Highs in the upper 80s. Chance of rain 40%. Tuesday night and Wednesday, partly cloudy. Lows in the upper 60s. Highs in the lower 90s. Again, the forecast for Galesburg and surrounding areas of central and northwest Illinois for the rest of tonight, mostly clear. Lows in the upper 50s. South winds 5 to 10 miles an hour. The time is currently 7:05 p.m. Central Daylight Time. 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Now for the official National Weather Service forecast for Galesburg and surrounding areas of central and northwest Illinois. Rest of tonight, mostly clear. Lows in the upper 50s. South winds 5 to 10 miles an hour. Thursday, mostly sunny. Highs in the upper 80s. South winds 10 to 15 miles an hour. Thursday night, partly cloudy. Lows in the mid-60s. South winds 10 to 15 miles an hour. Friday, showers in the morning, then showers likely with a chance of thunderstorms in the afternoon. Highs in the mid-80s. Southwest winds 10 to 15 miles an hour with gusts up to 25 miles an hour. Chance of rain 80%. Friday night, a chance of thunderstorms. Showers likely. Lows in the mid-60s. Southwest winds 10 to 15 miles an hour. Chance of rain 70%. Saturday, partly sunny. A chance of showers and thunderstorms in the afternoon. Highs in the upper 80s. Chance of rain 40%. Saturday night, partly cloudy. A chance of showers until midnight. Lows in the mid-60s. Chance of rain 40%. Sunday, partly sunny. A chance of showers and thunderstorms in the afternoon. Highs in the mid-80s. Chance of rain 30%. Sunday night, mostly cloudy with a 40% chance of showers. Lows in the mid-60s. Monday, partly sunny with a chance of showers. A chance of thunderstorms in the afternoon. Highs in the upper 80s. Chance of rain 50%. Monday night, a chance of thunderstorms until midnight. Partly cloudy with a chance of showers. Lows in the mid-60s. Chance of rain 50%. Tuesday, mostly sunny. A chance of showers and thunderstorms in the afternoon. Highs in the upper 80s. Chance of rain 40%. Tuesday night and Wednesday, partly cloudy. Lows in the upper 60s. Highs in the lower 90s. Again, the forecast for Galesburg and surrounding areas of central and northwest Illinois for the rest of tonight, mostly clear. Lows in the upper 50s. South winds 5 to 10 miles an hour. At 7 p.m. in Galesburg, skies were sunny. The temperature was 79 degrees, the dew point was 41, and the relative humidity was 25%. The wind was southeast at 3 miles an hour. The pressure was 30.17 inches and falling. Elsewhere around the area, it was sunny, and temperatures were around 80 degrees. And once again at 7 p.m. in Galesburg, under sunny skies, the temperature was 79. Looking elsewhere around the Midwest at 7 p.m., Chicago was partly sunny, and 76. Indianapolis was partly sunny, and 77. St. Louis was partly sunny, and 80. Kansas City was mostly sunny, and 79. Des Moines was partly sunny, and 80. Milwaukee was partly sunny, and 74. The time is currently 7:08 p.m. Central Daylight Time. 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Now for the official National Weather Service forecast for Galesburg and surrounding areas of central and northwest Illinois. Rest of tonight, mostly clear. Lows in the upper 50s. South winds 5 to 10 miles an hour. Thursday, mostly sunny. Highs in the upper 80s. South winds 10 to 15 miles an hour. Thursday night, partly cloudy. Lows in the mid-60s. South winds 10 to 15 miles an hour. Friday, showers in the morning, then showers likely with a chance of thunderstorms in the afternoon. Highs in the mid-80s. Southwest winds 10 to 15 miles an hour with gusts up to 25 miles an hour. Chance of rain 80%.

Friday night, a chance of thunderstorms. Showers likely. Lows in the mid-60s. Southwest winds 10 to 15 miles an hour. Chance of rain 70%. Saturday, partly sunny. A chance of showers and thunderstorms in the afternoon. Highs in the upper 80s. Chance of rain 40%. Saturday night, partly cloudy. A chance of showers until midnight. Lows in the mid-60s. Chance of rain 40%. Sunday, partly sunny. A chance of showers and thunderstorms in the afternoon. Highs in the mid-80s. Chance of rain 30%. Sunday night, mostly cloudy with a 40% chance of showers. Lows in the mid-60s. Monday, partly sunny with a chance of showers. A chance of thunderstorms in the afternoon. Highs in the upper 80s. Chance of rain 50%. Monday night, a chance of thunderstorms until midnight. Partly cloudy with a chance of showers. Lows in the mid-60s. Chance of rain 50%. Tuesday, mostly sunny. A chance of showers and thunderstorms in the afternoon. Highs in the upper 80s. Chance of rain 40%. Tuesday night and Wednesday, partly cloudy. Lows in the upper 60s. Highs in the lower 90s. Again, the forecast for Galesburg and surrounding areas of central and northwest Illinois for the rest of tonight, mostly clear. Lows in the upper 50s. South winds 5 to 10 miles an hour. At 7 p.m. in Galesburg, skies were sunny. The temperature was 79 degrees, the dew point was 41, and the relative humidity was 25%. The wind was southeast at 3 miles an hour. The pressure was 30.17 inches and falling. Elsewhere around the area, it was sunny, and temperatures were around 80 degrees. And once again at 7 p.m. in Galesburg, under sunny skies, the temperature was 79. Looking elsewhere around the Midwest at 7 p.m., Chicago was partly sunny, and 76. Indianapolis was partly sunny, and 77. St. Louis was partly sunny, and 80. Kansas City was mostly sunny, and 79. Des Moines was partly sunny, and 80. Milwaukee was partly sunny, and 74. The time is currently 7:12 p.m. Central Daylight Time. 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Now for the official National Weather Service forecast for Galesburg and surrounding areas of central and northwest Illinois. Rest of tonight, mostly clear. Lows in the upper 50s. South winds 5 to 10 miles an hour. Thursday, mostly sunny. Highs in the upper 80s. South winds 10 to 15 miles an hour. Thursday night, partly cloudy. Lows in the mid-60s. South winds 10 to 15 miles an hour. Friday, showers in the morning, then showers likely with a chance of thunderstorms in the afternoon. Highs in the mid-80s. Southwest winds 10 to 15 miles an hour with gusts up to 25 miles an hour. Chance of rain 80%. Friday night, a chance of thunderstorms. Showers likely. Lows in the mid-60s. Southwest winds 10 to 15 miles an hour. Chance of rain 70%. Saturday, partly sunny. A chance of showers and thunderstorms in the afternoon. Highs in the upper 80s. Chance of rain 40%. Saturday night, partly cloudy. A chance of showers until midnight. Lows in the mid-60s. Chance of rain 40%. Sunday, partly sunny. A chance of showers and thunderstorms in the afternoon. Highs in the mid-80s. Chance of rain 30%. Sunday night, mostly cloudy with a 40% chance of showers. Lows in the mid-60s. Monday, partly sunny with a chance of showers. A chance of thunderstorms in the afternoon. Highs in the upper 80s. Chance of rain 50%. Monday night, a chance of thunderstorms until midnight. Partly cloudy with a chance of showers. Lows in the mid-60s. Chance of rain 50%. Tuesday, mostly sunny. A chance of showers and thunderstorms in the afternoon. Highs in the upper 80s. Chance of rain 40%. Tuesday night and Wednesday, partly cloudy.

lows in the upper 60s, highs in the lower 90s. Again, the forecast for Galesburg and surrounding areas of central and northwest Illinois for the rest of tonight, mostly clear. Lows in the upper 50s. South winds 5 to 10 miles an hour. 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Programming originates from NOAA's National Weather Service office in Lincoln. 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The Peoria, Illinois climate summary for this evening, as of 4 p.m., June 3, 2026. Today's high temperature was 83 degrees. The normal high is 80. The record high is 100 degrees, which was set in 1934. Today's low temperature was 53 degrees. The normal low is 59. The record low is 40 degrees, which was set in 1969. No precipitation fell today, which leaves the monthly total at 0.00 inches. The total precipitation for the year still stands at 14.00 inches. Sunset tonight is at 8:25 p.m. Sunrise tomorrow is at 5:29 a.m. At 7 p.m. in Galesburg, skies were sunny. The temperature was 79 degrees, the dew point was 41, and the relative humidity was 25%. The wind was southeast at 3 miles an hour. The pressure was 30.17 inches and falling. Elsewhere around the area, it was sunny, and temperatures were around 80 degrees. And once again at 7 p.m. in Galesburg, under sunny skies, the temperature was 79. Looking elsewhere around the Midwest at 7 p.m., Chicago was partly sunny, and 76. Indianapolis was partly sunny, and 77. St. Louis was partly sunny, and 80. Kansas City was mostly sunny, and 79. Des Moines was partly sunny, and 80. Milwaukee was partly sunny, and 74. The time is currently 7:16 p.m. Central Daylight Time. 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Now for the official National Weather Service forecast for Galesburg and surrounding areas of central and northwest Illinois. Rest of tonight, mostly clear. Lows in the upper 50s. South winds 5 to 10 miles an hour. Thursday, mostly sunny. Highs in the upper 80s. South winds 10 to 15 miles an hour. Thursday night, partly cloudy. Lows in the mid 60s. South winds 10 to 15 miles an hour. Friday, showers in the morning, then showers likely with a chance of thunderstorms in the afternoon. Highs in the mid-80s. Southwest winds 10 to 15 miles an hour with gusts up to 25 miles an hour. Chance of rain 80%. Friday night, a chance of thunderstorms. Showers likely. Lows in the mid-60s. Southwest winds 10 to 15 miles an hour. Chance of rain 70%. Saturday, partly sunny. A chance of showers and thunderstorms in the afternoon. Highs in the upper 80s. Chance of rain 40%. Saturday night, partly cloudy. A chance of showers until midnight. Lows in the mid-60s. Chance of rain 40%. Sunday, partly sunny. A chance of showers and thunderstorms in the afternoon. Highs in the mid-80s. Chance of rain 30%. Sunday night, mostly cloudy with a 40% chance of showers. Lows in the mid-60s. Monday, partly sunny with a chance of showers. A chance of thunderstorms in the afternoon. Highs in the upper 80s. Chance of rain 50%. Monday night, a chance of thunderstorms until midnight. Partly cloudy with a chance of showers. Lows in the mid-60s. Chance of rain 50%. Tuesday, mostly sunny. A chance of showers and thunderstorms in the afternoon. Highs in the upper 80s. Chance of rain 40%. Tuesday night and Wednesday, partly cloudy. Lows in the upper 60s. Highs in the lower 90s. Again, the forecast for Galesburg and surrounding areas of central and northwest Illinois for the rest of tonight, mostly clear.

lows in the upper 50s. South winds 5 to 10 miles an hour. At 7 p.m. in Galesburg, skies were sunny. The temperature was 79 degrees, the dew point was 41, and the relative humidity was 25%. The wind was southeast at 3 miles an hour. The pressure was 30.17 inches and falling. Elsewhere around the area, it was sunny, and temperatures were around 80 degrees. And once again at 7 p.m. in Galesburg, under sunny skies, the temperature was 79. Looking elsewhere around the Midwest at 7 p.m., Chicago was partly sunny, and 76. Indianapolis was partly sunny, and 77. St. Louis was partly sunny, and 80. Kansas City was mostly sunny, and 79. Des Moines was partly sunny, and 80. Milwaukee was partly sunny, and 74. The time is currently 7:20 p.m. Central Daylight Time. 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Now for the official National Weather Service forecast for Galesburg and surrounding areas of central and northwest Illinois. Rest of tonight, mostly clear. Lows in the upper 50s. South winds 5 to 10 miles an hour. Thursday, mostly sunny. Highs in the upper 80s. South winds 10 to 15 miles an hour. Thursday night, partly cloudy. Lows in the mid-60s. South winds 10 to 15 miles an hour. Friday, showers in the morning, then showers likely with a chance of thunderstorms in the afternoon. Highs in the mid-80s. Southwest winds 10 to 15 miles an hour with gusts up to 25 miles an hour. Chance of rain 80%. Friday night, a chance of thunderstorms. Showers likely. Lows in the mid-60s. Southwest winds 10 to 15 miles an hour. Chance of rain 70%. Saturday, partly sunny. A chance of showers and thunderstorms in the afternoon. Highs in the upper 80s. Chance of rain 40%. Saturday night, partly cloudy. A chance of showers until midnight. Lows in the mid-60s. Chance of rain 40%. Sunday, partly sunny. A chance of showers and thunderstorms in the afternoon. Highs in the mid-80s. Chance of rain 30%. Sunday night, mostly cloudy with a 40% chance of showers. Lows in the mid-60s. Monday, partly sunny with a chance of showers. A chance of thunderstorms in the afternoon. Highs in the upper 80s. Chance of rain 50%. Monday night, a chance of thunderstorms until midnight. Partly cloudy with a chance of showers. Lows in the mid-60s. Chance of rain 50%. Tuesday, mostly sunny. A chance of showers and thunderstorms in the afternoon. Highs in the upper 80s. Chance of rain 40%. Tuesday night and Wednesday, partly cloudy. Lows in the upper 60s. Highs in the lower 90s. Again, the forecast for Galesburg and surrounding areas of central and northwest Illinois for the rest of tonight, mostly clear. Lows in the upper 50s. South winds 5 to 10 miles an hour. At 7 p.m. in Galesburg, skies were sunny. The temperature was 79 degrees, the dew point was 41, and the relative humidity was 25%. The wind was southeast at 3 miles an hour. The pressure was 30.17 inches and falling. Elsewhere around the area, it was sunny, and temperatures were around 80 degrees. And once again at 7 p.m. in Galesburg, under sunny skies, the temperature was 79. Looking elsewhere around the Midwest at 7 p.m., Chicago was partly sunny, and 76. Indianapolis was partly sunny, and 77. St. Louis was partly sunny, and 80. Kansas City was mostly sunny, and 79. Des Moines was partly sunny, and 80. Milwaukee was partly sunny, and 74. The time is currently 7:24 p.m. Central Daylight Time. 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Now for the official National Weather Service forecast for Galesburg and surrounding areas of central and northwest Illinois. Rest of tonight, mostly clear. Lows in the upper 50s. South winds 5.

to 10 miles an hour. Thursday, mostly sunny. Highs in the upper 80s. South winds 10 to 15 miles an hour. Thursday night, partly cloudy. Lows in the mid-60s. South winds 10 to 15 miles an hour. Friday, showers in the morning, then showers likely with a chance of thunderstorms in the afternoon. Highs in the mid-80s. Southwest winds 10 to 15 miles an hour with gusts up to 25 miles an hour. Chance of rain 80%. Friday night, a chance of thunderstorms. Showers likely. Lows in the mid-60s. Southwest winds 10 to 15 miles an hour. Chance of rain 70%. Saturday, partly sunny. A chance of showers and thunderstorms in the afternoon. Highs in the upper 80s. Chance of rain 40%. Saturday night, partly cloudy. A chance of showers until midnight. Lows in the mid-60s. Chance of rain 40%. Sunday, partly sunny. A chance of showers and thunderstorms in the afternoon. Highs in the mid-80s. Chance of rain 30%. Sunday night, mostly cloudy with a 40% chance of showers. Lows in the mid-60s. Monday, partly sunny with a chance of showers. A chance of thunderstorms in the afternoon. Highs in the upper 80s. Chance of rain 50%. Monday night, a chance of thunderstorms until midnight. Partly cloudy with a chance of showers. Lows in the mid-60s. Chance of rain 50%. Tuesday, mostly sunny. A chance of showers and thunderstorms in the afternoon. Highs in the upper 80s. Chance of rain 40%. Tuesday night and Wednesday, partly cloudy. Lows in the upper 60s. Highs in the lower 90s. Again, the forecast for Galesburg and surrounding areas of central and northwest Illinois for the rest of tonight, mostly clear. Lows in the upper 50s. South winds 5 to 10 miles an hour. At 7 p.m. in Galesburg, skies were sunny. The temperature was 78 degrees, the dew point was 42, and the relative humidity was 27%. The wind was southeast at 5 miles an hour. The pressure was 30.17 inches and steady. Elsewhere around the area, it was sunny, and temperatures were around 80 degrees. And once again at 7 p.m. in Galesburg, under sunny skies, the temperature was 78. Looking elsewhere around the Midwest at 7 p.m., Chicago was partly sunny, and 76. Indianapolis was partly sunny, and 77. St. Louis was partly sunny, and 80. Kansas City was mostly sunny, and 79. Des Moines was partly sunny, and 80. Milwaukee was partly sunny, and 74. The time is currently 7:27 p.m. Central Daylight Time. 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Now for the official National Weather Service forecast for Galesburg and surrounding areas of central and northwest Illinois. Rest of tonight, mostly clear. Lows in the upper 50s. South winds 5 to 10 miles an hour. Thursday, mostly sunny. Highs in the upper 80s. South winds 10 to 15 miles an hour. Thursday night, partly cloudy. Lows in the mid-60s. South winds 10 to 15 miles an hour. Friday, showers in the morning, then showers likely with a chance of thunderstorms in the afternoon. Highs in the mid-80s. Southwest winds 10 to 15 miles an hour with gusts up to 25 miles an hour. Chance of rain 80%. Friday night, a chance of thunderstorms. Showers likely. Lows in the mid-60s. Southwest winds 10 to 15 miles an hour. Chance of rain 70%. Saturday, partly sunny. A chance of showers and thunderstorms in the afternoon. Highs in the upper 80s. Chance of rain 40%. Saturday night, partly cloudy. A chance of showers until midnight. Lows in the mid-60s. Chance of rain 40%. Sunday, partly sunny. A chance of showers and thunderstorms in the afternoon. Highs in the mid-80s. Chance of rain 30%. Sunday night, mostly cloudy with a 40% chance of showers. Lows in the mid-60s. Monday, partly sunny with a

showers. A chance of thunderstorms in the afternoon. Highs in the upper 80s. Chance of rain 50%. Monday night, a chance of thunderstorms until midnight. Partly cloudy with a chance of showers. Lows in the mid-60s. Chance of rain 50%. Tuesday, mostly sunny. A chance of showers and thunderstorms in the afternoon. Highs in the upper 80s. Chance of rain 40%. Tuesday night and Wednesday, partly cloudy. Lows in the upper 60s. Highs in the lower 90s. Again, the forecast for Galesburg and surrounding areas of central and northwest Illinois for the rest of tonight, mostly clear. Lows in the upper 50s. South winds 5 to 10 miles an hour. The Peoria, Illinois climate summary for this evening, as of 4 p.m., June 3, 2026. Today's high temperature was 83 degrees. The normal high is 80. The record high is 100 degrees, which was set in 1934. Today's low temperature was 53 degrees. The normal low is 59. The record low is 40 degrees, which was set in 1969. No precipitation fell today, which leaves the monthly total at 0.00 inches. The total precipitation for the year still stands at 14.00 inches. Sunset tonight is at 8:25 p.m. Sunrise tomorrow is at 5:29 a.m. At 7 p.m. in Galesburg, skies were sunny. The temperature was 78 degrees, the dew point was 42, and the relative humidity was 27%. The wind was southeast at 5 miles an hour. The pressure was 30.17 inches and steady. Elsewhere around the area, it was sunny, and temperatures were around 80 degrees. And once again at 7 p.m. in Galesburg, under sunny skies, the temperature was 78. Looking elsewhere around the Midwest at 7 p.m., Chicago was partly sunny, and 76. Indianapolis was partly sunny, and 77. St. Louis was partly sunny, and 80. Kansas City was mostly sunny, and 79. Des Moines was partly sunny, and 80. Milwaukee was partly sunny, and 74. The time is currently 7:32 p.m. Central Daylight Time. 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Now for the official National Weather Service forecast for Galesburg and surrounding areas of central and northwest Illinois. Rest of tonight, mostly clear. Lows in the upper 50s. South winds 5 to 10 miles an hour. Thursday, mostly sunny. Highs in the upper 80s. South winds 10 to 15 miles an hour. Thursday night, partly cloudy. Lows in the mid-60s. South winds 10 to 15 miles an hour. Friday, showers in the morning, then showers likely with a chance of thunderstorms in the afternoon. Highs in the mid-80s. Southwest winds 10 to 15 miles an hour with gusts up to 25 miles an hour. Chance of rain 80%. Friday night, a chance of thunderstorms. Showers likely. Lows in the mid-60s. Southwest winds 10 to 15 miles an hour. Chance of thunderstorms. Showers likely. Lows in the mid-60s. Southwest winds 10 to 15 miles an hour. Chance of rain 70%. Saturday, partly sunny. A chance of showers and thunderstorms in the afternoon. Highs in the upper 80s. Chance of rain 40%. Saturday night, partly cloudy. A chance of showers until midnight. Lows in the mid-60s. Chance of rain 40%. Sunday, partly sunny. A chance of showers and thunderstorms in the afternoon. Highs in the mid-80s. Chance of rain 30%. Sunday night, mostly cloudy with a 40% chance of showers. Lows in the mid-60s. Monday, partly sunny with a chance of showers. A chance of thunderstorms in the afternoon. Highs in the upper 80s. Chance of rain 50%. Monday night, a chance of thunderstorms until midnight. Partly cloudy with a chance of showers. Lows in the mid-60s. Chance of rain 50%. Tuesday, mostly sunny. A chance of showers and thunderstorms in the afternoon. Highs in the upper 80s. Chance of rain 40%.

night and Wednesday, partly cloudy. Lows in the upper 60s. Highs in the lower 90s. Again, the forecast for Galesburg and surrounding areas of central and northwest Illinois for the rest of tonight, mostly clear. Lows in the upper 50s. South winds 5 to 10 miles an hour. At 7 p.m. in Galesburg, skies were sunny. The temperature was 78 degrees, the dew point was 42, and the relative humidity was 27%. The wind was southeast at 5 miles an hour. The pressure was 30.17 inches and steady. Elsewhere around the area, it was sunny, and temperatures were around 80 degrees. And once again at 7 p.m. in Galesburg, under sunny skies, the temperature was 78. Looking elsewhere around the Midwest at 7 p.m., Chicago was partly sunny, and 76. Indianapolis was partly sunny, and 77. St. Louis was partly sunny, and 80. Kansas City was mostly sunny, and 79. Des Moines was partly sunny, and 80. Milwaukee was partly sunny, and 74. The time is currently 7:35 p.m. Central Daylight Time. 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Now for the official National Weather Service forecast for Galesburg and surrounding areas of central and northwest Illinois. Rest of tonight, mostly clear. Lows in the upper 50s. South winds 5 to 10 miles an hour. Thursday, mostly sunny. Highs in the upper 80s. South winds 10 to 15 miles an hour. Thursday night, partly cloudy. Lows in the mid-60s. South winds 10 to 15 miles an hour. Friday, showers in the morning, then showers likely with a chance of thunderstorms in the afternoon. Highs in the mid-80s. Southwest winds 10 to 15 miles an hour with gusts up to 25 miles an hour. Chance of rain 80%. Friday night, a chance of thunderstorms. Showers likely. Lows in the mid-60s. Southwest winds 10 to 15 miles an hour. Chance of rain 70%. Saturday, partly sunny. A chance of showers and thunderstorms in the afternoon. Highs in the upper 80s. Chance of rain 40%. Saturday night, partly cloudy. A chance of showers until midnight. Lows in the mid-60s. Chance of rain 40%. Sunday, partly sunny. A chance of showers and thunderstorms in the afternoon. Highs in the mid-80s. Chance of rain 30%. Sunday night, mostly cloudy with a 40% chance of showers. Lows in the mid-60s. Monday, partly sunny with a chance of showers. A chance of thunderstorms in the afternoon. Highs in the upper 80s. Chance of rain 50%. Monday night, a chance of thunderstorms until midnight. Partly cloudy with a chance of showers. Lows in the mid-60s. Chance of rain 50%. Tuesday, mostly sunny. A chance of showers and thunderstorms in the afternoon. Highs in the upper 80s. Chance of rain 40%. Tuesday night and Wednesday, partly cloudy. Lows in the upper 60s. Highs in the lower 90s. Again, the forecast for Galesburg and surrounding areas of central and northwest Illinois for the rest of tonight, mostly clear. Lows in the upper 50s. South winds 5 to 10 miles an hour. At 7 p.m. in Galesburg, skies were sunny. The temperature was 78 degrees, the dew point was 42, and the relative humidity was 27%. The wind was southeast at 5 miles an hour. The pressure was 30.17 inches and steady. Elsewhere around the area, it was sunny, and temperatures were around 80 degrees. And once again at 7 p.m. in Galesburg, under sunny skies, the temperature was 78. Looking elsewhere around the Midwest at 7 p.m., Chicago was partly sunny, and 76. Indianapolis was partly sunny, and 77. St. Louis was partly sunny, and 80. Kansas City was mostly sunny, and 79. Des Moines was partly sunny, and 80. Milwaukee was partly sunny, and 74. The time is currently 7:39 p.m. Central Daylight Time. 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

66 in Galesburg. Now for the official National Weather Service forecast for Galesburg and surrounding areas of central and northwest Illinois. Rest of tonight, mostly clear. Lows in the upper 50s. South winds 5 to 10 miles an hour. Thursday, mostly sunny. Highs in the upper 80s. South winds 10 to 15 miles an hour. Thursday night, partly cloudy. Lows in the mid-60s. South winds 10 to 15 miles an hour. Friday, showers in the morning, then showers likely with a chance of thunderstorms in the afternoon. Highs in the mid-80s. Southwest winds 10 to 15 miles an hour with gusts up to 25 miles an hour. Chance of rain 80%. Friday night, a chance of thunderstorms. Showers likely. Lows in the mid-60s. Southwest winds 10 to 15 miles an hour. Chance of rain 70%. Saturday, partly sunny. A chance of showers and thunderstorms in the afternoon. Highs in the upper 80s. Chance of rain 40%. Saturday night, partly cloudy. A chance of showers until midnight. Lows in the mid-60s. Chance of rain 40%. Sunday, partly sunny. A chance of showers and thunderstorms in the afternoon. Highs in the mid-80s. Chance of rain 30%. Sunday night, mostly cloudy with a 40% chance of showers. Lows in the mid-60s. Monday, partly sunny with a chance of showers. A chance of thunderstorms in the afternoon. Highs in the upper 80s. Chance of rain 50%. Monday night, a chance of thunderstorms until midnight. Partly cloudy with a chance of showers. Lows in the mid-60s. Chance of rain 50%. Tuesday, mostly sunny. A chance of showers and thunderstorms in the afternoon. Highs in the upper 80s. Chance of rain 40%. Tuesday night and Wednesday, partly cloudy. Lows in the upper 60s. Highs in the lower 90s. Again, the forecast for Galesburg and surrounding areas of central and northwest Illinois for the rest of tonight, mostly clear. Lows in the upper 50s. South winds 5 to 10 miles an hour. At 7 p.m. in Galesburg, skies were sunny. The temperature was 78 degrees, the dew point was 42, and the relative humidity was 27%. The wind was southeast at 5 miles an hour. The pressure was 30.17 inches and steady. Elsewhere around the area, it was sunny, and temperatures were around 80 degrees. And once again at 7 p.m. in Galesburg, under sunny skies, the temperature was 78. Looking elsewhere around the Midwest at 7 p.m., Chicago was partly sunny, and 76. Indianapolis was partly sunny, and 77. St. Louis was partly sunny, and 80. Kansas City was mostly sunny, and 79. Des Moines was partly sunny, and 80. Milwaukee was partly sunny, and 74. The time is currently 7:42 p.m. Central Daylight Time. 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Now for the official National Weather Service forecast for Galesburg and surrounding areas of central and northwest Illinois. Rest of tonight, mostly clear. Lows in the upper 50s. South winds 5 to 10 miles an hour. Thursday, mostly sunny. Highs in the upper 80s. South winds 10 to 15 miles an hour. Thursday night, partly cloudy. Lows in the mid-60s. South winds 10 to 15 miles an hour. Friday, showers in the morning, then showers likely with a chance of thunderstorms in the afternoon. Highs in the mid-80s. Southwest winds 10 to 15 miles an hour with gusts up to 25 miles an hour. Chance of rain 80%. Friday night, a chance of thunderstorms. Showers likely. Lows in the mid-60s. Southwest winds 10 to 15 miles an hour. Chance of rain 70%. Saturday, partly sunny. A chance of showers and thunderstorms in the afternoon. Highs in the upper 80s. Chance of rain 40%. Saturday night, partly cloudy. A chance of showers until midnight. Lows in the mid-60s. Chance of rain 40%. Sunday, partly sunny.

a chance of showers and thunderstorms in the afternoon. Highs in the mid-80s. Chance of rain 30%. Sunday night, mostly cloudy with a 40% chance of showers. Lows in the mid-60s. Monday, partly sunny with a chance of showers. A chance of thunderstorms in the afternoon. Highs in the upper 80s. Chance of rain 50%. Monday night, a chance of thunderstorms until midnight. Partly cloudy with a chance of showers. Lows in the mid-60s. Chance of rain 50%. Tuesday, mostly sunny. A chance of showers and thunderstorms in the afternoon. Highs in the upper 80s. Chance of rain 40%. Tuesday night and Wednesday, partly cloudy. Lows in the upper 60s. Highs in the lower 90s. Again, the forecast for Galesburg and surrounding areas of central and northwest Illinois for the rest of tonight, mostly clear. Lows in the upper 50s. South winds 5 to 10 miles an hour. The Peoria, Illinois climate summary for this evening, as of 4 p.m., June 3, 2026. Today's high temperature was 83 degrees. The normal high is 80. The record high is 100 degrees, which was set in 1934. Today's low temperature was 53 degrees. The normal low is 59. The record low is 40 degrees, which was set in 1969. No precipitation fell today, which leaves the monthly total at 0.00 inches. The total precipitation for the year still stands at 14.00 inches. Sunset tonight is at 8:25 p.m. Sunrise tomorrow is at 5:29 a.m. At 7 p.m. in Galesburg, skies were sunny. The temperature was 78 degrees, the dew point was 42, and the relative humidity was 27%. The wind was southeast at 5 miles an hour. The pressure was 30.17 inches and steady. Elsewhere around the area, it was sunny, and temperatures were around 80 degrees. And once again at 7 p.m. in Galesburg, under sunny skies, the temperature was 78. Looking elsewhere around the Midwest at 7 p.m., Chicago was partly sunny, and 76. Indianapolis was partly sunny, and 77. St. Louis was partly sunny, and 80. Kansas City was mostly sunny, and 79. Des Moines was partly sunny, and 80. Milwaukee was partly sunny, and 74. The time is currently 7:47 p.m. Central Daylight Time. 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Now for the official National Weather Service forecast for Galesburg and surrounding areas of central and northwest Illinois. Rest of tonight, mostly clear. Lows in the upper 50s. South winds 5 to 10 miles an hour. Thursday, mostly sunny. Highs in the upper 80s. South winds 10 to 15 miles an hour. Thursday night, partly cloudy. Lows in the mid-60s. South winds 10 to 15 miles an hour. Friday, showers in the morning, then showers likely with a chance of thunderstorms in the afternoon. Highs in the mid-80s. Southwest winds 10 to 15 miles an hour with gusts up to 25 miles an hour. Chance of rain 80%. Friday night, a chance of thunderstorms. Showers likely. Lows in the mid-60s. Southwest winds 10 to 15 miles an hour. Chance of rain 70%. Saturday, partly sunny. A chance of showers and thunderstorms in the afternoon. Highs in the upper 80s. Chance of rain 40%. Saturday night, partly cloudy. A chance of showers until midnight. Lows in the mid-60s. Chance of rain 40%. Sunday, partly sunny. A chance of showers and thunderstorms in the afternoon. Highs in the mid-80s. Chance of rain 30%. Sunday night, mostly cloudy with a 40% chance of showers. Lows in the mid-60s. Monday, partly sunny with a chance of showers. A chance of thunderstorms in the afternoon. Highs in the upper 80s. Chance of rain 50%. Monday night, a chance of thunderstorms until midnight. Partly cloudy with a chance of showers. Lows in the mid-60s. Chance of rain 50%. Tuesday, mostly sunny. A chance of showers and thunderstorms.

Elsewhere around the area, it was sunny and temperatures were around 80 degrees. And once again at 7 p.m. in Galesburg, under sunny skies, the temperature was 78. Looking elsewhere around the Midwest at 7 p.m., Chicago was partly sunny and 76. Indianapolis was partly sunny and 77. St. Louis was partly sunny and 80. Kansas City was mostly sunny and 79. Des Moines was partly sunny and 80. Milwaukee was partly sunny and 74. The time is currently 7:50 p.m. Central Daylight Time. 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Now for the official National Weather Service forecast for Galesburg and surrounding areas of central and northwest Illinois. Rest of tonight, mostly clear. Lows in the upper 50s. South winds 5 to 10 miles an hour. Thursday, mostly sunny. Highs in the upper 80s. South winds 10 to 15 miles an hour. Thursday night, partly cloudy. Lows in the mid-60s. South winds 10 to 15 miles an hour. Friday, showers in the morning, then showers likely with a chance of thunderstorms in the afternoon. Highs in the mid-80s. Southwest winds 10 to 15 miles an hour with gusts up to 25 miles an hour. Chance of rain 80%. Friday night, a chance of thunderstorms. Showers likely. Lows in the mid-60s. Southwest winds 10 to 15 miles an hour. Chance of rain 70%. Saturday, partly sunny. A chance of showers and thunderstorms in the afternoon. Highs in the upper 80s. Chance of rain 40%. Saturday night, partly cloudy. A chance of showers until midnight. Lows in the mid-60s. Chance of rain 40%. Sunday, partly sunny. A chance of showers and thunderstorms in the afternoon. Highs in the mid-80s. Chance of rain 30%. Sunday night, mostly cloudy with a 40% chance of showers. Lows in the mid-60s. Monday, partly sunny with a chance of showers. A chance of thunderstorms in the afternoon. Highs in the upper 80s. Chance of rain 50%. Monday night, a chance of thunderstorms until midnight. Partly cloudy with a chance of showers. Lows in the mid-60s. Chance of rain 50%. Tuesday, mostly sunny. A chance of showers and thunderstorms in the afternoon. Highs in the upper 80s. Chance of rain 40%. Tuesday night and Wednesday, partly cloudy. Lows in the upper 60s. Highs in the lower 90s. Again, the forecast for Galesburg and surrounding areas of central and northwest Illinois for the rest of tonight, mostly clear. Lows in the upper 50s. South winds 5 to 10 miles an hour. At 7 p.m. in Galesburg, skies were sunny. The temperature was 78 degrees, the dew point was 42, and the relative humidity was 27%. The wind was southeast at 5 miles an hour. The pressure was 30.17 inches and steady. Elsewhere around the area, it was sunny, and temperatures were around 80 degrees. And once again at 7 p.m. in Galesburg, under sunny skies, the temperature was 78. Looking elsewhere around the Midwest at 7 p.m., Chicago was partly sunny, and 76. Indianapolis was partly sunny, and 77. St. Louis was partly sunny, and 80. Kansas City was mostly sunny, and 79. Des Moines was partly sunny, and 80. Milwaukee was partly sunny, and 74. The time is currently 7:54 p.m. Central Daylight Time. 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Now for the official National Weather Service forecast for Galesburg and surrounding areas of central and northwest Illinois. Rest of tonight, mostly clear. Lows in the upper 50s. South winds 5 to 10 miles an hour. Thursday, mostly sunny. Highs in the upper 80s. South winds 10 to 15 miles an hour. Thursday night, partly cloudy. Lows in the mid-60s. South winds 10 to 15 miles an hour. Friday, showers in the morning, then showers likely with a chance of thunderstorms in the afternoon.

highs in the mid-80s. Southwest winds 10 to 15 miles an hour with gusts up to 25 miles an hour. Chance of rain 80%. Friday night, a chance of thunderstorms. Showers likely. Lows in the mid-60s. Southwest winds 10 to 15 miles an hour. Chance of rain 70%. Saturday, partly sunny. A chance of showers and thunderstorms in the afternoon. Highs in the upper 80s. Chance of rain 40%. Saturday night, partly cloudy. A chance of showers until midnight. Lows in the mid-60s. Chance of rain 40%. Sunday, partly sunny. A chance of showers and thunderstorms in the afternoon. Highs in the mid-80s. Chance of rain 30%. Sunday night, mostly cloudy with a 40% chance of showers. Lows in the mid-60s. Monday, partly sunny with a chance of showers. A chance of thunderstorms in the afternoon. Highs in the upper 80s. Chance of rain 50%. Monday night, a chance of thunderstorms until midnight. Partly cloudy with a chance of showers. Lows in the mid-60s. Chance of rain 50%. Tuesday, mostly sunny. A chance of showers and thunderstorms in the afternoon. Highs in the upper 80s. Chance of rain 40%. Tuesday night and Wednesday, partly cloudy. Lows in the upper 60s. Highs in the lower 90s. Again, the forecast for Galesburg and surrounding areas of central and northwest Illinois for the rest of tonight, mostly clear. Lows in the upper 50s. South winds 5 to 10 miles an hour. At 7 p.m. in Galesburg, skies were sunny. The temperature was 78 degrees, the dew point was 42, and the relative humidity was 27%. The wind was southeast at 5 miles an hour. The pressure was 30.17 inches and steady. Elsewhere around the area, it was sunny, and temperatures were around 80 degrees. And once again at 7 p.m. in Galesburg, under sunny skies, the temperature was 78. Looking elsewhere around the Midwest at 7 p.m., Chicago was partly sunny, and 76. Indianapolis was partly sunny, and 77. St. Louis was partly sunny, and 80. Kansas City was mostly sunny, and 79. Des Moines was partly sunny, and 80. Milwaukee was partly sunny, and 74. The time is currently 7:57 p.m. Central Daylight Time. 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Now for the official National Weather Service forecast for Galesburg and surrounding areas of central and northwest Illinois. Rest of tonight, mostly clear. Lows in the upper 50s. South winds 5 to 10 miles an hour. Thursday, mostly sunny. Highs in the upper 80s. South winds 10 to 15 miles an hour. Thursday night, partly cloudy. Lows in the mid-60s. South winds 10 to 15 miles an hour. Friday, showers in the morning, then showers likely with a chance of thunderstorms in the afternoon. Highs in the mid-80s. Southwest winds 10 to 15 miles an hour with gusts up to 25 miles an hour. Chance of rain 80%. Friday night, a chance of thunderstorms. Showers likely. Lows in the mid-60s. Southwest winds 10 to 15 miles an hour. Chance of rain 70%. Saturday, partly sunny. A chance of showers and thunderstorms in the afternoon. Highs in the upper 80s. Chance of rain 40%. Saturday night, partly cloudy. A chance of showers until midnight. Lows in the mid-60s. Chance of rain 40%. Sunday, partly sunny. A chance of showers and thunderstorms in the afternoon. Highs in the mid-80s. Chance of rain 30%. Sunday night, mostly cloudy with a 40% chance of showers. Lows in the mid-60s. Monday, partly sunny with a chance of showers. A chance of thunderstorms in the afternoon. Highs in the upper 80s. Chance of rain 50%. Monday night, a chance of thunderstorms until midnight. Partly cloudy with a chance of showers. Lows in the mid-60s. Chance of rain 50%. Tuesday, mostly sunny. A chance of showers.

showers and thunderstorms in the afternoon. Highs in the upper 80s. Chance of rain 40%. Tuesday night and Wednesday, partly cloudy. Lows in the upper 60s. Highs in the lower 90s. Again, the forecast for Galesburg and surrounding areas of central and northwest Illinois for the rest of tonight, mostly clear. Lows in the upper 50s. South winds 5 to 10 miles an hour. The time is currently 8 p.m. Central Daylight Time. 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Now for the official National Weather Service forecast for Galesburg and surrounding areas of central and northwest Illinois. Rest of tonight, mostly clear. Lows in the upper 50s. South winds 5 to 10 miles an hour. Thursday, mostly sunny. Highs in the upper 80s. South winds 10 to 15 miles an hour. Thursday night, partly cloudy. Lows in the mid-60s. South winds 10 to 15 miles an hour. Friday, showers in the morning, then showers likely with a chance of thunderstorms in the afternoon. Highs in the mid-80s. Southwest winds 10 to 15 miles an hour with gusts up to 25 miles an hour. Chance of rain 80%. Friday night, a chance of thunderstorms. Showers likely. Lows in the mid-60s. Southwest winds 10 to 15 miles an hour. Chance of rain 70%. Saturday, partly sunny. A chance of showers and thunderstorms in the afternoon. Highs in the upper 80s. Chance of rain 40%. Saturday night, partly cloudy. A chance of showers until midnight. Lows in the mid-60s. Chance of rain 40%. Sunday, partly sunny. A chance of showers and thunderstorms in the afternoon. Highs in the mid-80s. Chance of rain 30%. Sunday night, mostly cloudy with a 40% chance of showers. Lows in the mid-60s. Monday, partly sunny with a chance of showers. A chance of thunderstorms in the afternoon. Highs in the upper 80s. Chance of rain 50%. Monday night, a chance of thunderstorms until midnight. Partly cloudy with a chance of showers. Lows in the mid-60s. Chance of rain 50%. Tuesday, mostly sunny. A chance of showers and thunderstorms in the afternoon. Highs in the upper 80s. Chance of rain 40%. Tuesday night and Wednesday, partly cloudy. Lows in the upper 60s. Highs in the lower 90s. Again, the forecast for Galesburg and surrounding areas of central and northwest Illinois for the rest of tonight, mostly clear. Lows in the upper 50s. South winds 5 to 10 miles an hour. The time is currently 8:03 p.m. Central Daylight Time. 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Now for the official National Weather Service forecast for Galesburg and surrounding areas of central and northwest Illinois. Rest of tonight, mostly clear. Lows in the upper 50s. South winds 5 to 10 miles an hour. Thursday, mostly sunny. Highs in the upper 80s. South winds 10 to 15 miles an hour. Thursday night, partly cloudy. Lows in the mid-60s. South winds 10 to 15 miles an hour. Friday, showers in the morning, then showers likely with a chance of thunderstorms in the afternoon. Highs in the mid-80s. Southwest winds 10 to 15 miles an hour with gusts up to 25 miles an hour. Chance of rain 80%. Friday night, a chance of thunderstorms. Showers likely. Lows in the mid-60s. Southwest winds 10 to 15 miles an hour. Chance of rain 70%. Saturday, partly sunny. A chance of showers and thunderstorms in the afternoon. Highs in the upper 80s. Chance of rain 40%. Saturday night, partly cloudy. A chance of showers until midnight. Lows in the mid-60s. Chance of rain 40%. Sunday, partly sunny. A chance of showers and thunderstorms in the afternoon. Highs in the mid-80s. Chance of rain 30%. Sunday night, mostly cloudy with a 40% chance of showers. Lows in the mid-60s. Monday, partly sunny with a chance of showers.

showers. A chance of thunderstorms in the afternoon. Highs in the upper 80s. Chance of rain 50%. Monday night, a chance of thunderstorms until midnight. Partly cloudy with a chance of showers. Lows in the mid-60s. Chance of rain 50%. Tuesday, mostly sunny. A chance of showers and thunderstorms in the afternoon. Highs in the upper 80s. Chance of rain 40%. Tuesday night and Wednesday, partly cloudy. Lows in the upper 60s. Highs in the lower 90s. Again, the forecast for Galesburg and surrounding areas of central and northwest Illinois for the rest of tonight, mostly clear. Lows in the upper 50s. South winds 5 to 10 miles an hour. The time is currently 8:06 p.m. Central Daylight Time. 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Now for the official National Weather Service forecast for Galesburg and surrounding areas of central and northwest Illinois. Rest of tonight, mostly clear. Lows in the upper 50s. South winds 5 to 10 miles an hour. Thursday, mostly sunny. Highs in the upper 80s. South winds 10 to 15 miles an hour. Thursday night, partly cloudy. Lows in the mid-60s. South winds 10 to 15 miles an hour. Friday, showers in the morning, then showers likely with a chance of thunderstorms in the afternoon. Highs in the mid-80s. Southwest winds 10 to 15 miles an hour with gusts up to 25 miles an hour. Chance of rain 80%. Friday night, a chance of thunderstorms. Showers likely. Lows in the mid-60s. Southwest winds 10 to 15 miles an hour. Chance of rain 70%. Saturday, partly sunny. A chance of showers and thunderstorms in the afternoon. Highs in the upper 80s. Chance of rain 40%. Saturday night, partly cloudy. A chance of showers until midnight. Lows in the mid-60s. Chance of rain 40%. Sunday, partly sunny. A chance of showers and thunderstorms in the afternoon. Highs in the mid-80s. Chance of rain 30%. Sunday night, mostly cloudy with a 40% chance of showers. Lows in the mid-60s. Monday, partly sunny with a chance of showers. A chance of thunderstorms in the afternoon. Highs in the upper 80s. Chance of rain 50%. Monday night, a chance of thunderstorms until midnight. Partly cloudy with a chance of showers. Lows in the mid-60s. Chance of rain 50%. Tuesday, mostly sunny. A chance of showers and thunderstorms in the afternoon. Highs in the upper 80s. Chance of rain 40%. Tuesday night and Wednesday, partly cloudy. Lows in the upper 60s. Highs in the lower 90s. Again, the forecast for Galesburg and surrounding areas of central and northwest Illinois for the rest of tonight, mostly clear. Lows in the upper 50s. South winds 5 to 10 miles an hour. At 8 p.m. in Galesburg, skies were clear. The temperature was 76 degrees, the dew point was 44, and the relative humidity was 31%. The wind was southeast at 3 miles an hour. The pressure was 30.15 inches and falling. Elsewhere around the area, it was clear, and temperatures were in the lower to upper 70s. And once again at 8 p.m. in Galesburg, under clear skies, the temperature was 76. Looking elsewhere around the Midwest at 8 p.m., Chicago was mostly cloudy, and 73. Indianapolis was mostly cloudy, and 74. St. Louis was mostly cloudy, and 78. Kansas City was partly cloudy, and 77. Des Moines was mostly cloudy, and 78. Milwaukee was mostly cloudy, and 71. The time is currently 8:09 p.m. Central Daylight Time. 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Now for the official National Weather Service forecast for Galesburg and surrounding areas of central and northwest Illinois. Rest of tonight, mostly clear. Lows in the upper 50s. South winds 5 to 10 miles an hour. Thursday, mostly sunny. Highs in the upper 80s. South winds

10 to 15 miles an hour. Thursday night, partly cloudy. Lows in the mid-60s. South winds 10 to 15 miles an hour. Friday, showers in the morning, then showers likely with a chance of thunderstorms in the afternoon. Highs in the mid-80s. Southwest winds 10 to 15 miles an hour with gusts up to 25 miles an hour. Chance of rain 80%. Friday night, a chance of thunderstorms. Showers likely. Lows in the mid-60s. Southwest winds 10 to 15 miles an hour. Chance of rain 70%. Saturday, partly sunny. A chance of showers and thunderstorms in the afternoon. Highs in the upper 80s. Chance of rain 40%. Saturday night, partly cloudy. A chance of showers until midnight. Lows in the mid-60s. Chance of rain 40%. Sunday, partly sunny. A chance of showers and thunderstorms in the afternoon. Highs in the mid-80s. Chance of rain 30%. Sunday night, mostly cloudy with a 40% chance of showers. Lows in the mid-60s. Monday, partly sunny with a chance of showers. A chance of thunderstorms in the afternoon. Highs in the upper 80s. Chance of rain 50%. Monday night, a chance of thunderstorms until midnight. Partly cloudy with a chance of showers. Lows in the mid-60s. Chance of rain 50%. Tuesday, mostly sunny. A chance of showers and thunderstorms in the afternoon. Highs in the upper 80s. Chance of rain 40%. Tuesday night and Wednesday, partly cloudy. Lows in the upper 60s. Highs in the lower 90s. Again, the forecast for Galesburg and surrounding areas of central and northwest Illinois for the rest of tonight, mostly clear. Lows in the upper 50s. South winds 5 to 10 miles an hour. At 8 p.m. in Galesburg, skies were clear. The temperature was 76 degrees, the dew point was 44, and the relative humidity was 31%. The wind was southeast at 3 miles an hour. The pressure was 30.15 inches and falling. Elsewhere around the area, it was clear, and temperatures were in the lower to upper 70s. And once again at 8 p.m. in Galesburg, under clear skies, the temperature was 76. Looking elsewhere around the Midwest at 8 p.m., Chicago was mostly cloudy and 73. Indianapolis was mostly cloudy and 74. St. Louis was mostly cloudy and 78. Kansas City was partly cloudy and 77. Des Moines was mostly cloudy and 78. Milwaukee was mostly cloudy and 71. The time is currently 8:13 p.m. Central Daylight Time. 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Now for the official National Weather Service forecast for Galesburg and surrounding areas of central and northwest Illinois. Rest of tonight, mostly clear. Lows in the upper 50s. South winds 5 to 10 miles an hour. Thursday, mostly sunny. Highs in the upper 80s. South winds 10 to 15 miles an hour. Thursday night, partly cloudy. Lows in the mid-60s. South winds 10 to 15 miles an hour. Friday, showers in the morning, then showers likely with a chance of thunderstorms in the afternoon. Highs in the mid-80s. Southwest winds 10 to 15 miles an hour with gusts up to 25 miles an hour. Chance of rain 80%. Friday night, a chance of thunderstorms. Showers likely. Lows in the mid-60s. Southwest winds 10 to 15 miles an hour. Chance of rain 70%. Saturday, partly sunny. A chance of showers and thunderstorms in the afternoon. Highs in the upper 80s. Chance of rain 40%. Saturday night, partly cloudy. A chance of showers until midnight. Lows in the mid-60s. Chance of rain 40%. Sunday, partly sunny. A chance of showers and thunderstorms in the afternoon. Highs in the mid-80s. Chance of rain 30%. Sunday night, mostly cloudy with a 40% chance of showers. Lows in the mid-60s. Monday, partly sunny with a chance of showers. A chance of thunderstorms in the afternoon. Highs in the upper 80s.

chance of rain 50%. Monday night, a chance of thunderstorms until midnight. Partly cloudy with a chance of showers. Lows in the mid-60s. Chance of rain 50%. Tuesday, mostly sunny. A chance of showers and thunderstorms in the afternoon. Highs in the upper 80s. Chance of rain 40%. Tuesday night and Wednesday, partly cloudy. Lows in the upper 60s. Highs in the lower 90s. Again, the forecast for Galesburg and surrounding areas of central and northwest Illinois for the rest of tonight, mostly clear. Lows in the upper 50s. South winds 5 to 10 miles an hour. 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Programming originates from NOAA's National Weather Service office in Lincoln. KZZ66 serves the following counties: Henry, Knox, Mercer, and Warren. KZZ66 is part of the All Hazards Network of NOAA Weather Radio. At 8 p.m. in Galesburg, skies were clear. The temperature was 76 degrees, the dew point was 44, and the relative humidity was 31%. The wind was southeast at 3 miles an hour. The pressure was 30.15 inches and falling. Elsewhere around the area, it was clear, and temperatures were in the lower to upper 70s. And once again at 8 p.m. in Galesburg, under clear skies, the temperature was 76. Looking elsewhere around the Midwest at 8 p.m., Chicago was mostly cloudy and 73. Indianapolis was mostly cloudy and 74. St. Louis was mostly cloudy and 78. Kansas City was partly cloudy and 77. Des Moines was mostly cloudy and 78. Milwaukee was mostly cloudy and 71. The time is currently 8:17 p.m. Central Daylight Time. 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Now for the official National Weather Service forecast for Galesburg and surrounding areas of central and northwest Illinois. Rest of tonight, mostly clear. Lows in the upper 50s. South winds 5 to 10 miles an hour. Thursday, mostly sunny. Highs in the upper 80s. South winds 10 to 15 miles an hour. Thursday night, partly cloudy. Lows in the mid-60s. South winds 10 to 15 miles an hour. Friday, showers in the morning, then showers likely with a chance of thunderstorms in the afternoon. Highs in the mid-80s. Southwest winds 10 to 15 miles an hour with gusts up to 25 miles an hour. Chance of rain 80%. Friday night, a chance of thunderstorms. Showers likely. Lows in the mid-60s. Southwest winds 10 to 15 miles an hour. Chance of rain 70%. Saturday, partly sunny. A chance of showers and thunderstorms in the afternoon. Highs in the upper 80s. Chance of rain 40%. Saturday night, partly cloudy. A chance of showers until midnight. Lows in the mid-60s. Chance of rain 40%. Sunday, partly sunny. A chance of showers and thunderstorms in the afternoon. Highs in the mid-80s. Chance of rain 30%. Sunday night, mostly cloudy with a 40% chance of showers. Lows in the mid-60s. Monday, partly sunny with a chance of showers. A chance of thunderstorms in the afternoon. Highs in the upper 80s. Chance of rain 50%. Monday night, a chance of thunderstorms until midnight. Partly cloudy with a chance of showers. Lows in the mid-60s. Chance of rain 50%. Tuesday, mostly sunny. A chance of showers and thunderstorms in the afternoon. Highs in the upper 80s. Chance of rain 40%. Tuesday night and Wednesday, partly cloudy. Lows in the upper 60s. Highs in the lower 90s. Again, the forecast for Galesburg and surrounding areas of central and northwest Illinois for the rest of tonight, mostly clear. Lows in the upper 50s. South winds 5 to 10 miles an hour. At 8 p.m. in Galesburg, skies were clear. The temperature was 76 degrees, the dew point was 44, and the relative humidity was 31%. The wind

was southeast at 3 miles an hour. The pressure was 30.15 inches and falling. Elsewhere around the area, it was clear, and temperatures were in the lower to upper 70s. And once again at 8 p.m. in Galesburg, under clear skies, the temperature was 76. Looking elsewhere around the Midwest at 8 p.m., Chicago was mostly cloudy, and 73. Indianapolis was mostly cloudy, and 74. St. Louis was mostly cloudy, and 78. Kansas City was partly cloudy, and 77. Des Moines was mostly cloudy, and 78. Milwaukee was mostly cloudy, and 71. The time is currently 8:20 p.m. Central Daylight Time. 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Now for the official National Weather Service forecast for Galesburg and surrounding areas of central and northwest Illinois. Rest of tonight, mostly clear. Lows in the upper 50s. South winds 5 to 10 miles an hour. Thursday, mostly sunny. Highs in the upper 80s. South winds 10 to 15 miles an hour. Thursday night, partly cloudy. Lows in the mid-60s. South winds 10 to 15 miles an hour. Friday, showers in the morning, then showers likely with a chance of thunderstorms in the afternoon. Highs in the mid-80s. Southwest winds 10 to 15 miles an hour with gusts up to 25 miles an hour. Chance of rain 80%. Friday night, a chance of thunderstorms. Showers likely. Lows in the mid-60s. Southwest winds 10 to 15 miles an hour. Chance of rain 70%. Saturday, partly sunny. A chance of showers and thunderstorms in the afternoon. Highs in the upper 80s. Chance of rain 40%. Saturday night, partly cloudy. A chance of showers until midnight. Lows in the mid-60s. Chance of rain 40%. Sunday, partly sunny. A chance of showers and thunderstorms in the afternoon. Highs in the mid-80s. Chance of rain 30%. Sunday night, mostly cloudy with a 40% chance of showers. Lows in the mid-60s. Monday, partly sunny with a chance of showers. A chance of thunderstorms in the afternoon. Highs in the upper 80s. Chance of rain 50%. Monday night, a chance of thunderstorms until midnight. Partly cloudy with a chance of showers. Lows in the mid-60s. Chance of rain 50%. Tuesday, mostly sunny. A chance of showers and thunderstorms in the afternoon. Highs in the upper 80s. Chance of rain 40%. Tuesday night and Wednesday, partly cloudy. Lows in the upper 60s. Highs in the lower 90s. Again, the forecast for Galesburg and surrounding areas of central and northwest Illinois for the rest of tonight, mostly clear. Lows in the upper 50s. South winds 5 to 10 miles an hour. At 8 p.m. in Galesburg, skies were clear. The temperature was 76 degrees, the dew point was 44, and the relative humidity was 31%. The wind was southeast at 3 miles an hour. The pressure was 30.15 inches and falling. Elsewhere around the area, it was clear, and temperatures were in the lower to upper 70s. And once again at 8 p.m. in Galesburg, under clear skies, the temperature was 76. Looking elsewhere around the Midwest at 8 p.m., Chicago was mostly cloudy, and 73. Indianapolis was mostly cloudy, and 74. St. Louis was mostly cloudy, and 78. Kansas City was partly cloudy, and 77. Des Moines was mostly cloudy, and 78. Milwaukee was mostly cloudy, and 71. The time is currently 8:24 p.m. Central Daylight Time. 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Now for the official National Weather Service forecast for Galesburg and surrounding areas of central and northwest Illinois. Rest of tonight, mostly clear. Lows in the upper 50s. South winds 5 to 10 miles an hour. Thursday, mostly sunny. Highs in the upper 80s. South winds 10 to 15 miles an hour. Thursday night, partly cloudy. Lows in the mid-60s.

South winds 10 to 15 miles an hour. Friday, showers in the morning, then showers likely with a chance of thunderstorms in the afternoon. Highs in the mid-80s. Southwest winds 10 to 15 miles an hour with gusts up to 25 miles an hour. Chance of rain 80%. Friday night, a chance of thunderstorms. Showers likely. Lows in the mid-60s. Southwest winds 10 to 15 miles an hour. Chance of rain 70%. Saturday, partly sunny. A chance of showers and thunderstorms in the afternoon. Highs in the upper 80s. Chance of rain 40%. Saturday night, partly cloudy. A chance of showers until midnight. Lows in the mid-60s. Chance of rain 40%. Sunday, partly sunny. A chance of showers and thunderstorms in the afternoon. Highs in the mid-80s. Chance of rain 30%. Sunday night, mostly cloudy with a 40% chance of showers. Lows in the mid-60s. Monday, partly sunny with a chance of showers. A chance of thunderstorms in the afternoon. Highs in the upper 80s. Chance of rain 50%. Monday night, a chance of thunderstorms until midnight. Partly cloudy with a chance of showers. Lows in the mid-60s. Chance of rain 50%. Tuesday, mostly sunny. A chance of showers and thunderstorms in the afternoon. Highs in the upper 80s. Chance of rain 40%. Tuesday night and Wednesday, partly cloudy. Lows in the upper 60s. Highs in the lower 90s. Again, the forecast for Galesburg and surrounding areas of central and northwest Illinois for the rest of tonight, mostly clear. Lows in the upper 50s. South winds 5 to 10 miles an hour. At 8 p.m. in Galesburg, skies were clear. The temperature was 75 degrees, the dew point was 45, and the relative humidity was 33%. The wind was southeast at 3 miles an hour. The pressure was 30.15 inches and falling. Elsewhere around the area, it was clear, and temperatures were in the lower to upper 70s. And once again at 8 p.m. in Galesburg, under clear skies, the temperature was 75. Looking elsewhere around the Midwest at 8 p.m., Chicago was mostly cloudy, and 73. Indianapolis was mostly cloudy, and 74. St. Louis was mostly cloudy, and 78. Kansas City was partly cloudy, and 77. Des Moines was mostly cloudy, and 78. Milwaukee was mostly cloudy, and 71. The time is currently 8:28 p.m. Central Daylight Time. 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Now for the official National Weather Service forecast for Galesburg and surrounding areas of central and northwest Illinois. Rest of tonight, mostly clear. Lows in the upper 50s. South winds 5 to 10 miles an hour. Thursday, mostly sunny. Highs in the upper 80s. South winds 10 to 15 miles an hour. Thursday night, partly cloudy. Lows in the mid-60s. South winds 10 to 15 miles an hour. Friday, showers in the morning, then showers likely with a chance of thunderstorms in the afternoon. Highs in the mid-80s. Southwest winds 10 to 15 miles an hour with gusts up to 25 miles an hour. Chance of rain 80%. Friday night, a chance of thunderstorms. Showers likely. Lows in the mid-60s. Southwest winds 10 to 15 miles an hour. Chance of rain 70%. Saturday, partly sunny. A chance of showers and thunderstorms in the afternoon. Highs in the upper 80s. Chance of rain 40%. Saturday night, partly cloudy. A chance of showers until midnight. Lows in the mid-60s. Chance of rain 40%. Sunday, partly sunny. A chance of showers and thunderstorms in the afternoon. Highs in the mid-80s. Chance of rain 30%. Sunday night, mostly cloudy with a 40% chance of showers. Lows in the mid-60s. Monday, partly sunny with a chance of showers. A chance of thunderstorms in the afternoon. Highs in the upper 80s. Chance of rain 50%. Monday night, a chance of thunderstorms until midnight. Partly cloudy with a chance

Showers. Lows in the mid-60s. Chance of rain 50%. Tuesday, mostly sunny. A chance of showers and thunderstorms in the afternoon. Highs in the upper 80s. Chance of rain 40%. Tuesday night and Wednesday, partly cloudy. Lows in the upper 60s. Highs in the lower 90s. Again, the forecast for Galesburg and surrounding areas of central and northwest Illinois for the rest of tonight, mostly clear. Lows in the upper 50s. South winds 5 to 10 miles an hour. At 8 p.m. in Galesburg, skies were clear. The temperature was 75 degrees, the dew point was 45, and the relative humidity was 33%. The wind was southeast at 3 miles an hour. The pressure was 30.15 inches and falling. Elsewhere around the area, it was clear, and temperatures were in the lower to upper 70s. And once again at 8 p.m. in Galesburg, under clear skies, the temperature was 75. Looking elsewhere around the Midwest at 8 p.m., Chicago was mostly cloudy and 73. Indianapolis was mostly cloudy and 74. St. Louis was mostly cloudy and 78. Kansas City was partly cloudy and 77. Des Moines was mostly cloudy and 78. Milwaukee was mostly cloudy and 71. The time is currently 8:31 p.m. Central Daylight Time. 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Now for the official National Weather Service forecast for Galesburg and surrounding areas of central and northwest Illinois. Rest of tonight, mostly clear. Lows in the upper 50s. South winds 5 to 10 miles an hour. Thursday, mostly sunny. Highs in the upper 80s. South winds 10 to 15 miles an hour. Thursday night, partly cloudy. Lows in the mid-60s. South winds 10 to 15 miles an hour. Friday, showers in the morning, then showers likely with a chance of thunderstorms in the afternoon. Highs in the mid-80s. Southwest winds 10 to 15 miles an hour with gusts up to 25 miles an hour. Chance of rain 80%. Friday night, a chance of thunderstorms. Showers likely. Lows in the mid-60s. Southwest winds 10 to 15 miles an hour. Chance of rain 70%. Saturday, partly sunny. A chance of showers and thunderstorms in the afternoon. Highs in the upper 80s. Chance of rain 40%. Saturday night, partly cloudy. A chance of showers until midnight. Lows in the mid-60s. Chance of rain 40%. Chance of rain 40%. Saturday night, partly cloudy. A chance of showers until midnight. Lows in the mid-60s. Chance of rain 40%. Sunday, partly sunny. A chance of showers and thunderstorms in the afternoon. Highs in the mid-80s. Chance of rain 30%. Sunday night, mostly cloudy with a 40% chance of showers. Lows in the mid-60s. Monday, partly sunny with a chance of showers. A chance of thunderstorms in the afternoon. Highs in the upper 80s. Chance of rain 50%. Monday night, a chance of thunderstorms until midnight. Partly cloudy with a chance of showers. Lows in the mid-60s. Chance of rain 50%. Tuesday, mostly sunny. A chance of showers and thunderstorms in the afternoon. Highs in the upper 80s. Chance of rain 40%. Tuesday night and Wednesday, partly cloudy. Lows in the upper 60s. Highs in the lower 90s. Again, the forecast for Galesburg and surrounding areas of central and northwest Illinois for the rest of tonight, mostly clear. Lows in the upper 50s. South winds 5 to 10 miles an hour. At 8 p.m. in Galesburg, skies were clear. The temperature was 75 degrees, the dew point was 45, and the relative humidity was 33%. The wind was southeast at 3 miles an hour. The pressure was 30.15 inches and falling. Elsewhere around the area, it was clear, and temperatures were in the lower to upper 70s. And once again at 8 p.m. in Galesburg, under clear skies, the temperature was 75. Looking elsewhere around the Midwest at 8 p.m., Chicago was mostly cloudy and 70.

73. Indianapolis was mostly cloudy and 74. St. Louis was mostly cloudy and 78. Kansas City was partly cloudy and 77. Des Moines was mostly cloudy and 78. Milwaukee was mostly cloudy and 71. The time is currently 8:35 p.m. Central Daylight Time. 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Now for the official National Weather Service forecast for Galesburg and surrounding areas of central and northwest Illinois. Rest of tonight, mostly clear. Lows in the upper 50s. South winds 5 to 10 miles an hour. Thursday, mostly sunny. Highs in the upper 80s. South winds 10 to 15 miles an hour. Thursday night, partly cloudy. Lows in the mid-60s. South winds 10 to 15 miles an hour. Friday, showers in the morning, then showers likely with a chance of thunderstorms in the afternoon. Highs in the mid-80s. Southwest winds 10 to 15 miles an hour with gusts up to 25 miles an hour. Chance of rain 80%. Friday night, a chance of thunderstorms. Showers likely. Lows in the mid-60s. Southwest winds 10 to 15 miles an hour. Chance of rain 70%. Saturday, partly sunny. A chance of showers and thunderstorms in the afternoon. Highs in the upper 80s. Chance of rain 40%. Saturday night, partly cloudy. A chance of showers until midnight. Lows in the mid-60s. Chance of rain 40%. Sunday, partly sunny. A chance of showers and thunderstorms in the afternoon. Highs in the mid-80s. Chance of rain 30%. Sunday night, mostly cloudy with a 40% chance of showers. Lows in the mid-60s. Monday, partly sunny with a chance of showers. A chance of thunderstorms in the afternoon. Highs in the upper 80s. Chance of rain 50%. Monday night, a chance of thunderstorms until midnight. Partly cloudy with a chance of showers. Lows in the mid-60s. Chance of rain 50%. Tuesday, mostly sunny. A chance of showers and thunderstorms in the afternoon. Highs in the upper 80s. Chance of rain 40%. Tuesday night and Wednesday, partly cloudy. Lows in the upper 60s. Highs in the lower 90s. Again, the forecast for Galesburg and surrounding areas of central and northwest Illinois for the rest of tonight, mostly clear. Lows in the upper 50s. South winds 5 to 10 miles an hour. At 8 p.m. in Galesburg, skies were clear. The temperature was 75 degrees, the dew point was 45, and the relative humidity was 33%. The wind was southeast at 3 miles an hour. The pressure was 30.15 inches and falling. Elsewhere around the area, it was clear, and temperatures were in the lower to upper 70s. And once again at 8 p.m. in Galesburg, under clear skies, the temperature was 75. Looking elsewhere around the Midwest at 8 p.m., Chicago was mostly cloudy and 73. Indianapolis was mostly cloudy and 74. St. Louis was mostly cloudy and 78. Kansas City was partly cloudy and 77. Des Moines was mostly cloudy and 78. Milwaukee was mostly cloudy and 71. The time is currently 8:38 p.m. Central Daylight Time. 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Now for the official National Weather Service forecast for Galesburg and surrounding areas of central and northwest Illinois. Rest of tonight, mostly clear. Lows in the upper 50s. South winds 5 to 10 miles an hour. Thursday, mostly sunny. Highs in the upper 80s. South winds 10 to 15 miles an hour. Thursday night, partly cloudy. Lows in the mid-60s. South winds 10 to 15 miles an hour. Friday, showers in the morning, then showers likely with a chance of thunderstorms in the afternoon. Highs in the mid-80s. Southwest winds 10 to 15 miles an hour with gusts up to 25 miles an hour. Chance of rain 80%. Friday night, a chance of thunderstorms. Showers likely.
lows in the mid-60s. Southwest winds 10 to 15 miles an hour. Chance of rain 70%. Saturday, partly sunny. A chance of showers and thunderstorms in the afternoon. Highs in the upper 80s. Chance of rain 40%. Saturday night, partly cloudy. A chance of showers until midnight. Lows in the mid-60s. Chance of rain 40%. Sunday, partly sunny. A chance of showers and thunderstorms in the afternoon. Highs in the mid-80s. Chance of rain 30%. Sunday night, mostly cloudy with a 40% chance of showers. Lows in the mid-60s. Monday, partly sunny with a chance of showers. A chance of thunderstorms in the afternoon. Highs in the upper 80s. Chance of rain 50%. Monday night, a chance of thunderstorms until midnight. Partly cloudy with a chance of showers. Lows in the mid-60s. Chance of rain 50%. Tuesday, mostly sunny. A chance of showers and thunderstorms in the afternoon. Highs in the upper 80s. Chance of rain 40%. Tuesday night and Wednesday, partly cloudy. Lows in the upper 60s. Highs in the lower 90s. Again, the forecast for Galesburg and surrounding areas of central and northwest Illinois for the rest of tonight, mostly clear. Lows in the upper 50s. South winds 5 to 10 miles an hour. At 8 p.m. in Galesburg, skies were clear. The temperature was 75 degrees, the dew point was 45, and the relative humidity was 33%. The wind was southeast at 3 miles an hour. The pressure was 30.15 inches and falling. Elsewhere around the area, it was clear, and temperatures were in the lower to upper 70s. And once again at 8 p.m. in Galesburg, under clear skies, the temperature was 75. Looking elsewhere around the Midwest at 8 p.m., Chicago was mostly cloudy, and 73. Indianapolis was mostly cloudy, and 74. St. Louis was mostly cloudy, and 78. Kansas City was partly cloudy, and 77. Des Moines was mostly cloudy, and 78. Milwaukee was mostly cloudy, and 71. The time is currently 8:42 p.m. Central Daylight Time. 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Now for the official National Weather Service forecast for Galesburg and surrounding areas of central and northwest Illinois. Rest of tonight, mostly clear. Lows in the upper 50s. South winds 5 to 10 miles an hour. Thursday, mostly sunny. Highs in the upper 80s. South winds 10 to 15 miles an hour. Thursday night, partly cloudy. Lows in the mid-60s. South winds 10 to 15 miles an hour. Friday, showers in the morning, then showers likely with a chance of thunderstorms in the afternoon. Highs in the mid-80s. Southwest winds 10 to 15 miles an hour with gusts up to 25 miles an hour. Chance of rain 80%. Friday night, a chance of thunderstorms. Showers likely. Lows in the mid-60s. Southwest winds 10 to 15 miles an hour. Chance of rain 70%. Saturday, partly sunny. A chance of showers and thunderstorms in the afternoon. Highs in the upper 80s. Chance of rain 40%. Saturday night, partly cloudy. A chance of showers until midnight. Lows in the mid-60s. Chance of rain 40%. Sunday, partly sunny. A chance of showers and thunderstorms in the afternoon. Highs in the mid-80s. Chance of rain 30%. Sunday night, mostly cloudy with a 40% chance of showers. Lows in the mid-60s. Monday, partly sunny with a chance of showers. A chance of thunderstorms in the afternoon. Highs in the upper 80s. Chance of rain 50%. Monday night, a chance of thunderstorms until midnight. Partly cloudy with a chance of showers. Lows in the mid-60s. Chance of rain 50%. Tuesday, mostly sunny. A chance of showers and thunderstorms in the afternoon. Highs in the upper 80s. Chance of rain 40%. Tuesday night and Wednesday, partly cloudy. Lows in the upper 60s. Highs in the lower 90s.
Again,

the forecast for Galesburg and surrounding areas of central and northwest Illinois for the rest of tonight, mostly clear. Lows in the upper 50s. South winds 5 to 10 miles an hour. At 8 p.m. in Galesburg, skies were clear. The temperature was 75 degrees, the dew point was 45, and the relative humidity was 33%. The wind was southeast at 3 miles an hour. The pressure was 30.15 inches and falling. Elsewhere around the area, it was clear, and temperatures were in the lower to upper 70s. And once again at 8 p.m. in Galesburg, under clear skies, the temperature was 75. Looking elsewhere around the Midwest at 8 p.m., Chicago was mostly cloudy, and 73. Indianapolis was mostly cloudy, and 74. St. Louis was mostly cloudy, and 78. Kansas City was partly cloudy, and 77. Des Moines was mostly cloudy, and 78. Milwaukee was mostly cloudy, and 71. The time is currently 8:46 p.m. Central Daylight Time. 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Now for the official National Weather Service forecast for Galesburg and surrounding areas of central and northwest Illinois. Rest of tonight, mostly clear. Lows in the upper 50s. South winds 5 to 10 miles an hour. Thursday, mostly sunny. Highs in the upper 80s. South winds 10 to 15 miles an hour. Thursday night, partly cloudy. Lows in the mid-60s. South winds 10 to 15 miles an hour. Friday, showers in the morning, then showers likely with a chance of thunderstorms in the afternoon. Highs in the mid-80s. Southwest winds 10 to 15 miles an hour with gusts up to 25 miles an hour. Chance of rain 80%. Friday night, a chance of thunderstorms. Showers likely. Lows in the mid-60s. Southwest winds 10 to 15 miles an hour. Chance of rain 70%. Saturday, partly sunny. A chance of showers and thunderstorms in the afternoon. Highs in the upper 80s. Chance of rain 40%. Saturday night, partly cloudy. A chance of showers until midnight. Lows in the mid-60s. Chance of rain 40%. Sunday, partly sunny. A chance of showers and thunderstorms in the afternoon. Highs in the mid-80s. Chance of rain 30%. Sunday night, mostly cloudy with a 40% chance of showers. Lows in the mid-60s. Monday, partly sunny with a chance of showers. A chance of thunderstorms in the afternoon. Highs in the upper 80s. Chance of rain 50%. Monday night, a chance of thunderstorms until midnight. Partly cloudy with a chance of showers. Lows in the mid-60s. Chance of rain 50%. Tuesday, mostly sunny. A chance of showers and thunderstorms in the afternoon. Highs in the upper 80s. Chance of rain 40%. Tuesday night and Wednesday, partly cloudy. Lows in the upper 60s. Highs in the lower 90s. Again, the forecast for Galesburg and surrounding areas of central and northwest Illinois for the rest of tonight, mostly clear. Lows in the upper 50s. South winds 5 to 10 miles an hour. At 8 p.m. in Galesburg, skies were clear. The temperature was 75 degrees, the dew point was 45, and the relative humidity was 33%. The wind was southeast at 3 miles an hour. The pressure was 30.15 inches and falling. Elsewhere around the area, it was clear, and temperatures were in the lower to upper 70s. And once again at 8 p.m. in Galesburg, under clear skies, the temperature was 75. Looking elsewhere around the Midwest at 8 p.m., Chicago was mostly cloudy, and 73. Indianapolis was mostly cloudy, and 74. St. Louis was mostly cloudy, and 78. Kansas City was partly cloudy, and 77. Des Moines was mostly cloudy, and 78. Milwaukee was mostly cloudy, and 71. The time is currently 8:49 p.m. Central Daylight Time. 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Now for the official National Weather Service forecast for

Winds 10 to 15 miles an hour. Chance of rain 70%. Saturday, partly sunny. A chance of showers and thunderstorms in the afternoon. Highs in the upper 80s. Chance of rain 40%. Saturday night, partly cloudy. A chance of showers until midnight. Lows in the mid-60s. Chance of rain 40%. Sunday, partly sunny. A chance of showers and thunderstorms in the afternoon. Highs in the mid-80s. Chance of rain 30%. Sunday night, mostly cloudy with a 40% chance of showers. Lows in the mid-60s. Monday, partly sunny with a chance of showers. A chance of thunderstorms in the afternoon. Highs in the upper 80s. Chance of rain 50%. Monday night, a chance of thunderstorms until midnight. Partly cloudy with a chance of showers. Lows in the mid-60s. Chance of rain 50%. Tuesday, mostly sunny. A chance of showers and thunderstorms in the afternoon. Highs in the upper 80s. Chance of rain 40%. Tuesday night and Wednesday, partly cloudy. Lows in the upper 60s. Highs in the lower 90s. Again, the forecast for Galesburg and surrounding areas of central and northwest Illinois for the rest of tonight, mostly clear. Lows in the upper 50s. South winds 5 to 10 miles an hour. At 8 p.m. in Galesburg, skies were clear. The temperature was 75 degrees, the dew point was 45, and the relative humidity was 33%. The wind was southeast at 3 miles an hour. The pressure was 30.15 inches and falling. Elsewhere around the area, it was clear, and temperatures were in the lower to upper 70s. And once again at 8 p.m. in Galesburg, under clear skies, the temperature was 75. Looking elsewhere around the Midwest at 8 p.m., Chicago was mostly cloudy and 73. Indianapolis was mostly cloudy and 74. St. Louis was mostly cloudy and 78. Kansas City was partly cloudy and 77. Des Moines was mostly cloudy and 78. Milwaukee was mostly cloudy and 71. The time is currently 8:53 p.m. Central Daylight Time. 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Now for the official National Weather Service forecast for Galesburg and surrounding areas of central and northwest Illinois. Rest of tonight, mostly clear. Lows in the upper 50s. South winds 5 to 10 miles an hour. Thursday, mostly sunny. Highs in the upper 80s. South winds 10 to 15 miles an hour. Thursday night, partly cloudy. Lows in the mid-60s. South winds 10 to 15 miles an hour. Friday, showers in the morning, then showers likely with a chance of thunderstorms in the afternoon. Highs in the mid-80s. Southwest winds 10 to 15 miles an hour with gusts up to 25 miles an hour. Chance of rain 80%. Friday night, a chance of thunderstorms. Showers likely. Lows in the mid-60s. Southwest winds 10 to 15 miles an hour. Chance of rain 70%. Saturday, partly sunny. A chance of showers and thunderstorms in the afternoon. Highs in the upper 80s. Chance of rain 40%. Saturday night, partly cloudy. A chance of showers until midnight. Lows in the mid-60s. Chance of rain 40%. Sunday, partly sunny. A chance of showers and thunderstorms in the afternoon. Highs in the mid-80s. Chance of rain 30%. Sunday night, mostly cloudy with a 40% chance of showers. Lows in the mid-60s. Monday, partly sunny with a chance of showers. A chance of thunderstorms in the afternoon. Highs in the upper 80s. Chance of rain 50%. Monday night, a chance of thunderstorms until midnight. Partly cloudy with a chance of showers. Lows in the mid-60s. Chance of rain 50%. Tuesday, mostly sunny. A chance of showers and thunderstorms in the afternoon. Highs in the upper 80s. Chance of rain 40%. Tuesday night and Wednesday, partly cloudy. Lows in the upper 60s. Highs in the lower 90s. Again, the forecast for Galesburg and surrounding

areas of central and northwest Illinois for the rest of tonight, mostly clear. Lows in the upper 50s. South winds 5 to 10 miles an hour. At 8 p.m. in Galesburg, skies were clear. The temperature was 75 degrees, the dew point was 45, and the relative humidity was 33%. The wind was southeast at 3 miles an hour. The pressure was 30.15 inches and falling. Elsewhere around the area, it was clear, and temperatures were in the lower to upper 70s. And once again at 8 p.m. in Galesburg, under clear skies, the temperature was 75. Looking elsewhere around the Midwest at 8 p.m., Chicago was mostly cloudy and 73. Indianapolis was mostly cloudy and 74. St. Louis was mostly cloudy and 78. Kansas City was partly cloudy and 77. Des Moines was mostly cloudy and 78. Milwaukee was mostly cloudy and 71. The time is currently 8:56 p.m. Central Daylight Time. 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Now for the official National Weather Service forecast for Galesburg and surrounding areas of central and northwest Illinois. Rest of tonight, mostly clear. Lows in the upper 50s. South winds 5 to 10 miles an hour. Thursday, mostly sunny. Highs in the upper 80s. South winds 10 to 15 miles an hour. Thursday night, partly cloudy. Lows in the mid-60s. South winds 10 to 15 miles an hour. Friday, showers in the morning, then showers likely with a chance of thunderstorms in the afternoon. Highs in the mid-80s. Southwest winds 10 to 15 miles an hour with gusts up to 25 miles an hour. Chance of rain 80%. Friday night, a chance of thunderstorms. Showers likely. Lows in the mid-60s. Southwest winds 10 to 15 miles an hour. Chance of rain 70%. Saturday, partly sunny. A chance of showers and thunderstorms in the afternoon. Highs in the upper 80s. Chance of rain 40%. Saturday night, partly cloudy. A chance of showers until midnight. Lows in the mid-60s. Chance of rain 40%. Sunday, partly sunny. A chance of showers and thunderstorms in the afternoon. Highs in the mid-80s. Chance of rain 30%. Sunday night, mostly cloudy with a 40% chance of showers. Lows in the mid-60s. Monday, partly sunny with a chance of showers. A chance of thunderstorms in the afternoon. Highs in the upper 80s. Chance of rain 50%. Monday night, a chance of thunderstorms until midnight. Partly cloudy with a chance of showers. Lows in the mid-60s. Chance of rain 50%. Tuesday, mostly sunny. A chance of showers and thunderstorms in the afternoon. Highs in the upper 80s. Chance of rain 40%. Tuesday night and Wednesday, partly cloudy. Lows in the upper 60s. Highs in the lower 90s. Again, the forecast for Galesburg and surrounding areas of central and northwest Illinois for the rest of tonight, mostly clear. Lows in the upper 50s. South winds 5 to 10 miles an hour. At 8 p.m. in Galesburg, skies were clear. The temperature was 75 degrees, the dew point was 45, and the relative humidity was 33%. The wind was southeast at 3 miles an hour. The pressure was 30.15 inches and falling. Elsewhere around the area, it was clear, and temperatures were in the lower to upper 70s. And once again at 8 p.m. in Galesburg, under clear skies, the temperature was 75. The time is currently 9 p.m. Central Daylight Time. 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Now for the official National Weather Service forecast for Galesburg and surrounding areas of central and northwest Illinois. Rest of tonight, mostly clear. Lows in the upper 50s. South winds 5 to 10 miles an hour. Thursday, mostly sunny. Highs in the upper 80s. South winds 10 to 15 miles an hour. Thursday night, partly cloudy. Lows in the mid-60s. South winds 10 to 15 miles an hour.

showers in the morning, then showers likely with a chance of thunderstorms in the afternoon. Highs in the mid-80s. Southwest winds 10 to 15 miles an hour with gusts up to 25 miles an hour. Chance of rain 80%. Friday night, a chance of thunderstorms. Showers likely. Lows in the mid-60s. Southwest winds 10 to 15 miles an hour. Chance of rain 70%. Saturday, partly sunny. A chance of showers and thunderstorms in the afternoon. Highs in the upper 80s. Chance of rain 40%. Saturday night, partly cloudy. A chance of showers until midnight. Lows in the mid-60s. Chance of rain 40%. Sunday, partly sunny. A chance of showers and thunderstorms in the afternoon. Highs in the mid-80s. Chance of rain 30%. Sunday night, mostly cloudy with a 40% chance of showers. Lows in the mid-60s. Monday, partly sunny with a chance of showers. A chance of thunderstorms in the afternoon. Highs in the upper 80s. Chance of rain 50%. Monday night, a chance of thunderstorms until midnight. Partly cloudy with a chance of showers. Lows in the mid-60s. Chance of rain 50%. Tuesday, mostly sunny. A chance of showers and thunderstorms in the afternoon. Highs in the upper 80s. Chance of rain 40%. Tuesday night and Wednesday, partly cloudy. Lows in the upper 60s. Highs in the lower 90s. Again, the forecast for Galesburg and surrounding areas of central and northwest Illinois for the rest of tonight, mostly clear. Lows in the upper 50s. South winds 5 to 10 miles an hour. The time is currently 9:02 p.m. Central Daylight Time. 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Now for the official National Weather Service forecast for Galesburg and surrounding areas of central and northwest Illinois. Rest of tonight, mostly clear. Lows in the upper 50s. South winds 5 to 10 miles an hour. Thursday, mostly sunny. Highs in the upper 80s. South winds 10 to 15 miles an hour. Thursday night, partly cloudy. Lows in the mid-60s. South winds 10 to 15 miles an hour. Friday, showers in the morning, then showers likely with a chance of thunderstorms in the afternoon. Highs in the mid-80s. Southwest winds 10 to 15 miles an hour with gusts up to 25 miles an hour. Chance of rain 80%. Friday night, a chance of thunderstorms. Showers likely. Lows in the mid-60s. Southwest winds 10 to 15 miles an hour. Chance of rain 70%. Saturday, partly sunny. A chance of showers and thunderstorms in the afternoon. Highs in the upper 80s. Chance of rain 40%. Saturday night, partly cloudy. A chance of showers until midnight. Lows in the mid-60s. Chance of rain 40%. Sunday, partly sunny. A chance of showers and thunderstorms in the afternoon. Highs in the mid-80s. Chance of rain 30%. Sunday night, mostly cloudy with a 40% chance of showers. Lows in the mid-60s. Monday, partly sunny with a chance of showers. A chance of thunderstorms in the afternoon. Highs in the upper 80s. Chance of rain 50%. Monday night, a chance of thunderstorms until midnight. Partly cloudy with a chance of showers. Lows in the mid-60s. Chance of rain 50%. Tuesday, mostly sunny. A chance of showers and thunderstorms in the afternoon. Highs in the upper 80s. Chance of rain 40%. Tuesday night and Wednesday, partly cloudy. Lows in the upper 60s. Highs in the lower 90s. Again, the forecast for Galesburg and surrounding areas of central and northwest Illinois for the rest of tonight, mostly clear. Lows in the upper 50s. South winds 5 to 10 miles an hour. The time is currently 9:05 p.m. Central Daylight Time. 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Now for the official National Weather Service forecast for Galesburg and surrounding areas of central and northwest Illinois. Rest of tonight.

mostly clear. Lows in the upper 50s. South winds 5 to 10 miles an hour. Thursday, mostly sunny. Highs in the upper 80s. South winds 10 to 15 miles an hour. Thursday night, partly cloudy. Lows in the mid-60s. South winds 10 to 15 miles an hour. Friday, showers in the morning, then showers likely with a chance of thunderstorms in the afternoon. Highs in the mid-80s. Southwest winds 10 to 15 miles an hour with gusts up to 25 miles an hour. Chance of rain 80%. Friday night, a chance of thunderstorms. Showers likely. Lows in the mid-60s. Southwest winds 10 to 15 miles an hour. Chance of rain 70%. Saturday, partly sunny. A chance of showers and thunderstorms in the afternoon. Highs in the upper 80s. Chance of rain 40%. Saturday night, partly cloudy. A chance of showers until midnight. Lows in the mid-60s. Chance of rain 40%. Sunday, partly sunny. A chance of showers and thunderstorms in the afternoon. Highs in the mid-80s. Chance of rain 30%. Sunday night, mostly cloudy with a 40% chance of showers. Lows in the mid-60s. Monday, partly sunny with a chance of showers. A chance of thunderstorms in the afternoon. Highs in the upper 80s. Chance of rain 50%. Monday night, a chance of thunderstorms until midnight. Partly cloudy with a chance of showers. Lows in the mid-60s. Chance of rain 50%. Tuesday, mostly sunny. A chance of showers and thunderstorms in the afternoon. Highs in the upper 80s. Chance of rain 40%. Tuesday night and Wednesday, partly cloudy. Lows in the upper 60s. Highs in the lower 90s. Again, the forecast for Galesburg and surrounding areas of central and northwest Illinois for the rest of tonight, mostly clear. Lows in the upper 50s. South winds 5 to 10 miles an hour. At 9 p.m. in Galesburg, skies were clear. The temperature was 73 degrees, the dew point was 46, and the relative humidity was 38%. The wind was southeast at 3 miles an hour. The pressure was 30.15 inches and steady. Elsewhere around the area, it was clear, and temperatures were around 70 degrees. And once again at 9 p.m. in Galesburg, under clear skies, the temperature was 73. Looking elsewhere around the Midwest at 9 p.m., Chicago was partly cloudy, and 70. Indianapolis was partly cloudy, and 72. St. Louis was mostly cloudy, and 76. Kansas City was partly cloudy, and 73. Des Moines was partly cloudy, and 75. Milwaukee was partly cloudy, and 67. The time is currently 9:09 p.m. Central Daylight Time. 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Now for the official National Weather Service forecast for Galesburg and surrounding areas of central and northwest Illinois. Rest of tonight, mostly clear. Lows in the upper 50s. South winds 5 to 10 miles an hour. Thursday, mostly sunny. Highs in the upper 80s. South winds 10 to 15 miles an hour. Thursday night, partly cloudy. Lows in the mid-60s. South winds 10 to 15 miles an hour. Friday, showers in the morning, then showers likely with a chance of thunderstorms in the afternoon. Highs in the mid-80s. Southwest winds 10 to 15 miles an hour with gusts up to 25 miles an hour. Chance of rain 80%. Friday night, a chance of thunderstorms. Showers likely. Lows in the mid-60s. Southwest winds 10 to 15 miles an hour. Chance of rain 70%. Saturday, partly sunny. A chance of showers and thunderstorms in the afternoon. Highs in the upper 80s. Chance of rain 40%. Saturday night, partly cloudy. A chance of showers until midnight. Lows in the mid-60s. Chance of rain 40%. Sunday, partly sunny. A chance of showers and thunderstorms in the afternoon. Highs in the mid-80s. Chance of rain 30%. Sunday night, mostly cloudy with a 40% chance

showers. Lows in the mid-60s. Monday, partly sunny with a chance of showers. A chance of thunderstorms in the afternoon. Highs in the upper 80s. Chance of rain 50%. Monday night, a chance of thunderstorms until midnight. Partly cloudy with a chance of showers. Lows in the mid-60s. Chance of rain 50%. Tuesday, mostly sunny. A chance of showers and thunderstorms in the afternoon. Highs in the upper 80s. Chance of rain 40%. Tuesday night and Wednesday, partly cloudy. Lows in the upper 60s. Highs in the lower 90s. Again, the forecast for Galesburg and surrounding areas of central and northwest Illinois for the rest of tonight, mostly clear. Lows in the upper 50s. South winds 5 to 10 miles an hour. At 9 p.m. in Galesburg, skies were clear. The temperature was 73 degrees, the dew point was 46, and the relative humidity was 38%. The wind was southeast at 3 miles an hour. The pressure was 30.15 inches and steady. Elsewhere around the area, it was clear, and temperatures were around 70 degrees. And once again at 9 p.m. in Galesburg, under clear skies, the temperature was 73. Looking elsewhere around the Midwest at 9 p.m., Chicago was partly cloudy and 70. Indianapolis was partly cloudy and 72. St. Louis was mostly cloudy and 76. Kansas City was partly cloudy and 73. Des Moines was partly cloudy and 75. Milwaukee was partly cloudy and 67. The time is currently 9:12 p.m. Central Daylight Time. 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Now for the official National Weather Service forecast for Galesburg and surrounding areas of central and northwest Illinois. Rest of tonight, mostly clear. Lows in the upper 50s. South winds 5 to 10 miles an hour. Thursday, mostly sunny. Highs in the upper 80s. South winds 10 to 15 miles an hour. Thursday night, partly cloudy. Lows in the mid-60s. South winds 10 to 15 miles an hour. Friday, showers in the morning, then showers likely with a chance of thunderstorms in the afternoon. Highs in the mid-80s. Southwest winds 10 to 15 miles an hour with gusts up to 25 miles an hour. Chance of rain 80%. Friday night, a chance of thunderstorms. Showers likely. Lows in the mid-60s. Southwest winds 10 to 15 miles an hour. Chance of rain 70%. Saturday, partly sunny. A chance of showers and thunderstorms in the afternoon. Highs in the upper 80s. Chance of rain 40%. Saturday night, partly cloudy. A chance of showers until midnight. Lows in the mid-60s. Chance of rain 40%. Sunday, partly sunny. A chance of showers and thunderstorms in the afternoon. Highs in the mid-80s. Chance of rain 30%. Sunday night, mostly cloudy with a 40% chance of showers. Lows in the mid-60s. Monday, partly sunny with a chance of showers. A chance of thunderstorms in the afternoon. Highs in the upper 80s. Chance of rain 50%. Monday night, a chance of thunderstorms until midnight. Partly cloudy with a chance of showers. Lows in the mid-60s. Chance of rain 50%. Tuesday, mostly sunny. A chance of showers and thunderstorms in the afternoon. Highs in the upper 80s. Chance of rain 40%. Tuesday night and Wednesday, partly cloudy. Lows in the upper 60s. Highs in the lower 90s. Again, the forecast for Galesburg and surrounding areas of central and northwest Illinois for the rest of tonight, mostly clear. Lows in the upper 50s. South winds 5 to 10 miles an hour. 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Programming originates from NOAA's National Weather Service office in Lincoln. 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

At 9 p.m. in Galesburg, skies were clear. The temperature was 73 degrees, the dew point was 46, and the relative humidity was 38%. The wind was southeast at 3 miles an hour. The pressure was 30.15 inches and steady. Elsewhere around the area, skies ranged from clear to partly cloudy, and temperatures were around 70 degrees. And once again at 9 p.m. in Galesburg, under clear skies, the temperature was 73. Looking elsewhere around the Midwest at 9 p.m., Chicago was partly cloudy, and 70. Indianapolis was partly cloudy, and 72. St. Louis was mostly cloudy, and 76. Kansas City was partly cloudy, and 73. Des Moines was partly cloudy, and 75. Milwaukee was partly cloudy, and 67. The time is currently 9:16 p.m. Central Daylight Time. 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Now for the official National Weather Service forecast for Galesburg and surrounding areas of central and northwest Illinois. Rest of tonight, mostly clear. Lows in the upper 50s. South winds 5 to 10 miles an hour. Thursday, mostly sunny. Highs in the upper 80s. South winds 10 to 15 miles an hour. Thursday night, partly cloudy. Lows in the mid-60s. South winds 10 to 15 miles an hour. Friday, showers in the morning, then showers likely with a chance of thunderstorms in the afternoon. Highs in the mid-80s. Southwest winds 10 to 15 miles an hour with gusts up to 25 miles an hour. Chance of rain 80%. Friday night, a chance of thunderstorms. Showers likely. Lows in the mid-60s. Southwest winds 10 to 15 miles an hour. Chance of rain 70%. Saturday, partly sunny. A chance of showers and thunderstorms in the afternoon. Highs in the upper 80s. Chance of rain 40%. Saturday night, partly cloudy. A chance of showers until midnight. Lows in the mid-60s. Chance of rain 40%. Sunday, partly sunny. A chance of showers and thunderstorms in the afternoon. Highs in the mid-80s. Chance of rain 30%. Sunday night, mostly cloudy with a 40% chance of showers. Lows in the mid-60s. Monday, partly sunny with a chance of showers. A chance of thunderstorms in the afternoon. Highs in the upper 80s. Chance of rain 50%. Monday night, a chance of thunderstorms until midnight. Partly cloudy with a chance of showers. Lows in the mid-60s. Chance of rain 50%. Tuesday, mostly sunny. A chance of showers and thunderstorms in the afternoon. Highs in the upper 80s. Chance of rain 40%. Tuesday night and Wednesday, partly cloudy. Lows in the upper 60s. Highs in the lower 90s. Again, the forecast for Galesburg and surrounding areas of central and northwest Illinois for the rest of tonight, mostly clear. Lows in the upper 50s. South winds 5 to 10 miles an hour. At 9 p.m. in Galesburg, skies were clear. The temperature was 73 degrees, the dew point was 46, and the relative humidity was 38%. The wind was southeast at 3 miles an hour. The pressure was 30.15 inches and steady. Elsewhere around the area, skies ranged from clear to partly cloudy, and temperatures were around 70 degrees. And once again at 9 p.m. in Galesburg, under clear skies, the temperature was 73. Looking elsewhere around the Midwest at 9 p.m., Chicago was partly cloudy, and 70. Indianapolis was partly cloudy, and 72. St. Louis was mostly cloudy, and 76. Kansas City was partly cloudy, and 73. Des Moines was partly cloudy, and 75. Milwaukee was partly cloudy, and 67. The time is currently 9:20 p.m. Central Daylight Time. 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Now for the official National Weather Service forecast for Galesburg and surrounding areas of central and northwest Illinois. Rest of tonight, mostly clear. Lows in the upper 50s. South winds

5 to 10 miles an hour. Thursday, mostly sunny. Highs in the upper 80s. South winds 10 to 15 miles an hour. Thursday night, partly cloudy. Lows in the mid-60s. South winds 10 to 15 miles an hour. Friday, showers in the morning, then showers likely with a chance of thunderstorms in the afternoon. Highs in the mid-80s. Southwest winds 10 to 15 miles an hour with gusts up to 25 miles an hour. Chance of rain 80%. Friday night, a chance of thunderstorms. Showers likely. Lows in the mid-60s. Southwest winds 10 to 15 miles an hour. Chance of rain 70%. Saturday, partly sunny. A chance of showers and thunderstorms in the afternoon. Highs in the upper 80s. Chance of rain 40%. Saturday night, partly cloudy. A chance of showers until midnight. Lows in the mid-60s. Chance of rain 40%. Sunday, partly sunny. A chance of showers and thunderstorms in the afternoon. Highs in the mid-80s. Chance of rain 30%. Sunday night, mostly cloudy with a 40% chance of showers. Lows in the mid-60s. Monday, partly sunny with a chance of showers. A chance of thunderstorms in the afternoon. Highs in the upper 80s. Chance of rain 50%. Monday night, a chance of thunderstorms until midnight. Partly cloudy with a chance of showers. Lows in the mid-60s. Chance of rain 50%. Tuesday, mostly sunny. A chance of showers and thunderstorms in the afternoon. Highs in the upper 80s. Chance of rain 40%. Tuesday night and Wednesday, partly cloudy. Lows in the upper 60s. Highs in the lower 90s. Again, the forecast for Galesburg and surrounding areas of central and northwest Illinois for the rest of tonight, mostly clear. Lows in the upper 50s. South winds 5 to 10 miles an hour. At 9 p.m. in Galesburg, skies were clear. The temperature was 73 degrees, the dew point was 46, and the relative humidity was 38%. The wind was southeast at 3 miles an hour. The pressure was 30.15 inches and steady. Elsewhere around the area, skies ranged from clear to partly cloudy, and temperatures were around 70 degrees. And once again at 9 p.m. in Galesburg, under clear skies, the temperature was 73. Looking elsewhere around the Midwest at 9 p.m., Chicago was partly cloudy, and 70. Indianapolis was partly cloudy, and 72. St. Louis was mostly cloudy, and 76. Kansas City was partly cloudy, and 73. Des Moines was partly cloudy, and 75. Milwaukee was partly cloudy, and 67. The time is currently 9:24 p.m. Central Daylight Time. 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Now for the official National Weather Service forecast for Galesburg and surrounding areas of central and northwest Illinois. Rest of tonight, mostly clear. Lows in the upper 50s. South winds 5 to 10 miles an hour. Thursday, mostly sunny. Highs in the upper 80s. South winds 10 to 15 miles an hour. Thursday night, partly cloudy. Lows in the mid-60s. South winds 10 to 15 miles an hour. Friday, showers in the morning, then showers likely with a chance of thunderstorms in the afternoon. Highs in the mid-80s. Southwest winds 10 to 15 miles an hour with gusts up to 25 miles an hour. Chance of rain 80%. Friday night, a chance of thunderstorms. Showers likely. Lows in the mid-60s. Southwest winds 10 to 15 miles an hour. Chance of rain 70%. Saturday, partly sunny. A chance of showers and thunderstorms in the afternoon. Highs in the upper 80s. Chance of rain 40%. Saturday night, partly cloudy. A chance of showers until midnight. Lows in the mid-60s. Chance of rain 40%. Sunday, partly sunny. A chance of showers and thunderstorms in the afternoon. Highs in the mid-80s. Chance of rain 30%. Sunday night, mostly cloudy with a 40% chance of showers. Lows in the mid-60s.

Monday, partly sunny with a chance of showers. A chance of thunderstorms in the afternoon. Highs in the upper 80s. Chance of rain 50%. Monday night, a chance of thunderstorms until midnight. Partly cloudy with a chance of showers. Lows in the mid-60s. Chance of rain 50%. Tuesday, mostly sunny. A chance of showers and thunderstorms in the afternoon. Highs in the upper 80s. Chance of rain 40%. Tuesday night and Wednesday, partly cloudy. Lows in the upper 60s. Highs in the lower 90s. Again, the forecast for Galesburg and surrounding areas of central and northwest Illinois for the rest of tonight, mostly clear. Lows in the upper 50s. South winds 5 to 10 miles an hour. At 9 p.m. in Galesburg, skies were clear. The temperature was 73 degrees, the dew point was 46, and the relative humidity was 38%. The wind was southeast at 3 miles an hour. The pressure was 30.15 inches and steady. Elsewhere around the area, skies ranged from clear to partly cloudy, and temperatures were around 70 degrees. And once again at 9 p.m. in Galesburg, under clear skies, the temperature was 73. Looking elsewhere around the Midwest at 9 p.m., Chicago was partly cloudy and 70. Indianapolis was partly cloudy and 72. St. Louis was mostly cloudy and 76. Kansas City was partly cloudy and 73. Des Moines was partly cloudy and 75. Milwaukee was partly cloudy and 67. The time is currently 9:27 p.m. Central Daylight Time. 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Now for the official National Weather Service forecast for Galesburg and surrounding areas of central and northwest Illinois. Rest of tonight, mostly clear. Lows in the upper 50s. South winds 5 to 10 miles an hour. Thursday, mostly sunny. Highs in the upper 80s. South winds 10 to 15 miles an hour. Thursday night, partly cloudy. Lows in the mid-60s. South winds 10 to 15 miles an hour. Friday, showers in the morning, then showers likely with a chance of thunderstorms in the afternoon. Highs in the mid-80s. Southwest winds 10 to 15 miles an hour with gusts up to 25 miles an hour. Chance of rain 80%. Friday night, a chance of thunderstorms. Showers likely. Lows in the mid-60s. Southwest winds 10 to 15 miles an hour. Chance of rain 70%. Saturday, partly sunny. A chance of showers and thunderstorms in the afternoon. Highs in the upper 80s. Chance of rain 40%. Saturday night, partly cloudy. A chance of showers until midnight. Lows in the mid-60s. Chance of rain 40%. Sunday, partly sunny. A chance of showers and thunderstorms in the afternoon. Highs in the mid-80s. Chance of rain 30%. Sunday night, mostly cloudy with a 40% chance of showers. Lows in the mid-60s. Monday, partly sunny with a chance of showers. A chance of thunderstorms in the afternoon. Highs in the upper 80s. Chance of rain 50%. Monday night, a chance of thunderstorms until midnight. Partly cloudy with a chance of showers. Lows in the mid-60s. Chance of rain 50%. Tuesday, mostly sunny. A chance of showers and thunderstorms in the afternoon. Highs in the upper 80s. Chance of rain 40%. Tuesday night and Wednesday, partly cloudy. Lows in the upper 60s. Highs in the lower 90s. Again, the forecast for Galesburg and surrounding areas of central and northwest Illinois for the rest of tonight, mostly clear. Lows in the upper 50s. South winds 5 to 10 miles an hour. At 9 p.m. in Galesburg, skies were clear. The temperature was 73 degrees, the dew point was 46, and the relative humidity was 38%. The wind was southeast at 3 miles an hour. The pressure was 30.15 inches and steady. Elsewhere around the area, skies ranged from clear to partly cloudy, and temperatures were around 70 degrees. And once again at 9 p.m. in Galesburg, under clear skies.

The temperature was 73. Looking elsewhere around the Midwest at 9 p.m., Chicago was partly cloudy and 70. Indianapolis was partly cloudy and 72. St. Louis was mostly cloudy and 76. Kansas City was partly cloudy and 73. Des Moines was partly cloudy and 75. Milwaukee was partly cloudy and 67. The time is currently 9:31 p.m. Central Daylight Time. 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Now for the official National Weather Service forecast for Galesburg and surrounding areas of central and northwest Illinois. Rest of tonight, mostly clear. Lows in the upper 50s. South winds 5 to 10 miles an hour. Thursday, mostly sunny. Highs in the upper 80s. South winds 10 to 15 miles an hour. Thursday night, partly cloudy. Lows in the mid-60s. South winds 10 to 15 miles an hour. Friday, showers in the morning, then showers likely with a chance of thunderstorms in the afternoon. Highs in the mid-80s. Southwest winds 10 to 15 miles an hour with gusts up to 25 miles an hour. Chance of rain 80%. Friday night, a chance of thunderstorms. Showers likely. Lows in the mid-60s. Southwest winds 10 to 15 miles an hour. Chance of rain 70%. Saturday, partly sunny. A chance of showers and thunderstorms in the afternoon. Highs in the upper 80s. Chance of rain 40%. Saturday night, partly cloudy. A chance of showers until midnight. Lows in the mid-60s. Chance of rain 40%. Sunday, partly sunny. A chance of showers and thunderstorms in the afternoon. Highs in the mid-80s. Chance of rain 30%. Sunday night, mostly cloudy with a 40% chance of showers. Lows in the mid-60s. Monday, partly sunny with a chance of showers. A chance of thunderstorms in the afternoon. Mostly cloudy with a 40% chance of showers. Lows in the mid-60s. Monday, partly sunny with a chance of showers. A chance of thunderstorms in the afternoon. Highs in the upper 80s. Chance of rain 50%. Monday night, a chance of thunderstorms until midnight. Partly cloudy with a chance of showers. Lows in the mid-60s. Chance of rain 50%. Tuesday, mostly sunny. A chance of showers and thunderstorms in the afternoon. Highs in the upper 80s. Chance of rain 40%. Tuesday night and Wednesday, partly cloudy. Lows in the upper 60s. Highs in the lower 90s. Again, the forecast for Galesburg and surrounding areas of central and northwest Illinois for the rest of tonight, mostly clear. Lows in the upper 50s. South winds 5 to 10 miles an hour. At 9 p.m. in Galesburg, skies were clear. The temperature was 73 degrees. The dew point was 46, and the relative humidity was 38%. The wind was southeast at 3 miles an hour. The pressure was 30.15 inches and steady. Elsewhere around the area, skies ranged from clear to partly cloudy, and temperatures were around 70 degrees. And once again at 9 p.m. in Galesburg, under clear skies, the temperature was 73. Looking elsewhere around the Midwest at 9 p.m., Chicago was partly cloudy and 70. Indianapolis was partly cloudy and 72. St. Louis was mostly cloudy and 76. Kansas City was partly cloudy and 73. Des Moines was partly cloudy and 75. Milwaukee was partly cloudy and 67. The time is currently 9:34 p.m. Central Daylight Time. 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Now for the official National Weather Service forecast for Galesburg and surrounding areas of central and northwest Illinois. Rest of tonight, mostly clear. Lows in the upper 50s. South winds 5 to 10 miles an hour. Thursday, mostly sunny. Highs in the upper 80s. South winds 10 to 15 miles an hour. Thursday night, partly cloudy. Lows in the mid-60s. South winds 10 to 15 miles an hour.

Friday, showers in the morning, then showers likely with a chance of thunderstorms in the afternoon. Highs in the mid-80s. Southwest winds 10 to 15 miles an hour with gusts up to 25 miles an hour. Chance of rain 80%. Friday night, a chance of thunderstorms. Showers likely. Lows in the mid-60s. Southwest winds 10 to 15 miles an hour. Chance of rain 70%. Saturday, partly sunny. A chance of showers and thunderstorms in the afternoon. Highs in the upper 80s. Chance of rain 40%. Saturday night, partly cloudy. A chance of showers until midnight. Lows in the mid-60s. Chance of rain 40%. Sunday, partly sunny. A chance of showers and thunderstorms in the afternoon. Highs in the mid-80s. Chance of rain 30%. Sunday night, mostly cloudy with a 40% chance of showers. Lows in the mid-60s. Monday, partly sunny with a chance of showers. A chance of thunderstorms in the afternoon. Highs in the upper 80s. Chance of rain 50%. Monday night, a chance of thunderstorms until midnight. Partly cloudy with a chance of showers. Lows in the mid-60s. Chance of rain 50%. Tuesday, mostly sunny. A chance of showers and thunderstorms in the afternoon. Highs in the upper 80s. Chance of rain 40%. Tuesday night and Wednesday, partly cloudy. Lows in the upper 60s. Highs in the lower 90s. Again, the forecast for Galesburg and surrounding areas of central and northwest Illinois for the rest of tonight, mostly clear. Lows in the upper 50s. South winds 5 to 10 miles an hour. At 9 p.m. in Galesburg, skies were clear. The temperature was 73 degrees, the dew point was 46, and the relative humidity was 38%. The wind was southeast at 3 miles an hour. The pressure was 30.15 inches and steady. Elsewhere around the area, skies ranged from clear to partly cloudy, and temperatures were around 70 degrees. And once again at 9 p.m. in Galesburg, under clear skies, the temperature was 73. Looking elsewhere around the Midwest at 9 p.m., Chicago was partly cloudy and 70. Indianapolis was partly cloudy and 72. St. Louis was mostly cloudy and 76. Kansas City was partly cloudy and 73. Des Moines was partly cloudy and 75. Milwaukee was partly cloudy and 67. The time is currently 9:38 p.m. Central Daylight Time. 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Now for the official National Weather Service forecast for Galesburg and surrounding areas of central and northwest Illinois. Rest of tonight, mostly clear. Lows in the upper 50s. South winds 5 to 10 miles an hour. Thursday, mostly sunny. Highs in the upper 80s. South winds 10 to 15 miles an hour. Thursday night, partly cloudy. Lows in the mid-60s. South winds 10 to 15 miles an hour. Friday, showers in the morning, then showers likely with a chance of thunderstorms in the afternoon. Highs in the mid-80s. Southwest winds 10 to 15 miles an hour with gusts up to 25 miles an hour. Chance of rain 80%. Friday night, a chance of thunderstorms. Showers likely. Lows in the mid-60s. Southwest winds 10 to 15 miles an hour. Chance of rain 70%. Saturday, partly sunny. A chance of showers and thunderstorms in the afternoon. Highs in the upper 80s. Chance of rain 40%. Saturday night, partly cloudy. A chance of showers until midnight. Lows in the mid-60s. Chance of rain 40%. Sunday, partly sunny. A chance of showers and thunderstorms in the afternoon. Highs in the mid-80s. Chance of rain 30%. Sunday night, mostly cloudy with a 40% chance of showers. Lows in the mid-60s. Monday, partly sunny with a chance of showers. A chance of thunderstorms in the afternoon. Highs in the upper 80s. Chance of rain 50%. Monday night, a chance of thunderstorms until midnight. Partly cloudy with a chance of showers.
lows in the mid-60s. Chance of rain 50%. Tuesday, mostly sunny. A chance of showers and thunderstorms in the afternoon. Highs in the upper 80s. Chance of rain 40%. Tuesday night and Wednesday, partly cloudy. Lows in the upper 60s. Highs in the lower 90s. Again, the forecast for Galesburg and surrounding areas of central and northwest Illinois for the rest of tonight, mostly clear. Lows in the upper 50s. South winds 5 to 10 miles an hour. Now for the official National Weather Service forecast for Galesburg and surrounding areas of central and northwest Illinois. Rest of tonight, mostly clear. Lows in the upper 50s. South winds around 5 miles an hour. Thursday, mostly sunny. Highs in the upper 80s. South winds 10 to 15 miles an hour. Thursday night, partly cloudy. Lows in the mid-60s. South winds 10 to 15 miles an hour. Friday, showers in the morning, then showers likely with a chance of thunderstorms in the afternoon. Highs in the mid-80s. Southwest winds 10 to 15 miles an hour with gusts up to 25 miles an hour. Chance of rain 80%. Friday night, a chance of thunderstorms. Showers likely. Lows in the mid-60s. Southwest winds 10 to 15 miles an hour. Chance of rain 70%. Saturday, partly sunny. A chance of showers and thunderstorms in the afternoon. Highs in the upper 80s. Chance of rain 40%. Saturday night, partly cloudy. A chance of showers until midnight. Lows in the mid-60s. Chance of rain 40%. Sunday, partly sunny. A chance of showers and thunderstorms in the afternoon. Highs in the mid-80s. Chance of rain 30%. Sunday night, mostly cloudy with a 40% chance of showers. Lows in the mid-60s. Monday, partly sunny with a chance of showers. A chance of thunderstorms in the afternoon. Highs in the upper 80s. Chance of rain 50%. Monday night, a chance of thunderstorms until midnight. Partly cloudy with a chance of showers. Lows in the mid-60s. Chance of rain 50%. Tuesday, mostly sunny. A chance of showers and thunderstorms in the afternoon. Highs in the upper 80s. Chance of rain 40%. Tuesday night and Wednesday, partly cloudy. Lows in the upper 60s. Highs in the lower 90s. Again, the forecast for Galesburg and surrounding areas of central and northwest Illinois for the rest of tonight, mostly clear. Lows in the upper 50s. South winds around 5 miles an hour. At 9 p.m. in Galesburg, skies were clear. The temperature was 73 degrees, the dew point was 46, and the relative humidity was 38%. The wind was southeast at 3 miles an hour. The pressure was 30.15 inches and steady. Elsewhere around the area, skies ranged from clear to partly cloudy, and temperatures were around 70 degrees. And once again at 9 p.m. in Galesburg, under clear skies, the temperature was 73. Looking elsewhere around the Midwest at 9 p.m., Chicago was partly cloudy, and 70. Indianapolis was partly cloudy, and 72. St. Louis was mostly cloudy, and 76. Kansas City was partly cloudy, and 73. Des Moines was partly cloudy, and 75. Milwaukee was partly cloudy, and 67. The time is currently 9:44 p.m. Central Daylight Time. 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Now for the official National Weather Service forecast for Galesburg and surrounding areas of central and northwest Illinois. Rest of tonight, mostly clear. Lows in the upper 50s. South winds around 5 miles an hour. Thursday, mostly sunny. Highs in the upper 80s. South winds 10 to 15 miles an hour. Thursday night, partly cloudy. Lows in the mid-60s. South winds 10 to 15 miles an hour. Friday, showers in the morning, then showers likely with a chance of thunderstorms in the afternoon. Highs in the mid-80s. Southwest winds 10 to 15 miles an hour with gusts up to 25 miles an hour. Chance of rain.

80%. Friday night, a chance of thunderstorms. Showers likely. Lows in the mid-60s. Southwest winds 10 to 15 miles an hour. Chance of rain 70%. Saturday, partly sunny. A chance of showers and thunderstorms in the afternoon. Highs in the upper 80s. Chance of rain 40%. Saturday night, partly cloudy. A chance of showers until midnight. Lows in the mid-60s. Chance of rain 40%. Sunday, partly sunny. A chance of showers and thunderstorms in the afternoon. Highs in the mid-80s. Chance of rain 30%. Sunday night, mostly cloudy with a 40% chance of showers. Lows in the mid-60s. Monday, partly sunny with a chance of showers. A chance of thunderstorms in the afternoon. Highs in the upper 80s. Chance of rain 50%. Monday night, a chance of thunderstorms until midnight. Partly cloudy with a chance of showers. Lows in the mid-60s. Chance of rain 50%. Tuesday, mostly sunny. A chance of showers and thunderstorms in the afternoon. Highs in the upper 80s. Chance of rain 40%. Tuesday night and Wednesday, partly cloudy. Lows in the upper 60s. Highs in the lower 90s. Again, the forecast for Galesburg and surrounding areas of central and northwest Illinois for the rest of tonight, mostly clear. Lows in the upper 50s. South winds around 5 miles an hour. At 9 p.m. in Galesburg, skies were clear. The temperature was 73 degrees, the dew point was 46, and the relative humidity was 38%. The wind was southeast at 3 miles an hour. The pressure was 30.15 inches and steady. Elsewhere around the area, skies ranged from clear to partly cloudy, and temperatures were around 70 degrees. And once again at 9 p.m. in Galesburg, under clear skies, the temperature was 73. Looking elsewhere around the Midwest at 9 p.m., Chicago was partly cloudy and 70. Indianapolis was partly cloudy and 72. St. Louis was mostly cloudy and 76. Kansas City was partly cloudy and 73. Des Moines was partly cloudy and 75. Milwaukee was partly cloudy and 67. The time is currently 9:48 p.m. Central Daylight Time. 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Now for the official National Weather Service forecast for Galesburg and surrounding areas of central and northwest Illinois. Rest of tonight, mostly clear. Lows in the upper 50s. South winds around 5 miles an hour. Thursday, mostly sunny. Highs in the upper 80s. South winds 10 to 15 miles an hour. Thursday night, partly cloudy. Lows in the mid-60s. South winds 10 to 15 miles an hour. Friday, showers in the morning, then showers likely with a chance of thunderstorms in the afternoon. Highs in the mid-80s. Southwest winds 10 to 15 miles an hour with gusts up to 25 miles an hour. Chance of rain 80%. Friday night, a chance of thunderstorms. Showers likely. Lows in the mid-60s. Southwest winds 10 to 15 miles an hour. Chance of rain 70%. Saturday, partly sunny. A chance of showers and thunderstorms in the afternoon. Highs in the upper 80s. Chance of rain 40%. Saturday night, partly cloudy. A chance of showers until midnight. Lows in the mid-60s. Chance of rain 40%. Sunday, partly sunny. A chance of showers and thunderstorms in the afternoon. Highs in the mid-80s. Chance of rain 30%. Sunday night, mostly cloudy with a 40% chance of showers. Lows in the mid-60s. Monday, partly sunny with a chance of showers. A chance of thunderstorms in the afternoon. Highs in the upper 80s. Chance of rain 50%. Monday night, a chance of thunderstorms until midnight. Partly cloudy with a chance of showers. Lows in the mid-60s. Chance of rain 50%. Tuesday, mostly sunny. A chance of showers and thunderstorms in the afternoon. Highs in the upper 80s. Chance of rain 40%.

around 70 degrees. And once again at 9 p.m. in Galesburg, under clear skies, the temperature was 73. Looking elsewhere around the Midwest at 9 p.m., Chicago was partly cloudy and 70. Indianapolis was partly cloudy and 72. St. Louis was mostly cloudy and 76. Kansas City was partly cloudy and 73. Des Moines was partly cloudy and 75. Milwaukee was partly cloudy and 67. The time is currently 9:51 p.m. Central Daylight Time. 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Now for the official National Weather Service forecast for Galesburg and surrounding areas of central and northwest Illinois. Rest of tonight, mostly clear. Lows in the upper 50s. South winds around 5 miles an hour. Thursday, mostly sunny. Highs in the upper 80s. South winds 10 to 15 miles an hour. Thursday night, partly cloudy. Lows in the mid-60s. South winds 10 to 15 miles an hour. Friday, showers in the morning, then showers likely with a chance of thunderstorms in the afternoon. Highs in the mid-80s. Southwest winds 10 to 15 miles an hour with gusts up to 25 miles an hour. Chance of rain 80%. Friday night, a chance of thunderstorms. Showers likely. Lows in the mid-60s. Southwest winds 10 to 15 miles an hour. Chance of rain 70%. Saturday, partly sunny. A chance of showers and thunderstorms in the afternoon. Highs in the upper 80s. Chance of rain 40%. Saturday night, partly cloudy. A chance of showers until midnight. Lows in the mid-60s. Chance of rain 40%. Sunday, partly sunny. A chance of showers and thunderstorms in the afternoon. Highs in the mid-80s. Chance of rain 30%. Sunday night, mostly cloudy with a 40% chance of showers. Lows in the mid-60s. Monday, partly sunny with a chance of showers. A chance of thunderstorms in the afternoon. Highs in the upper 80s. Chance of rain 50%. Monday night, a chance of thunderstorms until midnight. Partly cloudy with a chance of showers. Lows in the mid-60s. Chance of rain 50%. Tuesday, mostly sunny. A chance of showers and thunderstorms in the afternoon. Highs in the upper 80s. Chance of rain 40%. Tuesday night and Wednesday, partly cloudy. Lows in the upper 60s. Highs in the lower 90s. Again, the forecast for Galesburg and surrounding areas of central and northwest Illinois for the rest of tonight, mostly clear. Lows in the upper 50s. South winds around 5 miles an hour. At 9 p.m. in Galesburg, skies were clear. The temperature was 73 degrees, the dew point was 46, and the relative humidity was 38%. The wind was southeast at 3 miles an hour. The pressure was 30.15 inches and steady. Elsewhere around the area, skies ranged from clear to partly cloudy, and temperatures were around 70 degrees. And once again at 9 p.m. in Galesburg, under clear skies, the temperature was 73. Looking elsewhere around the Midwest at 9 p.m., Chicago was partly cloudy and 70. Indianapolis was partly cloudy and 72. St. Louis was mostly cloudy and 76. Kansas City was partly cloudy and 73. Des Moines was partly cloudy and 75. Milwaukee was partly cloudy and 67. The time is currently 9:55 p.m. Central Daylight Time. 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Now for the official National Weather Service forecast for Galesburg and surrounding areas of central and northwest Illinois. Rest of tonight, mostly clear. Lows in the upper 50s. South winds around 5 miles an hour. Thursday, mostly sunny. Highs in the upper 80s. South winds 10 to 15 miles an hour. Thursday night, partly cloudy. Lows in the mid-60s. South winds 10 to 15 miles an hour.
Friday, showers in the morning, then showers likely with a chance of thunderstorms in the afternoon.

Highs in the mid-80s. Southwest winds 10 to 15 miles an hour with gusts up to 25 miles an hour. Chance of rain 80%. Friday night, a chance of thunderstorms. Showers likely. Lows in the mid-60s. Southwest winds 10 to 15 miles an hour. Chance of rain 70%. Saturday, partly sunny. A chance of showers and thunderstorms in the afternoon. Highs in the upper 80s. Chance of rain 40%. Saturday night, partly cloudy. A chance of showers until midnight. Lows in the mid-60s. Chance of rain 40%. Sunday, partly sunny. A chance of showers and thunderstorms in the afternoon. Highs in the mid-80s. Chance of rain 30%. Sunday night, mostly cloudy with a 40% chance of showers. Lows in the mid-60s. Monday, partly sunny with a chance of showers. A chance of thunderstorms in the afternoon. Highs in the upper 80s. Chance of rain 50%. Monday night, a chance of thunderstorms until midnight. Partly cloudy with a chance of showers. Lows in the mid-60s. Chance of rain 50%. Tuesday, mostly sunny. A chance of showers and thunderstorms in the afternoon. Highs in the upper 80s. Chance of rain 40%. Tuesday night and Wednesday, partly cloudy. Lows in the upper 60s. Highs in the lower 90s. Again, the forecast for Galesburg and surrounding areas of central and northwest Illinois for the rest of tonight, mostly clear. Lows in the upper 50s. South winds around 5 miles an hour. At 9 p.m. in Galesburg, skies were clear. The temperature was 73 degrees, the dew point was 46, and the relative humidity was 38%. The wind was southeast at 3 miles an hour. The pressure was 30.15 inches and steady. Elsewhere around the area, skies ranged from clear to partly cloudy, and temperatures were around 70 degrees. And once again at 9 p.m. in Galesburg, under clear skies, the temperature was 73. Looking elsewhere around the Midwest at 9 p.m., Chicago was partly cloudy and 70. Indianapolis was partly cloudy and 72. St. Louis was mostly cloudy and 76. Kansas City was partly cloudy and 73. Des Moines was partly cloudy and 75. Milwaukee was partly cloudy and 67. The time is currently 9:59 p.m. Central Daylight Time. 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Now for the official National Weather Service forecast for Galesburg and surrounding areas of central and northwest Illinois. Rest of tonight, mostly clear. Lows in the upper 50s. South winds around 5 miles an hour. Thursday, mostly sunny. Highs in the upper 80s. South winds 10 to 15 miles an hour. Thursday night, partly cloudy. Lows in the mid-60s. South winds 10 to 15 miles an hour. Friday, showers in the morning, then showers likely with a chance of thunderstorms in the afternoon. Highs in the mid-80s. Southwest winds 10 to 15 miles an hour with gusts up to 25 miles an hour. Chance of rain 80%. Friday night, a chance of thunderstorms. Showers likely. Lows in the mid-60s. Southwest winds 10 to 15 miles an hour. Chance of rain 70%. Saturday, partly sunny. A chance of showers and thunderstorms in the afternoon. Highs in the upper 80s. Chance of rain 40%. Saturday night, partly cloudy. A chance of showers until midnight. Lows in the mid-60s. Chance of rain 40%. Sunday, partly sunny. A chance of showers and thunderstorms in the afternoon. Highs in the mid-80s. Chance of rain 30%. Sunday night, mostly cloudy with a 40% chance of showers. Lows in the mid-60s. Monday, partly sunny with a chance of showers. A chance of thunderstorms in the afternoon. Highs in the upper 80s. Chance of rain 50%. Monday night, a chance of thunderstorms until midnight. Partly cloudy with a chance of showers. Lows in the mid-60s. Chance of rain 50%. Tuesday, mostly

sunny. A chance of showers and thunderstorms in the afternoon. Highs in the upper 80s. Chance of rain 40%. Tuesday night and Wednesday, partly cloudy. Lows in the upper 60s. Highs in the lower 90s. Again, the forecast for Galesburg and surrounding areas of central and northwest Illinois for the rest of tonight, mostly clear. Lows in the upper 50s. South winds around 5 miles an hour. The time is currently 10:01 p.m. Central Daylight Time. 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Now for the official National Weather Service forecast for Galesburg and surrounding areas of central and northwest Illinois. Rest of tonight, mostly clear. Lows in the upper 50s. South winds around 5 miles an hour. Thursday, mostly sunny. Highs in the upper 80s. South winds 10 to 15 miles an hour. Thursday night, partly cloudy. Lows in the mid-60s. South winds 10 to 15 miles an hour. Friday, showers in the morning, then showers likely with a chance of thunderstorms in the afternoon. Highs in the mid-80s. Southwest winds 10 to 15 miles an hour with gusts up to 25 miles an hour. Chance of rain 80%. Friday night, a chance of thunderstorms. Showers likely. Lows in the mid-60s. Southwest winds 10 to 15 miles an hour. Chance of rain 70%. Saturday, partly sunny. A chance of showers and thunderstorms in the afternoon. Highs in the upper 80s. Chance of rain 40%. Saturday night, partly cloudy. A chance of showers until midnight. Lows in the mid-60s. Chance of rain 40%. Sunday, partly sunny. A chance of showers and thunderstorms in the afternoon. Highs in the mid-80s. Chance of rain 30%. Sunday night, mostly cloudy with a 40% chance of showers. Lows in the mid-60s. Monday, partly sunny with a chance of showers. A chance of thunderstorms in the afternoon. Highs in the upper 80s. Chance of rain 50%. Monday night, a chance of thunderstorms until midnight. Partly cloudy with a chance of showers. Lows in the mid-60s. Chance of rain 50%. Tuesday, mostly sunny. A chance of showers and thunderstorms in the afternoon. Highs in the upper 80s. Chance of rain 40%. Tuesday night and Wednesday, partly cloudy. Lows in the upper 60s. Highs in the lower 90s. Again, the forecast for Galesburg and surrounding areas of central and northwest Illinois for the rest of tonight, mostly clear. Lows in the upper 50s. South winds around 5 miles an hour. The time is currently 10:04 p.m. Central Daylight Time. 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Now for the official National Weather Service forecast for Galesburg and surrounding areas of central and northwest Illinois. Rest of tonight, mostly clear. Lows in the upper 50s. South winds around 5 miles an hour. Thursday, mostly sunny. Highs in the upper 80s. South winds 10 to 15 miles an hour. Thursday night, partly cloudy. Lows in the mid-60s. South winds 10 to 15 miles an hour. Friday, showers in the morning, then showers likely with a chance of thunderstorms in the afternoon. Highs in the mid-80s. Southwest winds 10 to 15 miles an hour with gusts up to 25 miles an hour. Chance of rain 80%. Friday night, a chance of thunderstorms. Showers likely. Lows in the mid-60s. Southwest winds 10 to 15 miles an hour. Chance of rain 70%. Saturday, partly sunny. A chance of showers and thunderstorms in the afternoon. Highs in the upper 80s. Chance of rain 40%. Saturday night, partly cloudy. A chance of showers until midnight. Lows in the mid-60s. Chance of rain 40%. Sunday, partly sunny. A chance of showers and thunderstorms in the afternoon. Highs in the mid-80s. Chance of rain 30%. Sunday night, mostly cloudy with a 40% chance of showers. Lows in the mid-60s.

Monday, partly sunny with a chance of showers. A chance of thunderstorms in the afternoon. Highs in the upper 80s. Chance of rain 50%. Monday night, a chance of thunderstorms until midnight. Partly cloudy with a chance of showers. Lows in the mid-60s. Chance of rain 50%. Tuesday, mostly sunny. A chance of showers and thunderstorms in the afternoon. Highs in the upper 80s. Chance of rain 40%. Tuesday night and Wednesday, partly cloudy. Lows in the upper 60s. Highs in the lower 90s. Again, the forecast for Galesburg and surrounding areas of central and northwest Illinois for the rest of tonight, mostly clear. Lows in the upper 50s. South winds around 5 miles an hour. At 10 p.m. in Galesburg, skies were clear. The temperature was 69 degrees, the dew point was 47, and the relative humidity was 44%. The wind was southeast at 5 miles an hour. The pressure was 30.17 inches and rising. Elsewhere around the area, skies ranged from clear to partly cloudy. It was 70 at Peoria, 63 at Moline, and 69 at Burlington. Quincy reported 71, Macomb reported 69, and Springfield reported 69. And once again at 10 p.m. in Galesburg, under clear skies, the temperature was 69. Looking elsewhere around the Midwest at 10 p.m., Chicago was partly cloudy, and 68. Indianapolis was partly cloudy, and 71. St. Louis was partly cloudy, and 71. Kansas City was clear, and 72. Des Moines was partly cloudy, and 72. Milwaukee was partly cloudy, and 65. The time is currently 10:08 p.m. Central Daylight Time. 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Now for the official National Weather Service forecast for Galesburg and surrounding areas of central and northwest Illinois. Rest of tonight, mostly clear. Lows in the upper 50s. South winds around 5 miles an hour. Thursday, mostly sunny. Highs in the upper 80s. South winds 10 to 15 miles an hour. Thursday night, partly cloudy. Lows in the mid-60s. South winds 10 to 15 miles an hour. Friday, showers in the morning, then showers likely with a chance of thunderstorms in the afternoon. Highs in the mid-80s. Southwest winds 10 to 15 miles an hour with gusts up to 25 miles an hour. Chance of rain 80%. Friday night, a chance of thunderstorms. Showers likely. Lows in the mid-60s. Southwest winds 10 to 15 miles an hour. Chance of rain 70%. Saturday, partly sunny. A chance of showers and thunderstorms in the afternoon. Highs in the upper 80s. Chance of rain 40%. Saturday night, partly cloudy. A chance of showers until midnight. Lows in the mid-60s. Chance of rain 40%. Sunday, partly sunny. A chance of showers and thunderstorms in the afternoon. Highs in the mid-80s. Chance of rain 30%. Sunday night, mostly cloudy with a 40% chance of showers. Lows in the mid-60s. Monday, partly sunny with a chance of showers. A chance of thunderstorms in the afternoon. Highs in the upper 80s. Chance of rain 50%. Monday night, a chance of thunderstorms until midnight. Partly cloudy with a chance of showers. Lows in the mid-60s. Chance of rain 50%. Tuesday, mostly sunny. A chance of showers and thunderstorms in the afternoon. Highs in the upper 80s. Chance of rain 40%. Tuesday night and Wednesday, partly cloudy. Lows in the upper 60s. Highs in the lower 90s. Again, the forecast for Galesburg and surrounding areas of central and northwest Illinois for the rest of tonight, mostly clear. Lows in the upper 50s. South winds around 5 miles an hour. At 10 p.m. in Galesburg, skies were clear. The temperature was 69 degrees, the dew point was 47, and the relative humidity was 44%. The wind was southeast at 5 miles an hour. The pressure was 30.17 inches and rising. Elsewhere around the area, skies ranged from clear to partly cloudy.

It was 70 at Peoria, 63 at Moline, and 69 at Burlington. Quincy reported 71, Macomb reported 69, and Springfield reported 69. And once again at 10 p.m. in Galesburg, under clear skies, the temperature was 69. Looking elsewhere around the Midwest at 10 p.m., Chicago was partly cloudy and 68. Indianapolis was partly cloudy and 71. St. Louis was partly cloudy and 71. Kansas City was clear and 72. Des Moines was partly cloudy and 72. Milwaukee was partly cloudy and 65. The time is currently 10:12 p.m. Central Daylight Time. 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Now for the official National Weather Service forecast for Galesburg and surrounding areas of central and northwest Illinois. Rest of tonight, mostly clear. Lows in the upper 50s. South winds around 5 miles an hour. Thursday, mostly sunny. Highs in the upper 80s. South winds 10 to 15 miles an hour. Thursday night, partly cloudy. Lows in the mid-60s. South winds 10 to 15 miles an hour. Friday, showers in the morning, then showers likely with a chance of thunderstorms in the afternoon. Highs in the mid-80s. Southwest winds 10 to 15 miles an hour with gusts up to 25 miles an hour. Chance of rain 80%. Friday night, a chance of thunderstorms. Showers likely. Lows in the mid-60s. Southwest winds 10 to 15 miles an hour. Chance of rain 70%. Saturday, partly sunny. A chance of showers and thunderstorms in the afternoon. Highs in the upper 80s. Chance of rain 40%. Saturday night, partly cloudy. A chance of showers until midnight. Lows in the mid-60s. Chance of rain 40%. Sunday, partly sunny. A chance of showers and thunderstorms in the afternoon. Highs in the mid-80s. Chance of rain 30%. Sunday night, mostly cloudy with a 40% chance of showers. Lows in the mid-60s. Monday, partly sunny with a chance of showers. A chance of thunderstorms in the afternoon. Highs in the upper 80s. Chance of rain 50%. Monday night, a chance of thunderstorms until midnight. Partly cloudy with a chance of showers. Lows in the mid-60s. Chance of rain 50%. Tuesday, mostly sunny. A chance of showers and thunderstorms in the afternoon. Highs in the upper 80s. Chance of rain 40%. Tuesday night and Wednesday, partly cloudy. Lows in the upper 60s. Highs in the lower 90s. Again, the forecast for Galesburg and surrounding areas of central and northwest Illinois for the rest of tonight, mostly clear. Lows in the upper 50s. South winds around 5 miles an hour. 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Programming originates from NOAA's National Weather Service office in Lincoln. 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At 10 p.m. in Galesburg, skies were clear. The temperature was 69 degrees, the dew point was 47, and the relative humidity was 44%. The wind was southeast at 5 miles an hour. The pressure was 30.17 inches and rising. Elsewhere around the area, skies ranged from clear to partly cloudy. It was 70 at Peoria, 63 at Moline, and 69 at Burlington. Quincy reported 71, Macomb reported 69, and Springfield reported 69. And once again at 10 p.m. in Galesburg, under clear skies, the temperature was 69. Looking elsewhere around the Midwest at 10 p.m., Chicago was partly cloudy and 68. Indianapolis was partly cloudy and 71. St. Louis was partly cloudy and 71. Kansas City was clear and 72. Des Moines was mostly cloudy and 72. Milwaukee was partly cloudy and 65. The time is currently 10:16 p.m.

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Now for the official National Weather Service forecast for Galesburg and surrounding areas of central and northwest Illinois. Rest of tonight, mostly clear. Lows in the upper 50s. South winds around 5 miles an hour. Thursday, mostly sunny. Highs in the upper 80s. South winds 10 to 15 miles an hour. Thursday night, partly cloudy. Lows in the mid-60s. South winds 10 to 15 miles an hour. Friday, showers in the morning, then showers likely with a chance of thunderstorms in the afternoon. Highs in the mid-80s. Southwest winds 10 to 15 miles an hour with gusts up to 25 miles an hour. Chance of rain 80%. Friday night, a chance of thunderstorms. Showers likely. Lows in the mid-60s. Southwest winds 10 to 15 miles an hour. Chance of rain 70%. Saturday, partly sunny. A chance of showers and thunderstorms in the afternoon. Highs in the upper 80s. Chance of rain 40%. Saturday night, partly cloudy. A chance of showers until midnight. Lows in the mid-60s. Chance of rain 40%. Sunday, partly sunny. A chance of showers and thunderstorms in the afternoon. Highs in the mid-80s. Chance of rain 30%. Sunday night, mostly cloudy with a 40% chance of showers. Lows in the mid-60s. Monday, partly sunny with a chance of showers. A chance of thunderstorms in the afternoon. Highs in the upper 80s. Chance of rain 50%. Monday night, a chance of thunderstorms until midnight. Partly cloudy with a chance of showers. Lows in the mid-60s. Chance of rain 50%. Tuesday, mostly sunny. A chance of showers and thunderstorms in the afternoon. Highs in the upper 80s. Chance of rain 40%. Tuesday night and Wednesday, partly cloudy. Lows in the upper 60s. Highs in the lower 90s. Again, the forecast for Galesburg and surrounding areas of central and northwest Illinois for the rest of tonight, mostly clear. Lows in the upper 50s. South winds around 5 miles an hour. At 10 p.m. in Galesburg, skies were clear. The temperature was 69 degrees, the dew point was 47, and the relative humidity was 44%. The wind was southeast at 5 miles an hour. The pressure was 30.17 inches and rising. Elsewhere around the area, skies ranged from clear to partly cloudy. It was 70 at Peoria, 63 at Moline, and 69 at Burlington. Quincy reported 71, Macomb reported 69, and Springfield reported 69. And once again at 10 p.m. in Galesburg, under clear skies, the temperature was 69. Looking elsewhere around the Midwest at 10 p.m., Chicago was partly cloudy, and 68. Indianapolis was partly cloudy, and 71. St. Louis was partly cloudy, and 71. Kansas City was clear, and 72. Des Moines was mostly cloudy, and 72. Milwaukee was partly cloudy, and 65. The time is currently 10:20 p.m. Central Daylight Time. 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Now for the official National Weather Service forecast for Galesburg and surrounding areas of central and northwest Illinois. Rest of tonight, mostly clear. Lows in the upper 50s. South winds around 5 miles an hour. Thursday, mostly sunny. Highs in the upper 80s. South winds 10 to 15 miles an hour. Thursday night, partly cloudy. Lows in the mid-60s. South winds 10 to 15 miles an hour. Friday, showers in the morning, then showers likely with a chance of thunderstorms in the afternoon. Highs in the mid-80s. Southwest winds 10 to 15 miles an hour with gusts up to 25 miles an hour. Chance of rain 80%. Friday night, a chance of thunderstorms. Showers likely. Lows in the mid-60s. Southwest winds 10 to 15 miles an hour. Chance of rain 70%. Saturday, partly sunny. A chance of showers and thunderstorms in the afternoon.

Highs in the upper 80s. Chance of rain 40%. Saturday night, partly cloudy. A chance of showers until midnight. Lows in the mid-60s. Chance of rain 40%. Sunday, partly sunny. A chance of showers and thunderstorms in the afternoon. Highs in the mid-80s. Chance of rain 30%. Sunday night, mostly cloudy with a 40% chance of showers. Lows in the mid-60s. Monday, partly sunny with a chance of showers. A chance of thunderstorms in the afternoon. Highs in the upper 80s. Chance of rain 50%. Monday night, a chance of thunderstorms until midnight. Partly cloudy with a chance of showers. Lows in the mid-60s. Chance of rain 50%. Tuesday, mostly sunny. A chance of showers and thunderstorms in the afternoon. Highs in the upper 80s. Chance of rain 40%. Tuesday night and Wednesday, partly cloudy. Lows in the upper 60s. Highs in the lower 90s. Again, the forecast for Galesburg and surrounding areas of central and northwest Illinois for the rest of tonight, mostly clear. Lows in the upper 50s. South winds around 5 miles an hour. At 10 p.m. in Galesburg, skies were clear. The temperature was 69 degrees, the dew point was 47, and the relative humidity was 44%. The wind was southeast at 5 miles an hour. The pressure was 30.17 inches and rising. Elsewhere around the area, skies ranged from clear to partly cloudy. It was 70 at Peoria, 63 at Moline, and 69 at Burlington. Quincy reported 71, Macomb reported 69, and Springfield reported 69. And once again at 10 p.m. in Galesburg, under clear skies, the temperature was 69. Looking elsewhere around the Midwest at 10 p.m., Chicago was partly cloudy, and 68. Indianapolis was partly cloudy, and 71. St. Louis was partly cloudy, and 71. Kansas City was clear, and 72. Des Moines was mostly cloudy, and 72. Milwaukee was partly cloudy, and 65. The time is currently 10:23 p.m. Central Daylight Time. 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Now for the official National Weather Service forecast for Galesburg and surrounding areas of central and northwest Illinois. Rest of tonight, mostly clear. Lows in the upper 50s. South winds around 5 miles an hour. Thursday, mostly sunny. Highs in the upper 80s. South winds 10 to 15 miles an hour. Thursday night, partly cloudy. Lows in the mid-60s. South winds 10 to 15 miles an hour. Friday, showers in the morning, then showers likely with a chance of thunderstorms in the afternoon. Highs in the mid-80s. Southwest winds 10 to 15 miles an hour with gusts up to 25 miles an hour. Chance of rain 80%. Friday night, a chance of thunderstorms. Showers likely. Lows in the mid-60s. Southwest winds 10 to 15 miles an hour. Chance of rain 70%. Saturday, partly sunny. A chance of showers and thunderstorms in the afternoon. Highs in the upper 80s. Chance of rain 40%. Saturday night, partly cloudy. A chance of showers until midnight. Lows in the mid-60s. Chance of rain 40%. Sunday, partly sunny. A chance of showers and thunderstorms in the afternoon. Highs in the mid-80s. Chance of rain 30%. Sunday night, mostly cloudy with a 40% chance of showers. Lows in the mid-60s. Monday, partly sunny with a chance of showers. A chance of thunderstorms in the afternoon. Highs in the upper 80s. Chance of rain 50%. Monday night, a chance of thunderstorms until midnight. Partly cloudy with a chance of showers. Lows in the mid-60s. Chance of rain 50%. Tuesday, mostly sunny. A chance of showers and thunderstorms in the afternoon. Highs in the upper 80s. Chance of rain 40%. Tuesday night and Wednesday, partly cloudy. Lows in the upper 60s. Highs in the lower 90s. Again, the forecast for Galesburg and surrounding

Areas of central and northwest Illinois for the rest of tonight, mostly clear. Lows in the upper 50s. South winds around 5 miles an hour. At 10 p.m. in Galesburg, skies were clear. The temperature was 68 degrees, the dew point was 47, and the relative humidity was 47%. The wind was southeast at 5 miles an hour. The pressure was 30.17 inches and rising. Elsewhere around the area, skies ranged from clear to partly cloudy. It was 70 at Peoria, 63 at Moline, and 69 at Burlington. Quincy reported 71, Macomb reported 67, and Springfield reported 69. And once again at 10 p.m. in Galesburg, under clear skies, the temperature was 68. Looking elsewhere around the Midwest at 10 p.m., Chicago was partly cloudy, and 68. Indianapolis was partly cloudy, and 71. St. Louis was partly cloudy, and 71. Kansas City was clear, and 72. Des Moines was mostly cloudy, and 72. Milwaukee was partly cloudy, and 65. The time is currently 10:27 p.m. Central Daylight Time. 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Now for the official National Weather Service forecast for Galesburg and surrounding areas of central and northwest Illinois. Rest of tonight, mostly clear. Lows in the upper 50s. South winds around 5 miles an hour. Thursday, mostly sunny. Highs in the upper 80s. South winds 10 to 15 miles an hour. Thursday night, partly cloudy. Lows in the mid-60s. South winds 10 to 15 miles an hour. Friday, showers in the morning, then showers likely with a chance of thunderstorms in the afternoon. Highs in the mid-80s. Southwest winds 10 to 15 miles an hour with gusts up to 25 miles an hour. Chance of rain 80%. Friday night, a chance of thunderstorms. Showers likely. Lows in the mid-60s. Southwest winds 10 to 15 miles an hour. Chance of rain 70%. Saturday, partly sunny. A chance of showers and thunderstorms in the afternoon. Highs in the upper 80s. Chance of rain 40%. Saturday night, partly cloudy. A chance of showers until midnight. Lows in the mid-60s. Chance of rain 40%. Sunday, partly sunny. A chance of showers and thunderstorms in the afternoon. Highs in the mid-80s. Chance of rain 30%. Sunday night, mostly cloudy with a 40% chance of showers. Lows in the mid-60s. Monday, partly sunny with a chance of showers. A chance of thunderstorms in the afternoon. Highs in the upper 80s. Chance of rain 50%. Monday night, a chance of thunderstorms until midnight. Partly cloudy with a chance of showers. Lows in the mid-60s. Chance of rain 50%. Tuesday, mostly sunny. A chance of showers and thunderstorms in the afternoon. Highs in the upper 80s. Chance of rain 40%. Tuesday night and Wednesday, partly cloudy. Lows in the upper 60s. Highs in the lower 90s. Again, the forecast for Galesburg and surrounding areas of central and northwest Illinois for the rest of tonight, mostly clear. Lows in the upper 50s. South winds around 5 miles an hour. At 10 p.m. in Galesburg, skies were clear. The temperature was 68 degrees, the dew point was 47, and the relative humidity was 47%. The wind was southeast at 5 miles an hour. The pressure was 30.17 inches and rising. Elsewhere around the area, skies ranged from clear to partly cloudy. It was 70 at Peoria, 63 at Moline, and 69 at Burlington. Quincy reported 71, Macomb reported 67, and Springfield reported 69. And once again at 10 p.m. in Galesburg, under clear skies, the temperature was 68. Looking elsewhere around the Midwest at 10 p.m., Chicago was partly cloudy, and 68. Indianapolis was partly cloudy, and 71. St. Louis was partly cloudy, and 71. Kansas City was clear, and 72. Des Moines was mostly cloudy, and 72. Milwaukee was partly cloudy, and

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Now for the official National Weather Service forecast for Galesburg and surrounding areas of central and northwest Illinois. Rest of tonight, mostly clear. Lows in the upper 50s. South winds around 5 miles an hour. Thursday, mostly sunny. Highs in the upper 80s. South winds 10 to 15 miles an hour. Thursday night, partly cloudy. Lows in the mid-60s. South winds 10 to 15 miles an hour. Friday, showers in the morning, then showers likely with a chance of thunderstorms in the afternoon. Highs in the mid-80s. Southwest winds 10 to 15 miles an hour with gusts up to 25 miles an hour. Chance of rain 80%. Friday night, a chance of thunderstorms. Showers likely. Lows in the mid-60s. Southwest winds 10 to 15 miles an hour. Chance of rain 70%. Saturday, partly sunny. A chance of showers and thunderstorms in the afternoon. Highs in the upper 80s. Chance of rain 40%. Saturday night, partly cloudy. A chance of showers until midnight. Lows in the mid-60s. Chance of rain 40%. Sunday, partly sunny. A chance of showers and thunderstorms in the afternoon. Highs in the mid-80s. Chance of rain 30%. Sunday night, mostly cloudy with a 40% chance of showers. Lows in the mid-60s. Noon. Highs in the mid-80s. Chance of rain 30%. Sunday night, mostly cloudy with a 40% chance of showers. Lows in the mid-60s. Monday, partly sunny with a chance of showers. A chance of thunderstorms in the afternoon. Highs in the upper 80s. Chance of rain 50%. Monday night, a chance of thunderstorms until midnight. Partly cloudy with a chance of showers. Lows in the mid-60s. Chance of rain 50%. Tuesday, mostly sunny. A chance of showers and thunderstorms in the afternoon. Highs in the upper 80s. Chance of rain 40%. Tuesday night and Wednesday, partly cloudy. Lows in the upper 60s. Highs in the lower 90s. Again, the forecast for Galesburg and surrounding areas of central and northwest Illinois for the rest of tonight, mostly clear. Lows in the upper 50s. South winds around 5 miles an hour. At 10 p.m. in Galesburg, skies were clear. The temperature was 68 degrees. The dew point was 47, and the relative humidity was 47%. The wind was southeast at 5 miles an hour. The pressure was 30.17 inches and rising. Elsewhere around the area, skies ranged from clear to partly cloudy. It was 70 at Peoria, 63 at Moline, and 69 at Burlington. Quincy reported 71, Macomb reported 67, and Springfield reported 69. And once again at 10 p.m. in Galesburg, under clear skies, the temperature was 68. Looking elsewhere around the Midwest at 10 p.m., Chicago was partly cloudy, and 68. Indianapolis was partly cloudy, and 71. St. Louis was partly cloudy, and 71. Kansas City was clear, and 72. Des Moines was mostly cloudy, and 72. Milwaukee was partly cloudy, and 65. The time is currently 10:35 p.m. Central Daylight Time. 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Now for the official National Weather Service forecast for Galesburg and surrounding areas of central and northwest Illinois. Rest of tonight, mostly clear. Lows in the upper 50s. South winds around 5 miles an hour. Thursday, mostly sunny. Highs in the upper 80s. South winds 10 to 15 miles an hour. Thursday night, partly cloudy. Lows in the mid-60s. South winds 10 to 15 miles an hour. Friday, showers in the morning, then showers likely with a chance of thunderstorms in the afternoon. Highs in the mid-80s. Southwest winds 10 to 15 miles an hour with gusts up to 25 miles an hour. Chance of rain 80%. Friday night, a chance

of thunderstorms. Showers likely. Lows in the mid-60s. Southwest winds 10 to 15 miles an hour. Chance of rain 70%. Saturday, partly sunny. A chance of showers and thunderstorms in the afternoon. Highs in the upper 80s. Chance of rain 40%. Saturday night, partly cloudy. A chance of showers until midnight. Lows in the mid-60s. Chance of rain 40%. Sunday, partly sunny. A chance of showers and thunderstorms in the afternoon. Highs in the mid-80s. Chance of rain 30%. Sunday night, mostly cloudy with a 40% chance of showers. Lows in the mid-60s. Monday, partly sunny with a chance of showers. A chance of thunderstorms in the afternoon. Highs in the upper 80s. Chance of rain 50%. Monday night, a chance of thunderstorms until midnight. Partly cloudy with a chance of showers. Lows in the mid-60s. Chance of rain 50%. Tuesday, mostly sunny. A chance of showers and thunderstorms in the afternoon. Highs in the upper 80s. Chance of rain 40%. Tuesday night and Wednesday, partly cloudy. Lows in the upper 60s. Highs in the lower 90s. Again, the forecast for Galesburg and surrounding areas of central and northwest Illinois for the rest of tonight, mostly clear. Lows in the upper 50s. South winds around 5 miles an hour. At 10 p.m. in Galesburg, skies were clear. The temperature was 68 degrees, the dew point was 47, and the relative humidity was 47%. The wind was southeast at 5 miles an hour. The pressure was 30.17 inches and rising. Elsewhere around the area, skies ranged from clear to partly cloudy. It was 70 at Peoria, 63 at Moline, and 69 at Burlington. Quincy reported 71, Macomb reported 67, and Springfield reported 69. And once again at 10 p.m. in Galesburg, under clear skies, the temperature was 68. Looking elsewhere around the Midwest at 10 p.m., Chicago was partly cloudy, and 68. Indianapolis was partly cloudy, and 71. St. Louis was partly cloudy, and 71. Kansas City was clear, and 72. Des Moines was mostly cloudy, and 72. Milwaukee was partly cloudy, and 65. The time is currently 10:38 p.m. Central Daylight Time. 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Now for the official National Weather Service forecast for Galesburg and surrounding areas of central and northwest Illinois. Rest of tonight, mostly clear. Lows in the upper 50s. South winds around 5 miles an hour. Thursday, mostly sunny. Highs in the upper 80s. South winds 10 to 15 miles an hour. Thursday night, partly cloudy. Lows in the mid-60s. South winds 10 to 15 miles an hour. Friday, showers in the morning, then showers likely with a chance of thunderstorms in the afternoon. Highs in the mid-80s. Southwest winds 10 to 15 miles an hour with gusts up to 25 miles an hour. Chance of rain 80%. Friday night, a chance of thunderstorms. Showers likely. Lows in the mid-60s. Southwest winds 10 to 15 miles an hour. Chance of rain 70%. Saturday, partly sunny. A chance of showers and thunderstorms in the afternoon. Highs in the upper 80s. Chance of rain 40%. Saturday night, partly cloudy. A chance of showers until midnight. Lows in the mid-60s. Chance of rain 40%. Sunday, partly sunny. A chance of showers and thunderstorms in the afternoon. Highs in the mid-80s. Chance of rain 30%. Sunday night, mostly cloudy with a 40% chance of showers. Lows in the mid-60s. Monday, partly sunny with a chance of showers. A chance of thunderstorms in the afternoon. Highs in the upper 80s. Chance of rain 50%. Monday night, a chance of thunderstorms until midnight. Partly cloudy with a chance of showers. Lows in the mid-60s. Chance of rain 50%. Tuesday, mostly sunny.
A chance of showers and thunderstorms in the afternoon. Highs in the upper 80s. Chance of rain 40%. Tuesday night and Wednesday, partly cloudy. Lows in the upper 60s. Highs in the lower 90s. Again, the forecast for Galesburg and surrounding areas of central and northwest Illinois for the rest of tonight, mostly clear. Lows in the upper 50s. South winds around 5 miles an hour. At 10 p.m. in Galesburg, skies were clear. The temperature was 68 degrees, the dew point was 47, and the relative humidity was 47%. The wind was southeast at 5 miles an hour. The pressure was 30.17 inches and rising. Elsewhere around the area, skies ranged from clear to partly cloudy. It was 70 at Peoria, 63 at Moline, and 69 at Burlington. Quincy reported 71, Macomb reported 67, and Springfield reported 69. And once again at 10 p.m. in Galesburg, under clear skies, the temperature was 68. Looking elsewhere around the Midwest at 10 p.m., Chicago was partly cloudy, and 68. Indianapolis was partly cloudy, and 71. St. Louis was partly cloudy, and 71. Kansas City was clear, and 72. Des Moines was mostly cloudy, and 72. Milwaukee was partly cloudy, and 65. The time is currently 10:42 p.m. Central Daylight Time. 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Now for the official National Weather Service forecast for Galesburg and surrounding areas of central and northwest Illinois. Rest of tonight, mostly clear. Lows in the upper 50s. South winds around 5 miles an hour. Thursday, mostly sunny. Highs in the upper 80s. South winds 10 to 15 miles an hour. Thursday night, partly cloudy. Lows in the mid-60s. South winds 10 to 15 miles an hour. Friday, showers in the morning, then showers likely with a chance of thunderstorms in the afternoon. Highs in the mid-80s. Southwest winds 10 to 15 miles an hour with gusts up to 25 miles an hour. Chance of rain 80%. Friday night, a chance of thunderstorms. Showers likely. Lows in the mid-60s. Southwest winds 10 to 15 miles an hour. Chance of rain 70%. Saturday, partly sunny. A chance of showers and thunderstorms in the afternoon. Highs in the upper 80s. Chance of rain 40%. Saturday night, partly cloudy. A chance of showers until midnight. Lows in the mid-60s. Chance of rain 40%. Sunday, partly sunny. A chance of showers and thunderstorms in the afternoon. Highs in the mid-80s. Chance of rain 30%. Sunday night, mostly cloudy with a 40% chance of showers. Lows in the mid-60s. Monday, partly sunny with a chance of showers. A chance of thunderstorms in the afternoon. Highs in the upper 80s. Chance of rain 50%. Monday night, a chance of thunderstorms until midnight. Partly cloudy with a chance of showers. Lows in the mid-60s. Chance of rain 50%. Tuesday, mostly sunny. A chance of showers and thunderstorms in the afternoon. Highs in the upper 80s. Chance of rain 40%. Tuesday night and Wednesday, partly cloudy. Lows in the upper 60s. Highs in the lower 90s. Again, the forecast for Galesburg and surrounding areas of central and northwest Illinois for the rest of tonight, mostly clear. Lows in the upper 50s. South winds around 5 miles an hour. At 10 p.m. in Galesburg, skies were clear. The temperature was 68 degrees, the dew point was 47, and the relative humidity was 47%. The wind was southeast at 5 miles an hour. The pressure was 30.17 inches and rising. Elsewhere around the area, skies ranged from clear to partly cloudy. It was 70 at Peoria, 63 at Moline, and 69 at Burlington. Quincy reported 71, Macomb reported 67, and Springfield reported 69. And once again at 10 p.m. in Galesburg, under clear skies, the temperature was 68.
Looking elsewhere around the Midwest at 10 p.m., Chicago was partly cloudy and 68.

Indianapolis was partly cloudy and 71. St. Louis was partly cloudy and 71. Kansas City was clear and 72. Des Moines was mostly cloudy and 72. Milwaukee was partly cloudy and 65. The time is currently 10:46 p.m. Central Daylight Time. 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Now for the official National Weather Service forecast for Galesburg and surrounding areas of central and northwest Illinois. Rest of tonight, mostly clear. Lows in the upper 50s. South winds around 5 miles an hour. Thursday, mostly sunny. Highs in the upper 80s. South winds 10 to 15 miles an hour. Thursday night, partly cloudy. Lows in the mid-60s. South winds 10 to 15 miles an hour. Friday, showers in the morning, then showers likely with a chance of thunderstorms in the afternoon. Highs in the mid-80s. Southwest winds 10 to 15 miles an hour with gusts up to 25 miles an hour. Chance of rain 80%. Friday night, a chance of thunderstorms. Showers likely. Lows in the mid-60s. Southwest winds 10 to 15 miles an hour. Chance of rain 70%. Saturday, partly sunny. A chance of showers and thunderstorms in the afternoon. Highs in the upper 80s. Chance of rain 40%. Saturday night, partly cloudy. A chance of showers until midnight. Lows in the mid-60s. Chance of rain 40%. Sunday, partly sunny. A chance of showers and thunderstorms in the afternoon. Highs in the mid-80s. Chance of rain 30%. Sunday night, mostly cloudy with a 40% chance of showers. Lows in the mid-60s. Monday, partly sunny with a chance of showers. A chance of thunderstorms in the afternoon. Highs in the upper 80s. Chance of rain 50%. Monday night, a chance of thunderstorms until midnight. Partly cloudy with a chance of showers. Lows in the mid-60s. Chance of rain 50%. Tuesday, mostly sunny. A chance of showers and thunderstorms in the afternoon. Highs in the upper 80s. Chance of rain 40%. Tuesday night and Wednesday, partly cloudy. Lows in the upper 60s. Highs in the lower 90s. Again, the forecast for Galesburg and surrounding areas of central and northwest Illinois for the rest of tonight, mostly clear. Lows in the upper 50s. South winds around 5 miles an hour. At 10 p.m. in Galesburg, skies were clear. The temperature was 68 degrees, the dew point was 47, and the relative humidity was 47%. The wind was southeast at 5 miles an hour. The pressure was 30.17 inches and rising. Elsewhere around the area, skies ranged from clear to partly cloudy. It was 70 at Peoria, 63 at Moline, and 69 at Burlington. Quincy reported 71, Macomb reported 67, and Springfield reported 69. And once again at 10 p.m. in Galesburg, under clear skies, the temperature was 68. Looking elsewhere around the Midwest at 10 p.m., Chicago was partly cloudy and 68. Indianapolis was partly cloudy and 71. St. Louis was partly cloudy and 71. Kansas City was clear and 72. Des Moines was mostly cloudy and 72. Milwaukee was partly cloudy and 65. The time is currently 10:50 p.m. Central Daylight Time. 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Now for the official National Weather Service forecast for Galesburg and surrounding areas of central and northwest Illinois. Rest of tonight, mostly clear. Lows in the upper 50s. South winds around 5 miles an hour. Thursday, mostly sunny. Highs in the upper 80s. South winds 10 to 15 miles an hour. Thursday night, partly cloudy. Lows in the mid-60s. South winds 10 to 15 miles an hour. Friday, showers in the morning, then showers likely with a chance of thunderstorms in the afternoon. Highs in the mid-80s. Southwest winds 10 to 15 miles an hour with gusts up to 25 miles.

with a 40% chance of showers. Lows in the mid-60s. Monday, partly sunny with a chance of showers. A chance of thunderstorms in the afternoon. Highs in the upper 80s. Chance of rain 50%. Monday night, a chance of thunderstorms until midnight. Partly cloudy with a chance of showers. Lows in the mid-60s. Chance of rain 50%. Tuesday, mostly sunny. A chance of showers and thunderstorms in the afternoon. Highs in the upper 80s. Chance of rain 40%. Tuesday night and Wednesday, partly cloudy. Lows in the upper 60s. Highs in the lower 90s. Again, the forecast for Galesburg and surrounding areas of central and northwest Illinois for the rest of tonight, mostly clear. Lows in the upper 50s. South winds around 5 miles an hour. At 10 p.m. in Galesburg, skies were clear. The temperature was 68 degrees, the dew point was 47, and the relative humidity was 47%. The wind was southeast at 5 miles an hour. The pressure was 30.17 inches and rising. Elsewhere around the area, skies ranged from clear to partly cloudy. It was 70 at Peoria, 63 at Moline, and 69 at Burlington. Quincy reported 71, Macomb reported 67, and Springfield reported 69. And once again at 10 p.m. in Galesburg, under clear skies, the temperature was 68. Looking elsewhere around the Midwest at 10 p.m., Chicago was partly cloudy, and 68. Indianapolis was partly cloudy, and 71. St. Louis was partly cloudy, and 71. Kansas City was clear, and 72. Des Moines was mostly cloudy, and 72. Milwaukee was partly cloudy, and 65. The time is currently 10:54 p.m. Central Daylight Time. 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Now for the official National Weather Service forecast for Galesburg and surrounding areas of central and northwest Illinois. Rest of tonight, mostly clear. Lows in the upper 50s. South winds around 5 miles an hour. Thursday, mostly sunny. Highs in the upper 80s. South winds 10 to 15 miles an hour. Thursday night, partly cloudy. Lows in the mid-60s. South winds 10 to 15 miles an hour. Friday, showers in the morning, then showers likely with a chance of thunderstorms in the afternoon. Highs in the mid-80s. Southwest winds 10 to 15 miles an hour with gusts up to 25 miles an hour. Chance of rain 80%. Friday night, a chance of thunderstorms. Showers likely. Lows in the mid-60s. Southwest winds 10 to 15 miles an hour. Chance of rain 70%. Saturday, partly sunny. A chance of showers and thunderstorms in the afternoon. Highs in the upper 80s. Chance of rain 40%. Saturday night, partly cloudy. A chance of showers until midnight. Lows in the mid-60s. Chance of rain 40%. Sunday, partly sunny. A chance of showers and thunderstorms in the afternoon. Highs in the mid-80s. Chance of rain 30%. Sunday night, mostly cloudy with a 40% chance of showers. Lows in the mid-60s. Monday, partly sunny with a chance of showers. A chance of thunderstorms in the afternoon. Highs in the upper 80s. Chance of rain 50%. Monday night, a chance of thunderstorms until midnight. Partly cloudy with a chance of showers. Lows in the mid-60s. Chance of rain 50%. Tuesday, mostly sunny. A chance of showers and thunderstorms in the afternoon. Highs in the upper 80s. Chance of rain 40%. Tuesday night and Wednesday, partly cloudy. Lows in the upper 60s. Highs in the lower 90s. Again, the forecast for Galesburg and surrounding areas of central and northwest Illinois for the rest of tonight, mostly clear. Lows in the upper 50s. South winds around 5 miles an hour. At 10 p.m. in Galesburg, skies were clear. The temperature was 68 degrees, the dew point was 47, and the relative humidity was 47%. The wind was southeast at 5 miles an hour. The pressure was 30.17.

inches and rising. Elsewhere around the area, skies ranged from clear to partly cloudy. It was 70 at Peoria, 63 at Moline, and 69 at Burlington. Quincy reported 71, Macomb reported 67, and Springfield reported 69. And once again at 10 p.m. in Galesburg, under clear skies, the temperature was 68. Looking elsewhere around the Midwest at 10 p.m., Chicago was partly cloudy and 68. Indianapolis was partly cloudy and 71. St. Louis was partly cloudy and 71. Kansas City was clear and 72. Des Moines was mostly cloudy and 72. Milwaukee was partly cloudy and 65. The time is currently 10:57 p.m. Central Daylight Time. 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Now for the official National Weather Service forecast for Galesburg and surrounding areas of central and northwest Illinois. Rest of tonight, mostly clear. Lows in the upper 50s. South winds around 5 miles an hour. Thursday, mostly sunny. Highs in the upper 80s. South winds 10 to 15 miles an hour. Thursday night, partly cloudy. Lows in the mid-60s. South winds 10 to 15 miles an hour. Friday, showers in the morning, then showers likely with a chance of thunderstorms in the afternoon. Highs in the mid-80s. Southwest winds 10 to 15 miles an hour with gusts up to 25 miles an hour. Chance of rain 80%. Friday night, a chance of thunderstorms. Showers likely. Lows in the mid-60s. Southwest winds 10 to 15 miles an hour. Chance of rain 70%. Saturday, partly sunny. A chance of showers and thunderstorms in the afternoon. Highs in the upper 80s. Chance of rain 40%. Saturday night, partly cloudy. A chance of showers until midnight. Lows in the mid-60s. Chance of rain 40%. Sunday, partly sunny. A chance of showers and thunderstorms in the afternoon. Highs in the mid-80s. Chance of rain 30%. Sunday night, mostly cloudy with a 40% chance of showers. Lows in the mid-60s. Monday, partly sunny with a chance of showers. A chance of thunderstorms in the afternoon. Highs in the upper 80s. Chance of rain 50%. Monday night, a chance of thunderstorms until midnight. Partly cloudy with a chance of showers. Lows in the mid-60s. Chance of rain 50%. Tuesday, mostly sunny. A chance of showers and thunderstorms in the afternoon. Highs in the upper 80s. Chance of rain 40%. Tuesday night and Wednesday, partly cloudy. Lows in the upper 60s. Highs in the lower 90s. Again, the forecast for Galesburg and surrounding areas of central and northwest Illinois for the rest of tonight, mostly clear. Lows in the upper 50s. South winds around 5 miles an hour. The time is currently 11 p.m. Central Daylight Time. 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Now for the official National Weather Service forecast for Galesburg and surrounding areas of central and northwest Illinois. Rest of tonight, mostly clear. Lows in the upper 50s. South winds around 5 miles an hour. Thursday, mostly sunny. Highs in the upper 80s. South winds 10 to 15 miles an hour. Thursday night, partly cloudy. Lows in the mid-60s. South winds 10 to 15 miles an hour. Friday, showers in the morning, then showers likely with a chance of thunderstorms in the afternoon. Highs in the mid-80s. Southwest winds 10 to 15 miles an hour with gusts up to 25 miles an hour. Chance of rain 80%. Friday night, a chance of thunderstorms. Showers likely. Lows in the mid-60s. Southwest winds 10 to 15 miles an hour. Chance of rain 70%. Saturday, partly sunny. A chance of showers and thunderstorms in the afternoon. Highs in the upper 80s. Chance of rain 40%. Saturday night, partly cloudy. A chance of showers until midnight. Lows in the mid-60s. Chance of rain.

40%. Sunday, partly sunny. A chance of showers and thunderstorms in the afternoon. Highs in the mid-80s. Chance of rain 30%. Sunday night, mostly cloudy with a 40% chance of showers. Lows in the mid-60s. Monday, partly sunny with a chance of showers. A chance of thunderstorms in the afternoon. Highs in the upper 80s. Chance of rain 50%. Monday night, a chance of thunderstorms until midnight. Partly cloudy with a chance of showers. Lows in the mid-60s. Chance of rain 50%. Tuesday, mostly sunny. A chance of showers and thunderstorms in the afternoon. Highs in the upper 80s. Chance of rain 40%. Tuesday night and Wednesday, partly cloudy. Lows in the upper 60s. Highs in the lower 90s. Again, the forecast for Galesburg and surrounding areas of central and northwest Illinois for the rest of tonight, mostly clear. Lows in the upper 50s. South winds around 5 miles an hour. The time is currently 11:03 p.m. Central Daylight Time. 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Now for the official National Weather Service forecast for Galesburg and surrounding areas of central and northwest Illinois. Rest of tonight, mostly clear. Lows in the upper 50s. South winds around 5 miles an hour. Thursday, mostly sunny. Highs in the upper 80s. South winds 10 to 15 miles an hour. Thursday night, partly cloudy. Lows in the mid-60s. South winds 10 to 15 miles an hour. Friday, showers in the morning, then showers likely with a chance of thunderstorms in the afternoon. Highs in the mid-80s. Southwest winds 10 to 15 miles an hour with gusts up to 25 miles an hour. Chance of rain 80%. Friday night, a chance of thunderstorms. Showers likely. Lows in the mid-60s. Southwest winds 10 to 15 miles an hour. Chance of rain 70%. Saturday, partly sunny. A chance of showers and thunderstorms in the afternoon. Highs in the upper 80s. Chance of rain 40%. Saturday night, partly cloudy. A chance of showers until midnight. Lows in the mid-60s. Chance of rain 40%. Sunday, partly sunny. A chance of showers and thunderstorms in the afternoon. Highs in the mid-80s. Chance of rain 30%. Sunday night, mostly cloudy with a 40% chance of showers. Lows in the mid-60s. Monday, partly sunny with a chance of showers. A chance of thunderstorms in the afternoon. Highs in the upper 80s. Chance of rain 50%. Monday night, a chance of thunderstorms until midnight. Partly cloudy with a chance of showers. Lows in the mid-60s. Chance of rain 50%. Tuesday, mostly sunny. A chance of showers and thunderstorms in the afternoon. Highs in the upper 80s. Chance of rain 40%. Tuesday night and Wednesday, partly cloudy. Lows in the upper 60s. Highs in the lower 90s. Again, the forecast for Galesburg and surrounding areas of central and northwest Illinois for the rest of tonight, mostly clear. Lows in the upper 50s. South winds around 5 miles an hour. The time is currently 11:05 p.m. Central Daylight Time. 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Now for the official National Weather Service forecast for Galesburg and surrounding areas of central and northwest Illinois. Rest of tonight, mostly clear. Lows in the upper 50s. South winds around 5 miles an hour. Thursday, mostly sunny. Highs in the upper 80s. South winds 10 to 15 miles an hour. Thursday night, partly cloudy. Lows in the mid-60s. South winds 10 to 15 miles an hour. Friday, showers in the morning, then showers likely with a chance of thunderstorms in the afternoon. Highs in the mid-80s. Southwest winds 10 to 15 miles an hour with gusts up to 25 miles an hour. Chance of rain 80%. Friday night, a chance of thunderstorms. Showers likely. Lows in the mid-60s.
southwest winds.

10 to 15 miles an hour. Chance of rain 70%. Saturday, partly sunny. A chance of showers and thunderstorms in the afternoon. Highs in the upper 80s. Chance of rain 40%. Saturday night, partly cloudy. A chance of showers until midnight. Lows in the mid-60s. Chance of rain 40%. Sunday, partly sunny. A chance of showers and thunderstorms in the afternoon. Highs in the mid-80s. Chance of rain 30%. Sunday night, mostly cloudy with a 40% chance of showers. Lows in the mid-60s. Monday, partly sunny with a chance of showers. A chance of thunderstorms in the afternoon. Highs in the upper 80s. Chance of rain 50%. Monday night, a chance of thunderstorms until midnight. Partly cloudy with a chance of showers. Lows in the mid-60s. Chance of rain 50%. Tuesday, mostly sunny. A chance of showers and thunderstorms in the afternoon. Highs in the upper 80s. Chance of rain 40%. Tuesday night and Wednesday, partly cloudy. Lows in the upper 60s. Highs in the lower 90s. Again, the forecast for Galesburg and surrounding areas of central and northwest Illinois for the rest of tonight, mostly clear. Lows in the upper 50s. South winds around 5 miles an hour. At 11 p.m. in Galesburg, skies were clear. The temperature was 65 degrees, the dew point was 47, and the relative humidity was 52%. The wind was calm. The pressure was 30.17 inches and steady. Elsewhere around the area, skies ranged from clear to partly cloudy, and temperatures were in the lower to upper 60s. And once again at 11 p.m. in Galesburg, under clear skies, the temperature was 65. Looking elsewhere around the Midwest at 11 p.m., Chicago was partly cloudy, and 66. Indianapolis was partly cloudy, and 68. St. Louis was partly cloudy, and 72. Kansas City was clear, and 70. Des Moines was mostly cloudy, and 71. Milwaukee was partly cloudy, and 63. The time is currently 11:09 p.m. Central Daylight Time. 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Now for the official National Weather Service forecast for Galesburg and surrounding areas of central and northwest Illinois. Rest of tonight, mostly clear. Lows in the upper 50s. South winds around 5 miles an hour. Thursday, mostly sunny. Highs in the upper 80s. South winds 10 to 15 miles an hour. Thursday night, partly cloudy. Lows in the mid-60s. South winds 10 to 15 miles an hour. Friday, showers in the morning, then showers likely with a chance of thunderstorms in the afternoon. Highs in the mid-80s. Southwest winds 10 to 15 miles an hour with gusts up to 25 miles an hour. Chance of rain 80%. Friday night, a chance of thunderstorms. Showers likely. Lows in the mid-60s. Southwest winds 10 to 15 miles an hour. Chance of rain 70%. Saturday, partly sunny. A chance of showers and thunderstorms in the afternoon. Highs in the upper 80s. Chance of rain 40%. Saturday night, partly cloudy. A chance of showers until midnight. Lows in the mid-60s. Chance of rain 40%. Sunday, partly sunny. A chance of showers and thunderstorms in the afternoon. Highs in the mid-80s. Chance of rain 30%. Sunday night, mostly cloudy with a 40% chance of showers. Lows in the mid-60s. Monday, partly sunny with a chance of showers. A chance of thunderstorms in the afternoon. Highs in the upper 80s. Chance of rain 50%. Monday night, a chance of thunderstorms until midnight. Partly cloudy with a chance of showers. Lows in the mid-60s. Chance of rain 50%. Tuesday, mostly sunny. A chance of showers and thunderstorms in the afternoon. Highs in the upper 80s. Chance of rain 40%. Tuesday night and Wednesday, partly cloudy. Lows in the upper 60s. Highs in the lower 90s. Again, the forecast for Galesburg and surrounding areas.

of central and northwest Illinois for the rest of tonight, mostly clear. Lows in the upper 50s. South winds around 5 miles an hour. At 11 p.m. in Galesburg, skies were clear. The temperature was 65 degrees, the dew point was 47, and the relative humidity was 52%. The wind was calm. The pressure was 30.17 inches and steady. Elsewhere around the area, skies ranged from clear to partly cloudy, and temperatures were in the lower to upper 60s. And once again at 11 p.m. in Galesburg, under clear skies, the temperature was 65. Looking elsewhere around the Midwest at 11 p.m., Chicago was partly cloudy, and 66. Indianapolis was partly cloudy, and 68. St. Louis was partly cloudy, and 72. Kansas City was clear, and 70. Des Moines was mostly cloudy, and 71. Milwaukee was partly cloudy, and 63. The time is currently 11:13 p.m. Central Daylight Time. 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Now for the official National Weather Service forecast for Galesburg and surrounding areas of central and northwest Illinois. Rest of tonight, mostly clear. Lows in the upper 50s. South winds around 5 miles an hour. Thursday, mostly sunny. Highs in the upper 80s. South winds 10 to 15 miles an hour. Thursday night, partly cloudy. Lows in the mid-60s. South winds 10 to 15 miles an hour. Friday, showers in the morning, then showers likely with a chance of thunderstorms in the afternoon. Highs in the mid-80s. Southwest winds 10 to 15 miles an hour with gusts up to 25 miles an hour. Chance of rain 80%. Friday night, a chance of thunderstorms. Showers likely. Lows in the mid-60s. Southwest winds 10 to 15 miles an hour. Chance of rain 70%. Saturday, partly sunny. A chance of showers and thunderstorms in the afternoon. Highs in the upper 80s. Chance of rain 40%. Saturday night, partly cloudy. A chance of showers until midnight. Lows in the mid-60s. Chance of rain 40%. Sunday, partly sunny. A chance of showers and thunderstorms in the afternoon. Highs in the mid-80s. Chance of rain 30%. Sunday night, mostly cloudy with a 40% chance of showers. Lows in the mid-60s. Monday, partly sunny with a chance of showers. A chance of thunderstorms in the afternoon. Highs in the upper 80s. Chance of rain 50%. Monday night, a chance of thunderstorms until midnight. Partly cloudy with a chance of showers. Lows in the mid-60s. Chance of rain 50%. Tuesday, mostly sunny. A chance of showers and thunderstorms in the afternoon. Highs in the upper 80s. Chance of rain 40%. Tuesday night and Wednesday, partly cloudy. Lows in the upper 60s. Highs in the lower 90s. Again, the forecast for Galesburg and surrounding areas of central and northwest Illinois for the rest of tonight, mostly clear. Lows in the upper 50s. South winds around 5 miles an hour. 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Programming originates from NOAA's National Weather Service office in Lincoln. KZZ 66 serves the following counties: Henry, Knox, Mercer, and Warren. KZZ 66 is part of the All Hazards Network of NOAA Weather Radio. At 11 p.m. in Galesburg, skies were clear. The temperature was 65 degrees, the dew point was 47, and the relative humidity was 52%. The wind was calm. The pressure was 30.17 inches and steady. Elsewhere around the area, skies ranged from clear to partly cloudy, and temperatures were in the lower to upper 60s. And once again at 11 p.m. in Galesburg, under clear skies, the temperature was 65. Looking elsewhere around the Midwest at 11 p.m., Chicago was partly cloudy, and 66. Indianapolis was partly cloudy, and 68. St. Louis was partly cloudy, and 72.

City was clear and 70. Des Moines was mostly cloudy and 71. Milwaukee was partly cloudy and 63. The time is currently 11:17 p.m. Central Daylight Time. 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Now for the official National Weather Service forecast for Galesburg and surrounding areas of central and northwest Illinois. Rest of tonight, mostly clear. Lows in the upper 50s. South winds around 5 miles an hour. Thursday, mostly sunny. Highs in the upper 80s. South winds 10 to 15 miles an hour. Thursday night, partly cloudy. Lows in the mid-60s. South winds 10 to 15 miles an hour. Friday, showers in the morning, then showers likely with a chance of thunderstorms in the afternoon. Highs in the mid-80s. Southwest winds 10 to 15 miles an hour with gusts up to 25 miles an hour. Chance of rain 80%. Friday night, a chance of thunderstorms. Showers likely. Lows in the mid-60s. Southwest winds 10 to 15 miles an hour. Chance of rain 70%. Saturday, partly sunny. A chance of showers and thunderstorms in the afternoon. Highs in the upper 80s. Chance of rain 40%. Saturday night, partly cloudy. A chance of showers until midnight. Lows in the mid-60s. Chance of rain 40%. Sunday, partly sunny. A chance of showers and thunderstorms in the afternoon. Highs in the mid-80s. Chance of rain 30%. Sunday night, mostly cloudy with a 40% chance of showers. Lows in the mid-60s. Monday, partly sunny with a chance of showers. A chance of thunderstorms in the afternoon. Highs in the upper 80s. Chance of rain 50%. Monday night, a chance of thunderstorms until midnight. Partly cloudy with a chance of showers. Lows in the mid-60s. Chance of rain 50%. Tuesday, mostly sunny. A chance of showers and thunderstorms in the afternoon. Highs in the upper 80s. Chance of rain 40%. Tuesday night and Wednesday, partly cloudy. Lows in the upper 60s. Highs in the lower 90s. Again, the forecast for Galesburg and surrounding areas of central and northwest Illinois for the rest of tonight, mostly clear. Lows in the upper 50s. South winds around 5 miles an hour. At 11 p.m. in Galesburg, skies were clear. The temperature was 65 degrees, the dew point was 47, and the relative humidity was 52%. The wind was calm. The pressure was 30.17 inches and steady. Elsewhere around the area, skies ranged from clear to partly cloudy, and temperatures were in the lower to upper 60s. And once again at 11 p.m. in Galesburg, under clear skies, the temperature was 65. Looking elsewhere around the Midwest at 11 p.m., Chicago was partly cloudy and 66. Indianapolis was partly cloudy and 68. St. Louis was partly cloudy and 72. Kansas City was clear and 70. Des Moines was mostly cloudy and 71. Milwaukee was partly cloudy and 63. The time is currently 11:20 p.m. Central Daylight Time. 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Now for the official National Weather Service forecast for Galesburg and surrounding areas of central and northwest Illinois. Rest of tonight, mostly clear. Lows in the upper 50s. South winds around 5 miles an hour. Thursday, mostly sunny. Highs in the upper 80s. South winds 10 to 15 miles an hour. Thursday night, partly cloudy. Lows in the mid-60s. South winds 10 to 15 miles an hour. Friday, showers in the morning, then showers likely with a chance of thunderstorms in the afternoon. Highs in the mid-80s. Southwest winds 10 to 15 miles an hour with gusts up to 25 miles an hour. Chance of rain 80%. Friday night, a chance of thunderstorms. Showers likely. Lows in the mid-60s. Southwest winds 10 to 15 miles an hour. Chance of rain 70%. Saturday, partly sunny.

a chance of showers and thunderstorms in the afternoon. Highs in the upper 80s. Chance of rain 40%. Saturday night, partly cloudy. A chance of showers until midnight. Lows in the mid-60s. Chance of rain 40%. Sunday, partly sunny. A chance of showers and thunderstorms in the afternoon. Highs in the mid-80s. Chance of rain 30%. Sunday night, mostly cloudy with a 40% chance of showers. Lows in the mid-60s. Monday, partly sunny with a chance of showers. A chance of thunderstorms in the afternoon. Highs in the upper 80s. Chance of rain 50%. Monday night, a chance of thunderstorms until midnight. Partly cloudy with a chance of showers. Lows in the mid-60s. Chance of rain 50%. Tuesday, mostly sunny. A chance of showers and thunderstorms in the afternoon. Highs in the upper 80s. Chance of rain 40%. Tuesday night and Wednesday, partly cloudy. Lows in the upper 60s. Highs in the lower 90s. Again, the forecast for Galesburg and surrounding areas of central and northwest Illinois for the rest of tonight, mostly clear. Lows in the upper 50s. South winds around 5 miles an hour. At 11 p.m. in Galesburg, skies were clear. The temperature was 65 degrees, the dew point was 47, and the relative humidity was 52%. The wind was calm. The pressure was 30.17 inches and steady. Elsewhere around the area, skies ranged from clear to partly cloudy, and temperatures were in the lower to upper 60s. And once again at 11 p.m. in Galesburg, under clear skies, the temperature was 65. Looking elsewhere around the Midwest at 11 p.m., Chicago was partly cloudy, and 66. Indianapolis was partly cloudy, and 68. St. Louis was partly cloudy, and 72. Kansas City was clear, and 70. Des Moines was mostly cloudy, and 71. Milwaukee was partly cloudy, and 63. The time is currently 11:24 p.m. Central Daylight Time. 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Now for the official National Weather Service forecast for Galesburg and surrounding areas of central and northwest Illinois. Rest of tonight, mostly clear. Lows in the upper 50s. South winds around 5 miles an hour. Thursday, mostly sunny. Highs in the upper 80s. South winds 10 to 15 miles an hour. Thursday night, partly cloudy. Lows in the mid-60s. South winds 10 to 15 miles an hour. Friday, showers in the morning, then showers likely with a chance of thunderstorms in the afternoon. Highs in the mid-80s. Southwest winds 10 to 15 miles an hour with gusts up to 25 miles an hour. Chance of rain 80%. Friday night, a chance of thunderstorms. Showers likely. Lows in the mid-60s. Southwest winds 10 to 15 miles an hour. Chance of rain 70%. Saturday, partly sunny. A chance of showers and thunderstorms in the afternoon. Highs in the upper 80s. Chance of rain 40%. Saturday night, partly cloudy. A chance of showers until midnight. Lows in the mid-60s. Chance of rain 40%. Sunday, partly sunny. A chance of showers and thunderstorms in the afternoon. Highs in the mid-80s. Chance of rain 30%. Sunday night, mostly cloudy with a 40% chance of showers. Lows in the mid-60s. Monday, partly sunny with a chance of showers. A chance of thunderstorms in the afternoon. Highs in the upper 80s. Chance of rain 50%. Monday night, a chance of thunderstorms until midnight. Partly cloudy with a chance of showers. Lows in the mid-60s. Chance of rain 50%. Tuesday, mostly sunny. A chance of showers and thunderstorms in the afternoon. Highs in the upper 80s. Chance of rain 40%. Tuesday night and Wednesday, partly cloudy. Lows in the upper 60s. Highs in the lower 90s. Again, the forecast for Galesburg and surrounding areas of central and northwest Illinois for the rest of tonight, mostly clear. Lows in the upper 50s.

South winds around 5 miles an hour. At 11 p.m. in Galesburg, skies were clear. The temperature was 64 degrees, the dew point was 48, and the relative humidity was 56%. The wind was south at 3 miles an hour. The pressure was 30.17 inches and steady. Elsewhere around the area, skies ranged from clear to partly cloudy, and temperatures were in the lower to upper 60s. And once again at 11 p.m. in Galesburg, under clear skies, the temperature was 64. Looking elsewhere around the Midwest at 11 p.m., Chicago was partly cloudy, and 66. Indianapolis was partly cloudy, and 68. St. Louis was partly cloudy, and 72. Kansas City was clear, and 70. Des Moines was mostly cloudy, and 71. Milwaukee was partly cloudy, and 63. The time is currently 11:27 p.m. Central Daylight Time. 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Now for the official National Weather Service forecast for Galesburg and surrounding areas of central and northwest Illinois. Rest of tonight, mostly clear. Lows in the upper 50s. South winds around 5 miles an hour. Thursday, mostly sunny. Highs in the upper 80s. South winds 10 to 15 miles an hour. Thursday night, partly cloudy. Lows in the mid-60s. South winds 10 to 15 miles an hour. Friday, showers in the morning, then showers likely with a chance of thunderstorms in the afternoon. Highs in the mid-80s. Southwest winds 10 to 15 miles an hour with gusts up to 25 miles an hour. Chance of rain 80%. Friday night, a chance of thunderstorms. Showers likely. Lows in the mid-60s. Southwest winds 10 to 15 miles an hour. Chance of rain 70%. Saturday, partly sunny. A chance of showers and thunderstorms in the afternoon. Highs in the upper 80s. Chance of rain 40%. Saturday night, partly cloudy. A chance of showers until midnight. Lows in the mid-60s. Chance of rain 40%. Sunday, partly sunny. A chance of showers and thunderstorms in the afternoon. Highs in the mid-80s. Chance of rain 30%. Sunday night, mostly cloudy with a 40% chance of showers. Lows in the mid-60s. Monday, partly sunny with a chance of showers. A chance of thunderstorms in the afternoon. Highs in the upper 80s. Chance of rain 50%. Monday night, a chance of thunderstorms until midnight. Partly cloudy with a chance of showers. Lows in the mid-60s. Chance of rain 50%. Tuesday, mostly sunny. A chance of showers and thunderstorms in the afternoon. Highs in the upper 80s. Chance of rain 40%. Tuesday night and Wednesday, partly cloudy. Lows in the upper 60s. Highs in the lower 90s. Again, the forecast for Galesburg and surrounding areas of central and northwest Illinois for the rest of tonight, mostly clear. Lows in the upper 50s. South winds around 5 miles an hour. At 11 p.m. in Galesburg, skies were clear. The temperature was 64 degrees, the dew point was 48, and the relative humidity was 56%. The wind was south at 3 miles an hour. The pressure was 30.17 inches and steady. Elsewhere around the area, skies ranged from clear to partly cloudy, and temperatures were in the lower to upper 60s. And once again at 11 p.m. in Galesburg, under clear skies, the temperature was 64. Looking elsewhere around the Midwest at 11 p.m., Chicago was partly cloudy, and 66. Indianapolis was partly cloudy, and 68. St. Louis was partly cloudy, and 72. Kansas City was clear, and 70. Des Moines was mostly cloudy, and 71. Milwaukee was partly cloudy, and 63. The time is currently 11:31 p.m. Central Daylight Time. 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Now for the official National Weather Service forecast for Galesburg and surrounding areas of central and northwest Illinois. Rest of tonight, mostly clear.

lows in the upper 50s. South winds around 5 miles an hour. Thursday, mostly sunny. Highs in the upper 80s. South winds 10 to 15 miles an hour. Thursday night, partly cloudy. Lows in the mid-60s. South winds 10 to 15 miles an hour. Friday, showers in the morning, then showers likely with a chance of thunderstorms in the afternoon. Highs in the mid-80s. Southwest winds 10 to 15 miles an hour with gusts up to 25 miles an hour. Chance of rain 80%. Friday night, a chance of thunderstorms. Showers likely. Lows in the mid-60s. Southwest winds 10 to 15 miles an hour. Chance of rain 70%. Saturday, partly sunny. A chance of showers and thunderstorms in the afternoon. Highs in the upper 80s. Chance of rain 40%. Saturday night, partly cloudy. A chance of showers until midnight. Lows in the mid-60s. Chance of rain 40%. Sunday, partly sunny. A chance of showers until midnight. Lows in the mid-60s. Chance of rain 40%. Sunday, partly sunny. A chance of showers and thunderstorms in the afternoon. Highs in the mid-80s. Chance of rain 30%. Sunday night, mostly cloudy with a 40% chance of showers. Lows in the mid-60s. Monday, partly sunny with a chance of showers. A chance of thunderstorms in the afternoon. Highs in the upper 80s. Chance of rain 50%. Monday night, a chance of thunderstorms until midnight. Partly cloudy with a chance of showers. Lows in the mid-60s. Chance of rain 50%. Tuesday, mostly sunny. A chance of showers and thunderstorms in the afternoon. Highs in the upper 80s. Chance of rain 40%. Tuesday night and Wednesday, partly cloudy. Lows in the upper 60s. Highs in the lower 90s. Again, the forecast for Galesburg and surrounding areas of central and northwest Illinois for the rest of tonight, mostly clear. Lows in the upper 50s. South winds around 5 miles an hour. At 11 p.m. in Galesburg, skies were clear. The temperature was 64 degrees, the dew point was 48, and the relative humidity was 56%. The wind was south at 3 miles an hour. The pressure was 30.17 inches and steady. Elsewhere around the area, skies ranged from clear to partly cloudy, and temperatures were in the lower to upper 60s. And once again at 11 p.m. in Galesburg, under clear skies, the temperature was 64. Looking elsewhere around the Midwest at 11 p.m., Chicago was partly cloudy, and 66. Indianapolis was partly cloudy, and 68. St. Louis was partly cloudy, and 72. Kansas City was clear, and 70. Des Moines was mostly cloudy, and 71. Milwaukee was partly cloudy, and 63. The time is currently 11:35 p.m. Central Daylight Time. 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Now for the official National Weather Service forecast for Galesburg and surrounding areas of central and northwest Illinois. Rest of tonight, mostly clear. Lows in the upper 50s. South winds around 5 miles an hour. Thursday, mostly sunny. Highs in the upper 80s. South winds 10 to 15 miles an hour. Thursday night, partly cloudy. Lows in the mid-60s. South winds 10 to 15 miles an hour. Friday, showers in the morning, then showers likely with a chance of thunderstorms in the afternoon. Highs in the mid-80s. Southwest winds 10 to 15 miles an hour with gusts up to 25 miles an hour. Chance of rain 80%. Friday night, a chance of thunderstorms. Showers likely. Lows in the mid-60s. Southwest winds 10 to 15 miles an hour. Chance of rain 70%. Saturday, partly sunny. A chance of showers and thunderstorms in the afternoon. Highs in the upper 80s. Chance of rain 40%. Saturday night, partly cloudy. A chance of showers until midnight. Lows in the mid-60s. Chance of rain 40%. Sunday, partly sunny.

a chance of showers and thunderstorms in the afternoon. Highs in the mid-80s. Chance of rain 30%. Sunday night, mostly cloudy with a 40% chance of showers. Lows in the mid-60s. Monday, partly sunny with a chance of showers. A chance of thunderstorms in the afternoon. Highs in the upper 80s. Chance of rain 50%. Monday night, a chance of thunderstorms until midnight. Partly cloudy with a chance of showers. Lows in the mid-60s. Chance of rain 50%. Tuesday, mostly sunny. A chance of showers and thunderstorms in the afternoon. Highs in the upper 80s. Chance of rain 40%. Tuesday night and Wednesday, partly cloudy. Lows in the upper 60s. Highs in the lower 90s. Again, the forecast for Galesburg and surrounding areas of central and northwest Illinois for the rest of tonight, mostly clear. Lows in the upper 50s. South winds around 5 miles an hour. At 11 p.m. in Galesburg, skies were clear. The temperature was 64 degrees, the dew point was 48, and the relative humidity was 56%. The wind was south at 3 miles an hour. The pressure was 30.17 inches and steady. Elsewhere around the area, skies ranged from clear to partly cloudy, and temperatures were in the lower to upper 60s. And once again at 11 p.m. in Galesburg, under clear skies, the temperature was 64. Looking elsewhere around the Midwest at 11 p.m., Chicago was partly cloudy, and 66. Indianapolis was partly cloudy, and 68. St. Louis was partly cloudy, and 72. Kansas City was clear, and 70. Des Moines was mostly cloudy, and 71. Milwaukee was partly cloudy, and 63. The time is currently 11:38 p.m. Central Daylight Time. 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Now for the official National Weather Service forecast for Galesburg and surrounding areas of central and northwest Illinois. Rest of tonight, mostly clear. Lows in the upper 50s. South winds around 5 miles an hour. Thursday, mostly sunny. Highs in the upper 80s. South winds 10 to 15 miles an hour. Thursday night, partly cloudy. Lows in the mid-60s. South winds 10 to 15 miles an hour. Friday, showers in the morning, then showers likely with a chance of thunderstorms in the afternoon. Highs in the mid-80s. Southwest winds 10 to 15 miles an hour with gusts up to 25 miles an hour. Chance of rain 80%. Friday night, a chance of thunderstorms. Showers likely. Lows in the mid-60s. Southwest winds 10 to 15 miles an hour. Chance of rain 70%. Saturday, partly sunny. A chance of showers and thunderstorms in the afternoon. Highs in the upper 80s. Chance of rain 40%. Saturday night, partly cloudy. A chance of showers until midnight. Lows in the mid-60s. Chance of rain 40%. Sunday, partly sunny. A chance of showers and thunderstorms in the afternoon. Highs in the mid-80s. Chance of rain 30%. Sunday night, mostly cloudy with a 40% chance of showers. Lows in the mid-60s. Monday, partly sunny with a chance of showers. A chance of thunderstorms in the afternoon. Highs in the upper 80s. Chance of rain 50%. Monday night, a chance of thunderstorms until midnight. Partly cloudy with a chance of showers. Lows in the mid-60s. Chance of rain 50%. Tuesday, mostly sunny. A chance of showers and thunderstorms in the afternoon. Highs in the upper 80s. Chance of rain 40%. Tuesday night and Wednesday, partly cloudy. Lows in the upper 60s. Highs in the lower 90s. Again, the forecast for Galesburg and surrounding areas of central and northwest Illinois for the rest of tonight, mostly clear. Lows in the upper 50s. South winds around 5 miles an hour. At 11 p.m. in Galesburg, skies were clear. The temperature was 64 degrees, the dew point was 48, and the relative humidity was 56%. The wind was south at 3 miles an hour. The pressure was 30.0.

17 inches and steady. Elsewhere around the area, skies ranged from clear to partly cloudy, and temperatures were in the lower to upper 60s. And once again at 11 p.m. in Galesburg, under clear skies, the temperature was 64. Looking elsewhere around the Midwest at 11 p.m., Chicago was partly cloudy, and 66. Indianapolis was partly cloudy, and 68. St. Louis was partly cloudy, and 72. Kansas City was clear, and 70. Des Moines was mostly cloudy, and 71. Milwaukee was partly cloudy, and 63. The time is currently 11:42 p.m. Central Daylight Time. 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Now for the official National Weather Service forecast for Galesburg and surrounding areas of central and northwest Illinois. Rest of tonight, mostly clear. Lows in the upper 50s. South winds around 5 miles an hour. Thursday, mostly sunny. Highs in the upper 80s. South winds 10 to 15 miles an hour. Thursday night, partly cloudy. Lows in the mid-60s. South winds 10 to 15 miles an hour. Friday, showers in the morning, then showers likely with a chance of thunderstorms in the afternoon. Highs in the mid-80s. Southwest winds 10 to 15 miles an hour with gusts up to 25 miles an hour. Chance of rain 80%. Friday night, a chance of thunderstorms. Showers likely. Lows in the mid-60s. Southwest winds 10 to 15 miles an hour. Chance of rain 70%. Saturday, partly sunny. A chance of showers and thunderstorms in the afternoon. Highs in the upper 80s. Chance of rain 40%. Saturday night, partly cloudy. A chance of showers until midnight. Lows in the mid-60s. Chance of rain 40%. Sunday, partly sunny. A chance of showers and thunderstorms in the afternoon. Highs in the mid-80s. Chance of rain 30%. Sunday night, mostly cloudy with a 40% chance of showers. Lows in the mid-60s. Monday, partly sunny with a chance of showers. A chance of thunderstorms in the afternoon. Highs in the upper 80s. Chance of rain 50%. Monday night, a chance of thunderstorms until midnight. Partly cloudy with a chance of showers. Lows in the mid-60s. Chance of rain 50%. Tuesday, mostly sunny. A chance of showers and thunderstorms in the afternoon. Highs in the upper 80s. Chance of rain 40%. Tuesday night and Wednesday, partly cloudy. Lows in the upper 60s. Highs in the lower 90s. Again, the forecast for Galesburg and surrounding areas of central and northwest Illinois for the rest of tonight, mostly clear. Lows in the upper 50s. South winds around 5 miles an hour. At 11 p.m. in Galesburg, skies were clear. The temperature was 64 degrees, the dew point was 48, and the relative humidity was 56%. The wind was south at 3 miles an hour. The pressure was 30.17 inches and steady. Elsewhere around the area, skies ranged from clear to partly cloudy, and temperatures were in the lower to upper 60s. And once again at 11 p.m. in Galesburg, under clear skies, the temperature was 64. Looking elsewhere around the Midwest at 11 p.m., Chicago was partly cloudy, and 66. Indianapolis was partly cloudy, and 68. St. Louis was partly cloudy, and 72. Kansas City was clear, and 70. Des Moines was mostly cloudy, and 71. Milwaukee was partly cloudy, and 63. The time is currently 11:46 p.m. Central Daylight Time. 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Now for the official National Weather Service forecast for Galesburg and surrounding areas of central and northwest Illinois. Rest of tonight, mostly clear. Lows in the upper 50s. South winds around 5 miles an hour. Thursday, mostly sunny. Highs in the upper 80s. South winds 10 to 15 miles an hour. Thursday night, partly cloudy. Lows in the mid-60s. South winds 10 to 15.

15 miles an hour. Friday, showers in the morning, then showers likely with a chance of thunderstorms in the afternoon. Highs in the mid-80s. Southwest winds 10 to 15 miles an hour with gusts up to 25 miles an hour. Chance of rain 80%. Friday night, a chance of thunderstorms. Showers likely. Lows in the mid-60s. Southwest winds 10 to 15 miles an hour. Chance of rain 70%. Saturday, partly sunny. A chance of showers and thunderstorms in the afternoon. Highs in the upper 80s. Chance of rain 40%. Saturday night, partly cloudy. A chance of showers until midnight. Lows in the mid-60s. Chance of rain 40%. Sunday, partly sunny. A chance of showers and thunderstorms in the afternoon. Highs in the mid-80s. Chance of rain 30%. Sunday night, mostly cloudy with a 40% chance of showers. Lows in the mid-60s. Monday, partly sunny with a chance of showers. A chance of thunderstorms in the afternoon. Highs in the upper 80s. Chance of rain 50%. Monday night, a chance of thunderstorms until midnight. Partly cloudy with a chance of showers. Lows in the mid-60s. Chance of rain 50%. Tuesday, mostly sunny. A chance of showers and thunderstorms in the afternoon. Highs in the upper 80s. Chance of rain 40%. Tuesday night and Wednesday, partly cloudy. Lows in the upper 60s. Highs in the lower 90s. Again, the forecast for Galesburg and surrounding areas of central and northwest Illinois for the rest of tonight, mostly clear. Lows in the upper 50s. South winds around 5 miles an hour. At 11 p.m. in Galesburg, skies were clear. The temperature was 64 degrees, the dew point was 48, and the relative humidity was 56%. The wind was south at 3 miles an hour. The pressure was 30.17 inches and steady. Elsewhere around the area, skies ranged from clear to partly cloudy, and temperatures were in the lower to upper 60s. And once again at 11 p.m. in Galesburg, under clear skies, the temperature was 64. Looking elsewhere around the Midwest at 11 p.m., Chicago was partly cloudy, and 66. Indianapolis was partly cloudy, and 68. St. Louis was partly cloudy, and 72. Kansas City was clear, and 70. Des Moines was mostly cloudy, and 71. Milwaukee was partly cloudy, and 63. The time is currently 11:49 p.m. Central Daylight Time. 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Now for the official National Weather Service forecast for Galesburg and surrounding areas of central and northwest Illinois. Rest of tonight, mostly clear. Lows in the upper 50s. South winds around 5 miles an hour. Thursday, mostly sunny. Highs in the upper 80s. South winds 10 to 15 miles an hour. Thursday night, partly cloudy. A slight chance of showers and thunderstorms after midnight. Lows in the mid-60s. South winds 10 to 15 miles an hour with gusts up to 25 miles an hour. Chance of rain 20%. Friday, a chance of thunderstorms. A chance of showers in the morning, then showers likely in the afternoon. Highs in the mid-80s. Southwest winds 15 to 20 miles an hour with gusts up to 30 miles an hour. Chance of rain 70%. Friday night, a chance of thunderstorms. Showers likely. Lows in the mid-60s. Southwest winds 10 to 15 miles an hour. Chance of rain 70%. Saturday, partly sunny. A chance of showers and thunderstorms in the afternoon. Highs in the upper 80s. Chance of rain 40%. Saturday night, partly cloudy. A chance of showers until midnight. Lows in the mid-60s. Chance of rain 40%. Sunday, partly sunny. A chance of showers and thunderstorms in the afternoon. Highs in the mid-80s. Chance of rain 30%. Sunday night, mostly cloudy with a 40% chance of showers. Lows in the mid-60s. Monday, partly sunny with a chance of showers. A chance of thunderstorms in the afternoon.

11 p.m. in Galesburg, skies were clear. The temperature was 64 degrees, the dew point was 48, and the relative humidity was 56%. The wind was south at 3 miles an hour. The pressure was 30.17 inches and steady. Elsewhere around the area, skies ranged from clear to partly cloudy, and temperatures were in the lower to upper 60s. And once again at 11 p.m. in Galesburg, under clear skies, the temperature was 64. Looking elsewhere around the Midwest at 11 p.m., Chicago was partly cloudy, and 66. Indianapolis was partly cloudy, and 68. St. Louis was partly cloudy, and 72. Kansas City was clear, and 70. Des Moines was mostly cloudy, and 71. Milwaukee was partly cloudy, and 63. The time is currently 11:53 p.m. Central Daylight Time. 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Now for the official National Weather Service forecast for Galesburg and surrounding areas of central and northwest Illinois. Rest of tonight, mostly clear. Lows in the upper 50s. South winds around 5 miles an hour. Thursday, mostly sunny. Highs in the upper 80s. South winds 10 to 15 miles an hour. Thursday night, partly cloudy. A slight chance of showers and thunderstorms after midnight. Lows in the mid-60s. South winds 10 to 15 miles an hour with gusts up to 25 miles an hour. Chance of rain 20%. Friday, a chance of thunderstorms. A chance of showers in the morning, then showers likely in the afternoon. Highs in the mid-80s. Southwest winds 15 to 20 miles an hour with gusts up to 30 miles an hour. Chance of rain 70%. Friday night, a chance of thunderstorms. Showers likely. Lows in the mid-60s. Southwest winds 10 to 15 miles an hour. Chance of rain 70%. Saturday, partly sunny. A chance of showers and thunderstorms in the afternoon. Highs in the upper 80s. Chance of rain 40%. Saturday night, partly cloudy. A chance of showers until midnight. Lows in the mid-60s. Chance of rain 40%. Sunday, partly sunny. A chance of showers and thunderstorms in the afternoon. Highs in the mid-80s. Chance of rain 30%. Sunday night, mostly cloudy with a 40% chance of showers. Lows in the mid-60s. Monday, partly sunny with a chance of showers. A chance of thunderstorms in the afternoon. Highs in the upper 80s. Chance of rain 50%. Monday night, a chance of thunderstorms until midnight. Partly cloudy with a chance of showers. Lows in the mid-60s. Chance of rain 50%. Tuesday, mostly sunny. A chance of showers and thunderstorms in the afternoon. Highs in the upper 80s. Chance of rain 40%. Tuesday night and Wednesday, partly cloudy. Lows in the upper 60s. Highs in the lower 90s. Again, the forecast for Galesburg and surrounding areas of central and northwest Illinois for the rest of tonight, mostly clear. Lows in the upper 50s. South winds around 5 miles an hour. At 11 p.m. in Galesburg, skies were clear. The temperature was 64 degrees, the dew point was 48, and the relative humidity was 56%. The wind was south at 3 miles an hour. The pressure was 30.17 inches and steady. Elsewhere around the area, skies ranged from clear to partly cloudy, and temperatures were in the lower to upper 60s. And once again at 11 p.m. in Galesburg, under clear skies, the temperature was 64. Looking elsewhere around the Midwest at 11 p.m., Chicago was partly cloudy, and 66. Indianapolis was partly cloudy, and 68. St. Louis was partly cloudy, and 72. Kansas City was clear, and 70. Des Moines was mostly cloudy, and 71. Milwaukee was partly cloudy, and 63. The time is currently 11:57 p.m. Central Daylight Time. 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Now for the official National Weather Service forecast for Galesburg and surrounding areas of

central and northwest Illinois. Rest of tonight, mostly clear. Lows in the upper 50s. South winds around 5 miles an hour. Thursday, mostly sunny. Highs in the upper 80s. South winds 10 to 15 miles an hour. Thursday night, partly cloudy. A slight chance of showers and thunderstorms after midnight. Lows in the mid-60s. South winds 10 to 15 miles an hour with gusts up to 25 miles an hour. Chance of rain 20%. Friday, a chance of thunderstorms. A chance of showers in the morning, then showers likely in the afternoon. Highs in the mid-80s. Southwest winds 15 to 20 miles an hour with gusts up to 30 miles an hour. Chance of rain 70%. Friday night, a chance of thunderstorms. Showers likely. Lows in the mid-60s. Southwest winds 10 to 15 miles an hour. Chance of rain 70%. Saturday, partly sunny. A chance of showers and thunderstorms in the afternoon. Highs in the upper 80s. Chance of rain 40%. Saturday night, partly cloudy. A chance of showers until midnight. Lows in the mid-60s. Chance of rain 40%. Sunday, partly sunny. A chance of showers and thunderstorms in the afternoon. Highs in the mid-80s. Chance of rain 30%. Sunday night, mostly cloudy with a 40% chance of showers. Lows in the mid-60s. Monday, partly sunny with a chance of showers. A chance of thunderstorms in the afternoon. Highs in the upper 80s. Chance of rain 50%. Monday night, a chance of thunderstorms until midnight. Partly cloudy with a chance of showers. Lows in the mid-60s. Chance of rain 50%. Tuesday, mostly sunny. A chance of showers and thunderstorms in the afternoon. Highs in the upper 80s. Chance of rain 40%. Tuesday night and Wednesday, partly cloudy. Lows in the upper 60s. Highs in the lower 90s. Again, the forecast for Galesburg and surrounding areas of central and northwest Illinois for the rest of tonight, mostly clear. Lows in the upper 50s. South winds around 5 miles an hour. The time is currently 12 a.m. Central Daylight Time. 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Now for the official National Weather Service forecast for Galesburg and surrounding areas of central and northwest Illinois. Rest of tonight, mostly clear. Lows in the upper 50s. South winds around 5 miles an hour. Thursday, mostly sunny. Highs in the upper 80s. South winds 10 to 15 miles an hour. Thursday night, partly cloudy. A slight chance of showers and thunderstorms after midnight. Lows in the mid-60s. South winds 10 to 15 miles an hour with gusts up to 25 miles an hour. Chance of rain 20%. Friday, a chance of thunderstorms. A chance of showers in the morning, then showers likely in the afternoon. Highs in the mid-80s. Southwest winds 15 to 20 miles an hour with gusts up to 30 miles an hour. Chance of rain 70%. Friday night, a chance of thunderstorms. Showers likely. Lows in the mid-60s. Southwest winds 10 to 15 miles an hour. Chance of rain 70%. Saturday, partly sunny. A chance of showers and thunderstorms in the afternoon. Highs in the upper 80s. Chance of rain 40%. Saturday night, partly cloudy. A chance of showers until midnight. Lows in the mid-60s. Chance of rain 40%. Sunday, partly sunny. A chance of showers and thunderstorms in the afternoon. Highs in the mid-80s. Chance of rain 30%. Sunday night, mostly cloudy with a 40% chance of showers. Lows in the mid-60s. Monday, partly sunny with a chance of showers. A chance of thunderstorms in the afternoon. Highs in the upper 80s. Chance of rain 50%. Monday night, a chance of thunderstorms until midnight. Partly cloudy with a chance of showers. Lows in the mid-60s. Chance of rain 50%. Tuesday, mostly sunny. A chance of showers and thunderstorms in the afternoon. Highs in the upper 80s.

chance of rain 40%. Tuesday night and Wednesday, partly cloudy. Lows in the upper 60s. Highs in the lower 90s. Again, the forecast for Galesburg and surrounding areas of central and northwest Illinois for the rest of tonight, mostly clear. Lows in the upper 50s. South winds around 5 miles an hour. The time is currently 12:03 a.m. Central Daylight Time. 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Now for the official National Weather Service forecast for Galesburg and surrounding areas of central and northwest Illinois. Rest of tonight, mostly clear. Lows in the upper 50s. South winds around 5 miles an hour. Thursday, mostly sunny. Highs in the upper 80s. South winds 10 to 15 miles an hour. Thursday night, partly cloudy. A slight chance of showers and thunderstorms after midnight. Lows in the mid-60s. South winds 10 to 15 miles an hour with gusts up to 25 miles an hour. Chance of rain 20%. Friday, a chance of thunderstorms. A chance of showers in the morning, then showers likely in the afternoon. Highs in the mid-80s. Southwest winds 15 to 20 miles an hour with gusts up to 30 miles an hour. Chance of rain 70%. Friday night, a chance of thunderstorms. Showers likely. Lows in the mid-60s. Southwest winds 10 to 15 miles an hour. Chance of rain 70%. Saturday, partly sunny. A chance of showers and thunderstorms in the afternoon. Highs in the upper 80s. Chance of rain 40%. Saturday night, partly cloudy. A chance of showers until midnight. Lows in the mid-60s. Chance of rain 40%. Sunday, partly sunny. A chance of showers and thunderstorms in the afternoon. Highs in the mid-80s. Chance of rain 30%. Sunday night, mostly cloudy with a 40% chance of showers. Lows in the mid-60s. Monday, partly sunny with a chance of showers. A chance of thunderstorms in the afternoon. Highs in the upper 80s. Chance of rain 50%. Monday night, a chance of thunderstorms until midnight. Partly cloudy with a chance of showers. Lows in the mid-60s. Chance of rain 50%. Tuesday, mostly sunny. A chance of showers and thunderstorms in the afternoon. Highs in the upper 80s. Chance of rain 40%. Tuesday night and Wednesday, partly cloudy. Lows in the upper 60s. Highs in the lower 90s. Again, the forecast for Galesburg and surrounding areas of central and northwest Illinois for the rest of tonight, mostly clear. Lows in the upper 50s. South winds around 5 miles an hour. The time is currently 12:05 a.m. Central Daylight Time. 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Now for the official National Weather Service forecast for Galesburg and surrounding areas of central and northwest Illinois. Rest of tonight, mostly clear. Lows in the upper 50s. South winds around 5 miles an hour. Thursday, mostly sunny. Highs in the upper 80s. South winds 10 to 15 miles an hour. Thursday night, partly cloudy. A slight chance of showers and thunderstorms after midnight. Lows in the mid-60s. South winds 10 to 15 miles an hour with gusts up to 25 miles an hour. Chance of rain 20%. Friday, a chance of thunderstorms. A chance of showers in the morning, then showers likely in the afternoon. Highs in the mid-80s. Southwest winds 15 to 20 miles an hour with gusts up to 30 miles an hour. Chance of rain 70%. Friday night, a chance of thunderstorms. Showers likely. Lows in the mid-60s. Southwest winds 10 to 15 miles an hour. Chance of rain 70%. Saturday, partly sunny. A chance of showers and thunderstorms in the afternoon. Highs in the upper 80s. Chance of rain 40%. Saturday night, partly cloudy. A chance of showers until midnight. Lows in the mid-60s. Chance of rain 40%. Sunday, partly sunny. A chance of showers.

showers and thunderstorms in the afternoon. Highs in the mid-80s. Chance of rain 30%. Sunday night, mostly cloudy with a 40% chance of showers. Lows in the mid-60s. Monday, partly sunny with a chance of showers. A chance of thunderstorms in the afternoon. Highs in the upper 80s. Chance of rain 50%. Monday night, a chance of thunderstorms until midnight. Partly cloudy with a chance of showers. Lows in the mid-60s. Chance of rain 50%. Tuesday, mostly sunny. A chance of showers and thunderstorms in the afternoon. Highs in the upper 80s. Chance of rain 40%. Tuesday night and Wednesday, partly cloudy. Lows in the upper 60s. Highs in the lower 90s. Again, the forecast for Galesburg and surrounding areas of central and northwest Illinois for the rest of tonight, mostly clear. Lows in the upper 50s. South winds around 5 miles an hour. At midnight in Galesburg, skies were clear. The temperature was 63 degrees, the dew point was 48, and the relative humidity was 57%. The wind was south at 3 miles an hour. The pressure was 30.17 inches and steady. Elsewhere around the area, skies ranged from clear to partly cloudy, and temperatures were in the lower to mid-60s. And once again at midnight in Galesburg, under clear skies, the temperature was 63. Looking elsewhere around the Midwest at midnight, Chicago was partly cloudy, and 64. Indianapolis was mostly cloudy, and 66. St. Louis was partly cloudy, and 71. Kansas City was partly cloudy, and 70. Des Moines was mostly cloudy, and 69. Milwaukee was partly cloudy, and 62. The time is currently 12:09 a.m. Central Daylight Time. 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Now for the official National Weather Service forecast for Galesburg and surrounding areas of central and northwest Illinois. Rest of tonight, mostly clear. Lows in the upper 50s. South winds around 5 miles an hour. Thursday, mostly sunny. Highs in the upper 80s. South winds 10 to 15 miles an hour. Thursday night, partly cloudy. A slight chance of showers and thunderstorms after midnight. Lows in the mid-60s. South winds 10 to 15 miles an hour with gusts up to 25 miles an hour. Chance of rain 20%. Friday, a chance of thunderstorms. A chance of showers in the morning, then showers likely in the afternoon. Highs in the mid-80s. Southwest winds 15 to 20 miles an hour with gusts up to 30 miles an hour. Chance of rain 70%. Friday night, a chance of thunderstorms. Showers likely. Lows in the mid-60s. Southwest winds 10 to 15 miles an hour. Chance of rain 70%. Saturday, partly sunny. A chance of showers and thunderstorms in the afternoon. Highs in the upper 80s. Chance of rain 40%. Saturday night, partly cloudy. A chance of showers until midnight. Lows in the mid-60s. Chance of rain 40%. Sunday, partly sunny. A chance of showers and thunderstorms in the afternoon. Highs in the mid-80s. Chance of rain 30%. Sunday night, mostly cloudy with a 40% chance of showers. Lows in the mid-60s. Monday, partly sunny with a chance of showers. A chance of thunderstorms in the afternoon. Highs in the upper 80s. Chance of rain 50%. Monday night, a chance of thunderstorms until midnight. Partly cloudy with a chance of showers. Lows in the mid-60s. Chance of rain 50%. Tuesday, mostly sunny. A chance of showers and thunderstorms in the afternoon. Highs in the upper 80s. Chance of rain 40%. Tuesday night and Wednesday, partly cloudy. Lows in the upper 60s. Highs in the lower 90s. Again, the forecast for Galesburg and surrounding areas of central and northwest Illinois for the rest of tonight, mostly clear. Lows in the upper 50s. South winds around 5 miles an hour. At midnight in Galesburg, skies were clear. The temperature was 63 degrees, the dew point was 48.

and the relative humidity was 57%. The wind was south at 3 miles an hour. The pressure was 30.17 inches and steady. Elsewhere around the area, skies ranged from clear to partly cloudy, and temperatures were in the lower to mid-60s. And once again at midnight in Galesburg, under clear skies, the temperature was 63. Looking elsewhere around the Midwest at midnight, Chicago was partly cloudy, and 64. Indianapolis was mostly cloudy, and 66. St. Louis was partly cloudy, and 71. Kansas City was partly cloudy, and 70. Des Moines was mostly cloudy, and 69. Milwaukee was partly cloudy, and 62. The time is currently 12:13 a.m. Central Daylight Time. 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Now for the official National Weather Service forecast for Galesburg and surrounding areas of central and northwest Illinois. Rest of tonight, mostly clear. Lows in the upper 50s. South winds around 5 miles an hour. Thursday, mostly sunny. Highs in the upper 80s. South winds 10 to 15 miles an hour. Thursday night, partly cloudy. A slight chance of showers and thunderstorms after midnight. Lows in the mid-60s. South winds 10 to 15 miles an hour with gusts up to 25 miles an hour. Chance of rain 20%. Friday, a chance of thunderstorms. A chance of showers in the morning, then showers likely in the afternoon. Highs in the mid-80s. Southwest winds 15 to 20 miles an hour with gusts up to 30 miles an hour. Chance of rain 70%. Friday night, a chance of thunderstorms. Showers likely. Lows in the mid-60s. Southwest winds 10 to 15 miles an hour. Chance of rain 70%. Saturday, partly sunny. A chance of showers and thunderstorms in the afternoon. Highs in the upper 80s. Chance of rain 40%. Saturday night, partly cloudy. A chance of showers until midnight. Lows in the mid-60s. Chance of rain 40%. Sunday, partly sunny. A chance of showers and thunderstorms in the afternoon. Highs in the mid-80s. Chance of rain 30%. Sunday night, mostly cloudy with a 40% chance of showers. Lows in the mid-60s. Monday, partly sunny with a chance of showers. A chance of thunderstorms in the afternoon. Highs in the upper 80s. Chance of rain 50%. Monday night, a chance of thunderstorms until midnight. Partly cloudy with a chance of showers. Lows in the mid-60s. Chance of rain 50%. Tuesday, mostly sunny. A chance of showers and thunderstorms in the afternoon. Highs in the upper 80s. Chance of rain 40%. Tuesday night and Wednesday, partly cloudy. Lows in the upper 60s. Highs in the lower 90s. Again, the forecast for Galesburg and surrounding areas of central and northwest Illinois for the rest of tonight, mostly clear. Lows in the upper 50s. South winds around 5 miles an hour. 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Programming originates from NOAA's National Weather Service office in Lincoln. 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KZZ66 is part of the All Hazards network of NOAA Weather Radio. At midnight in Galesburg, skies were clear. The temperature was 63 degrees, the dew point was 48, and the relative humidity was 57%. The wind was south at 3 miles an hour. The pressure was 30.17 inches and steady. Elsewhere around the area, skies ranged from clear to partly cloudy, and temperatures were in the lower to mid-60s. And once again at midnight in Galesburg, under clear skies, the temperature was 63. Looking elsewhere around the Midwest at midnight, Chicago was partly cloudy, and 64. Indianapolis was mostly cloudy, and 66. St. Louis was partly cloudy, and 71. Kansas City was partly cloudy, and 70. Des Moines was mostly cloudy, and 69. Milwaukee was partly cloudy.

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Now for the official National Weather Service forecast for Galesburg and surrounding areas of central and northwest Illinois. Rest of tonight, mostly clear. Lows in the upper 50s. South winds around 5 miles an hour. Thursday, mostly sunny. Highs in the upper 80s. South winds 10 to 15 miles an hour. Thursday night, partly cloudy. A slight chance of showers and thunderstorms after midnight. Lows in the mid-60s. South winds 10 to 15 miles an hour with gusts up to 25 miles an hour. Chance of rain 20%. Friday, a chance of thunderstorms. A chance of showers in the morning, then showers likely in the afternoon. Highs in the mid-80s. Southwest winds 15 to 20 miles an hour with gusts up to 30 miles an hour. Chance of rain 70%. Friday night, a chance of thunderstorms. Showers likely. Lows in the mid-60s. Southwest winds 10 to 15 miles an hour. Chance of rain 70%. Saturday, partly sunny. A chance of showers and thunderstorms in the afternoon. Highs in the upper 80s. Chance of rain 40%. Saturday night, partly cloudy. A chance of showers until midnight. Lows in the mid-60s. Chance of rain 40%. Sunday, partly sunny. A chance of showers and thunderstorms in the afternoon. Highs in the mid-80s. Chance of rain 30%. Sunday night, mostly cloudy with a 40% chance of showers. Lows in the mid-60s. Monday, partly sunny with a chance of showers. A chance of thunderstorms in the afternoon. Highs in the upper 80s. Chance of rain 50%. Monday night, a chance of thunderstorms until midnight. Partly cloudy with a chance of showers. Lows in the mid-60s. Chance of rain 50%. Tuesday, mostly sunny. A chance of showers and thunderstorms in the afternoon. Highs in the upper 80s. Chance of rain 40%. Tuesday night and Wednesday, partly cloudy. Lows in the upper 60s. Highs in the lower 90s. Again, the forecast for Galesburg and surrounding areas of central and northwest Illinois for the rest of tonight, mostly clear. Lows in the upper 50s. South winds around 5 miles an hour. At midnight in Galesburg, skies were clear. The temperature was 63 degrees, the dew point was 48, and the relative humidity was 57%. The wind was south at 3 miles an hour. The pressure was 30.17 inches and steady. Elsewhere around the area, skies ranged from clear to partly cloudy, and temperatures were in the lower to mid-60s. And once again at midnight in Galesburg, under clear skies, the temperature was 63. Looking elsewhere around the Midwest at midnight, Chicago was partly cloudy, and 64. Indianapolis was mostly cloudy, and 66. St. Louis was partly cloudy, and 71. Kansas City was partly cloudy, and 70. Des Moines was mostly cloudy, and 69. Milwaukee was partly cloudy, and 62. The time is currently 12:21 a.m. Central Daylight Time. 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Now for the official National Weather Service forecast for Galesburg and surrounding areas of central and northwest Illinois. Rest of tonight, mostly clear. Lows in the upper 50s. South winds around 5 miles an hour. Thursday, mostly sunny. Highs in the upper 80s. South winds 10 to 15 miles an hour. Thursday night, partly cloudy. A slight chance of showers and thunderstorms after midnight. Lows in the mid-60s. South winds 10 to 15 miles an hour with gusts up to 25 miles an hour. Chance of rain 20%. Friday, a chance of thunderstorms. A chance of showers in the morning, then showers likely in the afternoon. Highs in the mid-80s. Southwest winds 15 to 20 miles an hour with gusts up to 30 miles an hour. Chance of rain 70%.
Friday night, a chance of thunderstorm.

showers likely. Lows in the mid-60s. Southwest winds 10 to 15 miles an hour. Chance of rain 70%. Saturday, partly sunny. A chance of showers and thunderstorms in the afternoon. Highs in the upper 80s. Chance of rain 40%. Saturday night, partly cloudy. A chance of showers until midnight. Lows in the mid-60s. Chance of rain 40%. Sunday, partly sunny. A chance of showers and thunderstorms in the afternoon. Highs in the mid-80s. Chance of rain 30%. Sunday night, mostly cloudy with a 40% chance of showers. Lows in the mid-60s. Monday, partly sunny with a chance of showers. A chance of thunderstorms in the afternoon. Highs in the upper 80s. Chance of rain 50%. Monday night, a chance of thunderstorms until midnight. Partly cloudy with a chance of showers. Lows in the mid-60s. Chance of rain 50%. Tuesday, mostly sunny. A chance of showers and thunderstorms in the afternoon. Highs in the upper 80s. Chance of rain 40%. Tuesday night and Wednesday, partly cloudy. Lows in the upper 60s. Highs in the lower 90s. Again, the forecast for Galesburg and surrounding areas of central and northwest Illinois for the rest of tonight, mostly clear. Lows in the upper 50s. South winds around 5 miles an hour. At midnight in Galesburg, skies were clear. The temperature was 63 degrees, the dew point was 48, and the relative humidity was 57%. The wind was south at 3 miles an hour. The pressure was 30.17 inches and steady. Elsewhere around the area, skies ranged from clear to partly cloudy, and temperatures were in the lower to mid-60s. And once again at midnight in Galesburg, under clear skies, the temperature was 63. At midnight in Galesburg, skies were clear. The temperature was 62 degrees, the dew point was 48, and the relative humidity was 60%. The wind was south at 3 miles an hour. The pressure was 30.16 inches and steady. Elsewhere around the area, skies ranged from clear to partly cloudy, and temperatures were in the lower to mid-60s. And once again at midnight in Galesburg, under clear skies, the temperature was 62. Looking elsewhere around the Midwest at midnight, Chicago was partly cloudy, and 64. Indianapolis was mostly cloudy, and 66. St. Louis was partly cloudy, and 71. Kansas City was partly cloudy, and 70. Des Moines was mostly cloudy, and 69. Milwaukee was partly cloudy, and 62. The time is currently 12:25 a.m. Central Daylight Time. 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Now for the official National Weather Service forecast for Galesburg and surrounding areas of central and northwest Illinois. Rest of tonight, mostly clear. Lows in the upper 50s. South winds around 5 miles an hour. Thursday, mostly sunny. Highs in the upper 80s. South winds 10 to 15 miles an hour. Thursday night, partly cloudy. A slight chance of showers and thunderstorms after midnight. Lows in the mid-60s. South winds 10 to 15 miles an hour with gusts up to 25 miles an hour. Chance of rain 20%. Friday, a chance of thunderstorms. A chance of showers in the morning, then showers likely in the afternoon. Highs in the mid-80s. Southwest winds 15 to 20 miles an hour with gusts up to 30 miles an hour. Chance of rain 70%. Friday night, a chance of thunderstorms. Showers likely. Lows in the mid-60s. Southwest winds 10 to 15 miles an hour. Chance of rain 70%. Saturday, partly sunny. A chance of showers and thunderstorms in the afternoon. Highs in the upper 80s. Chance of rain 40%. Saturday night, partly cloudy. A chance of showers until midnight. Lows in the mid-60s. Chance of rain 40%. Sunday, partly sunny. A chance of showers and thunderstorms in the afternoon. Highs in the mid-80s. Chance of rain 30%. Sunday night, mostly cloudy with a 40% chance.

chance of showers. Lows in the mid-60s. Monday, partly sunny with a chance of showers. A chance of thunderstorms in the afternoon. Highs in the upper 80s. Chance of rain 50%. Monday night, a chance of thunderstorms until midnight. Partly cloudy with a chance of showers. Lows in the mid-60s. Chance of rain 50%. Tuesday, mostly sunny. A chance of showers and thunderstorms in the afternoon. Highs in the upper 80s. Chance of rain 40%. Tuesday night and Wednesday, partly cloudy. Lows in the upper 60s. Highs in the lower 90s. Again, the forecast for Galesburg and surrounding areas of central and northwest Illinois for the rest of tonight, mostly clear. Lows in the upper 50s. South winds around 5 miles an hour. At midnight in Galesburg, skies were clear. The temperature was 62 degrees, the dew point was 48, and the relative humidity was 60%. The wind was south at 3 miles an hour. The pressure was 30.16 inches and steady. Elsewhere around the area, skies ranged from clear to partly cloudy, and temperatures were in the lower to mid-60s. And once again at midnight in Galesburg, under clear skies, the temperature was 62. Looking elsewhere around the Midwest at midnight, Chicago was partly cloudy, and 64. Indianapolis was mostly cloudy, and 66. St. Louis was partly cloudy, and 71. Kansas City was partly cloudy, and 70. Des Moines was mostly cloudy, and 69. Milwaukee was partly cloudy, and 62. The time is currently 12:29 a.m. Central Daylight Time. 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Now for the official National Weather Service forecast for Galesburg and surrounding areas of central and northwest Illinois. Rest of tonight, mostly clear. Lows in the upper 50s. South winds around 5 miles an hour. Thursday, mostly sunny. Highs in the upper 80s. South winds 10 to 15 miles an hour. Thursday night, partly cloudy. A slight chance of showers and thunderstorms after midnight. Lows in the mid-60s. South winds 10 to 15 miles an hour with gusts up to 25 miles an hour. Chance of rain 20%. Friday, a chance of thunderstorms. A chance of showers in the morning, then showers likely in the afternoon. Highs in the mid-80s. Southwest winds 15 to 20 miles an hour with gusts up to 30 miles an hour. Chance of rain 70%. Friday night, a chance of thunderstorms. Showers likely. Lows in the mid-60s. Southwest winds 10 to 15 miles an hour. Chance of rain 70%. Saturday, partly sunny. A chance of showers and thunderstorms in the afternoon. Highs in the upper 80s. Chance of rain 40%. Saturday night, partly cloudy. A chance of showers until midnight. Lows in the mid-60s. Chance of rain 40%. Sunday, partly sunny. A chance of showers and thunderstorms in the afternoon. Highs in the mid-80s. Chance of rain 30%. Sunday night, mostly cloudy with a 40% chance of showers. Lows in the mid-60s. Monday, partly sunny with a chance of showers. A chance of thunderstorms in the afternoon. Highs in the upper 80s. Chance of rain 50%. Monday night, a chance of thunderstorms until midnight. Partly cloudy with a chance of showers. Lows in the mid-60s. Chance of rain 50%. Tuesday, mostly sunny. A chance of showers and thunderstorms in the afternoon. Highs in the upper 80s. Chance of rain 40%. Tuesday night and Wednesday, partly cloudy. Lows in the upper 60s. Highs in the lower 90s. Again, the forecast for Galesburg and surrounding areas of central and northwest Illinois for the rest of tonight, mostly clear. Lows in the upper 50s. South winds around 5 miles an hour. At midnight in Galesburg, skies were clear. The temperature was 62 degrees. The dew point was 48, and the relative humidity was 60%. The wind was south at 3 miles an hour. The pressure was 30.16 inches and steady.

Around the area, skies ranged from clear to partly cloudy, and temperatures were in the lower to mid-60s. And once again at midnight in Galesburg, under clear skies, the temperature was 62. Looking elsewhere around the Midwest at midnight, Chicago was partly cloudy, and 64. Indianapolis was mostly cloudy, and 66. St. Louis was partly cloudy, and 71. Kansas City was partly cloudy, and 70. Des Moines was mostly cloudy, and 69. Milwaukee was partly cloudy, and 61. Kansas City was partly cloudy, and 70. Des Moines was mostly cloudy, and 69. Milwaukee was partly cloudy, and 62. The time is currently 12:33 a.m. Central Daylight Time. 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Now for the official National Weather Service forecast for Galesburg and surrounding areas of central and northwest Illinois. Rest of tonight, mostly clear. Lows in the upper 50s. South winds around 5 miles an hour. Thursday, mostly sunny. Highs in the upper 80s. South winds 10 to 15 miles an hour. Thursday night, partly cloudy. A slight chance of showers and thunderstorms after midnight. Lows in the mid-60s. South winds 10 to 15 miles an hour with gusts up to 25 miles an hour. Chance of rain 20%. Friday, a chance of thunderstorms. A chance of showers in the morning, then showers likely in the afternoon. Highs in the mid-80s. Southwest winds 15 to 20 miles an hour with gusts up to 30 miles an hour. Chance of rain 70%. Friday night, a chance of thunderstorms. Showers likely. Lows in the mid-60s. Southwest winds 10 to 15 miles an hour. Chance of rain 70%. Saturday, partly sunny. A chance of showers and thunderstorms in the afternoon. Highs in the upper 80s. Chance of rain 40%. Saturday night, partly cloudy. A chance of showers until midnight. Lows in the mid-60s. Chance of rain 40%. Sunday, partly sunny. A chance of showers and thunderstorms in the afternoon. Highs in the mid-80s. Chance of rain 30%. Sunday night, mostly cloudy with a 40% chance of showers. Lows in the mid-60s. Monday, partly sunny with a chance of showers. A chance of thunderstorms in the afternoon. Highs in the upper 80s. Chance of rain 50%. Monday night, a chance of thunderstorms until midnight. Partly cloudy with a chance of showers. Lows in the mid-60s. Chance of rain 50%. Tuesday, mostly sunny. A chance of showers and thunderstorms in the afternoon. Highs in the upper 80s. Chance of rain 40%. Tuesday night and Wednesday, partly cloudy. Lows in the upper 60s. Highs in the lower 90s. Again, the forecast for Galesburg and surrounding areas of central and northwest Illinois for the rest of tonight, mostly clear. Lows in the upper 50s. South winds around 5 miles an hour. At midnight in Galesburg, skies were clear. The temperature was 62 degrees, the dew point was 48, and the relative humidity was 60%. The wind was south at 3 miles an hour. The pressure was 30.16 inches and steady. Elsewhere around the area, skies ranged from clear to partly cloudy, and temperatures were in the lower to mid-60s. And once again at midnight in Galesburg, under clear skies, the temperature was 62. Looking elsewhere around the Midwest at midnight, Chicago was partly cloudy, and 64. Indianapolis was mostly cloudy, and 66. St. Louis was partly cloudy, and 71. Kansas City was partly cloudy, and 70. Des Moines was mostly cloudy, and 69. Milwaukee was partly cloudy, and 62. The time is currently 12:37 a.m. Central Daylight Time. 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Now for the official National Weather Service forecast for Galesburg and surrounding areas of central and northwest Illinois. Rest of tonight, mostly clear. Lows in the upper 50s. South winds around

5 miles an hour. Thursday, mostly sunny. Highs in the upper 80s. South winds 10 to 15 miles an hour. Thursday night, partly cloudy. A slight chance of showers and thunderstorms after midnight. Lows in the mid-60s. South winds 10 to 15 miles an hour with gusts up to 25 miles an hour. Chance of rain 20%. Friday, a chance of thunderstorms. A chance of showers in the morning, then showers likely in the afternoon. Highs in the mid-80s. Southwest winds 15 to 20 miles an hour with gusts up to 30 miles an hour. Chance of rain 70%. Friday night, a chance of thunderstorms. Showers likely. Lows in the mid-60s. Southwest winds 10 to 15 miles an hour. Chance of rain 70%. Saturday, partly sunny. A chance of showers and thunderstorms in the afternoon. Highs in the upper 80s. Chance of rain 40%. Saturday night, partly cloudy. A chance of showers until midnight. Lows in the mid-60s. Chance of rain 40%. Sunday, partly sunny. A chance of showers and thunderstorms in the afternoon. Highs in the mid-80s. Chance of rain 30%. Sunday night, mostly cloudy with a 40% chance of showers. Lows in the mid-60s. Monday, partly sunny with a chance of showers. A chance of thunderstorms in the afternoon. Highs in the upper 80s. Chance of rain 50%. Monday night, a chance of thunderstorms until midnight. Partly cloudy with a chance of showers. Lows in the mid-60s. Chance of rain 50%. Tuesday, mostly sunny. A chance of showers and thunderstorms in the afternoon. Highs in the upper 80s. Chance of rain 40%. Tuesday night and Wednesday, partly cloudy. Lows in the upper 60s. Highs in the lower 90s. Again, the forecast for Galesburg and surrounding areas of central and northwest Illinois for the rest of tonight, mostly clear. Lows in the upper 50s. South winds around 5 miles an hour. At midnight in Galesburg, skies were clear. The temperature was 62 degrees, the dew point was 48, and the relative humidity was 60%. The wind was south at 3 miles an hour. The pressure was 30.16 inches and steady. Elsewhere around the area, skies ranged from clear to partly cloudy, and temperatures were in the lower to mid-60s. And once again at midnight in Galesburg, under clear skies, the temperature was 62. Looking elsewhere around the Midwest at midnight, Chicago was partly cloudy, and 64. Indianapolis was mostly cloudy, and 66. St. Louis was partly cloudy, and 71. Kansas City was partly cloudy, and 70. Des Moines was mostly cloudy, and 69. Milwaukee was partly cloudy, and 62. The time is currently 12:40 a.m. Central Daylight Time. 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Now for the official National Weather Service forecast for Galesburg and surrounding areas of central and northwest Illinois. Rest of tonight, mostly clear. Lows in the upper 50s. South winds around 5 miles an hour. Thursday, mostly sunny. Highs in the upper 80s. South winds 10 to 15 miles an hour. Thursday night, partly cloudy. A slight chance of showers and thunderstorms after midnight. Lows in the mid-60s. South winds 10 to 15 miles an hour with gusts up to 25 miles an hour. Chance of rain 20%. Friday, a chance of thunderstorms. A chance of showers in the morning, then showers likely in the afternoon. Highs in the mid-80s. Southwest winds 15 to 20 miles an hour with gusts up to 30 miles an hour. Chance of rain 70%. Friday night, a chance of thunderstorms. Showers likely. Lows in the mid-60s. Southwest winds 10 to 15 miles an hour. Chance of rain 70%. Saturday, partly sunny. A chance of showers and thunderstorms in the afternoon. Highs in the upper 80s. Chance of rain 40%. Saturday night, partly cloudy. A chance of showers until midnight. Lows in the mid-60s. Chance of

40%. Sunday, partly sunny. A chance of showers and thunderstorms in the afternoon. Highs in the mid-80s. Chance of rain 30%. Sunday night, mostly cloudy with a 40% chance of showers. Lows in the mid-60s. Monday, partly sunny with a chance of showers. A chance of thunderstorms in the afternoon. Highs in the upper 80s. Chance of rain 50%. Monday night, a chance of thunderstorms until midnight. Partly cloudy with a chance of showers. Lows in the mid-60s. Chance of rain 50%. Tuesday, mostly sunny. A chance of showers and thunderstorms in the afternoon. Highs in the upper 80s. Chance of rain 40%. Tuesday night and Wednesday, partly cloudy. Lows in the upper 60s. Highs in the lower 90s. Again, the forecast for Galesburg and surrounding areas of central and northwest Illinois for the rest of tonight, mostly clear. Lows in the upper 50s. South winds around 5 miles an hour. At midnight in Galesburg, skies were clear. The temperature was 62 degrees, the dew point was 48, and the relative humidity was 60%. The wind was south at 3 miles an hour. The pressure was 30.16 inches and steady. Elsewhere around the area, skies ranged from clear to partly cloudy, and temperatures were in the lower to mid-60s. And once again at midnight in Galesburg, under clear skies, the temperature was 62. Looking elsewhere around the Midwest at midnight, Chicago was partly cloudy, and 64. Indianapolis was mostly cloudy, and 66. St. Louis was partly cloudy, and 71. Kansas City was partly cloudy, and 70. Des Moines was mostly cloudy, and 69. Milwaukee was partly cloudy, and 62. The time is currently 12:44 a.m. Central Daylight Time. 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Now for the official National Weather Service forecast for Galesburg and surrounding areas of central and northwest Illinois. Rest of tonight, mostly clear. Lows in the upper 50s. South winds around 5 miles an hour. Thursday, mostly sunny. Highs in the upper 80s. South winds 10 to 15 miles an hour. Thursday night, partly cloudy. A slight chance of showers and thunderstorms after midnight. Lows in the mid-60s. South winds 10 to 15 miles an hour with gusts up to 25 miles an hour. Chance of rain 20%. Friday, a chance of thunderstorms. A chance of showers in the morning, then showers likely in the afternoon. Highs in the mid-80s. Southwest winds 15 to 20 miles an hour with gusts up to 30 miles an hour. Chance of rain 70%. Friday night, a chance of thunderstorms. Showers likely. Lows in the mid-60s. Southwest winds 10 to 15 miles an hour. Chance of rain 70%. Saturday, partly sunny. A chance of showers and thunderstorms in the afternoon. Highs in the upper 80s. Chance of rain 40%. Saturday night, partly cloudy. A chance of showers until midnight. Lows in the mid-60s. Chance of rain 40%. Sunday, partly sunny. A chance of showers and thunderstorms in the afternoon. Highs in the mid-80s. Chance of rain 30%. Sunday night, mostly cloudy with a 40% chance of showers. Lows in the mid-60s. Monday, partly sunny with a chance of showers. A chance of thunderstorms in the afternoon. Highs in the upper 80s. Chance of rain 50%. Monday night, a chance of thunderstorms until midnight. Partly cloudy with a chance of showers. Lows in the mid-60s. Chance of rain 50%. Tuesday, mostly sunny. A chance of showers and thunderstorms in the afternoon. Highs in the upper 80s. Chance of rain 40%. Tuesday night and Wednesday, partly cloudy. Lows in the upper 60s. Highs in the lower 90s. Again, the forecast for Galesburg and surrounding areas of central and northwest Illinois for the rest of tonight, mostly clear. Lows in the upper 50s. South winds around 5 miles an hour. At midnight in Galesburg,
Skies were clear.

The temperature was 62 degrees, the dew point was 48, and the relative humidity was 60%. The wind was south at 3 miles an hour. The pressure was 30.16 inches and steady. Elsewhere around the area, skies ranged from clear to partly cloudy, and temperatures were in the lower to mid-60s. And once again at midnight in Galesburg, under clear skies, the temperature was 62. Looking elsewhere around the Midwest at midnight, Chicago was partly cloudy, and 64. Indianapolis was mostly cloudy, and 66. St. Louis was partly cloudy, and 71. Kansas City was partly cloudy, and 70. Des Moines was mostly cloudy, and 69. Milwaukee was partly cloudy, and 62. The time is currently 12:48 a.m. Central Daylight Time. 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Now for the official National Weather Service forecast for Galesburg and surrounding areas of central and northwest Illinois. Rest of tonight, mostly clear. Lows in the upper 50s. South winds around 5 miles an hour. Thursday, mostly sunny. Highs in the upper 80s. South winds 10 to 15 miles an hour. Thursday night, partly cloudy. A slight chance of showers and thunderstorms after midnight. Lows in the mid-60s. South winds 10 to 15 miles an hour with gusts up to 25 miles an hour. Chance of rain 20%. Friday, a chance of thunderstorms. A chance of showers in the morning, then showers likely in the afternoon. Highs in the mid-80s. Southwest winds 15 to 20 miles an hour with gusts up to 30 miles an hour. Chance of rain 70%. Friday night, a chance of thunderstorms. Showers likely. Lows in the mid-60s. Southwest winds 10 to 15 miles an hour. Chance of rain 70%. Saturday, partly sunny. A chance of showers and thunderstorms in the afternoon. Highs in the upper 80s. Chance of rain 40%. Saturday night, partly cloudy. A chance of showers until midnight. Lows in the mid-60s. Chance of rain 40%. Sunday, partly sunny. A chance of showers and thunderstorms in the afternoon. Highs in the mid-80s. Chance of rain 30%. Sunday night, mostly cloudy with a 40% chance of showers. Lows in the mid-60s. Monday, partly sunny with a chance of showers. A chance of thunderstorms in the afternoon. Highs in the upper 80s. Chance of rain 50%. Monday night, a chance of thunderstorms until midnight. Partly cloudy with a chance of showers. Lows in the mid-60s. Chance of rain 50%. Tuesday, mostly sunny. A chance of showers and thunderstorms in the afternoon. Highs in the upper 80s. Chance of rain 40%. Tuesday night and Wednesday, partly cloudy. Lows in the upper 60s. Highs in the lower 90s. Again, the forecast for Galesburg and surrounding areas of central and northwest Illinois for the rest of tonight, mostly clear. Lows in the upper 50s. South winds around 5 miles an hour. At midnight in Galesburg, skies were clear. The temperature was 62 degrees, the dew point was 48, and the relative humidity was 60%. The wind was south at 3 miles an hour. The pressure was 30.16 inches and steady. Elsewhere around the area, skies ranged from clear to partly cloudy, and temperatures were in the lower to mid-60s. And once again at midnight in Galesburg, under clear skies, the temperature was 62. Looking elsewhere around the Midwest at midnight, Chicago was partly cloudy, and 64. Indianapolis was mostly cloudy, and 66. St. Louis was partly cloudy, and 71. Kansas City was partly cloudy, and 70. Des Moines was mostly cloudy, and 69. Milwaukee was partly cloudy, and 62. The time is currently 12:52 a.m. Central Daylight Time. 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Now for the official National Weather Service forecast for Galesburg and surrounding areas of central and northwest Illinois. Rest of tonight, mostly clear.

with gusts up to 30 miles an hour. Chance of rain 70%. Friday night, a chance of thunderstorms. Showers likely. Lows in the mid-60s. Southwest winds 10 to 15 miles an hour. Chance of rain 70%. Saturday, partly sunny. A chance of showers and thunderstorms in the afternoon. Highs in the upper 80s. Chance of rain 40%. Saturday night, partly cloudy. A chance of showers until midnight. Lows in the mid-60s. Chance of rain 40%. Sunday, partly sunny. A chance of showers and thunderstorms in the afternoon. Highs in the mid-80s. Chance of rain 30%. Sunday night, mostly cloudy with a 40% chance of showers. Lows in the mid-60s. Monday, partly sunny with a chance of showers. A chance of thunderstorms in the afternoon. Highs in the upper 80s. Chance of rain 50%. Monday night, a chance of thunderstorms until midnight. Partly cloudy with a chance of showers. Lows in the mid-60s. Chance of rain 50%. Tuesday, mostly sunny. A chance of showers and thunderstorms in the afternoon. Highs in the upper 80s. Chance of rain 40%. Tuesday night and Wednesday, partly cloudy. Lows in the upper 60s. Highs in the lower 90s. Again, the forecast for Galesburg and surrounding areas of central and northwest Illinois for the rest of tonight, mostly clear. Lows in the upper 50s. South winds around 5 miles an hour. At midnight in Galesburg, skies were clear. The temperature was 62 degrees, the dew point was 48, and the relative humidity was 60%. The wind was south at 3 miles an hour. The pressure was 30.16 inches and steady. Elsewhere around the area, skies ranged from clear to partly cloudy, and temperatures were in the lower to mid-60s. And once again at midnight in Galesburg, under clear skies, the temperature was 62. Looking elsewhere around the Midwest at midnight, Chicago was partly cloudy, and 64. Indianapolis was mostly cloudy, and 66. St. Louis was partly cloudy, and 71. Kansas City was partly cloudy, and 70. Des Moines was mostly cloudy, and 69. Milwaukee was partly cloudy, and 62. The time is currently 12:55 a.m. Central Daylight Time. 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Now for the official National Weather Service forecast for Galesburg and surrounding areas of central and northwest Illinois. Rest of tonight, mostly clear. Lows in the upper 50s. South winds around 5 miles an hour. Thursday, mostly sunny. Highs in the upper 80s. South winds 10 to 15 miles an hour. Thursday night, partly cloudy. A slight chance of showers and thunderstorms after midnight. Lows in the mid-60s. South winds 10 to 15 miles an hour with gusts up to 25 miles an hour. Chance of rain 20%. Friday, a chance of thunderstorms. A chance of showers in the morning, then showers likely in the afternoon. Highs in the mid-80s. Southwest winds 15 to 20 miles an hour with gusts up to 30 miles an hour. Chance of rain 70%. Friday night, a chance of thunderstorms. Showers likely. Lows in the mid-60s. Southwest winds 10 to 15 miles an hour. Chance of rain 70%. Saturday, partly sunny. A chance of showers and thunderstorms in the afternoon. Highs in the upper 80s. Chance of rain 40%. Saturday night, partly cloudy. A chance of showers until midnight. Lows in the mid-60s. Chance of rain 40%. Sunday, partly sunny. A chance of showers and thunderstorms in the afternoon. Highs in the mid-80s. Chance of rain 30%. Sunday night, mostly cloudy with a 40% chance of showers. Lows in the mid-60s. Monday, partly sunny with a chance of showers. A chance of thunderstorms in the afternoon. Highs in the upper 80s. Chance of rain 50%. Monday night, a chance of thunderstorms until midnight. Partly cloudy with a chance of showers. Lows in the mid-60s.

chance of rain 50%. Tuesday, mostly sunny. A chance of showers and thunderstorms in the afternoon. Highs in the upper 80s. Chance of rain 40%. Tuesday night and Wednesday, partly cloudy. Lows in the upper 60s. Highs in the lower 90s. Again, the forecast for Galesburg and surrounding areas of central and northwest Illinois for the rest of tonight, mostly clear. Lows in the upper 50s. South winds around 5 miles an hour. At midnight in Galesburg, skies were clear. The temperature was 62 degrees, the dew point was 48, and the relative humidity was 60%. The wind was south at 3 miles an hour. The pressure was 30.16 inches and steady. Elsewhere around the area, skies ranged from clear to partly cloudy, and temperatures were in the lower to mid-60s. And once again at midnight in Galesburg, under clear skies, the temperature was 62. Looking elsewhere around the Midwest at midnight, Chicago was partly cloudy, and 64. Indianapolis was mostly cloudy, and 66. St. Louis was partly cloudy, and 71. Kansas City was partly cloudy, and 70. Des Moines was mostly cloudy, and 69. Milwaukee was partly cloudy, and 62. The time is currently 12:59 a.m. Central Daylight Time. 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Now for the official National Weather Service forecast for Galesburg and surrounding areas of central and northwest Illinois. Rest of tonight, mostly clear. Lows in the upper 50s. South winds around 5 miles an hour. Thursday, mostly sunny. Highs in the upper 80s. South winds 10 to 15 miles an hour. Thursday night, partly cloudy. A slight chance of showers and thunderstorms after midnight. Lows in the mid-60s. South winds 10 to 15 miles an hour with gusts up to 25 miles an hour. Chance of rain 20%. Friday, a chance of thunderstorms. A chance of showers in the morning, then showers likely in the afternoon. Highs in the mid-80s. Southwest winds 15 to 20 miles an hour with gusts up to 30 miles an hour. Chance of rain 70%. Friday night, a chance of thunderstorms. Showers likely. Lows in the mid-60s. Southwest winds 10 to 15 miles an hour. Chance of rain 70%. Saturday, partly sunny. A chance of showers and thunderstorms in the afternoon. Highs in the upper 80s. Chance of rain 40%. Saturday night, partly cloudy. A chance of showers until midnight. Lows in the mid-60s. Chance of rain 40%. Sunday, partly sunny. A chance of showers and thunderstorms in the afternoon. Highs in the mid-80s. Chance of rain 30%. Sunday night, mostly cloudy with a 40% chance of showers. Lows in the mid-60s. Monday, partly sunny with a chance of showers. A chance of thunderstorms in the afternoon. Highs in the upper 80s. Chance of rain 50%. Monday night, a chance of thunderstorms until midnight. Partly cloudy with a chance of showers. Lows in the mid-60s. Chance of rain 50%. Tuesday, mostly sunny. A chance of showers and thunderstorms in the afternoon. Highs in the upper 80s. Chance of rain 40%. Tuesday night and Wednesday, partly cloudy. Lows in the upper 60s. Highs in the lower 90s. Again, the forecast for Galesburg and surrounding areas of central and northwest Illinois for the rest of tonight, mostly clear. Lows in the upper 50s. South winds around 5 miles an hour. The time is currently 1:02 a.m. Central Daylight Time. 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Now for the official National Weather Service forecast for Galesburg and surrounding areas of central and northwest Illinois. Rest of tonight, mostly clear. Lows in the upper 50s. South winds around 5 miles an hour. Thursday, mostly sunny. Highs in the upper 80s. South winds 10 to 15 miles an hour. Thursday night, partly cloudy. A slight chance of showers and thunderstorms

after midnight. Lows in the mid-60s. South winds 10 to 15 miles an hour with gusts up to 25 miles an hour. Chance of rain 20%. Friday, a chance of thunderstorms. A chance of showers in the morning, then showers likely in the afternoon. Highs in the mid-80s. Southwest winds 15 to 20 miles an hour with gusts up to 30 miles an hour. Chance of rain 70%. Friday night, a chance of thunderstorms. Showers likely. Lows in the mid-60s. Southwest winds 10 to 15 miles an hour. Chance of rain 70%. Saturday, partly sunny. A chance of showers and thunderstorms in the afternoon. Highs in the upper 80s. Chance of rain 40%. Saturday night, partly cloudy. A chance of showers until midnight. Lows in the mid-60s. Chance of rain 40%. Sunday, partly sunny. A chance of showers and thunderstorms in the afternoon. Highs in the mid-80s. Chance of rain 30%. Sunday night, mostly cloudy with a 40% chance of showers. Lows in the mid-60s. Monday, partly sunny with a chance of showers. A chance of thunderstorms in the afternoon. Highs in the upper 80s. Chance of rain 50%. Monday night, a chance of thunderstorms until midnight. Partly cloudy with a chance of showers. Lows in the mid-60s. Chance of rain 50%. Tuesday, mostly sunny. A chance of showers and thunderstorms in the afternoon. Highs in the upper 80s. Chance of rain 40%. Tuesday night and Wednesday, partly cloudy. Lows in the upper 60s. Highs in the lower 90s. Again, the forecast for Galesburg and surrounding areas of central and northwest Illinois for the rest of tonight, mostly clear. Lows in the upper 50s. South winds around 5 miles an hour. The time is currently 1:05 a.m. Central Daylight Time. 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Now for the official National Weather Service forecast for Galesburg and surrounding areas of central and northwest Illinois. Rest of tonight, mostly clear. Lows in the upper 50s. South winds around 5 miles an hour. Thursday, mostly sunny. Highs in the upper 80s. South winds 10 to 15 miles an hour. Thursday night, partly cloudy. A slight chance of showers and thunderstorms after midnight. Lows in the mid-60s. South winds 10 to 15 miles an hour with gusts up to 25 miles an hour. Chance of rain 20%. Friday, a chance of thunderstorms. A chance of showers in the morning, then showers likely in the afternoon. Highs in the mid-80s. Southwest winds 15 to 20 miles an hour with gusts up to 30 miles an hour. Chance of rain 70%. Friday night, a chance of thunderstorms. Showers likely. Lows in the mid-60s. Southwest winds 10 to 15 miles an hour. Chance of rain 70%. Saturday, partly sunny. A chance of showers and thunderstorms in the afternoon. Highs in the upper 80s. Chance of rain 40%. Saturday night, partly cloudy. A chance of showers until midnight. Lows in the mid-60s. Chance of rain 40%. Sunday, partly sunny. A chance of showers and thunderstorms in the afternoon. Highs in the mid-80s. Chance of rain 30%. Sunday night, mostly cloudy with a 40% chance of showers. Lows in the mid-60s. Monday, partly sunny with a chance of showers. A chance of thunderstorms in the afternoon. Highs in the upper 80s. Chance of rain 50%. Monday night, a chance of thunderstorms until midnight. Partly cloudy with a chance of showers. Lows in the mid-60s. Chance of rain 50%. Tuesday, mostly sunny. A chance of showers and thunderstorms in the afternoon. Highs in the upper 80s. Chance of rain 40%. Tuesday night and Wednesday, partly cloudy. Lows in the upper 60s. Highs in the lower 90s. Again, the forecast for Galesburg and surrounding areas of central and northwest Illinois for the rest of tonight, mostly clear. Lows in the upper 50s.
South winds around 5.

miles an hour. At 1 a.m. in Galesburg, skies were clear. The temperature was 61 degrees, the dew point was 49, and the relative humidity was 64%. The wind was south at 3 miles an hour. The pressure was 30.17 inches and rising. Elsewhere around the area, skies ranged from clear to partly cloudy, and temperatures were in the lower to mid-60s. And once again at 1 a.m. in Galesburg, under clear skies, the temperature was 61. Looking elsewhere around the Midwest at 1 a.m., Chicago was partly cloudy, and 63. Indianapolis was mostly cloudy, and 67. St. Louis was partly cloudy, and 68. Kansas City was partly cloudy, and 70. Des Moines was mostly cloudy, and 69. Milwaukee was partly cloudy, and 60. The time is currently 1:09 a.m. Central Daylight Time. 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Now for the official National Weather Service forecast for Galesburg and surrounding areas of central and northwest Illinois. Rest of tonight, mostly clear. Lows in the upper 50s. South winds around 5 miles an hour. Thursday, mostly sunny. Highs in the upper 80s. South winds 10 to 15 miles an hour. Thursday night, partly cloudy. A slight chance of showers and thunderstorms after midnight. Lows in the mid-60s. South winds 10 to 15 miles an hour with gusts up to 25 miles an hour. Chance of rain 20%. Friday, a chance of thunderstorms. A chance of showers in the morning, then showers likely in the afternoon. Highs in the mid-80s. Southwest winds 15 to 20 miles an hour with gusts up to 30 miles an hour. Chance of rain 70%. Friday night, a chance of thunderstorms. Showers likely. Lows in the mid-60s. Southwest winds 10 to 15 miles an hour. Chance of rain 70%. Saturday, partly sunny. A chance of showers and thunderstorms in the afternoon. Highs in the upper 80s. Chance of rain 40%. Saturday night, partly cloudy. A chance of showers until midnight. Lows in the mid-60s. Chance of rain 40%. Sunday, partly sunny. A chance of showers and thunderstorms in the afternoon. Highs in the mid-80s. Chance of rain 30%. Sunday night, mostly cloudy with a 40% chance of showers. Lows in the mid-60s. Monday, partly sunny with a chance of showers. A chance of thunderstorms in the afternoon. Highs in the upper 80s. Chance of rain 50%. Monday night, a chance of thunderstorms until midnight. Partly cloudy with a chance of showers. Lows in the mid-60s. Chance of rain 50%. Tuesday, mostly sunny. A chance of showers and thunderstorms in the afternoon. Highs in the upper 80s. Chance of rain 40%. Tuesday night and Wednesday, partly cloudy. Lows in the upper 60s. Highs in the lower 90s. Again, the forecast for Galesburg and surrounding areas of central and northwest Illinois for the rest of tonight, mostly clear. Lows in the upper 50s. South winds around 5 miles an hour. At 1 a.m. in Galesburg, skies were clear. The temperature was 61 degrees, the dew point was 49, and the relative humidity was 64%. The wind was south at 3 miles an hour. The pressure was 30.17 inches and rising. Elsewhere around the area, skies ranged from clear to partly cloudy, and temperatures were in the lower to mid-60s. And once again at 1 a.m. in Galesburg, under clear skies, the temperature was 61. Looking elsewhere around the Midwest at 1 a.m., Chicago was partly cloudy, and 63. Indianapolis was mostly cloudy, and 67. St. Louis was partly cloudy, and 68. Kansas City was partly cloudy, and 70. Des Moines was mostly cloudy, and 69. Milwaukee was partly cloudy, and 60. The time is currently 1:12 a.m. Central Daylight Time. 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Now for the official National Weather Service forecast for Galesburg and surrounding areas of central

and northwest Illinois. Rest of tonight, mostly clear. Lows in the upper 50s. South winds around 5 miles an hour. Thursday, mostly sunny. Highs in the upper 80s. South winds 10 to 15 miles an hour. Thursday night, partly cloudy. A slight chance of showers and thunderstorms after midnight. Lows in the mid-60s. South winds 10 to 15 miles an hour with gusts up to 25 miles an hour. Chance of rain 20%. Friday, a chance of thunderstorms. A chance of showers in the morning, then showers likely in the afternoon. Highs in the mid-80s. Southwest winds 15 to 20 miles an hour with gusts up to 30 miles an hour. Chance of rain 70%. Friday night, a chance of thunderstorms. Showers likely. Lows in the mid-60s. Southwest winds 10 to 15 miles an hour. Chance of rain 70%. Saturday, partly sunny. A chance of showers and thunderstorms in the afternoon. Highs in the upper 80s. Chance of rain 40%. Saturday night, partly cloudy. A chance of showers until midnight. Lows in the mid-60s. Chance of rain 40%. Sunday, partly sunny. A chance of showers and thunderstorms in the afternoon. Highs in the mid-80s. Chance of rain 30%. Sunday night, mostly cloudy with a 40% chance of showers. Lows in the mid-60s. Monday, partly sunny with a chance of showers. A chance of thunderstorms in the afternoon. Highs in the upper 80s. Chance of rain 50%. Monday night, a chance of thunderstorms until midnight. Partly cloudy with a chance of showers. Lows in the mid-60s. Chance of rain 50%. Tuesday, mostly sunny. A chance of showers and thunderstorms in the afternoon. Highs in the upper 80s. Chance of rain 40%. Tuesday night and Wednesday, partly cloudy. Lows in the upper 60s. Highs in the lower 90s. Again, the forecast for Galesburg and surrounding areas of central and northwest Illinois for the rest of tonight, mostly clear. Lows in the upper 50s. South winds around 5 miles an hour. 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Programming originates from NOAA's National Weather Service office in Lincoln. KZZ66 serves the following counties: Henry, Knox, Mercer, and Warren. KZZ66 is part of the All Hazards Network of NOAA Weather Radio. At 1 a.m. in Galesburg, skies were partly cloudy. The temperature was 61 degrees, the dew point was 49, and the relative humidity was 64%. The wind was south at 3 miles an hour. The pressure was 30.17 inches and rising. Elsewhere around the area, temperatures were in the lower to mid-60s. At Springfield, it was clear. It was partly cloudy at Peoria, Burlington, Quincy, and Macomb. At Moline, it was mostly cloudy. And once again at 1 a.m. in Galesburg, under partly cloudy skies, the temperature was 61. Looking elsewhere around the Midwest at 1 a.m., Chicago was partly cloudy, and 63. Indianapolis was mostly cloudy, and 67. St. Louis was partly cloudy, and 68. Kansas City was partly cloudy, and 70. Des Moines was mostly cloudy, and 69. Milwaukee was partly cloudy, and 60. The time is currently 1:17 a.m. Central Daylight Time. 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Now for the official National Weather Service forecast for Galesburg and surrounding areas of central and northwest Illinois. Rest of tonight, mostly clear. Lows in the upper 50s. South winds around 5 miles an hour. Thursday, mostly sunny. Highs in the upper 80s. South winds 10 to 15 miles an hour. Thursday night, partly cloudy. A slight chance of showers and thunderstorms after midnight. Lows in the mid-60s. South winds 10 to 15 miles an hour with gusts up to 25 miles an hour. Chance of rain 20%. Friday, a chance of thunderstorms.

chance of showers in the morning, then showers likely in the afternoon. Highs in the mid-80s. Southwest winds 15 to 20 miles an hour with gusts up to 30 miles an hour. Chance of rain 70%. Friday night, a chance of thunderstorms. Showers likely. Lows in the mid-60s. Southwest winds 10 to 15 miles an hour. Chance of rain 70%. Saturday, partly sunny. A chance of showers and thunderstorms in the afternoon. Highs in the upper 80s. Chance of rain 40%. Saturday night, partly cloudy. A chance of showers until midnight. Lows in the mid-60s. Chance of rain 40%. Sunday, partly sunny. A chance of showers and thunderstorms in the afternoon. Highs in the mid-80s. Chance of rain 30%. Sunday night, mostly cloudy with a 40% chance of showers. Lows in the mid-60s. Monday, partly sunny with a chance of showers. A chance of thunderstorms in the afternoon. Highs in the upper 80s. Chance of rain 50%. Monday night, a chance of thunderstorms until midnight. Partly cloudy with a chance of showers. Lows in the mid-60s. Chance of rain 50%. Tuesday, mostly sunny. A chance of showers and thunderstorms in the afternoon. Highs in the upper 80s. Chance of rain 40%. Tuesday night and Wednesday, partly cloudy. Lows in the upper 60s. Highs in the lower 90s. Again, the forecast for Galesburg and surrounding areas of central and northwest Illinois for the rest of tonight, mostly clear. Lows in the upper 50s. South winds around 5 miles an hour. At 1 a.m. in Galesburg, skies were partly cloudy. The temperature was 61 degrees, the dew point was 49, and the relative humidity was 64%. The wind was south at 3 miles an hour. The pressure was 30.17 inches and rising. Elsewhere around the area, temperatures were in the lower to mid-60s. At Springfield, it was clear. It was partly cloudy at Peoria, Burlington, Quincy, and Macomb. At Moline, it was mostly cloudy. And once again at 1 a.m. in Galesburg, under partly cloudy skies, the temperature was 61. Looking elsewhere around the Midwest at 1 a.m., Chicago was partly cloudy and 63. Indianapolis was mostly cloudy and 67. St. Louis was partly cloudy and 68. Kansas City was partly cloudy and 70. Des Moines was mostly cloudy and 69. Milwaukee was partly cloudy and 60. The time is currently 1:21 a.m. Central Daylight Time. 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Now for the official National Weather Service forecast for Galesburg and surrounding areas of central and northwest Illinois. Rest of tonight, mostly clear. Lows in the upper 50s. South winds around 5 miles an hour. Thursday, mostly sunny. Highs in the upper 80s. South winds 10 to 15 miles an hour. Thursday night, partly cloudy. A slight chance of showers and thunderstorms after midnight. Lows in the mid-60s. South winds 10 to 15 miles an hour with gusts up to 25 miles an hour. Chance of rain 20%. Friday, a chance of thunderstorms. A chance of showers in the morning, then showers likely in the afternoon. Highs in the mid-80s. Southwest winds 15 to 20 miles an hour with gusts up to 30 miles an hour. Chance of rain 70%. Friday night, a chance of thunderstorms. Showers likely. Lows in the mid-60s. Southwest winds 10 to 15 miles an hour. Chance of rain 70%. Saturday, partly sunny. A chance of showers and thunderstorms in the afternoon. Highs in the upper 80s. Chance of rain 40%. Saturday night, partly cloudy. A chance of showers until midnight. Lows in the mid-60s. Chance of rain 40%. Sunday, partly sunny. A chance of showers and thunderstorms in the afternoon. Highs in the mid-80s. Chance of rain 30%. Sunday night, mostly cloudy with a 40% chance of showers. Lows in the mid-60s. Monday, partly sunny with a chance

chance of showers. A chance of thunderstorms in the afternoon. Highs in the upper 80s. Chance of rain 50%. Monday night, a chance of thunderstorms until midnight. Partly cloudy with a chance of showers. Lows in the mid-60s. Chance of rain 50%. Tuesday, mostly sunny. A chance of showers and thunderstorms in the afternoon. Highs in the upper 80s. Chance of rain 40%. Tuesday night and Wednesday, partly cloudy. Lows in the upper 60s. Highs in the lower 90s. Again, the forecast for Galesburg and surrounding areas of central and northwest Illinois for the rest of tonight, mostly clear. Lows in the upper 50s. South winds around 5 miles an hour. At 1 a.m. in Galesburg, skies were partly cloudy. The temperature was 61 degrees, the dew point was 49, and the relative humidity was 64%. The wind was south at 3 miles an hour. The pressure was 30.17 inches and rising. Elsewhere around the area, temperatures were in the lower to mid-60s. At Springfield, it was clear. It was partly cloudy at Peoria, Burlington, Quincy, and Macomb. At Moline, it was mostly cloudy. And once again at 1 a.m. in Galesburg, under partly cloudy skies, the temperature was 61. At 1 a.m. in Galesburg, skies were partly cloudy. The temperature was 61 degrees, the dew point was 49, and the relative humidity was 64%. The wind was south at 3 miles an hour. The pressure was 30.17 inches and rising. Elsewhere around the area, temperatures were in the lower to mid-60s. At Springfield, it was clear. It was partly cloudy at Peoria, Burlington, Quincy, and Macomb. At Moline, it was mostly cloudy. And once again at 1 a.m. in Galesburg, under partly cloudy skies, the temperature was 61. Looking elsewhere around the Midwest at 1 a.m., Chicago was partly cloudy and 63. Indianapolis was mostly cloudy and 67. St. Louis was partly cloudy and 68. Kansas City was partly cloudy and 70. Des Moines was mostly cloudy and 69. Milwaukee was partly cloudy and 60. The time is currently 1:25 a.m. Central Daylight Time. 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Now for the official National Weather Service forecast for Galesburg and surrounding areas of central and northwest Illinois. Rest of tonight, mostly clear. Lows in the upper 50s. South winds around 5 miles an hour. Thursday, mostly sunny. Highs in the upper 80s. South winds 10 to 15 miles an hour. Thursday night, partly cloudy. A slight chance of showers and thunderstorms after midnight. Lows in the mid-60s. South winds 10 to 15 miles an hour with gusts up to 25 miles an hour. Chance of rain 20%. Friday, a chance of thunderstorms. A chance of showers in the morning, then showers likely in the afternoon. Highs in the mid-80s. Southwest winds 15 to 20 miles an hour with gusts up to 30 miles an hour. Chance of rain 70%. Friday night, a chance of thunderstorms. Showers likely. Lows in the mid-60s. Southwest winds 10 to 15 miles an hour. Chance of rain 70%. Saturday, partly sunny. A chance of showers and thunderstorms in the afternoon. Highs in the upper 80s. Chance of rain 40%. Saturday night, partly cloudy. A chance of showers until midnight. Lows in the mid-60s. Chance of rain 40%. Sunday, partly sunny. A chance of showers and thunderstorms in the afternoon. Highs in the mid-80s. Chance of rain 30%. Sunday night, mostly cloudy with a 40% chance of showers. Lows in the mid-60s. Monday, partly sunny with a chance of showers. A chance of thunderstorms in the afternoon. Highs in the upper 80s. Chance of rain 50%. Monday night, a chance of thunderstorms until midnight. Partly cloudy with a chance of showers. Lows in the mid-60s. Chance of rain 50%. Tuesday, mostly sunny. A chance of showers and thunderstorms in the afternoon. Highs in the

upper 80s. Chance of rain 40%. Tuesday night and Wednesday, partly cloudy. Lows in the upper 60s. Highs in the lower 90s. Again, the forecast for Galesburg and surrounding areas of central and northwest Illinois for the rest of tonight, mostly clear. Lows in the upper 50s. South winds around 5 miles an hour. At 1 a.m. in Galesburg, skies were partly cloudy. The temperature was 61 degrees, the dew point was 49, and the relative humidity was 64%. The wind was south at 3 miles an hour. The pressure was 30.17 inches and rising. Elsewhere around the area, temperatures were in the lower to mid-60s. At Springfield, it was clear. It was partly cloudy at Peoria, Burlington, Quincy, and Macomb. At Moline, it was mostly cloudy. And once again at 1 a.m. in Galesburg, under partly cloudy skies, the temperature was 61. Looking elsewhere around the Midwest at 1 a.m., Chicago was partly cloudy, and 63. Indianapolis was mostly cloudy, and 67. St. Louis was partly cloudy, and 68. Kansas City was partly cloudy, and 70. Des Moines was mostly cloudy, and 69. Milwaukee was partly cloudy, and 60. The time is currently 1:29 a.m. Central Daylight Time. 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Now for the official National Weather Service forecast for Galesburg and surrounding areas of central and northwest Illinois. Rest of tonight, mostly clear. Lows in the upper 50s. South winds around 5 miles an hour. Thursday, sunny. Highs in the upper 80s. South winds 10 to 15 miles an hour with gusts up to 25 miles an hour. Thursday night, partly cloudy. A slight chance of showers and thunderstorms after midnight. Lows in the mid-60s. South winds 10 to 15 miles an hour with gusts up to 25 miles an hour. Chance of rain 20%. Friday, partly sunny with a chance of showers and thunderstorms. Highs in the mid-80s. Southwest winds 15 to 20 miles an hour with gusts up to 30 miles an hour. Chance of rain 50%. Friday night, showers with a chance of thunderstorms. Lows in the mid-60s. Southwest winds 10 to 15 miles an hour. Chance of rain 90%. Saturday, partly sunny. A chance of showers and thunderstorms in the afternoon. Highs in the upper 80s. Chance of rain 50%. Saturday night, partly cloudy with a chance of showers until midnight, then mostly cloudy after midnight. Lows in the mid-60s. Chance of rain 50%. Sunday, partly sunny. A chance of showers and thunderstorms in the afternoon. Highs in the upper 80s. Chance of rain 50%. Sunday night, mostly cloudy with a chance of thunderstorms. A chance of showers until midnight, then showers likely after midnight. Lows in the mid-60s. Chance of rain 60%. Monday and Monday night, showers likely with a chance of thunderstorms. Highs in the upper 80s. Lows in the upper 60s. Chance of rain 70%. Tuesday, partly sunny. A chance of showers and thunderstorms in the afternoon. Highs in the upper 80s. Chance of rain 50%. Tuesday night, partly cloudy. A chance of showers and thunderstorms after midnight. Lows in the upper 60s. Chance of rain 30%. Wednesday, mostly sunny. Highs in the lower 90s. Heat index values up to 105 in the afternoon. Again, the forecast for Galesburg and surrounding areas of central and northwest Illinois for the rest of tonight, mostly clear. Lows in the upper 50s. South winds around 5 miles an hour. At 1 a.m. in Galesburg, skies were partly cloudy. The temperature was 61 degrees, the dew point was 49, and the relative humidity was 64%. The wind was south at 3 miles an hour. The pressure was 30.17 inches and rising. Elsewhere around the area, temperatures were in the lower to mid-60s. At Springfield, it was clear. It was partly cloudy at Peoria, Burlington, Quincy, and Macomb. At Moline, it was mostly cloudy. And once again,

At 1 a.m. in Galesburg, under partly cloudy skies, the temperature was 61. Looking elsewhere around, it was mostly cloudy. And once again at 1 a.m. in Galesburg, under partly cloudy skies, the temperature was 61. Looking elsewhere around the Midwest at 1 a.m., Chicago was partly cloudy, and 63. Indianapolis was mostly cloudy, and 67. St. Louis was partly cloudy, and 68. Kansas City was partly cloudy, and 70. Des Moines was mostly cloudy, and 69. Milwaukee was partly cloudy, and 60. The time is currently 1:33 a.m. Central Daylight Time. 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Now for the official National Weather Service forecast for Galesburg and surrounding areas of central and northwest Illinois. Rest of tonight, mostly clear. Lows in the upper 50s. South winds around 5 miles an hour. Thursday, sunny. Highs in the upper 80s. South winds 10 to 15 miles an hour with gusts up to 25 miles an hour. Thursday night, partly cloudy. A slight chance of showers and thunderstorms after midnight. Lows in the mid-60s. South winds 10 to 15 miles an hour with gusts up to 25 miles an hour. Chance of rain 20%. Friday, partly sunny with a chance of showers and thunderstorms. Highs in the mid-80s. Southwest winds 15 to 20 miles an hour with gusts up to 30 miles an hour. Chance of rain 50%. Friday night, showers with a chance of thunderstorms. Lows in the mid-60s. Southwest winds 10 to 15 miles an hour. Chance of rain 90%. Saturday, partly sunny. A chance of showers and thunderstorms in the afternoon. Highs in the upper 80s. Chance of rain 50%. Saturday night, partly cloudy with a chance of showers until midnight, then mostly cloudy after midnight. Lows in the mid-60s. Chance of rain 50%. Sunday, partly sunny. A chance of showers and thunderstorms in the afternoon. Highs in the upper 80s. Chance of rain 50%. Sunday night, mostly cloudy with a chance of thunderstorms. A chance of showers until midnight, then showers likely after midnight. Lows in the mid-60s. Chance of rain 60%. Monday and Monday night, showers likely with a chance of thunderstorms. Highs in the upper 80s. Lows in the upper 60s. Chance of rain 70%. Tuesday, partly sunny. A chance of showers and thunderstorms in the afternoon. Highs in the upper 80s. Chance of rain 50%. Tuesday night, partly cloudy. A chance of showers and thunderstorms after midnight. Lows in the upper 60s. Chance of rain 30%. Wednesday, mostly sunny. Highs in the lower 90s. Heat index values up to 105 in the afternoon. Again, the forecast for Galesburg and surrounding areas of central and northwest Illinois for the rest of tonight, mostly clear. Lows in the upper 50s. South winds around 5 miles an hour. At 1 a.m. in Galesburg, skies were partly cloudy. The temperature was 61 degrees, the dew point was 49, and the relative humidity was 64%. The wind was south at 3 miles an hour. The pressure was 30.17 inches and rising. Elsewhere around the area, temperatures were in the lower to mid-60s. At Springfield, it was clear. It was partly cloudy at Peoria, Burlington, Quincy, and Macomb. At Moline, it was mostly cloudy. And once again at 1 a.m. in Galesburg, under partly cloudy skies, the temperature was 61. Looking elsewhere around the Midwest at 1 a.m., Chicago was partly cloudy, and 63. Indianapolis was mostly cloudy, and 67. St. Louis was partly cloudy, and 68. Kansas City was partly cloudy, and 70. Des Moines was mostly cloudy, and 69. Milwaukee was partly cloudy, and 60. The time is currently 1:37 a.m. Central Daylight Time. 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Now for the official National Weather Service forecast for Galesburg and surrounding areas.

areas of central and northwest Illinois. Rest of tonight, mostly clear. Lows in the upper 50s. South winds around 5 miles an hour. Thursday, sunny. Highs in the upper 80s. South winds 10 to 15 miles an hour with gusts up to 25 miles an hour. Thursday night, partly cloudy. A slight chance of showers and thunderstorms after midnight. Lows in the mid-60s. South winds 10 to 15 miles an hour with gusts up to 25 miles an hour. Chance of rain 20%. Friday, partly sunny with a chance of showers and thunderstorms. Highs in the mid-80s. Southwest winds 15 to 20 miles an hour with gusts up to 30 miles an hour. Chance of rain 50%. Friday night, showers with a chance of thunderstorms. Lows in the mid-60s. Southwest winds 10 to 15 miles an hour. Chance of rain 90%. Saturday, partly sunny. A chance of showers and thunderstorms in the afternoon. Highs in the upper 80s. Chance of rain 50%. Saturday night, partly cloudy with a chance of showers until midnight, then mostly cloudy after midnight. Lows in the mid-60s. Chance of rain 50%. Sunday, partly sunny. A chance of showers and thunderstorms in the afternoon. Highs in the upper 80s. Chance of rain 50%. Sunday night, mostly cloudy with a chance of thunderstorms. A chance of showers until midnight, then showers likely after midnight. Lows in the mid-60s. Chance of rain 60%. Monday and Monday night, showers likely with a chance of thunderstorms. Highs in the upper 80s. Lows in the upper 60s. Chance of rain 70%. Tuesday, partly sunny. A chance of showers and thunderstorms in the afternoon. Highs in the upper 80s. Chance of rain 50%. Tuesday night, partly cloudy. A chance of showers and thunderstorms after midnight. Lows in the upper 60s. Chance of rain 30%. Wednesday, mostly sunny. Highs in the lower 90s. Heat index values up to 105 in the afternoon. Again, the forecast for Galesburg and surrounding areas of central and northwest Illinois for the rest of tonight, mostly clear. Lows in the upper 50s. South winds around 5 miles an hour. At 1 a.m. in Galesburg, skies were partly cloudy. The temperature was 61 degrees, the dew point was 49, and the relative humidity was 64%. The wind was south at 3 miles an hour. The pressure was 30.17 inches and rising. Elsewhere around the area, temperatures were in the lower to mid-60s. At Springfield, it was clear. It was partly cloudy at Peoria, Burlington, Quincy, and Macomb. At Moline, it was mostly cloudy. And once again at 1 a.m. in Galesburg, under partly cloudy skies, the temperature was 61. Looking elsewhere around the Midwest at 1 a.m., Chicago was partly cloudy, and 63. Indianapolis was mostly cloudy, and 67. St. Louis was partly cloudy, and 68. Kansas City was partly cloudy, and 70. Des Moines was mostly cloudy, and 69. Milwaukee was partly cloudy, and 60. The time is currently 1:41 a.m. Central Daylight Time. 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Now for the official National Weather Service forecast for Galesburg and surrounding areas of central and northwest Illinois. Rest of tonight, mostly clear. Lows in the upper 50s. South winds around 5 miles an hour. Thursday, sunny. Highs in the upper 80s. South winds 10 to 15 miles an hour with gusts up to 25 miles an hour. Thursday night, partly cloudy. A slight chance of showers and thunderstorms after midnight. Lows in the mid-60s. South winds 10 to 15 miles an hour with gusts up to 25 miles an hour. Chance of rain 20%. Friday, partly sunny with a chance of showers and thunderstorms. Highs in the mid-80s. Southwest winds 15 to 20 miles an hour with gusts up to 30 miles an hour. Chance of rain 50%. Friday night, showers with a chance of thunderstorms. Lows in the mid-60s. Southwest winds 10

to 15 miles an hour. Chance of rain 90%. Saturday, partly sunny. A chance of showers and thunderstorms in the afternoon. Highs in the upper 80s. Chance of rain 50%. Saturday night, partly cloudy with a chance of showers until midnight, then mostly cloudy after midnight. Lows in the mid-60s. Chance of rain 50%. Sunday, partly sunny. A chance of showers and thunderstorms in the afternoon. Highs in the upper 80s. Chance of rain 50%. Sunday night, mostly cloudy with a chance of thunderstorms. A chance of showers until midnight, then showers likely after midnight. Lows in the mid-60s. Chance of rain 60%. Monday and Monday night, showers likely with a chance of thunderstorms. Highs in the upper 80s. Lows in the upper 60s. Chance of rain 70%. Tuesday, partly sunny. A chance of showers and thunderstorms in the afternoon. Highs in the upper 80s. Chance of rain 50%. Tuesday night, partly cloudy. A chance of showers and thunderstorms after midnight. Lows in the upper 60s. Chance of rain 30%. Wednesday, mostly sunny. Highs in the lower 90s. Heat index values up to 105 in the afternoon. Again, the forecast for Galesburg and surrounding areas of central and northwest Illinois for the rest of tonight, mostly clear. Lows in the upper 50s. South winds around 5 miles an hour. At 1 a.m. in Galesburg, skies were partly cloudy. The temperature was 61 degrees, the dew point was 49, and the relative humidity was 64%. The wind was south at 3 miles an hour. The pressure was 30.17 inches and rising. Elsewhere around the area, temperatures were in the lower to mid-60s. At Springfield, it was clear. It was partly cloudy at Peoria, Burlington, Quincy, and Macomb. At Moline, it was mostly cloudy. And once again at 1 a.m. in Galesburg, under partly cloudy skies, the temperature was 61. Looking elsewhere around the Midwest at 1 a.m., Chicago was partly cloudy, and 63. Indianapolis was mostly cloudy, and 67. St. Louis was partly cloudy, and 68. Kansas City was partly cloudy, and 70. Des Moines was mostly cloudy, and 69. Milwaukee was partly cloudy, and 60. The time is currently 1:45 a.m. Central Daylight Time. 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Now for the official National Weather Service forecast for Galesburg and surrounding areas of central and northwest Illinois. Rest of tonight, mostly clear. Lows in the upper 50s. South winds around 5 miles an hour. Thursday, sunny. Highs in the upper 80s. South winds 10 to 15 miles an hour with gusts up to 25 miles an hour. Thursday night, partly cloudy. A slight chance of showers and thunderstorms after midnight. Lows in the mid-60s. South winds 10 to 15 miles an hour with gusts up to 25 miles an hour. Chance of rain 20%. Friday, partly sunny with a chance of showers and thunderstorms. Highs in the mid-80s. Southwest winds 15 to 20 miles an hour with gusts up to 30 miles an hour. Chance of rain 50%. Friday night, showers with a chance of thunderstorms. Lows in the mid-60s. Southwest winds 10 to 15 miles an hour. Chance of rain 90%. Saturday, partly sunny. A chance of showers and thunderstorms in the afternoon. Highs in the upper 80s. Chance of rain 50%. Saturday night, partly cloudy with a chance of showers until midnight, then mostly cloudy after midnight. Lows in the mid-60s. Chance of rain 50%. Sunday, partly sunny. A chance of showers and thunderstorms in the afternoon. Highs in the upper 80s. Chance of rain 50%. Sunday night, mostly cloudy with a chance of thunderstorms. A chance of showers until midnight, then showers likely after midnight. Lows in the mid-60s. Chance of rain 60%. Monday and Monday night, showers likely with a chance of thunderstorms. Highs in the upper 80s. Lows in the upper 60s.

of rain 70%. Tuesday, partly sunny. A chance of showers and thunderstorms in the afternoon. Highs in the upper 80s. Chance of rain 50%. Tuesday night, partly cloudy. A chance of showers and thunderstorms after midnight. Lows in the upper 60s. Chance of rain 30%. Wednesday, mostly sunny. Highs in the lower 90s. Heat index values up to 105 in the afternoon. Again, the forecast for Galesburg and surrounding areas of central and northwest Illinois for the rest of tonight, mostly clear. Lows in the upper 50s. South winds around 5 miles an hour. At 1 a.m. in Galesburg, skies were partly cloudy. The temperature was 61 degrees, the dew point was 49, and the relative humidity was 64%. The wind was south at 3 miles an hour. The pressure was 30.17 inches and rising. Elsewhere around the area, temperatures were in the lower to mid-60s. At Springfield, it was clear. It was partly cloudy at Peoria, Burlington, Quincy, and Macomb. At Moline, it was mostly cloudy. And once again at 1 a.m. in Galesburg, under partly cloudy skies, the temperature was 61. Looking elsewhere around the Midwest at 1 a.m., Chicago was partly cloudy and 63. Indianapolis was mostly cloudy and 67. St. Louis was partly cloudy and 68. Kansas City was partly cloudy and 70. Des Moines was mostly cloudy and 69. Milwaukee was partly cloudy and 60. The time is currently 1:49 a.m. Central Daylight Time. 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Now for the official National Weather Service forecast for Galesburg and surrounding areas of central and northwest Illinois. Rest of tonight, mostly clear. Lows in the upper 50s. South winds around 5 miles an hour. Thursday, sunny. Highs in the upper 80s. South winds 10 to 15 miles an hour with gusts up to 25 miles an hour. Thursday night, partly cloudy. A slight chance of showers and thunderstorms after midnight. Lows in the mid-60s. South winds 10 to 15 miles an hour with gusts up to 25 miles an hour. Chance of rain 20%. Friday, partly sunny with a chance of showers and thunderstorms. Highs in the mid-80s. Southwest winds 15 to 20 miles an hour with gusts up to 30 miles an hour. Chance of rain 50%. Friday night, showers with a chance of thunderstorms. Lows in the mid-60s. Southwest winds 10 to 15 miles an hour. Chance of rain 90%. Saturday, partly sunny. A chance of showers and thunderstorms in the afternoon. Highs in the upper 80s. Chance of rain 50%. Saturday night, partly cloudy with a chance of showers until midnight, then mostly cloudy after midnight. Lows in the mid-60s. Chance of rain 50%. Sunday, partly sunny. A chance of showers and thunderstorms in the afternoon. Highs in the upper 80s. Chance of rain 50%. Sunday night, mostly cloudy with a chance of thunderstorms. A chance of showers until midnight, then showers likely after midnight. Lows in the mid-60s. Chance of rain 60%. Monday and Monday night, showers likely with a chance of thunderstorms. Highs in the upper 80s. Lows in the upper 60s. Chance of rain 70%. Tuesday, partly sunny. A chance of showers and thunderstorms in the afternoon. Highs in the upper 80s. Chance of rain 50%. Tuesday night, partly cloudy. A chance of showers and thunderstorms after midnight. Lows in the upper 60s. Chance of rain 30%. Wednesday, mostly sunny. Highs in the lower 90s. Heat index values up to 105 in the afternoon. Again, the forecast for Galesburg and surrounding areas of central and northwest Illinois for the rest of tonight, mostly clear. Lows in the upper 50s. South winds around 5 miles an hour. At 1 a.m. in Galesburg, skies were partly cloudy. The temperature was 61 degrees, the dew point was 49, and the relative humidity was 64%. The wind was south at 3 miles an hour.

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You are listening to NOAA Weather Radio, All Hazards, station KZZ 66 in Galesburg. Now for the official National Weather Service forecast for Galesburg and surrounding areas of central and northwest Illinois. Rest of tonight, mostly clear. Lows in the upper 50s. South winds around 5 miles an hour. Thursday, sunny. Highs in the upper 80s. South winds 10 to 15 miles an hour with gusts up to 25 miles an hour. Thursday night, partly cloudy. A slight chance of showers and thunderstorms after midnight. Lows in the mid-60s. South winds 10 to 15 miles an hour with gusts up to 25 miles an hour. Chance of rain 20%. Friday, partly sunny with a chance of showers and thunderstorms. Highs in the mid-80s. Southwest winds 15 to 20 miles an hour with gusts up to 30 miles an hour. Chance of rain 50%. Friday night, showers with a chance of thunderstorms. Lows in the mid-60s. Southwest winds 10 to 15 miles an hour. Chance of rain 90%. Saturday, partly sunny. A chance of showers and thunderstorms in the afternoon. Highs in the upper 80s. Chance of rain 50%. Saturday night, partly cloudy with a chance of showers until midnight, then mostly cloudy after midnight. Lows in the mid-60s. Chance of rain 50%. Sunday, partly sunny. A chance of showers and thunderstorms in the afternoon. Highs in the upper 80s. Chance of rain 50%. Sunday night, mostly cloudy with a chance of thunderstorms. A chance of showers until midnight, then showers likely after midnight. Lows in the mid-60s. Chance of rain 60%. Monday and Monday night, showers likely with a chance of thunderstorms. Highs in the upper 80s. Lows in the upper 60s. Chance of rain 70%. Tuesday, partly sunny. A chance of showers and thunderstorms in the afternoon. Highs in the upper 80s. Chance of rain 50%. Tuesday night, partly cloudy. A chance of showers and thunderstorms after midnight. Lows in the upper 60s. Chance of rain 30%. Wednesday, mostly sunny. Highs in the lower 90s. Heat index values up to 105 in the afternoon. Again, the forecast for Galesburg and surrounding areas of central and northwest Illinois for the rest of tonight, mostly clear. Lows in the upper 50s. South winds around 5 miles an hour. At 1 a.m. in Galesburg, skies were partly cloudy. The temperature was 61 degrees, the dew point was 49, and the relative humidity was 64%. The wind was south at 3 miles an hour. The pressure was 30.17 inches and rising. Elsewhere around the area, temperatures were in the lower to mid-60s. At Springfield, it was clear. It was partly cloudy at Peoria, Burlington, Quincy, and Macomb. At Moline, it was mostly cloudy. And once again at 1 a.m. in Galesburg, under partly cloudy skies, the temperature was 61. Looking elsewhere around the Midwest at 1 a.m., Chicago was partly cloudy, and 63. Indianapolis was mostly cloudy, and 67. St. Louis was partly cloudy, and 68. Kansas City was partly cloudy, and 70. Des Moines was mostly cloudy, and 69. Milwaukee was partly cloudy, and 60. The time is currently 1:57 a.m. Central Daylight Time. 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Now for the official National Weather Service forecast for Galesburg and surrounding areas of central and northwest Illinois. Rest of tonight, mostly clear. Lows in the upper 50s. South winds around 5 miles an hour. Thursday, sunny. Highs in the upper 80s. South winds 10 to 15 miles an hour with gusts up to 25 miles an hour. Thursday night, partly cloudy. A slight chance of showers and thunderstorms after midnight. Lows in the mid-60s. South winds 10 to 15 miles an hour with gusts up to 25 miles an hour. Chance of rain 20%. Friday, partly sunny with a chance of showers and thunderstorms. Highs in the mid-80s. Southwest winds 15 to 20 miles.

miles an hour with gusts up to 30 miles an hour. Chance of rain 50%. Friday night, showers with a chance of thunderstorms. Lows in the mid-60s. Southwest winds 10 to 15 miles an hour. Chance of rain 90%. Saturday, partly sunny. A chance of showers and thunderstorms in the afternoon. Highs in the upper 80s. Chance of rain 50%. Saturday night, partly cloudy with a chance of showers until midnight, then mostly cloudy after midnight. Lows in the mid-60s. Chance of rain 50%. Sunday, partly sunny. A chance of showers and thunderstorms in the afternoon. Highs in the upper 80s. Chance of rain 50%. Sunday night, mostly cloudy with a chance of thunderstorms. A chance of showers until midnight, then showers likely after midnight. Lows in the mid-60s. Chance of rain 60%. Monday and Monday night, showers likely with a chance of thunderstorms. Highs in the upper 80s. Lows in the upper 60s. Chance of rain 70%. Tuesday, partly sunny. A chance of showers and thunderstorms in the afternoon. Highs in the upper 80s. Chance of rain 50%. Tuesday night, partly cloudy. A chance of showers and thunderstorms after midnight. Lows in the upper 60s. Chance of rain 30%. Wednesday, mostly sunny. Highs in the lower 90s. Heat index values up to 105 in the afternoon. Again, the forecast for Galesburg and surrounding areas of central and northwest Illinois for the rest of tonight, mostly clear. Lows in the upper 50s. South winds around 5 miles an hour. The time is currently 2 a.m. Central Daylight Time. 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Now for the official National Weather Service forecast for Galesburg and surrounding areas of central and northwest Illinois. Rest of tonight, mostly clear. Lows in the upper 50s. South winds around 5 miles an hour. Thursday, sunny. Highs in the upper 80s. South winds 10 to 15 miles an hour with gusts up to 25 miles an hour. Thursday night, partly cloudy. A slight chance of showers and thunderstorms after midnight. Lows in the mid-60s. South winds 10 to 15 miles an hour with gusts up to 25 miles an hour. Chance of rain 20%. Friday, partly sunny with a chance of showers and thunderstorms. Highs in the mid-80s. Southwest winds 15 to 20 miles an hour with gusts up to 30 miles an hour. Chance of rain 50%. Friday night, showers with a chance of thunderstorms. Lows in the mid-60s. Southwest winds 10 to 15 miles an hour. Chance of rain 90%. Saturday, partly sunny. A chance of showers and thunderstorms in the afternoon. Highs in the upper 80s. Chance of rain 50%. Saturday night, partly cloudy with a chance of showers until midnight, then mostly cloudy after midnight. Lows in the mid-60s. Chance of rain 50%. Sunday, partly sunny. A chance of showers and thunderstorms in the afternoon. Highs in the upper 80s. Chance of rain 50%. Sunday night, mostly cloudy with a chance of thunderstorms. A chance of showers until midnight, then showers likely after midnight. Lows in the mid-60s. Chance of rain 60%. Monday and Monday night, showers likely with a chance of thunderstorms. Highs in the upper 80s. Lows in the upper 60s. Chance of rain 70%. Tuesday, partly sunny. A chance of showers and thunderstorms in the afternoon. Highs in the upper 80s. Chance of rain 50%. Tuesday night, partly cloudy. A chance of showers and thunderstorms after midnight. Lows in the upper 60s. Chance of rain 30%. Wednesday, mostly sunny. Highs in the lower 90s. Heat index values up to 105 in the afternoon. Again, the forecast for Galesburg and surrounding areas of central and northwest Illinois for the rest of tonight, mostly clear. Lows in the upper 50s. South winds around 5 miles an hour. The time is currently 2:03 a.m. Central Daylight Time. 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

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Now for the official National Weather Service forecast for Galesburg and surrounding areas of central and northwest Illinois. Rest of tonight, mostly clear. Lows in the upper 50s. South winds around 5 miles an hour. Thursday, sunny. Highs in the upper 80s. South winds 10 to 15 miles an hour with gusts up to 25 miles an hour. Thursday night, partly cloudy. A slight chance of showers and thunderstorms after midnight. Lows in the mid-60s. South winds 10 to 15 miles an hour with gusts up to 25 miles an hour. Chance of rain 20%. Friday, partly sunny with a chance of showers and thunderstorms. Highs in the mid-80s. Southwest winds 15 to 20 miles an hour with gusts up to 30 miles an hour. Chance of rain 50%. Friday night, showers with a chance of thunderstorms. Lows in the mid-60s. Southwest winds 10 to 15 miles an hour. Chance of rain 90%. Saturday, partly sunny. A chance of showers and thunderstorms in the afternoon. Highs in the upper 80s. Chance of rain 50%. Saturday night, partly cloudy with a chance of showers until midnight, then mostly cloudy after midnight. Lows in the mid-60s. Chance of rain 50%. Sunday, partly sunny. A chance of showers and thunderstorms in the afternoon. Highs in the upper 80s. Chance of rain 50%. Sunday night, mostly cloudy with a chance of thunderstorms. A chance of showers until midnight, then showers likely after midnight. Lows in the mid-60s. Chance of rain 60%. Monday and Monday night, showers likely with a chance of thunderstorms. Highs in the upper 80s. Lows in the upper 60s. Chance of rain 70%. Tuesday, partly sunny. A chance of showers and thunderstorms in the afternoon. Highs in the upper 80s. Chance of rain 50%. Tuesday night, partly cloudy. A chance of showers and thunderstorms after midnight. Lows in the upper 60s. Chance of rain 30%. Wednesday, mostly sunny. Highs in the lower 90s. Heat index values up to 105 in the afternoon. Again, the forecast for Galesburg and surrounding areas of central and northwest Illinois for the rest of tonight, mostly clear. Lows in the upper 50s. South winds around 5 miles an hour. At 2 a.m. in Galesburg, skies were partly cloudy. The temperature was 58 degrees, the dew point was 48, and the relative humidity was 70%. The wind was calm. The pressure was 30.17 inches and steady. Elsewhere around the area, temperatures were in the lower to mid-60s. At Springfield, it was clear. It was partly cloudy at Peoria, Burlington, Quincy, and Macomb. At Moline, it was mostly cloudy. And once again at 2 a.m. in Galesburg, under partly cloudy skies, the temperature was 58. Looking elsewhere around the Midwest at 2 a.m., Chicago was mostly cloudy, and 63. Indianapolis was partly cloudy, and 67. St. Louis was mostly cloudy, and 70. Kansas City was partly cloudy, and 69. Des Moines was mostly cloudy, and 68. Milwaukee was mostly cloudy, and 61. The time is currently 2:07 a.m. Central Daylight Time. 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Now for the official National Weather Service forecast for Galesburg and surrounding areas of central and northwest Illinois. Rest of tonight, mostly clear. Lows in the upper 50s. South winds around 5 miles an hour. Thursday, sunny. Highs in the upper 80s. South winds 10 to 15 miles an hour with gusts up to 25 miles an hour. Thursday night, partly cloudy. A slight chance of showers and thunderstorms after midnight. Lows in the mid-60s. South winds 10 to 15 miles an hour with gusts up to 25 miles an hour. Chance of rain 20%. Friday, partly sunny with a chance of showers and thunderstorms. Highs in the mid-80s. Southwest winds 15 to 20 miles an hour with gusts up to 30 miles an hour.

chance of rain 50%. Friday night, showers with a chance of thunderstorms. Lows in the mid-60s. Southwest winds 10 to 15 miles an hour. Chance of rain 90%. Saturday, partly sunny. A chance of showers and thunderstorms in the afternoon. Highs in the upper 80s. Chance of rain 50%. Saturday night, partly cloudy with a chance of showers until midnight, then mostly cloudy after midnight. Lows in the mid-60s. Chance of rain 50%. Sunday, partly sunny. A chance of showers and thunderstorms in the afternoon. Highs in the upper 80s. Chance of rain 50%. Sunday night, mostly cloudy with a chance of thunderstorms. A chance of showers until midnight, then showers likely after midnight. Lows in the mid-60s. Chance of rain 60%. Monday and Monday night, showers likely with a chance of thunderstorms. Highs in the upper 80s. Lows in the upper 60s. Chance of rain 70%. Tuesday, partly sunny. A chance of showers and thunderstorms in the afternoon. Highs in the upper 80s. Chance of rain 50%. Tuesday night, partly cloudy. A chance of showers and thunderstorms after midnight. Lows in the upper 60s. Chance of rain 30%. Wednesday, mostly sunny. Highs in the lower 90s. Heat index values up to 105 in the afternoon. Again, the forecast for Galesburg and surrounding areas of central and northwest Illinois for the rest of tonight, mostly clear. Lows in the upper 50s. South winds around 5 miles an hour. At 2 a.m. in Galesburg, skies were partly cloudy. The temperature was 58 degrees, the dew point was 48, and the relative humidity was 70%. The wind was calm. The pressure was 30.17 inches and steady. Elsewhere around the area, temperatures were in the lower to mid-60s. At Springfield, it was clear. It was partly cloudy at Peoria, Burlington, Quincy, and Macomb. At Moline, it was mostly cloudy. And once again at 2 a.m. in Galesburg, under partly cloudy skies, the temperature was 58. Looking elsewhere around the Midwest at 2 a.m., Chicago was mostly cloudy and 63. Indianapolis was partly cloudy and 67. St. Louis was mostly cloudy and 70. Kansas City was partly cloudy and 69. Des Moines was mostly cloudy and 68. Milwaukee was mostly cloudy and 61. The time is currently 2:11 a.m. Central Daylight Time. 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Now for the official National Weather Service forecast for Galesburg and surrounding areas of central and northwest Illinois. Rest of tonight, mostly clear. Lows in the upper 50s. South winds around 5 miles an hour. Thursday, sunny. Highs in the upper 80s. South winds 10 to 15 miles an hour with gusts up to 25 miles an hour. Thursday night, partly cloudy. A slight chance of showers and thunderstorms after midnight. Lows in the mid-60s. South winds 10 to 15 miles an hour with gusts up to 25 miles an hour. Chance of rain 20%. Friday, partly sunny with a chance of showers and thunderstorms. Highs in the mid-80s. Southwest winds 15 to 20 miles an hour with gusts up to 30 miles an hour. Chance of rain 50%. Friday night, showers with a chance of thunderstorms. Lows in the mid-60s. Southwest winds 10 to 15 miles an hour. Chance of rain 90%. Saturday, partly sunny. A chance of showers and thunderstorms in the afternoon. Highs in the upper 80s. Chance of rain 50%. Saturday night, partly cloudy with a chance of showers until midnight, then mostly cloudy after midnight. Lows in the mid-60s. Chance of rain 50%. Sunday, partly sunny. A chance of showers and thunderstorms in the afternoon. Highs in the upper 80s. Chance of rain 50%. Sunday night, mostly cloudy with a chance of thunderstorms. A chance of showers until midnight, then showers likely after midnight. Lows in the mid-60s. Chance of rain 60%. Monday and Monday night.

showers, likely with a chance of thunderstorms. Highs in the upper 80s. Lows in the upper 60s. Chance of rain 70%. Tuesday, partly sunny. A chance of showers and thunderstorms in the afternoon. Highs in the upper 80s. Chance of rain 50%. Tuesday night, partly cloudy. A chance of showers and thunderstorms after midnight. Lows in the upper 60s. Chance of rain 30%. Wednesday, mostly sunny. Highs in the lower 90s. Heat index values up to 105 in the afternoon. Again, the forecast for Galesburg and surrounding areas of central and northwest Illinois for the rest of tonight, mostly clear. Lows in the upper 50s. South winds around 5 miles an hour. 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Programming originates from NOAA's National Weather Service office in Lincoln. KZZ66 serves the following counties: Henry, Knox, Mercer, and Warren. KZZ66 is part of the All Hazards Network of NOAA Weather Radio. At 2 a.m. in Galesburg, skies were partly cloudy. The temperature was 58 degrees, the dew point was 48, and the relative humidity was 70%. The wind was calm. The pressure was 30.17 inches and steady. Elsewhere around the area, temperatures were in the lower to mid-60s. It was clear at Quincy and Springfield. It was partly cloudy at Peoria, Burlington, and Macomb. At Moline, it was mostly cloudy. And once again at 2 a.m. in Galesburg, under partly cloudy skies, the temperature was 58. Looking elsewhere around the Midwest at 2 a.m., Chicago was mostly cloudy and 63. Indianapolis was partly cloudy and 67. St. Louis was mostly cloudy and 70. Kansas City was partly cloudy and 69. Des Moines was mostly cloudy and 68. Milwaukee was mostly cloudy and 61. The time is currently 2:16 a.m. Central Daylight Time. 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Now for the official National Weather Service forecast for Galesburg and surrounding areas of central and northwest Illinois. Rest of tonight, mostly clear. Lows in the upper 50s. South winds around 5 miles an hour. Thursday, sunny. Highs in the upper 80s. South winds 10 to 15 miles an hour with gusts up to 25 miles an hour. Thursday night, partly cloudy. A slight chance of showers and thunderstorms after midnight. Lows in the mid-60s. South winds 10 to 15 miles an hour with gusts up to 25 miles an hour. Chance of rain 20%. Friday, partly sunny with a chance of showers and thunderstorms. Highs in the mid-80s. Southwest winds 15 to 20 miles an hour with gusts up to 30 miles an hour. Chance of rain 50%. Friday night, showers with a chance of thunderstorms. Lows in the mid-60s. Southwest winds 10 to 15 miles an hour. Chance of rain 90%. Saturday, partly sunny. A chance of showers and thunderstorms in the afternoon. Highs in the upper 80s. Chance of rain 50%. Saturday night, partly cloudy with a chance of showers until midnight, then mostly cloudy after midnight. Lows in the mid-60s. Chance of rain 50%. Sunday, partly sunny. A chance of showers and thunderstorms in the afternoon. Highs in the upper 80s. Chance of rain 50%. Sunday night, mostly cloudy with a chance of thunderstorms. A chance of showers until midnight, then showers likely after midnight. Lows in the mid-60s. Chance of rain 60%. Monday and Monday night, showers likely with a chance of thunderstorms. Highs in the upper 80s. Lows in the upper 60s. Chance of rain 70%. Tuesday, partly sunny. A chance of showers and thunderstorms in the afternoon. Highs in the upper 80s. Chance of rain 50%. Tuesday night, partly cloudy. A chance of showers and thunderstorms after midnight. Lows in the upper 60s. Chance of rain 30%.

Wednesday, mostly sunny. Highs in the lower 90s. Heat index values up to 105 in the afternoon. Again, the forecast for Galesburg and surrounding areas of central and northwest Illinois for the rest of tonight, mostly clear. Lows in the upper 50s. South winds around 5 miles an hour. At 2 a.m. in Galesburg, skies were partly cloudy. The temperature was 58 degrees, the dew point was 48, and the relative humidity was 70%. The wind was calm. The pressure was 30.17 inches and steady. Elsewhere around the area, temperatures were in the lower to mid-60s. It was clear at Quincy and Springfield. It was partly cloudy at Peoria, Burlington, and Macomb. At Moline, it was mostly cloudy. And once again at 2 a.m. in Galesburg, under partly cloudy skies, the temperature was 58. Looking elsewhere around the Midwest at 2 a.m., Chicago was mostly cloudy and 63. Indianapolis was partly cloudy and 67. St. Louis was mostly cloudy and 70. Kansas City was partly cloudy and 69. Des Moines was mostly cloudy and 68. Milwaukee was mostly cloudy and 61. The time is currently 2:20 a.m. Central Daylight Time. 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Now for the official National Weather Service forecast for Galesburg and surrounding areas of central and northwest Illinois. Rest of tonight, mostly clear. Lows in the upper 50s. South winds around 5 miles an hour. Thursday, sunny. Highs in the upper 80s. South winds 10 to 15 miles an hour with gusts up to 25 miles an hour. Thursday night, partly cloudy. A slight chance of showers and thunderstorms after midnight. Lows in the mid-60s. South winds 10 to 15 miles an hour with gusts up to 25 miles an hour. Chance of rain 20%. Friday, partly sunny with a chance of showers and thunderstorms. Highs in the mid-80s. Southwest winds 15 to 20 miles an hour with gusts up to 30 miles an hour. Chance of rain 50%. Friday night, showers with a chance of thunderstorms. Lows in the mid-60s. Southwest winds 10 to 15 miles an hour. Chance of rain 90%. Saturday, partly sunny. A chance of showers and thunderstorms in the afternoon. Highs in the upper 80s. Chance of rain 50%. Saturday night, partly cloudy with a chance of showers until midnight, then mostly cloudy after midnight. Lows in the mid-60s. Chance of rain 50%. Sunday, partly sunny. A chance of showers and thunderstorms in the afternoon. Highs in the upper 80s. Chance of rain 50%. Sunday night, mostly cloudy with a chance of thunderstorms. A chance of showers until midnight, then showers likely after midnight. Lows in the mid-60s. Chance of rain 60%. Monday and Monday night, showers likely with a chance of thunderstorms. Highs in the upper 80s. Lows in the upper 60s. Chance of rain 70%. Tuesday, partly sunny. A chance of showers and thunderstorms in the afternoon. Highs in the upper 80s. Chance of rain 50%. Tuesday night, partly cloudy. A chance of showers and thunderstorms after midnight. Lows in the upper 60s. Chance of rain 30%. Wednesday, mostly sunny. Highs in the lower 90s. Heat index values up to 105 in the afternoon. Again, the forecast for Galesburg and surrounding areas of central and northwest Illinois for the rest of tonight, mostly clear. Lows in the upper 50s. South winds around 5 miles an hour. At 2 a.m. in Galesburg, skies were partly cloudy. The temperature was 58 degrees, the dew point was 48, and the relative humidity was 70%. The wind was calm. The pressure was 30.17 inches and steady. Elsewhere around the area, temperatures were in the lower to mid-60s. It was clear at Quincy and Springfield. It was partly cloudy at Peoria, Burlington, and Macomb. At Moline, it was mostly cloudy. And once again at 2 a.m. in Galesburg, under partly cloudy skies, the temperature was 58.

Looking elsewhere around the Midwest at 2 a.m., Chicago was mostly cloudy and 63. Indianapolis was partly cloudy and 67. St. Louis was mostly cloudy and 70. Kansas City was partly cloudy and 69. Des Moines was mostly cloudy and 68. Milwaukee was mostly cloudy and 61. The time is currently 2:24 a.m. Central Daylight Time. 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Now for the official National Weather Service forecast for Galesburg and surrounding areas of central and northwest Illinois. Rest of tonight, mostly clear. Lows in the upper 50s. South winds around 5 miles an hour. Thursday, sunny. Highs in the upper 80s. South winds 10 to 15 miles an hour with gusts up to 25 miles an hour. Thursday night, partly cloudy. A slight chance of showers and thunderstorms after midnight. Lows in the mid-60s. South winds 10 to 15 miles an hour with gusts up to 25 miles an hour. Chance of rain 20%. Friday, partly sunny with a chance of showers and thunderstorms. Highs in the mid-80s. Southwest winds 15 to 20 miles an hour with gusts up to 30 miles an hour. Chance of rain 50%. Friday night, showers with a chance of thunderstorms. Lows in the mid-60s. Southwest winds 10 to 15 miles an hour. Chance of rain 90%. Saturday, partly sunny. A chance of showers and thunderstorms in the afternoon. Highs in the upper 80s. Chance of rain 50%. Saturday night, partly cloudy with a chance of showers until midnight, then mostly cloudy after midnight. Lows in the mid-60s. Chance of rain 50%. Sunday, partly sunny. A chance of showers and thunderstorms in the afternoon. Highs in the upper 80s. Chance of rain 50%. Sunday night, mostly cloudy with a chance of thunderstorms. A chance of showers until midnight, then showers likely after midnight. Lows in the mid-60s. Chance of rain 60%. Monday and Monday night, showers likely with a chance of thunderstorms. Highs in the upper 80s. Lows in the upper 60s. Chance of rain 70%. Tuesday, partly sunny. A chance of showers and thunderstorms in the afternoon. Highs in the upper 80s. Chance of rain 50%. Tuesday night, partly cloudy. A chance of showers and thunderstorms after midnight. Lows in the upper 60s. Chance of rain 30%. Wednesday, mostly sunny. Highs in the lower 90s. Heat index values up to 105 in the afternoon. Again, the forecast for Galesburg and surrounding areas of central and northwest Illinois for the rest of tonight, mostly clear. Lows in the upper 50s. South winds around 5 miles an hour. At 2 a.m. in Galesburg, skies were partly cloudy. The temperature was 56 degrees, the dew point was 50, and the relative humidity was 80%. The wind was calm. The pressure was 30.17 inches and steady. Elsewhere around the area, temperatures were around 60 degrees. It was clear at Quincy and Springfield. It was partly cloudy at Peoria, Burlington, and Macomb. At Moline, it was mostly cloudy. And once again at 2 a.m. in Galesburg, under partly cloudy skies, the temperature was 56. Looking elsewhere around the Midwest at 2 a.m., Chicago was mostly cloudy and 63. Indianapolis was partly cloudy and 67. St. Louis was mostly cloudy and 70. Kansas City was partly cloudy and 69. Des Moines was mostly cloudy and 68. Milwaukee was mostly cloudy and 61. The time is currently 2:28 a.m. Central Daylight Time. 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Now for the official National Weather Service forecast for Galesburg and surrounding areas of central and northwest Illinois. Rest of tonight, mostly clear. Lows in the upper 50s. South winds around 5 miles an hour. Thursday, sunny. Highs in the upper 80s. South winds 10 to 15 miles

an hour with gusts up to 25 miles an hour. Thursday night, partly cloudy. A slight chance of showers and thunderstorms after midnight. Lows in the mid-60s. South winds 10 to 15 miles an hour with gusts up to 25 miles an hour. Chance of rain 20%. Friday, partly sunny with a chance of showers and thunderstorms. Highs in the mid-80s. Southwest winds 15 to 20 miles an hour with gusts up to 30 miles an hour. Chance of rain 50%. Friday night, showers with a chance of thunderstorms. Lows in the mid-60s. Southwest winds 10 to 15 miles an hour. Chance of rain 90%. Saturday, partly sunny. A chance of showers and thunderstorms in the afternoon. Highs in the upper 80s. Chance of rain 50%. Saturday night, partly cloudy with a chance of showers until midnight, then mostly cloudy after midnight. Lows in the mid-60s. Chance of rain 50%. Sunday, partly sunny. A chance of showers and thunderstorms in the afternoon. Highs in the upper 80s. Chance of rain 50%. Sunday night, mostly cloudy with a chance of thunderstorms. A chance of showers until midnight, then showers likely after midnight. Lows in the mid-60s. Chance of rain 60%. Monday and Monday night, showers likely with a chance of thunderstorms. Highs in the upper 80s. Lows in the upper 60s. Chance of rain 70%. Tuesday, partly sunny. A chance of showers and thunderstorms in the afternoon. Highs in the upper 80s. Chance of rain 50%. Tuesday night, partly cloudy. A chance of showers and thunderstorms after midnight. Lows in the upper 60s. Chance of rain 30%. Wednesday, mostly sunny. Highs in the lower 90s. Heat index values up to 105 in the afternoon. Again, the forecast for Galesburg and surrounding areas of central and northwest Illinois for the rest of tonight, mostly clear. Lows in the upper 50s. South winds around 5 miles an hour. At 2 a.m. in Galesburg, skies were partly cloudy. The temperature was 56 degrees, the dew point was 50, and the relative humidity was 80%. The wind was calm. The pressure was 30.17 inches and steady. Elsewhere around the area, temperatures were around 60 degrees. It was clear at Quincy and Springfield. It was partly cloudy at Peoria, Burlington, and Macomb. At Moline, it was mostly cloudy. And once again at 2 a.m. in Galesburg, under partly cloudy skies, the temperature was 56. Looking elsewhere around the Midwest at 2 a.m., Chicago was mostly cloudy, and 63. Indianapolis was partly cloudy, and 67. St. Louis was mostly cloudy, and 70. Kansas City was partly cloudy, and 69. Des Moines was mostly cloudy, and 68. Milwaukee was mostly cloudy, and 61. The time is currently 2:32 a.m. Central Daylight Time. 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Now for the official National Weather Service forecast for Galesburg and surrounding areas of central and northwest Illinois. Rest of tonight, mostly clear. Lows in the upper 50s. South winds around 5 miles an hour. Thursday, sunny. Highs in the upper 80s. South winds 10 to 15 miles an hour with gusts up to 25 miles an hour. Thursday night, partly cloudy. A slight chance of showers and thunderstorms after midnight. Lows in the mid-60s. South winds 10 to 15 miles an hour with gusts up to 25 miles an hour. Thunderstorms after midnight. Lows in the mid-60s. South winds 10 to 15 miles an hour with gusts up to 25 miles an hour. Chance of rain 20%. Friday, partly sunny with a chance of showers and thunderstorms. Highs in the mid-80s. Southwest winds 15 to 20 miles an hour with gusts up to 30 miles an hour. Chance of rain 50%. Friday night, showers with a chance of thunderstorms. Lows in the mid-60s. Southwest winds 10 to 15 miles an hour. Chance of rain 90%. Saturday, partly sunny. A chance of showers and thunderstorms.

storms in the afternoon. Highs in the upper 80s. Chance of rain 50%. Saturday night, partly cloudy with a chance of showers until midnight, then mostly cloudy after midnight. Lows in the mid-60s. Chance of rain 50%. Sunday, partly sunny. A chance of showers and thunderstorms in the afternoon. Highs in the upper 80s. Chance of rain 50%. Sunday night, mostly cloudy with a chance of thunderstorms. A chance of showers until midnight, then showers likely after midnight. Lows in the mid-60s. Chance of rain 60%. Monday and Monday night, showers likely with a chance of thunderstorms. Highs in the upper 80s. Lows in the upper 60s. Chance of rain 70%. Tuesday, partly sunny. A chance of showers and thunderstorms in the afternoon. Highs in the upper 80s. Chance of rain 50%. Tuesday night, partly cloudy. A chance of showers and thunderstorms after midnight. Lows in the upper 60s. Chance of rain 30%. Wednesday, mostly sunny. Highs in the lower 90s. Heat index values up to 105 in the afternoon. Again, the forecast for Galesburg and surrounding areas of central and northwest Illinois for the rest of tonight, mostly clear. Lows in the upper 50s. South winds around 5 miles an hour. At 2 a.m. in Galesburg, skies were partly cloudy. The temperature was 56 degrees, the dew point was 50, and the relative humidity was 80%. The wind was calm. The pressure was 30.17 inches and steady. Elsewhere around the area, temperatures were around 60 degrees. It was clear at Quincy and Springfield. It was partly cloudy at Peoria, Burlington, and Macomb. At Moline, it was mostly cloudy. And once again at 2 a.m. in Galesburg, under partly cloudy skies, the temperature was 56. Looking elsewhere around the Midwest at 2 a.m., Chicago was mostly cloudy and 63. Indianapolis was partly cloudy and 67. St. Louis was mostly cloudy and 70. Kansas City was partly cloudy and 69. Des Moines was mostly cloudy and 68. Milwaukee was mostly cloudy and 61. The time is currently 2:36 a.m. Central Daylight Time. 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Now for the official National Weather Service forecast for Galesburg and surrounding areas of central and northwest Illinois. Rest of tonight, mostly clear. Lows in the upper 50s. South winds around 5 miles an hour. Thursday, sunny. Highs in the upper 80s. South winds 10 to 15 miles an hour with gusts up to 25 miles an hour. Thursday night, partly cloudy. A slight chance of showers and thunderstorms after midnight. Lows in the mid-60s. South winds 10 to 15 miles an hour with gusts up to 25 miles an hour. Chance of rain 20%. Friday, partly sunny with a chance of showers and thunderstorms. Highs in the mid-80s. Southwest winds 15 to 20 miles an hour with gusts up to 30 miles an hour. Chance of rain 50%. Friday night, showers with a chance of thunderstorms. Lows in the mid-60s. Southwest winds 10 to 15 miles an hour. Chance of rain 90%. Saturday, partly sunny. A chance of showers and thunderstorms in the afternoon. Highs in the upper 80s. Chance of rain 50%. Saturday night, partly cloudy with a chance of showers until midnight, then mostly cloudy after midnight. Lows in the mid-60s. Chance of rain 50%. Sunday, partly sunny. A chance of showers and thunderstorms in the afternoon. Highs in the upper 80s. Chance of rain 50%. Sunday night, mostly cloudy with a chance of thunderstorms. A chance of showers until midnight, then showers likely after midnight. Lows in the mid-60s. Chance of rain 60%. Monday and Monday night, showers likely with a chance of thunderstorms. Highs in the upper 80s. Lows in the upper 60s. Chance of rain 70%. Tuesday, partly sunny. A chance of showers and thunderstorms in the afternoon.
Highs in the upper 80s. Chance of rain 50%. Tuesday night, partly cloudy. A chance of showers and thunderstorms after midnight. Lows in the upper 60s. Chance of rain 30%. Wednesday, mostly sunny. Highs in the lower 90s. Heat index values up to 105 in the afternoon. Again, the forecast for Galesburg and surrounding areas of central and northwest Illinois for the rest of tonight, mostly clear. Lows in the upper 50s. South winds around 5 miles an hour. At 2 a.m. in Galesburg, skies were partly cloudy. The temperature was 56 degrees, the dew point was 50, and the relative humidity was 80%. The wind was calm. The pressure was 30.17 inches and steady. Elsewhere around the area, temperatures were around 60 degrees. It was clear at Quincy and Springfield. It was partly cloudy at Peoria, Burlington, and Macomb. At Moline, it was mostly cloudy. And once again at 2 a.m. in Galesburg, under partly cloudy skies, the temperature was 56. Looking elsewhere around the Midwest at 2 a.m., Chicago was mostly cloudy and 63. Indianapolis was partly cloudy and 67. St. Louis was mostly cloudy and 70. Kansas City was partly cloudy and 69. Des Moines was mostly cloudy and 68. Milwaukee was mostly cloudy and 61. The time is currently 2:40 a.m. Central Daylight Time. 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Now for the official National Weather Service forecast for Galesburg and surrounding areas of central and northwest Illinois. Rest of tonight, mostly clear. Lows in the upper 50s. South winds around 5 miles an hour. Thursday, sunny. Highs in the upper 80s. South winds 10 to 15 miles an hour with gusts up to 25 miles an hour. Thursday night, partly cloudy. A slight chance of showers and thunderstorms after midnight. Lows in the mid-60s. South winds 10 to 15 miles an hour with gusts up to 25 miles an hour. Chance of rain 20%. Friday, partly sunny with a chance of showers and thunderstorms. Highs in the mid-80s. Southwest winds 15 to 20 miles an hour with gusts up to 30 miles an hour. Chance of rain 50%. Friday night, showers with a chance of thunderstorms. Lows in the mid-60s. Southwest winds 10 to 15 miles an hour. Chance of rain 90%. Saturday, partly sunny. A chance of showers and thunderstorms in the afternoon. Highs in the upper 80s. Chance of rain 50%. Saturday night, partly cloudy with a chance of showers until midnight, then mostly cloudy after midnight. Lows in the mid-60s. Chance of rain 50%. Sunday, partly sunny. A chance of showers and thunderstorms in the afternoon. Highs in the upper 80s. Chance of rain 50%. Sunday night, mostly cloudy with a chance of thunderstorms. A chance of showers until midnight, then showers likely after midnight. Lows in the mid-60s. Chance of rain 60%. Monday and Monday night, showers likely with a chance of thunderstorms. Highs in the upper 80s. Lows in the upper 60s. Chance of rain 70%. Tuesday, partly sunny. A chance of showers and thunderstorms in the afternoon. Highs in the upper 80s. Chance of rain 50%. Tuesday night, partly cloudy. A chance of showers and thunderstorms after midnight. Lows in the upper 60s. Chance of rain 30%. Wednesday, mostly sunny. Highs in the lower 90s. Heat index values up to 105 in the afternoon. Again, the forecast for Galesburg and surrounding areas of central and northwest Illinois for the rest of tonight, mostly clear. Lows in the upper 50s. South winds around 5 miles an hour. At 2 a.m. in Galesburg, skies were partly cloudy. The temperature was 56 degrees, the dew point was 50, and the relative humidity was 80%. The wind was calm. The pressure was 30.17 inches and steady. Elsewhere around the area, temperatures were around 60 degrees.
it was clear at Quincy and Springfield.

It was partly cloudy at Peoria, Burlington, and Macomb. At Moline, it was mostly cloudy. And once again at 2 a.m. in Galesburg, under partly cloudy skies, the temperature was 56. Looking elsewhere around the Midwest at 2 a.m., Chicago was mostly cloudy and 63. Indianapolis was partly cloudy and 67. St. Louis was mostly cloudy and 70. Kansas City was partly cloudy and 69. Des Moines was mostly cloudy and 68. Milwaukee was mostly cloudy and 61. The time is currently 2:44 a.m. Central Daylight Time. 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Now for the official National Weather Service forecast for Galesburg and surrounding areas of central and northwest Illinois. Rest of tonight, mostly clear. Lows in the upper 50s. South winds around 5 miles an hour. Thursday, sunny. Highs in the upper 80s. South winds 10 to 15 miles an hour with gusts up to 25 miles an hour. Thursday night, partly cloudy. A slight chance of showers and thunderstorms after midnight. Lows in the mid-60s. South winds 10 to 15 miles an hour with gusts up to 25 miles an hour. Chance of rain 20%. Friday, partly sunny with a chance of showers and thunderstorms. Highs in the mid-80s. Southwest winds 15 to 20 miles an hour with gusts up to 30 miles an hour. Chance of rain 50%. Friday night, showers with a chance of thunderstorms. Lows in the mid-60s. Southwest winds 10 to 15 miles an hour. Chance of rain 90%. Saturday, partly sunny. A chance of showers and thunderstorms in the afternoon. Highs in the upper 80s. Chance of rain 50%. Saturday night, partly cloudy with a chance of showers until midnight, then mostly cloudy after midnight. Lows in the mid-60s. Chance of rain 50%. Sunday, partly sunny. A chance of showers and thunderstorms in the afternoon. Highs in the upper 80s. Chance of rain 50%. Sunday night, mostly cloudy with a chance of thunderstorms. A chance of showers until midnight, then showers likely after midnight. Lows in the mid-60s. Chance of rain 60%. Monday and Monday night, showers likely with a chance of thunderstorms. Highs in the upper 80s. Lows in the upper 60s. Chance of rain 70%. Tuesday, partly sunny. A chance of showers and thunderstorms in the afternoon. Highs in the upper 80s. Chance of rain 50%. Tuesday night, partly cloudy. A chance of showers and thunderstorms after midnight. Lows in the upper 60s. Chance of rain 30%. Wednesday, mostly sunny. Highs in the lower 90s. Heat index values up to 105 in the afternoon. Again, the forecast for Galesburg and surrounding areas of central and northwest Illinois for the rest of tonight, mostly clear. Lows in the upper 50s. South winds around 5 miles an hour. At 2 a.m. in Galesburg, skies were partly cloudy. The temperature was 56 degrees, the dew point was 50, and the relative humidity was 80%. The wind was calm. The pressure was 30.17 inches and steady. Elsewhere around the area, temperatures were around 60 degrees. It was clear at Quincy and Springfield. It was partly cloudy at Peoria, Burlington, and Macomb. At Moline, it was mostly cloudy. And once again at 2 a.m. in Galesburg, under partly cloudy skies, the temperature was 56. Looking elsewhere around the Midwest at 2 a.m., Chicago was mostly cloudy and 63. Indianapolis was partly cloudy and 67. St. Louis was mostly cloudy and 70. Kansas City was partly cloudy and 69. Des Moines was mostly cloudy and 68. Milwaukee was mostly cloudy and 61. The time is currently 2:48 a.m. Central Daylight Time. 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Now for the official National Weather Service forecast for Galesburg and surrounding areas of central and northwest Illinois. Rest of

Tonight, mostly clear. Lows in the upper 50s. South winds around 5 miles an hour. Thursday, sunny. Highs in the upper 80s. South winds 10 to 15 miles an hour with gusts up to 25 miles an hour. Thursday night, partly cloudy. A slight chance of showers and thunderstorms after midnight. Lows in the mid-60s. South winds 10 to 15 miles an hour with gusts up to 25 miles an hour. Chance of rain 20%. Friday, partly sunny with a chance of showers and thunderstorms. Highs in the mid-80s. Southwest winds 15 to 20 miles an hour with gusts up to 30 miles an hour. Chance of rain 50%. Friday night, showers with a chance of thunderstorms. Lows in the mid-60s. Southwest winds 10 to 15 miles an hour. Chance of rain 90%. Saturday, partly sunny. A chance of showers and thunderstorms in the afternoon. Highs in the upper 80s. Chance of rain 50%. Saturday night, partly cloudy with a chance of showers until midnight, then mostly cloudy after midnight. Lows in the mid-60s. Chance of rain 50%. Sunday, partly sunny. A chance of showers and thunderstorms in the afternoon. Highs in the upper 80s. Chance of rain 50%. Sunday night, mostly cloudy with a chance of thunderstorms. A chance of showers until midnight, then showers likely after midnight. Lows in the mid-60s. Chance of rain 60%. Monday and Monday night, showers likely with a chance of thunderstorms. Highs in the upper 80s. Lows in the upper 60s. Chance of rain 70%. Tuesday, partly sunny. A chance of showers and thunderstorms in the afternoon. Highs in the upper 80s. Chance of rain 50%. Tuesday night, partly cloudy. A chance of showers and thunderstorms after midnight. Lows in the upper 60s. Chance of rain 30%. Wednesday, mostly sunny. Highs in the lower 90s. Heat index values up to 105 in the afternoon. Again, the forecast for Galesburg and surrounding areas of central and northwest Illinois for the rest of tonight, mostly clear. Lows in the upper 50s. South winds around 5 miles an hour. At 2 a.m. in Galesburg, skies were partly cloudy. The temperature was 56 degrees, the dew point was 50, and the relative humidity was 80%. The wind was calm. The pressure was 30.17 inches and steady. Elsewhere around the area, temperatures were around 60 degrees. It was clear at Quincy and Springfield. It was partly cloudy at Peoria, Burlington, and Macomb. At Moline, it was mostly cloudy. And once again at 2 a.m. in Galesburg, under partly cloudy skies, the temperature was 56. Looking elsewhere around the Midwest at 2 a.m., Chicago was mostly cloudy, and 63. Indianapolis was partly cloudy, and 67. St. Louis was mostly cloudy, and 70. Kansas City was partly cloudy, and 69. Des Moines was mostly cloudy, and 68. Milwaukee was mostly cloudy, and 61. The time is currently 2:52 a.m. Central Daylight Time. 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Now for the official National Weather Service forecast for Galesburg and surrounding areas of central and northwest Illinois. Rest of tonight, mostly clear. Lows in the upper 50s. South winds around 5 miles an hour. Thursday, sunny. Highs in the upper 80s. South winds 10 to 15 miles an hour with gusts up to 25 miles an hour. Thursday night, partly cloudy. A slight chance of showers and thunderstorms after midnight. Lows in the mid-60s. South winds 10 to 15 miles an hour with gusts up to 25 miles an hour. Chance of rain 20%. Friday, partly sunny with a chance of showers and thunderstorms. Highs in the mid-80s. Southwest winds 15 to 20 miles an hour with gusts up to 30 miles an hour. Chance of rain 50%. Friday night, showers with a chance of thunderstorms. Lows in the mid-60s. Southwest winds 10 to 15 miles an hour. Chance of rain 90%.

with a chance of thunderstorms. Highs in the upper 80s. Lows in the upper 60s. Chance of rain 70%. Tuesday, partly sunny. A chance of showers and thunderstorms in the afternoon. Highs in the upper 80s. Chance of rain 50%. Tuesday night, partly cloudy. A chance of showers and thunderstorms after midnight. Lows in the upper 60s. Chance of rain 30%. Wednesday, mostly sunny. Highs in the lower 90s. Heat index values up to 105 in the afternoon. Again, the forecast for Galesburg and surrounding areas of central and northwest Illinois for the rest of tonight, mostly clear. Lows in the upper 50s. South winds around 5 miles an hour. At 2 a.m. in Galesburg, skies were partly cloudy. The temperature was 56 degrees, the dew point was 50, and the relative humidity was 80%. The wind was calm. The pressure was 30.17 inches and steady. Elsewhere around the area, temperatures were around 60 degrees. It was clear at Quincy and Springfield. It was partly cloudy at Peoria, Burlington, and Macomb. At Moline, it was mostly cloudy. And once again at 2 a.m. in Galesburg, under partly cloudy skies, the temperature was 56. Looking elsewhere around the Midwest at 2 a.m., Chicago was mostly cloudy and 63. Indianapolis was partly cloudy and 67. St. Louis was mostly cloudy and 70. Kansas City was partly cloudy and 69. Des Moines was mostly cloudy and 68. Milwaukee was mostly cloudy and 61. The time is currently 2:56 a.m. Central Daylight Time. 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Now for the official National Weather Service forecast for Galesburg and surrounding areas of central and northwest Illinois. Rest of tonight, mostly clear. Lows in the upper 50s. South winds around 5 miles an hour. Thursday, sunny. Highs in the upper 80s. South winds 10 to 15 miles an hour with gusts up to 25 miles an hour. Thursday night, partly cloudy. A slight chance of showers and thunderstorms after midnight. Lows in the mid-60s. South winds 10 to 15 miles an hour with gusts up to 25 miles an hour. Chance of rain 20%. Friday, partly sunny with a chance of showers and thunderstorms. Highs in the mid-80s. Southwest winds 15 to 20 miles an hour with gusts up to 30 miles an hour. Chance of rain 50%. Friday night, showers with a chance of thunderstorms. Lows in the mid-60s. Southwest winds 10 to 15 miles an hour. Chance of rain 90%. Saturday, partly sunny. A chance of showers and thunderstorms in the afternoon. Highs in the upper 80s. Chance of rain 50%. Saturday night, partly cloudy with a chance of showers until midnight, then mostly cloudy after midnight. Lows in the mid-60s. Chance of rain 50%. Sunday, partly sunny. A chance of showers and thunderstorms in the afternoon. Highs in the upper 80s. Chance of rain 50%. Sunday night, mostly cloudy with a chance of thunderstorms. A chance of showers until midnight, then showers likely after midnight. Lows in the mid-60s. Chance of rain 60%. Monday and Monday night, showers likely with a chance of thunderstorms. Highs in the upper 80s. Lows in the upper 60s. Chance of rain 70%. Tuesday, partly sunny. A chance of showers and thunderstorms in the afternoon. Highs in the upper 80s. Chance of rain 50%. Tuesday night, partly cloudy. A chance of showers and thunderstorms after midnight. Lows in the upper 60s. Chance of rain 30%. Wednesday, mostly sunny. Highs in the lower 90s. Heat index values up to 105 in the afternoon. Again, the forecast for Galesburg and surrounding areas of central and northwest Illinois for the rest of tonight, mostly clear. Lows in the upper 50s. South winds around 5 miles an hour. At 2 a.m. in Galesburg, skies were partly cloudy. The temperature was 56 degrees, the dew point

was 50 and the relative humidity was 80%. The wind was calm. The pressure was 30.17 inches and steady. Elsewhere around the area, temperatures were around 60 degrees. It was clear at Quincy and Springfield. It was partly cloudy at Peoria, Burlington, and Macomb. At Moline, it was mostly cloudy. And once again at 2 a.m. in Galesburg, under partly cloudy skies, the temperature was 56. Looking elsewhere around the Midwest at 2 a.m., Chicago was mostly cloudy and 63. Indianapolis was partly cloudy and 67. St. Louis was mostly cloudy and 70. Kansas City was partly cloudy and 69. Des Moines was mostly cloudy and 68. Milwaukee was mostly cloudy and 61. The time is currently 3 a.m. Central Daylight Time. 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Now for the official National Weather Service forecast for Galesburg and surrounding areas of central and northwest Illinois. Rest of tonight, mostly clear. Lows in the upper 50s. South winds around 5 miles an hour. Thursday, sunny. Highs in the upper 80s. South winds 10 to 15 miles an hour with gusts up to 25 miles an hour. Thursday night, partly cloudy. A slight chance of showers and thunderstorms after midnight. Lows in the mid-60s. South winds 10 to 15 miles an hour with gusts up to 25 miles an hour. Chance of rain 20%. Friday, partly sunny with a chance of showers and thunderstorms. Highs in the mid-80s. Southwest winds 15 to 20 miles an hour with gusts up to 30 miles an hour. Chance of rain 50%. Friday night, showers with a chance of thunderstorms. Lows in the mid-60s. Southwest winds 10 to 15 miles an hour. Chance of rain 90%. Saturday, partly sunny. A chance of showers and thunderstorms in the afternoon. Highs in the upper 80s. Chance of rain 50%. Saturday night, partly cloudy with a chance of showers until midnight, then mostly cloudy after midnight. Lows in the mid-60s. Chance of rain 50%. Sunday, partly sunny. A chance of showers and thunderstorms in the afternoon. Highs in the upper 80s. Chance of rain 50%. Sunday night, mostly cloudy with a chance of thunderstorms. A chance of showers until midnight, then showers likely after midnight. Lows in the mid-60s. Chance of rain 60%. Monday and Monday night, showers likely with a chance of thunderstorms. Highs in the upper 80s. Lows in the upper 60s. Chance of rain 70%. Tuesday, partly sunny. A chance of showers and thunderstorms in the afternoon. Highs in the upper 80s. Chance of rain 50%. Tuesday night, partly cloudy. A chance of showers and thunderstorms after midnight. Lows in the upper 60s. Chance of rain 30%. Wednesday, mostly sunny. Highs in the lower 90s. Heat index values up to 105 in the afternoon. Again, the forecast for Galesburg and surrounding areas of central and northwest Illinois for the rest of tonight, mostly clear. Lows in the upper 50s. South winds around 5 miles an hour. The time is currently 3:03 a.m. Central Daylight Time. 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Now for the official National Weather Service forecast for Galesburg and surrounding areas of central and northwest Illinois. Rest of tonight, mostly clear. Lows in the upper 50s. South winds around 5 miles an hour. Thursday, sunny. Highs in the upper 80s. South winds 10 to 15 miles an hour with gusts up to 25 miles an hour. Thursday night, partly cloudy. A slight chance of showers and thunderstorms after midnight. Lows in the mid-60s. South winds 10 to 15 miles an hour with gusts up to 25 miles an hour. Chance of rain 20%. Friday, partly sunny with a chance of showers and thunderstorms. Highs in the mid-80s. Southwest winds 15 to 20 miles an hour with gusts up to 30 miles an hour. Chance of rain 50%.

Friday night, showers with a chance of thunderstorms. Lows in the mid-60s. Southwest winds 10 to 15 miles an hour. Chance of rain 90%. Saturday, partly sunny. A chance of showers and thunderstorms in the afternoon. Highs in the upper 80s. Chance of rain 50%. Saturday night, partly cloudy with a chance of showers until midnight, then mostly cloudy after midnight. Lows in the mid-60s. Chance of rain 50%. Sunday, partly sunny. A chance of showers and thunderstorms in the afternoon. Highs in the upper 80s. Chance of rain 50%. Sunday night, mostly cloudy with a chance of thunderstorms. A chance of showers until midnight, then showers likely after midnight. Lows in the mid-60s. Chance of rain 60%. Monday and Monday night, showers likely with a chance of thunderstorms. Highs in the upper 80s. Lows in the upper 60s. Chance of rain 70%. Tuesday, partly sunny. A chance of showers and thunderstorms in the afternoon. Highs in the upper 80s. Chance of rain 50%. Tuesday night, partly cloudy. A chance of showers and thunderstorms after midnight. Lows in the upper 60s. Chance of rain 30%. Wednesday, mostly sunny. Highs in the lower 90s. Heat index values up to 105 in the afternoon. Again, the forecast for Galesburg and surrounding areas of central and northwest Illinois for the rest of tonight, mostly clear. Lows in the upper 50s. South winds around 5 miles an hour. The time is currently 3:06 a.m. Central Daylight Time. 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Now for the official National Weather Service forecast for Galesburg and surrounding areas of central and northwest Illinois. Rest of tonight, mostly clear. Lows in the upper 50s. South winds around 5 miles an hour. Thursday, sunny. Highs in the upper 80s. South winds 10 to 15 miles an hour with gusts up to 25 miles an hour. Thursday night, partly cloudy. A slight chance of showers and thunderstorms after midnight. Lows in the mid-60s. South winds 10 to 15 miles an hour with gusts up to 25 miles an hour. Chance of rain 20%. Friday, partly sunny with a chance of showers and thunderstorms. Highs in the mid-80s. Southwest winds 15 to 20 miles an hour with gusts up to 30 miles an hour. Chance of rain 50%. Friday night, showers with a chance of thunderstorms. Lows in the mid-60s. Southwest winds 10 to 15 miles an hour. Chance of rain 90%. Saturday, partly sunny. A chance of showers and thunderstorms in the afternoon. Highs in the upper 80s. Chance of rain 50%. Saturday night, partly cloudy with a chance of showers until midnight, then mostly cloudy after midnight. Lows in the mid-60s. Chance of rain 50%. Sunday, partly sunny. A chance of showers and thunderstorms in the afternoon. Highs in the upper 80s. Chance of rain 50%. Sunday night, mostly cloudy with a chance of thunderstorms. A chance of showers until midnight, then showers likely after midnight. Lows in the mid-60s. Chance of rain 60%. Monday and Monday night, showers likely with a chance of thunderstorms. Highs in the upper 80s. Lows in the upper 60s. Chance of rain 70%. Tuesday, partly sunny. A chance of showers and thunderstorms in the afternoon. Highs in the upper 80s. Chance of rain 50%. Tuesday night, partly cloudy. A chance of showers and thunderstorms after midnight. Lows in the upper 60s. Chance of rain 30%. Wednesday, mostly sunny. Highs in the lower 90s. Heat index values up to 105 in the afternoon. Again, the forecast for Galesburg and surrounding areas of central and northwest Illinois for the rest of tonight, mostly clear. Lows in the upper 50s. South winds around 5 miles an hour. At 3 a.m. in Galesburg, skies were partly cloudy. The temperature was 55 degrees, the dew point was 50, and the relative humidity was 81%.

The wind was calm. The pressure was 30.17 inches and steady. Elsewhere around the area, temperatures were around 60 degrees. It was clear at Quincy and Springfield. It was partly cloudy at Peoria, Burlington, and Macomb. At Moline, it was mostly cloudy. And once again at 3 a.m. in Galesburg, under partly cloudy skies, the temperature was 55. Looking elsewhere around the Midwest at 3 a.m., Chicago was mostly cloudy and 64. Indianapolis was partly cloudy and 64. St. Louis was mostly cloudy and 66. Kansas City was partly cloudy and 67. Des Moines was cloudy and 66. Milwaukee was mostly cloudy and 58. The time is currently 3:10 a.m. Central Daylight Time. 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Now for the official National Weather Service forecast for Galesburg and surrounding areas of central and northwest Illinois. Today, sunny. Highs in the upper 80s. South winds 10 to 15 miles an hour with gusts up to 25 miles an hour. Tonight, partly cloudy. A slight chance of showers and thunderstorms after midnight. Lows in the mid-60s. South winds 10 to 15 miles an hour with gusts up to 25 miles an hour. Chance of rain 20%. Friday, partly sunny with a chance of showers and thunderstorms. Highs in the mid-80s. Southwest winds 15 to 20 miles an hour with gusts up to 30 miles an hour. Chance of rain 50%. Friday night, showers with a chance of thunderstorms. Lows in the mid-60s. Southwest winds 10 to 15 miles an hour. Chance of rain 90%. Saturday, partly sunny. A chance of showers and thunderstorms in the afternoon. Highs in the upper 80s. West winds 5 to 10 miles an hour. Chance of rain 50%. Saturday night, partly cloudy with a chance of showers until midnight, then mostly cloudy after midnight. Lows in the mid-60s. Chance of rain 50%. Sunday, partly sunny. A chance of showers and thunderstorms in the afternoon. Highs in the upper 80s. Chance of rain 50%. Sunday night, mostly cloudy with a chance of thunderstorms. A chance of showers until midnight, then showers likely after midnight. Lows in the mid-60s. Chance of rain 60%. Monday and Monday night, showers likely with a chance of thunderstorms. Highs in the upper 80s. Lows in the upper 60s. Chance of rain 70%. Tuesday, partly sunny. A chance of showers and thunderstorms in the afternoon. Highs in the upper 80s. Chance of rain 50%. Tuesday night, partly cloudy. A chance of showers and thunderstorms after midnight. Lows in the upper 60s. Chance of rain 30%. Wednesday, mostly sunny. Highs in the lower 90s. Heat index values up to 105 in the afternoon. Again, the forecast for Galesburg and surrounding areas of central and northwest Illinois for today, sunny. Highs in the upper 80s. South winds 10 to 15 miles an hour with gusts up to 25 miles an hour. At 3 a.m. in Galesburg, skies were partly cloudy. The temperature was 55 degrees, the dew point was 50, and the relative humidity was 81%. The wind was calm. The pressure was 30.17 inches and steady. Elsewhere around the area, temperatures were around 60 degrees. It was clear at Quincy and Springfield. It was partly cloudy at Peoria, Burlington, and Macomb. At Moline, it was mostly cloudy. And once again at 3 a.m. in Galesburg, under partly cloudy skies, the temperature was 55. Looking elsewhere around the Midwest at 3 a.m., Chicago was mostly cloudy and 64. Indianapolis was partly cloudy and 64. St. Louis was mostly cloudy and 66. Kansas City was partly cloudy and 67. Des Moines was cloudy and 66. Milwaukee was mostly cloudy and 58. 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
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Now for the official National Weather Service forecast for Galesburg and surrounding areas of central and northwest Illinois. Today, sunny. Highs in the upper 80s. South winds 10 to 15 miles an hour with gusts up to 25 miles an hour. Tonight, partly cloudy. A slight chance of showers and thunderstorms after midnight. Lows in the mid-60s. South winds 10 to 15 miles an hour with gusts up to 25 miles an hour. Chance of rain 20%. Friday, partly sunny with a chance of showers and thunderstorms. Highs in the mid-80s. Southwest winds 15 to 20 miles an hour with gusts up to 30 miles an hour. Chance of rain 50%. Friday night, showers with a chance of thunderstorms. Lows in the mid-60s. Southwest winds 10 to 15 miles an hour. Chance of rain 90%. Saturday, partly sunny. A chance of showers and thunderstorms in the afternoon. Highs in the upper 80s. West winds 5 to 10 miles an hour. Chance of rain 50%. Saturday night, partly cloudy with a chance of showers until midnight, then mostly cloudy after midnight. Lows in the mid-60s. Chance of rain 50%. Sunday, partly sunny. A chance of showers and thunderstorms in the afternoon. Highs in the upper 80s. Chance of rain 50%. Sunday night, mostly cloudy with a chance of thunderstorms. A chance of showers until midnight, then showers likely after midnight. Lows in the mid-60s. Chance of rain 60%. Monday and Monday night, showers likely with a chance of thunderstorms. Highs in the upper 80s. Lows in the upper 60s. Chance of rain 70%. Tuesday, partly sunny. A chance of showers and thunderstorms in the afternoon. Highs in the upper 80s. Chance of rain 50%. Tuesday night, partly cloudy. A chance of showers and thunderstorms after midnight. Lows in the upper 60s. Chance of rain 30%. Wednesday, mostly sunny. Highs in the lower 90s. Heat index values up to 105 in the afternoon. Again, the forecast for Galesburg and surrounding areas of central and northwest Illinois for today, sunny. Highs in the upper 80s. South winds 10 to 15 miles an hour with gusts up to 25 miles an hour. At 3 a.m. in Galesburg, skies were partly cloudy. The temperature was 55 degrees, the dew point was 50, and the relative humidity was 81%. The wind was calm. The pressure was 30.17 inches and steady. Elsewhere around the area, skies ranged from clear to partly cloudy, and temperatures were around 60 degrees. And once again at 3 a.m. in Galesburg, under partly cloudy skies, the temperature was 55. Looking elsewhere around the Midwest at 3 a.m., Chicago was mostly cloudy, and 64. Indianapolis was partly cloudy, and 64. St. Louis was mostly cloudy, and 66. Kansas City was partly cloudy, and 67. Des Moines was cloudy, and 66. Milwaukee was mostly cloudy, and 58. The time is currently 3:18 a.m. Central Daylight Time. 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Now for the official National Weather Service forecast for Galesburg and surrounding areas of central and northwest Illinois. Today, sunny. Highs in the upper 80s. South winds 10 to 15 miles an hour with gusts up to 25 miles an hour. Tonight, partly cloudy. A slight chance of showers and thunderstorms after midnight. Lows in the mid-60s. South winds 10 to 15 miles an hour with gusts up to 25 miles an hour. Chance of rain 20%. Friday, partly sunny with a chance of showers and thunderstorms. Highs in the mid-80s. Southwest winds 15 to 20 miles an hour with gusts up to 30.

miles an hour. Chance of rain 50%. Friday night, showers with a chance of thunderstorms. Lows in the mid-60s. Southwest winds 10 to 15 miles an hour. Chance of rain 90%. Saturday, partly sunny. A chance of showers and thunderstorms in the afternoon. Highs in the upper 80s. West winds 5 to 10 miles an hour. Chance of rain 50%. Saturday night, partly cloudy with a chance of showers until midnight, then mostly cloudy after midnight. Lows in the mid-60s. Chance of rain 50%. Sunday, partly sunny. A chance of showers and thunderstorms in the afternoon. Highs in the upper 80s. Chance of rain 50%. Sunday night, mostly cloudy with a chance of thunderstorms. A chance of showers until midnight, then showers likely after midnight. Lows in the mid-60s. Chance of rain 60%. Monday and Monday night, showers likely with a chance of thunderstorms. Highs in the upper 80s. Lows in the upper 60s. Chance of rain 70%. Tuesday, partly sunny. A chance of showers and thunderstorms in the afternoon. Highs in the upper 80s. Chance of rain 50%. Tuesday night, partly cloudy. A chance of showers and thunderstorms after midnight. Lows in the upper 60s. Chance of rain 30%. Wednesday, mostly sunny. Highs in the lower 90s. Heat index values up to 105 in the afternoon. Again, the forecast for Galesburg and surrounding areas of central and northwest Illinois for today, sunny. Highs in the upper 80s. South winds 10 to 15 miles an hour with gusts up to 25 miles an hour. At 3 a.m. in Galesburg, skies were partly cloudy. The temperature was 55 degrees, the dew point was 50, and the relative humidity was 81%. The wind was calm. The pressure was 30.17 inches and steady. Elsewhere around the area, skies ranged from clear to partly cloudy, and temperatures were around 60 degrees. And once again at 3 a.m. in Galesburg, under partly cloudy skies, the temperature was 55. Looking elsewhere around the Midwest at 3 a.m., Chicago was mostly cloudy, and 64. Indianapolis was partly cloudy, and 64. St. Louis was mostly cloudy, and 66. Kansas City was partly cloudy, and 67. Des Moines was cloudy, and 66. Milwaukee was mostly cloudy, and 58. The time is currently 3:22 a.m. Central Daylight Time. 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Now for the official National Weather Service forecast for Galesburg and surrounding areas of central and northwest Illinois. Today, sunny. Highs in the upper 80s. South winds 10 to 15 miles an hour with gusts up to 25 miles an hour. Tonight, partly cloudy. A slight chance of showers and thunderstorms after midnight. Lows in the mid-60s. South winds 10 to 15 miles an hour with gusts up to 25 miles an hour. Chance of rain 20%. Friday, partly sunny with a chance of showers and thunderstorms. Highs in the mid-80s. Southwest winds 15 to 20 miles an hour with gusts up to 30 miles an hour. Chance of rain 50%. Friday night, showers with a chance of thunderstorms. Lows in the mid-60s. Southwest winds 10 to 15 miles an hour. Chance of rain 90%. Saturday, partly sunny. A chance of showers and thunderstorms in the afternoon. Highs in the upper 80s. West winds 5 to 10 miles an hour. Chance of rain 50%. Saturday night, partly cloudy with a chance of showers until midnight, then mostly cloudy after midnight. Lows in the mid-60s. Chance of rain 50%. Sunday, partly sunny. A chance of showers and thunderstorms in the afternoon. Highs in the upper 80s. Chance of rain 50%. Sunday night, mostly cloudy with a chance of thunderstorms. A chance of showers until midnight, then showers likely after midnight. Lows in the mid-60s. Chance of rain 60%. Monday and Monday night, showers likely with a chance of thunderstorms. Highs in the upper 80s. Lows in the upper 60s.

chance of rain 70%. Tuesday, partly sunny. A chance of showers and thunderstorms in the afternoon. Highs in the upper 80s. Chance of rain 50%. Tuesday night, partly cloudy. A chance of showers and thunderstorms after midnight. Lows in the upper 60s. Chance of rain 30%. Wednesday, mostly sunny. Highs in the lower 90s. Heat index values up to 105 in the afternoon. Again, the forecast for Galesburg and surrounding areas of central and northwest Illinois for today, sunny. Highs in the upper 80s. South winds 10 to 15 miles an hour with gusts up to 25 miles an hour. At 3 a.m. in Galesburg, skies were partly cloudy. The temperature was 55 degrees, the dew point was 49, and the relative humidity was 82%. The wind was calm. The pressure was 30.16 inches and falling. Elsewhere around the area, skies ranged from clear to partly cloudy, and temperatures were around 60 degrees. And once again at 3 a.m. in Galesburg, under partly cloudy skies, the temperature was 55. Looking elsewhere around the Midwest at 3 a.m., Chicago was mostly cloudy, and 64. Indianapolis was partly cloudy, and 64. St. Louis was mostly cloudy, and 66. Kansas City was partly cloudy, and 67. Des Moines was cloudy, and 66. Milwaukee was mostly cloudy, and 58. The time is currently 3:26 a.m. Central Daylight Time. 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Now for the official National Weather Service forecast for Galesburg and surrounding areas of central and northwest Illinois. Today, sunny. Highs in the upper 80s. South winds 10 to 15 miles an hour with gusts up to 25 miles an hour. Tonight, partly cloudy. A slight chance of showers and thunderstorms after midnight. Lows in the mid-60s. South winds 10 to 15 miles an hour with gusts up to 25 miles an hour. Chance of rain 20%. Friday, partly sunny with a chance of showers and thunderstorms. Highs in the mid-80s. Southwest winds 15 to 20 miles an hour with gusts up to 30 miles an hour. Chance of rain 50%. Friday night, showers with a chance of thunderstorms. Lows in the mid-60s. Southwest winds 10 to 15 miles an hour. Chance of rain 90%. Saturday, partly sunny. A chance of showers and thunderstorms in the afternoon. Highs in the upper 80s. West winds 5 to 10 miles an hour. Chance of rain 50%. Saturday night, partly cloudy with a chance of showers until midnight, then mostly cloudy after midnight. Lows in the mid-60s. Chance of rain 50%. Sunday, partly sunny. A chance of showers and thunderstorms in the afternoon. Highs in the upper 80s. Chance of rain 50%. Sunday night, mostly cloudy with a chance of thunderstorms. A chance of showers until midnight, then showers likely after midnight. Lows in the mid-60s. Chance of rain 60%. Monday and Monday night, showers likely with a chance of thunderstorms. Highs in the upper 80s. Lows in the upper 60s. Chance of rain 70%. Tuesday, partly sunny. A chance of showers and thunderstorms in the afternoon. Highs in the upper 80s. Chance of rain 50%. Tuesday night, partly cloudy. A chance of showers and thunderstorms after midnight. Lows in the upper 60s. Chance of rain 30%. Wednesday, mostly sunny. Highs in the lower 90s. Heat index values up to 105 in the afternoon. Again, the forecast for Galesburg and surrounding areas of central and northwest Illinois for today, sunny. Highs in the upper 80s. South winds 10 to 15 miles an hour with gusts up to 25 miles an hour. At 3 a.m. in Galesburg, skies were partly cloudy. The temperature was 55 degrees, the dew point was 49, and the relative humidity was 82%. The wind was calm. The pressure was 30.16 inches and falling. Elsewhere around the area, skies ranged from clear to partly cloudy, and temperatures were around 60 degrees.

Once again at 3 a.m. in Galesburg, under partly cloudy skies, the temperature was 55. Looking elsewhere around the Midwest at 3 a.m., Chicago was mostly cloudy, and 64. Indianapolis was partly cloudy, and 64. St. Louis was mostly cloudy, and 66. Kansas City was partly cloudy, and 67. Des Moines was cloudy, and 66. Milwaukee was mostly cloudy, and 58. The time is currently 3:29 a.m. Central Daylight Time. 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Now for the official National Weather Service forecast for Galesburg and surrounding areas of central and northwest Illinois. Today, sunny. Highs in the upper 80s. South winds 10 to 15 miles an hour with gusts up to 25 miles an hour. Tonight, partly cloudy. A slight chance of showers and thunderstorms after midnight. Lows in the mid-60s. South winds 10 to 15 miles an hour with gusts up to 25 miles an hour. Chance of rain 20%. Friday, partly sunny with a chance of showers and thunderstorms. Highs in the mid-80s. Southwest winds 15 to 20 miles an hour with gusts up to 30 miles an hour. Chance of rain 50%. Friday night, showers with a chance of thunderstorms. Lows in the mid-60s. Southwest winds 10 to 15 miles an hour. Chance of rain 90%. Saturday, partly sunny. A chance of showers and thunderstorms in the afternoon. Highs in the upper 80s. West winds 5 to 10 miles an hour. Chance of rain 50%. Saturday night, partly cloudy with a chance of showers until midnight, then mostly cloudy after midnight. Lows in the mid-60s. Chance of rain 50%. Sunday, partly sunny. A chance of showers and thunderstorms in the afternoon. Highs in the upper 80s. Chance of rain 50%. Sunday night, mostly cloudy with a chance of thunderstorms. A chance of showers until midnight, then showers likely after midnight. Lows in the mid-60s. Chance of rain 60%. Monday and Monday night, showers likely with a chance of thunderstorms. Highs in the upper 80s. Lows in the upper 60s. Chance of rain 70%. Tuesday, partly sunny. A chance of showers and thunderstorms in the afternoon. Highs in the upper 80s. Chance of rain 50%. Tuesday night, partly cloudy. A chance of showers and thunderstorms after midnight. Lows in the upper 60s. Chance of rain 30%. Wednesday, mostly sunny. Highs in the lower 90s. Heat index values up to 105 in the afternoon. Again, the forecast for Galesburg and surrounding areas of central and northwest Illinois for today, sunny. Highs in the upper 80s. South winds 10 to 15 miles an hour with gusts up to 25 miles an hour. At 3 a.m. in Galesburg, skies were partly cloudy. The temperature was 55 degrees, the dew point was 49, and the relative humidity was 82%. The wind was calm. The pressure was 30.16 inches and falling. Elsewhere around the area, skies ranged from clear to partly cloudy, and the relative humidity was 82%. The wind was calm. The pressure was 30.16 inches and falling. Elsewhere around the area, skies ranged from clear to partly cloudy, and temperatures were around 60 degrees. And once again at 3 a.m. in Galesburg, under partly cloudy skies, the temperature was 55. Looking elsewhere around the Midwest at 3 a.m., Chicago was mostly cloudy, and 64. Indianapolis was partly cloudy, and 64. St. Louis was mostly cloudy, and 66. Kansas City was partly cloudy, and 67. Des Moines was cloudy, and 66. Milwaukee was mostly cloudy, and 58. The time is currently 3:33 a.m. Central Daylight Time. 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Now for the official National Weather Service forecast for Galesburg and surrounding areas of central and northwest Illinois. Today, sunny. Highs in the upper 80s. South winds 10 to 15 miles an hour with gusts up to

25 miles an hour. Tonight, partly cloudy. A slight chance of showers and thunderstorms after midnight. Lows in the mid-60s. South winds 10 to 15 miles an hour with gusts up to 25 miles an hour. Chance of rain 20%. Friday, partly sunny with a chance of showers and thunderstorms. Highs in the mid-80s. Southwest winds 15 to 20 miles an hour with gusts up to 30 miles an hour. Chance of rain 50%. Friday night, showers with a chance of thunderstorms. Lows in the mid-60s. Southwest winds 10 to 15 miles an hour. Chance of rain 90%. Saturday, partly sunny. A chance of showers and thunderstorms in the afternoon. Highs in the upper 80s. West winds 5 to 10 miles an hour. Chance of rain 50%. Saturday night, partly cloudy with a chance of showers until midnight, then mostly cloudy after midnight. Lows in the mid-60s. Chance of rain 50%. Sunday, partly sunny. A chance of showers and thunderstorms in the afternoon. Highs in the upper 80s. Chance of rain 50%. Sunday night, mostly cloudy with a chance of thunderstorms. A chance of showers until midnight, then showers likely after midnight. Lows in the mid-60s. Chance of rain 60%. Monday and Monday night, showers likely with a chance of thunderstorms. Highs in the upper 80s. Lows in the upper 60s. Chance of rain 70%. Tuesday, partly sunny. A chance of showers and thunderstorms in the afternoon. Highs in the upper 80s. Chance of rain 50%. Tuesday night, partly cloudy. A chance of showers and thunderstorms after midnight. Lows in the upper 60s. Chance of rain 30%. Wednesday, mostly sunny. Highs in the lower 90s. Heat index values up to 105 in the afternoon. Again, the forecast for Galesburg and surrounding areas of central and northwest Illinois for today, sunny. Highs in the upper 80s. South winds 10 to 15 miles an hour with gusts up to 25 miles an hour. At 3 a.m. in Galesburg, skies were partly cloudy. The temperature was 55 degrees, the dew point was 49, and the relative humidity was 82%. The wind was calm. The pressure was 30.16 inches and falling. Elsewhere around the area, skies ranged from clear to partly cloudy, and temperatures were around 60 degrees. And once again at 3 a.m. in Galesburg, under partly cloudy skies, the temperature was 55. Looking elsewhere around the Midwest at 3 a.m., Chicago was mostly cloudy, and 64. Indianapolis was partly cloudy, and 64. St. Louis was mostly cloudy, and 66. Kansas City was partly cloudy, and 67. Des Moines was cloudy, and 66. Milwaukee was mostly cloudy, and 58. The time is currently 3:37 a.m. Central Daylight Time. 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Now for the official National Weather Service forecast for Galesburg and surrounding areas of central and northwest Illinois. Today, sunny. Highs in the upper 80s. South winds 10 to 15 miles an hour with gusts up to 25 miles an hour. Tonight, partly cloudy. A slight chance of showers and thunderstorms after midnight. Lows in the mid-60s. South winds 10 to 15 miles an hour with gusts up to 25 miles an hour. Chance of rain 20%. Friday, partly sunny with a chance of showers and thunderstorms. Highs in the mid-80s. Southwest winds 15 to 20 miles an hour with gusts up to 30 miles an hour. Chance of rain 50%. Friday night, showers with a chance of thunderstorms. Lows in the mid-60s. Southwest winds 10 to 15 miles an hour. Chance of rain 90%. Saturday, partly sunny. A chance of showers and thunderstorms in the afternoon. Highs in the upper 80s. West winds 5 to 10 miles an hour. Chance of rain 50%. Saturday night, partly cloudy with a chance of showers until midnight, then mostly cloudy after midnight. Lows in the mid-60s. Chance of rain 50%. Sunday, partly sunny.
A chance of showers and thunderstorms in the afternoon. Highs in the upper 80s. Chance of rain 50%. Sunday night, mostly cloudy with a chance of thunderstorms. A chance of showers until midnight, then showers likely after midnight. Lows in the mid-60s. Chance of rain 60%. Monday and Monday night, showers likely with a chance of thunderstorms. Highs in the upper 80s. Lows in the upper 60s. Chance of rain 70%. Tuesday, partly sunny. A chance of showers and thunderstorms in the afternoon. Highs in the upper 80s. Chance of rain 50%. Tuesday night, partly cloudy. A chance of showers and thunderstorms after midnight. Lows in the upper 60s. Chance of rain 30%. Wednesday, mostly sunny. Highs in the lower 90s. Heat index values up to 105 in the afternoon. Again, the forecast for Galesburg and surrounding areas of central and northwest Illinois for today, sunny. Highs in the upper 80s. South winds 10 to 15 miles an hour with gusts up to 25 miles an hour. Now for the official National Weather Service forecast for Galesburg and surrounding areas of central and northwest Illinois. Today, sunny. Highs in the upper 80s. South winds 10 to 15 miles an hour with gusts up to 25 miles an hour. Tonight, partly cloudy. A slight chance of showers and thunderstorms after midnight. Not as cool with lows in the mid-60s. South winds 10 to 15 miles an hour with gusts up to 25 miles an hour. Chance of rain 20%. Friday, partly sunny with a chance of showers and thunderstorms. Highs in the mid-80s. Southwest winds 15 to 20 miles an hour with gusts up to 30 miles an hour. Chance of rain 50%. Friday night, showers with a chance of thunderstorms. Lows in the mid-60s. Southwest winds 10 to 15 miles an hour. Chance of rain 90%. Saturday, partly sunny. A chance of showers and thunderstorms in the afternoon. Highs in the upper 80s. West winds 5 to 10 miles an hour. Chance of rain 50%. Saturday night, partly cloudy with a chance of showers until midnight, then mostly cloudy after midnight. Lows in the mid-60s. Chance of rain 50%. Sunday, partly sunny. A chance of showers and thunderstorms in the afternoon. Highs in the upper 80s. Chance of rain 50%. Sunday night, mostly cloudy with a chance of thunderstorms. A chance of showers until midnight, then showers likely after midnight. Lows in the mid-60s. Chance of rain 60%. Monday and Monday night, showers likely with a chance of thunderstorms. Highs in the upper 80s. Lows in the upper 60s. Chance of rain 70%. Tuesday, partly sunny. A chance of showers and thunderstorms in the afternoon. Highs in the upper 80s. Chance of rain 50%. Tuesday night, partly cloudy. A chance of showers and thunderstorms after midnight. Lows in the upper 60s. Chance of rain 30%. Wednesday, mostly sunny. Highs in the lower 90s. Heat index values up to 105 in the afternoon. Again, the forecast for Galesburg and surrounding areas of central and northwest Illinois for today, sunny. Highs in the upper 80s. South winds 10 to 15 miles an hour with gusts up to 25 miles an hour. At 3 a.m. in Galesburg, skies were partly cloudy. The temperature was 55 degrees, the dew point was 49, and the relative humidity was 82%. The wind was calm. The pressure was 30.16 inches and falling. Elsewhere around the area, skies ranged from clear to partly cloudy, and temperatures were around 60 degrees. And once again at 3 a.m. in Galesburg, under partly cloudy skies, the temperature was 55. Looking elsewhere around the Midwest at 3 a.m., Chicago was mostly cloudy, and 64. Indianapolis was partly cloudy, and 64. St. Louis was mostly cloudy, and 66. Kansas City was partly cloudy, and 67. Des Moines was cloudy, and 66. Milwaukee was mostly cloudy, and 58. The time is currently 3:44 a.m. Central Daylight Time.
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Station KZZ 66 in Galesburg. Now for the official National Weather Service forecast for Galesburg and surrounding areas of central and northwest Illinois. Today, sunny. Highs in the upper 80s. South winds 10 to 15 miles an hour with gusts up to 25 miles an hour. Tonight, partly cloudy. A slight chance of showers and thunderstorms after midnight. Not as cool with lows in the mid-60s. South winds 10 to 15 miles an hour with gusts up to 25 miles an hour. Chance of rain 20%. Friday, partly sunny with a chance of showers and thunderstorms. Highs in the mid-80s. Southwest winds 15 to 20 miles an hour with gusts up to 30 miles an hour. Chance of rain 50%. Friday night, showers with a chance of thunderstorms. Lows in the mid-60s. Southwest winds 10 to 15 miles an hour. Chance of rain 90%. Saturday, partly sunny. A chance of showers and thunderstorms in the afternoon. Highs in the upper 80s. West winds 5 to 10 miles an hour. Chance of rain 50%. Saturday night, partly cloudy with a chance of showers until midnight, then mostly cloudy after midnight. Lows in the mid-60s. Chance of rain 50%. Sunday, partly sunny. A chance of showers and thunderstorms in the afternoon. Highs in the upper 80s. Chance of rain 50%. Sunday night, mostly cloudy with a chance of thunderstorms. A chance of showers until midnight, then showers likely after midnight. Lows in the mid-60s. Chance of rain 60%. Monday and Monday night, showers likely with a chance of thunderstorms. Highs in the upper 80s. Lows in the upper 60s. Chance of rain 70%. Tuesday, partly sunny. A chance of showers and thunderstorms in the afternoon. Highs in the upper 80s. Chance of rain 50%. Tuesday night, partly cloudy. A chance of showers and thunderstorms after midnight. Lows in the upper 60s. Chance of rain 30%. Wednesday, mostly sunny. Highs in the lower 90s. Heat index values up to 105 in the afternoon. Again, the forecast for Galesburg and surrounding areas of central and northwest Illinois for today, sunny. Highs in the upper 80s. South winds 10 to 15 miles an hour with gusts up to 25 miles an hour. At 3 a.m. in Galesburg, skies were partly cloudy. The temperature was 55 degrees, the dew point was 49, and the relative humidity was 82%. The wind was calm. The pressure was 30.16 inches and falling. Elsewhere around the area, skies ranged from clear to partly cloudy, and temperatures were around 60 degrees. And once again at 3 a.m. in Galesburg, under partly cloudy skies, the temperature was 55. Looking elsewhere around the Midwest at 3 a.m., Chicago was mostly cloudy, and 64. Indianapolis was partly cloudy, and 64. St. Louis was mostly cloudy, and 66. Kansas City was partly cloudy, and 67. Des Moines was cloudy, and 66. Milwaukee was mostly cloudy, and 58. The time is currently 3:47 a.m. Central Daylight Time. 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Now for the official National Weather Service forecast for Galesburg and surrounding areas of central and northwest Illinois. Today, sunny. Highs in the upper 80s. South winds 10 to 15 miles an hour with gusts up to 25 miles an hour. Tonight, partly cloudy. A slight chance of showers and thunderstorms after midnight. Not as cool with lows in the mid-60s. South winds 10 to 15 miles an hour with gusts up to 25 miles an hour. Chance of rain 20%. Friday, partly sunny with a chance of showers and thunderstorms. Highs in the mid-80s. Southwest winds 15 to 20 miles an hour with gusts up to 30 miles an hour. Chance of rain 50%. Friday night, showers with a chance of thunderstorms. Lows in the mid-60s. Southwest winds 10 to 15 miles an hour. Chance of rain 90%. Saturday, partly sunny. A chance of showers and thunderstorms in the afternoon.

Highs in the upper 80s. West winds 5 to 10 miles an hour. Chance of rain 50%. Saturday night, partly cloudy with a chance of showers until midnight, then mostly cloudy after midnight. Lows in the mid-60s. Chance of rain 50%. Sunday, partly sunny. A chance of showers and thunderstorms in the afternoon. Highs in the upper 80s. Chance of rain 50%. Sunday night, mostly cloudy with a chance of thunderstorms. A chance of showers until midnight, then showers likely after midnight. Lows in the mid-60s. Chance of rain 60%. Monday and Monday night, showers likely with a chance of thunderstorms. Highs in the upper 80s. Lows in the upper 60s. Chance of rain 70%. Tuesday, partly sunny. A chance of showers and thunderstorms in the afternoon. Highs in the upper 80s. Chance of rain 50%. Tuesday night, partly cloudy. A chance of showers and thunderstorms after midnight. Lows in the upper 60s. Chance of rain 30%. Wednesday, mostly sunny. Highs in the lower 90s. Heat index values up to 105 in the afternoon. Again, the forecast for Galesburg and surrounding areas of central and northwest Illinois for today, sunny. Highs in the upper 80s. South winds 10 to 15 miles an hour with gusts up to 25 miles an hour. At 3 a.m. in Galesburg, skies were partly cloudy. The temperature was 55 degrees, the dew point was 49, and the relative humidity was 82%. The wind was calm. The pressure was 30.16 inches and falling. Elsewhere around the area, skies ranged from clear to partly cloudy, and temperatures were around 60 degrees. And once again at 3 a.m. in Galesburg, under partly cloudy skies, the temperature was 55. Looking elsewhere around the Midwest at 3 a.m., Chicago was mostly cloudy, and 64. Indianapolis was partly cloudy, and 64. St. Louis was mostly cloudy, and 66. Kansas City was partly cloudy, and 67. Des Moines was cloudy, and 66. Milwaukee was mostly cloudy, and 58. The time is currently 3:51 a.m. Central Daylight Time. 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Now for the official National Weather Service forecast for Galesburg and surrounding areas of central and northwest Illinois. Today, sunny. Highs in the upper 80s. South winds 10 to 15 miles an hour with gusts up to 25 miles an hour. Tonight, partly cloudy. A slight chance of showers and thunderstorms after midnight. Not as cool with lows in the mid-60s. South winds 10 to 15 miles an hour with gusts up to 25 miles an hour. Chance of rain 20%. Friday, partly sunny with a chance of showers and thunderstorms. Highs in the mid-80s. Southwest winds 15 to 20 miles an hour with gusts up to 30 miles an hour. Chance of rain 50%. Friday night, showers with a chance of thunderstorms. Lows in the mid-60s. Southwest winds 10 to 15 miles an hour. Chance of rain 90%. Saturday, partly sunny. A chance of showers and thunderstorms in the afternoon. Highs in the upper 80s. West winds 5 to 10 miles an hour. Chance of rain 50%. Saturday night, partly cloudy with a chance of showers until midnight, then mostly cloudy after midnight. Lows in the mid-60s. Chance of rain 50%. Sunday, partly sunny. A chance of showers and thunderstorms in the afternoon. Highs in the upper 80s. Chance of rain 50%. Sunday night, mostly cloudy with a chance of thunderstorms. A chance of showers until midnight, then showers likely after midnight. Lows in the mid-60s. Chance of rain 60%. Monday and Monday night, showers likely with a chance of thunderstorms. Highs in the upper 80s. Lows in the upper 60s. Chance of rain 70%. Tuesday, partly sunny. A chance of showers and thunderstorms in the afternoon. Highs in the upper 80s. Chance of rain 50%. Tuesday night, partly cloudy. A chance of showers and thunderstorms after midnight. Lows in

in Galesburg under partly cloudy skies. The temperature was 55. Looking elsewhere around the Midwest at 3 a.m., Chicago was mostly cloudy and 64. Indianapolis was partly cloudy and 64. St. Louis was mostly cloudy and 66. Kansas City was partly cloudy and 67. Des Moines was cloudy and 66. Milwaukee was mostly cloudy and 58. The time is currently 3:55 a.m. Central Daylight Time. 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Now for the official National Weather Service forecast for Galesburg and surrounding areas of central and northwest Illinois. Today, sunny. Highs in the upper 80s. South winds 10 to 15 miles an hour with gusts up to 25 miles an hour. Tonight, partly cloudy. A slight chance of showers and thunderstorms after midnight. Not as cool with lows in the mid-60s. South winds 10 to 15 miles an hour with gusts up to 25 miles an hour. Chance of rain 20%. Friday, partly sunny with a chance of showers and thunderstorms. Highs in the mid-80s. Southwest winds 15 to 20 miles an hour with gusts up to 30 miles an hour. Chance of rain 50%. Friday night, showers with a chance of thunderstorms. Lows in the mid-60s. Southwest winds 10 to 15 miles an hour. Chance of rain 90%. Saturday, partly sunny. A chance of showers and thunderstorms in the afternoon. Highs in the upper 80s. West winds 5 to 10 miles an hour. Chance of rain 50%. Saturday night, partly cloudy with a chance of showers until midnight, then mostly cloudy after midnight. Lows in the mid-60s. Chance of rain 50%. Sunday, partly sunny. A chance of showers and thunderstorms in the afternoon. Highs in the upper 80s. Chance of rain 50%. Sunday night, mostly cloudy with a chance of thunderstorms. A chance of showers until midnight, then showers likely after midnight. Lows in the mid-60s. Chance of rain 60%. Monday and Monday night, showers likely with a chance of thunderstorms. Highs in the upper 80s. Lows in the upper 60s. Chance of rain 70%. Tuesday, partly sunny. A chance of showers and thunderstorms in the afternoon. Highs in the upper 80s. Chance of rain 50%. Tuesday night, partly cloudy. A chance of showers and thunderstorms after midnight. Lows in the upper 60s. Chance of rain 30%. Wednesday, mostly sunny. Highs in the lower 90s. Heat index values up to 105 in the afternoon. Again, the forecast for Galesburg and surrounding areas of central and northwest Illinois for today, sunny. Highs in the upper 80s. South winds 10 to 15 miles an hour with gusts up to 25 miles an hour. At 3 a.m. in Galesburg, skies were partly cloudy. The temperature was 55 degrees, the dew point was 49, and the relative humidity was 82%. The wind was calm. The pressure was 30.16 inches and falling. Elsewhere around the area, skies ranged from clear to partly cloudy, and temperatures were around 60 degrees. And once again at 3 a.m. in Galesburg, under partly cloudy skies, the temperature was 55. Looking elsewhere around the Midwest at 3 a.m., Chicago was mostly cloudy, and 64. Indianapolis was partly cloudy, and 64. St. Louis was mostly cloudy, and 66. Kansas City was partly cloudy, and 67. Des Moines was cloudy, and 66. Milwaukee was mostly cloudy, and 58. The time is currently 3:59 a.m. Central Daylight Time. 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Now for the official National Weather Service forecast for Galesburg and surrounding areas of central and northwest Illinois. Today, sunny. Highs in the upper 80s. South winds 10 to 15 miles an hour with gusts up to 25 miles an hour. Tonight, partly cloudy. A slight chance of showers and thunderstorms after midnight. Not as cool with lows in the mid-60s. South winds 10 to 15 miles

hour with gusts up to 25 miles an hour. Chance of rain 20%. Friday, partly sunny with a chance of showers and thunderstorms. Highs in the mid-80s. Southwest winds 15 to 20 miles an hour with gusts up to 30 miles an hour. Chance of rain 50%. Friday night, showers with a chance of thunderstorms. Lows in the mid-60s. Southwest winds 10 to 15 miles an hour. Chance of rain 90%. Saturday, partly sunny. A chance of showers and thunderstorms in the afternoon. Highs in the upper 80s. West winds 5 to 10 miles an hour. Chance of rain 50%. Saturday night, partly cloudy with a chance of showers until midnight, then mostly cloudy after midnight. Lows in the mid-60s. Chance of rain 50%. Sunday, partly sunny. A chance of showers and thunderstorms in the afternoon. Highs in the upper 80s. Chance of rain 50%. Sunday night, mostly cloudy with a chance of thunderstorms. A chance of showers until midnight, then showers likely after midnight. Lows in the mid-60s. Chance of rain 60%. Monday and Monday night, showers likely with a chance of thunderstorms. Highs in the upper 80s. Lows in the upper 60s. Chance of rain 70%. Tuesday, partly sunny. A chance of showers and thunderstorms in the afternoon. Highs in the upper 80s. Chance of rain 50%. Tuesday night, partly cloudy. A chance of showers and thunderstorms after midnight. Lows in the upper 60s. Chance of rain 30%. Wednesday, mostly sunny. Highs in the lower 90s. Heat index values up to 105 in the afternoon. Again, the forecast for Galesburg and surrounding areas of central and northwest Illinois for today, sunny. Highs in the upper 80s. South winds 10 to 15 miles an hour with gusts up to 25 miles an hour. The time is currently 4:02 a.m. Central Daylight Time. 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Now for the official National Weather Service forecast for Galesburg and surrounding areas of central and northwest Illinois. Today, sunny. Highs in the upper 80s. South winds 10 to 15 miles an hour with gusts up to 25 miles an hour. Tonight, partly cloudy. A slight chance of showers and thunderstorms after midnight. Not as cool with lows in the mid-60s. South winds 10 to 15 miles an hour with gusts up to 25 miles an hour. Chance of rain 20%. Friday, partly sunny with a chance of showers and thunderstorms. Highs in the mid-80s. Southwest winds 15 to 20 miles an hour with gusts up to 30 miles an hour. Chance of rain 50%. Friday night, showers with a chance of thunderstorms. Lows in the mid-60s. Southwest winds 10 to 15 miles an hour. Chance of rain 90%. Saturday, partly sunny. A chance of showers and thunderstorms in the afternoon. Highs in the upper 80s. West winds 5 to 10 miles an hour. Chance of rain 50%. Saturday night, partly cloudy with a chance of showers until midnight, then mostly cloudy after midnight. Lows in the mid-60s. Chance of rain 50%. Sunday, partly sunny. A chance of showers and thunderstorms in the afternoon. Highs in the upper 80s. Chance of rain 50%. Sunday night, mostly cloudy with a chance of thunderstorms. A chance of showers until midnight, then showers likely after midnight. Lows in the mid-60s. Chance of rain 60%. Monday and Monday night, showers likely with a chance of thunderstorms. Highs in the upper 80s. Lows in the upper 60s. Chance of rain 70%. Tuesday, partly sunny. A chance of showers and thunderstorms in the afternoon. Highs in the upper 80s. Chance of rain 50%. Tuesday night, partly cloudy. A chance of showers and thunderstorms after midnight. Lows in the upper 60s. Chance of rain 30%. Wednesday, mostly sunny. Highs in the lower 90s. Heat index values up to 105 in the afternoon. Again, the forecast for Galesburg and surrounding areas of central and northwest Illinois for today.

sunny. Highs in the upper 80s. South winds 10 to 15 miles an hour with gusts up to 25 miles an hour. The time is currently 4:05 a.m. Central Daylight Time. 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Now for the official National Weather Service forecast for Galesburg and surrounding areas of central and northwest Illinois. Today, sunny. Highs in the upper 80s. South winds 10 to 15 miles an hour with gusts up to 25 miles an hour. Tonight, partly cloudy. A slight chance of showers and thunderstorms after midnight. Not as cool with lows in the mid-60s. South winds 10 to 15 miles an hour with gusts up to 25 miles an hour. Chance of rain 20%. Friday, partly sunny with a chance of showers and thunderstorms. Highs in the mid-80s. Southwest winds 15 to 20 miles an hour with gusts up to 30 miles an hour. Chance of rain 50%. Friday night, showers with a chance of thunderstorms. Lows in the mid-60s. Southwest winds 10 to 15 miles an hour. Chance of rain 90%. Saturday, partly sunny. A chance of showers and thunderstorms in the afternoon. Highs in the upper 80s. West winds 5 to 10 miles an hour. Chance of rain 50%. Saturday night, partly cloudy with a chance of showers until midnight, then mostly cloudy after midnight. Lows in the mid-60s. Chance of rain 50%. Sunday, partly sunny. A chance of showers and thunderstorms in the afternoon. Highs in the upper 80s. Chance of rain 50%. Sunday night, mostly cloudy with a chance of thunderstorms. A chance of showers until midnight, then showers likely after midnight. Lows in the mid-60s. Chance of rain 60%. Monday and Monday night, showers likely with a chance of thunderstorms. Highs in the upper 80s. Lows in the upper 60s. Chance of rain 70%. Tuesday, partly sunny. A chance of showers and thunderstorms in the afternoon. Highs in the upper 80s. Chance of rain 50%. Tuesday night, partly cloudy. A chance of showers and thunderstorms after midnight. Lows in the upper 60s. Chance of rain 30%. Wednesday, mostly sunny. Highs in the lower 90s. Heat index values up to 105 in the afternoon. Again, the forecast for Galesburg and surrounding areas of central and northwest Illinois for today, sunny. Highs in the upper 80s. South winds 10 to 15 miles an hour with gusts up to 25 miles an hour. At 4 a.m. in Galesburg, skies were partly cloudy. The temperature was 56 degrees, the dew point was 49, and the relative humidity was 77%. The wind was calm. The pressure was 30.17 inches and rising. Elsewhere around the area, skies ranged from clear to partly cloudy, and temperatures were around 60 degrees. And once again at 4 a.m. in Galesburg, under partly cloudy skies, the temperature was 56. Looking elsewhere around the Midwest at 4 a.m., Chicago was mostly cloudy, and 65. Indianapolis was partly cloudy, and 64. St. Louis was mostly cloudy, and 64. Kansas City was partly cloudy, and 66. Des Moines was mostly cloudy, and 66. Milwaukee was mostly cloudy, and 56. The time is currently 4:09 a.m. Central Daylight Time. 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Now for the official National Weather Service forecast for Galesburg and surrounding areas of central and northwest Illinois. Today, sunny. Highs in the upper 80s. South winds 10 to 15 miles an hour with gusts up to 25 miles an hour. Tonight, partly cloudy. A slight chance of showers and thunderstorms after midnight. Not as cool with lows in the mid-60s. South winds 10 to 15 miles an hour with gusts up to 25 miles an hour. Chance of rain 20%. Friday, partly sunny with a chance of showers and thunderstorms. Highs in the mid-80s. Southwest winds 15 to 20 miles an hour with gusts up to 30 miles an hour. Chance of rain 50%. Friday night.

showers with a chance of thunderstorms. Lows in the mid-60s. Southwest winds 10 to 15 miles an hour. Chance of rain 90%. Saturday, partly sunny. A chance of showers and thunderstorms in the afternoon. Highs in the upper 80s. West winds 5 to 10 miles an hour. Chance of rain 50%. Saturday night, partly cloudy with a chance of showers until midnight, then mostly cloudy after midnight. Lows in the mid-60s. Chance of rain 50%. Sunday, partly sunny. A chance of showers and thunderstorms in the afternoon. Highs in the upper 80s. Chance of rain 50%. Sunday night, mostly cloudy with a chance of thunderstorms. A chance of showers until midnight, then showers likely after midnight. Lows in the mid-60s. Chance of rain 60%. Monday and Monday night, showers likely with a chance of thunderstorms. Highs in the upper 80s. Lows in the upper 60s. Chance of rain 70%. Tuesday, partly sunny. A chance of showers and thunderstorms in the afternoon. Highs in the upper 80s. Chance of rain 50%. Tuesday night, partly cloudy. A chance of showers and thunderstorms after midnight. Lows in the upper 60s. Chance of rain 30%. Wednesday, mostly sunny. Highs in the lower 90s. Heat index values up to 105 in the afternoon. Again, the forecast for Galesburg and surrounding areas of central and northwest Illinois for today, sunny. Highs in the upper 80s. South winds 10 to 15 miles an hour with gusts up to 25 miles an hour. At 4 a.m. in Galesburg, skies were partly cloudy. The temperature was 56 degrees, the dew point was 49, and the relative humidity was 77%. The wind was calm. The pressure was 30.17 inches and rising. Elsewhere around the area, skies ranged from clear to partly cloudy, and temperatures were around 60 degrees. And once again at 4 a.m. in Galesburg, under partly cloudy skies, the temperature was 56. Looking elsewhere around the Midwest at 4 a.m., Chicago was mostly cloudy, and 65. Indianapolis was partly cloudy, and 64. St. Louis was mostly cloudy, and 64. Kansas City was partly cloudy, and 66. Des Moines was mostly cloudy, and 66. Milwaukee was mostly cloudy, and 56. The time is currently 4:12 a.m. Central Daylight Time. 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Now for the official National Weather Service forecast for Galesburg and surrounding areas of central and northwest Illinois. Today, sunny. Highs in the upper 80s. South winds 10 to 15 miles an hour with gusts up to 25 miles an hour. Tonight, partly cloudy. A slight chance of showers and thunderstorms after midnight. Not as cool with lows in the mid-60s. South winds 10 to 15 miles an hour with gusts up to 25 miles an hour. Chance of rain 20%. Friday, partly sunny with a chance of showers and thunderstorms. Highs in the mid-80s. Southwest winds 15 to 20 miles an hour with gusts up to 30 miles an hour. Chance of rain 50%. Friday night, showers with a chance of thunderstorms. Lows in the mid-60s. Southwest winds 10 to 15 miles an hour. Chance of rain 90%. Saturday, partly sunny. A chance of showers and thunderstorms in the afternoon. Highs in the upper 80s. West winds 5 to 10 miles an hour. Chance of rain 50%. Saturday night, partly cloudy with a chance of showers until midnight, then mostly cloudy after midnight. Lows in the mid-60s. Chance of rain 50%. Sunday, partly sunny. A chance of showers and thunderstorms in the afternoon. Highs in the upper 80s. Chance of rain 50%. Sunday night, mostly cloudy with a chance of thunderstorms. A chance of showers until midnight, then showers likely after midnight. Lows in the mid-60s. Chance of rain 60%. Monday and Monday night, showers likely with a chance of thunderstorms. Highs in the upper 80s. Lows in the upper 60s. Chance of rain 70%.

Tuesday, partly sunny. A chance of showers and thunderstorms in the afternoon. Highs in the upper 80s. Chance of rain 50%. Tuesday night, partly cloudy. A chance of showers and thunderstorms after midnight. Lows in the upper 60s. Chance of rain 30%. Wednesday, mostly sunny. Highs in the lower 90s. Heat index values up to 105 in the afternoon. Again, the forecast for Galesburg and surrounding areas of central and northwest Illinois for today, sunny. Highs in the upper 80s. South winds 10 to 15 miles an hour with gusts up to 25 miles an hour. 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Programming originates from NOAA's National Weather Service office in Lincoln. 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KZZ 66 is part of the All Hazards Network of NOAA Weather Radio. At 4 a.m. in Galesburg, skies were partly cloudy. The temperature was 56 degrees, the dew point was 49, and the relative humidity was 77%. The wind was calm. The pressure was 30.17 inches and rising. Elsewhere around the area, it was partly cloudy, and temperatures were around 60 degrees. And once again at 4 a.m. in Galesburg, under partly cloudy skies, the temperature was 56. Looking elsewhere around the Midwest at 4 a.m., Chicago was mostly cloudy and 65. Indianapolis was partly cloudy and 64. St. Louis was mostly cloudy and 64. Kansas City was partly cloudy and 66. Des Moines was mostly cloudy and 66. Milwaukee was mostly cloudy and 56. The time is currently 4:17 a.m. Central Daylight Time. 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Now for the official National Weather Service forecast for Galesburg and surrounding areas of central and northwest Illinois. Today, sunny. Highs in the upper 80s. South winds 10 to 15 miles an hour with gusts up to 25 miles an hour. Tonight, partly cloudy. A slight chance of showers and thunderstorms after midnight. Not as cool with lows in the mid-60s. South winds 10 to 15 miles an hour with gusts up to 25 miles an hour. Chance of rain 20%. Friday, partly sunny with a chance of showers and thunderstorms. Highs in the mid-80s. Southwest winds 15 to 20 miles an hour with gusts up to 30 miles an hour. Chance of rain 50%. Friday night, showers with a chance of thunderstorms. Lows in the mid-60s. Southwest winds 10 to 15 miles an hour. Chance of rain 90%. Saturday, partly sunny. A chance of showers and thunderstorms in the afternoon. Highs in the upper 80s. West winds 5 to 10 miles an hour. Chance of rain 50%. Saturday night, partly cloudy with a chance of showers until midnight, then mostly cloudy after midnight. Lows in the mid-60s. Chance of rain 50%. Sunday, partly sunny. A chance of showers and thunderstorms in the afternoon. Highs in the upper 80s. Chance of rain 50%. Sunday night, mostly cloudy with a chance of thunderstorms. A chance of showers until midnight, then showers likely after midnight. Lows in the mid-60s. Chance of rain 60%. Monday and Monday night, showers likely with a chance of thunderstorms. Highs in the upper 80s. Lows in the upper 60s. Chance of rain 70%. Tuesday, partly sunny. A chance of showers and thunderstorms in the afternoon. Highs in the upper 80s. Chance of rain 50%. Tuesday night, partly cloudy. A chance of showers and thunderstorms after midnight. Lows in the upper 60s. Chance of rain 30%. Wednesday, mostly sunny. Highs in the lower 90s. Heat index values up to 105 in the afternoon. Again, the forecast for Galesburg and surrounding areas of central and northwest Illinois for today, sunny. Highs in the upper 80s. South winds 10 to 15 miles an hour with gusts up to 25.

miles an hour. At 4 a.m. in Galesburg, skies were partly cloudy. The temperature was 56 degrees, the dew point was 49, and the relative humidity was 77%. The wind was calm. The pressure was 30.17 inches and rising. Elsewhere around the area, it was partly cloudy, and temperatures were around 60 degrees. And once again at 4 a.m. in Galesburg, under partly cloudy skies, the temperature was 56. Looking elsewhere around the Midwest at 4 a.m., Chicago was mostly cloudy, and 65. Indianapolis was partly cloudy, and 64. St. Louis was mostly cloudy, and 64. Kansas City was partly cloudy, and 66. Des Moines was mostly cloudy, and 66. Milwaukee was mostly cloudy, and 56. The time is currently 4:21 a.m. Central Daylight Time. 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Now for the official National Weather Service forecast for Galesburg and surrounding areas of central and northwest Illinois. Today, sunny. Highs in the upper 80s. South winds 10 to 15 miles an hour with gusts up to 25 miles an hour. Tonight, partly cloudy. A slight chance of showers and thunderstorms after midnight. Not as cool with lows in the mid-60s. South winds 10 to 15 miles an hour with gusts up to 25 miles an hour. Chance of rain 20%. Friday, partly sunny with a chance of showers and thunderstorms. Highs in the mid-80s. Southwest winds 15 to 20 miles an hour with gusts up to 30 miles an hour. Chance of rain 50%. Friday night, showers with a chance of thunderstorms. Lows in the mid-60s. Southwest winds 10 to 15 miles an hour. Chance of rain 90%. Saturday, partly sunny. A chance of showers and thunderstorms in the afternoon. Highs in the upper 80s. West winds 5 to 10 miles an hour. Chance of rain 50%. Saturday night, partly cloudy with a chance of showers until midnight, then mostly cloudy after midnight. Lows in the mid-60s. Chance of rain 50%. Sunday, partly sunny. A chance of showers and thunderstorms in the afternoon. Highs in the upper 80s. Chance of rain 50%. Sunday night, mostly cloudy with a chance of thunderstorms. A chance of showers until midnight, then showers likely after midnight. Lows in the mid-60s. Chance of rain 60%. Monday and Monday night, showers likely with a chance of thunderstorms. Highs in the upper 80s. Lows in the upper 60s. Chance of rain 70%. Tuesday, partly sunny. A chance of showers and thunderstorms in the afternoon. Highs in the upper 80s. Chance of rain 50%. Tuesday night, partly cloudy. A chance of showers and thunderstorms after midnight. Lows in the upper 60s. Chance of rain 30%. Wednesday, mostly sunny. Highs in the lower 90s. Heat index values up to 105 in the afternoon. Again, the forecast for Galesburg and surrounding areas of central and northwest Illinois for today, sunny. Highs in the upper 80s. South winds 10 to 15 miles an hour with gusts up to 25 miles an hour. At 4 a.m. in Galesburg, skies were partly cloudy. The temperature was 56 degrees, the dew point was 49, and the relative humidity was 77%. The wind was calm. The pressure was 30.17 inches and rising. Elsewhere around the area, it was partly cloudy, and temperatures were around 60 degrees. And once again at 4 a.m. in Galesburg, under partly cloudy skies, the temperature was 56. At 4 a.m. in Galesburg, skies were partly cloudy. The temperature was 56 degrees, the dew point was 49, and the relative humidity was 77%. The wind was southeast at 3 miles an hour. The pressure was 30.16 inches and steady. Elsewhere around the area, it was partly cloudy. It was 57 at Peoria, 57 at Moline, and 60 at Burlington. Quincy reported 61, Macomb reported 55, and Springfield reported 61. And once again at 4 a.m. in Galesburg, under partly cloudy skies, the temperature was 56.

Looking elsewhere around the Midwest at 4 a.m., Chicago was mostly cloudy and 65. Indianapolis was partly cloudy and 64. St. Louis was mostly cloudy and 64. Kansas City was partly cloudy and 66. Des Moines was mostly cloudy and 66. Milwaukee was mostly cloudy and 56. The time is currently 4:25 a.m. Central Daylight Time. 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Now for the official National Weather Service forecast for Galesburg and surrounding areas of central and northwest Illinois. Today, sunny. Highs in the upper 80s. South winds 10 to 15 miles an hour with gusts up to 25 miles an hour. Tonight, partly cloudy. A slight chance of showers and thunderstorms after midnight. Not as cool with lows in the mid-60s. South winds 10 to 15 miles an hour with gusts up to 25 miles an hour. Chance of rain 20%. Friday, partly sunny with a chance of showers and thunderstorms. Highs in the mid-80s. Southwest winds 15 to 20 miles an hour with gusts up to 30 miles an hour. Chance of rain 50%. Friday night, showers with a chance of thunderstorms. Lows in the mid-60s. Southwest winds 10 to 15 miles an hour. Chance of rain 90%. Saturday, partly sunny. A chance of showers and thunderstorms in the afternoon. Highs in the upper 80s. West winds 5 to 10 miles an hour. Chance of rain 50%. Saturday night, partly cloudy with a chance of showers until midnight, then mostly cloudy after midnight. Lows in the mid-60s. Chance of rain 50%. Sunday, partly sunny. A chance of showers and thunderstorms in the afternoon. Highs in the upper 80s. Chance of rain 50%. Sunday night, mostly cloudy with a chance of thunderstorms. A chance of showers until midnight, then showers likely after midnight. Lows in the mid-60s. Chance of rain 60%. Monday and Monday night, showers likely with a chance of thunderstorms. Highs in the upper 80s. Lows in the upper 60s. Chance of rain 70%. Tuesday, partly sunny. A chance of showers and thunderstorms in the afternoon. Highs in the upper 80s. Chance of rain 50%. Tuesday night, partly cloudy. A chance of showers and thunderstorms after midnight. Lows in the upper 60s. Chance of rain 30%. Wednesday, mostly sunny. Highs in the lower 90s. Heat index values up to 105 in the afternoon. Again, the forecast for Galesburg and surrounding areas of central and northwest Illinois for today, sunny. Highs in the upper 80s. South winds 10 to 15 miles an hour with gusts up to 25 miles an hour. At 4 a.m. in Galesburg, skies were partly cloudy. The temperature was 56 degrees, the dew point was 49, and the relative humidity was 77%. The wind was southeast at 3 miles an hour. The pressure was 30.16 inches and steady. Elsewhere around the area, it was partly cloudy. It was 57 at Peoria, 57 at Moline, and 60 at Burlington. Quincy reported 61, Macomb reported 55, and Springfield reported 61. And once again at 4 a.m. in Galesburg, under partly cloudy skies, the temperature was 56. Looking elsewhere around the Midwest at 4 a.m., Chicago was mostly cloudy and 65. Indianapolis was partly cloudy and 64. St. Louis was mostly cloudy and 64. Kansas City was partly cloudy and 66. Des Moines was mostly cloudy and 66. Milwaukee was mostly cloudy and 56. The time is currently 4:29 a.m. Central Daylight Time. 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Now for the official National Weather Service forecast for Galesburg and surrounding areas of central and northwest Illinois. Today, sunny. Highs in the upper 80s. South winds 10 to 15 miles an hour with gusts up to 25 miles an hour. Tonight, partly cloudy. A slight chance of showers and thunderstorms after

Midnight. Dot is cool with lows in the mid-60s. South winds 10 to 15 miles an hour with gusts up to 25 miles an hour. Chance of rain 20%. Friday, partly sunny with a chance of showers and thunderstorms. Highs in the mid-80s. Southwest winds 15 to 20 miles an hour with gusts up to 30 miles an hour. Chance of rain 50%. Friday night, showers with a chance of thunderstorms. Lows in the mid-60s. Southwest winds 10 to 15 miles an hour. Chance of rain 90%. Saturday, partly sunny. A chance of showers and thunderstorms in the afternoon. Highs in the upper 80s. West winds 5 to 10 miles an hour. Chance of rain 50%. Saturday night, partly cloudy with a chance of showers until midnight, then mostly cloudy after midnight. Lows in the mid-60s. Chance of rain 50%. Sunday, partly sunny. A chance of showers and thunderstorms in the afternoon. Highs in the upper 80s. Chance of rain 50%. Sunday night, mostly cloudy with a chance of thunderstorms. A chance of showers until midnight, then showers likely after midnight. Lows in the mid-60s. Chance of rain 60%. Monday and Monday night, showers likely with a chance of thunderstorms. Highs in the upper 80s. Lows in the upper 60s. Chance of rain 70%. Tuesday, partly sunny. A chance of showers and thunderstorms in the afternoon. Highs in the upper 80s. Chance of rain 50%. Tuesday night, partly cloudy. A chance of showers and thunderstorms after midnight. Lows in the upper 60s. Chance of rain 30%. Wednesday, mostly sunny. Highs in the lower 90s. Heat index values up to 105 in the afternoon. Again, the forecast for Galesburg and surrounding areas of central and northwest Illinois for today, sunny. Highs in the upper 80s. South winds 10 to 15 miles an hour with gusts up to 25 miles an hour. At 4 a.m. in Galesburg, skies were partly cloudy. The temperature was 56 degrees, the dew point was 49, and the relative humidity was 77%. The wind was southeast at 3 miles an hour. The pressure was 30.16 inches and steady. Elsewhere around the area, it was partly cloudy. It was 57 at Peoria, 57 at Moline, and 60 at Burlington. Quincy reported 61, Macomb reported 55, and Springfield reported 61. And once again at 4 a.m. in Galesburg, under partly cloudy skies, the temperature was 56. Looking elsewhere around the Midwest at 4 a.m., Chicago was mostly again at 4 a.m. in Galesburg, under partly cloudy skies, the temperature was 56. Looking elsewhere around the Midwest at 4 a.m., Chicago was mostly cloudy, and 65. Indianapolis was partly cloudy, and 64. St. Louis was mostly cloudy, and 64. Kansas City was partly cloudy, and 66. Des Moines was mostly cloudy, and 66. Milwaukee was mostly cloudy, and 56. The time is currently 4:33 a.m. Central Daylight Time. 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Now for the official National Weather Service forecast for Galesburg and surrounding areas of central and northwest Illinois. Today, sunny. Highs in the upper 80s. South winds 10 to 15 miles an hour with gusts up to 25 miles an hour. Tonight, partly cloudy. A slight chance of showers and thunderstorms after midnight. Dot is cool with lows in the mid-60s. South winds 10 to 15 miles an hour with gusts up to 25 miles an hour. Chance of rain 20%. Friday, partly sunny with a chance of showers and thunderstorms. Highs in the mid-80s. Southwest winds 15 to 20 miles an hour with gusts up to 30 miles an hour. Chance of rain 50%. Friday night, showers with a chance of thunderstorms. Lows in the mid-60s. Southwest winds 10 to 15 miles an hour. Chance of rain 90%. Saturday, partly sunny. A chance of showers and thunderstorms in the afternoon. Highs in the upper 80s. West winds 5 to 10 miles an hour. Chance of rain 50%.

8%. Saturday night, partly cloudy with a chance of showers until midnight, then mostly cloudy after midnight. Lows in the mid-60s. Chance of rain 50%. Sunday, partly sunny. A chance of showers and thunderstorms in the afternoon. Highs in the upper 80s. Chance of rain 50%. Sunday night, mostly cloudy with a chance of thunderstorms. A chance of showers until midnight, then showers likely after midnight. Lows in the mid-60s. Chance of rain 60%. Monday and Monday night, showers likely with a chance of thunderstorms. Highs in the upper 80s. Lows in the upper 60s. Chance of rain 70%. Tuesday, partly sunny. A chance of showers and thunderstorms in the afternoon. Highs in the upper 80s. Chance of rain 50%. Tuesday night, partly cloudy. A chance of showers and thunderstorms after midnight. Lows in the upper 60s. Chance of rain 30%. Wednesday, mostly sunny. Highs in the lower 90s. Heat index values up to 105 in the afternoon. Again, the forecast for Galesburg and surrounding areas of central and northwest Illinois for today, sunny. Highs in the upper 80s. South winds 10 to 15 miles an hour with gusts up to 25 miles an hour. At 4 a.m. in Galesburg, skies were partly cloudy. The temperature was 56 degrees, the dew point was 49, and the relative humidity was 77%. The wind was southeast at 3 miles an hour. The pressure was 30.16 inches and steady. Elsewhere around the area, it was partly cloudy. It was 57 at Peoria, 57 at Moline, and 60 at Burlington. Quincy reported 61, Macomb reported 55, and Springfield reported 61. And once again at 4 a.m. in Galesburg, under partly cloudy skies, the temperature was 56. Looking elsewhere around the Midwest at 4 a.m., Chicago was mostly cloudy, and 65. Indianapolis was partly cloudy, and 64. St. Louis was mostly cloudy, and 64. Kansas City was partly cloudy, and 66. Des Moines was mostly cloudy, and 66. Milwaukee was mostly cloudy, and 56. The time is currently 4:37 a.m. Central Daylight Time. 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Now for the official National Weather Service forecast for Galesburg and surrounding areas of central and northwest Illinois. Today, sunny. Highs in the upper 80s. South winds 10 to 15 miles an hour with gusts up to 25 miles an hour. Tonight, partly cloudy. A slight chance of showers and thunderstorms after midnight. Not as cool with lows in the mid-60s. South winds 10 to 15 miles an hour with gusts up to 25 miles an hour. Chance of rain 20%. Friday, partly sunny with a chance of showers and thunderstorms. Highs in the mid-80s. Southwest winds 15 to 20 miles an hour with gusts up to 30 miles an hour. Chance of rain 50%. Friday night, showers with a chance of thunderstorms. Lows in the mid-60s. Southwest winds 10 to 15 miles an hour. Chance of rain 90%. Saturday, partly sunny. A chance of showers and thunderstorms in the afternoon. Highs in the upper 80s. West winds 5 to 10 miles an hour. Chance of rain 50%. Saturday night, partly cloudy with a chance of showers until midnight, then mostly cloudy after midnight. Lows in the mid-60s. Chance of rain 50%. Sunday, partly sunny. A chance of showers and thunderstorms in the afternoon. Highs in the upper 80s. Chance of rain 50%. Sunday night, mostly cloudy with a chance of thunderstorms. A chance of showers until midnight, then showers likely after midnight. Lows in the mid-60s. Chance of rain 60%. Monday and Monday night, showers likely with a chance of thunderstorms. Highs in the upper 80s. Lows in the upper 60s. Chance of rain 70%. Tuesday, partly sunny. A chance of showers and thunderstorms in the afternoon. Highs in the upper 80s. Chance of rain 50%. Tuesday night, partly cloudy.
a chance of showers and thunderstorms after midnight. Lows in the upper 60s. Chance of rain 30%. Wednesday, mostly sunny. Highs in the lower 90s. Heat index values up to 105 in the afternoon. Again, the forecast for Galesburg and surrounding areas of central and northwest Illinois for today, sunny. Highs in the upper 80s. South winds 10 to 15 miles an hour with gusts up to 25 miles an hour. Now for the official National Weather Service forecast for Galesburg and surrounding areas of central and northwest Illinois. Today, sunny. Highs in the upper 80s. South winds 10 to 15 miles an hour with gusts up to 25 miles an hour. Tonight, partly cloudy. A slight chance of showers and thunderstorms after midnight. Not as cool with lows in the mid-60s. South winds 10 to 15 miles an hour with gusts up to 25 miles an hour. Chance of rain 20%. Friday, partly sunny with a chance of showers and thunderstorms. Highs in the mid-80s. Southwest winds 15 to 20 miles an hour with gusts up to 30 miles an hour. Chance of rain 50%. Friday night, showers with a chance of thunderstorms. Lows in the mid-60s. Southwest winds 10 to 15 miles an hour. Chance of rain 90%. Saturday, partly sunny. A chance of showers and thunderstorms in the afternoon. Highs in the upper 80s. West winds 5 to 10 miles an hour. Chance of rain 50%. Saturday night, partly cloudy with a chance of showers until midnight, then mostly cloudy after midnight. Lows in the mid-60s. Chance of rain 50%. Sunday, partly sunny. A chance of showers and thunderstorms in the afternoon. Highs in the upper 80s. Chance of rain 50%. Sunday night, mostly cloudy with a chance of thunderstorms. A chance of showers until midnight, then showers likely after midnight. Lows in the mid-60s. Chance of rain 60%. Monday and Monday night, showers likely with a chance of thunderstorms. Highs in the upper 80s. Lows in the upper 60s. Chance of rain 70%. Tuesday, partly sunny. A chance of showers and thunderstorms in the afternoon. Highs in the upper 80s. Chance of rain 50%. Tuesday night, partly cloudy. A chance of showers and thunderstorms after midnight. Lows in the upper 60s. Chance of rain 30%. Wednesday, mostly sunny. Highs in the lower 90s. Heat index values up to 105 in the afternoon. Again, the forecast for Galesburg and surrounding areas of central and northwest Illinois for today, sunny. Highs in the upper 80s. South winds 10 to 15 miles an hour with gusts up to 25 miles an hour. At 4 a.m. in Galesburg, skies were partly cloudy. The temperature was 56 degrees, the dew point was 49, and the relative humidity was 77%. The wind was southeast at 3 miles an hour. The pressure was 30.16 inches and steady. Elsewhere around the area, it was partly cloudy. It was 57 at Peoria, 57 at Moline, and 60 at Burlington. Quincy reported 61, Macomb reported 55, and Springfield reported 61. And once again at 4 a.m. in Galesburg, under partly cloudy skies, the temperature was 56. Looking elsewhere around the Midwest at 4 a.m., Chicago was mostly cloudy, and 65. Indianapolis was partly cloudy, and 64. St. Louis was mostly cloudy, and 64. Kansas City was partly cloudy, and 66. Des Moines was mostly cloudy, and 66. Milwaukee was mostly cloudy, and 56. The time is currently 4:44 a.m. Central Daylight Time. 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Now for the official National Weather Service forecast for Galesburg and surrounding areas of central and northwest Illinois. Today, sunny. Highs in the upper 80s. South winds 10 to 15 miles an hour with gusts up to 25 miles an hour. Tonight, partly cloudy. A slight chance of showers and thunderstorms after midnight. Not as cool with lows in the mid-60s.
South winds 10 to 15 miles an hour with

Gusts up to 25 miles an hour. Chance of rain 20%. Friday, partly sunny with a chance of showers and thunderstorms. Highs in the mid-80s. Southwest winds 15 to 20 miles an hour with gusts up to 30 miles an hour. Chance of rain 50%. Friday night, showers with a chance of thunderstorms. Lows in the mid-60s. Southwest winds 10 to 15 miles an hour. Chance of rain 90%. Saturday, partly sunny. A chance of showers and thunderstorms in the afternoon. Highs in the upper 80s. West winds 5 to 10 miles an hour. Chance of rain 50%. Saturday night, partly cloudy with a chance of showers until midnight, then mostly cloudy after midnight. Lows in the mid-60s. Chance of rain 50%. Sunday, partly sunny. A chance of showers and thunderstorms in the afternoon. Highs in the upper 80s. Chance of rain 50%. Sunday night, mostly cloudy with a chance of thunderstorms. A chance of showers until midnight, then showers likely after midnight. Lows in the mid-60s. Chance of rain 60%. Monday and Monday night, showers likely with a chance of thunderstorms. Highs in the upper 80s. Lows in the upper 60s. Chance of rain 70%. Tuesday, partly sunny. A chance of showers and thunderstorms in the afternoon. Highs in the upper 80s. Chance of rain 50%. Tuesday night, partly cloudy. A chance of showers and thunderstorms after midnight. Lows in the upper 60s. Chance of rain 30%. Wednesday, mostly sunny. Highs in the lower 90s. Heat index values up to 105 in the afternoon. Again, the forecast for Galesburg and surrounding areas of central and northwest Illinois for today, sunny. Highs in the upper 80s. South winds 10 to 15 miles an hour with gusts up to 25 miles an hour. At 4 a.m. in Galesburg, skies were partly cloudy. The temperature was 56 degrees, the dew point was 49, and the relative humidity was 77%. The wind was southeast at 3 miles an hour. The pressure was 30.16 inches and steady. Elsewhere around the area, it was partly cloudy. It was 57 at Peoria, 57 at Moline, and 60 at Burlington. Quincy reported 61, Macomb reported 55, and Springfield reported 61. And once again at 4 a.m. in Galesburg, under partly cloudy skies, the temperature was 56. Looking elsewhere around the Midwest at 4 a.m., Chicago was mostly cloudy, and 65. Indianapolis was partly cloudy, and 64. St. Louis was mostly cloudy, and 64. Kansas City was partly cloudy, and 66. Des Moines was mostly cloudy, and 66. Milwaukee was mostly cloudy, and 56. The time is currently 4:48 a.m. Central Daylight Time. 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Now for the official National Weather Service forecast for Galesburg and surrounding areas of central and northwest Illinois. Today, sunny. Highs in the upper 80s. South winds 10 to 15 miles an hour with gusts up to 25 miles an hour. Tonight, partly cloudy. A slight chance of showers and thunderstorms after midnight. Not as cool with lows in the mid-60s. South winds 10 to 15 miles an hour with gusts up to 25 miles an hour. Chance of rain 20%. Friday, partly sunny with a chance of showers and thunderstorms. Highs in the mid-80s. Southwest winds 15 to 20 miles an hour with gusts up to 30 miles an hour. Chance of rain 50%. Friday night, showers with a chance of thunderstorms. Lows in the mid-60s. Southwest winds 10 to 15 miles an hour. Chance of rain 90%. Saturday, partly sunny. A chance of showers and thunderstorms in the afternoon. Highs in the upper 80s. West winds 5 to 10 miles an hour. Chance of rain 50%. Saturday night, partly cloudy with a chance of showers until midnight, then mostly cloudy after midnight. Lows in the mid-60s. Chance of rain 50%. Sunday, partly sunny.
a chance of showers and thunderstorms in the afternoon.

highs in the upper 80s. Chance of rain 50%. Sunday night, mostly cloudy with a chance of thunderstorms. A chance of showers until midnight, then showers likely after midnight. Lows in the mid-60s. Chance of rain 60%. Monday and Monday night, showers likely with a chance of thunderstorms. Highs in the upper 80s. Lows in the upper 60s. Chance of rain 70%. Tuesday, partly sunny. A chance of showers and thunderstorms in the afternoon. Highs in the upper 80s. Chance of rain 50%. Tuesday night, partly cloudy. A chance of showers and thunderstorms after midnight. Lows in the upper 60s. Chance of rain 30%. Wednesday, mostly sunny. Highs in the lower 90s. Heat index values up to 105 in the afternoon. Again, the forecast for Galesburg and surrounding areas of central and northwest Illinois for today, sunny. Highs in the upper 80s. South winds 10 to 15 miles an hour with gusts up to 25 miles an hour. At 4 a.m. in Galesburg, skies were partly cloudy. The temperature was 56 degrees, the dew point was 49, and the relative humidity was 77%. The wind was southeast at 3 miles an hour. The pressure was 30.16 inches and steady. Elsewhere around the area, it was partly cloudy. It was 57 at Peoria, 57 at Moline, and 60 at Burlington. Quincy reported 61, Macomb reported 55, and Springfield reported 61. And once again at 4 a.m. in Galesburg, under partly cloudy skies, the temperature was 56. Looking elsewhere around the Midwest at 4 a.m., Chicago was mostly cloudy, and 65. Indianapolis was partly cloudy, and 64. St. Louis was mostly cloudy, and 64. Kansas City was partly cloudy, and 66. Des Moines was mostly cloudy, and 66. Milwaukee was mostly cloudy, and 56. The time is currently 4:52 a.m. Central Daylight Time. 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Now for the official National Weather Service forecast for Galesburg and surrounding areas of central and northwest Illinois. Today, sunny. Highs in the upper 80s. South winds 10 to 15 miles an hour with gusts up to 25 miles an hour. Tonight, partly cloudy. A slight chance of showers and thunderstorms after midnight. Not as cool with lows in the mid-60s. South winds 10 to 15 miles an hour with gusts up to 25 miles an hour. Chance of rain 20%. Friday, partly sunny with a chance of showers and thunderstorms. Highs in the mid-80s. Southwest winds 15 to 20 miles an hour with gusts up to 30 miles an hour. Chance of rain 50%. Friday night, showers with a chance of thunderstorms. Lows in the mid-60s. Southwest winds 10 to 15 miles an hour. Chance of rain 90%. Saturday, partly sunny. A chance of showers and thunderstorms in the afternoon. Highs in the upper 80s. West winds 5 to 10 miles an hour. Chance of rain 50%. Saturday night, partly cloudy with a chance of showers until midnight, then mostly cloudy after midnight. Lows in the mid-60s. Chance of rain 50%. Sunday, partly sunny. A chance of showers and thunderstorms in the afternoon. Highs in the upper 80s. Chance of rain 50%. Sunday night, mostly cloudy with a chance of thunderstorms. A chance of showers until midnight, then showers likely after midnight. Lows in the mid-60s. Chance of rain 60%. Monday and Monday night, showers likely with a chance of thunderstorms. Highs in the upper 80s. Lows in the upper 60s. Chance of rain 70%. Tuesday, partly sunny. A chance of showers and thunderstorms in the afternoon. Highs in the upper 80s. Chance of rain 50%. Tuesday night, partly cloudy. A chance of showers and thunderstorms after midnight. Lows in the upper 60s. Chance of rain 30%. Wednesday, mostly sunny. Highs in the lower 90s. Heat index values up to 105 in the afternoon. Again, the forecast.

and Springfield reported 61. And once again at 4 a.m. in Galesburg, under partly cloudy skies, the temperature was 56. Looking elsewhere around the Midwest at 4 a.m., Chicago was mostly cloudy and 65. Indianapolis was partly cloudy and 64. St. Louis was mostly cloudy and 64. Kansas City was partly cloudy and 66. Des Moines was mostly cloudy and 66. Milwaukee was mostly cloudy and 56. And now a discussion of hazardous weather conditions for the following county, Knox, Illinois. This hazardous weather outlook is for Central Illinois and West Central Illinois. For today and tonight, no hazardous weather is expected at this time. For Friday through Wednesday, scattered thunderstorms are possible. Friday through Wednesday, 30 to 60% chance. A few of the storms on Friday afternoon and evening could be strong to severe, with isolated damaging winds and hail the main concern. Spotter information statement. Spotter activation is not anticipated through tonight. The time is currently 4:56 a.m. Central Daylight Time. 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Now for the official National Weather Service forecast for Galesburg and surrounding areas of central and northwest Illinois. Today, sunny. Highs in the upper 80s. South winds 10 to 15 miles an hour with gusts up to 25 miles an hour. Tonight, partly cloudy. A slight chance of showers and thunderstorms after midnight. Not as cool with lows in the mid-60s. South winds 10 to 15 miles an hour with gusts up to 25 miles an hour. Chance of rain 20%. Friday, partly sunny with a chance of showers and thunderstorms. Highs in the mid-80s. Southwest winds 15 to 20 miles an hour with gusts up to 30 miles an hour. Chance of rain 50%. Friday night, showers with a chance of thunderstorms. Lows in the mid-60s. Southwest winds 10 to 15 miles an hour. Chance of rain 90%. Saturday, partly sunny. A chance of showers and thunderstorms in the afternoon. Highs in the upper 80s. West winds 5 to 10 miles an hour. Chance of rain 50%. Saturday night, partly cloudy with a chance of showers until midnight, then mostly cloudy after midnight. Lows in the mid-60s. Chance of rain 50%. Sunday, partly sunny. A chance of showers and thunderstorms in the afternoon. Highs in the upper 80s. Chance of rain 50%. Sunday night, mostly cloudy with a chance of thunderstorms. A chance of showers until midnight, then showers likely after midnight. Lows in the mid-60s. Chance of rain 60%. Monday and Monday night, showers likely with a chance of thunderstorms. Highs in the upper 80s. Lows in the upper 60s. Chance of rain 70%. Tuesday, partly sunny. A chance of showers and thunderstorms in the afternoon. Highs in the upper 80s. Chance of rain 50%. Tuesday night, partly cloudy. A chance of showers and thunderstorms after midnight. Lows in the upper 60s. Chance of rain 30%. Wednesday, mostly sunny. Highs in the lower 90s. Heat index values up to 105 in the afternoon. Again, the forecast for Galesburg and surrounding areas of central and northwest Illinois for today, sunny. Highs in the upper 80s. South winds 10 to 15 miles an hour with gusts up to 25 miles an hour. At 4 a.m. in Galesburg, skies were partly cloudy. The temperature was 56 degrees, the dew point was 49, and the relative humidity was 77%. The wind was southeast at 3 miles an hour. The pressure was 30.16 inches and steady. Elsewhere around the area, it was partly cloudy. It was 57 at Peoria, 57 at Moline, and 60 at Burlington. Quincy reported 61, Macomb reported 55, and Springfield reported 61. And once again at 4 a.m. in Galesburg, under partly cloudy skies, the temperature was 56. The Peoria, Illinois climate summary for yesterday, June 3, 2026. Yesterday's high temperature of 83 degrees occurred at 4:46 p.m. The normal high is 80. Yesterday's low temperature

53 degrees occurred at 5:02 a.m. The normal low is 59. No precipitation fell yesterday, which leaves the monthly total at 0.00 inches. This is 0.40 inches below the normal amount of 0.40 inches for June. The total precipitation for the year still stands at 14.00 inches, which is 1.82 inches below normal. There were 3 cooling degree days yesterday, which is 3 below normal. This brings the monthly total to 14, which is minus 3 below normal. The yearly total since January 1st is 139, which is 20 above normal. Yesterday the maximum wind observed was 16 miles an hour from the south. The highest wind gust observed was 21 miles per hour from the south, which occurred at 1:07 p.m. Yesterday the average wind speed was 6 miles per hour. The normal high temperature for today is 80 degrees, and the normal low is 59. The record high for today is 97, which occurred in 1899, and the record low is 39, which occurred in 1945. Sunrise today is at 5:29 a.m. and sunset is at 8:26 p.m. And now a discussion of hazardous weather conditions for the following county, Knox, Illinois. This hazardous weather outlook is for Central Illinois and West Central Illinois. For today and tonight, no hazardous weather is expected at this time. For Friday through Wednesday, scattered thunderstorms are possible. Friday through Wednesday, 30 to 60% chance. A few of the storms on Friday afternoon and evening could be strong to severe, with isolated damaging winds and hail the main concern. Spotter information statement. Spotter activation is not anticipated through tonight. The time is currently 5:02 a.m. Central Daylight Time. 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Now for the official National Weather Service forecast for Galesburg and surrounding areas of central and northwest Illinois. Today, sunny. Highs in the upper 80s. South winds 10 to 15 miles an hour with gusts up to 25 miles an hour. Tonight, partly cloudy. A slight chance of showers and thunderstorms after midnight. Not as cool with lows in the mid-60s. South winds 10 to 15 miles an hour with gusts up to 25 miles an hour. Chance of rain 20%. Friday, partly sunny with a chance of showers and thunderstorms. Highs in the mid-80s. Southwest winds 15 to 20 miles an hour with gusts up to 30 miles an hour. Chance of rain 50%. Friday night, showers with a chance of thunderstorms. Lows in the mid-60s. Southwest winds 10 to 15 miles an hour. Chance of rain 90%. Saturday, partly sunny. A chance of showers and thunderstorms in the afternoon. Highs in the upper 80s. West winds 5 to 10 miles an hour. Chance of rain 50%. Saturday night, partly cloudy with a chance of showers until midnight, then mostly cloudy after midnight. Lows in the mid-60s. Chance of rain 50%. Sunday, partly sunny. A chance of showers and thunderstorms in the afternoon. Highs in the upper 80s. Chance of rain 50%. Sunday night, mostly cloudy with a chance of thunderstorms. A chance of showers until midnight, then showers likely after midnight. Lows in the mid-60s. Chance of rain 60%. Monday and Monday night, showers likely with a chance of thunderstorms. Highs in the upper 80s. Lows in the upper 60s. Chance of rain 70%. Tuesday, partly sunny. A chance of showers and thunderstorms in the afternoon. Highs in the upper 80s. Chance of rain 50%. Tuesday night, partly cloudy. A chance of showers and thunderstorms after midnight. Lows in the upper 60s. Chance of rain 30%. Wednesday, mostly sunny. Highs in the lower 90s. Heat index values up to 105 in the afternoon. Again, the forecast for Galesburg and surrounding areas of central and northwest Illinois for today, sunny. Highs in the upper 80s. South winds 10 to 15 miles an hour with gusts up to 25 miles an hour. And now a discussion of hazardous weather conditions for the following county, Knox, Illinois. This hazardous weather outlook is for central Illinois and west central Illinois. For today and tonight, no hazardous weather is

expected at this time. For Friday through Wednesday, scattered thunderstorms are possible Friday through Wednesday, 30 to 60% chance. A few of the storms on Friday afternoon and evening could be strong to severe, with isolated damaging winds and hail the main concern. Spotter information statement. Spotter activation is not anticipated through tonight. The time is currently 5:06 a.m. Central Daylight Time. 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Now for the official National Weather Service forecast for Galesburg and surrounding areas of central and northwest Illinois. Today, sunny. Highs in the upper 80s. South winds 10 to 15 miles an hour with gusts up to 25 miles an hour. Tonight, partly cloudy. A slight chance of showers and thunderstorms after midnight. Not as cool with lows in the mid-60s. South winds 10 to 15 miles an hour with gusts up to 25 miles an hour. Chance of rain 20%. Friday, partly sunny with a chance of showers and thunderstorms. Highs in the mid-80s. Southwest winds 15 to 20 miles an hour with gusts up to 30 miles an hour. Chance of rain 50%. Friday night, showers with a chance of thunderstorms. Lows in the mid-60s. Southwest winds 10 to 15 miles an hour. Chance of rain 90%. Saturday, partly sunny. A chance of showers and thunderstorms in the afternoon. Highs in the upper 80s. West winds 5 to 10 miles an hour. Chance of rain 50%. Saturday night, partly cloudy with a chance of showers until midnight, then mostly cloudy after midnight. Lows in the mid-60s. Chance of rain 50%. Sunday, partly sunny. A chance of showers and thunderstorms in the afternoon. Highs in the upper 80s. Chance of rain 50%. Sunday night, mostly cloudy with a chance of thunderstorms. A chance of showers until midnight, then showers likely after midnight. Lows in the mid-60s. Chance of rain 60%. Monday and Monday night, showers likely with a chance of thunderstorms. Highs in the upper 80s. Lows in the upper 60s. Chance of rain 70%. Tuesday, partly sunny. A chance of showers and thunderstorms in the afternoon. Highs in the upper 80s. Chance of rain 50%. Tuesday night, partly cloudy. A chance of showers and thunderstorms after midnight. Lows in the upper 60s. Chance of rain 30%. Wednesday, mostly sunny. Highs in the lower 90s. Heat index values up to 105 in the afternoon. Again, the forecast for Galesburg and surrounding areas of central and northwest Illinois for today, sunny. Highs in the upper 80s. South winds 10 to 15 miles an hour with gusts up to 25 miles an hour. At 5 a.m. the report from Galesburg was not available. At Moline, skies were partly cloudy. The temperature was 56 degrees, the dew point was 48, and the relative humidity was 74%. The wind was calm. The pressure was 30.12 inches and steady. Elsewhere around the area, it was partly cloudy, with a temperature of 57 at Peoria, 56 at Moline, 58 at Burlington, 59 at Quincy, and 58 at Springfield. At Macomb, the weather conditions were not available. And once again at 5 a.m. the report from Galesburg was not available. At Moline, under partly cloudy skies, the temperature was 56. Looking elsewhere around the Midwest at 5 a.m., Chicago was partly cloudy, and 64. Indianapolis was mostly cloudy, and 61. St. Louis was mostly cloudy, and 64. Kansas City was mostly cloudy, and 67. Des Moines was mostly cloudy, and 66. Milwaukee was mostly cloudy, and 59. And now a discussion of hazardous weather conditions for the following county, Knox, Illinois. This hazardous weather outlook is for central Illinois and west central Illinois. For today and tonight, no hazardous weather is expected at this time. For Friday through Wednesday, scattered thunderstorms are possible Friday through Wednesday, 30 to 60% chance. A few of the storms on Friday afternoon and evening could be strong to severe, with isolated damaging winds and hail the main concern. Spotter information statement. Spotter

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The time is currently 5:10 a.m. Central Daylight Time. 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Now for the official National Weather Service forecast for Galesburg and surrounding areas of central and northwest Illinois. Today, sunny. Highs in the upper 80s. South winds 10 to 15 miles an hour with gusts up to 25 miles an hour. Tonight, partly cloudy. A slight chance of showers and thunderstorms after midnight. Not as cool with lows in the mid-60s. South winds 10 to 15 miles an hour with gusts up to 25 miles an hour. Chance of rain 20%. Friday, partly sunny with a chance of showers and thunderstorms. Highs in the mid-80s. Southwest winds 15 to 20 miles an hour with gusts up to 30 miles an hour. Chance of rain 50%. Friday night, showers with a chance of thunderstorms. Lows in the mid-60s. Southwest winds 10 to 15 miles an hour. Chance of rain 90%. Saturday, partly sunny. A chance of showers and thunderstorms in the afternoon. Highs in the upper 80s. West winds 5 to 10 miles an hour. Chance of rain 50%. Saturday night, partly cloudy with a chance of showers until midnight, then mostly cloudy after midnight. Lows in the mid-60s. Chance of rain 50%. Sunday, partly sunny. A chance of showers and thunderstorms in the afternoon. Highs in the upper 80s. Chance of rain 50%. Sunday night, mostly cloudy with a chance of thunderstorms. A chance of showers until midnight, then showers likely after midnight. Lows in the mid-60s. Chance of rain 60%. Monday and Monday night, showers likely with a chance of thunderstorms. Highs in the upper 80s. Lows in the upper 60s. Chance of rain 70%. Tuesday, partly sunny. A chance of showers and thunderstorms in the afternoon. Highs in the upper 80s. Chance of rain 50%. Tuesday night, partly cloudy. A chance of showers and thunderstorms after midnight. Lows in the upper 60s. Chance of rain 30%. Wednesday, mostly sunny. Highs in the lower 90s. Heat index values up to 105 in the afternoon. Again, the forecast for Galesburg and surrounding areas of central and northwest Illinois for today, sunny. Highs in the upper 80s. South winds 10 to 15 miles an hour with gusts up to 25 miles an hour. At 5 a.m. the report from Galesburg was not available. At Moline, skies were partly cloudy. The temperature was 56 degrees, the dew point was 48, and the relative humidity was 74%. The wind was calm. The pressure was 30.12 inches and steady. Elsewhere around the area, it was partly cloudy, with a temperature of 57 at Peoria, 56 at Moline, 58 at Burlington, 59 at Quincy, and 58 at Springfield. At Macomb, the weather conditions were not available. And once again at 5 a.m. the report from Galesburg was not available. At Moline, under partly cloudy skies, the temperature was 56. 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Programming originates from NOAA's National Weather Service office in Lincoln. KZZ66 serves the following counties: Henry, Knox, Mercer, and Warren. KZZ66 is part of the All Hazards Network of NOAA Weather Radio. At 5 a.m. the report from Galesburg was not available. At Moline, skies were partly cloudy. The temperature was 56 degrees, the dew point was 48, and the relative humidity was 74%. The wind was calm. The pressure was 30.12 inches and steady. Elsewhere around the area, it was partly cloudy, with a temperature of 57 at Peoria, 56 at Moline, 58 at Burlington, 59 at Quincy, and 58 at Springfield. At Macomb, the weather conditions were not available. And once again at 5 a.m. the report from Galesburg was not available. At Moline, under partly cloudy skies, the temperature was 56. The Peoria, Illinois climate summary for yesterday, June 3rd, 2026.

Yesterday's high temperature of 83 degrees occurred at 4:46 p.m. The normal high is 80. Yesterday's low temperature of 53 degrees occurred at 5:02 a.m. The normal low is 59. No precipitation fell yesterday, which leaves the monthly total at 0.00 inches. This is 0.40 inches below the normal amount of 0.40 inches for June. The total precipitation for the year still stands at 14.00 inches, which is 1.82 inches below normal. There were 3 cooling degree days yesterday, which is 3 below normal. This brings the monthly total to 14, which is minus 3 below normal. The yearly total since January 1st is 139, which is 20 above normal. Yesterday the maximum wind observed was 16 miles an hour from the south. The highest wind gust observed was 21 miles per hour from the south, which occurred at 1:07 p.m. Yesterday the average wind speed was 6 miles per hour. The normal high temperature for today is 80 degrees, and the normal low is 59. The record high for today is 97, which occurred in 1899, and the record low is 39, which occurred in 1945. Sunrise today is at 5:29 a.m. and sunset is at 8:26 p.m. Looking elsewhere around the Midwest at 5 a.m., Chicago was partly cloudy and 64. Indianapolis was mostly cloudy and 61. St. Louis was mostly cloudy and 64. Kansas City was mostly cloudy and 67. Des Moines was mostly cloudy and 66. Milwaukee was mostly cloudy and 59. And now a discussion of hazardous weather conditions for the following county, Knox, Illinois. This hazardous weather outlook is for central Illinois and west central Illinois. For today and tonight, no hazardous weather is expected at this time. For Friday through Wednesday, scattered thunderstorms are possible Friday through Wednesday, 30 to 60% chance. A few of the storms on Friday afternoon and evening could be strong to severe, with isolated damaging winds and hail the main concern. Spotter information statement. Spotter activation is not anticipated through tonight. The time is currently 5:18 a.m. Central Daylight Time. 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Now for the official National Weather Service forecast for Galesburg and surrounding areas of central and northwest Illinois. Today, sunny. Highs in the upper 80s. South winds 10 to 15 miles an hour with gusts up to 25 miles an hour. Tonight, partly cloudy. A slight chance of showers and thunderstorms after midnight. Not as cool with lows in the mid-60s. South winds 10 to 15 miles an hour with gusts up to 25 miles an hour. Chance of rain 20%. Friday, partly sunny with a chance of showers and thunderstorms. Highs in the mid-80s. Southwest winds 15 to 20 miles an hour with gusts up to 30 miles an hour. Chance of rain 50%. Friday night, showers with a chance of thunderstorms. Lows in the mid-60s. Southwest winds 10 to 15 miles an hour. Chance of rain 90%. Saturday, partly sunny. A chance of showers and thunderstorms in the afternoon. Highs in the upper 80s. West winds 5 to 10 miles an hour. Chance of rain 50%. Saturday night, partly cloudy with a chance of showers until midnight, then mostly cloudy after midnight. Lows in the mid-60s. Chance of rain 50%. Sunday, partly sunny. A chance of showers and thunderstorms in the afternoon. Highs in the upper 80s. Chance of rain 50%. Sunday night, mostly cloudy with a chance of thunderstorms. A chance of showers until midnight, then showers likely after midnight. Lows in the mid-60s. Chance of rain 60%. Monday and Monday night, showers likely with a chance of thunderstorms. Highs in the upper 80s. Lows in the upper 60s. Chance of rain 70%. Tuesday, partly sunny. A chance of showers and thunderstorms in the afternoon. Highs in the upper 80s. Chance of rain 50%. Tuesday night, partly cloudy. A chance of showers and thunderstorms after midnight. Lows in the upper 60s. Chance of rain 30%. Wednesday, mostly sunny. Highs in the

lower 90s. Heat index values up to 105 in the afternoon. Again, the forecast for Galesburg and surrounding areas of central and northwest Illinois for today, sunny. Highs in the upper 80s. South winds 10 to 15 miles an hour with gusts up to 25 miles an hour. At 5 a.m. the report from Galesburg was not available. At Moline, skies were partly cloudy. The temperature was 56 degrees, the dew point was 48, and the relative humidity was 74%. The wind was calm. The pressure was 30.12 inches and steady. Elsewhere around the area, it was partly cloudy, with a temperature of 57 at Peoria, 56 at Moline, 58 at Burlington, 59 at Quincy, and 58 at Springfield. At Macomb, the weather conditions were not available. And once again at 5 a.m. the report from Galesburg was not available. At Moline, under partly cloudy skies, the temperature was 56. Looking elsewhere around the Midwest at 5 a.m., Chicago was partly cloudy and 64. Indianapolis was mostly cloudy and 61. St. Louis was mostly cloudy and 64. Kansas City was mostly cloudy and 67. Des Moines was mostly cloudy and 66. Milwaukee was mostly cloudy and 59. And now a discussion of hazardous weather conditions for the following county, Knox, Illinois. This hazardous weather outlook is for central Illinois and west central Illinois. For today and tonight, no hazardous weather is expected at this time. For Friday through Wednesday, scattered thunderstorms are possible Friday through Wednesday, 30 to 60% chance. A few of the storms on Friday afternoon and evening could be strong to severe, with isolated damaging winds and hail the main concern. Spotter information statement. Spotter activation is not anticipated through tonight. The time is currently 5:22 a.m. Central Daylight Time. 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Now for the official National Weather Service forecast for Galesburg and surrounding areas of central and northwest Illinois. Today, sunny. Highs in the upper 80s. South winds 10 to 15 miles an hour with gusts up to 25 miles an hour. Tonight, partly cloudy. A slight chance of showers and thunderstorms after midnight. Not as cool with lows in the mid-60s. South winds 10 to 15 miles an hour with gusts up to 25 miles an hour. Chance of rain 20%. Friday, partly sunny with a chance of showers and thunderstorms. Highs in the mid-80s. Southwest winds 15 to 20 miles an hour with gusts up to 30 miles an hour. Chance of rain 50%. Friday night, showers with a chance of thunderstorms. Lows in the mid-60s. Southwest winds 10 to 15 miles an hour. Chance of rain 90%. Saturday, partly sunny. A chance of showers and thunderstorms in the afternoon. Highs in the upper 80s. West winds 5 to 10 miles an hour. Chance of rain 50%. Saturday night, partly cloudy with a chance of showers until midnight, then mostly cloudy after midnight. Lows in the mid-60s. Chance of rain 50%. Sunday, partly sunny. A chance of showers and thunderstorms in the afternoon. Highs in the upper 80s. Chance of rain 50%. Sunday night, mostly cloudy with a chance of thunderstorms. A chance of showers until midnight, then showers likely after midnight. Lows in the mid-60s. Chance of rain 60%. Monday and Monday night, showers likely with a chance of thunderstorms. Highs in the upper 80s. Lows in the upper 60s. Chance of rain 70%. Tuesday, partly sunny. A chance of showers and thunderstorms in the afternoon. Highs in the upper 80s. Chance of rain 50%. Tuesday night, partly cloudy. A chance of showers and thunderstorms after midnight. Lows in the upper 60s. Chance of rain 30%. Wednesday, mostly sunny. Highs in the lower 90s. Heat index values up to 105 in the afternoon. Again, the forecast for Galesburg and surrounding areas of central and northwest Illinois for today, sunny. Highs in the upper 80s. South winds 10 to 15 miles an hour with gusts up to 25 miles an hour.

car. At 5 a.m. in Galesburg, skies were partly cloudy. The temperature was 57 degrees, the dew point was 49, and the relative humidity was 76%. The wind was calm. The pressure was 30.16 inches and steady. Elsewhere around the area, skies ranged from clear to partly cloudy, and temperatures were in the mid to upper 50s. And once again at 5 a.m. in Galesburg, under partly cloudy skies, the temperature was 57. Looking elsewhere around the Midwest at 5 a.m., Chicago was partly cloudy, and 64. Indianapolis was mostly cloudy, and 61. St. Louis was mostly cloudy, and 64. Kansas City was mostly cloudy, and 67. Des Moines was mostly cloudy, and 66. Milwaukee was mostly cloudy, and 59. And now a discussion of hazardous weather conditions for the following county, Knox, Illinois. This hazardous weather outlook is for Central Illinois and West Central Illinois. For today and tonight, no hazardous weather is expected at this time. For Friday through Wednesday, scattered thunderstorms are possible Friday through Wednesday, 30 to 60% chance. A few of the storms on Friday afternoon and evening could be strong to severe, with isolated damaging winds and hail the main concern. Spotter information statement. Spotter activation is not anticipated through tonight. The time is currently 5:27 a.m. Central Daylight Time. 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Now for the official National Weather Service forecast for Galesburg and surrounding areas of central and northwest Illinois. Today, sunny. Highs in the upper 80s. South winds 10 to 15 miles an hour with gusts up to 25 miles an hour. Tonight, partly cloudy. A slight chance of showers and thunderstorms after midnight. Not as cool with lows in the mid-60s. South winds 10 to 15 miles an hour with gusts up to 25 miles an hour. Chance of rain 20%. Friday, partly sunny with a chance of showers and thunderstorms. Highs in the mid-80s. Southwest winds 15 to 20 miles an hour with gusts up to 30 miles an hour. Chance of rain 50%. Friday night, showers with a chance of thunderstorms. Lows in the mid-60s. Southwest winds 10 to 15 miles an hour. Chance of rain 90%. Saturday, partly sunny. A chance of showers and thunderstorms in the afternoon. Highs in the upper 80s. West winds 5 to 10 miles an hour. Chance of rain 50%. Saturday night, partly cloudy with a chance of showers until midnight, then mostly cloudy after midnight. Lows in the mid-60s. Chance of rain 50%. Sunday, partly sunny. A chance of showers and thunderstorms in the afternoon. Highs in the upper 80s. Chance of rain 50%. Sunday night, mostly cloudy with a chance of thunderstorms. A chance of showers until midnight, then showers likely after midnight. Lows in the mid-60s. Chance of rain 60%. Monday and Monday night, showers likely with a chance of thunderstorms. Highs in the upper 80s. Lows in the upper 60s. Chance of rain 70%. Tuesday, partly sunny. A chance of showers and thunderstorms in the afternoon. Highs in the upper 80s. Chance of rain 50%. Tuesday night, partly cloudy. A chance of showers and thunderstorms after midnight. Lows in the upper 60s. Chance of rain 30%. Wednesday, mostly sunny. Highs in the lower 90s. Heat index values up to 105 in the afternoon. Again, the forecast for Galesburg and surrounding areas of central and northwest Illinois for today, sunny. Highs in the upper 80s. South winds 10 to 15 miles an hour with gusts up to 25 miles an hour. The Peoria, Illinois climate summary for yesterday, June 3, 2026. Yesterday's high temperature of 83 degrees occurred at 4:46 p.m. The normal high is 80. Yesterday's low temperature of 53 degrees occurred at 5:02 a.m. The normal low is 59. No precipitation fell yesterday, which leaves the monthly total at 0.00 inches. This is 0.40 inches below the normal amount of 0.40 inches for June.

The total precipitation for the year still stands at 14.00 inches, which is 1.82 inches below normal. There were 3 cooling degree days yesterday, which is 3 below normal. This brings the monthly total to 14, which is minus 3 below normal. The yearly total since January 1st is 139, which is 20 above normal. Yesterday the maximum wind observed was 16 miles an hour from the south. The highest wind gust observed was 21 miles per hour from the south, which occurred at 1:07 p.m. Yesterday the average wind speed was 6 miles per hour. The normal high temperature for today is 80 degrees, and the normal low is 59. The record high for today is 97, which occurred in 1899, and the record low is 39, which occurred in 1945. Sunrise today is at 5:29 a.m. and sunset is at 8:26 p.m. At 5 a.m. in Galesburg, skies were partly cloudy. The temperature was 57 degrees, the dew point was 49, and the relative humidity was 76%. The wind was calm. The pressure was 30.16 inches and steady. Elsewhere around the area, skies ranged from clear to partly cloudy, and temperatures were in the mid to upper 50s. And once again at 5 a.m. in Galesburg, under partly cloudy skies, the temperature was 57. Looking elsewhere around the Midwest at 5 a.m., Chicago was partly cloudy, and 64. Indianapolis was mostly cloudy, and 61. St. Louis was mostly cloudy, and 64. Kansas City was mostly cloudy, and 67. Des Moines was mostly cloudy, and 66. Milwaukee was mostly cloudy, and 59. And now a discussion of hazardous weather conditions for the following county, Knox, Illinois. This hazardous weather outlook is for Central Illinois and West Central Illinois. For today and tonight, no hazardous weather is expected at this time. For Friday through Wednesday, scattered thunderstorms are possible. Friday through Wednesday, 30 to 60% chance. A few of the storms on Friday afternoon and evening could be strong to severe, with isolated damaging winds and hail the main concern. Spotter information statement. Spotter activation is not anticipated through tonight. The time is currently 5, strong to severe, with isolated damaging winds and hail the main concern. Spotter information statement. Spotter activation is not anticipated through tonight. The time is currently 5:33 a.m. Central Daylight Time. 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Now for the official National Weather Service forecast for Galesburg and surrounding areas of central and northwest Illinois. Today, sunny. Highs in the upper 80s. South winds 10 to 15 miles an hour with gusts up to 25 miles an hour. Tonight, partly cloudy. A slight chance of showers and thunderstorms after midnight. Not as cool with lows in the mid-60s. South winds 10 to 15 miles an hour with gusts up to 25 miles an hour. Chance of rain 20%. Friday, partly sunny with a chance of showers and thunderstorms. Highs in the mid-80s. Southwest winds 15 to 20 miles an hour with gusts up to 30 miles an hour. Chance of rain 50%. Friday night, showers with a chance of thunderstorms. Lows in the mid-60s. Southwest winds 10 to 15 miles an hour. Chance of rain 90%. Saturday, partly sunny. A chance of showers and thunderstorms in the afternoon. Highs in the upper 80s. West winds 5 to 10 miles an hour. Chance of rain 50%. Saturday night, partly cloudy with a chance of showers until midnight, then mostly cloudy after midnight. Lows in the mid-60s. Chance of rain 50%. Sunday, partly sunny. A chance of showers and thunderstorms in the afternoon. Highs in the upper 80s. Chance of rain 50%. Sunday night, mostly cloudy with a chance of thunderstorms. A chance of showers until midnight, then showers likely after midnight. Lows in the mid-60s. Chance of rain 60%. Monday and Monday night, showers likely with a chance of thunderstorms. Highs in the upper 80s. Lows in the upper 60s. Chance of rain 70%. Tuesday, partly sunny. A chance of showers and thunderstorms in the afternoon. Highs in the upper 80s.

These skies, the temperature was 57. The Peoria, Illinois climate summary for yesterday, June 3, 2026. Yesterday's high temperature of 83 degrees occurred at 4:46 p.m. The normal high is 80. Yesterday's low temperature of 53 degrees occurred at 5:02 a.m. The normal low is 59. No precipitation fell yesterday, which leaves the monthly total at 0.00 inches. This is 0.40 inches below the normal amount of 0.40 inches for June. The total precipitation for the year still stands at 14.00 inches, which is 1.82 inches below normal. There were 3 cooling degree days yesterday, which is 3 below normal. This brings the monthly total to 14, which is minus 3 below normal. The yearly total since January 1st is 139, which is 20 above normal. Yesterday the maximum wind observed was 16 miles an hour from the south. The highest wind gust observed was 21 miles per hour from the south, which occurred at 1:07 p.m. Yesterday the average wind speed was 6 miles per hour. The normal high temperature for today is 80 degrees, and the normal low is 59. The record high for today is 97, which occurred in 1899, and the record low is 39, which occurred in 1945. Sunrise today is at 5:29 a.m. and sunset is at 8:26 p.m. Looking elsewhere around the Midwest at 5 a.m., Chicago was partly cloudy and 64. Indianapolis was mostly cloudy and 61. St. Louis was mostly cloudy and 64. Kansas City was mostly cloudy and 67. Des Moines was mostly cloudy and 66. Milwaukee was mostly cloudy and 59. And now a discussion of hazardous weather conditions for the following county, Knox, Illinois. This hazardous weather outlook is for Central Illinois and West Central Illinois. For today and tonight, no hazardous weather is expected at this time. For Friday through Wednesday, scattered thunderstorms are possible. Friday through Wednesday, 30 to 60% chance. A few of the storms on Friday afternoon and evening could be strong to severe, with isolated damaging winds and hail the main concern. Spotter information statement. Spotter activation is not anticipated through tonight. The time is currently 5:48 a.m. Central Daylight Time. 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Now for the official National Weather Service forecast for Galesburg and surrounding areas of central and northwest Illinois. Today, sunny. Highs in the upper 80s. South winds 10 to 15 miles an hour with gusts up to 25 miles an hour. Tonight, partly cloudy. A slight chance of showers and thunderstorms after midnight. Not as cool with lows in the mid-60s. South winds 10 to 15 miles an hour with gusts up to 25 miles an hour. Chance of rain 20%. Friday, partly sunny with a chance of showers and thunderstorms. Highs in the mid-80s. Southwest winds 15 to 20 miles an hour with gusts up to 30 miles an hour. Chance of rain 50%. Friday night, showers with a chance of thunderstorms. Lows in the mid-60s. Southwest winds 10 to 15 miles an hour. Chance of rain 90%. Saturday, partly sunny. A chance of showers and thunderstorms in the afternoon. Highs in the upper 80s. West winds 5 to 10 miles an hour. Chance of rain 50%. Saturday night, partly cloudy with a chance of showers until midnight, then mostly cloudy after midnight. Lows in the mid-60s. Chance of rain 50%. Sunday, partly sunny. A chance of showers and thunderstorms in the afternoon. Highs in the upper 80s. Chance of rain 50%. Sunday night, mostly cloudy with a chance of thunderstorms. A chance of showers until midnight, then showers likely after midnight. Lows in the mid-60s. Chance of rain 60%. Monday and Monday night, showers likely with a chance of thunderstorms. Highs in the upper 80s. Lows in the upper 60s. Chance of rain 70%. Tuesday, partly sunny. A chance of showers and thunderstorms in the afternoon. Highs in the upper 80s. Chance of rain 50%. Tuesday night, partly cloudy. A chance of showers and thunderstorms after midnight.

Lows in the upper 60s. Chance of rain 30%. Wednesday, mostly sunny. Highs in the lower 90s. Heat index values up to 105 in the afternoon. Again, the forecast for Galesburg and surrounding areas of central and northwest Illinois for today, sunny. Highs in the upper 80s. South winds 10 to 15 miles an hour with gusts up to 25 miles an hour. At 5 a.m. in Galesburg, skies were partly cloudy. The temperature was 57 degrees, the dew point was 49, and the relative humidity was 76%. The wind was calm. The pressure was 30.16 inches and steady. Elsewhere around the area, skies ranged from clear to partly cloudy, and temperatures were in the mid to upper 50s. And once again at 5 a.m. in Galesburg, under partly cloudy skies, the temperature was 57. Looking elsewhere around the Midwest at 5 a.m., Chicago was partly cloudy, and 64. Indianapolis was mostly cloudy, and 61. St. Louis was mostly cloudy, and 64. Kansas City was mostly cloudy, and 67. Des Moines was mostly cloudy, and 66. Milwaukee was mostly cloudy, and 59. And now a discussion of hazardous weather conditions for the following county, Knox, Illinois. This hazardous weather outlook is for central Illinois and west central Illinois. For today and tonight, no hazardous weather is expected at this time. For Friday through Wednesday, scattered thunderstorms are possible. Friday through Wednesday, 30 to 60% chance. A few of the storms on Friday afternoon and evening could be strong to severe, with isolated damaging winds and hail the main concern. Spotter information statement. Spotter activation is not anticipated through tonight. The time is currently 5:52 a.m. Central Daylight Time. 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Now for the official National Weather Service forecast for Galesburg and surrounding areas of central and northwest Illinois. Today, sunny. Highs in the upper 80s. South winds 10 to 15 miles an hour with gusts up to 25 miles an hour. Tonight, partly cloudy. A slight chance of showers and thunderstorms after midnight. Not as cool with lows in the mid-60s. South winds 10 to 15 miles an hour with gusts up to 25 miles an hour. Chance of rain 20%. Friday, partly sunny with a chance of showers and thunderstorms. Highs in the mid-80s. Southwest winds 15 to 20 miles an hour with gusts up to 30 miles an hour. Chance of rain 50%. Friday night, showers with a chance of thunderstorms. Lows in the mid-60s. Southwest winds 10 to 15 miles an hour. Chance of rain 90%. Saturday, partly sunny. A chance of showers and thunderstorms in the afternoon. Highs in the upper 80s. West winds 5 to 10 miles an hour. Chance of rain 50%. Saturday night, partly cloudy with a chance of showers until midnight, then mostly cloudy after midnight. Lows in the mid-60s. Chance of rain 50%. Sunday, partly sunny. A chance of showers and thunderstorms in the afternoon. Highs in the upper 80s. Chance of rain 50%. Sunday night, mostly cloudy with a chance of thunderstorms. A chance of showers until midnight, then showers likely after midnight. Lows in the mid-60s. Chance of rain 60%. Monday and Monday night, showers likely with a chance of thunderstorms. Highs in the upper 80s. Lows in the upper 60s. Chance of rain 70%. Tuesday, partly sunny. A chance of showers and thunderstorms in the afternoon. Highs in the upper 80s. Chance of rain 50%. Tuesday night, partly cloudy. A chance of showers and thunderstorms after midnight. Lows in the upper 60s. Chance of rain 30%. Wednesday, mostly sunny. Highs in the lower 90s. Heat index values up to 105 in the afternoon. Again, the forecast for Galesburg and surrounding areas of central and northwest Illinois for today, sunny. Highs in the upper 80s. South winds 10 to 15 miles an hour with gusts up to 25 miles an hour. At 5 a.m. in Galesburg, skies were partly cloudy

cloudy, and 66. Milwaukee was mostly cloudy, and 59. And now a discussion of hazardous weather conditions for the following county, Knox, Illinois. This hazardous weather outlook is for Central Illinois and West Central Illinois. For today and tonight, no hazardous weather is expected at this time. For Friday through Wednesday, scattered thunderstorms are possible Friday through Wednesday, 30 to 60% chance. A few of the storms on Friday afternoon and evening could be strong to severe, with isolated damaging winds and hail the main concern. Spotter information statement. Spotter activation is not anticipated through tonight. The time is currently 5:56 a.m. Central Daylight Time. 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Now for the official National Weather Service forecast for Galesburg and surrounding areas of central and northwest Illinois. Today, sunny. Highs in the upper 80s. South winds 10 to 15 miles an hour with gusts up to 25 miles an hour. Tonight, partly cloudy. A slight chance of showers and thunderstorms after midnight. Not as cool with lows in the mid-60s. South winds 10 to 15 miles an hour with gusts up to 25 miles an hour. Chance of rain 20%. Friday, partly sunny with a chance of showers and thunderstorms. Highs in the mid-80s. Southwest winds 15 to 20 miles an hour with gusts up to 30 miles an hour. Chance of rain 50%. Friday night, showers with a chance of thunderstorms. Lows in the mid-60s. Southwest winds 10 to 15 miles an hour. Chance of rain 90%. Saturday, partly sunny. A chance of showers and thunderstorms in the afternoon. Highs in the upper 80s. West winds 5 to 10 miles an hour. Chance of rain 50%. Saturday night, partly cloudy with a chance of showers until midnight, then mostly cloudy after midnight. Lows in the mid-60s. Chance of rain 50%. Sunday, partly sunny. A chance of showers and thunderstorms in the afternoon. Highs in the upper 80s. Chance of rain 50%. Sunday night, mostly cloudy with a chance of thunderstorms. A chance of showers until midnight, then showers likely after midnight. Lows in the mid-60s. Chance of rain 60%. Monday and Monday night, showers likely with a chance of thunderstorms. Highs in the upper 80s. Lows in the upper 60s. Chance of rain 70%. Tuesday, partly sunny. A chance of showers and thunderstorms in the afternoon. Highs in the upper 80s. Chance of rain 50%. Tuesday night, partly cloudy. A chance of showers and thunderstorms after midnight. Lows in the upper 60s. Chance of rain 30%. Wednesday, mostly sunny. Highs in the lower 90s. Heat index values up to 105 in the afternoon. Again, the forecast for Galesburg and surrounding areas of central and northwest Illinois for today, sunny. Highs in the upper 80s. South winds 10 to 15 miles an hour with gusts up to 25 miles an hour. At 5 a.m. in Galesburg, skies were partly cloudy. The temperature was 57 degrees, the dew point was 49, and the relative humidity was 76%. The wind was calm. The pressure was 30.16 inches and steady. Elsewhere around the area, skies ranged from clear to partly cloudy, and temperatures were in the mid to upper 50s. And once again at 5 a.m. in Galesburg, under partly cloudy skies, the temperature was 57. The Peoria, Illinois climate summary for yesterday, June 3, 2026. Yesterday's high temperature of 83 degrees occurred at 4:46 p.m. The normal high is 80. Yesterday's low temperature of 53 degrees occurred at 5:02 a.m. The normal low is 59. No precipitation fell yesterday, which leaves the monthly total at 0.00 inches. This is 0.40 inches below the normal amount of 0.40 inches for June. The total precipitation for the year still stands at 14.00 inches, which is 1.82 inches below normal. There were 3 cooling degree days yesterday, which is 3 below normal. This brings the monthly total to 14, which is minus 3 below normal. The yearly total since January 1st is 100.

39, which is 20 above normal. Yesterday, the maximum wind observed was 16 miles an hour from the south. The highest wind gust observed was 21 miles per hour from the south, which occurred at 1:07 p.m. Yesterday, the average wind speed was 6 miles per hour. The normal high temperature for today is 80 degrees, and the normal low is 59. The record high for today is 97, which occurred in 1899, and the record low is 39, which occurred in 1945. Sunrise today is at 5:29 a.m. and sunset is at 8:26 p.m. And now a discussion of hazardous weather conditions for the following county, Knox, Illinois. This hazardous weather outlook is for Central Illinois and West Central Illinois. For today and tonight, no hazardous weather is expected at this time. For Friday through Wednesday, scattered thunderstorms are possible. Friday through Wednesday, 30 to 60% chance. A few of the storms on Friday afternoon and evening could be strong to severe, with isolated damaging winds and hail the main concern. Spotter information statement. Spotter activation is not anticipated through tonight. The time is currently 6:02 a.m. Central Daylight Time. 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Now for the official National Weather Service forecast for Galesburg and surrounding areas of central and northwest Illinois. Today, sunny. Highs in the upper 80s. South winds 10 to 15 miles an hour with gusts up to 25 miles an hour. Tonight, partly cloudy. A slight chance of showers and thunderstorms after midnight. Not as cool with lows in the mid-60s. South winds 10 to 15 miles an hour with gusts up to 25 miles an hour. Chance of rain 20%. Friday, partly sunny with a chance of showers and thunderstorms. Highs in the mid-80s. Southwest winds 15 to 20 miles an hour with gusts up to 30 miles an hour. Chance of rain 50%. Friday night, showers with a chance of thunderstorms. Lows in the mid-60s. Southwest winds 10 to 15 miles an hour. Chance of rain 90%. Saturday, partly sunny. A chance of showers and thunderstorms in the afternoon. Highs in the upper 80s. West winds 5 to 10 miles an hour. Chance of rain 50%. Saturday night, partly cloudy with a chance of showers until midnight, then mostly cloudy after midnight. Lows in the mid-60s. Chance of rain 50%. Sunday, partly sunny. A chance of showers and thunderstorms in the afternoon. Highs in the upper 80s. Chance of rain 50%. Sunday night, mostly cloudy with a chance of thunderstorms. A chance of showers until midnight, then showers likely after midnight. Lows in the mid-60s. Chance of rain 60%. Monday and Monday night, showers likely with a chance of thunderstorms. Highs in the upper 80s. Lows in the upper 60s. Chance of rain 70%. Tuesday, partly sunny. A chance of showers and thunderstorms in the afternoon. Highs in the upper 80s. Chance of rain 50%. Tuesday night, partly cloudy. A chance of showers and thunderstorms after midnight. Lows in the upper 60s. Chance of rain 30%. Wednesday, mostly sunny. Highs in the lower 90s. Heat index values up to 105 in the afternoon. Again, the forecast for Galesburg and surrounding areas of central and northwest Illinois for today, sunny. Highs in the upper 80s. South winds 10 to 15 miles an hour with gusts up to 25 miles an hour. And now a discussion of hazardous weather conditions for the following county, Knox, Illinois. This hazardous weather outlook is for central Illinois and west central Illinois. For today and tonight, no hazardous weather is expected at this time. For Friday through Wednesday, scattered thunderstorms are possible. Friday through Wednesday, 30 to 60% chance. A few of the storms on Friday afternoon and evening could be strong to severe, with isolated damaging winds and hail the main concern. Spotter information statement. Spotter activation is not anticipated through tonight. The time is currently 6:05 a.m. Central Daylight Time. 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Now for the official National Weather Service forecast for

Galesburg and surrounding areas of central and northwest Illinois. Today, sunny. Highs in the upper 80s. South winds 10 to 15 miles an hour with gusts up to 25 miles an hour. Tonight, partly cloudy. A slight chance of showers and thunderstorms after midnight. Not as cool with lows in the mid-60s. South winds 10 to 15 miles an hour with gusts up to 25 miles an hour. Chance of rain 20%. Friday, partly sunny with a chance of showers and thunderstorms. Highs in the mid-80s. Southwest winds 15 to 20 miles an hour with gusts up to 30 miles an hour. Chance of rain 50%. Friday night, showers with a chance of thunderstorms. Lows in the mid-60s. Southwest winds 10 to 15 miles an hour. Chance of rain 90%. Saturday, partly sunny. A chance of showers and thunderstorms in the afternoon. Highs in the upper 80s. West winds 5 to 10 miles an hour. Chance of rain 50%. Saturday night, partly cloudy with a chance of showers until midnight, then mostly cloudy after midnight. Lows in the mid-60s. Chance of rain 50%. Sunday, partly sunny. A chance of showers and thunderstorms in the afternoon. Highs in the upper 80s. Chance of rain 50%. Sunday night, mostly cloudy with a chance of thunderstorms. A chance of showers until midnight, then showers likely after midnight. Lows in the mid-60s. Chance of rain 60%. Monday and Monday night, showers likely with a chance of thunderstorms. Highs in the upper 80s. Lows in the upper 60s. Chance of rain 70%. Tuesday, partly sunny. A chance of showers and thunderstorms in the afternoon. Highs in the upper 80s. Chance of rain 50%. Tuesday night, partly cloudy. A chance of showers and thunderstorms after midnight. Lows in the upper 60s. Chance of rain 30%. Wednesday, mostly sunny. Highs in the lower 90s. Heat index values up to 105 in the afternoon. Again, the forecast for Galesburg and surrounding areas of central and northwest Illinois for today, sunny. Highs in the upper 80s. South winds 10 to 15 miles an hour with gusts up to 25 miles an hour. At 6 a.m. in Galesburg, skies were partly cloudy. The temperature was 58 degrees, the dew point was 49, and the relative humidity was 72%. The wind was southeast at 3 miles an hour. The pressure was 30.16 inches and steady. Elsewhere around the area, skies ranged from clear to partly cloudy, and temperatures were in the mid to upper 50s. And once again at 6 a.m. in Galesburg, under partly cloudy skies, the temperature was 58. Looking elsewhere around the Midwest at 6 a.m., Chicago was mostly cloudy, and 65. Indianapolis was mostly cloudy, and 62. St. Louis was mostly cloudy, and 65. Kansas City was mostly cloudy, and 66. Des Moines was mostly cloudy, and 66. Milwaukee was partly cloudy, and 59. And now a discussion of hazardous weather conditions for the following county, Knox, Illinois. This hazardous weather outlook is for central Illinois and west central Illinois. For today and tonight, no hazardous weather is expected at this time. For Friday through Wednesday, scattered thunderstorms are possible. Friday through Wednesday, 30 to 60% chance. A few of the storms on Friday afternoon and evening could be strong to severe, with isolated damaging winds and hail the main concern. Spotter information statement, spotter activation is not anticipated through tonight. The time is currently 6:10 a.m. Central Daylight Time. 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Now for the official National Weather Service forecast for Galesburg and surrounding areas of central and northwest Illinois. Today, sunny. Highs in the upper 80s. South winds 10 to 15 miles an hour with gusts up to 25 miles an hour. Tonight, partly cloudy. A slight chance of showers and thunderstorms after midnight. Not as cool with lows in the mid-60s. South winds 10 to 15 miles an hour with gusts up to 25 miles an hour. Chance of rain 20%. Friday, partly

Sunny with a chance of showers and thunderstorms. Highs in the mid-80s. Southwest winds 15 to 20 miles an hour with gusts up to 30 miles an hour. Chance of rain 50%. Friday night, showers with a chance of thunderstorms. Lows in the mid-60s. Southwest winds 10 to 15 miles an hour. Chance of rain 90%. Saturday, partly sunny. A chance of showers and thunderstorms in the afternoon. Highs in the upper 80s. West winds 5 to 10 miles an hour. Chance of rain 50%. Saturday night, partly cloudy with a chance of showers until midnight, then mostly cloudy after midnight. Lows in the mid-60s. Chance of rain 50%. Sunday, partly sunny. A chance of showers and thunderstorms in the afternoon. Highs in the upper 80s. Chance of rain 50%. Sunday night, mostly cloudy with a chance of thunderstorms. A chance of showers until midnight, then showers likely after midnight. Lows in the mid-60s. Chance of rain 60%. Monday and Monday night, showers likely with a chance of thunderstorms. Highs in the upper 80s. Lows in the upper 60s. Chance of rain 70%. Tuesday, partly sunny. A chance of showers and thunderstorms in the afternoon. Highs in the upper 80s. Chance of rain 50%. Tuesday night, partly cloudy. A chance of showers and thunderstorms after midnight. Lows in the upper 60s. Chance of rain 30%. Wednesday, mostly sunny. Highs in the lower 90s. Heat index values up to 105 in the afternoon. Again, the forecast for Galesburg and surrounding areas of central and northwest Illinois for today, sunny. Highs in the upper 80s. South winds 10 to 15 miles an hour with gusts up to 25 miles an hour. At 6 a.m. in Galesburg, skies were partly cloudy. The temperature was 58 degrees, the dew point was 49, and the relative humidity was 72%. The wind was southeast at 3 miles an hour. The pressure was 30.16 inches and steady. Elsewhere around the area, skies ranged from clear to partly cloudy, and temperatures were in the mid to upper 50s. And once again at 6 a.m. in Galesburg, under partly cloudy skies, the temperature was 58. Looking elsewhere around the Midwest at 6 a.m., Chicago was mostly cloudy, and 65. Indianapolis was mostly cloudy, and 62. St. Louis was mostly cloudy, and 65. Kansas City was mostly cloudy, and 66. Des Moines was mostly cloudy, and 66. Milwaukee was partly cloudy, and 59. 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KZZ 66 serves the following counties: Henry, Knox, Mercer, and Warren. 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And now a discussion of hazardous weather conditions for the following county, Knox, Illinois. This hazardous weather outlook is for Central Illinois and West Central Illinois. For today and tonight, no hazardous weather is expected at this time. For Friday through Wednesday, scattered thunderstorms are possible. Friday through Wednesday, 30 to 60% chance. A few of the storms on Friday afternoon and evening could be strong to severe, with isolated damaging winds and hail the main concern. Spotter information statement: spotter activation is not anticipated through tonight. The Peoria, Illinois climate summary for yesterday, June 3, 2026. Yesterday's high temperature of 83 degrees occurred at 4:46 p.m. The normal high is 80. Yesterday's low temperature of 53 degrees occurred at 5:02 a.m. The normal low is 59. No precipitation fell yesterday, which leaves the monthly total at 0.00 inches. This is 0.40 inches below the normal amount of 0.40 inches for June. The total precipitation for the year still stands at 14.00 inches, which is 1.82 inches below normal. There were 3 cooling degree days yesterday, which is 3 below normal. This brings the monthly total to 14, which is minus 3 below normal.
The yearly total since January 1st is 139, which is 20 above normal. Yesterday, the maximum wind observed was 16 miles an hour from the south. The highest wind gust observed was 21 miles per hour from the south, which occurred at 1:07 p.m. Yesterday, the average wind speed was 6 miles per hour. The normal high temperature for today is 80 degrees, and the normal low is 59. The record high for today is 97, which occurred in 1899, and the record low is 39, which occurred in 1945. Sunrise today is at 5:29 a.m. and sunset is at 8:26 p.m. The time is currently 6:16 a.m. Central Daylight Time. 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Now for the official National Weather Service forecast for Galesburg and surrounding areas of central and northwest Illinois. Today, sunny. Highs in the upper 80s. South winds 10 to 15 miles an hour with gusts up to 25 miles an hour. Tonight, partly cloudy. A slight chance of showers and thunderstorms after midnight. Not as cool with lows in the mid-60s. South winds 10 to 15 miles an hour with gusts up to 25 miles an hour. Chance of rain 20%. Friday, partly sunny with a chance of showers and thunderstorms. Highs in the mid-80s. Southwest winds 15 to 20 miles an hour with gusts up to 30 miles an hour. Chance of rain 50%. Friday night, showers with a chance of thunderstorms. Lows in the mid-60s. Southwest winds 10 to 15 miles an hour. Chance of rain 90%. Saturday, partly sunny. A chance of showers and thunderstorms in the afternoon. Highs in the upper 80s. West winds 5 to 10 miles an hour. Chance of rain 50%. Saturday night, partly cloudy with a chance of showers until midnight, then mostly cloudy after midnight. Lows in the mid-60s. Chance of rain 50%. Sunday, partly sunny. A chance of showers and thunderstorms in the afternoon. Highs in the upper 80s. Chance of rain 50%. Sunday night, mostly cloudy with a chance of thunderstorms. A chance of showers until midnight, then showers likely after midnight. Lows in the mid-60s. Chance of rain 60%. Monday and Monday night, showers likely with a chance of thunderstorms. Highs in the upper 80s. Lows in the upper 60s. Chance of rain 70%. Tuesday, partly sunny. A chance of showers and thunderstorms in the afternoon. Highs in the upper 80s. Chance of rain 50%. Tuesday night, partly cloudy. A chance of showers and thunderstorms after midnight. Lows in the upper 60s. Chance of rain 30%. Wednesday, mostly sunny. Highs in the lower 90s. Heat index values up to 105 in the afternoon. Again, the forecast for Galesburg and surrounding areas of central and northwest Illinois for today, sunny. Highs in the upper 80s. South winds 10 to 15 miles an hour with gusts up to 25 miles an hour. At 6 a.m. in Galesburg, skies were partly cloudy. The temperature was 58 degrees, the dew point was 49, and the relative humidity was 72%. The wind was southeast at 3 miles an hour. The pressure was 30.16 inches and steady. Elsewhere around the area, skies ranged from clear to partly cloudy, and temperatures were in the mid to upper 50s. And once again at 6 a.m. in Galesburg, under partly cloudy skies, the temperature was 58. Looking elsewhere around the Midwest at 6 a.m., Chicago was mostly cloudy, and 65. Indianapolis was mostly cloudy, and 62. St. Louis was mostly cloudy, and 65. Kansas City was mostly cloudy, and 66. Des Moines was mostly cloudy, and 66. Milwaukee was partly cloudy, and 59. And now a discussion of hazardous weather conditions for the following county, Knox, Illinois. This hazardous weather outlook is for central Illinois and west central Illinois. For today and tonight, no hazardous weather is expected at this time. For Friday through Wednesday, scattered thunderstorms are possible. Friday through Wednesday, 30 to 60% chance.
A few of the storms on Friday afternoon and evening could be strong to severe, with isolated damaging winds and hail the main concern.

Spotter information statement. Spotter activation is not anticipated through tonight. The time is currently 6:21 a.m. Central Daylight Time. 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Now for the official National Weather Service forecast for Galesburg and surrounding areas of central and northwest Illinois. Today, sunny. Highs in the upper 80s. South winds 10 to 15 miles an hour with gusts up to 25 miles an hour. Tonight, partly cloudy. A slight chance of showers and thunderstorms after midnight. Not as cool with lows in the mid-60s. South winds 10 to 15 miles an hour with gusts up to 25 miles an hour. Chance of rain 20%. Friday, partly sunny with a chance of showers and thunderstorms. Highs in the mid-80s. Southwest winds 15 to 20 miles an hour with gusts up to 30 miles an hour. Chance of rain 50%. Friday night, showers with a chance of thunderstorms. Lows in the mid-60s. Southwest winds 10 to 15 miles an hour. Chance of rain 90%. Saturday, partly sunny. A chance of showers and thunderstorms in the afternoon. Highs in the upper 80s. West winds 5 to 10 miles an hour. Chance of rain 50%. Saturday night, partly cloudy with a chance of showers until midnight, then mostly cloudy after midnight. Lows in the mid-60s. Chance of rain 50%. Sunday, partly sunny. A chance of showers and thunderstorms in the afternoon. Highs in the upper 80s. Chance of rain 50%. Sunday night, mostly cloudy with a chance of thunderstorms. A chance of showers until midnight, then showers likely after midnight. Lows in the mid-60s. Chance of rain 60%. Monday and Monday night, showers likely with a chance of thunderstorms. Highs in the upper 80s. Lows in the upper 60s. Chance of rain 70%. Tuesday, partly sunny. A chance of showers and thunderstorms in the afternoon. Highs in the upper 80s. Chance of rain 50%. Tuesday night, partly cloudy. A chance of showers and thunderstorms after midnight. Lows in the upper 60s. Chance of rain 30%. Wednesday, mostly sunny. Highs in the lower 90s. Heat index values up to 105 in the afternoon. Again, the forecast for Galesburg and surrounding areas of central and northwest Illinois for today, sunny. Highs in the upper 80s. South winds 10 to 15 miles an hour with gusts up to 25 miles an hour. At 6 a.m. in Galesburg, skies were partly cloudy. The temperature was 58 degrees, the dew point was 49, and the relative humidity was 72%. The wind was southeast at 3 miles an hour. The pressure was 30.16 inches and steady. Elsewhere around the area, skies ranged from clear to partly cloudy, and temperatures were in the mid to upper 50s. And once again at 6 a.m. in Galesburg, under partly cloudy skies, the temperature was 58. At 6 a.m. in Galesburg, skies were partly cloudy. The temperature was 59 degrees, the dew point was 50, and the relative humidity was 72%. The wind was southeast at 3 miles an hour. The pressure was 30.16 inches and steady. Elsewhere around the area, skies ranged from clear to partly cloudy, and temperatures were in the mid to upper 50s. And once again at 6 a.m. in Galesburg, under partly cloudy skies, the temperature was 59. Looking elsewhere around the Midwest at 6 a.m., Chicago was mostly cloudy, and 65. Indianapolis was mostly cloudy, and 62. St. Louis was mostly cloudy, and 65. Kansas City was mostly cloudy, and 66. Des Moines was mostly cloudy, and 66. Milwaukee was partly cloudy, and 59. And now a discussion of hazardous weather conditions for the following county, Knox, Illinois. This hazardous weather outlook is for Central Illinois and West Central Illinois. For today and tonight, no hazardous weather is expected at this time. For Friday through Wednesday, scattered thunderstorms are possible. Friday through Wednesday, 30 to 60% chance. A few of the storms on Friday afternoon and evening could be strong to severe, with isolated damaging winds and hail the main

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The time is currently 6:26 a.m. Central Daylight Time. 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Now for the official National Weather Service forecast for Galesburg and surrounding areas of central and northwest Illinois. Today, sunny. Highs in the upper 80s. South winds 10 to 15 miles an hour with gusts up to 25 miles an hour. Tonight, partly cloudy. A slight chance of showers and thunderstorms after midnight. Not as cool with lows in the mid-60s. South winds 10 to 15 miles an hour with gusts up to 25 miles an hour. Chance of rain 20%. Friday, partly sunny with a chance of showers and thunderstorms. Highs in the mid-80s. Southwest winds 15 to 20 miles an hour with gusts up to 30 miles an hour. Chance of rain 50%. Friday night, showers with a chance of thunderstorms. Lows in the mid-60s. Southwest winds 10 to 15 miles an hour. Chance of rain 90%. Saturday, partly sunny. A chance of showers and thunderstorms in the afternoon. Highs in the upper 80s. West winds 5 to 10 miles an hour. Chance of rain 50%. Saturday night, partly cloudy with a chance of showers until midnight, then mostly cloudy after midnight. Lows in the mid-60s. Chance of rain 50%. Sunday, partly sunny. A chance of showers and thunderstorms in the afternoon. Highs in the upper 80s. Chance of rain 50%. Sunday night, mostly cloudy with a chance of thunderstorms. A chance of showers until midnight, then showers likely after midnight. Lows in the mid-60s. Chance of rain 60%. Monday and Monday night, showers likely with a chance of thunderstorms. Highs in the upper 80s. Lows in the upper 60s. Chance of rain 70%. Tuesday, partly sunny. A chance of showers and thunderstorms in the afternoon. Highs in the upper 80s. Chance of rain 50%. Tuesday night, partly cloudy. A chance of showers and thunderstorms after midnight. Lows in the upper 60s. Chance of rain 30%. Wednesday, mostly sunny. Highs in the lower 90s. Heat index values up to 105 in the afternoon. Again, the forecast for Galesburg and surrounding areas of central and northwest Illinois for today, sunny. Highs in the upper 80s. South winds 10 to 15 miles an hour with gusts up to 25 miles an hour. At 6 a.m. in Galesburg, skies were partly cloudy. The temperature was 59 degrees, the dew point was 50, and the relative humidity was 72%. The wind was southeast at 3 miles an hour. The pressure was 30.16 inches and steady. Elsewhere around the area, skies ranged from clear to partly cloudy, and temperatures were in the mid to upper 50s. And once again at 6 a.m. in Galesburg, under partly cloudy skies, the temperature was 59. Looking elsewhere around the Midwest at 6 a.m., Chicago was mostly cloudy, and 65. Indianapolis was mostly cloudy, and 62. St. Louis was mostly cloudy, and 65. Kansas City was mostly cloudy, and 66. Des Moines was mostly cloudy, and 66. Milwaukee was partly cloudy, and 59. The Peoria, Illinois climate summary for yesterday, June 3, 2026. Yesterday's high temperature of 83 degrees occurred at 4:46 p.m. The normal high is 80. Yesterday's low temperature of 53 degrees occurred at 5:02 a.m. The normal low is 59. No precipitation fell yesterday, which leaves the monthly total at 0.00 inches. This is 0.40 inches below the normal amount of 0.40 inches for June. The total precipitation for the year still stands at 14.00 inches, which is 1.82 inches below normal. There were 3 cooling degree days yesterday, which is 3 below normal. This brings the monthly total to 14, which is minus 3 below normal. The yearly total since January 1st is 139, which is 20 above normal. Yesterday the maximum wind observed was 16 miles an hour from the south. The highest wind gust observed was 20.

miles per hour from the south, which occurred at 1:07 p.m. Yesterday, the average wind speed was 6 miles per hour. The normal high temperature for today is 80 degrees, and the normal low is 59. The record high for today is 97, which occurred in 1899, and the record low is 39, which occurred in 1945. Sunrise today is at 5:29 a.m. and sunset is at 8:26 p.m. And now a discussion of hazardous weather conditions for the following county, Knox, Illinois. This hazardous weather outlook is for Central Illinois and West Central Illinois. For today and tonight, no hazardous weather is expected at this time. For Friday through Wednesday, scattered thunderstorms are possible. Friday through Wednesday, 30 to 60% chance. A few of the storms on Friday afternoon and evening could be strong to severe, with isolated damaging winds and hail the main concern. Spotter information statement. Spotter activation is not anticipated through tonight. The time is currently 6:32 a.m. Central Daylight Time. 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Now for the official National Weather Service forecast for Galesburg and surrounding areas of central and northwest Illinois. Today, sunny. Highs in the upper 80s. South winds 10 to 15 miles an hour with gusts up to 25 miles an hour. Tonight, partly cloudy. A slight chance of showers and thunderstorms after midnight. Not as cool with lows in the mid-60s. South winds 10 to 15 miles an hour with gusts up to 25 miles an hour. Chance of rain 20%. Friday, partly sunny with a chance of showers and thunderstorms. Highs in the mid-80s. Southwest winds 15 to 20 miles an hour with partly sunny with a chance of showers and thunderstorms. Highs in the mid-80s. Southwest winds 15 to 20 miles an hour with gusts up to 30 miles an hour. Chance of rain 50%. Friday night, showers with a chance of thunderstorms. Lows in the mid-60s. Southwest winds 10 to 15 miles an hour. Chance of rain 90%. Saturday, partly sunny. A chance of showers and thunderstorms in the afternoon. Highs in the upper 80s. West winds 5 to 10 miles an hour. Chance of rain 50%. Saturday night, partly cloudy with a chance of showers until midnight, then mostly cloudy after midnight. Lows in the mid-60s. Chance of rain 50%. Sunday, partly sunny. A chance of showers and thunderstorms in the afternoon. Highs in the upper 80s. Chance of rain 50%. Sunday night, mostly cloudy with a chance of thunderstorms. A chance of showers until midnight, then showers likely after midnight. Lows in the mid-60s. Chance of rain 60%. Monday and Monday night, showers likely with a chance of thunderstorms. Highs in the upper 80s. Lows in the upper 60s. Chance of rain 70%. Tuesday, partly sunny. A chance of showers and thunderstorms in the afternoon. Highs in the upper 80s. Chance of rain 50%. Tuesday night, partly cloudy. A chance of showers and thunderstorms after midnight. Lows in the upper 60s. Chance of rain 30%. Wednesday, mostly sunny. Highs in the lower 90s. Heat index values up to 105 in the afternoon. Again, the forecast for Galesburg and surrounding areas of central and northwest Illinois for today, sunny. Highs in the upper 80s. South winds 10 to 15 miles an hour with gusts up to 25 miles an hour. At 6 a.m. in Galesburg, skies were partly cloudy. The temperature was 59 degrees, the dew point was 50, and the relative humidity was 72%. The wind was southeast at 3 miles an hour. The pressure was 30.16 inches and steady. Elsewhere around the area, skies ranged from clear to partly cloudy, and temperatures were in the mid to upper 50s. And once again at 6 a.m. in Galesburg, under partly cloudy skies, the temperature was 59. Looking elsewhere around the Midwest at 6 a.m., Chicago was mostly cloudy, and 65. Indianapolis was mostly cloudy, and 62. St. Louis was mostly cloudy, and 65. Kansas City was mostly cloudy, and 66. Des Moines was mostly cloudy, and 66.

Milwaukee was partly cloudy at 59. And now a discussion of hazardous weather conditions for the following county, Knox, Illinois. This hazardous weather outlook is for central Illinois and west central Illinois. For today and tonight, no hazardous weather is expected at this time. For Friday through Wednesday, scattered thunderstorms are possible. Friday through Wednesday, 30 to 60% chance. A few of the storms on Friday afternoon and evening could be strong to severe, with isolated damaging winds and hail the main concern. Spotter information statement. Spotter activation is not anticipated through tonight. The time is currently 6:36 a.m. Central Daylight Time. 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Now for the official National Weather Service forecast for Galesburg and surrounding areas of central and northwest Illinois. Today, sunny. Highs in the upper 80s. South winds 10 to 15 miles an hour with gusts up to 25 miles an hour. Tonight, partly cloudy. A slight chance of showers and thunderstorms after midnight. Not as cool with lows in the mid-60s. South winds 10 to 15 miles an hour with gusts up to 25 miles an hour. Chance of rain 20%. Friday, partly sunny with a chance of showers and thunderstorms. Highs in the mid-80s. Southwest winds 15 to 20 miles an hour with gusts up to 30 miles an hour. Chance of rain 50%. Friday night, showers with a chance of thunderstorms. Lows in the mid-60s. Southwest winds 10 to 15 miles an hour. Chance of rain 90%. Saturday, partly sunny. A chance of showers and thunderstorms in the afternoon. Highs in the upper 80s. West winds 5 to 10 miles an hour. Chance of rain 50%. Saturday night, partly cloudy with a chance of showers until midnight, then mostly cloudy after midnight. Lows in the mid-60s. Chance of rain 50%. Sunday, partly sunny. A chance of showers and thunderstorms in the afternoon. Highs in the upper 80s. Chance of rain 50%. Sunday night, mostly cloudy with a chance of thunderstorms. A chance of showers until midnight, then showers likely after midnight. Lows in the mid-60s. Chance of rain 60%. Monday and Monday night, showers likely with a chance of thunderstorms. Highs in the upper 80s. Lows in the upper 60s. Chance of rain 70%. Tuesday, partly sunny. A chance of showers and thunderstorms in the afternoon. Highs in the upper 80s. Chance of rain 50%. Tuesday night, partly cloudy. A chance of showers and thunderstorms after midnight. Lows in the upper 60s. Chance of rain 30%. Wednesday, mostly sunny. Highs in the lower 90s. Heat index values up to 105 in the afternoon. Again, the forecast for Galesburg and surrounding areas of central and northwest Illinois for today, sunny. Highs in the upper 80s. South winds 10 to 15 miles an hour with gusts up to 25 miles an hour. Now for the official National Weather Service forecast for Galesburg and surrounding areas of central and northwest Illinois. Today, sunny. Highs in the upper 80s. South winds 10 to 15 miles an hour with gusts up to 25 miles an hour. Tonight, partly cloudy. A slight chance of showers and thunderstorms after midnight. Not as cool with lows in the mid-60s. South winds 10 to 15 miles an hour with gusts up to 25 miles an hour. Chance of rain 20%. Friday, partly sunny with a chance of showers and thunderstorms. Highs in the mid-80s. Southwest winds 15 to 20 miles an hour with gusts up to 30 miles an hour. Chance of rain 50%. Friday night, showers with a chance of thunderstorms. Lows in the mid-60s. Southwest winds 10 to 15 miles an hour. Chance of rain 90%. Saturday, partly sunny. A chance of showers and thunderstorms in the afternoon. Highs in the upper 80s. West winds 5 to 10 miles an hour. Chance of rain 50%. Saturday night, partly cloudy with a chance of showers until midnight, then mostly cloudy after midnight. Lows in the mid-60s. Chance of rain 50%. Sunday.
Sunday, partly sunny. A chance of showers and thunderstorms in the afternoon. Highs in the upper 80s. Chance of rain 50%. Sunday night, mostly cloudy with a chance of thunderstorms. A chance of showers until midnight, then showers likely after midnight. Lows in the mid-60s. Chance of rain 60%. Monday and Monday night, showers likely with a chance of thunderstorms. Highs in the upper 80s. Lows in the upper 60s. Chance of rain 70%. Tuesday, partly sunny. A chance of showers and thunderstorms in the afternoon. Highs in the upper 80s. Chance of rain 50%. Tuesday night, partly cloudy. A chance of showers and thunderstorms after midnight. Lows in the upper 60s. Chance of rain 30%. Wednesday, mostly sunny. Highs in the lower 90s. Heat index values up to 105 in the afternoon. Again, the forecast for Galesburg and surrounding areas of central and northwest Illinois for today, sunny. Highs in the upper 80s. South winds 10 to 15 miles an hour with gusts up to 25 miles an hour. At 6 a.m. in Galesburg, skies were partly cloudy. The temperature was 59 degrees, the dew point was 50, and the relative humidity was 72%. The wind was southeast at 3 miles an hour. The pressure was 30.16 inches and steady. Elsewhere around the area, skies ranged from clear to partly cloudy, and temperatures were in the mid to upper 50s. And once again at 6 a.m. in Galesburg, under partly cloudy skies, the temperature was 59. Looking elsewhere around the Midwest at 6 a.m., Chicago was mostly cloudy, and 65. Indianapolis was mostly cloudy, and 62. St. Louis was mostly cloudy, and 65. Kansas City was mostly cloudy, and 66. Des Moines was mostly cloudy, and 66. Milwaukee was partly cloudy, and 59. And now a discussion of hazardous weather conditions for the following county, Knox, Illinois. This hazardous weather outlook is for central Illinois and west central Illinois. For today and tonight, no hazardous weather is expected at this time. For Friday through Wednesday, scattered thunderstorms are possible. Friday through Wednesday, 30 to 60% chance. A few of the storms on Friday afternoon and evening could be strong to severe, with isolated damaging winds and hail the main concern. Spotter information statement. Spotter activation is not anticipated through tonight. The time is currently 6:43 a.m. Central Daylight Time. 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Now for the official National Weather Service forecast for Galesburg and surrounding areas of central and northwest Illinois. Today, sunny. Highs in the upper 80s. South winds 10 to 15 miles an hour with gusts up to 25 miles an hour. Tonight, partly cloudy. A slight chance of showers and thunderstorms after midnight. Not as cool with lows in the mid-60s. South winds 10 to 15 miles an hour with gusts up to 25 miles an hour. Chance of rain 20%. Friday, partly sunny with a chance of showers and thunderstorms. Highs in the mid-80s. Southwest winds 15 to 20 miles an hour with gusts up to 30 miles an hour. Chance of rain 50%. Friday night, showers with a chance of thunderstorms. Lows in the mid-60s. Southwest winds 10 to 15 miles an hour. Chance of rain 90%. Saturday, partly sunny. A chance of showers and thunderstorms in the afternoon. Highs in the upper 80s. West winds 5 to 10 miles an hour. Chance of rain 50%. Saturday night, partly cloudy with a chance of showers until midnight, then mostly cloudy after midnight. Lows in the mid-60s. Chance of rain 50%. Sunday, partly sunny. A chance of showers and thunderstorms in the afternoon. Highs in the upper 80s. Chance of rain 50%. Sunday night, mostly cloudy with a chance of thunderstorms. A chance of showers until midnight, then showers likely after midnight. Lows in the mid-60s. Chance of rain 60%. Monday and Monday night, showers likely with a chance of thunderstorms. Highs in the upper 80s. Lows in the upper 60s.

Chance of rain 70%. Tuesday, partly sunny. A chance of showers and thunderstorms in the afternoon. Highs in the upper 80s. Chance of rain 50%. Tuesday night, partly cloudy. A chance of showers and thunderstorms after midnight. Lows in the upper 60s. Chance of rain 30%. Wednesday, mostly sunny. Highs in the lower 90s. Heat index values up to 105 in the afternoon. Again, the forecast for Galesburg and surrounding areas of central and northwest Illinois for today, sunny. Highs in the upper 80s. South winds 10 to 15 miles an hour with gusts up to 25 miles an hour. The Peoria, Illinois climate summary for yesterday, June 3, 2026. Yesterday's high temperature of 83 degrees occurred at 4:46 p.m. The normal high is 80. Yesterday's low temperature of 53 degrees occurred at 5:02 a.m. The normal low is 59. No precipitation fell yesterday, which leaves the monthly total at 0.00 inches. This is 0.40 inches below the normal amount of 0.40 inches for June. The total precipitation for the year still stands at 14.00 inches, which is 1.82 inches below normal. There were 3 cooling degree days yesterday, which is 3 below normal. This brings the monthly total to 14, which is minus 3 below normal. The yearly total since January 1st is 139, which is 20 above normal. Yesterday the maximum wind observed was 16 miles an hour from the south. The highest wind gust observed was 21 miles per hour from the south, which occurred at 1:07 p.m. Yesterday the average wind speed was 6 miles per hour. The normal high temperature for today is 80 degrees, and the normal low is 59. The record high for today is 97, which occurred in 1899, and the record low is 39, which occurred in 1945. Sunrise today is at 5:29 a.m. and sunset is at 8:26 p.m. At 6 a.m. in Galesburg, skies were partly cloudy. The temperature was 59 degrees, the dew point was 50, and the relative humidity was 72%. The wind was southeast at 3 miles an hour. The pressure was 30.16 inches and steady. Elsewhere around the area, skies ranged from clear to partly cloudy, and temperatures were in the mid to upper 50s. And once again at 6 a.m. in Galesburg, under partly cloudy skies, the temperature was 59. Looking elsewhere around the Midwest at 6 a.m., Chicago was mostly cloudy, and 65. Indianapolis was mostly cloudy, and 62. St. Louis was mostly cloudy, and 65. Kansas City was mostly cloudy, and 66. Des Moines was mostly cloudy, and 66. Milwaukee was partly cloudy, and 59. And now a discussion of hazardous weather conditions for the following county, Knox, Illinois. This hazardous weather outlook is for Central Illinois and West Central Illinois. For today and tonight, no hazardous weather is expected at this time. For Friday through Wednesday, scattered thunderstorms are possible. Friday through Wednesday, 30 to 60% chance. A few of the storms on Friday afternoon and evening could be strong to severe, with isolated damaging winds and hail the main concern. Spotter information statement, spotter activation is not anticipated through tonight. The time is currently 6:49 a.m. Central Daylight Time. 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Now for the official National Weather Service forecast for Galesburg and surrounding areas of central and northwest Illinois. Today, sunny. Highs in the upper 80s. South winds 10 to 15 miles an hour with gusts up to 25 miles an hour. Tonight, partly cloudy. A slight chance of showers and thunderstorms after midnight. Not as cool with lows in the mid-60s. South winds 10 to 15 miles an hour with gusts up to 25 miles an hour. Chance of rain 20%. Friday, partly sunny with a chance of showers and thunderstorms. Highs in the mid-80s. Southwest winds 15 to 20 miles an hour with gusts up to 30 miles an hour. Chance of rain 50%. Friday night, showers with a chance of thunderstorms. Lows in the mid-60s. Southwest winds 10 to 15 miles an hour. Chance of rain.

80%. Saturday, partly sunny. A chance of showers and thunderstorms in the afternoon. Highs in the upper 80s. West winds 5 to 10 miles an hour. Chance of rain 50%. Saturday night, partly cloudy with a chance of showers until midnight, then mostly cloudy after midnight. Lows in the mid-60s. Chance of rain 50%. Sunday, partly sunny. A chance of showers and thunderstorms in the afternoon. Highs in the upper 80s. Chance of rain 50%. Sunday night, mostly cloudy with a chance of thunderstorms. A chance of showers until midnight, then showers likely after midnight. Lows in the mid-60s. Chance of rain 60%. Monday and Monday night, showers likely with a chance of thunderstorms. Highs in the upper 80s. Lows in the upper 60s. Chance of rain 70%. Tuesday, partly sunny. A chance of showers and thunderstorms in the afternoon. Highs in the upper 80s. Chance of rain 50%. Tuesday night, partly cloudy. A chance of showers and thunderstorms after midnight. Lows in the upper 60s. Chance of rain 30%. Wednesday, mostly sunny. Highs in the lower 90s. Heat index values up to 105 in the afternoon. Again, the forecast for Galesburg and surrounding areas of central and northwest Illinois for today, sunny. Highs in the upper 80s. South winds 10 to 15 miles an hour with gusts up to 25 miles an hour. At 6 a.m. in Galesburg, skies were partly cloudy. The temperature was 59 degrees, the dew point was 50, and the relative humidity was 72%. The wind was southeast at 3 miles an hour. The pressure was 30.16 inches and steady. Elsewhere around the area, skies ranged from clear to partly cloudy, and temperatures were in the mid to upper 50s. And once again at 6 a.m. in Galesburg, under partly cloudy skies, the temperature was 59. Looking elsewhere around the Midwest at 6 a.m., Chicago was mostly cloudy, and 65. Indianapolis was mostly cloudy, and 62. St. Louis was mostly cloudy, and 65. Kansas City was mostly cloudy, and 66. Des Moines was mostly cloudy, and 66. Milwaukee was partly cloudy, and 59. And now a discussion of hazardous weather conditions for the following county, Knox, Illinois. This hazardous weather outlook is for central Illinois and west central Illinois. For today and tonight, no hazardous weather is expected at this time. For Friday through Wednesday, scattered thunderstorms are possible. Friday through Wednesday, 30 to 60% chance. A few of the storms on Friday afternoon and evening could be strong to severe, with isolated damaging winds and hail the main concern. Spotter information statement. Spotter activation is not anticipated through tonight. The time is currently 6:54 a.m. Central Daylight Time. 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Now for the official National Weather Service forecast for Galesburg and surrounding areas of central and northwest Illinois. Today, sunny. Highs in the upper 80s. South winds 10 to 15 miles an hour with gusts up to 25 miles an hour. Tonight, partly cloudy. A slight chance of showers and thunderstorms after midnight. Not as cool with lows in the mid-60s. South winds 10 to 15 miles an hour with gusts up to 25 miles an hour. Chance of rain 20%. Friday, partly sunny with a chance of showers and thunderstorms. Highs in the mid-80s. Southwest winds 15 to 20 miles an hour with gusts up to 30 miles an hour. Chance of rain 50%. Friday night, showers with a chance of thunderstorms. Lows in the mid-60s. Southwest winds 10 to 15 miles an hour. Chance of rain 90%. Saturday, partly sunny. A chance of showers and thunderstorms in the afternoon. Highs in the upper 80s. West winds 5 to 10 miles an hour. Chance of rain 50%. Saturday night, partly cloudy with a chance of showers until midnight, then mostly cloudy after midnight. Lows in the mid-60s. Chance of rain 50%. Sunday, partly sunny. A chance of showers and thunderstorms in the afternoon.

chance of rain 30%. Wednesday, mostly sunny. Highs in the lower 90s. Heat index values up to 105 in the afternoon. Again, the forecast for Galesburg and surrounding areas of central and northwest Illinois for today, sunny. Highs in the upper 80s. South winds 10 to 15 miles an hour with gusts up to 25 miles an hour. At 6 a.m. in Galesburg, skies were partly cloudy. The temperature was 59 degrees, the dew point was 50, and the relative humidity was 72%. The wind was southeast at 3 miles an hour. The pressure was 30.16 inches and steady. Elsewhere around the area, skies ranged from clear to partly cloudy, and temperatures were in the mid to upper 50s. And once again at 6 a.m. in Galesburg, under partly cloudy skies, the temperature was 59. Looking elsewhere around the Midwest at 6 a.m., Chicago was mostly cloudy, and 65. Indianapolis was mostly cloudy, and 62. St. Louis was mostly cloudy, and 65. Kansas City was mostly cloudy, and 66. Des Moines was mostly cloudy, and 66. Milwaukee was partly cloudy, and 59. And now a discussion of hazardous weather conditions for the following county, Knox, Illinois. This hazardous weather outlook is for central Illinois and west central Illinois. For today and tonight, no hazardous weather is expected at this time. For Friday through Wednesday, scattered thunderstorms are possible Friday through Wednesday, 30 to 60% chance. A few of the storms on Friday afternoon and evening could be strong to severe, with isolated damaging winds and hail the main concern. Spotter information statement, spotter activation is not anticipated through tonight. The time is currently 6:58 a.m. Central Daylight Time. 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Now for the official National Weather Service forecast for Galesburg and surrounding areas of central and northwest Illinois. Today, sunny. Highs in the upper 80s. South winds 10 to 15 miles an hour with gusts up to 25 miles an hour. Tonight, partly cloudy. A slight chance of showers and thunderstorms after midnight. Not as cool with lows in the mid-60s. South winds 10 to 15 miles an hour with gusts up to 25 miles an hour. Chance of rain 20%. Friday, partly sunny with a chance of showers and thunderstorms. Highs in the mid-80s. Southwest winds 15 to 20 miles an hour with gusts up to 30 miles an hour. Chance of rain 50%. Friday night, showers with a chance of thunderstorms. Lows in the mid-60s. Southwest winds 10 to 15 miles an hour. Chance of rain 90%. Saturday, partly sunny. A chance of showers and thunderstorms in the afternoon. Highs in the upper 80s. West winds 5 to 10 miles an hour. Chance of rain 50%. Saturday night, partly cloudy with a chance of showers until midnight, then mostly cloudy after midnight. Lows in the mid-60s. Chance of rain 50%. Sunday, partly sunny. A chance of showers and thunderstorms in the afternoon. Highs in the upper 80s. Chance of rain 50%. Sunday night, mostly cloudy with a chance of thunderstorms. A chance of showers until midnight, then showers likely after midnight. Lows in the mid-60s. Chance of rain 60%. Monday and Monday night, showers likely with a chance of thunderstorms. Highs in the upper 80s. Lows in the upper 60s. Chance of rain 70%. Tuesday, partly sunny. A chance of showers and thunderstorms in the afternoon. Highs in the upper 80s. Chance of rain 50%. Tuesday night, partly cloudy. A chance of showers and thunderstorms after midnight. Lows in the upper 60s. Chance of rain 30%. Wednesday, mostly sunny. Highs in the lower 90s. Heat index values up to 105 in the afternoon. Again, the forecast for Galesburg and surrounding areas of central and northwest Illinois for today, sunny. Highs in the upper 80s. South winds 10 to 15 miles an hour with gusts up to 25 miles an hour. The Peoria, Illinois climate summary for yesterday, June 3, 2026.

Yesterday's high temperature of 83 degrees occurred at 4:46 p.m. The normal high is 80. Yesterday's low temperature of 53 degrees occurred at 5:02 a.m. The normal low is 59. No precipitation fell yesterday, which leaves the monthly total at 0.00 inches. This is 0.40 inches below the normal amount of 0.40 inches for June. The total precipitation for the year still stands at 14.00 inches, which is 1.82 inches below normal. There were 3 cooling degree days yesterday, which is 3 below normal. This brings the monthly total to 14, which is minus 3 below normal. The yearly total since January 1st is 139, which is 20 above normal. Yesterday the maximum wind observed was 16 miles an hour from the south. The highest wind gust observed was 21 miles per hour from the south, which occurred at 1:07 p.m. Yesterday the average wind speed was 6 miles per hour. The normal high temperature for today is 80 degrees, and the normal low is 59. The record high for today is 97, which occurred in 1899, and the record low is 39, which occurred in 1945. Sunrise today is at 5:29 a.m. and sunset is at 8:26 p.m. And now a discussion of hazardous weather conditions for the following county, Knox, Illinois. This hazardous weather outlook is for Central Illinois and West Central Illinois. For today and tonight, no hazardous weather is expected at this time. For Friday through Wednesday, scattered thunderstorms are possible. Friday through Wednesday, 30 to 60% chance. A few of the storms on Friday afternoon and evening could be strong to severe, with isolated damaging winds and hail the main concern. Spotter information statement: spotter activation is not anticipated through tonight. The time is currently 7:03 a.m. Central Daylight Time. 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Now for the official National Weather Service forecast for Galesburg and surrounding areas of central and northwest Illinois. Today, sunny. Highs in the upper 80s. South winds 10 to 15 miles an hour with gusts up to 25 miles an hour. Tonight, partly cloudy. A slight chance of showers and thunderstorms after midnight. Not as cool with lows in the mid-60s. South winds 10 to 15 miles an hour with gusts up to 25 miles an hour. Chance of rain 20%. Friday, partly sunny with a chance of showers and thunderstorms. Highs in the mid-80s. Southwest winds 15 to 20 miles an hour with gusts up to 30 miles an hour. Chance of rain 50%. Friday night, showers with a chance of thunderstorms. Lows in the mid-60s. Southwest winds 10 to 15 miles an hour. Chance of rain 90%. Saturday, partly sunny. A chance of showers and thunderstorms in the afternoon. Highs in the upper 80s. West winds 5 to 10 miles an hour. Chance of rain 50%. Saturday night, partly cloudy with a chance of showers until midnight, then mostly cloudy after midnight. Lows in the mid-60s. Chance of rain 50%. Sunday, partly sunny. A chance of showers and thunderstorms in the afternoon. Highs in the upper 80s. Chance of rain 50%. Sunday night, mostly cloudy with a chance of thunderstorms. A chance of showers until midnight, then showers likely after midnight. Lows in the mid-60s. Chance of rain 60%. Monday and Monday night, showers likely with a chance of thunderstorms. Highs in the upper 80s. Lows in the upper 60s. Chance of rain 70%. Tuesday, partly sunny. A chance of showers and thunderstorms in the afternoon. Highs in the upper 80s. Chance of rain 50%. Tuesday night, partly cloudy. A chance of showers and thunderstorms after midnight. Lows in the upper 60s. Chance of rain 30%. Wednesday, mostly sunny. Highs in the lower 90s. Heat index values up to 105 in the afternoon. Again, the forecast for Galesburg and surrounding areas of central and northwest Illinois for today, sunny. Highs in the upper 80s. South winds 10 to 15 miles an hour with gusts up to 25 miles an hour. At 7 a.m. in Galesburg, skies were mostly sunny. The temperature was 16.

61 degrees, the dew point was 52, and the relative humidity was 71%. The wind was south at 5 miles an hour. The pressure was 30.17 inches and rising. Elsewhere around the area, skies ranged from sunny to mostly sunny, and temperatures were in the lower to mid-60s. And once again at 7 a.m. in Galesburg, under mostly sunny skies, the temperature was 61. Looking elsewhere around the Midwest at 7 a.m., Chicago was partly sunny, and 67. Indianapolis was partly sunny, and 64. St. Louis was partly sunny, and 69. Kansas City was partly sunny, and 67. Des Moines was partly sunny, and 67. Milwaukee was mostly sunny, and 64. And now a discussion of hazardous weather conditions for the following county, Knox, Illinois. This hazardous weather outlook is for Central Illinois and West Central Illinois. For today and tonight, no hazardous weather is expected at this time. For Friday through Wednesday, scattered thunderstorms are possible. Friday through Wednesday, 30 to 60% chance. A few of the storms on Friday afternoon and evening could be strong to severe, with isolated damaging winds and hail the main concern. Spotter information statement. Spotter activation is not anticipated through tonight. The time is currently 7:08 a.m. Central Daylight Time. 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Now for the official National Weather Service forecast for Galesburg and surrounding areas of central and northwest Illinois. Today, sunny. Highs in the upper 80s. South winds 10 to 15 miles an hour with gusts up to 25 miles an hour. Tonight, partly cloudy. A slight chance of showers and thunderstorms after midnight. Not as cool with lows in the mid-60s. South winds 10 to 15 miles an hour with gusts up to 25 miles an hour. Chance of rain 20%. Friday, partly sunny with a chance of showers and thunderstorms. Highs in the mid-80s. Southwest winds 15 to 20 miles an hour with gusts up to 30 miles an hour. Chance of rain 50%. Friday night, showers with a chance of thunderstorms. Lows in the mid-60s. Southwest winds 10 to 15 miles an hour. Chance of rain 90%. Saturday, partly sunny. A chance of showers and thunderstorms in the afternoon. Highs in the upper 80s. West winds 5 to 10 miles an hour. Chance of rain 50%. Saturday night, partly cloudy with a chance of showers until midnight, then mostly cloudy after midnight. Lows in the mid-60s. Chance of rain 50%. Sunday, partly sunny. A chance of showers and thunderstorms in the afternoon. Highs in the upper 80s. Chance of rain 50%. Sunday night, mostly cloudy with a chance of thunderstorms. A chance of showers until midnight, then showers likely after midnight. Lows in the mid-60s. Chance of rain 60%. Monday and Monday night, showers likely with a chance of thunderstorms. Highs in the upper 80s. Lows in the upper 60s. Chance of rain 70%. Tuesday, partly sunny. A chance of showers and thunderstorms in the afternoon. Highs in the upper 80s. Chance of rain 50%. Tuesday night, partly cloudy. A chance of showers and thunderstorms after midnight. Lows in the upper 60s. Chance of rain 30%. Wednesday, mostly sunny. Highs in the lower 90s. Heat index values up to 105 in the afternoon. Again, the forecast for Galesburg and surrounding areas of central and northwest Illinois for today, sunny. Highs in the upper 80s. South winds 10 to 15 miles an hour with gusts up to 25 miles an hour. At 7 a.m. in Galesburg, skies were mostly sunny. The temperature was 61 degrees, the dew point was 52, and the relative humidity was 71%. The wind was south at 5 miles an hour. The pressure was 30.17 inches and rising. Elsewhere around the area, skies ranged from sunny to mostly sunny, and temperatures were in the lower to mid-60s. And once again at 7 a.m. in Galesburg, under mostly sunny skies, the temperature was 61. Looking elsewhere around the Midwest at 7 a.m., Chicago was partly sunny, and 67.

Indianapolis was partly sunny and 64. St. Louis was partly sunny and 69. Kansas City was partly sunny and 67. Des Moines was partly sunny and 67. Milwaukee was mostly sunny and 64. And now a discussion of hazardous weather conditions for the following county, Knox, Illinois. This hazardous weather outlook is for central Illinois and west central Illinois. For today and tonight, no hazardous weather is expected at this time. For Friday through Wednesday, scattered thunderstorms are possible Friday through Wednesday, 30 to 60% chance. A few of the storms on Friday afternoon and evening could be strong to severe, with isolated damaging winds and hail the main concern. Spotter information statement. Spotter activation is not anticipated through tonight. The time is currently 7:12 a.m. Central Daylight Time. 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Now for the official National Weather Service forecast for Galesburg and surrounding areas of central and northwest Illinois. Today, sunny. Highs in the upper 80s. South winds 10 to 15 miles an hour with gusts up to 25 miles an hour. Tonight, partly cloudy. A slight chance of showers and thunderstorms after midnight. Not as cool with lows in the mid-60s. South winds 10 to 15 miles an hour with gusts up to 25 miles an hour. Chance of rain 20%. Friday, partly sunny with a chance of showers and thunderstorms. Highs in the mid-80s. Southwest winds 15 to 20 miles an hour with gusts up to 30 miles an hour. Chance of rain 50%. Friday night, showers with a chance of thunderstorms. Lows in the mid-60s. Southwest winds 10 to 15 miles an hour. Chance of rain 90%. Saturday, partly sunny. A chance of showers and thunderstorms in the afternoon. Highs in the upper 80s. West winds 5 to 10 miles an hour. Chance of rain 50%. Saturday night, partly cloudy with a chance of showers until midnight, then mostly cloudy after midnight. Lows in the mid-60s. Chance of rain 50%. Sunday, partly sunny. A chance of showers and thunderstorms in the afternoon. Highs in the upper 80s. Chance of rain 50%. Sunday night, mostly cloudy with a chance of thunderstorms. A chance of showers until midnight, then showers likely after midnight. Lows in the mid-60s. Chance of rain 60%. Monday and Monday night, showers likely with a chance of thunderstorms. Highs in the upper 80s. Lows in the upper 60s. Chance of rain 70%. Tuesday, partly sunny. A chance of showers and thunderstorms in the afternoon. Highs in the upper 80s. Chance of rain 50%. Tuesday night, partly cloudy. A chance of showers and thunderstorms after midnight. Lows in the upper 60s. Chance of rain 30%. Wednesday, mostly sunny. Highs in the lower 90s. Heat index values up to 105 in the afternoon. Again, the forecast for Galesburg and surrounding areas of central and northwest Illinois for today, sunny. Highs in the upper 80s. South winds 10 to 15 miles an hour with gusts up to 25 miles an hour. 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Programming originates from NOAA's National Weather Service office in Lincoln. 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The Peoria, Illinois climate summary for yesterday, June 3, 2026. Yesterday's high temperature of 83 degrees occurred at 4:46 p.m. The normal high is 80. Yesterday's low temperature of 53 degrees occurred at 5:02 a.m. The normal low is 59. No precipitation fell yesterday, which leaves the monthly total at 0.00 inches. This is 0.40 inches below the normal amount of 0.40 inches for June. The total precipitation for the year still stands at 14.00 inches, which is 1.82 inches below normal. There were three cooling degree days yesterday, which is three below normal.

This brings the monthly total to 14, which is minus 3 below normal. The yearly total since January 1st is 139, which is 20 above normal. Yesterday, the maximum wind observed was 16 miles an hour from the south. The highest wind gust observed was 21 miles per hour from the south, which occurred at 1:07 p.m. Yesterday, the average wind speed was 6 miles per hour. The normal high temperature for today is 80 degrees, and the normal low is 59. The record high for today is 97, which occurred in 1899, and the record low is 39, which occurred in 1945. Sunrise today is at 5:29 a.m. and sunset is at 8:26 p.m. At 7 a.m. in Galesburg, skies were mostly sunny. The temperature was 61 degrees, the dew point was 52, and the relative humidity was 71%. The wind was south at 5 miles an hour. The pressure was 30.17 inches and rising. Elsewhere around the area, it was mostly sunny, and temperatures were in the lower to mid-60s. And once again at 7 a.m. in Galesburg, under mostly sunny skies, the temperature was 61. Looking elsewhere around the Midwest at 7 a.m., Chicago was partly sunny, and 67. Indianapolis was partly sunny, and 64. St. Louis was partly sunny, and 69. Kansas City was partly sunny, and 67. Des Moines was partly sunny, and 67. Milwaukee was mostly sunny, and 64. And now a discussion of hazardous weather conditions for the following county, Knox, Illinois. This hazardous weather outlook is for Central Illinois and West Central Illinois. For today and tonight, no hazardous weather is expected at this time. For Friday through Wednesday, scattered thunderstorms are possible. Friday through Wednesday, 30 to 60% chance. A few of the storms on Friday afternoon and evening could be strong to severe, with isolated damaging winds and hail the main concern. Spotter information statement. Spotter activation is not anticipated through tonight. The time is currently 7:19 a.m. Central Daylight Time. 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Now for the official National Weather Service forecast for Galesburg and surrounding areas of central and northwest Illinois. Today, sunny. Highs in the upper 80s. South winds 10 to 15 miles an hour with gusts up to 25 miles an hour. Tonight, partly cloudy. A slight chance of showers and thunderstorms after midnight. Not as cool with lows in the mid-60s. South winds 10 to 15 miles an hour with gusts up to 25 miles an hour. Chance of rain 20%. Friday, partly sunny with a chance of showers and thunderstorms. Highs in the mid-80s. Southwest winds 15 to 20 miles an hour with gusts up to 30 miles an hour. Chance of rain 50%. Friday night, showers with a chance of thunderstorms. Lows in the mid-60s. Southwest winds 10 to 15 miles an hour. Chance of rain 90%. Saturday, partly sunny. A chance of showers and thunderstorms in the afternoon. Highs in the upper 80s. West winds 5 to 10 miles an hour. Chance of rain 50%. Saturday night, partly cloudy with a chance of showers until midnight, then mostly cloudy after midnight. Lows in the mid-60s. Chance of rain 50%. Sunday, partly sunny. A chance of showers and thunderstorms in the afternoon. Highs in the upper 80s. Chance of rain 50%. Sunday night, mostly cloudy with a chance of thunderstorms. A chance of showers until midnight, then showers likely after midnight. Lows in the mid-60s. Chance of rain 60%. Monday and Monday night, showers likely with a chance of thunderstorms. Highs in the upper 80s. Lows in the upper 60s. Chance of rain 70%. Tuesday, partly sunny. A chance of showers and thunderstorms in the afternoon. Highs in the upper 80s. Chance of rain 50%. Tuesday night, partly cloudy. A chance of showers and thunderstorms after midnight. Lows in the upper 60s. Chance of rain 30%. Wednesday, mostly sunny. Highs in the lower 90s. Heat index values up to 105 in the afternoon. Again, the forecast for Galesburg and surrounding

Surrounding areas of central and northwest Illinois for today, sunny. Highs in the upper 80s. South winds 10 to 15 miles an hour with gusts up to 25 miles an hour. At 7 a.m. in Galesburg, skies were mostly sunny. The temperature was 61 degrees, the dew point was 52, and the relative humidity was 71%. The wind was south at 5 miles an hour. The pressure was 30.17 inches and rising. Elsewhere around the area, it was mostly sunny, and temperatures were in the lower to mid-60s. And once again at 7 a.m. in Galesburg, under mostly sunny skies, the temperature was 61. Looking elsewhere around the Midwest at 7 a.m., Chicago was partly sunny, and 67. Indianapolis was partly sunny, and 64. St. Louis was partly sunny, and 69. Kansas City was partly sunny, and 67. Des Moines was partly sunny, and 67. Milwaukee was mostly sunny, and 64. And now a discussion of hazardous weather conditions for the following county, Knox, Illinois. This hazardous weather outlook is for Central Illinois and West Central Illinois. For today and tonight, no hazardous weather is expected at this time. For Friday through Wednesday, scattered thunderstorms are possible Friday through Wednesday, 30 to 60% chance. A few of the storms on Friday afternoon and evening could be strong to severe, with isolated damaging winds and hail the main concern. Spotter information statement, spotter activation is not anticipated through tonight. The time is currently 7:23 a.m. Central Daylight Time. 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Now for the official National Weather Service forecast for Galesburg and surrounding areas of central and northwest Illinois. Today, sunny. Highs in the upper 80s. South winds 10 to 15 miles an hour with gusts up to 25 miles an hour. Tonight, partly cloudy. A slight chance of showers and thunderstorms after midnight. Not as cool with lows in the mid-60s. South winds 10 to 15 miles an hour with gusts up to 25 miles an hour. Chance of rain 20%. Friday, partly sunny with a chance of showers and thunderstorms. Highs in the mid-80s. Southwest winds 15 to 20 miles an hour with gusts up to 30 miles an hour. Chance of rain 50%. Friday night, showers with a chance of thunderstorms. Lows in the mid-60s. Southwest winds 10 to 15 miles an hour. Chance of rain 90%. Saturday, partly sunny. A chance of showers and thunderstorms in the afternoon. Highs in the upper 80s. West winds 5 to 10 miles an hour. Chance of rain 50%. Saturday night, partly cloudy with a chance of showers until midnight, then mostly cloudy after midnight. Lows in the mid-60s. Chance of rain 50%. Sunday, partly sunny. A chance of showers and thunderstorms in the afternoon. Highs in the upper 80s. Chance of rain 50%. Sunday night, mostly cloudy with a chance of thunderstorms. A chance of showers until midnight, then showers likely after midnight. Lows in the mid-60s. Chance of rain 60%. Monday and Monday night, showers likely with a chance of thunderstorms. Highs in the upper 80s. Lows in the upper 60s. Chance of rain 70%. Tuesday, partly sunny. A chance of showers and thunderstorms in the afternoon. Highs in the upper 80s. Chance of rain 50%. Tuesday night, partly cloudy. A chance of showers and thunderstorms after midnight. Lows in the upper 60s. Chance of rain 30%. Wednesday, mostly sunny. Highs in the lower 90s. Heat index values up to 105 in the afternoon. Again, the forecast for Galesburg and surrounding areas of central and northwest Illinois for today, sunny. Highs in the upper 80s. South winds 10 to 15 miles an hour with gusts up to 25 miles an hour. At 7 a.m. in Galesburg, skies were mostly sunny. The temperature was 63 degrees, the dew point was 53, and the relative humidity was 68%. The wind was south at 6 miles an hour. The pressure was 30.17 inches and rising.
Elsewhere around the area, it was mostly sunny and

Temperatures were in the lower to mid-60s. And once again at 7 a.m. in Galesburg, under mostly sunny skies, the temperature was 63. Looking elsewhere around the Midwest at 7 a.m., Chicago was partly sunny, and 67. Indianapolis was partly sunny, and 64. St. Louis was partly sunny, and 69. Kansas City was partly sunny, and 67. Des Moines was partly sunny, and 67. Milwaukee was mostly sunny, and 64. And now a discussion of hazardous weather conditions for the following county, Knox, Illinois. This hazardous weather outlook is for central Illinois and west central Illinois. For today and tonight, no hazardous weather is expected at this time. For Friday through Wednesday, scattered thunderstorms are possible. Friday through Wednesday, 30 to 60% chance. A few of the storms on Friday afternoon and evening could be strong to severe, with isolated damaging winds and hail the main concern. Spotter information statement. Spotter activation is not anticipated through tonight. The time is currently 7:28 a.m. Central Daylight Time. 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Now for the official National Weather Service forecast for Galesburg and surrounding areas of central and northwest Illinois. Today, sunny. Highs in the upper 80s. South winds 10 to 15 miles an hour with gusts up to 25 miles an hour. Tonight, partly cloudy. A slight chance of showers and thunderstorms after midnight. Not as cool with lows in the mid-60s. South winds 10 to 15 miles an hour with gusts up to 25 miles an hour. Chance of rain 20%. Friday, partly sunny with a chance of showers and thunderstorms. Highs in the mid-80s. Southwest winds 15 to 20 miles an hour with gusts up to 30 miles an hour. Chance of rain 50%. Friday night, showers with a chance of thunderstorms. Lows in the mid-60s. Southwest winds 10 to 15 miles an hour. Chance of rain 90%. Saturday, partly sunny. A chance of showers and thunderstorms in the afternoon. Highs in the upper 80s. West winds 5 to 10 miles an hour. Chance of rain 50%. Saturday night, partly cloudy with a chance of showers until midnight, then mostly cloudy after midnight. Lows in the mid-60s. Chance of rain 50%. Sunday, partly sunny. A chance of showers and thunderstorms in the afternoon. Highs in the upper 80s. Chance of rain 50%. Sunday night, mostly cloudy with a chance of thunderstorms. A chance of showers until midnight, then showers likely after midnight. Lows in the mid-60s. Chance of rain 60%. Monday and Monday night, showers likely with a chance of thunderstorms. Highs in the upper 80s. Lows in the upper 60s. Chance of rain 70%. Tuesday, partly sunny. A chance of showers and thunderstorms in the afternoon. Highs in the upper 80s. Chance of rain 50%. Tuesday night, partly cloudy. A chance of showers and thunderstorms after midnight. Lows in the upper 60s. Chance of rain 30%. Wednesday, mostly sunny. Highs in the lower 90s. Heat index values up to 105 in the afternoon. Again, the forecast for Galesburg and surrounding areas of central and northwest Illinois for today, sunny. Highs in the upper 80s. South winds 10 to 15 miles an hour with gusts up to 25 miles an hour. The Peoria, Illinois climate summary for yesterday, June 3, 2026. Yesterday's high temperature of 83 degrees occurred at 4:46 p.m. The normal high is 80. Yesterday's low temperature of 53 degrees occurred at 5:02 a.m. The normal low is 59. No precipitation fell yesterday, which leaves the monthly total at 0.00 inches. This is 0.40 inches below the normal amount of 0.40 inches for June. The total precipitation for the year still stands at 14.00 inches, which is 1.82 inches below normal. There were three cooling degree days yesterday, which is three below normal. This brings the monthly total to 14, which is minus three below normal. The yearly total since January 1st is 139, which is 20 above normal.

Yesterday, the maximum wind observed was 16 miles an hour from the south. The highest wind gust observed was 21 miles per hour from the south, which occurred at 1:07 p.m. Yesterday, the average wind speed was 6 miles per hour. The normal high temperature for today is 80 degrees, and the normal low is 59. The record high for today is 97, which occurred in 1899, and the record low is 39, which occurred in 1945. Sunrise today is at 5:29 a.m. and sunset is at 8:26 p.m. At 7 a.m. in Galesburg, skies were mostly sunny. The temperature was 63 degrees, the dew point was 53, and the relative humidity was 68%. The wind was south at 6 miles an hour. The pressure was 30.17 inches and rising. Elsewhere around the area, it was mostly sunny, and temperatures were in the lower to mid-60s. And once again at 7 a.m. in Galesburg, under mostly sunny skies, the temperature was 63. Looking elsewhere around the Midwest at 7 a.m., Chicago was partly sunny, and 67. Indianapolis was partly sunny, and 64. St. Louis was partly sunny, and 69. Kansas City was partly sunny, and 67. St. Louis was partly sunny, and 69. Kansas City was partly sunny, and 67. Des Moines was partly sunny, and 67. Milwaukee was mostly sunny, and 64. And now a discussion of hazardous weather conditions for the following county, Knox, Illinois. This hazardous weather outlook is for Central Illinois and West Central Illinois. For today and tonight, no hazardous weather is expected at this time. For Friday through Wednesday, scattered thunderstorms are possible. Friday through Wednesday, 30 to 60% chance. A few of the storms on Friday afternoon and evening could be strong to severe, with isolated damaging winds and hail the main concern. Spotter information statement. Spotter activation is not anticipated through tonight. The time is currently 7:33 a.m. Central Daylight Time. 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Now for the official National Weather Service forecast for Galesburg and surrounding areas of central and northwest Illinois. Today, sunny. Highs in the upper 80s. South winds 10 to 15 miles an hour with gusts up to 25 miles an hour. Tonight, partly cloudy. A slight chance of showers and thunderstorms after midnight. Not as cool with lows in the mid-60s. South winds 10 to 15 miles an hour with gusts up to 25 miles an hour. Chance of rain 20%. Friday, partly sunny with a chance of showers and thunderstorms. Highs in the mid-80s. Southwest winds 15 to 20 miles an hour with gusts up to 30 miles an hour. Chance of rain 50%. Friday night, showers with a chance of thunderstorms. Lows in the mid-60s. Southwest winds 10 to 15 miles an hour. Chance of rain 90%. Saturday, partly sunny. A chance of showers and thunderstorms in the afternoon. Highs in the upper 80s. West winds 5 to 10 miles an hour. Chance of rain 50%. Saturday night, partly cloudy with a chance of showers until midnight, then mostly cloudy after midnight. Lows in the mid-60s. Chance of rain 50%. Sunday, partly sunny. A chance of showers and thunderstorms in the afternoon. Highs in the upper 80s. Chance of rain 50%. Sunday night, mostly cloudy with a chance of thunderstorms. A chance of showers until midnight, then showers likely after midnight. Lows in the mid-60s. Chance of rain 60%. Monday and Monday night, showers likely with a chance of thunderstorms. Highs in the upper 80s. Lows in the upper 60s. Chance of rain 70%. Tuesday, partly sunny. A chance of showers and thunderstorms in the afternoon. Highs in the upper 80s. Chance of rain 50%. Tuesday night, partly cloudy. A chance of showers and thunderstorms after midnight. Lows in the upper 60s. Chance of rain 30%. Wednesday, mostly sunny. Highs in the lower 90s. Heat index values up to 105 in the afternoon. Again, the forecast for Galesburg and surrounding areas of central and northwest Illinois for today.

sunny. Highs in the upper 80s. South winds 10 to 15 miles an hour with gusts up to 25 miles an hour. At 7 a.m. in Galesburg, skies were mostly sunny. The temperature was 63 degrees, the dew point was 53, and the relative humidity was 68%. The wind was south at 6 miles an hour. The pressure was 30.17 inches and rising. Elsewhere around the area, it was mostly sunny, and temperatures were in the lower to mid-60s. And once again at 7 a.m. in Galesburg, under mostly sunny skies, the temperature was 63. Looking elsewhere around the Midwest at 7 a.m., Chicago was partly sunny, and 67. Indianapolis was partly sunny, and 64. St. Louis was partly sunny, and 69. Kansas City was partly sunny, and 67. Des Moines was partly sunny, and 67. Milwaukee was mostly sunny, and 64. And now a discussion of hazardous weather conditions for the following county, Knox, Illinois. This hazardous weather outlook is for central Illinois and west central Illinois. For today and tonight, no hazardous weather is expected at this time. For Friday through Wednesday, scattered thunderstorms are possible. Friday through Wednesday, 30 to 60% chance. A few of the storms on Friday afternoon and evening could be strong to severe, with isolated damaging winds and hail the main concern. Spotter information statement. Spotter activation is not anticipated through tonight. The time is currently 7:38 a.m. Central Daylight Time. 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Now for the official National Weather Service forecast for Galesburg and surrounding areas of central and northwest Illinois. Today, sunny. Highs in the upper 80s. South winds 10 to 15 miles an hour with gusts up to 25 miles an hour. Tonight, partly cloudy. A slight chance of showers and thunderstorms after midnight. Not as cool with lows in the mid-60s. South winds 10 to 15 miles an hour with gusts up to 25 miles an hour. Chance of rain 20%. Friday, partly sunny with a chance of showers and thunderstorms. Highs in the mid-80s. Southwest winds 15 to 20 miles an hour with gusts up to 30 miles an hour. Chance of rain 50%. Friday night, showers with a chance of thunderstorms. Lows in the mid-60s. Southwest winds 10 to 15 miles an hour. Chance of rain 90%. Saturday, partly sunny. A chance of showers and thunderstorms in the afternoon. Highs in the upper 80s. West winds 5 to 10 miles an hour. Chance of rain 50%. Saturday night, partly cloudy with a chance of showers until midnight, then mostly cloudy after midnight. Lows in the mid-60s. Chance of rain 50%. Sunday, partly sunny. A chance of showers and thunderstorms in the afternoon. Highs in the upper 80s. Chance of rain 50%. Sunday night, mostly cloudy with a chance of thunderstorms. A chance of showers until midnight, then showers likely after midnight. Lows in the mid-60s. Chance of rain 60%. Monday and Monday night, showers likely with a chance of thunderstorms. Highs in the upper 80s. Lows in the upper 60s. Chance of rain 70%. Tuesday, partly sunny. A chance of showers and thunderstorms in the afternoon. Highs in the upper 80s. Chance of rain 50%. Tuesday night, partly cloudy. A chance of showers and thunderstorms after midnight. Lows in the upper 60s. Chance of rain 30%. Wednesday, mostly sunny. Highs in the lower 90s. Heat index values up to 105 in the afternoon. Again, the forecast for Galesburg and surrounding areas of central and northwest Illinois for today, sunny. Highs in the upper 80s. South winds 10 to 15 miles an hour with gusts up to 25 miles an hour. Now for the official National Weather Service forecast for Galesburg and surrounding areas of central and northwest Illinois. Rest of today, sunny. Highs in the upper 80s. South winds 10 to 15 miles an hour with gusts up to 25 miles an hour. Tonight, partly cloudy. A slight chance of showers and thunderstorms after midnight.
Data's cool with lows in the mid-60s. South winds 10 to 15 miles an hour with gusts up to 25 miles an hour. Chance of rain 20%. Friday, partly sunny with a chance of showers and thunderstorms. Highs in the mid-80s. Southwest winds 15 to 20 miles an hour with gusts up to 30 miles an hour. Chance of rain 50%. Friday night, showers with a chance of thunderstorms. Lows in the mid-60s. Southwest winds 10 to 15 miles an hour. Chance of rain 90%. Saturday, partly sunny. A chance of showers and thunderstorms in the afternoon. Highs in the upper 80s. West winds 5 to 10 miles an hour. Chance of rain 50%. Saturday night, partly cloudy with a chance of showers until midnight, then mostly cloudy after midnight. Lows in the mid-60s. Chance of rain 50%. Sunday, partly sunny. A chance of showers and thunderstorms in the afternoon. Highs in the upper 80s. Chance of rain 50%. Sunday night, mostly cloudy with a chance of thunderstorms. A chance of showers until midnight, then showers likely after midnight. Lows in the mid-60s. Chance of rain 60%. Monday and Monday night, showers likely with a chance of thunderstorms. Highs in the upper 80s. Lows in the upper 60s. Chance of rain 70%. Tuesday, partly sunny. A chance of showers and thunderstorms in the afternoon. Highs in the upper 80s. Chance of rain 50%. Tuesday night, partly cloudy. A chance of showers and thunderstorms after midnight. Lows in the upper 60s. Chance of rain 30%. Wednesday, mostly sunny. Highs in the lower 90s. Heat index values up to 105 in the afternoon. Again, the forecast for Galesburg and surrounding areas of central and northwest Illinois for the rest of today, sunny. Highs in the upper 80s. South winds 10 to 15 miles an hour with gusts up to 25 miles an hour. At 7 a.m. in Galesburg, skies were mostly sunny. The temperature was 63 degrees, the dew point was 53, and the relative humidity was 68%. The wind was south at 6 miles an hour. The pressure was 30.17 inches and rising. Elsewhere around the area, it was mostly sunny, and temperatures were in the lower to mid-60s. And once again at 7 a.m. in Galesburg, under mostly sunny skies, the temperature was 63. Looking elsewhere around the Midwest at 7 a.m., Chicago was partly sunny, and 67. Indianapolis was partly sunny, and 64. St. Louis was partly sunny, and 69. Kansas City was partly sunny, and 67. Des Moines was partly sunny, and 67. Milwaukee was mostly sunny, and 64. And now a discussion of hazardous weather conditions for the following county, Knox, Illinois. This hazardous weather outlook is for central Illinois and west central Illinois. For today and tonight, no hazardous weather is expected at this time. For Friday through Wednesday, scattered thunderstorms are possible Friday through Wednesday, 30 to 60% chance. A few of the storms on Friday afternoon and evening could be strong to severe, with isolated damaging winds and hail the main concern. Spotter information statement, spotter activation is not anticipated through tonight. The Peoria, Illinois climate summary for yesterday, June 3, 2026. Yesterday's high temperature of 83 degrees occurred at 4:46 p.m. The normal high is 80. Yesterday's low temperature of 53 degrees occurred at 5:02 a.m. The normal low is 59. No precipitation fell yesterday, which leaves the monthly total at 0.00 inches. This is 0.40 inches below the normal amount of 0.40 inches for June. The total precipitation for the year still stands at 14.00 inches, which is 1.82 inches below normal. There were 3 cooling degree days yesterday, which is 3 below normal. This brings the monthly total to 14, which is minus 3 below normal. The yearly total since January 1st is 139, which is 20 above normal. Yesterday the maximum wind observed was 16 miles an hour from the south. The highest wind gust observed was 21 miles per hour from the south, which occurred at 1:07 p.m.
Yesterday, the average wind speed was 6 miles per hour. The normal high temperature for today is 80 degrees, and the normal low is 59. The record high for today is 97, which occurred in 1899, and the record low is 39, which occurred in 1945. Sunrise today is at 5:29 a.m. and sunset is at 8:26 p.m. The time is currently 7:47 a.m. Central Daylight Time. 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Now for the official National Weather Service forecast for Galesburg and surrounding areas of central and northwest Illinois. Rest of today, sunny. Highs in the upper 80s. South winds 10 to 15 miles an hour with gusts up to 25 miles an hour. Tonight, partly cloudy. A slight chance of showers and thunderstorms after midnight. Not as cool with lows in the mid-60s. South winds 10 to 15 miles an hour with gusts up to 25 miles an hour. Chance of rain 20%. Friday, partly sunny with a chance of showers and thunderstorms. Highs in the mid-80s. Southwest winds 15 to 20 miles an hour with gusts up to 30 miles an hour. Chance of rain 50%. Friday night, showers with a chance of thunderstorms. Lows in the mid-60s. Southwest winds 10 to 15 miles an hour. Chance of rain 90%. Saturday, partly sunny. A chance of showers and thunderstorms in the afternoon. Highs in the upper 80s. West winds 5 to 10 miles an hour. Chance of rain 50%. Saturday night, partly cloudy with a chance of showers until midnight, then mostly cloudy after midnight. Lows in the mid-60s. Chance of rain 50%. Sunday, partly sunny. A chance of showers and thunderstorms in the afternoon. Highs in the upper 80s. Chance of rain 50%. Sunday night, mostly cloudy with a chance of thunderstorms. A chance of showers until midnight, then showers likely after midnight. Lows in the mid-60s. Chance of rain 60%. Monday and Monday night, showers likely with a chance of thunderstorms. Highs in the upper 80s. Lows in the upper 60s. Chance of rain 70%. Tuesday, partly sunny. A chance of showers and thunderstorms in the afternoon. Highs in the upper 80s. Chance of rain 50%. Tuesday night, partly cloudy. A chance of showers and thunderstorms after midnight. Lows in the upper 60s. Chance of rain 30%. Wednesday, mostly sunny. Highs in the lower 90s. Heat index values up to 105 in the afternoon. Again, the forecast for Galesburg and surrounding areas of central and northwest Illinois for the rest of today, sunny. Highs in the upper 80s. South winds 10 to 15 miles an hour with gusts up to 25 miles an hour. At 7 a.m. in Galesburg, skies were mostly sunny. The temperature was 63 degrees, the dew point was 53, and the relative humidity was 68%. The wind was south at 6 miles an hour. The pressure was 30.17 inches and rising. Elsewhere around the area, it was mostly sunny, and temperatures were in the lower to mid-60s. And once again at 7 a.m. in Galesburg, under mostly sunny skies, the temperature was 63. Looking elsewhere around the Midwest at 7 a.m., Chicago was partly sunny, and 67. Indianapolis was partly sunny, and 64. St. Louis was partly sunny, and 69. Kansas City was partly sunny, and 67. Des Moines was partly sunny, and 67. Milwaukee was mostly sunny, and 64. And now a discussion of hazardous weather conditions for the following county, Knox, Illinois. This hazardous weather outlook is for central Illinois and west central Illinois. For today and tonight, no hazardous weather is expected at this time. For Friday through Wednesday, scattered thunderstorms are possible. Friday through Wednesday, 30 to 60% chance. A few of the storms on Friday afternoon and evening could be strong to severe, with isolated damaging winds and hail the main concern. Spotter information statement. Spotter activation is not anticipated through tonight. The time is currently 7:51 a.m. Central Daylight Time.
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Now for the official National Weather Service forecast for Galesburg and surrounding areas of central and northwest Illinois. Rest of today, sunny. Highs in the upper 80s. South winds 10 to 15 miles an hour with gusts up to 25 miles an hour. Tonight, partly cloudy. A slight chance of showers and thunderstorms after midnight. Not as cool with lows in the mid-60s. South winds 10 to 15 miles an hour with gusts up to 25 miles an hour. Chance of rain 20%. Friday, partly sunny with a chance of showers and thunderstorms. Highs in the mid-80s. Southwest winds 15 to 20 miles an hour with gusts up to 30 miles an hour. Chance of rain 50%. Friday night, showers with a chance of thunderstorms. Lows in the mid-60s. Southwest winds 10 to 15 miles an hour. Chance of rain 90%. Saturday, partly sunny. A chance of showers and thunderstorms in the afternoon. Highs in the upper 80s. West winds 5 to 10 miles an hour. Chance of rain 50%. Saturday night, partly cloudy with a chance of showers until midnight, then mostly cloudy after midnight. Lows in the mid-60s. Chance of rain 50%. Sunday, partly sunny. A chance of showers and thunderstorms in the afternoon. Highs in the upper 80s. Chance of rain 50%. Sunday night, mostly cloudy with a chance of thunderstorms. A chance of showers until midnight, then showers likely after midnight. Lows in the mid-60s. Chance of rain 60%. Monday and Monday night, showers likely with a chance of thunderstorms. Highs in the upper 80s. Lows in the upper 60s. Chance of rain 70%. Tuesday, partly sunny. A chance of showers and thunderstorms in the afternoon. Highs in the upper 80s. Chance of rain 50%. Tuesday night, partly cloudy. A chance of showers and thunderstorms after midnight. Lows in the upper 60s. Chance of rain 30%. Wednesday, mostly sunny. Highs in the lower 90s. Heat index values up to 105 in the afternoon. Again, the forecast for Galesburg and surrounding areas of central and northwest Illinois for the rest of today, sunny. Highs in the upper 80s. South winds 10 to 15 miles an hour with gusts up to 25 miles an hour. At 7 a.m. in Galesburg, skies were mostly sunny. The temperature was 63 degrees, the dew point was 53, and the relative humidity was 68%. The wind was south at 6 miles an hour. The pressure was 30.17 inches and rising. Elsewhere around the area, it was mostly sunny, and temperatures were in the lower to mid-60s. And once again at 7 a.m. in Galesburg, under mostly sunny skies, the temperature was 63. Looking elsewhere around the Midwest at 7 a.m., Chicago was partly sunny, and 67. Indianapolis was partly sunny, and 64. St. Louis was partly sunny, and 69. Kansas City was partly sunny, and 67. Des Moines was partly sunny, and 67. Milwaukee was mostly sunny, and 64. And now a discussion of hazardous weather conditions for the following county, Knox, Illinois. This hazardous weather outlook is for central Illinois and west central Illinois. For today and tonight, no hazardous weather is expected at this time. For Friday through Wednesday, scattered thunderstorms are possible. Friday through Wednesday, 30 to 60% chance. A few of the storms on Friday afternoon and evening could be strong to severe, with isolated damaging winds and hail the main concern. Spotter information statement. Spotter activation is not anticipated through tonight. The time is currently 7:56 a.m. Central Daylight Time. 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Now for the official National Weather Service forecast for Galesburg and surrounding areas of central and northwest Illinois. Rest of today, sunny. Highs in the upper 80s. South winds 10 to 15 miles an hour with gusts up to 25 miles an hour. Tonight, partly cloudy. A slight chance of showers and thunderstorms after midnight. Not as cool with lows in the mid-60s. South winds 10 to 15 miles an hour with gusts up to 25 miles an hour.

after midnight. Lows in the mid-60s. Chance of rain 50%. Sunday, partly sunny. A chance of showers and thunderstorms in the afternoon. Highs in the upper 80s. Chance of rain 50%. Sunday night, mostly cloudy with a chance of thunderstorms. A chance of showers until midnight, then showers likely after midnight. Lows in the mid-60s. Chance of rain 60%. Monday and Monday night, showers likely with a chance of thunderstorms. Highs in the upper 80s. Lows in the upper 60s. Chance of rain 70%. Tuesday, partly sunny. A chance of showers and thunderstorms in the afternoon. Highs in the upper 80s. Chance of rain 50%. Tuesday night, partly cloudy. A chance of showers and thunderstorms after midnight. Lows in the upper 60s. Chance of rain 30%. Wednesday, mostly sunny. Highs in the lower 90s. Heat index values up to 105 in the afternoon. Again, the forecast for Galesburg and surrounding areas of central and northwest Illinois for the rest of today, sunny. Highs in the upper 80s. South winds 10 to 15 miles an hour with gusts up to 25 miles an hour. At 7 a.m. in Galesburg, skies were mostly sunny. The temperature was 63 degrees, the dew point was 53, and the relative humidity was 68%. The wind was south at 6 miles an hour. The pressure was 30.17 inches and rising. Elsewhere around the area, it was mostly sunny, and temperatures were in the lower to mid-60s. And once again at 7 a.m. in Galesburg, under mostly sunny skies, the temperature was 63. Looking elsewhere around the Midwest at 7 a.m., Chicago was partly sunny, and 67. Indianapolis was partly sunny, and 64. St. Louis was partly sunny, and 69. Kansas City was partly sunny, and 67. Des Moines was partly sunny, and 67. Milwaukee was mostly sunny, and 64. And now a discussion of hazardous weather conditions for the following county, Knox, Illinois. This hazardous weather outlook is for central Illinois and west central Illinois. For today and tonight, no hazardous weather is expected at this time. For Friday through Wednesday, scattered thunderstorms are possible Friday through Wednesday, 30 to 60% chance. A few of the storms on Friday afternoon and evening could be strong to severe, with isolated damaging winds and hail the main concern. Spotter information statement. Spotter activation is not anticipated through tonight. The Peoria, Illinois climate summary for yesterday, June 3, 2026. Yesterday's high temperature of 83 degrees occurred at 4:46 p.m. The normal high is 80. Yesterday's low temperature of 53 degrees occurred at 5:02 a.m. The normal low is 59. No precipitation fell yesterday, which leaves the monthly total at 0.00 inches. This is 0.40 inches below the normal amount of 0.40 inches for June. The total precipitation for the year still stands at 14.00 inches, which is 1.82 inches below normal. There were 3 cooling degree days yesterday, which is 3 below normal. This brings the monthly total to 14, which is minus 3 below normal. The yearly total since January 1st is 139, which is 20 above normal. Yesterday the maximum wind observed was 16 miles an hour from the south. The highest wind gust observed was 21 miles per hour from the south, which occurred at 1:07 p.m. Yesterday the average wind speed was 6 miles per hour. The normal high temperature for today is 80 degrees, and the normal low is 59. The record high for today is 97, which occurred in 1899, and the record low is 39, which occurred in 1945. Sunrise today is at 5:29 a.m. and sunset is at 8:26 p.m. The time is currently 8:01 a.m. Central Daylight Time. 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Now for the official National Weather Service forecast for Galesburg and surrounding areas of central and northwest Illinois. Rest of today, sunny. Highs in the upper 80s. South winds 10 to 15 miles an hour with gusts up to 25 miles an hour. Tonight, partly cloudy. A slight chance of showers and thunderstorms.

lows after midnight. Not as cool with lows in the mid-60s. South winds 10 to 15 miles an hour with gusts up to 25 miles an hour. Chance of rain 20%. Friday, partly sunny with a chance of showers and thunderstorms. Highs in the mid-80s. Southwest winds 15 to 20 miles an hour with gusts up to 30 miles an hour. Chance of rain 50%. Friday night, showers with a chance of thunderstorms. Lows in the mid-60s. Southwest winds 10 to 15 miles an hour. Chance of rain 90%. Saturday, partly sunny. A chance of showers and thunderstorms in the afternoon. Highs in the upper 80s. West winds 5 to 10 miles an hour. Chance of rain 50%. Saturday night, partly cloudy with a chance of showers until midnight, then mostly cloudy after midnight. Lows in the mid-60s. Chance of rain 50%. Sunday, partly sunny. A chance of showers and thunderstorms in the afternoon. Highs in the upper 80s. Chance of rain 50%. Sunday night, mostly cloudy with a chance of thunderstorms. A chance of showers until midnight, then showers likely after midnight. Lows in the mid-60s. Chance of rain 60%. Monday and Monday night, showers likely with a chance of thunderstorms. Highs in the upper 80s. Lows in the upper 60s. Chance of rain 70%. Tuesday, partly sunny. A chance of showers and thunderstorms in the afternoon. Highs in the upper 80s. Chance of rain 50%. Tuesday night, partly cloudy. A chance of showers and thunderstorms after midnight. Lows in the upper 60s. Chance of rain 30%. Wednesday, mostly sunny. Highs in the lower 90s. Heat index values up to 105 in the afternoon. Again, the forecast for Galesburg and surrounding areas of central and northwest Illinois for the rest of today, sunny. Highs in the upper 80s. South winds 10 to 15 miles an hour with gusts up to 25 miles an hour. And now a discussion of hazardous weather conditions for the following county, Knox, Illinois. This hazardous weather outlook is for central Illinois and west central Illinois. For today and tonight, no hazardous weather is expected at this time. For Friday through Wednesday, scattered thunderstorms are possible Friday through Wednesday, 30 to 60% chance. A few of the storms on Friday afternoon and evening could be strong to severe, with isolated damaging winds and hail the main concern. Spotter information statement. Spotter activation is not anticipated through tonight. The time is currently 8:05 a.m. Central Daylight Time. 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Now for the official National Weather Service forecast for Galesburg and surrounding areas of central and northwest Illinois. West of today, sunny. Highs in the upper 80s. South winds 10 to 15 miles an hour with gusts up to 25 miles an hour. Tonight, partly cloudy. A slight chance of showers and thunderstorms after midnight. Not as cool with lows in the mid-60s. South winds 10 to 15 miles an hour with gusts up to 25 miles an hour. Chance of rain 20%. Friday, partly sunny with a chance of showers and thunderstorms. Highs in the mid-80s. Southwest winds 15 to 20 miles an hour with gusts up to 30 miles an hour. Chance of rain 50%. Friday night, showers with a chance of thunderstorms. Lows in the mid-60s. Southwest winds 10 to 15 miles an hour. Chance of rain 90%. Saturday, partly sunny. A chance of showers and thunderstorms in the afternoon. Highs in the upper 80s. West winds 5 to 10 miles an hour. Chance of rain 50%. Saturday night, partly cloudy with a chance of showers until midnight, then mostly cloudy after midnight. Lows in the mid-60s. Chance of rain 50%. Sunday, partly sunny. A chance of showers and thunderstorms in the afternoon. Highs in the upper 80s. Chance of rain 50%. Sunday night, mostly cloudy with a chance of thunderstorms. A chance of showers until midnight, then showers likely after midnight. Lows in the mid-60s. Chance of rain 60%. Monday and Monday night, showers likely with a chance
of thunderstorms. Highs in the upper 80s. Lows in the upper 60s. Chance of rain 70%. Tuesday, partly sunny. A chance of showers and thunderstorms in the afternoon. Highs in the upper 80s. Chance of rain 50%. Tuesday night, partly cloudy. A chance of showers and thunderstorms after midnight. Lows in the upper 60s. Chance of rain 30%. Wednesday, mostly sunny. Highs in the lower 90s. Heat index values up to 105 in the afternoon. Again, the forecast for Galesburg and surrounding areas of central and northwest Illinois for the rest of today, sunny. Highs in the upper 80s. South winds 10 to 15 miles an hour with gusts up to 25 miles an hour. At 8 a.m. in Galesburg, skies were mostly sunny. The temperature was 67 degrees, the dew point was 53, and the relative humidity was 60%. The wind was out at 6 miles an hour. The pressure was 30.16 inches and falling. Elsewhere around the area, it was mostly sunny, and temperatures were around 70 degrees. And once again at 8 a.m. in Galesburg, under mostly sunny skies, the temperature was 67. Looking elsewhere around the Midwest at 8 a.m., Chicago was partly sunny and 71. Indianapolis was mostly sunny and 69. St. Louis was partly sunny and 71. Kansas City was partly sunny and 71. Des Moines was partly sunny and 69. Milwaukee was mostly sunny and 70. And now a discussion of hazardous weather conditions for the following counties, Knox, Illinois. This hazardous weather outlook is for central Illinois and west central Illinois. For today and tonight, no hazardous weather is expected at this time. For Friday through Wednesday, scattered thunderstorms are possible Friday through Wednesday, 30 to 60% chance. A few of the storms on Friday afternoon and evening could be strong to severe, with isolated damaging winds and hail the main concern. Spotter information statement. Spotter activation is not anticipated through tonight. The time is currently 8.09 a.m. Central Daylight Time. 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Now for the official National Weather Service forecast for Galesburg and surrounding areas of central and northwest Illinois. Rest of today, sunny. Highs in the upper 80s. South winds 10 to 15 miles an hour with gusts up to 25 miles an hour. Tonight, partly cloudy. A slight chance of showers and thunderstorms after midnight. Not as cool with lows in the mid-60s. South winds 10 to 15 miles an hour with gusts up to 25 miles an hour. Chance of rain 20%. Friday, partly sunny with a chance of showers and thunderstorms. Highs in the mid-80s. Southwest winds 15 to 20 miles an hour with gusts up to 30 miles an hour. Chance of rain 50%. Friday night, showers with a chance of thunderstorms. Lows in the mid-60s. Southwest winds 10 to 15 miles an hour. Chance of rain 90%. Saturday, partly sunny. A chance of showers and thunderstorms in the afternoon. Highs in the upper 80s. West winds 5 to 10 miles an hour. Chance of rain 50%. Saturday night, partly cloudy with a chance of showers until midnight, then mostly cloudy after midnight. Lows in the mid-60s. Chance of rain 50%. Sunday, partly sunny. A chance of showers and thunderstorms in the afternoon. Highs in the upper 80s. Chance of rain 50%. Sunday night, mostly cloudy with a chance of thunderstorms. A chance of showers until midnight, then showers likely after midnight. Lows in the mid-60s. Chance of rain 60%. Monday and Monday night, showers likely with a chance of thunderstorms. Highs in the upper 80s. Lows in the upper 60s. Chance of rain 70%. Tuesday, partly sunny. A chance of showers and thunderstorms in the afternoon. Highs in the upper 80s. Chance of rain 50%. Tuesday night, partly cloudy. A chance of showers and thunderstorms after midnight. Lows in the upper 60s. Chance of rain 30%. Wednesday, mostly sunny. Highs in the lower 90s.

heat index values up to 105 in the afternoon. Again, the forecast for Galesburg and surrounding areas of central and northwest Illinois for the rest of today, sunny. Highs in the upper 80s. South winds 10 to 15 miles an hour with gusts up to 25 miles an hour. At 8 a.m. in Galesburg, skies were mostly sunny. The temperature was 67 degrees, the dew point was 53, and the relative humidity was 60%. The wind was south at 6 miles an hour. The pressure was 30.16 inches and falling. Elsewhere around the area, it was mostly sunny, and temperatures were around 70 degrees. And once again at 8 a.m. in Galesburg, under mostly sunny skies, the temperature was 67. Looking elsewhere around the Midwest at 8 a.m., Chicago was partly sunny, and 71. Indianapolis was mostly sunny, and 69. St. Louis was partly sunny, and 71. Kansas City was partly sunny, and 71. Des Moines was partly sunny, and 69. Milwaukee was mostly sunny, and 70. And now a discussion of hazardous weather conditions for the following county, Knox, Illinois. This hazardous weather outlook is for central Illinois and west central Illinois. For today and tonight, no hazardous weather is expected at this time. For Friday through Wednesday, scattered thunderstorms are possible. Friday through Wednesday, 30 to 60% chance. A few of the storms on Friday afternoon and evening could be strong to severe, with isolated damaging winds and hail the main concern. Spotter information statement. Spotter activation is not anticipated through tonight. 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Programming originates from NOAA's National Weather Service office in Lincoln. 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The Peoria, Illinois climate summary for yesterday, June 3, 2026. Yesterday's high temperature of 83 degrees occurred at 4:46 p.m. The normal high is 80. Yesterday's low temperature of 53 degrees occurred at 5:02 a.m. The normal low is 59. No precipitation fell yesterday, which leaves the monthly total at 0.00 inches. This is 0.40 inches below the normal amount of 0.40 inches for June. The total precipitation for the year still stands at 14.00 inches, which is 1.82 inches below normal. There were 3 cooling degree days yesterday, which is 3 below normal. This brings the monthly total to 14, which is minus 3 below normal. The yearly total since January 1st is 139, which is 20 above normal. Yesterday the maximum wind observed was 16 miles an hour from the south. The highest wind gust observed was 21 miles per hour from the south, which occurred at 1:07 p.m. Yesterday the average wind speed was 6 miles per hour. The normal high temperature for today is 80 degrees, and the normal low is 59. The record high for today is 97, which occurred in 1899, and the record low is 39, which occurred in 1945. Sunrise today is at 5:29 a.m. and sunset is at 8:26 p.m. Now for the official National Weather Service forecast for Galesburg and surrounding areas of central and northwest Illinois. Rest of today, sunny. Highs in the upper 80s. South winds 10 to 15 miles an hour with gusts up to 25 miles an hour. Tonight, partly cloudy. A slight chance of showers and thunderstorms after midnight. Not as cool with lows in the mid-60s. South winds 10 to 15 miles an hour with gusts up to 25 miles an hour. Chance of rain 20%. Friday, partly sunny with a chance of showers and thunderstorms. Highs in the mid-80s. Southwest winds 15 to 20 miles an hour with gusts up to 30 miles an hour. Chance of rain 50%. Friday night, showers with a chance of thunderstorms. Lows in the mid-60s. Southwest winds 10 to 15 miles an hour.
chance of rain 90%. Saturday, partly sunny. A chance of showers and thunderstorms in the afternoon. Highs in the upper 80s. West winds 5 to 10 miles an hour. Chance of rain 50%. Saturday night, partly cloudy with a chance of showers until midnight, then mostly cloudy after midnight. Lows in the mid-60s. Chance of rain 50%. Sunday, partly sunny. A chance of showers and thunderstorms in the afternoon. Highs in the upper 80s. Chance of rain 50%. Sunday night, mostly cloudy with a chance of thunderstorms. A chance of showers until midnight, then showers likely after midnight. Lows in the mid-60s. Chance of rain 60%. Monday and Monday night, showers likely with a chance of thunderstorms. Highs in the upper 80s. Lows in the upper 60s. Chance of rain 70%. Tuesday, partly sunny. A chance of showers and thunderstorms in the afternoon. Highs in the upper 80s. Chance of rain 50%. Tuesday night, partly cloudy. A chance of showers and thunderstorms after midnight. Lows in the upper 60s. Chance of rain 30%. Wednesday, mostly sunny. Highs in the lower 90s. Heat index values up to 105 in the afternoon. Again, the forecast for Galesburg and surrounding areas of central and northwest Illinois for the rest of today, sunny. Highs in the upper 80s. South winds 10 to 15 miles an hour with gusts up to 25 miles an hour. At 8 a.m. in Galesburg, skies were sunny. The temperature was 67 degrees, the dew point was 53, and the relative humidity was 60%. The wind was south at 6 miles an hour. The pressure was 30.16 inches and falling. Elsewhere around the area, skies ranged from sunny to mostly sunny, and temperatures were around 70 degrees. And once again at 8 a.m. in Galesburg, under sunny skies, the temperature was 67. Looking elsewhere around the Midwest at 8 a.m., Chicago was partly sunny, and 71. Indianapolis was mostly sunny, and 69. St. Louis was partly sunny, and 71. Kansas City was partly sunny, and 71. Des Moines was partly sunny, and 69. Milwaukee was mostly sunny, and 70. And now a discussion of hazardous weather conditions for the following county, Knox, Illinois. This hazardous weather outlook is for central Illinois and west central Illinois. For today and tonight, no hazardous weather is expected at this time. For Friday through Wednesday, scattered thunderstorms are possible. Friday through Wednesday, 30 to 60% chance. A few of the storms on Friday afternoon and evening could be strong to severe, with isolated damaging winds and hail the main concern. Spotter information statement. Spotter activation is not anticipated through tonight. The time is currently 8:20 a.m. Central Daylight Time. 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Now for the official National Weather Service forecast for Galesburg and surrounding areas of central and northwest Illinois. Rest of today, sunny. Highs in the upper 80s. South winds 10 to 15 miles an hour with gusts up to 25 miles an hour. Tonight, partly cloudy. A slight chance of showers and thunderstorms after midnight. Not as cool with lows in the mid-60s. South winds 10 to 15 miles an hour with gusts up to 25 miles an hour. Chance of rain 20%. Friday, partly sunny with a chance of showers and thunderstorms. Highs in the mid-80s. Southwest winds 15 to 20 miles an hour with gusts up to 30 miles an hour. Chance of rain 50%. Friday night, showers with a chance of thunderstorms. Lows in the mid-60s. Southwest winds 10 to 15 miles an hour. Chance of rain 90%. Saturday, partly sunny. A chance of showers and thunderstorms in the afternoon. Highs in the upper 80s. West winds 5 to 10 miles an hour. Chance of rain 50%. Saturday night, partly cloudy with a chance of showers until midnight, then mostly cloudy after midnight. Lows in the mid-60s. Chance of rain 50%. Sunday, partly sunny.
a chance of showers and thunderstorms in the afternoon. Highs in the upper 80s. Chance of rain 50%. Sunday night.

mostly cloudy with a chance of thunderstorms. A chance of showers until midnight, then showers likely after midnight. Lows in the mid-60s. Chance of rain 60%. Monday and Monday night, showers likely with a chance of thunderstorms. Highs in the upper 80s. Lows in the upper 60s. Chance of rain 70%. Tuesday, partly sunny. A chance of showers and thunderstorms in the afternoon. Highs in the upper 80s. Chance of rain 50%. Tuesday night, partly cloudy. A chance of showers and thunderstorms after midnight. Lows in the upper 60s. Chance of rain 30%. Wednesday, mostly sunny. Highs in the lower 90s. Heat index values up to 105 in the afternoon. Again, the forecast for Galesburg and surrounding areas of central and northwest Illinois for the rest of today, sunny. Highs in the upper 80s. South winds 10 to 15 miles an hour with gusts up to 25 miles an hour. At 8 a.m. in Galesburg, skies were sunny. The temperature was 67 degrees, the dew point was 53, and the relative humidity was 60%. The wind was south at 6 miles an hour. The pressure was 30.16 inches and falling. Elsewhere around the area, skies ranged from sunny to mostly sunny, and temperatures were around 70 degrees. And once again at 8 a.m. in Galesburg, under sunny skies, the temperature was 67. Looking elsewhere around the Midwest at 8 a.m., Chicago was partly sunny, and 71. Indianapolis was mostly sunny, and 69. St. Louis was partly sunny, and 71. Kansas City was partly sunny, and 71. Des Moines was partly sunny, and 69. Milwaukee was mostly sunny, and 70. And now a discussion of hazardous weather conditions for the following county, Knox, Illinois. This hazardous weather outlook is for central Illinois and west central Illinois. For today and tonight, no hazardous weather is expected at this time. For Friday through Wednesday, scattered thunderstorms are possible Friday through Wednesday, 30 to 60% chance. A few of the storms on Friday afternoon and evening could be strong to severe, with isolated damaging winds and hail the main concern. Spotter information statement, spotter activation is not anticipated through tonight. The time is currently 8:25 a.m. Central Daylight Time. 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Now for the official National Weather Service forecast for Galesburg and surrounding areas of central and northwest Illinois. Rest of today, sunny. Highs in the upper 80s. South winds 10 to 15 miles an hour with gusts up to 25 miles an hour. Tonight, partly cloudy. A slight chance of showers and thunderstorms after midnight. Not as cool with lows in the mid-60s. South winds 10 to 15 miles an hour with gusts up to 25 miles an hour. Chance of rain 20%. Friday, partly sunny with a chance of showers and thunderstorms. Highs in the mid-80s. Southwest winds 15 to 20 miles an hour with gusts up to 30 miles an hour. Chance of rain 50%. Friday night, showers with a chance of thunderstorms. Lows in the mid-60s. Southwest winds 10 to 15 miles an hour. Chance of rain 90%. Saturday, partly sunny. A chance of showers and thunderstorms in the afternoon. Highs in the upper 80s. West winds 5 to 10 miles an hour. Chance of rain 50%. Saturday night, partly cloudy with a chance of showers until midnight, then mostly cloudy after midnight. Lows in the mid-60s. Chance of rain 50%. Sunday, partly sunny. A chance of showers and thunderstorms in the afternoon. Highs in the upper 80s. Chance of rain 50%. Sunday night, mostly cloudy with a chance of thunderstorms. A chance of showers until midnight, then showers likely after midnight. Lows in the mid-60s. Chance of rain 60%. Monday and Monday night, showers likely with a chance of thunderstorms. Highs in the upper 80s. Lows in the upper 60s. Chance of rain 70%. Tuesday, partly sunny. A chance of showers and thunderstorms in the afternoon. Highs in the upper 80s. Chance of rain 50%.

Tuesday night, partly cloudy. A chance of showers and thunderstorms after midnight. Lows in the upper 60s. Chance of rain 30%. Wednesday, mostly sunny. Highs in the lower 90s. Heat index values up to 105 in the afternoon. Again, the forecast for Galesburg and surrounding areas of central and northwest Illinois for the rest of today, sunny. Highs in the upper 80s. South winds 10 to 15 miles an hour with gusts up to 25 miles an hour. At 8 a.m. in Galesburg, skies were sunny. The temperature was 68 degrees, the dew point was 52, and the relative humidity was 57%. The wind was south at 7 miles an hour. The pressure was 30.16 inches and steady. Elsewhere around the area, skies ranged from sunny to mostly sunny, and temperatures were around 70 degrees. And once again at 8 a.m. in Galesburg, under sunny skies, the temperature was 68. Looking elsewhere around the Midwest at 8 a.m., Chicago was partly sunny, and 71. Indianapolis was mostly sunny, and 69. St. Louis was partly sunny, and 71. Kansas City was partly sunny, and 71. Des Moines was partly sunny, and 69. Milwaukee was mostly sunny, and 70. And now a discussion of hazardous weather conditions for the following county, Knox, Illinois. This hazardous weather outlook is for central Illinois and west central Illinois. For today and tonight, no hazardous weather is expected at this time. For Friday through Wednesday, scattered thunderstorms are possible Friday through Wednesday, 30 to 60% chance. A few of the storms on Friday afternoon and evening could be strong to severe, with isolated damaging winds and hail the main concern. Spotter information statement, spotter activation is not anticipated through tonight. The time is currently 8:29 a.m. Central Daylight Time. 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Now for the official National Weather Service forecast for Galesburg and surrounding areas of central and northwest Illinois. Rest of today, sunny. Highs in the upper 80s. South winds 10 to 15 miles an hour with gusts up to 25 miles an hour. Tonight, partly cloudy. A slight chance of showers and thunderstorms after midnight. Not as cool with lows in the mid-60s. South winds 10 to 15 miles an hour with gusts up to 25 miles an hour. Chance of rain 20%. Friday, partly sunny with a chance of showers and thunderstorms. Highs in the mid-80s. Southwest winds 15 to 20 miles an hour with gusts up to 30 miles an hour. Chance of rain 50%. Friday night, showers with a chance of thunderstorms. Lows in the mid-60s. Southwest winds 10 to 15 miles an hour. Chance of rain 90%. Saturday, partly sunny. A chance of showers and thunderstorms in the afternoon. Highs in the upper 80s. West winds 5 to 10 miles an hour. Chance of rain 50%. Saturday night, partly cloudy with a chance of showers until midnight, then mostly cloudy after midnight. Lows in the mid-60s. Chance of rain 50%. Sunday, partly sunny. A chance of showers and thunderstorms in the afternoon. Highs in the upper 80s. Chance of rain 50%. Sunday night, mostly cloudy with a chance of thunderstorms. A chance of showers until midnight, then showers likely after midnight. Lows in the mid-60s. Chance of rain 60%. Monday and Monday night, showers likely with a chance of thunderstorms. Highs in the upper 80s. Lows in the upper 60s. Chance of rain 70%. Tuesday, partly sunny. A chance of showers and thunderstorms in the afternoon. Highs in the upper 80s. Chance of rain 50%. Tuesday night, partly cloudy. A chance of showers and thunderstorms after midnight. Lows in the upper 60s. Chance of rain 30%. Wednesday, mostly sunny. Highs in the lower 90s. Heat index values up to 105 in the afternoon. Again, the forecast for Galesburg and surrounding areas of central and northwest Illinois for the rest of today, sunny. Highs in the upper 80s. South winds 10 to 15 miles an hour with gusts up to

25 miles an hour. The Peoria, Illinois climate summary for yesterday, June 3, 2026. Yesterday's high temperature of 83 degrees occurred at 4:46 p.m. The normal high is 80. Yesterday's low temperature of 53 degrees occurred at 5:02 a.m. The normal low is 59. No precipitation fell yesterday, which leaves the monthly total at 0.00 inches. This is 0.40 inches below the normal amount of 0.40 inches for June. The total precipitation for the year still stands at 14.00 inches, which is 1.82 inches below normal. There were 3 cooling degree days yesterday, which is 3 below normal. The total precipitation for the year still stands at 14.00 inches, which is 1.82 inches below normal. There were 3 cooling degree days yesterday, which is 3 below normal. This brings the monthly total to 14, which is minus 3 below normal. The yearly total since January 1st is 139, which is 20 above normal. Yesterday the maximum wind observed was 16 miles an hour from the south. The highest wind gust observed was 21 miles per hour from the south, which occurred at 1:07 p.m. Yesterday the average wind speed was 6 miles per hour. The normal high temperature for today is 80 degrees, and the normal low is 59. The record high for today is 97, which occurred in 1899, and the record low is 39, which occurred in 1945. Sunrise today is at 5:29 a.m. and sunset is at 8:26 p.m. At 8 a.m. in Galesburg, skies were sunny. The temperature was 68 degrees, the dew point was 52, and the relative humidity was 57%. The wind was south at 7 miles an hour. The pressure was 30.16 inches and steady. Elsewhere around the area, skies ranged from sunny to mostly sunny, and temperatures were around 70 degrees. And once again at 8 a.m. in Galesburg, under sunny skies, the temperature was 68. Looking elsewhere around the Midwest at 8 a.m., Chicago was partly sunny, and 71. Indianapolis was mostly sunny, and 69. St. Louis was partly sunny, and 71. Kansas City was partly sunny, and 71. Des Moines was partly sunny, and 69. Milwaukee was mostly sunny, and 70. And now a discussion of hazardous weather conditions for the following county, Knox, Illinois. This hazardous weather outlook is for Central Illinois and West Central Illinois. For today and tonight, no hazardous weather is expected at this time. For Friday through Wednesday, scattered thunderstorms are possible. Friday through Wednesday, 30 to 60% chance. A few of the storms on Friday afternoon and evening could be strong to severe, with isolated damaging winds and hail the main concern. Spotter information statement: spotter activation is not anticipated through tonight. The time is currently 8:35 a.m. Central Daylight Time. 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Now for the official National Weather Service forecast for Galesburg and surrounding areas of central and northwest Illinois. Rest of today, sunny. Highs in the upper 80s. South winds 10 to 15 miles an hour with gusts up to 25 miles an hour. Tonight, partly cloudy. A slight chance of showers and thunderstorms after midnight. Not as cool with lows in the mid-60s. South winds 10 to 15 miles an hour with gusts up to 25 miles an hour. Chance of rain 20%. Friday, partly sunny with a chance of showers and thunderstorms. Highs in the mid-80s. Southwest winds 15 to 20 miles an hour with gusts up to 30 miles an hour. Chance of rain 50%. Friday night, showers with a chance of thunderstorms. Lows in the mid-60s. Southwest winds 10 to 15 miles an hour. Chance of rain 90%. Saturday, partly sunny. A chance of showers and thunderstorms in the afternoon. Highs in the upper 80s. West winds 5 to 10 miles an hour. Chance of rain 50%. Saturday night, partly cloudy with a chance of showers until midnight, then mostly cloudy after midnight. Lows in the mid-60s. Chance of rain 50%. Sunday, partly sunny. A chance of showers and thunderstorms in the afternoon. Highs in the upper 80s. Chance of rain 50%.

upset. Sunday night, mostly cloudy with a chance of thunderstorms. A chance of showers until midnight, then showers likely after midnight. Lows in the mid-60s. Chance of rain 60%. Monday and Monday night, showers likely with a chance of thunderstorms. Highs in the upper 80s. Lows in the upper 60s. Chance of rain 70%. Tuesday, partly sunny. A chance of showers and thunderstorms in the afternoon. Highs in the upper 80s. Chance of rain 50%. Tuesday night, partly cloudy. A chance of showers and thunderstorms after midnight. Lows in the upper 60s. Chance of rain 30%. Wednesday, mostly sunny. Highs in the lower 90s. Heat index values up to 105 in the afternoon. Again, the forecast for Galesburg and surrounding areas of central and northwest Illinois for the rest of today, sunny. Highs in the upper 80s. South winds 10 to 15 miles an hour with gusts up to 25 miles an hour. At 8 a.m. in Galesburg, skies were sunny. The temperature was 68 degrees, the dew point was 52, and the relative humidity was 57%. The wind was south at 7 miles an hour. The pressure was 30.16 inches and steady. Elsewhere around the area, skies ranged from sunny to mostly sunny, and temperatures were around 70 degrees. And once again at 8 a.m. in Galesburg, under sunny skies, the temperature was 68. Looking elsewhere around the Midwest at 8 a.m., Chicago was partly sunny, and 71. Indianapolis was mostly sunny, and 69. St. Louis was partly sunny, and 71. Kansas City was partly sunny, and 71. Des Moines was partly sunny, and 69. Milwaukee was mostly sunny, and 70. And now a discussion of hazardous weather conditions for the following county, Knox, Illinois. This hazardous weather outlook is for central Illinois and west central Illinois. For today and tonight, no hazardous weather is expected at this time. For Friday through Wednesday, scattered thunderstorms are possible Friday through Wednesday, 30 to 60% chance. A few of the storms on Friday afternoon and evening could be strong to severe, with isolated damaging winds and hail the main concern. Spotter information statement, spotter activation is not anticipated through tonight. The time is currently 8:39 a.m. Central Daylight Time. 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Now for the official National Weather Service forecast for Galesburg and surrounding areas of central and northwest Illinois. Rest of today, sunny. Highs in the upper 80s. South winds 10 to 15 miles an hour with gusts up to 25 miles an hour. Tonight, partly cloudy. A slight chance of showers and thunderstorms after midnight. Not as cool with lows in the mid-60s. South winds 10 to 15 miles an hour with gusts up to 25 miles an hour. Chance of rain 20%. Friday, partly sunny with a chance of showers and thunderstorms. Highs in the mid-80s. Southwest winds 15 to 20 miles an hour with gusts up to 30 miles an hour. Chance of rain 50%. Friday night, showers with a chance of thunderstorms. Lows in the mid-60s. Southwest winds 10 to 15 miles an hour. Chance of rain 90%. Saturday, partly sunny. A chance of showers and thunderstorms in the afternoon. Highs in the upper 80s. West winds 5 to 10 miles an hour. Chance of rain 50%. Saturday night, partly cloudy with a chance of showers until midnight, then mostly cloudy after midnight. Lows in the mid-60s. Chance of rain 50%. Sunday, partly sunny. A chance of showers and thunderstorms in the afternoon. Highs in the upper 80s. Chance of rain 50%. Sunday night, mostly cloudy with a chance of thunderstorms. A chance of showers until midnight, then showers likely after midnight. Lows in the mid-60s. Chance of rain 60%. Monday and Monday night, showers likely with a chance of thunderstorms. Highs in the upper 80s. Lows in the upper 60s. Chance of rain 70%. Tuesday, partly sunny. A chance of showers and thunderstorms in the afternoon. Highs in the upper 80s.
chance of rain 50%. Tuesday night, partly cloudy. A chance of showers and thunderstorms after midnight. Lows in the upper 60s. Chance of rain 30%. Wednesday, mostly sunny. Highs in the lower 90s. Heat index values up to 105 in the afternoon. Again, the forecast for Galesburg and surrounding areas of central and northwest Illinois for the rest of today, sunny. Highs in the upper 80s. South winds 10 to 15 miles an hour with gusts up to 25 miles an hour. At 8 a.m. in Galesburg, skies were sunny. The temperature was 68 degrees, the dew point was 52, and the relative humidity was 57%. The wind was south at 7 miles an hour. The pressure was 30.16 inches and steady. Elsewhere around the area, skies ranged from sunny to mostly sunny, and temperatures were around 70 degrees. And once again at 8 a.m. in Galesburg, under sunny skies, the temperature was 68. Looking elsewhere around the Midwest at 8 a.m., Chicago was partly sunny, and 71. Indianapolis was mostly sunny, and 69. St. Louis was partly sunny, and 71. Kansas City was partly sunny, and 71. Des Moines was partly sunny, and 69. Milwaukee was mostly sunny, and 70. And now a discussion of hazardous weather conditions for the following county, Knox, Illinois. This hazardous weather outlook is for central Illinois and west central Illinois. For today and tonight, no hazardous weather is expected at this time. For Friday through Wednesday, scattered thunderstorms are possible Friday through Wednesday, 30 to 60% chance. A few of the storms on Friday afternoon and evening could be strong to severe, with isolated damaging winds and hail the main concern. Spotter information statement, spotter activation is not anticipated through tonight. The time is currently 8:44 a.m. Central Daylight Time. 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Now for the official National Weather Service forecast for Galesburg and surrounding areas of central and northwest Illinois. Rest of today, sunny. Highs in the upper 80s. South winds 10 to 15 miles an hour with gusts up to 25 miles an hour. Tonight, partly cloudy. A slight chance of showers and thunderstorms after midnight. Not as cool with lows in the mid-60s. South winds 10 to 15 miles an hour with gusts up to 25 miles an hour. Chance of rain 20%. Friday, partly sunny with a chance of showers and thunderstorms. Highs in the mid-80s. Southwest winds 15 to 20 miles an hour with gusts up to 30 miles an hour. Chance of rain 50%. Friday night, showers with a chance of thunderstorms. Lows in the mid-60s. Southwest winds 10 to 15 miles an hour. Chance of rain 90%. Saturday, partly sunny. A chance of showers and thunderstorms in the afternoon. Highs in the upper 80s. West winds 5 to 10 miles an hour. Chance of rain 50%. Saturday night, partly cloudy with a chance of showers until midnight, then mostly cloudy after midnight. Lows in the mid-60s. Chance of rain 50%. Sunday, partly sunny. A chance of showers and thunderstorms in the afternoon. Highs in the upper 80s. Chance of rain 50%. Sunday night, mostly cloudy with a chance of thunderstorms. A chance of showers until midnight, then showers likely after midnight. Lows in the mid-60s. Chance of rain 60%. Monday and Monday night, showers likely with a chance of thunderstorms. Highs in the upper 80s. Lows in the upper 60s. Chance of rain 70%. Tuesday, partly sunny. A chance of showers and thunderstorms in the afternoon. Highs in the upper 80s. Chance of rain 50%. Tuesday night, partly cloudy. A chance of showers and thunderstorms after midnight. Lows in the upper 60s. Chance of rain 30%. Wednesday, mostly sunny. Highs in the lower 90s. Heat index values up to 105 in the afternoon. Again, the forecast for Galesburg and surrounding areas of central and northwest Illinois for the rest of today, sunny. Highs in the upper 80s.
South winds 10 to 15 miles an hour with gusts up to 25 miles an hour. The Peoria, Illinois climate summary for yesterday, June 3, 2026. Yesterday's high temperature of 83 degrees occurred at 4:46 p.m. The normal high is 80. Yesterday's low temperature of 53 degrees occurred at 5:02 a.m. The normal low is 59. No precipitation fell yesterday, which leaves the monthly total at 0.00 inches. This is 0.40 inches below the normal amount of 0.40 inches for June. The total precipitation for the year still stands at 14.00 inches, which is 1.82 inches below normal. There were 3 cooling degree days yesterday, which is 3 below normal. This brings the monthly total to 14, which is minus 3 below normal. The yearly total since January 1st is 139, which is 20 above normal. Yesterday the maximum wind observed was 16 miles an hour from the south. The highest wind gust observed was 21 miles per hour from the south, which occurred at 1:07 p.m. Yesterday the average wind speed was 6 miles per hour. The normal high temperature for today is 80 degrees, and the normal low is 59. The record high for today is 97, which occurred in 1899, and the record low is 39, which occurred in 1945. Sunrise today is at 5:29 a.m. and sunset is at 8:26 p.m. At 8 a.m. in Galesburg, skies were sunny. The temperature was 68 degrees, the dew point was 52, and the relative humidity was 57%. The wind was south at 7 miles an hour. The pressure was 30.16 inches and steady. Elsewhere around the area, skies ranged from sunny to mostly sunny, and temperatures were around 70 degrees. And once again at 8 a.m. in Galesburg, under sunny skies, the temperature was 68. Looking elsewhere around the Midwest at 8 a.m., Chicago was partly sunny, and 71. Indianapolis was mostly sunny, and 69. St. Louis was partly sunny, and 71. Kansas City was partly sunny, and 71. Des Moines was partly sunny, and 69. Milwaukee was mostly sunny, and 70. And now a discussion of hazardous weather conditions for the following county, Knox, Illinois. This hazardous weather outlook is for Central Illinois and West Central Illinois. For today and tonight, no hazardous weather is expected at this time. For Friday through Wednesday, scattered thunderstorms are possible. Friday through Wednesday, 30 to 60% chance. A few of the storms on Friday afternoon and evening could be strong to severe, with isolated damaging winds and hail the main concern. Spotter information statement: spotter activation is not anticipated through tonight. The time is currently 8:50 a.m. Central Daylight Time. 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Now for the official National Weather Service forecast for Galesburg and surrounding areas of central and northwest Illinois. Rest of today, sunny. Highs in the upper 80s. South winds 10 to 15 miles an hour with gusts up to 25 miles an hour. Tonight, partly cloudy. A slight chance of showers and thunderstorms after midnight. Not as cool with lows in the mid-60s. South winds 10 to 15 miles an hour with gusts up to 25 miles an hour. Chance of rain 20%. Friday, partly sunny with a chance of showers and thunderstorms. Highs in the mid-80s. Southwest winds 15 to 20 miles an hour with gusts up to 30 miles an hour. Chance of rain 50%. Friday night, showers with a chance of thunderstorms. Lows in the mid-60s. Southwest winds 10 to 15 miles an hour. Chance of rain 90%. Saturday, partly sunny. A chance of showers and thunderstorms in the afternoon. Highs in the upper 80s. West winds 5 to 10 miles an hour. Chance of rain 50%. Saturday night, partly cloudy with a chance of showers until midnight, then mostly cloudy after midnight. Lows in the mid-60s. Chance of rain 50%. Sunday, partly sunny. A chance of showers and thunderstorms in the afternoon. Highs in the upper 80s. Chance of rain 50%. Sunday night, mostly cloudy with a chance of thunderstorms. A chance of showers until midnight, then showers likely after midnight.
lows in the mid-60s.

chance of rain 60%. Monday and Monday night, showers likely with a chance of thunderstorms. Highs in the upper 80s. Lows in the upper 60s. Chance of rain 70%. Tuesday, partly sunny. A chance of showers and thunderstorms in the afternoon. Highs in the upper 80s. Chance of rain 50%. Tuesday night, partly cloudy. A chance of showers and thunderstorms after midnight. Lows in the upper 60s. Chance of rain 30%. Wednesday, mostly sunny. Highs in the lower 90s. Heat index values up to 105 in the afternoon. Again, the forecast for Galesburg and surrounding areas of central and northwest Illinois for the rest of today, sunny. Highs in the upper 80s. South winds 10 to 15 miles an hour with gusts up to 25 miles an hour. At 8 a.m. in Galesburg, skies were sunny. The temperature was 68 degrees, the dew point was 52, and the relative humidity was 57%. The wind was south at 7 miles an hour. The pressure was 30.16 inches and steady. Elsewhere around the area, skies ranged from sunny to mostly sunny, and temperatures were around 70 degrees. And once again at 8 a.m. in Galesburg, under sunny skies, the temperature was 68. Looking elsewhere around the Midwest at 8 a.m., Chicago was partly sunny, and 71. Indianapolis was mostly sunny, and 69. St. Louis was partly sunny, and 71. Kansas City was partly sunny, and 71. Des Moines was partly sunny, and 69. Milwaukee was mostly sunny, and 70. The time is currently 8:54 a.m. Central Daylight Time. 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Now for the official National Weather Service forecast for Galesburg and surrounding areas of central and northwest Illinois. Rest of today, sunny. Highs in the upper 80s. South winds 10 to 15 miles an hour with gusts up to 25 miles an hour. Tonight, partly cloudy. A slight chance of showers and thunderstorms after midnight. Not as cool with lows in the mid-60s. South winds 10 to 15 miles an hour with gusts up to 25 miles an hour. Chance of rain 20%. Friday, partly sunny with a chance of showers and thunderstorms. Highs in the mid-80s. Southwest winds 15 to 20 miles an hour with gusts up to 30 miles an hour. Chance of rain 50%. Friday night, showers with a chance of thunderstorms. Lows in the mid-60s. Southwest winds 10 to 15 miles an hour. Chance of rain 90%. Saturday, partly sunny. A chance of showers and thunderstorms in the afternoon. Highs in the upper 80s. West winds 5 to 10 miles an hour. Chance of rain 50%. Saturday night, partly cloudy with a chance of showers until midnight, then mostly cloudy after midnight. Lows in the mid-60s. Chance of rain 50%. Sunday, partly sunny. A chance of showers and thunderstorms in the afternoon. Highs in the upper 80s. Chance of rain 50%. Sunday night, mostly cloudy with a chance of thunderstorms. A chance of showers until midnight, then showers likely after midnight. Lows in the mid-60s. Chance of rain 60%. Monday and Monday night, showers likely with a chance of thunderstorms. Highs in the upper 80s. Lows in the upper 60s. Chance of rain 70%. Tuesday, partly sunny. A chance of showers and thunderstorms in the afternoon. Highs in the upper 80s. Chance of rain 50%. Tuesday night, partly cloudy. A chance of showers and thunderstorms after midnight. Lows in the upper 60s. Chance of rain 30%. Wednesday, mostly sunny. Highs in the lower 90s. Heat index values up to 105 in the afternoon. Again, the forecast for Galesburg and surrounding areas of central and northwest Illinois for the rest of today, sunny. Highs in the upper 80s. South winds 10 to 15 miles an hour with gusts up to 25 miles an hour. At 8 a.m. in Galesburg, skies were sunny. The temperature was 68 degrees, the dew point was 52, and the relative humidity was 57%.

station KZZ 66 in Galesburg. Now for the official National Weather Service forecast for Galesburg and surrounding areas of central and northwest Illinois. Rest of today, sunny. Highs in the upper 80s. South winds 10 to 15 miles an hour with gusts up to 25 miles an hour. Tonight, partly cloudy. A slight chance of showers and thunderstorms after midnight. Not as cool with lows in the mid-60s. South winds 10 to 15 miles an hour with gusts up to 25 miles an hour. Chance of rain 20%. Friday, partly sunny with a chance of showers and thunderstorms. Highs in the mid-80s. Southwest winds 15 to 20 miles an hour with gusts up to 30 miles an hour. Chance of rain 50%. Friday night, showers with a chance of thunderstorms. Lows in the mid-60s. Southwest winds 10 to 15 miles an hour. Chance of rain 90%. Saturday, partly sunny. A chance of showers and thunderstorms in the afternoon. Highs in the upper 80s. West winds 5 to 10 miles an hour. Chance of rain 50%. Saturday night, partly cloudy with a chance of showers until midnight, then mostly cloudy after midnight. Lows in the mid-60s. Chance of rain 50%. Sunday, partly sunny. A chance of showers and thunderstorms in the afternoon. Highs in the upper 80s. Chance of rain 50%. Sunday night, mostly cloudy with a chance of thunderstorms. A chance of showers until midnight, then showers likely after midnight. Lows in the mid-60s. Chance of rain 60%. Monday and Monday night, showers likely with a chance of thunderstorms. Highs in the upper 80s. Lows in the upper 60s. Chance of rain 70%. Tuesday, partly sunny. A chance of showers and thunderstorms in the afternoon. Highs in the upper 80s. Chance of rain 50%. Tuesday night, partly cloudy. A chance of showers and thunderstorms after midnight. Lows in the upper 60s. Chance of rain 30%. Wednesday, mostly sunny. Highs in the lower 90s. Heat index values up to 105 in the afternoon. Again, the forecast for Galesburg and surrounding areas of central and northwest Illinois for the rest of today, sunny. Highs in the upper 80s. South winds 10 to 15 miles an hour with gusts up to 25 miles an hour. The time is currently 9 a.m. Central Daylight Time. 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Now for the official National Weather Service forecast for Galesburg and surrounding areas of central and northwest Illinois. Rest of today, sunny. Highs in the upper 80s. South winds 10 to 15 miles an hour with gusts up to 25 miles an hour. Tonight, partly cloudy. A slight chance of showers and thunderstorms after midnight. Not as cool with lows in the mid-60s. South winds 10 to 15 miles an hour with gusts up to 25 miles an hour. Chance of rain 20%. Friday, partly sunny with a chance of showers and thunderstorms. Highs in the mid-80s. Southwest winds 15 to 20 miles an hour with gusts up to 30 miles an hour. Chance of rain 50%. Friday night, showers with a chance of thunderstorms. Lows in the mid-60s. Southwest winds 10 to 15 miles an hour. Chance of rain 90%. Saturday, partly sunny. A chance of showers and thunderstorms in the afternoon. Highs in the upper 80s. West winds 5 to 10 miles an hour. Chance of rain 50%. Saturday night, partly cloudy with a chance of showers until midnight, then mostly cloudy after midnight. Lows in the mid-60s. Chance of rain 50%. Sunday, partly sunny. A chance of showers and thunderstorms in the afternoon. Highs in the upper 80s. Chance of rain 50%. Sunday night, mostly cloudy with a chance of thunderstorms. A chance of showers until midnight, then showers likely after midnight. Lows in the mid-60s. Chance of rain 60%. Monday and Monday night, showers likely with a chance of thunderstorms. Highs in the upper 80s. Lows in the upper 60s. Chance of rain 70%. Tuesday, partly sunny.

chance of showers and thunderstorms in the afternoon. Highs in the upper 80s. Chance of rain 50%. Tuesday night, partly cloudy. A chance of showers and thunderstorms after midnight. Lows in the upper 60s. Chance of rain 30%. Wednesday, mostly sunny. Highs in the lower 90s. Heat index values up to 105 in the afternoon. Again, the forecast for Galesburg and surrounding areas of central and northwest Illinois for the rest of today, sunny. Highs in the upper 80s. South winds 10 to 15 miles an hour with gusts up to 25 miles an hour. The time is currently 9:03 a.m. Central Daylight Time. 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Now for the official National Weather Service forecast for Galesburg and surrounding areas of central and northwest Illinois. Rest of today, sunny. Highs in the upper 80s. South winds 10 to 15 miles an hour with gusts up to 25 miles an hour. Tonight, partly cloudy. A slight chance of showers and thunderstorms after midnight. Not as cool with lows in the mid-60s. South winds 10 to 15 miles an hour with gusts up to 25 miles an hour. Chance of rain 20%. Friday, partly sunny with a chance of showers and thunderstorms. Highs in the mid-80s. Southwest winds 15 to 20 miles an hour with gusts up to 30 miles an hour. Chance of rain 50%. Friday night, showers with a chance of thunderstorms. Lows in the mid-60s. Southwest winds 10 to 15 miles an hour. Chance of rain 90%. Saturday, partly sunny. A chance of showers and thunderstorms in the afternoon. Highs in the upper 80s. West winds 5 to 10 miles an hour. Chance of rain 50%. Saturday night, partly cloudy with a chance of showers until midnight, then mostly cloudy after midnight. Lows in the mid-60s. Chance of rain 50%. Sunday, partly sunny. A chance of showers and thunderstorms in the afternoon. Highs in the upper 80s. Chance of rain 50%. Sunday night, mostly cloudy with a chance of thunderstorms. A chance of showers until midnight, then showers likely after midnight. Lows in the mid-60s. Chance of rain 60%. Monday and Monday night, showers likely with a chance of thunderstorms. Highs in the upper 80s. Lows in the upper 60s. Chance of rain 70%. Tuesday, partly sunny. A chance of showers and thunderstorms in the afternoon. Highs in the upper 80s. Chance of rain 50%. Tuesday night, partly cloudy. A chance of showers and thunderstorms after midnight. Lows in the upper 60s. Chance of rain 30%. Wednesday, mostly sunny. Highs in the lower 90s. Heat index values up to 105 in the afternoon. Again, the forecast for Galesburg and surrounding areas of central and northwest Illinois for the rest of today, sunny. Highs in the upper 80s. South winds 10 to 15 miles an hour with gusts up to 25 miles an hour. The time is currently 9:06 a.m. Central Daylight Time. 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Now for the official National Weather Service forecast for Galesburg and surrounding areas of central and northwest Illinois. Rest of today, sunny. Highs in the upper 80s. South winds 10 to 15 miles an hour with gusts up to 25 miles an hour. Tonight, partly cloudy. A slight chance of showers and thunderstorms after midnight. Not as cool with lows in the mid-60s. South winds 10 to 15 miles an hour with gusts up to 25 miles an hour. Chance of rain 20%. Friday, partly sunny with a chance of showers and thunderstorms. Highs in the mid-80s. Southwest winds 15 to 20 miles an hour with gusts up to 30 miles an hour. Chance of rain 50%. Friday night, showers with a chance of thunderstorms. Lows in the mid-60s. Southwest winds 10 to 15 miles an hour. Chance of rain 90%. Saturday, partly sunny. A chance of showers and thunderstorms in the afternoon. Highs in the upper 80s. West winds 5 to 10 miles an hour.

chance of rain 50%. Saturday night, partly cloudy with a chance of showers until midnight, then mostly cloudy after midnight. Lows in the mid-60s. Chance of rain 50%. Sunday, partly sunny. A chance of showers and thunderstorms in the afternoon. Highs in the upper 80s. Chance of rain 50%. Sunday night, mostly cloudy with a chance of thunderstorms. A chance of showers until midnight, then showers likely after midnight. Lows in the mid-60s. Chance of rain 60%. Monday and Monday night, showers likely with a chance of thunderstorms. Highs in the upper 80s. Lows in the upper 60s. Chance of rain 70%. Tuesday, partly sunny. A chance of showers and thunderstorms in the afternoon. Highs in the upper 80s. Chance of rain 50%. Tuesday night, partly cloudy. A chance of showers and thunderstorms after midnight. Lows in the upper 60s. Chance of rain 30%. Wednesday, mostly sunny. Highs in the lower 90s. Heat index values up to 105 in the afternoon. Again, the forecast for Galesburg and surrounding areas of central and northwest Illinois for the rest of today, sunny. Highs in the upper 80s. South winds 10 to 15 miles an hour with gusts up to 25 miles an hour. At 9 a.m. in Galesburg, skies were sunny. The temperature was 73 degrees, the dew point was 54, and the relative humidity was 50%. The wind was south at 8 miles an hour. The pressure was 30.16 inches and steady. Elsewhere around the area, skies ranged from sunny to mostly sunny, and temperatures were in the lower to mid-70s. And once again at 9 a.m. in Galesburg, under sunny skies, the temperature was 73. Looking elsewhere around the Midwest at 9 a.m., Chicago was partly sunny, and 75. Indianapolis was partly sunny, and 73. St. Louis was partly sunny, and 75. Kansas City was partly sunny, and 74. Des Moines was partly sunny, and 72. Milwaukee was partly sunny, and 74. The time is currently 9:10 a.m. Central Daylight Time. 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Now for the official National Weather Service forecast for Galesburg and surrounding areas of central and northwest Illinois. Rest of today, sunny. Highs in the upper 80s. South winds 10 to 15 miles an hour with gusts up to 25 miles an hour. Tonight, partly cloudy. A slight chance of showers and thunderstorms after midnight. Not as cool with lows in the mid-60s. South winds 10 to 15 miles an hour with gusts up to 25 miles an hour. Chance of rain 20%. Friday, partly sunny with a chance of showers and thunderstorms. Highs in the mid-80s. Southwest winds 15 to 20 miles an hour with gusts up to 30 miles an hour. Chance of rain 50%. Friday night, showers with a chance of thunderstorms. Lows in the mid-60s. Southwest winds 10 to 15 miles an hour. Chance of rain 90%. Saturday, partly sunny. A chance of showers and thunderstorms in the afternoon. Highs in the upper 80s. West winds 5 to 10 miles an hour. Chance of rain 50%. Saturday night, partly cloudy with a chance of showers until midnight, then mostly cloudy after midnight. Lows in the mid-60s. Chance of rain 50%. Sunday, partly sunny. A chance of showers and thunderstorms in the afternoon. Highs in the upper 80s. Chance of rain 50%. Sunday night, mostly cloudy with a chance of thunderstorms. A chance of showers until midnight, then showers likely after midnight. Lows in the mid-60s. Chance of rain 60%. Monday and Monday night, showers likely with a chance of thunderstorms. Highs in the upper 80s. Lows in the upper 60s. Chance of rain 70%. Tuesday, partly sunny. A chance of showers and thunderstorms in the afternoon. Highs in the upper 80s. Chance of rain 50%. Tuesday night, partly cloudy. A chance of showers and thunderstorms after midnight. Lows in the upper 60s. Chance of rain 30%.

Wednesday, mostly sunny. Highs in the lower 90s. Heat index values up to 105 in the afternoon. Again, the forecast for Galesburg and surrounding areas of central and northwest Illinois for the rest of today, sunny. Highs in the upper 80s. South winds 10 to 15 miles an hour with gusts up to 25 miles an hour. At 9 a.m. in Galesburg, skies were sunny. The temperature was 73 degrees, the dew point was 54, and the relative humidity was 50%. The wind was south at 8 miles an hour. The pressure was 30.16 inches and steady. Elsewhere around the area, skies ranged from sunny to mostly sunny, and temperatures were in the lower to mid-70s. And once again at 9 a.m. in Galesburg, under sunny skies, the temperature was 73. 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At 9 a.m. in Galesburg, skies were sunny. The temperature was 73 degrees, the dew point was 54, and the relative humidity was 50%. The wind was south at 8 miles an hour. The pressure was 30.16 inches and steady. Elsewhere around the area, it was sunny, and temperatures were in the lower to mid-70s. And once again at 9 a.m. in Galesburg, under sunny skies, the temperature was 73. Looking elsewhere around the Midwest at 9 a.m., Chicago was partly sunny, and 75. Indianapolis was partly sunny, and 73. St. Louis was partly sunny, and 75. Kansas City was partly sunny, and 74. Des Moines was partly sunny, and 72. Milwaukee was partly sunny, and 74. The time is currently 9:15 a.m. Central Daylight Time. 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Now for the official National Weather Service forecast for Galesburg and surrounding areas of central and northwest Illinois. Rest of today, sunny. Highs in the upper 80s. South winds 10 to 15 miles an hour with gusts up to 25 miles an hour. Tonight, partly cloudy. A slight chance of showers and thunderstorms after midnight. Not as cool with lows in the mid-60s. South winds 10 to 15 miles an hour with gusts up to 25 miles an hour. Chance of rain 20%. Friday, partly sunny with a chance of showers and thunderstorms. Highs in the mid-80s. Southwest winds 15 to 20 miles an hour with gusts up to 30 miles an hour. Chance of rain 50%. Friday night, showers with a chance of thunderstorms. Lows in the mid-60s. Southwest winds 10 to 15 miles an hour. Chance of rain 90%. Saturday, partly sunny. A chance of showers and thunderstorms in the afternoon. Highs in the upper 80s. West winds 5 to 10 miles an hour. Chance of rain 50%. Saturday night, partly cloudy with a chance of showers until midnight, then mostly cloudy after midnight. Lows in the mid-60s. Chance of rain 50%. Sunday, partly sunny. A chance of showers and thunderstorms in the afternoon. Highs in the upper 80s. Chance of rain 50%. Sunday night, mostly cloudy with a chance of thunderstorms. A chance of showers until midnight, then showers likely after midnight. Lows in the mid-60s. Chance of rain 60%. Monday and Monday night, showers likely with a chance of thunderstorms. Highs in the upper 80s. Lows in the upper 60s. Chance of rain 70%. Tuesday, partly sunny. A chance of showers and thunderstorms in the afternoon. Highs in the upper 80s. Chance of rain 50%. Tuesday night, partly cloudy. A chance of showers and thunderstorms after midnight. Lows in the upper 60s. Chance of rain 30%. Wednesday, mostly sunny. Highs in the lower 90s. Heat index values up to 105 in the afternoon. Again, the forecast for Galesburg and surrounding areas of

central and northwest Illinois for the rest of today, sunny. Highs in the upper 80s. South winds 10 to 15 miles an hour with gusts up to 25 miles an hour. At 9 a.m. in Galesburg, skies were sunny. The temperature was 73 degrees, the dew point was 54, and the relative humidity was 50%. The wind was south at 8 miles an hour. The pressure was 30.16 inches and steady. Elsewhere around the area, it was sunny, and temperatures were in the lower to mid-70s. And once again at 9 a.m. in Galesburg, under sunny skies, the temperature was 73. Looking elsewhere around the Midwest at 9 a.m., Chicago was partly sunny, and 75. Indianapolis was partly sunny, and 73. St. Louis was partly sunny, and 75. Kansas City was partly sunny, and 74. Des Moines was partly sunny, and 72. Milwaukee was partly sunny, and 74. The time is currently 9:19 a.m. Central Daylight Time. 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Now for the official National Weather Service forecast for Galesburg and surrounding areas of central and northwest Illinois. Rest of today, sunny. Highs in the upper 80s. South winds 10 to 15 miles an hour with gusts up to 25 miles an hour. Tonight, partly cloudy. A slight chance of showers and thunderstorms after midnight. Not as cool with lows in the mid-60s. South winds 10 to 15 miles an hour with gusts up to 25 miles an hour. Chance of rain 20%. Friday, partly sunny with a chance of showers and thunderstorms. Highs in the mid-80s. Southwest winds 15 to 20 miles an hour with gusts up to 30 miles an hour. Chance of rain 50%. Friday night, showers with a chance of thunderstorms. Lows in the mid-60s. Southwest winds 10 to 15 miles an hour. Chance of rain 90%. Saturday, partly sunny. A chance of showers and thunderstorms in the afternoon. Highs in the upper 80s. West winds 5 to 10 miles an hour. Chance of rain 50%. Saturday night, partly cloudy with a chance of showers until midnight, then mostly cloudy after midnight. Lows in the mid-60s. Chance of rain 50%. Sunday, partly sunny. A chance of showers and thunderstorms in the afternoon. Highs in the upper 80s. Chance of rain 50%. Sunday night, mostly cloudy with a chance of thunderstorms. A chance of showers until midnight, then showers likely after midnight. Lows in the mid-60s. Chance of rain 60%. Monday and Monday night, showers likely with a chance of thunderstorms. Highs in the upper 80s. Lows in the upper 60s. Chance of rain 70%. Tuesday, partly sunny. A chance of showers and thunderstorms in the afternoon. Highs in the upper 80s. Chance of rain 50%. Tuesday night, partly cloudy. A chance of showers and thunderstorms after midnight. Lows in the upper 60s. Chance of rain 30%. Wednesday, mostly sunny. Highs in the lower 90s. Heat index values up to 105 in the afternoon. Again, the forecast for Galesburg and surrounding areas of central and northwest Illinois for the rest of today, sunny. Highs in the upper 80s. South winds 10 to 15 miles an hour with gusts up to 25 miles an hour. At 9 a.m. in Galesburg, skies were sunny. The temperature was 73 degrees, the dew point was 54, and the relative humidity was 50%. The wind was south at 8 miles an hour. The pressure was 30.16 inches and steady. Elsewhere around the area, it was sunny, and temperatures were in the lower to mid-70s. And once again at 9 a.m. in Galesburg, under sunny skies, the temperature was 73. Looking elsewhere around the Midwest at 9 a.m., Chicago was partly sunny, and 75. Indianapolis was partly sunny, and 73. St. Louis was partly sunny, and 75. Kansas City was partly sunny, and 74. Des Moines was partly sunny, and 72. Milwaukee was partly sunny, and 74. The time is currently 9:23 a.m. Central Daylight Time.

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Now for the official National Weather Service forecast for Galesburg and surrounding areas of central and northwest Illinois. Rest of today, sunny. Highs in the upper 80s. South winds 10 to 15 miles an hour with gusts up to 25 miles an hour. Tonight, partly cloudy. A slight chance of showers and thunderstorms after midnight. Not as cool with lows in the mid-60s. South winds 10 to 15 miles an hour with gusts up to 25 miles an hour. Chance of rain 20%. Friday, partly sunny with a chance of showers and thunderstorms. Highs in the mid-80s. Southwest winds 15 to 20 miles an hour with gusts up to 30 miles an hour. Chance of rain 50%. Friday night, showers with a chance of thunderstorms. Lows in the mid-60s. Southwest winds 10 to 15 miles an hour. Chance of rain 90%. Saturday, partly sunny. A chance of showers and thunderstorms in the afternoon. Highs in the upper 80s. West winds 5 to 10 miles an hour. Chance of rain 50%. Saturday night, partly cloudy with a chance of showers until midnight, then mostly cloudy after midnight. Lows in the mid-60s. Chance of rain 50%. Sunday, partly sunny. A chance of showers and thunderstorms in the afternoon. Highs in the upper 80s. Chance of rain 50%. Sunday night, mostly cloudy with a chance of thunderstorms. A chance of showers until midnight, then showers likely after midnight. Lows in the mid-60s. Chance of rain 60%. Monday and Monday night, showers likely with a chance of thunderstorms. Highs in the upper 80s. Lows in the upper 60s. Chance of rain 70%. Tuesday, partly sunny. A chance of showers and thunderstorms in the afternoon. Highs in the upper 80s. Chance of rain 50%. Tuesday night, partly cloudy. A chance of showers and thunderstorms after midnight. Lows in the upper 60s. Chance of rain 30%. Wednesday, mostly sunny. Highs in the lower 90s. Heat index values up to 105 in the afternoon. Again, the forecast for Galesburg and surrounding areas of central and northwest Illinois for the rest of today, sunny. Highs in the upper 80s. South winds 10 to 15 miles an hour with gusts up to 25 miles an hour. At 9 a.m. in Galesburg, skies were sunny. The temperature was 74 degrees, the dew point was 53, and the relative humidity was 46%. The wind was south at 10 miles an hour. The pressure was 30.15 inches and falling. Elsewhere around the area, it was sunny, and temperatures were in the lower to mid-70s. And once again at 9 a.m. in Galesburg, under sunny skies, the temperature was 74. Looking elsewhere around the Midwest at 9 a.m., Chicago was partly sunny, and 75. Indianapolis was partly sunny, and 73. St. Louis was partly sunny, and 75. Kansas City was partly sunny, and 74. Des Moines was partly sunny, and 72. Milwaukee was partly sunny, and 74. The time is currently 9:26 a.m. Central Daylight Time. 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Now for the official National Weather Service forecast for Galesburg and surrounding areas of central and northwest Illinois. Rest of today, sunny. Highs in the upper 80s. South winds 10 to 15 miles an hour with gusts up to 25 miles an hour. Tonight, partly cloudy. A slight chance of showers and thunderstorms after midnight. Not as cool with lows in the mid-60s. South winds 10 to 15 miles an hour with gusts up to 25 miles an hour. Chance of rain 20%. Friday, partly sunny with a chance of showers and thunderstorms. Highs in the mid-80s. Southwest winds 15 to 20 miles an hour with gusts up to 30 miles an hour. Chance of rain 50%. Friday night, showers with a chance of thunderstorms. Lows in the mid-60s. Southwest winds 10 to 15 miles an hour. Chance of rain 90%. Saturday, partly sunny. A chance of showers and thunderstorms

the afternoon. Highs in the upper 80s. West winds 5 to 10 miles an hour. Chance of rain 50%. Saturday night, partly cloudy with a chance of showers until midnight, then mostly cloudy after midnight. Lows in the mid-60s. Chance of rain 50%. Sunday, partly sunny. A chance of showers and thunderstorms in the afternoon. Highs in the upper 80s. Chance of rain 50%. Sunday night, mostly cloudy with a chance of thunderstorms. A chance of showers until midnight, then showers likely after midnight. Lows in the mid-60s. Chance of rain 60%. Monday and Monday night, showers likely with a chance of thunderstorms. Highs in the upper 80s. Lows in the upper 60s. Chance of rain 70%. Tuesday, partly sunny. A chance of showers and thunderstorms in the afternoon. Highs in the upper 80s. Chance of rain 50%. Tuesday night, partly cloudy. A chance of showers and thunderstorms after midnight. Lows in the upper 60s. Chance of rain 30%. Wednesday, mostly sunny. Highs in the lower 90s. Heat index values up to 105 in the afternoon. Again, the forecast for Galesburg and surrounding areas of central and northwest Illinois for the rest of today, sunny. Highs in the upper 80s. South winds 10 to 15 miles an hour with gusts up to 25 miles an hour. At 9 a.m. in Galesburg, skies were sunny. The temperature was 74 degrees, the dew point was 53, and the relative humidity was 46%. The wind was south at 10 miles an hour. The pressure was 30.15 inches and falling. Elsewhere around the area, it was sunny, and temperatures were in the lower to mid-70s. And once again at 9 a.m. in Galesburg, under sunny skies, the temperature was 74. Looking elsewhere around the Midwest at 9 a.m., Chicago was partly sunny, and 75. Indianapolis was partly sunny, and 73. St. Louis was partly sunny, and 75. Kansas City was partly sunny, and 74. Des Moines was partly sunny, and 72. Milwaukee was partly sunny, and 74. The time is currently 9:30 a.m. Central Daylight Time. 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Now for the official National Weather Service forecast for Galesburg and surrounding areas of central and northwest Illinois. Rest of today, sunny. Highs in the upper 80s. South winds 10 to 15 miles an hour with gusts up to 25 miles an hour. Tonight, partly cloudy. A slight chance of showers and thunderstorms after midnight. Not as cool with lows in the mid-60s. South winds 10 to 15 miles an hour with gusts up to 25 miles an hour. Chance of rain 20%. Friday, partly sunny with a chance of showers and thunderstorms. Highs in the mid-80s. Southwest winds 15 to 20 miles an hour with gusts up to 30 miles an hour. Chance of rain 50%. Friday night, showers with a chance of thunderstorms. Lows in the mid-60s. Southwest winds 10 to 15 miles an hour. Chance of rain 90%. Saturday, partly sunny. A chance of showers and thunderstorms in the afternoon. Highs in the upper 80s. West winds 5 to 10 miles an hour. Chance of rain 50%. Saturday night, partly cloudy with a chance of showers until midnight, then mostly cloudy after midnight. Lows in the mid-60s. Chance of rain 50%. Sunday, partly sunny. A chance of showers and thunderstorms in the afternoon. Highs in the upper 80s. Chance of rain 50%. Sunday night, mostly cloudy with a chance of thunderstorms. A chance of showers until midnight, then showers likely after midnight. Lows in the mid-60s. Chance of rain 60%. Monday and Monday night, showers likely with a chance of thunderstorms. Highs in the upper 80s. Lows in the upper 60s. Chance of rain 70%. Tuesday, partly sunny. A chance of showers and thunderstorms in the afternoon. Highs in the upper 80s. Chance of rain 50%. Tuesday night, partly cloudy. A chance of showers and thunderstorms after midnight.

Lows in the up and 50%. Tuesday night, partly cloudy. A chance of showers and thunderstorms after midnight. Lows in the upper 60s. Chance of rain 30%. Wednesday, mostly sunny. Highs in the lower 90s. Heat index values up to 105 in the afternoon. Again, the forecast for Galesburg and surrounding areas of central and northwest Illinois for the rest of today, sunny. Highs in the upper 80s. South winds 10 to 15 miles an hour with gusts up to 25 miles an hour. At 9 a.m. in Galesburg, skies were sunny. The temperature was 74 degrees, the dew point was 53, and the relative humidity was 46%. The wind was south at 10 miles an hour. The pressure was 30.15 inches and falling. Elsewhere around the area, it was sunny, and temperatures were in the lower to mid-70s. And once again at 9 a.m. in Galesburg, under sunny skies, the temperature was 74. Looking elsewhere around the Midwest at 9 a.m., Chicago was partly sunny, and 75. Indianapolis was partly sunny, and 73. St. Louis was partly sunny, and 75. Kansas City was partly sunny, and 74. Des Moines was partly sunny, and 72. Milwaukee was partly sunny, and 74. The time is currently 9:34 a.m. Central Daylight Time. 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Now for the official National Weather Service forecast for Galesburg and surrounding areas of central and northwest Illinois. Rest of today, sunny. Highs in the upper 80s. South winds 10 to 15 miles an hour with gusts up to 25 miles an hour. Tonight, partly cloudy. A slight chance of showers and thunderstorms after midnight. Not as cool with lows in the mid-60s. South winds 10 to 15 miles an hour with gusts up to 25 miles an hour. Chance of rain 20%. Friday, partly sunny with a chance of showers and thunderstorms. Highs in the mid-80s. Southwest winds 15 to 20 miles an hour with gusts up to 30 miles an hour. Chance of rain 50%. Friday night, showers with a chance of thunderstorms. Lows in the mid-60s. Southwest winds 10 to 15 miles an hour. Chance of rain 90%. Saturday, partly sunny. A chance of showers and thunderstorms in the afternoon. Highs in the upper 80s. West winds 5 to 10 miles an hour. Chance of rain 50%. Saturday night, partly cloudy with a chance of showers until midnight, then mostly cloudy after midnight. Lows in the mid-60s. Chance of rain 50%. Sunday, partly sunny. A chance of showers and thunderstorms in the afternoon. Highs in the upper 80s. Chance of rain 50%. Sunday night, mostly cloudy with a chance of thunderstorms. A chance of showers until midnight, then showers likely after midnight. Lows in the mid-60s. Chance of rain 60%. Monday and Monday night, showers likely with a chance of thunderstorms. Highs in the upper 80s. Lows in the upper 60s. Chance of rain 70%. Tuesday, partly sunny. A chance of showers and thunderstorms in the afternoon. Highs in the upper 80s. Chance of rain 50%. Tuesday night, partly cloudy. A chance of showers and thunderstorms after midnight. Lows in the upper 60s. Chance of rain 30%. Wednesday, mostly sunny. Highs in the lower 90s. Heat index values up to 105 in the afternoon. Again, the forecast for Galesburg and surrounding areas of central and northwest Illinois for the rest of today, sunny. Highs in the upper 80s. South winds 10 to 15 miles an hour with gusts up to 25 miles an hour. At 9 a.m. in Galesburg, skies were sunny. The temperature was 74 degrees, the dew point was 53, and the relative humidity was 46%. The wind was south at 10 miles an hour. The pressure was 30.15 inches and falling. Elsewhere around the area, it was sunny, and temperatures were in the lower to mid-70s. And once again at 9 a.m. in Galesburg, under sunny skies, the temperature was 74. Looking elsewhere around the Midwest at 9 a.m., Chicago was

partly sunny and 75. Indianapolis was partly sunny and 73. St. Louis was partly sunny and 75. Kansas City was partly sunny and 74. Des Moines was partly sunny and 72. Milwaukee was partly sunny and 74. The time is currently 9:38 a.m. Central Daylight Time. 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Now for the official National Weather Service forecast for Galesburg and surrounding areas of central and northwest Illinois. Rest of today, sunny. Highs in the upper 80s. South winds 10 to 15 miles an hour with gusts up to 25 miles an hour. Tonight, partly cloudy. A slight chance of showers and thunderstorms after midnight. Not as cool with lows in the mid-60s. South winds 10 to 15 miles an hour with gusts up to 25 miles an hour. Chance of rain 20%. Friday, partly sunny with a chance of showers and thunderstorms. Highs in the mid-80s. Southwest winds 15 to 20 miles an hour with gusts up to 30 miles an hour. Chance of rain 50%. Friday night, showers with a chance of thunderstorms. Lows in the mid-60s. Southwest winds 10 to 15 miles an hour. Chance of rain 90%. Saturday, partly sunny. A chance of showers and thunderstorms in the afternoon. Highs in the upper 80s. West winds 5 to 10 miles an hour. Chance of rain 50%. Saturday night, partly cloudy with a chance of showers until midnight, then mostly cloudy after midnight. Lows in the mid-60s. Chance of rain 50%. Sunday, partly sunny. A chance of showers and thunderstorms in the afternoon. Highs in the upper 80s. Chance of rain 50%. Sunday night, mostly cloudy with a chance of thunderstorms. A chance of showers until midnight, then showers likely after midnight. Lows in the mid-60s. Chance of rain 60%. Monday and Monday night, showers likely with a chance of thunderstorms. Highs in the upper 80s. Lows in the upper 60s. Chance of rain 70%. Tuesday, partly sunny. A chance of showers and thunderstorms in the afternoon. Highs in the upper 80s. Chance of rain 50%. Tuesday night, partly cloudy. A chance of showers and thunderstorms after midnight. Lows in the upper 60s. Chance of rain 30%. Wednesday, mostly sunny. Highs in the lower 90s. Heat index values up to 105 in the afternoon. Again, the forecast for Galesburg and surrounding areas of central and northwest Illinois for the rest of today, sunny. Highs in the upper 80s. South winds 10 to 15 miles an hour with gusts up to 25 miles an hour. Now for the official National Weather Service forecast for Galesburg and surrounding areas of central and northwest Illinois. Rest of today, sunny. Highs in the upper 80s. Southwest winds 10 to 15 miles an hour with gusts up to 25 miles an hour. Tonight, partly cloudy. A slight chance of showers and thunderstorms after midnight. Not as cool with lows in the mid-60s. South winds 10 to 15 miles an hour with gusts up to 25 miles an hour. Chance of rain 20%. Friday, partly sunny with a chance of showers and thunderstorms. Highs in the mid-80s. Southwest winds 15 to 20 miles an hour with gusts up to 30 miles an hour. Chance of rain 50%. Friday night, showers with a chance of thunderstorms. Lows in the mid-60s. Southwest winds 10 to 15 miles an hour. Chance of rain 90%. Saturday, partly sunny. A chance of showers and thunderstorms in the afternoon. Highs in the upper 80s. West winds 5 to 10 miles an hour. Chance of rain 50%. Saturday night, partly cloudy with a chance of showers until midnight, then mostly cloudy after midnight. Lows in the mid-60s. Chance of rain 50%. Sunday, partly sunny. A chance of showers and thunderstorms in the afternoon. Highs in the upper 80s. Chance of rain 50%. Sunday night, mostly cloudy with a chance of thunderstorms. A chance of showers until midnight, then showers likely after midnight.
lows in the mid-60s. Chance of rain 60%. Monday and Monday night, showers likely with a chance of thunderstorms. Highs in the upper 80s. Lows in the upper 60s. Chance of rain 70%. Tuesday, partly sunny. A chance of showers and thunderstorms in the afternoon. Highs in the upper 80s. Chance of rain 50%. Tuesday night, partly cloudy. A chance of showers and thunderstorms after midnight. Lows in the upper 60s. Chance of rain 30%. Wednesday, mostly sunny. Highs in the lower 90s. Heat index values up to 105 in the afternoon. Again, the forecast for Galesburg and surrounding areas of central and northwest Illinois for the rest of today, sunny. Highs in the upper 80s. Southwest winds 10 to 15 miles an hour with gusts up to 25 miles an hour. At 9 a.m. in Galesburg, skies were sunny. The temperature was 74 degrees, the dew point was 53, and the relative humidity was 46%. The wind was south at 10 miles an hour. The pressure was 30.15 inches and falling. Elsewhere around the area, it was sunny, and temperatures were in the lower to mid-70s. And once again at 9 a.m. in Galesburg, under sunny skies, the temperature was 74. Looking elsewhere around the Midwest at 9 a.m., Chicago was partly sunny, and 75. Indianapolis was partly sunny, and 73. St. Louis was partly sunny, and 75. Kansas City was partly sunny, and 74. Des Moines was partly sunny, and 72. Milwaukee was partly sunny, and 74. The time is currently 9:44 a.m. Central Daylight Time. 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Now for the official National Weather Service forecast for Galesburg and surrounding areas of central and northwest Illinois. Rest of today, sunny. Highs in the upper 80s. Southwest winds 10 to 15 miles an hour with gusts up to 25 miles an hour. Tonight, partly cloudy. A slight chance of showers and thunderstorms after midnight. Not as cool with lows in the mid-60s. South winds 10 to 15 miles an hour with gusts up to 25 miles an hour. Chance of rain 20%. Friday, partly sunny with a chance of showers and thunderstorms. Highs in the mid-80s. Southwest winds 15 to 20 miles an hour with gusts up to 30 miles an hour. Chance of rain 50%. Friday night, showers with a chance of thunderstorms. Lows in the mid-60s. Southwest winds 10 to 15 miles an hour. Chance of rain 90%. Saturday, partly sunny. A chance of showers and thunderstorms in the afternoon. Highs in the upper 80s. West winds 5 to 10 miles an hour. Chance of rain 50%. Saturday night, partly cloudy with a chance of showers until midnight, then mostly cloudy after midnight. Lows in the mid-60s. Chance of rain 50%. Sunday, partly sunny. A chance of showers and thunderstorms in the afternoon. Highs in the upper 80s. Chance of rain 50%. Sunday night, mostly cloudy with a chance of thunderstorms. A chance of showers until midnight, then showers likely after midnight. Lows in the mid-60s. Chance of rain 60%. Monday and Monday night, showers likely with a chance of thunderstorms. Highs in the upper 80s. Lows in the upper 60s. Chance of rain 70%. Tuesday, partly sunny. A chance of showers and thunderstorms in the afternoon. Highs in the upper 80s. Chance of rain 50%. Tuesday night, partly cloudy. A chance of showers and thunderstorms after midnight. Lows in the upper 60s. Chance of rain 30%. Wednesday, mostly sunny. Highs in the lower 90s. Heat index values up to 105 in the afternoon. Again, the forecast for Galesburg and surrounding areas of central and northwest Illinois for the rest of today, sunny. Highs in the upper 80s. Southwest winds 10 to 15 miles an hour with gusts up to 25 miles an hour. At 9 a.m. in Galesburg, skies were sunny. The temperature was 74 degrees,
The dew point was 53, and the relative humidity was 40.

6%. The wind was south at 10 miles an hour. The pressure was 30.15 inches and falling. Elsewhere around the area, it was sunny and temperatures were in the lower to mid-70s. And once again at 9 a.m. in Galesburg, under sunny skies, the temperature was 74. Looking elsewhere around the Midwest at 9 a.m., Chicago was partly sunny and 75. Indianapolis was partly sunny and 73. St. Louis was partly sunny and 75. Kansas City was partly sunny and 74. Des Moines was partly sunny and 72. Milwaukee was partly sunny and 74. The time is currently 9:48 a.m. Central Daylight Time. 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Now for the official National Weather Service forecast for Galesburg and surrounding areas of central and northwest Illinois. Rest of today, sunny. Highs in the upper 80s. Southwest winds 10 to 15 miles an hour with gusts up to 25 miles an hour. Tonight, partly cloudy. A slight chance of showers and thunderstorms after midnight. Not as cool with lows in the mid-60s. South winds 10 to 15 miles an hour with gusts up to 25 miles an hour. Chance of rain 20%. Friday, partly sunny with a chance of showers and thunderstorms. Highs in the mid-80s. Southwest winds 15 to 20 miles an hour with gusts up to 30 miles an hour. Chance of rain 50%. Friday night, showers with a chance of thunderstorms. Lows in the mid-60s. Southwest winds 10 to 15 miles an hour. Chance of rain 90%. Saturday, partly sunny. A chance of showers and thunderstorms in the afternoon. Highs in the upper 80s. West winds 5 to 10 miles an hour. Chance of rain 50%. Saturday night, partly cloudy with a chance of showers until midnight, then mostly cloudy after midnight. Lows in the mid-60s. Chance of rain 50%. Sunday, partly sunny. A chance of showers and thunderstorms in the afternoon. Highs in the upper 80s. Chance of rain 50%. Sunday night, mostly cloudy with a chance of thunderstorms. A chance of showers until midnight, then showers likely after midnight. Lows in the mid-60s. Chance of rain 60%. Monday and Monday night, showers likely with a chance of thunderstorms. Highs in the upper 80s. Lows in the upper 60s. Chance of rain 70%. Tuesday, partly sunny. A chance of showers and thunderstorms in the afternoon. Highs in the upper 80s. Chance of rain 50%. Tuesday night, partly cloudy. A chance of showers and thunderstorms after midnight. Lows in the upper 60s. Chance of rain 30%. Wednesday, mostly sunny. Highs in the lower 90s. Heat index values up to 105 in the afternoon. Again, the forecast for Galesburg and surrounding areas of central and northwest Illinois for the rest of today, sunny. Highs in the upper 80s. Southwest winds 10 to 15 miles an hour with gusts up to 25 miles an hour. At 9 a.m. in Galesburg, skies were sunny. The temperature was 74 degrees, the dew point was 53, and the relative humidity was 46%. The wind was south at 10 miles an hour. The pressure was 30.15 inches and falling. Elsewhere around the area, it was sunny, and temperatures were in the lower to mid-70s. And once again at 9 a.m. in Galesburg, under sunny skies, the temperature was 74. Looking elsewhere around the Midwest at 9 a.m., Chicago was partly sunny and 75. Indianapolis was partly sunny and 73. St. Louis was partly sunny and 75. Kansas City was partly sunny and 74. Des Moines was partly sunny and 72. Milwaukee was partly sunny and 74. The time is currently 9:52 a.m. Central Daylight Time. 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Now for the official National Weather Service forecast for Galesburg and surrounding areas of central and northwest Illinois. Rest of today, sunny. Highs in the upper 80s. Southwest winds.

10 to 15 miles an hour with gusts up to 25 miles an hour. Tonight, partly cloudy. A slight chance of showers and thunderstorms after midnight. Not as cool with lows in the mid-60s. South winds 10 to 15 miles an hour with gusts up to 25 miles an hour. Chance of rain 20%. Friday, partly sunny with a chance of showers and thunderstorms. Highs in the mid-80s. Southwest winds 15 to 20 miles an hour with gusts up to 30 miles an hour. Chance of rain 50%. Friday night, showers with a chance of thunderstorms. Lows in the mid-60s. Southwest winds 10 to 15 miles an hour. Chance of rain 90%. Saturday, partly sunny. A chance of showers and thunderstorms in the afternoon. Highs in the upper 80s. West winds 5 to 10 miles an hour. Chance of rain 50%. Saturday night, partly cloudy with a chance of showers until midnight, then mostly cloudy after midnight. Lows in the mid-60s. Chance of rain 50%. Sunday, partly sunny. A chance of showers and thunderstorms in the afternoon. Highs in the upper 80s. Chance of rain 50%. Sunday night, mostly cloudy with a chance of thunderstorms. A chance of showers until midnight, then showers likely after midnight. Lows in the mid-60s. Chance of rain 60%. Monday and Monday night, showers likely with a chance of thunderstorms. Highs in the upper 80s. Lows in the upper 60s. Chance of rain 70%. Tuesday, partly sunny. A chance of showers and thunderstorms in the afternoon. Highs in the upper 80s. Chance of rain 50%. Tuesday night, partly cloudy. A chance of showers and thunderstorms after midnight. Lows in the upper 60s. Chance of rain 30%. Wednesday, mostly sunny. Highs in the lower 90s. Heat index values up to 105 in the afternoon. Again, the forecast for Galesburg and surrounding areas of central and northwest Illinois for the rest of today, sunny. Highs in the upper 80s. Southwest winds 10 to 15 miles an hour with gusts up to 25 miles an hour. At 9 a.m. in Galesburg, skies were sunny. The temperature was 74 degrees, the dew point was 53, and the relative humidity was 46%. The wind was south at 10 miles an hour. The pressure was 30.15 inches and falling. Elsewhere around the area, it was sunny, and temperatures were in the lower to mid-70s. And once again at 9 a.m. in Galesburg, under sunny skies, the temperature was 74. Looking elsewhere around the Midwest at 9 a.m., Chicago was partly sunny, and 75. Indianapolis was partly sunny, and 73. St. Louis was partly sunny, and 75. Kansas City was partly sunny, and 74. Des Moines was partly sunny, and 72. Milwaukee was partly sunny, and 74. The time is currently 9:56 a.m. Central Daylight Time. 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Now for the official National Weather Service forecast for Galesburg and surrounding areas of central and northwest Illinois. Rest of today, sunny. Highs in the upper 80s. Southwest winds 10 to 15 miles an hour with gusts up to 25 miles an hour. Tonight, partly cloudy. A slight chance of showers and thunderstorms after midnight. Not as cool with lows in the mid-60s. South winds 10 to 15 miles an hour with gusts up to 25 miles an hour. Chance of rain 20%. Friday, partly sunny with a chance of showers and thunderstorms. Highs in the mid-80s. Southwest winds 15 to 20 miles an hour with gusts up to 30 miles an hour. Chance of rain 50%. Friday night, showers with a chance of thunderstorms. Lows in the mid-60s. Southwest winds 10 to 15 miles an hour. Chance of rain 90%. Saturday, partly sunny. A chance of showers and thunderstorms in the afternoon. Highs in the upper 80s. West winds 5 to 10 miles an hour. Chance of rain 50%. Saturday night, partly cloudy with a chance of showers until midnight, then mostly cloudy after midnight. Lows in the mid-60s. Chance of rain 50%.

lots of showers and thunderstorms after midnight. Lows in the upper 60s. Chance of rain 30%. Wednesday, mostly sunny. Highs in the lower 90s. Heat index values up to 105 in the afternoon. Again, the forecast for Galesburg and surrounding areas of central and northwest Illinois for the rest of today, sunny. Highs in the upper 80s. Southwest winds 10 to 15 miles an hour with gusts up to 25 miles an hour. At 9 a.m. in Galesburg, skies were sunny. The temperature was 74 degrees, the dew point was 53, and the relative humidity was 46%. The wind was south at 10 miles an hour. The pressure was 30.15 inches and falling. Elsewhere around the area, it was sunny, and temperatures were in the lower to mid-70s. And once again at 9 a.m. in Galesburg, under sunny skies, the temperature was 74. Looking elsewhere around the Midwest at 9 a.m., Chicago was partly sunny, and 75. Indianapolis was partly sunny, and 73. St. Louis was partly sunny, and 75. Kansas City was partly sunny, and 74. Des Moines was partly sunny, and 72. Milwaukee was partly sunny, and 74. The time is currently 10 a.m. Central Daylight Time. 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Now for the official National Weather Service forecast for Galesburg and surrounding areas of central and northwest Illinois. Rest of today, sunny. Highs in the upper 80s. Southwest winds 10 to 15 miles an hour with gusts up to 25 miles an hour. Tonight, partly cloudy. A slight chance of showers and thunderstorms after midnight. Not as cool with lows in the mid-60s. South winds 10 to 15 miles an hour with gusts up to 25 miles an hour. Chance of rain 20%. Friday, partly sunny with a chance of showers and thunderstorms. Highs in the mid-80s. Southwest winds 15 to 20 miles an hour with gusts up to 30 miles an hour. Chance of rain 50%. Friday night, showers with a chance of thunderstorms. Lows in the mid-60s. Southwest winds 10 to 15 miles an hour. Chance of rain 90%. Saturday, partly sunny. A chance of showers and thunderstorms in the afternoon. Highs in the upper 80s. West winds 5 to 10 miles an hour. Chance of rain 50%. Saturday night, partly cloudy with a chance of showers until midnight, then mostly cloudy after midnight. Lows in the mid-60s. Chance of rain 50%. Sunday, partly sunny. A chance of showers and thunderstorms in the afternoon. Highs in the upper 80s. Chance of rain 50%. Sunday night, mostly cloudy with a chance of thunderstorms. A chance of showers until midnight, then showers likely after midnight. Lows in the mid-60s. Chance of rain 60%. Monday and Monday night, showers likely with a chance of thunderstorms. Highs in the upper 80s. Lows in the upper 60s. Chance of rain 70%. Tuesday, partly sunny. A chance of showers and thunderstorms in the afternoon. Highs in the upper 80s. Chance of rain 50%. Tuesday night, partly cloudy. A chance of showers and thunderstorms after midnight. Lows in the upper 60s. Chance of rain 30%. Wednesday, mostly sunny. Highs in the lower 90s. Heat index values up to 105 in the afternoon. Again, the forecast for Galesburg and surrounding areas of central and northwest Illinois for the rest of today, sunny. Highs in the upper 80s. Southwest winds 10 to 15 miles an hour with gusts up to 25 miles an hour. The time is currently 10:03 a.m. Central Daylight Time. 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Now for the official National Weather Service forecast for Galesburg and surrounding areas of central and northwest Illinois. Rest of today, sunny. Highs in the upper 80s. Southwest winds 10 to 15 miles an hour with gusts up to 25 miles an hour. Tonight, partly cloudy. A slight chance of showers and thunderstorms after midnight. Not as cool with lows in the mid-60s.

south winds 10 to 15 miles an hour with gusts up to 25 miles an hour. Chance of rain 20%. Friday, partly sunny with a chance of showers and thunderstorms. Highs in the mid-80s. Southwest winds 15 to 20 miles an hour with gusts up to 30 miles an hour. Chance of rain 50%. Friday night, showers with a chance of thunderstorms. Lows in the mid-60s. Southwest winds 10 to 15 miles an hour. Chance of rain 90%. Saturday, partly sunny. A chance of showers and thunderstorms in the afternoon. Highs in the upper 80s. West winds 5 to 10 miles an hour. Chance of rain 50%. Saturday night, partly cloudy with a chance of showers until midnight, then mostly cloudy after midnight. Lows in the mid-60s. Chance of rain 50%. Sunday, partly sunny. A chance of showers and thunderstorms in the afternoon. Highs in the upper 80s. Chance of rain 50%. Sunday night, mostly cloudy with a chance of thunderstorms. A chance of showers until midnight, then showers likely after midnight. Lows in the mid-60s. Chance of rain 60%. Monday and Monday night, showers likely with a chance of thunderstorms. Highs in the upper 80s. Lows in the upper 60s. Chance of rain 70%. Tuesday, partly sunny. A chance of showers and thunderstorms in the afternoon. Highs in the upper 80s. Chance of rain 50%. Tuesday night, partly cloudy. A chance of showers and thunderstorms after midnight. Lows in the upper 60s. Chance of rain 30%. Wednesday, mostly sunny. Highs in the lower 90s. Heat index values up to 105 in the afternoon. Again, the forecast for Galesburg and surrounding areas of central and northwest Illinois for the rest of today, sunny. Highs in the upper 80s. Southwest winds 10 to 15 miles an hour with gusts up to 25 miles an hour. The time is currently 10:06 a.m. Central Daylight Time. 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Now for the official National Weather Service forecast for Galesburg and surrounding areas of central and northwest Illinois. Rest of today, sunny. Highs in the upper 80s. Southwest winds 10 to 15 miles an hour with gusts up to 25 miles an hour. Tonight, partly cloudy. A slight chance of showers and thunderstorms after midnight. Not as cool with lows in the mid-60s. South winds 10 to 15 miles an hour with gusts up to 25 miles an hour. Chance of rain 20%. Friday, partly sunny with a chance of showers and thunderstorms. Highs in the mid-80s. Southwest winds 15 to 20 miles an hour with gusts up to 30 miles an hour. Chance of rain 50%. Friday night, showers with a chance of thunderstorms. Lows in the mid-60s. Southwest winds 10 to 15 miles an hour. Chance of rain 90%. Saturday, partly sunny. A chance of showers and thunderstorms in the afternoon. Highs in the upper 80s. West winds 5 to 10 miles an hour. Chance of rain 50%. Saturday night, partly cloudy with a chance of showers until midnight, then mostly cloudy after midnight. Lows in the mid-60s. Chance of rain 50%. Sunday, partly sunny. A chance of showers and thunderstorms in the afternoon. Highs in the upper 80s. Chance of rain 50%. Sunday night, mostly cloudy with a chance of thunderstorms. A chance of showers until midnight, then showers likely after midnight. Lows in the mid-60s. Chance of rain 60%. Monday and Monday night, showers likely with a chance of thunderstorms. Highs in the upper 80s. Lows in the upper 60s. Chance of rain 70%. Tuesday, partly sunny. A chance of showers and thunderstorms in the afternoon. Highs in the upper 80s. Chance of rain 50%. Tuesday night, partly cloudy. A chance of showers and thunderstorms after midnight. Lows in the upper 60s. Chance of rain 30%. Wednesday, mostly sunny. Highs in the lower 90s. Heat index values up to 105 in the afternoon.
Again, the forecast for Galesburg and surrounding areas of central and northwest Illinois for the rest of today, sunny. Highs in the upper 80s. Southwest winds 10 to 15 miles an hour with gusts up to 25 miles an hour. At 10 a.m. in Galesburg, skies were sunny. The temperature was 77 degrees, the dew point was 50, and the relative humidity was 38%. The wind was south at 10 miles an hour. The pressure was 30.14 inches and falling. Elsewhere around the area, it was sunny, and the temperatures were in the upper 70s. And once again at 10 a.m. in Galesburg, under sunny skies, the temperature was 77. Looking elsewhere around the Midwest at 10 a.m., Chicago was partly sunny and 77. Indianapolis was partly sunny and 76. St. Louis was partly sunny and 78. Kansas City was partly sunny and 77. Des Moines was partly sunny and 74. Milwaukee was partly sunny and 78. The time is currently 10:09 a.m. Central Daylight Time. 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Now for the official National Weather Service forecast for Galesburg and surrounding areas of central and northwest Illinois. Rest of today, sunny. Highs in the upper 80s. Southwest winds 10 to 15 miles an hour with gusts up to 25 miles an hour. Tonight, partly cloudy. A slight chance of showers and thunderstorms after midnight. Not as cool with lows in the mid-60s. South winds 10 to 15 miles an hour with gusts up to 25 miles an hour. Chance of rain 20%. Friday, partly sunny with a chance of showers and thunderstorms. Highs in the mid-80s. Southwest winds 15 to 20 miles an hour with gusts up to 30 miles an hour. Chance of rain 50%. Friday night, showers with a chance of thunderstorms. Lows in the mid-60s. Southwest winds 10 to 15 miles an hour. Chance of rain 90%. Saturday, partly sunny. A chance of showers and thunderstorms in the afternoon. Highs in the upper 80s. West winds 5 to 10 miles an hour. Chance of rain 50%. Saturday night, partly cloudy with a chance of showers until midnight, then mostly cloudy after midnight. Lows in the mid-60s. Chance of rain 50%. Sunday, partly sunny. A chance of showers and thunderstorms in the afternoon. Highs in the upper 80s. Chance of rain 50%. Sunday night, mostly cloudy with a chance of thunderstorms. A chance of showers until midnight, then showers likely after midnight. Lows in the mid-60s. Chance of rain 60%. Monday and Monday night, showers likely with a chance of thunderstorms. Highs in the upper 80s. Lows in the upper 60s. Chance of rain 70%. Tuesday, partly sunny. A chance of showers and thunderstorms in the afternoon. Highs in the upper 80s. Chance of rain 50%. Tuesday night, partly cloudy. A chance of showers and thunderstorms after midnight. Lows in the upper 60s. Chance of rain 30%. Wednesday, mostly sunny. Highs in the lower 90s. Heat index values up to 105 in the afternoon. Again, the forecast for Galesburg and surrounding areas of central and northwest Illinois for the rest of today, sunny. Highs in the upper 80s. Southwest winds 10 to 15 miles an hour with gusts up to 25 miles an hour. At 10 a.m. in Galesburg, skies were sunny. The temperature was 77 degrees, the dew point was 50, and the relative humidity was 38%. The wind was south at 10 miles an hour. The pressure was 30.14 inches and falling. Elsewhere around the area, it was sunny, and the temperatures were in the upper 70s. And once again at 10 a.m. in Galesburg, under sunny skies, the temperature was 77. Looking elsewhere around the Midwest at 10 a.m., Chicago was partly sunny and 77. Indianapolis was partly sunny and 76. St. Louis was partly sunny and 78. Kansas City was partly sunny and 77. Des Moines was partly sunny and 74. Milwaukee was partly sunny and 78.
The time is currently 10:13 a.m. Central.

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Now for the official National Weather Service forecast for Galesburg and surrounding areas of central and northwest Illinois. Rest of today, sunny. Highs in the upper 80s. Southwest winds 10 to 15 miles an hour with gusts up to 25 miles an hour. Tonight, partly cloudy. A slight chance of showers and thunderstorms after midnight. Not as cool with lows in the mid-60s. South winds 10 to 15 miles an hour with gusts up to 25 miles an hour. Chance of rain 20%. Friday, partly sunny with a chance of showers and thunderstorms. Highs in the mid-80s. Southwest winds 15 to 20 miles an hour with gusts up to 30 miles an hour. Chance of rain 50%. Friday night, showers with a chance of thunderstorms. Lows in the mid-60s. Southwest winds 10 to 15 miles an hour. Chance of rain 90%. Saturday, partly sunny. A chance of showers and thunderstorms in the afternoon. Highs in the upper 80s. West winds 5 to 10 miles an hour. Chance of rain 50%. Saturday night, partly cloudy with a chance of showers until midnight, then mostly cloudy after midnight. Lows in the mid-60s. Chance of rain 50%. Sunday, partly sunny. A chance of showers and thunderstorms in the afternoon. Highs in the upper 80s. Chance of rain 50%. Sunday night, mostly cloudy with a chance of thunderstorms. A chance of showers until midnight, then showers likely after midnight. Lows in the mid-60s. Chance of rain 60%. Monday and Monday night, showers likely with a chance of thunderstorms. Highs in the upper 80s. Lows in the upper 60s. Chance of rain 70%. Tuesday, partly sunny. A chance of showers and thunderstorms in the afternoon. Highs in the upper 80s. Chance of rain 50%. Tuesday night, partly cloudy. A chance of showers and thunderstorms after midnight. Lows in the upper 60s. Chance of rain 30%. Wednesday, mostly sunny. Highs in the lower 90s. Heat index values up to 105 in the afternoon. Again, the forecast for Galesburg and surrounding areas of central and northwest Illinois for the rest of today, sunny. Highs in the upper 80s. Southwest winds 10 to 15 miles an hour with gusts up to 25 miles an hour. 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Programming originates from NOAA's National Weather Service office in Lincoln. 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At 10 a.m. in Galesburg, skies were sunny. The temperature was 77 degrees, the dew point was 50, and the relative humidity was 38%. The wind was south at 10 miles an hour. The pressure was 30.14 inches and falling. Elsewhere around the area, skies ranged from sunny to mostly sunny, and the temperatures were in the upper 70s. And once again at 10 a.m. in Galesburg, under sunny skies, the temperature was 77. Looking elsewhere around the Midwest at 10 a.m., Chicago was partly sunny, and 77. Indianapolis was partly sunny, and 76. St. Louis was partly sunny, and 78. Kansas City was partly sunny, and 77. Des Moines was partly sunny, and 74. Milwaukee was partly sunny, and 78. The time is currently 10:18 a.m. Central Daylight Time. 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Now for the official National Weather Service forecast for Galesburg and surrounding areas of central and northwest Illinois. Rest of today, sunny. Highs in the upper 80s. Southwest winds 10 to 15 miles an hour with gusts up to 25 miles an hour. Tonight, partly cloudy. A slight chance of showers and thunderstorms after midnight. Not as cool with lows in the mid-60s. South winds 10 to 15 miles an hour with gusts up to 25 miles an hour.

chance of rain 20%. Friday, partly sunny with a chance of showers and thunderstorms. Highs in the mid-80s. Southwest winds 15 to 20 miles an hour with gusts up to 30 miles an hour. Chance of rain 50%. Friday night, showers with a chance of thunderstorms. Lows in the mid-60s. Southwest winds 10 to 15 miles an hour. Chance of rain 90%. Saturday, partly sunny. A chance of showers and thunderstorms in the afternoon. Highs in the upper 80s. West winds 5 to 10 miles an hour. Chance of rain 50%. Saturday night, partly cloudy with a chance of showers until midnight, then mostly cloudy after midnight. Lows in the mid-60s. Chance of rain 50%. Sunday, partly sunny. A chance of showers and thunderstorms in the afternoon. Highs in the upper 80s. Chance of rain 50%. Sunday night, mostly cloudy with a chance of thunderstorms. A chance of showers until midnight, then showers likely after midnight. Lows in the mid-60s. Chance of rain 60%. Monday and Monday night, showers likely with a chance of thunderstorms. Highs in the upper 80s. Lows in the upper 60s. Chance of rain 70%. Tuesday, partly sunny. A chance of showers and thunderstorms in the afternoon. Highs in the upper 80s. Chance of rain 50%. Tuesday night, partly cloudy. A chance of showers and thunderstorms after midnight. Lows in the upper 60s. Chance of rain 30%. Wednesday, mostly sunny. Highs in the lower 90s. Heat index values up to 105 in the afternoon. Again, the forecast for Galesburg and surrounding areas of central and northwest Illinois for the rest of today, sunny. Highs in the upper 80s. Southwest winds 10 to 15 miles an hour with gusts up to 25 miles an hour. At 10 a.m. in Galesburg, skies were sunny. The temperature was 77 degrees, the dew point was 50, and the relative humidity was 38%. The wind was south at 10 miles an hour. The pressure was 30.14 inches and falling. Elsewhere around the area, skies ranged from sunny to mostly sunny, and the temperatures were in the upper 70s. And once again at 10 a.m. in Galesburg, under sunny skies, the temperature was 77. Looking elsewhere around the Midwest at 10 a.m., Chicago was partly sunny, and 77. Indianapolis was partly sunny, and 76. St. Louis was partly sunny, and 78. Kansas City was partly sunny, and 77. Des Moines was partly sunny, and 74. Milwaukee was partly sunny, and 78. The time is currently 10:21 a.m. Central Daylight Time. 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Now for the official National Weather Service forecast for Galesburg and surrounding areas of central and northwest Illinois. Rest of today, sunny. Highs in the upper 80s. Southwest winds 10 to 15 miles an hour with gusts up to 25 miles an hour. Tonight, partly cloudy. A slight chance of showers and thunderstorms after midnight. Not as cool with lows in the mid-60s. South winds 10 to 15 miles an hour with gusts up to 25 miles an hour. Chance of rain 20%. Friday, partly sunny with a chance of showers and thunderstorms. Highs in the mid-80s. Southwest winds 15 to 20 miles an hour with gusts up to 30 miles an hour. Chance of rain 50%. Friday night, showers with a chance of thunderstorms. Lows in the mid-60s. Southwest winds 10 to 15 miles an hour. Chance of rain 90%. Saturday, partly sunny. A chance of showers and thunderstorms in the afternoon. Highs in the upper 80s. West winds 5 to 10 miles an hour. Chance of rain 50%. Saturday night, partly cloudy with a chance of showers until midnight, then mostly cloudy after midnight. Lows in the mid-60s. Chance of rain 50%. Sunday, partly sunny. A chance of showers and thunderstorms in the afternoon. Highs in the upper 80s. Chance of rain 50%. Sunday night, mostly cloudy with a chance of thunderstorms. A chance of showers until midnight, then showers.

hours, likely after midnight. Lows in the mid-60s. Chance of rain 60%. Monday and Monday night, showers likely with a chance of thunderstorms. Highs in the upper 80s. Lows in the upper 60s. Chance of rain 70%. Tuesday, partly sunny. A chance of showers and thunderstorms in the afternoon. Highs in the upper 80s. Chance of rain 50%. Tuesday night, partly cloudy. A chance of showers and thunderstorms after midnight. Lows in the upper 60s. Chance of rain 30%. Wednesday, mostly sunny. Highs in the lower 90s. Heat index values up to 105 in the afternoon. Again, the forecast for Galesburg and surrounding areas of central and northwest Illinois for the rest of today, sunny. Highs in the upper 80s. Southwest winds 10 to 15 miles an hour with gusts up to 25 miles an hour. At 10 a.m. in Galesburg, skies were sunny. The temperature was 77 degrees, the dew point was 50, and the relative humidity was 38%. The wind was south at 10 miles an hour. The pressure was 30.14 inches and falling. Elsewhere around the area, skies ranged from sunny to mostly sunny, and the temperatures were in the upper 70s. And once again at 10 a.m. in Galesburg, under sunny skies, the temperature was 77. Looking elsewhere around the Midwest at 10 a.m., Chicago was partly sunny and 77. Indianapolis was partly sunny and 76. St. Louis was partly sunny and 78. Kansas City was partly sunny and 77. Des Moines was partly sunny and 74. Milwaukee was partly sunny and 78. The time is currently 10:25 a.m. Central Daylight Time. 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Now for the official National Weather Service forecast for Galesburg and surrounding areas of central and northwest Illinois. Rest of today, sunny. Highs in the upper 80s. Southwest winds 10 to 15 miles an hour with gusts up to 25 miles an hour. Tonight, partly cloudy. A slight chance of showers and thunderstorms after midnight. Not as cool with lows in the mid-60s. South winds 10 to 15 miles an hour with gusts up to 25 miles an hour. Chance of rain 20%. Friday, partly sunny with a chance of showers and thunderstorms. Highs in the mid-80s. Southwest winds 15 to 20 miles an hour with gusts up to 30 miles an hour. Chance of rain 50%. Friday night, showers with a chance of thunderstorms. Lows in the mid-60s. Southwest winds 10 to 15 miles an hour. Chance of rain 90%. Saturday, partly sunny. A chance of showers and thunderstorms in the afternoon. Highs in the upper 80s. West winds 5 to 10 miles an hour. Chance of rain 50%. Saturday night, partly cloudy with a chance of showers until midnight, then mostly cloudy after midnight. Lows in the mid-60s. Chance of rain 50%. Sunday, partly sunny. A chance of showers and thunderstorms in the afternoon. Highs in the upper 80s. Chance of rain 50%. Sunday night, mostly cloudy with a chance of thunderstorms. A chance of showers until midnight, then showers likely after midnight. Lows in the mid-60s. Chance of rain 60%. Monday and Monday night, showers likely with a chance of thunderstorms. Highs in the upper 80s. Lows in the upper 60s. Chance of rain 70%. Tuesday, partly sunny. A chance of showers and thunderstorms in the afternoon. Highs in the upper 80s. Chance of rain 50%. Tuesday night, partly cloudy. A chance of showers and thunderstorms after midnight. Lows in the upper 60s. Chance of rain 30%. Wednesday, mostly sunny. Highs in the lower 90s. Heat index values up to 105 in the afternoon. Again, the forecast for Galesburg and surrounding areas of central and northwest Illinois for the rest of today, sunny. Highs in the upper 80s. Southwest winds 10 to 15 miles an hour with gusts up to 25 miles an hour. At 10 a.m. in Galesburg, skies were sunny. The temperature was 77.

degrees. The dew point was 50, and the relative humidity was 38%. The wind was south at 10 miles an hour. The pressure was 30.14 inches and falling. Elsewhere around the area, skies ranged from sunny to mostly sunny, and the temperatures were in the upper 70s. And once again at 10 a.m. in Galesburg, under sunny skies, the temperature was 77. Looking elsewhere around the Midwest at 10 a.m., Chicago was partly sunny and 77. Indianapolis was partly sunny and 76. St. Louis was partly sunny and 78. Kansas City was partly sunny and 77. Des Moines was partly sunny and 74. Milwaukee was partly sunny and 78. The time is currently 10:29 a.m. Central Daylight Time. 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Now for the official National Weather Service forecast for Galesburg and surrounding areas of central and northwest Illinois. Rest of today, sunny. Highs in the upper 80s. Southwest winds 10 to 15 miles an hour with gusts up to 25 miles an hour. Tonight, partly cloudy. A slight chance of showers and thunderstorms after midnight. Not as cool with lows in the mid-60s. South winds 10 to 15 miles an hour with gusts up to 25 miles an hour. Chance of rain 20%. Friday, partly sunny with a chance of showers and thunderstorms. Highs in the mid-80s. Southwest winds 15 to 20 miles an hour with gusts up to 30 miles an hour. Chance of rain 50%. Friday night, showers with a chance of thunderstorms. Lows in the mid-60s. Southwest winds 10 to 15 miles an hour. Chance of rain 90%. Saturday, partly sunny. A chance of showers and thunderstorms in the afternoon. Highs in the upper 80s. West winds 5 to 10 miles an hour. Chance of rain 50%. Saturday night, partly cloudy with a chance of showers until midnight, then mostly cloudy after midnight. Lows in the mid-60s. Chance of rain 50%. Sunday, partly sunny. A chance of showers and thunderstorms in the afternoon. Highs in the upper 80s. Chance of rain 50%. Sunday night, mostly cloudy with a chance of thunderstorms. A chance of showers until midnight, then showers likely after midnight. Lows in the mid-60s. Chance of rain 60%. Monday and Monday night, showers likely with a chance of thunderstorms. Highs in the upper 80s. Lows in the upper 60s. Chance of rain 70%. Tuesday, partly sunny. A chance of showers and thunderstorms in the afternoon. Highs in the upper 80s. Chance of rain 50%. Tuesday night, partly cloudy. A chance of showers and thunderstorms after midnight. Lows in the upper 60s. Chance of rain 30%. Wednesday, mostly sunny. Highs in the lower 90s. Heat index values up to 105 in the afternoon. Again, the forecast for Galesburg and surrounding areas of central and northwest Illinois for the rest of today, sunny. Highs in the upper 80s. Southwest winds 10 to 15 miles an hour with gusts up to 25 miles an hour. At 10 a.m. in Galesburg, skies were sunny. The temperature was 77 degrees, the dew point was 50, and the relative humidity was 38%. The wind was south at 10 miles an hour. The pressure was 30.14 inches and falling. Elsewhere around the area, skies ranged from sunny to mostly sunny, and the temperatures were in the upper 70s. And once again at 10 a.m. in Galesburg, under sunny skies, the temperature was 77. Looking elsewhere around the Midwest at 10 a.m., Chicago was partly sunny and 77. Indianapolis was under sunny skies, the temperature was 77. Looking elsewhere around the Midwest at 10 a.m., Chicago was partly sunny and 77. Indianapolis was partly sunny and 76. St. Louis was partly sunny and 78. Kansas City was partly sunny and 77. Des Moines was partly sunny and 74. Milwaukee was partly sunny and 78. The time is currently 10:33 a.m. Central Daylight Time. 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

all hazards. Station KZZ66 in Galesburg. Now for the official National Weather Service forecast for Galesburg and surrounding areas of central and northwest Illinois. Rest of today, sunny. Highs in the upper 80s. Southwest winds 10 to 15 miles an hour with gusts up to 25 miles an hour. Tonight, partly cloudy. A slight chance of showers and thunderstorms after midnight. Not as cool with lows in the mid-60s. South winds 10 to 15 miles an hour with gusts up to 25 miles an hour. Chance of rain 20%. Friday, partly sunny with a chance of showers and thunderstorms. Highs in the mid-80s. Southwest winds 15 to 20 miles an hour with gusts up to 30 miles an hour. Chance of rain 50%. Friday night, showers with a chance of thunderstorms. Lows in the mid-60s. Southwest winds 10 to 15 miles an hour. Chance of rain 90%. Saturday, partly sunny. A chance of showers and thunderstorms in the afternoon. Highs in the upper 80s. West winds 5 to 10 miles an hour. Chance of rain 50%. Saturday night, partly cloudy with a chance of showers until midnight, then mostly cloudy after midnight. Lows in the mid-60s. Chance of rain 50%. Sunday, partly sunny. A chance of showers and thunderstorms in the afternoon. Highs in the upper 80s. Chance of rain 50%. Sunday night, mostly cloudy with a chance of thunderstorms. A chance of showers until midnight, then showers likely after midnight. Lows in the mid-60s. Chance of rain 60%. Monday and Monday night, showers likely with a chance of thunderstorms. Highs in the upper 80s. Lows in the upper 60s. Chance of rain 70%. Tuesday, partly sunny. A chance of showers and thunderstorms in the afternoon. Highs in the upper 80s. Chance of rain 50%. Tuesday night, partly cloudy. A chance of showers and thunderstorms after midnight. Lows in the upper 60s. Chance of rain 30%. Wednesday, mostly sunny. Highs in the lower 90s. Heat index values up to 105 in the afternoon. Again, the forecast for Galesburg and surrounding areas of central and northwest Illinois for the rest of today, sunny. Highs in the upper 80s. Southwest winds 10 to 15 miles an hour with gusts up to 25 miles an hour. At 10 a.m. in Galesburg, skies were sunny. The temperature was 77 degrees, the dew point was 50, and the relative humidity was 38%. The wind was south at 10 miles an hour. The pressure was 30.14 inches and falling. Elsewhere around the area, skies ranged from sunny to mostly sunny, and the temperatures were in the upper 70s. And once again at 10 a.m. in Galesburg, under sunny skies, the temperature was 77. Looking elsewhere around the Midwest at 10 a.m., Chicago was partly sunny and 77. Indianapolis was partly sunny and 76. St. Louis was partly sunny and 78. Kansas City was partly sunny and 77. Des Moines was partly sunny and 74. Milwaukee was partly sunny and 78. The time is currently 10:37 a.m. Central Daylight Time. 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Now for the official National Weather Service forecast for Galesburg and surrounding areas of central and northwest Illinois. Rest of today, sunny. Highs in the upper 80s. Southwest winds 10 to 15 miles an hour with gusts up to 25 miles an hour. Tonight, partly cloudy. A slight chance of showers and thunderstorms after midnight. Not as cool with lows in the mid-60s. South winds 10 to 15 miles an hour with gusts up to 25 miles an hour. Chance of rain 20%. Friday, partly sunny with a chance of showers and thunderstorms. Highs in the mid-80s. Southwest winds 15 to 20 miles an hour with gusts up to 30 miles an hour. Chance of rain 50%. Friday night, showers with a chance of thunderstorms. Lows in the mid-60s. Southwest winds 10 to 15 miles an hour. Chance of rain 90%. Saturday, partly sunny. A chance of showers and thunderstorms.

Thunderstorms in the afternoon. Highs in the upper 80s. West winds 5 to 10 miles an hour. Chance of rain 50%. Saturday night, partly cloudy with a chance of showers until midnight, then mostly cloudy after midnight. Lows in the mid-60s. Chance of rain 50%. Sunday, partly sunny. A chance of showers and thunderstorms in the afternoon. Highs in the upper 80s. Chance of rain 50%. Sunday night, mostly cloudy with a chance of thunderstorms. A chance of showers until midnight, then showers likely after midnight. Lows in the mid-60s. Chance of rain 60%. Monday and Monday night, showers likely with a chance of thunderstorms. Highs in the upper 80s. Lows in the upper 60s. Chance of rain 70%. Tuesday, partly sunny. A chance of showers and thunderstorms in the afternoon. Highs in the upper 80s. Chance of rain 50%. Tuesday night, partly cloudy. A chance of showers and thunderstorms after midnight. Lows in the upper 60s. Chance of rain 30%. Wednesday, mostly sunny. Highs in the lower 90s. Heat index values up to 105 in the afternoon. Again, the forecast for Galesburg and surrounding areas of central and northwest Illinois for the rest of today, sunny. Highs in the upper 80s. Southwest winds 10 to 15 miles an hour with gusts up to 25 miles an hour. Now for the official National Weather Service forecast for Galesburg and surrounding areas of central and northwest Illinois. Rest of today, mostly sunny. Highs in the upper 80s. Southwest winds 10 to 15 miles an hour with gusts up to 25 miles an hour. Tonight, partly cloudy. A slight chance of showers and thunderstorms after midnight. Not as cool with lows in the mid-60s. South winds 10 to 15 miles an hour with gusts up to 25 miles an hour. Chance of rain 20%. Friday, partly sunny with a chance of showers and thunderstorms. Highs in the mid-80s. Southwest winds 15 to 20 miles an hour with gusts up to 30 miles an hour. Chance of rain 50%. Friday night, showers with a chance of thunderstorms. Lows in the mid-60s. Southwest winds 10 to 15 miles an hour. Chance of rain 90%. Saturday, partly sunny. A chance of showers and thunderstorms in the afternoon. Highs in the upper 80s. West winds 5 to 10 miles an hour. Chance of rain 50%. Saturday night, partly cloudy with a chance of showers until midnight, then mostly cloudy after midnight. Lows in the mid-60s. Chance of rain 50%. Sunday, partly sunny. A chance of showers and thunderstorms in the afternoon. Highs in the upper 80s. Chance of rain 50%. Sunday night, mostly cloudy with a chance of thunderstorms. A chance of showers until midnight, then showers likely after midnight. Lows in the mid-60s. Chance of rain 60%. Monday and Monday night, showers likely with a chance of thunderstorms. Highs in the upper 80s. Lows in the upper 60s. Chance of rain 70%. Tuesday, partly sunny. A chance of showers and thunderstorms in the afternoon. Highs in the upper 80s. Chance of rain 50%. Tuesday night, partly cloudy. A chance of showers and thunderstorms after midnight. Lows in the upper 60s. Chance of rain 30%. Wednesday, mostly sunny. Highs in the lower 90s. Heat index values up to 105 in the afternoon. Again, the forecast for Galesburg and surrounding areas of central and northwest Illinois for the rest of today, mostly sunny. Highs in the upper 80s. Southwest winds 10 to 15 miles an hour with gusts up to 25 miles an hour. At 10 a.m. in Galesburg, skies were sunny. The temperature was 77 degrees, the dew point was 50, and the relative humidity was 38%. The wind was south at 10 miles an hour. The pressure was 30.14 inches and falling. Elsewhere around the area, skies ranged from sunny to mostly sunny, and the temperatures were in the upper 70s. And once again at 10 a.m. in Galesburg, under sunny skies, the temperature was 77.
Looking elsewhere around them, it was at 10 a.m. Chicago was partly sunny and 77. Indianapolis was partly sunny and 76. St. Louis was partly sunny and 78. Kansas City was partly sunny and 77. Des Moines was partly sunny and 74. Milwaukee was partly sunny and 78. The time is currently 10:43 a.m. Central Daylight Time. 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Now for the official National Weather Service forecast for Galesburg and surrounding areas of central and northwest Illinois. Rest of today, mostly sunny. Highs in the upper 80s. Southwest winds 10 to 15 miles an hour with gusts up to 25 miles an hour. Tonight, partly cloudy. A slight chance of showers and thunderstorms after midnight. Not as cool with lows in the mid-60s. South winds 10 to 15 miles an hour with gusts up to 25 miles an hour. Chance of rain 20%. Friday, partly sunny with a chance of showers and thunderstorms. Highs in the mid-80s. Southwest winds 15 to 20 miles an hour with gusts up to 30 miles an hour. Chance of rain 50%. Friday night, showers with a chance of thunderstorms. Lows in the mid-60s. Southwest winds 10 to 15 miles an hour. Chance of rain 90%. Saturday, partly sunny. A chance of showers and thunderstorms in the afternoon. Highs in the upper 80s. West winds 5 to 10 miles an hour. Chance of rain 50%. Saturday night, partly cloudy with a chance of showers until midnight, then mostly cloudy after midnight. Lows in the mid-60s. Chance of rain 50%. Sunday, partly sunny. A chance of showers and thunderstorms in the afternoon. Highs in the upper 80s. Chance of rain 50%. Sunday night, mostly cloudy with a chance of thunderstorms. A chance of showers until midnight, then showers likely after midnight. Lows in the mid-60s. Chance of rain 60%. Monday and Monday night, showers likely with a chance of thunderstorms. Highs in the upper 80s. Lows in the upper 60s. Chance of rain 70%. Tuesday, partly sunny. A chance of showers and thunderstorms in the afternoon. Highs in the upper 80s. Chance of rain 50%. Tuesday night, partly cloudy. A chance of showers and thunderstorms after midnight. Lows in the upper 60s. Chance of rain 30%. Wednesday, mostly sunny. Highs in the lower 90s. Heat index values up to 105 in the afternoon. Again, the forecast for Galesburg and surrounding areas of central and northwest Illinois for the rest of today, mostly sunny. Highs in the upper 80s. Southwest winds 10 to 15 miles an hour with gusts up to 25 miles an hour. At 10 a.m. in Galesburg, skies were sunny. The temperature was 77 degrees, the dew point was 50, and the relative humidity was 38%. The wind was south at 10 miles an hour. The pressure was 30.14 inches and falling. Elsewhere around the area, skies ranged from sunny to mostly sunny, and the temperatures were in the upper 70s. And once again at 10 a.m. in Galesburg, under sunny skies, the temperature was 77. Looking elsewhere around the Midwest at 10 a.m., Chicago was partly sunny and 77. Indianapolis was partly sunny and 76. St. Louis was partly sunny and 78. Kansas City was partly sunny and 77. Des Moines was partly sunny and 74. Milwaukee was partly sunny and 78. The time is currently 10:47 a.m. Central Daylight Time. 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Now for the official National Weather Service forecast for Galesburg and surrounding areas of central and northwest Illinois. Rest of today, mostly sunny. Highs in the upper 80s. Southwest winds 10 to 15 miles an hour with gusts up to 25 miles an hour. Tonight, partly cloudy. A slight chance of showers and thunderstorms after midnight. Not as cool with lows in the mid-60s.
South winds 10 to 15 miles an hour with gusts up to 25 miles an hour. Chance of rain 20%. Friday, partly sunny with a chance of showers and thunderstorms. Highs in the mid-80s. Southwest winds 15 to 20 miles an hour with gusts up to 30 miles an hour. Chance of rain 50%. Friday night, showers with a chance of thunderstorms. Lows in the mid-60s. Southwest winds 10 to 15 miles an hour. Chance of rain 90%. Saturday, partly sunny. A chance of showers and thunderstorms in the afternoon. Highs in the upper 80s. West winds 5 to 10 miles an hour. Chance of rain 50%. Saturday night, partly cloudy with a chance of showers until midnight, then mostly cloudy after midnight. Lows in the mid-60s. Chance of rain 50%. Sunday, partly sunny. A chance of showers and thunderstorms in the afternoon. Highs in the upper 80s. Chance of rain 50%. Sunday night, mostly cloudy with a chance of thunderstorms. A chance of showers until midnight, then showers likely after midnight. Lows in the mid-60s. Chance of rain 60%. Monday and Monday night, showers likely with a chance of thunderstorms. Highs in the upper 80s. Lows in the upper 60s. Chance of rain 70%. Tuesday, partly sunny. A chance of showers and thunderstorms in the afternoon. Highs in the upper 80s. Chance of rain 50%. Tuesday night, partly cloudy. A chance of showers and thunderstorms after midnight. Lows in the upper 60s. Chance of rain 30%. Wednesday, mostly sunny. Highs in the lower 90s. Heat index values up to 105 in the afternoon. Again, the forecast for Galesburg and surrounding areas of central and northwest Illinois for the rest of today, mostly sunny. Highs in the upper 80s. Southwest winds 10 to 15 miles an hour with gusts up to 25 miles an hour. At 10 a.m. in Galesburg, skies were sunny. The temperature was 77 degrees, the dew point was 50, and the relative humidity was 38%. The wind was south at 10 miles an hour. The pressure was 30.14 inches and falling. Elsewhere around the area, skies ranged from sunny to mostly sunny, and the temperatures were in the upper 70s. And once again at 10 a.m. in Galesburg, under sunny skies, the temperature was 77. Looking elsewhere around the Midwest at 10 a.m., Chicago was partly sunny, and 77. Indianapolis was partly sunny, and 76. St. Louis was partly sunny, and 78. Kansas City was partly sunny, and 77. Des Moines was partly sunny, and 74. Milwaukee was partly sunny, and 78. The time is currently 10:51 a.m. Central Daylight Time. 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Now for the official National Weather Service forecast for Galesburg and surrounding areas of central and northwest Illinois. Rest of today, mostly sunny. Highs in the upper 80s. Southwest winds 10 to 15 miles an hour with gusts up to 25 miles an hour. Tonight, partly cloudy. A slight chance of showers and thunderstorms after midnight. Not as cool with lows in the mid-60s. South winds 10 to 15 miles an hour with gusts up to 25 miles an hour. Chance of rain 20%. Friday, partly sunny with a chance of showers and thunderstorms. Highs in the mid-80s. Southwest winds 15 to 20 miles an hour with gusts up to 30 miles an hour. Chance of rain 50%. Friday night, showers with a chance of thunderstorms. Lows in the mid-60s. Southwest winds 10 to 15 miles an hour. Chance of rain 90%. Saturday, partly sunny. A chance of showers and thunderstorms in the afternoon. Highs in the upper 80s. West winds 5 to 10 miles an hour. Chance of rain 50%. Saturday night, partly cloudy with a chance of showers until midnight, then mostly cloudy after midnight. Lows in the mid-60s. Chance of rain 50%. Sunday, partly sunny. A chance of showers and thunderstorms in the afternoon. Highs in the upper 80s. Chance of rain 50%.
Sunday night, mostly cloudy with a chance of thunderstorms. A chance of showers until midnight, then showers likely after midnight.

lows in the mid-60s. Chance of rain 60%. Monday and Monday night, showers likely with a chance of thunderstorms. Highs in the upper 80s. Lows in the upper 60s. Chance of rain 70%. Tuesday, partly sunny. A chance of showers and thunderstorms in the afternoon. Highs in the upper 80s. Chance of rain 50%. Tuesday night, partly cloudy. A chance of showers and thunderstorms after midnight. Lows in the upper 60s. Chance of rain 30%. Wednesday, mostly sunny. Highs in the lower 90s. Heat index values up to 105 in the afternoon. Again, the forecast for Galesburg and surrounding areas of central and northwest Illinois for the rest of today, mostly sunny. Highs in the upper 80s. Southwest winds 10 to 15 miles an hour with gusts up to 25 miles an hour. At 10 a.m. in Galesburg, skies were sunny. The temperature was 77 degrees, the dew point was 50, and the relative humidity was 38%. The wind was south at 10 miles an hour. The pressure was 30.14 inches and falling. Elsewhere around the area, skies ranged from sunny to mostly sunny, and the temperatures were in the upper 70s. And once again at 10 a.m. in Galesburg, under sunny skies, the temperature was 77. Looking elsewhere around the Midwest at 10 a.m., Chicago was partly sunny and 77. Indianapolis was partly sunny and 76. St. Louis was partly sunny and 78. Kansas City was partly sunny and 77. Des Moines was partly sunny and 74. Milwaukee was partly sunny and 78. The time is currently 10:55 a.m. Central Daylight Time. 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Now for the official National Weather Service forecast for Galesburg and surrounding areas of central and northwest Illinois. Rest of today, mostly sunny. Highs in the upper 80s. Southwest winds 10 to 15 miles an hour with gusts up to 25 miles an hour. Tonight, partly cloudy. A slight chance of showers and thunderstorms after midnight. Not as cool with lows in the mid-60s. South winds 10 to 15 miles an hour with gusts up to 25 miles an hour. Chance of rain 20%. Friday, partly sunny with a chance of showers and thunderstorms. Highs in the mid-80s. Southwest winds 15 to 20 miles an hour with gusts up to 30 miles an hour. Chance of rain 50%. Friday night, showers with a chance of thunderstorms. Lows in the mid-60s. Southwest winds 10 to 15 miles an hour. Chance of rain 90%. Saturday, partly sunny. A chance of showers and thunderstorms in the afternoon. Highs in the upper 80s. West winds 5 to 10 miles an hour. Chance of rain 50%. Saturday night, partly cloudy with a chance of showers until midnight, then mostly cloudy after midnight. Lows in the mid-60s. Chance of rain 50%. Sunday, partly sunny. A chance of showers and thunderstorms in the afternoon. Highs in the upper 80s. Chance of rain 50%. Sunday night, mostly cloudy with a chance of thunderstorms. A chance of showers until midnight, then showers likely after midnight. Lows in the mid-60s. Chance of rain 60%. Monday and Monday night, showers likely with a chance of thunderstorms. Highs in the upper 80s. Lows in the upper 60s. Chance of rain 70%. Tuesday, partly sunny. A chance of showers and thunderstorms in the afternoon. Highs in the upper 80s. Chance of rain 50%. Tuesday night, partly cloudy. A chance of showers and thunderstorms after midnight. Lows in the upper 60s. Chance of rain 30%. Wednesday, mostly sunny. Highs in the lower 90s. Heat index values up to 105 in the afternoon. Again, the forecast for Galesburg and surrounding areas of central and northwest Illinois for the rest of today, mostly sunny. Highs in the upper 80s. Southwest winds 10 to 15 miles an hour with gusts up to 25 miles an hour. At 10 a.m. in Galesburg, skies were sunny. The temperature was 77 degrees.

and thunderstorms after midnight. Not as cool with lows in the mid-60s. South winds 10 to 15 miles an hour with gusts up to 25 miles an hour. Chance of rain 20%. Friday, partly sunny with a chance of showers and thunderstorms. Highs in the mid-80s. Southwest winds 15 to 20 miles an hour with gusts up to 30 miles an hour. Chance of rain 50%. Friday night, showers with a chance of thunderstorms. Lows in the mid-60s. Southwest winds 10 to 15 miles an hour. Chance of rain 90%. Saturday, partly sunny. A chance of showers and thunderstorms in the afternoon. Highs in the upper 80s. West winds 5 to 10 miles an hour. Chance of rain 50%. Saturday night, partly cloudy with a chance of showers until midnight, then mostly cloudy after midnight. Lows in the mid-60s. Chance of rain 50%. Sunday, partly sunny. A chance of showers and thunderstorms in the afternoon. Highs in the upper 80s. Chance of rain 50%. Sunday night, mostly cloudy with a chance of thunderstorms. A chance of showers until midnight, then showers likely after midnight. Lows in the mid-60s. Chance of rain 60%. Monday and Monday night, showers likely with a chance of thunderstorms. Highs in the upper 80s. Lows in the upper 60s. Chance of rain 70%. Tuesday, partly sunny. A chance of showers and thunderstorms in the afternoon. Highs in the upper 80s. Chance of rain 50%. Tuesday night, partly cloudy. A chance of showers and thunderstorms after midnight. Lows in the upper 60s. Chance of rain 30%. Wednesday, mostly sunny. Highs in the lower 90s. Heat index values up to 105 in the afternoon. Again, the forecast for Galesburg and surrounding areas of central and northwest Illinois for the rest of today, mostly sunny. Highs in the upper 80s. Southwest winds 10 to 15 miles an hour with gusts up to 25 miles an hour. The time is currently 11:02 a.m. Central Daylight Time. 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Now for the official National Weather Service forecast for Galesburg and surrounding areas of central and northwest Illinois. Rest of today, mostly sunny. Highs in the upper 80s. Southwest winds 10 to 15 miles an hour with gusts up to 25 miles an hour. Tonight, partly cloudy. A slight chance of showers and thunderstorms after midnight. Not as cool with lows in the mid-60s. South winds 10 to 15 miles an hour with gusts up to 25 miles an hour. Chance of rain 20%. Friday, partly sunny with a chance of showers and thunderstorms. Highs in the mid-80s. Southwest winds 15 to 20 miles an hour with gusts up to 30 miles an hour. Chance of rain 50%. Friday night, showers with a chance of thunderstorms. Lows in the mid-60s. Southwest winds 10 to 15 miles an hour. Chance of rain 90%. Saturday, partly sunny. A chance of showers and thunderstorms in the afternoon. Highs in the upper 80s. West winds 5 to 10 miles an hour. Chance of rain 50%. Saturday night, partly cloudy with a chance of showers until midnight, then mostly cloudy after midnight. Lows in the mid-60s. Chance of rain 50%. Sunday, partly sunny. A chance of showers and thunderstorms in the afternoon. Highs in the upper 80s. Chance of rain 50%. Sunday night, mostly cloudy with a chance of thunderstorms. A chance of showers until midnight, then showers likely after midnight. Lows in the mid-60s. Chance of rain 60%. Monday and Monday night, showers likely with a chance of thunderstorms. Highs in the upper 80s. Lows in the upper 60s. Chance of rain 70%. Tuesday, partly sunny. A chance of showers and thunderstorms in the afternoon. Highs in the upper 80s. Chance of rain 50%. Tuesday night, partly cloudy. A chance of showers and thunderstorms after midnight. Lows in the upper 60s. Chance of rain 30%. Wednesday, mostly sunny. Highs in the lower 90s.

heat index values up to 105 in the afternoon. Again, the forecast for Galesburg and surrounding areas of central and northwest Illinois for the rest of today, mostly sunny. Highs in the upper 80s. Southwest winds 10 to 15 miles an hour with gusts up to 25 miles an hour. The time is currently 11:05 a.m. Central Daylight Time. 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Now for the official National Weather Service forecast for Galesburg and surrounding areas of central and northwest Illinois. Rest of today, mostly sunny. Highs in the upper 80s. Southwest winds 10 to 15 miles an hour with gusts up to 25 miles an hour. Tonight, partly cloudy. A slight chance of showers and thunderstorms after midnight. Not as cool with lows in the mid-60s. South winds 10 to 15 miles an hour with gusts up to 25 miles an hour. Chance of rain 20%. Friday, partly sunny with a chance of showers and thunderstorms. Highs in the mid-80s. Southwest winds 15 to 20 miles an hour with gusts up to 30 miles an hour. Chance of rain 50%. Friday night, showers with a chance of thunderstorms. Lows in the mid-60s. Southwest winds 10 to 15 miles an hour. Chance of rain 90%. Saturday, partly sunny. A chance of showers and thunderstorms in the afternoon. Highs in the upper 80s. West winds 5 to 10 miles an hour. Chance of rain 50%. Saturday night, partly cloudy with a chance of showers until midnight, then mostly cloudy after midnight. Lows in the mid-60s. Chance of rain 50%. Sunday, partly sunny. A chance of showers and thunderstorms in the afternoon. Highs in the upper 80s. Chance of rain 50%. Sunday night, mostly cloudy with a chance of thunderstorms. A chance of showers until midnight, then showers likely after midnight. Lows in the mid-60s. Chance of rain 60%. Monday and Monday night, showers likely with a chance of thunderstorms. Highs in the upper 80s. Lows in the upper 60s. Chance of rain 70%. Tuesday, partly sunny. A chance of showers and thunderstorms in the afternoon. Highs in the upper 80s. Chance of rain 50%. Tuesday night, partly cloudy. A chance of showers and thunderstorms after midnight. Lows in the upper 60s. Chance of rain 30%. Wednesday, mostly sunny. Highs in the lower 90s. Heat index values up to 105 in the afternoon. Again, the forecast for Galesburg and surrounding areas of central and northwest Illinois for the rest of today, mostly sunny. Highs in the upper 80s. Southwest winds 10 to 15 miles an hour with gusts up to 25 miles an hour. At 11 a.m. in Galesburg, skies were sunny. The temperature was 78 degrees, the dew point was 47, and the relative humidity was 33%. The wind was south at 13 miles an hour, gusting to 20. The pressure was 30.12 inches and falling. Elsewhere around the area, the temperatures were in the lower 80s. It was sunny at Peoria, Burlington, Quincy, and Macomb. At Springfield, it was mostly sunny. And once again at 11 a.m. in Galesburg, under sunny skies, the temperature was 78. Looking elsewhere around the Midwest at 11 a.m., Chicago was partly sunny, and 80. Indianapolis was partly sunny, and 78. St. Louis was partly sunny, and 79. Kansas City was partly sunny, and 77. Des Moines was partly sunny, and 78. Milwaukee was partly sunny, and 79. The time is currently 11:09 a.m. Central Daylight Time. 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Now for the official National Weather Service forecast for Galesburg and surrounding areas of central and northwest Illinois. Rest of today, mostly sunny. Highs in the upper 80s. Southwest winds 10 to 15 miles an hour with gusts up to 25 miles an hour. Tonight, partly cloudy. A slight chance of showers and thunderstorms after midnight. Not as cool with lows in the mid-60s. South winds 10 to 15.

miles an hour with gusts up to 25 miles an hour. Chance of rain 20%. Friday, partly sunny with a chance of showers and thunderstorms. Highs in the mid-80s. Southwest winds 15 to 20 miles an hour with gusts up to 30 miles an hour. Chance of rain 50%. Friday night, showers with a chance of thunderstorms. Lows in the mid-60s. Southwest winds 10 to 15 miles an hour. Chance of rain 90%. Saturday, partly sunny. A chance of showers and thunderstorms in the afternoon. Highs in the upper 80s. West winds 5 to 10 miles an hour. Chance of rain 50%. Saturday night, partly cloudy with a chance of showers until midnight, then mostly cloudy after midnight. Lows in the mid-60s. Chance of rain 50%. Sunday, partly sunny. A chance of showers and thunderstorms in the afternoon. Highs in the upper 80s. Chance of rain 50%. Sunday night, mostly cloudy with a chance of thunderstorms. A chance of showers until midnight, then showers likely after midnight. Lows in the mid-60s. Chance of rain 60%. Monday and Monday night, showers likely with a chance of thunderstorms. Highs in the upper 80s. Lows in the upper 60s. Chance of rain 70%. Tuesday, partly sunny. A chance of showers and thunderstorms in the afternoon. Highs in the upper 80s. Chance of rain 50%. Tuesday night, partly cloudy. A chance of showers and thunderstorms after midnight. Lows in the upper 60s. Chance of rain 30%. Wednesday, mostly sunny. Highs in the lower 90s. Heat index values up to 105 in the afternoon. Again, the forecast for Galesburg and surrounding areas of central and northwest Illinois for the rest of today, mostly sunny. Highs in the upper 80s. Southwest winds 10 to 15 miles an hour with gusts up to 25 miles an hour. At 11 a.m. in Galesburg, skies were sunny. The temperature was 78 degrees, the dew point was 47, and the relative humidity was 33%. The wind was south at 13 miles an hour, gusting to 20. The pressure was 30.12 inches and falling. Elsewhere around the area, the temperatures were in the lower 80s. It was sunny at Peoria, Burlington, Quincy, and Macomb. At Springfield, it was mostly sunny. And once again at 11 a.m. in Galesburg, under sunny skies, the temperature was 78. Looking elsewhere around the Midwest at 11 a.m., Chicago was partly sunny, and 80. Indianapolis was partly sunny, and 78. St. Louis was partly sunny, and 79. Kansas City was partly sunny, and 77. Des Moines was partly sunny, and 78. Milwaukee was partly sunny, and 79. The time is currently 11:13 a.m. Central Daylight Time. 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Now for the official National Weather Service forecast for Galesburg and surrounding areas of central and northwest Illinois. Rest of today, mostly sunny. Highs in the upper 80s. Southwest winds 10 to 15 miles an hour with gusts up to 25 miles an hour. Tonight, partly cloudy. A slight chance of showers and thunderstorms after midnight. Not as cool with lows in the mid-60s. South winds 10 to 15 miles an hour with gusts up to 25 miles an hour. Chance of rain 20%. Friday, partly sunny with a chance of showers and thunderstorms. Highs in the mid-80s. Southwest winds 15 to 20 miles an hour with gusts up to 30 miles an hour. Chance of rain 50%. Friday night, showers with a chance of thunderstorms. Lows in the mid-60s. Southwest winds 10 to 15 miles an hour. Chance of rain 90%. Saturday, partly sunny. A chance of showers and thunderstorms in the afternoon. Highs in the upper 80s. West winds 5 to 10 miles an hour. Chance of rain 50%. Saturday night, partly cloudy with a chance of showers until midnight, then mostly cloudy after midnight. Lows in the mid-60s. Chance of rain 50%. Sunday, partly sunny. A chance of showers and thunderstorms in the afternoon.

Highs in the upper 80s. Chance of rain 50%. Sunday night, mostly cloudy with a chance of thunderstorms. A chance of showers until midnight, then showers likely after midnight. Lows in the mid-60s. Chance of rain 60%. Monday and Monday night, showers likely with a chance of thunderstorms. Highs in the upper 80s. Lows in the upper 60s. Chance of rain 70%. Tuesday, partly sunny. A chance of showers and thunderstorms in the afternoon. Highs in the upper 80s. Chance of rain 50%. Tuesday night, partly cloudy. A chance of showers and thunderstorms after midnight. Lows in the upper 60s. Chance of rain 30%. Wednesday, mostly sunny. Highs in the lower 90s. Heat index values up to 105 in the afternoon. Again, the forecast for Galesburg and surrounding areas of central and northwest Illinois for the rest of today, mostly sunny. Highs in the upper 80s. Southwest winds 10 to 15 miles an hour with gusts up to 25 miles an hour. 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Programming originates from NOAA's National Weather Service office in Lincoln. 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KZZ66 is part of the All Hazards Network of NOAA Weather Radio. Now for the official National Weather Service forecast for Galesburg and surrounding areas of central and northwest Illinois. Rest of today, mostly sunny. Highs in the mid-80s. Southwest winds 10 to 15 miles an hour. Tonight, mostly clear until midnight, then mostly cloudy with a slight chance of showers and thunderstorms after midnight. Not as cool with lows in the upper 60s. South winds 5 to 10 miles an hour with gusts up to 25 miles an hour. Chance of rain 20%. Friday, partly sunny with a chance of showers and thunderstorms. Highs in the mid-80s. Southwest winds 15 to 20 miles an hour with gusts up to 30 miles an hour. Chance of rain 50%. Friday night, showers with a chance of thunderstorms. Lows in the mid-60s. Southwest winds 10 to 15 miles an hour. Chance of rain 90%. Saturday, partly sunny. A chance of showers and thunderstorms in the afternoon. Highs in the upper 80s. West winds 5 to 10 miles an hour. Chance of rain 50%. Saturday night, partly cloudy with a chance of showers until midnight, then mostly cloudy after midnight. Lows in the mid-60s. Chance of rain 50%. Sunday, partly sunny. A chance of showers and thunderstorms in the afternoon. Highs in the upper 80s. Chance of rain 50%. Sunday night, mostly cloudy with a chance of thunderstorms. A chance of showers until midnight, then showers likely after midnight. Lows in the mid-60s. Chance of rain 60%. Monday and Monday night, showers likely with a chance of thunderstorms. Highs in the upper 80s. Lows in the upper 60s. Chance of rain 70%. Tuesday, partly sunny. A chance of showers and thunderstorms in the afternoon. Highs in the upper 80s. Chance of rain 50%. Tuesday night, partly cloudy. A chance of showers and thunderstorms after midnight. Lows in the upper 60s. Chance of rain 30%. Wednesday, mostly sunny. Highs in the lower 90s. Heat index values up to 105 in the afternoon. Again, the forecast for Galesburg and surrounding areas of central and northwest Illinois for the rest of today, mostly sunny. Highs in the mid-80s. Southwest winds 10 to 15 miles an hour. At 11 a.m. in Galesburg, skies were sunny. The temperature was 78 degrees, the dew point was 47, and the relative humidity was 33%. The wind was south at 13 miles an hour, gusting to 20. The pressure was 30.12 inches and falling. Elsewhere around the area, the temperatures were in the lower 80s. It was sunny at Peoria, Burlington, Quincy, and Macomb. At Springfield, it was mostly sunny. And once again at 11 a.m. in Galesburg, under sunny skies, the temperature

was 78. Looking elsewhere around the Midwest at 11 a.m., Chicago was partly sunny, and 80. Indianapolis was partly sunny, and 78. St. Louis was partly sunny, and 79. Kansas City was partly sunny, and 77. Des Moines was partly sunny, and 78. Milwaukee was partly sunny, and 79. The time is currently 11:20 a.m. Central Daylight Time. 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Now for the official National Weather Service forecast for Galesburg and surrounding areas of central and northwest Illinois. Rest of today, mostly sunny. Highs in the mid-80s. Southwest winds 10 to 15 miles an hour. Tonight, mostly clear until midnight, then mostly cloudy with a slight chance of showers and thunderstorms after midnight. Not as cool with lows in the upper 60s. South winds 5 to 10 miles an hour with gusts up to 25 miles an hour. Chance of rain 20%. Friday, partly sunny with a chance of showers and thunderstorms. Highs in the mid-80s. Southwest winds 15 to 20 miles an hour with gusts up to 30 miles an hour. Chance of rain 50%. Friday night, showers with a chance of thunderstorms. Lows in the mid-60s. Southwest winds 10 to 15 miles an hour. Chance of rain 90%. Saturday, partly sunny. A chance of showers and thunderstorms in the afternoon. Highs in the upper 80s. West winds 5 to 10 miles an hour. Chance of rain 50%. Saturday night, partly cloudy with a chance of showers until midnight, then mostly cloudy after midnight. Lows in the mid-60s. Chance of rain 50%. Sunday, partly sunny. A chance of showers and thunderstorms in the afternoon. Highs in the upper 80s. Chance of rain 50%. Sunday night, mostly cloudy with a chance of thunderstorms. A chance of showers until midnight, then showers likely after midnight. Lows in the mid-60s. Chance of rain 60%. Monday and Monday night, showers likely with a chance of thunderstorms. Highs in the upper 80s. Lows in the upper 60s. Chance of rain 70%. Tuesday, partly sunny. A chance of showers and thunderstorms in the afternoon. Highs in the upper 80s. Chance of rain 50%. Tuesday night, partly cloudy. A chance of showers and thunderstorms after midnight. Lows in the upper 60s. Chance of rain 30%. Wednesday, mostly sunny. Highs in the lower 90s. Heat index values up to 105 in the afternoon. Again, the forecast for Galesburg and surrounding areas of central and northwest Illinois for the rest of today, mostly sunny. Highs in the mid-80s. Southwest winds 10 to 15 miles an hour. At 11 a.m. in Galesburg, skies were sunny. The temperature was 78 degrees, the dew point was 47, and the relative humidity was 33%. The wind was south at 13 miles an hour, gusting to 20. The pressure was 30.12 inches and falling. Elsewhere around the area, the temperatures were in the lower 80s. It was sunny at Peoria, Burlington, Quincy, and Macomb. At Springfield, it was mostly sunny. And once again at 11 a.m. in Galesburg, under sunny skies, the temperature was 78. Looking elsewhere around the Midwest at 11 a.m., Chicago was partly sunny, and 80. Indianapolis was partly sunny, and 78. St. Louis was partly sunny, and 79. Kansas City was partly sunny, and 77. Des Moines was partly sunny, and 78. Milwaukee was partly sunny, and 79. The time is currently 11:24 a.m. Central Daylight Time. 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Now for the official National Weather Service forecast for Galesburg and surrounding areas of central and northwest Illinois. Rest of today, mostly sunny. Highs in the mid-80s. Southwest winds 10 to 15 miles an hour. Tonight, mostly clear until midnight, then mostly cloudy with a slight chance of showers and thunderstorms after midnight. Not as cool with lows in the upper 60s.

South winds 5 to 10 miles an hour with gusts up to 25 miles an hour. Chance of rain 20%. Friday, partly sunny with a chance of showers and thunderstorms. Highs in the mid-80s. Southwest winds 15 to 20 miles an hour with gusts up to 30 miles an hour. Chance of rain 50%. Friday night, showers with a chance of thunderstorms. Lows in the mid-60s. Southwest winds 10 to 15 miles an hour. Chance of rain 90%. Saturday, partly sunny. A chance of showers and thunderstorms in the afternoon. Highs in the upper 80s. West winds 5 to 10 miles an hour. Chance of rain 50%. Saturday night, partly cloudy with a chance of showers until midnight, then mostly cloudy after midnight. Lows in the mid-60s. Chance of rain 50%. Sunday, partly sunny. A chance of showers and thunderstorms in the afternoon. Highs in the upper 80s. Chance of rain 50%. Sunday night, mostly cloudy with a chance of thunderstorms. A chance of showers until midnight, then showers likely after midnight. Lows in the mid-60s. Chance of rain 60%. Monday and Monday night, showers likely with a chance of thunderstorms. Highs in the upper 80s. Lows in the upper 60s. Chance of rain 70%. Tuesday, partly sunny. A chance of showers and thunderstorms in the afternoon. Highs in the upper 80s. Chance of rain 50%. Tuesday night, partly cloudy. A chance of showers and thunderstorms after midnight. Lows in the upper 60s. Chance of rain 30%. Wednesday, mostly sunny. Highs in the lower 90s. Heat index values up to 105 in the afternoon. Again, the forecast for Galesburg and surrounding areas of central and northwest Illinois for the rest of today, mostly sunny. Highs in the mid-80s. Southwest winds 10 to 15 miles an hour. At 11 a.m. in Galesburg, skies were sunny. The temperature was 79 degrees, the dew point was 46, and the relative humidity was 31%. The wind was south at 14 miles an hour, gusting to 21. The pressure was 30.12 inches and falling. Elsewhere around the area, the temperatures were in the lower 80s. It was sunny at Peoria, Burlington, Quincy, and Macomb. At Springfield, it was mostly sunny. And once again at 11 a.m. in Galesburg, under sunny skies, the temperature was 79. Looking elsewhere around the Midwest at 11 a.m., Chicago was partly sunny, and 80. Indianapolis was partly sunny, and 78. St. Louis was partly sunny, and 79. Kansas City was partly sunny, and 77. Des Moines was partly sunny, and 78. Milwaukee was partly sunny, and 79. The time is currently 11:28 a.m. Central Daylight Time. 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Now for the official National Weather Service forecast for Galesburg and surrounding areas of central and northwest Illinois. Rest of today, mostly sunny. Highs in the mid-80s. Southwest winds 10 to 15 miles an hour. Tonight, mostly clear until midnight, then mostly cloudy with a slight chance of showers and thunderstorms after midnight. Not as cool with lows in the upper 60s. South winds 5 to 10 miles an hour with gusts up to 25 miles an hour. Chance of rain 20%. Friday, partly sunny with a chance of showers and thunderstorms. Highs in the mid-80s. Southwest winds 15 to 20 miles an hour with gusts up to 30 miles an hour. Chance of rain 50%. Friday night, showers with a chance of thunderstorms. Lows in the mid-60s. Southwest winds 10 to 15 miles an hour. Chance of rain 90%. Saturday, partly sunny. A chance of showers and thunderstorms in the afternoon. Highs in the upper 80s. West winds 5 to 10 miles an hour. Chance of rain 50%. Saturday night, partly cloudy with a chance of showers until midnight, then mostly cloudy after midnight. Lows in the mid-60s. Chance of rain 50%. Sunday, partly sunny. A chance of showers and thunderstorms in the afternoon. Highs in the upper 80s.

chance of rain 50%. Sunday night, mostly cloudy with a chance of thunderstorms. A chance of showers until midnight, then showers likely after midnight. Lows in the mid-60s. Chance of rain 60%. Monday and Monday night, showers likely with a chance of thunderstorms. Highs in the upper 80s. Lows in the upper 60s. Chance of rain 70%. Tuesday, partly sunny. A chance of showers and thunderstorms in the afternoon. Highs in the upper 80s. Chance of rain 50%. Tuesday night, partly cloudy. A chance of showers and thunderstorms after midnight. Lows in the upper 60s. Chance of rain 30%. Wednesday, mostly sunny. Highs in the lower 90s. Heat index values up to 105 in the afternoon. Again, the forecast for Galesburg and surrounding areas of central and northwest Illinois for the rest of today, mostly sunny. Highs in the mid-80s. Southwest winds 10 to 15 miles an hour. At 11 a.m. in Galesburg, skies were sunny. The temperature was 79 degrees, the dew point was 46, and the relative humidity was 31%. The wind was south at 14 miles an hour, gusting to 21. The pressure was 30.12 inches and falling. Elsewhere around the area, the temperatures were in the lower 80s. It was sunny at Peoria, Burlington, Quincy, and Macomb. At Springfield, it was mostly sunny. And once again at 11 a.m. in Galesburg, under sunny skies, the temperature was 79. Looking elsewhere around the Midwest at 11 a.m., Chicago was partly sunny, and 80. Indianapolis was partly sunny, and 78. St. Louis was partly sunny, and 79. Kansas City was partly sunny, and 77. Des Moines was partly sunny, and 78. Milwaukee was partly sunny, and 79. The time is currently 11:32 a.m. Central Daylight Time. 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Now for the official National Weather Service forecast for Galesburg and surrounding areas of central and northwest Illinois. Rest of today, mostly sunny. Highs in the mid-80s. Southwest winds 10 to 15 miles an hour. Tonight, mostly clear until midnight, then mostly cloudy with a slight chance of showers and thunderstorms after midnight. Not as cool with lows in the upper 60s. South winds 5 to 10 miles an hour with gusts up to 25 miles an hour. Chance of rain 20%. Friday, partly sunny with a chance of showers and thunderstorms. Highs in the mid-80s. Southwest winds 15 to 20 miles an hour with gusts up to 30 miles an hour. Chance of rain 50%. Friday night, showers with a chance of thunderstorms 20 miles an hour with gusts up to 30 miles an hour. Chance of rain 50%. Friday night, showers with a chance of thunderstorms. Lows in the mid-60s. Southwest winds 10 to 15 miles an hour. Chance of rain 90%. Saturday, partly sunny. A chance of showers and thunderstorms in the afternoon. Highs in the upper 80s. West winds 5 to 10 miles an hour. Chance of rain 50%. Saturday night, partly cloudy with a chance of showers until midnight, then mostly cloudy after midnight. Lows in the mid-60s. Chance of rain 50%. Sunday, partly sunny. A chance of showers and thunderstorms in the afternoon. Highs in the upper 80s. Chance of rain 50%. Sunday night, mostly cloudy with a chance of thunderstorms. A chance of showers until midnight, then showers likely after midnight. Lows in the mid-60s. Chance of rain 60%. Monday and Monday night, showers likely with a chance of thunderstorms. Highs in the upper 80s. Lows in the upper 60s. Chance of rain 70%. Tuesday, partly sunny. A chance of showers and thunderstorms in the afternoon. Highs in the upper 80s. Chance of rain 50%. Tuesday night, partly cloudy. A chance of showers and thunderstorms after midnight. Lows in the upper 60s. Chance of rain 30%. Wednesday, mostly sunny. Highs in the lower 90s. Heat index values up to 105 in the afternoon.

Again, the forecast for Galesburg and surrounding areas of central and northwest Illinois for the rest of today, mostly sunny. Highs in the mid-80s. Southwest winds 10 to 15 miles an hour. At 11 a.m. in Galesburg, skies were sunny. The temperature was 79 degrees, the dew point was 46, and the relative humidity was 31%. The wind was south at 14 miles an hour, gusting to 21. The pressure was 30.12 inches and falling. Elsewhere around the area, the temperatures were in the lower 80s. It was sunny at Peoria, Burlington, Quincy, and Macomb. At Springfield, it was mostly sunny. And once again at 11 a.m. in Galesburg, under sunny skies, the temperature was 79. Looking elsewhere around the Midwest at 11 a.m., Chicago was partly sunny, and 80. Indianapolis was partly sunny, and 78. St. Louis was partly sunny, and 79. Kansas City was partly sunny, and 77. Des Moines was partly sunny, and 78. Milwaukee was partly sunny, and 79. The time is currently 11:36 a.m. Central Daylight Time. 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Now for the official National Weather Service forecast for Galesburg and surrounding areas of central and northwest Illinois. Rest of today, mostly sunny. Highs in the mid-80s. Southwest winds 10 to 15 miles an hour. Tonight, mostly clear until midnight, then mostly cloudy with a slight chance of showers and thunderstorms after midnight. Not as cool with lows in the upper 60s. South winds 5 to 10 miles an hour with gusts up to 25 miles an hour. Chance of rain 20%. Friday, partly sunny with a chance of showers and thunderstorms. Highs in the mid-80s. Southwest winds 15 to 20 miles an hour with gusts up to 30 miles an hour. Chance of rain 50%. Friday night, showers with a chance of thunderstorms. Lows in the mid-60s. Southwest winds 10 to 15 miles an hour. Chance of rain 90%. Saturday, partly sunny. A chance of showers and thunderstorms in the afternoon. Highs in the upper 80s. West winds 5 to 10 miles an hour. Chance of rain 50%. Saturday night, partly cloudy with a chance of showers until midnight, then mostly cloudy after midnight. Lows in the mid-60s. Chance of rain 50%. Sunday, partly sunny. A chance of showers and thunderstorms in the afternoon. Highs in the upper 80s. Chance of rain 50%. Sunday night, mostly cloudy with a chance of thunderstorms. A chance of showers until midnight, then showers likely after midnight. Lows in the mid-60s. Chance of rain 60%. Monday and Monday night, showers likely with a chance of thunderstorms. Highs in the upper 80s. Lows in the upper 60s. Chance of rain 70%. Tuesday, partly sunny. A chance of showers and thunderstorms in the afternoon. Highs in the upper 80s. Chance of rain 50%. Tuesday night, partly cloudy. A chance of showers and thunderstorms after midnight. Lows in the upper 60s. Chance of rain 30%. Wednesday, mostly sunny. Highs in the lower 90s. Heat index values up to 105 in the afternoon. Again, the forecast for Galesburg and surrounding areas of central and northwest Illinois for the rest of today, mostly sunny. Highs in the mid-80s. Southwest winds 10 to 15 miles an hour. At 11 a.m. in Galesburg, skies were sunny. The temperature was 79 degrees, the dew point was 46, and the relative humidity was 31%. The wind was south at 14 miles an hour, gusting to 21. The pressure was 30.12 inches and falling. Elsewhere around the area, the temperatures were in the lower 80s. It was sunny at Peoria, Burlington, Quincy, and Macomb. At Springfield, it was mostly sunny. And once again at 11 a.m. in Galesburg, under sunny skies, the temperature was 79. Looking elsewhere around the Midwest at 11 a.m., Chicago was partly sunny, and 80. Indianapolis was partly sunny, and 78. St. Louis was partly sunny, and 79.

Kansas City was partly sunny and 77. Des Moines was partly sunny and 78. Milwaukee was partly sunny and 79. The time is currently 11:40 a.m. Central Daylight Time. 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Now for the official National Weather Service forecast for Galesburg and surrounding areas of central and northwest Illinois. Rest of today, mostly sunny. Highs in the mid-80s. Southwest winds 10 to 15 miles an hour. Tonight, mostly clear until midnight, then mostly cloudy with a slight chance of showers and thunderstorms after midnight. Not as cool with lows in the upper 60s. South winds 5 to 10 miles an hour with gusts up to 25 miles an hour. Chance of rain 20%. Friday, partly sunny with a chance of showers and thunderstorms. Highs in the mid-80s. Southwest winds 15 to 20 miles an hour with gusts up to 30 miles an hour. Chance of rain 50%. Friday night, showers with a chance of thunderstorms. Lows in the mid-60s. Southwest winds 10 to 15 miles an hour. Chance of rain 90%. Saturday, partly sunny. A chance of showers and thunderstorms in the afternoon. Highs in the upper 80s. West winds 5 to 10 miles an hour. Chance of rain 50%. Saturday night, partly cloudy with a chance of showers until midnight, then mostly cloudy after midnight. Lows in the mid-60s. Chance of rain 50%. Sunday, partly sunny. A chance of showers and thunderstorms in the afternoon. Highs in the upper 80s. Chance of rain 50%. Sunday night, mostly cloudy with a chance of thunderstorms. A chance of showers until midnight, then showers likely after midnight. Lows in the mid-60s. Chance of rain 60%. Monday and Monday night, showers likely with a chance of thunderstorms. Highs in the upper 80s. Lows in the upper 60s. Chance of rain 70%. Tuesday, partly sunny. A chance of showers and thunderstorms in the afternoon. Highs in the upper 80s. Chance of rain 50%. Tuesday night, partly cloudy. A chance of showers and thunderstorms after midnight. Lows in the upper 60s. Chance of rain 30%. Wednesday, mostly sunny. Highs in the lower 90s. Heat index values up to 105 in the afternoon. Again, the forecast for Galesburg and surrounding areas of central and northwest Illinois for the rest of today, mostly sunny. Highs in the mid-80s. Southwest winds 10 to 15 miles an hour. At 11 a.m. in Galesburg, skies were sunny. The temperature was 79 degrees, the dew point was 46, and the relative humidity was 31%. The wind was south at 14 miles an hour, gusting to 21. The pressure was 30.12 inches and falling. Elsewhere around the area, the temperatures were in the lower 80s. It was sunny at Peoria, Burlington, Quincy, and Macomb. At Springfield, it was mostly sunny. And once again at 11 a.m. in Galesburg, under sunny skies, the temperature was 79. Looking elsewhere around the Midwest at 11 a.m., Chicago was partly sunny and 80. Indianapolis was partly sunny and 78. St. Louis was partly sunny and 79. Kansas City was partly sunny and 77. Des Moines was partly sunny and 78. Milwaukee was partly sunny and 79. The time is currently 11:43 a.m. Central Daylight Time. 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Now for the official National Weather Service forecast for Galesburg and surrounding areas of central and northwest Illinois. Rest of today, mostly sunny. Highs in the mid-80s. Southwest winds 10 to 15 miles an hour. Tonight, mostly clear until midnight, then mostly cloudy with a slight chance of showers and thunderstorms after midnight. Not as cool with lows in the upper 60s. South winds 5 to 10 miles an hour with gusts up to 25 miles an hour. Chance of rain 20%. Friday, partly sunny with a chance of showers and thunderstorms. Highs in the mid-80s. Southwest winds 15 to

The wind was south at 14 miles an hour, gusting to 21. The pressure was 30.12 inches and falling. Elsewhere around the area, the temperatures were in the lower 80s. It was sunny at Peoria, Burlington, Quincy, and Macomb. At Springfield, it was mostly sunny. And once again at 11 a.m. in Galesburg, under sunny skies, the temperature was 79. Looking elsewhere around the Midwest at 11 a.m., Chicago was partly sunny and 80. Indianapolis was partly sunny and 78. St. Louis was partly sunny and 79. Kansas City was partly sunny and 77. Des Moines was partly sunny and 78. Milwaukee was partly sunny and 79. The time is currently 11:55 a.m. Central Daylight Time. 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Now for the official National Weather Service forecast for Galesburg and surrounding areas of central and northwest Illinois. Rest of today, mostly sunny. Highs in the mid-80s. Southwest winds 10 to 15 miles an hour. Tonight, mostly clear until midnight, then mostly cloudy with a slight chance of showers and thunderstorms after midnight. Not as cool with lows in the upper 60s. South winds 5 to 10 miles an hour with gusts up to 25 miles an hour. Chance of rain 20%. Friday, partly sunny with a chance of showers and thunderstorms. Highs in the mid-80s. Southwest winds 15 to 20 miles an hour with gusts up to 30 miles an hour. Chance of rain 50%. Friday night, showers with a chance of thunderstorms. Lows in the mid-60s. Southwest winds 10 to 15 miles an hour. Chance of rain 90%. Saturday, partly sunny. A chance of showers and thunderstorms in the afternoon. Highs in the upper 80s. West winds 5 to 10 miles an hour. Chance of rain 50%. Saturday night, partly cloudy with a chance of showers until midnight, then mostly cloudy after midnight. Lows in the mid-60s. Chance of rain 50%. Sunday, partly sunny. A chance of showers and thunderstorms in the afternoon. Highs in the upper 80s. Chance of rain 50%. Sunday night, mostly cloudy with a chance of thunderstorms. A chance of showers until midnight, then showers likely after midnight. Lows in the mid-60s. Chance of rain 60%. Monday and Monday night, showers likely with a chance of thunderstorms. Highs in the upper 80s. Lows in the upper 60s. Chance of rain 70%. Tuesday, partly sunny. A chance of showers and thunderstorms in the afternoon. Highs in the upper 80s. Chance of rain 50%. Tuesday night, partly cloudy. A chance of showers and thunderstorms after midnight. Lows in the upper 60s. Chance of rain 30%. Wednesday, mostly sunny. Highs in the lower 90s. Heat index values up to 105 in the afternoon. Again, the forecast for Galesburg and surrounding areas of central and northwest Illinois for the rest of today, mostly sunny. Highs in the mid-80s. Southwest winds 10 to 15 miles an hour. At 11 a.m. in Galesburg, skies were sunny. The temperature was 79 degrees, the dew point was 46, and the relative humidity was 31%. The wind was south at 14 miles an hour, gusting to 21. The pressure was 30.12 inches and falling. Elsewhere around the area, the temperatures were in the lower 80s. It was sunny at Peoria, Burlington, Quincy, and Macomb. At Springfield, it was mostly sunny. And once again at 11 a.m. in Galesburg, under sunny skies, the temperature was 79. Looking elsewhere around the Midwest at 11 a.m., Chicago was partly sunny and 80. Indianapolis was partly sunny and 78. St. Louis was partly sunny and 79. Kansas City was partly sunny and 77. Des Moines was partly sunny and 78. Milwaukee was partly sunny and 79. The time is currently 11:59 a.m. Central Daylight Time. 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Now for the official

the upper 60s. South winds 5 to 10 miles an hour with gusts up to 25 miles an hour. Chance of rain 20%. Friday, partly sunny with a chance of showers and thunderstorms. Highs in the mid-80s. Southwest winds 15 to 20 miles an hour with gusts up to 30 miles an hour. Chance of rain 50%. Friday night, showers with a chance of thunderstorms. Lows in the mid-60s. Southwest winds 10 to 15 miles an hour. Chance of rain 90%. Saturday, partly sunny. A chance of showers and thunderstorms in the afternoon. Highs in the upper 80s. West winds 5 to 10 miles an hour. Chance of rain 50%. Saturday night, partly cloudy with a chance of showers until midnight, then mostly cloudy after midnight. Lows in the mid-60s. Chance of rain 50%. Sunday, partly sunny. A chance of showers and thunderstorms in the afternoon. Highs in the upper 80s. Chance of rain 50%. Sunday night, mostly cloudy with a chance of thunderstorms. A chance of showers until midnight, then showers likely after midnight. Lows in the mid-60s. Chance of rain 60%. Monday and Monday night, showers likely with a chance of thunderstorms. Highs in the upper 80s. Lows in the upper 60s. Chance of rain 70%. Tuesday, partly sunny. A chance of showers and thunderstorms in the afternoon. Highs in the upper 80s. Chance of rain 50%. Tuesday night, partly cloudy. A chance of showers and thunderstorms after midnight. Lows in the upper 60s. Chance of rain 30%. Wednesday, mostly sunny. Highs in the lower 90s. Heat index values up to 105 in the afternoon. Again, the forecast for Galesburg and surrounding areas of central and northwest Illinois for the rest of today, mostly sunny. Highs in the mid-80s. Southwest winds 10 to 15 miles an hour. The time is currently 12:02 p.m. Central Daylight Time. 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Now for the official National Weather Service forecast for Galesburg and surrounding areas of central and northwest Illinois. Rest of today, mostly sunny. Highs in the mid-80s. Southwest winds 10 to 15 miles an hour. Tonight, mostly clear until midnight, then mostly cloudy with a slight chance of showers and thunderstorms after midnight. Not as cool with lows in the upper 60s. South winds 5 to 10 miles an hour with gusts up to 25 miles an hour. Chance of rain 20%. Friday, partly sunny with a chance of showers and thunderstorms. Highs in the mid-80s. Southwest winds 15 to 20 miles an hour with gusts up to 30 miles an hour. Chance of rain 50%. Friday night, showers with a chance of thunderstorms. Lows in the mid-60s. Southwest winds 10 to 15 miles an hour. Chance of rain 90%. Saturday, partly sunny. A chance of showers and thunderstorms in the afternoon. Highs in the upper 80s. West winds 5 to 10 miles an hour. Chance of rain 50%. Saturday night, partly cloudy with a chance of showers until midnight, then mostly cloudy after midnight. Lows in the mid-60s. Chance of rain 50%. Sunday, partly sunny. A chance of showers and thunderstorms in the afternoon. Highs in the upper 80s. Chance of rain 50%. Sunday night, mostly cloudy with a chance of thunderstorms. A chance of showers until midnight, then showers likely after midnight. Lows in the mid-60s. Chance of rain 60%. Monday and Monday night, showers likely with a chance of thunderstorms. Highs in the upper 80s. Lows in the upper 60s. Chance of rain 70%. Tuesday, partly sunny. A chance of showers and thunderstorms in the afternoon. Highs in the upper 80s. Chance of rain 50%. Tuesday night, partly cloudy. A chance of showers and thunderstorms after midnight. Lows in the upper 60s. Chance of rain 30%. Wednesday, mostly sunny. Highs in the lower 90s. Heat index values up to 105 in the afternoon. Again, the forecast for Galesburg and surrounding areas

of central and northwest Illinois for the rest of today, mostly sunny. Highs in the mid-80s. Southwest winds 10 to 15 miles an hour. The time is currently 12:05 p.m. Central Daylight Time. 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Now for the official National Weather Service forecast for Galesburg and surrounding areas of central and northwest Illinois. Rest of today, mostly sunny. Highs in the mid-80s. Southwest winds 10 to 15 miles an hour. Tonight, mostly clear until midnight, then mostly cloudy with a slight chance of showers and thunderstorms after midnight. Not as cool with lows in the upper 60s. South winds 5 to 10 miles an hour with gusts up to 25 miles an hour. Chance of rain 20%. Friday, partly sunny with a chance of showers and thunderstorms. Highs in the mid-80s. Southwest winds 15 to 20 miles an hour with gusts up to 30 miles an hour. Chance of rain 50%. Friday night, showers with a chance of thunderstorms. Lows in the mid-60s. Southwest winds 10 to 15 miles an hour. Chance of rain 90%. Saturday, partly sunny. A chance of showers and thunderstorms in the afternoon. Highs in the upper 80s. West winds 5 to 10 miles an hour. Chance of rain 50%. Saturday night, partly cloudy with a chance of showers until midnight, then mostly cloudy after midnight. Lows in the mid-60s. Chance of rain 50%. Sunday, partly sunny. A chance of showers and thunderstorms in the afternoon. Highs in the upper 80s. Chance of rain 50%. Sunday night, mostly cloudy with a chance of thunderstorms. A chance of showers until midnight, then showers likely after midnight. Lows in the mid-60s. Chance of rain 60%. Monday and Monday night, showers likely with a chance of thunderstorms. Highs in the upper 80s. Lows in the upper 60s. Chance of rain 70%. Tuesday, partly sunny. A chance of showers and thunderstorms in the afternoon. Highs in the upper 80s. Chance of rain 50%. Tuesday night, partly cloudy. A chance of showers and thunderstorms after midnight. Lows in the upper 60s. Chance of rain 30%. Wednesday, mostly sunny. Highs in the lower 90s. Heat index values up to 105 in the afternoon. Again, the forecast for Galesburg and surrounding areas of central and northwest Illinois for the rest of today, mostly sunny. Highs in the mid-80s. Southwest winds 10 to 15 miles an hour. At noon in Galesburg, skies were sunny. The temperature was 80 degrees, the dew point was 48, and the relative humidity was 32%. The wind was south at 16 miles an hour. The pressure was 30.10 inches and falling. Elsewhere around the area, skies ranged from sunny to mostly sunny, and the temperatures were in the lower 80s. And once again at noon in Galesburg, under sunny skies, the temperature was 80. Looking elsewhere around the Midwest at noon, Chicago was partly sunny, and 80. Indianapolis was partly sunny, and 80. St. Louis was partly sunny, and 79. Kansas City was partly sunny, and 80. Des Moines was partly sunny, and 77. Milwaukee was partly sunny, and 80. The time is currently 12:09 p.m. Central Daylight Time. 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Now for the official National Weather Service forecast for Galesburg and surrounding areas of central and northwest Illinois. Rest of today, mostly sunny. Highs in the mid-80s. South winds 10 to 15 miles an hour. Tonight, mostly clear until midnight, then mostly cloudy with a slight chance of showers and thunderstorms after midnight. Not as cool with lows in the upper 60s. South winds 5 to 10 miles an hour with gusts up to 25 miles an hour. Chance of rain 20%. Friday, partly sunny with a chance of thunderstorms. Showers likely, mainly in the morning. Highs in the mid-80s. Southwest winds 15 to 20 miles an hour with gusts up to 30 miles an hour. Chance of rain 70%. Friday night, partly cloudy until

Night, then becoming mostly cloudy. A chance of thunderstorms. A chance of showers until midnight, then showers after midnight. Lows in the mid-60s. Southwest winds 5 to 10 miles an hour. Chance of rain 90%. Saturday, partly sunny. A chance of showers and thunderstorms in the afternoon. Highs in the upper 80s. West winds 5 to 10 miles an hour. Chance of rain 50%. Saturday night, partly cloudy with a chance of showers until midnight, then mostly cloudy after midnight. Lows in the mid-60s. Chance of rain 50%. Sunday, partly sunny. A chance of showers and thunderstorms in the afternoon. Highs in the upper 80s. Chance of rain 50%. Sunday night, mostly cloudy with a chance of thunderstorms. A chance of showers until midnight, then showers likely after midnight. Lows in the mid-60s. Chance of rain 60%. Monday and Monday night, showers likely with a chance of thunderstorms. Highs in the upper 80s. Lows in the upper 60s. Chance of rain 70%. Tuesday, partly sunny. A chance of showers and thunderstorms in the afternoon. Highs in the upper 80s. Chance of rain 50%. Tuesday night, partly cloudy. A chance of showers and thunderstorms after midnight. Lows in the upper 60s. Chance of rain 30%. Wednesday, mostly sunny. Highs in the lower 90s. Heat index values up to 105 in the afternoon. Again, the forecast for Galesburg and surrounding areas of central and northwest Illinois for the rest of today, mostly sunny. Highs in the mid-80s. South winds 10 to 15 miles an hour. At noon in Galesburg, skies were sunny. The temperature was 80 degrees, the dew point was 48, and the relative humidity was 32%. The wind was south at 16 miles an hour. The pressure was 30.10 inches and falling. Elsewhere around the area, skies ranged from sunny to mostly sunny, and the temperatures were in the lower 80s. And once again at noon in Galesburg, under sunny skies, the temperature was 80. Looking elsewhere around the Midwest at noon, Chicago was partly sunny, and 80. Indianapolis was partly sunny, and 80. St. Louis was partly sunny, and 79. Kansas City was partly sunny, and 80. Des Moines was partly sunny, and 77. Milwaukee was partly sunny, and 80. The time is currently 12:13 p.m. Central Daylight Time. 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Now for the official National Weather Service forecast for Galesburg and surrounding areas of central and northwest Illinois. Rest of today, mostly sunny. Highs in the mid-80s. South winds 10 to 15 miles an hour. Tonight, mostly clear until midnight, then mostly cloudy with a slight chance of showers and thunderstorms after midnight. Dot is cool with lows in the upper 60s. South winds 5 to 10 miles an hour with gusts up to 25 miles an hour. Chance of rain 20%. Friday, partly sunny with a chance of thunderstorms. Showers likely, mainly in the morning. Highs in the mid-80s. Southwest winds 15 to 20 miles an hour with gusts up to 30 miles an hour. Chance of rain 70%. Friday night, partly cloudy until midnight, then becoming mostly cloudy. A chance of thunderstorms. A chance of showers until midnight, then showers after midnight. Lows in the mid-60s. Southwest winds 5 to 10 miles an hour. Chance of rain 90%. Saturday, partly sunny. A chance of showers and thunderstorms in the afternoon. Highs in the upper 80s. West winds 5 to 10 miles an hour. Chance of rain 50%. Saturday night, partly cloudy with a chance of showers until midnight, then mostly cloudy after midnight. Lows in the mid-60s. Chance of rain 50%. Sunday, partly sunny. A chance of showers and thunderstorms in the afternoon. Highs in the upper 80s. Chance of rain 50%. Sunday night, mostly cloudy with a chance of thunderstorms. A chance of showers until midnight, then showers likely after midnight. Lows in the mid-60s. Chance of rain 60%.

Monday and Monday night, showers likely with a chance of thunderstorms. Highs in the upper 80s. Lows in the upper 60s. Chance of rain 70%. Tuesday, partly sunny. A chance of showers and thunderstorms in the afternoon. Highs in the upper 80s. Chance of rain 50%. Tuesday night, partly cloudy. A chance of showers and thunderstorms after midnight. Lows in the upper 60s. Chance of rain 30%. Wednesday, mostly sunny. Highs in the lower 90s. Heat index values up to 105 in the afternoon. Again, the forecast for Galesburg and surrounding areas of central and northwest Illinois for the rest of today, mostly sunny. Highs in the mid-80s. South winds 10 to 15 miles an hour. 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KZZ66 serves the following counties: Henry, Knox, Mercer, and Warren. 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At noon in Galesburg, skies were sunny. The temperature was 80 degrees, the dew point was 48, and the relative humidity was 32%. The wind was south at 16 miles an hour. The pressure was 30.10 inches and falling. Elsewhere around the area, skies ranged from sunny to mostly sunny, and the temperatures were in the lower 80s. And once again at noon in Galesburg, under sunny skies, the temperature was 80. Looking elsewhere around the Midwest at noon, Chicago was partly sunny, and 80. Indianapolis was partly sunny, and 80. St. Louis was partly sunny, and 79. Kansas City was partly sunny, and 80. Des Moines was partly sunny, and 77. Milwaukee was partly sunny, and 80. The time is currently 12:17 p.m. Central Daylight Time. 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Now for the official National Weather Service forecast for Galesburg and surrounding areas of central and northwest Illinois. Rest of today, mostly sunny. Highs in the mid-80s. South winds 10 to 15 miles an hour. Tonight, mostly clear until midnight, then mostly cloudy with a slight chance of showers and thunderstorms after midnight. Not as cool with lows in the upper 60s. South winds 5 to 10 miles an hour with gusts up to 25 miles an hour. Chance of rain 20%. Friday, partly sunny with a chance of thunderstorms. Showers likely, mainly in the morning. Highs in the mid-80s. Southwest winds 15 to 20 miles an hour with gusts up to 30 miles an hour. Chance of rain 70%. Friday night, partly cloudy until midnight, then becoming mostly cloudy. A chance of thunderstorms. A chance of showers until midnight, then showers after midnight. Lows in the mid-60s. Southwest winds 5 to 10 miles an hour. Chance of rain 90%. Saturday, partly sunny. A chance of showers and thunderstorms in the afternoon. Highs in the upper 80s. West winds 5 to 10 miles an hour. Chance of rain 50%. Saturday night, partly cloudy with a chance of showers until midnight, then mostly cloudy after midnight. Lows in the mid-60s. Chance of rain 50%. Sunday, partly sunny. A chance of showers and thunderstorms in the afternoon. Highs in the upper 80s. Chance of rain 50%. Sunday night, mostly cloudy with a chance of thunderstorms. A chance of showers until midnight, then showers likely after midnight. Lows in the mid-60s. Chance of rain 60%. Monday and Monday night, showers likely with a chance of thunderstorms. Highs in the upper 80s. Lows in the upper 60s. Chance of rain 70%. Tuesday, partly sunny. A chance of showers and thunderstorms in the afternoon. Highs in the upper 80s. Chance of rain 50%. Tuesday night, partly cloudy. A chance of showers and thunderstorms after midnight. Lows in the upper 60s. Chance of rain 30%. Wednesday, mostly sunny. Highs in the lower 90s.

heat index values up to 105 in the afternoon. Again, the forecast for Galesburg and surrounding areas of central and northwest Illinois for the rest of today, mostly sunny. Highs in the mid-80s. South winds 10 to 15 miles an hour. At noon in Galesburg, skies were sunny. The temperature was 80 degrees, the dew point was 48, and the relative humidity was 32%. The wind was south at 16 miles an hour. The pressure was 30.10 inches and falling. Elsewhere around the area, skies ranged from sunny to mostly sunny, and the temperatures were in the lower 80s. And once again at noon in Galesburg, under sunny skies, the temperature was 80. Looking elsewhere around the Midwest at noon, Chicago was partly sunny, and 80. Indianapolis was partly sunny, and 80. St. Louis was partly sunny, and 79. Kansas City was partly sunny, and 80. Des Moines was partly sunny, and 77. Milwaukee was partly sunny, and 80. The time is currently 12:21 p.m. Central Daylight Time. 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Now for the official National Weather Service forecast for Galesburg and surrounding areas of central and northwest Illinois. Rest of today, mostly sunny. Highs in the mid-80s. South winds 10 to 15 miles an hour. Tonight, mostly clear until midnight, then mostly cloudy with a slight chance of showers and thunderstorms after midnight. Not as cool with lows in the upper 60s. South winds 5 to 10 miles an hour with gusts up to 25 miles an hour. Chance of rain 20%. Friday, partly sunny with a chance of thunderstorms. Showers likely, mainly in the morning. Highs in the mid-80s. Southwest winds 15 to 20 miles an hour with gusts up to 30 miles an hour. Chance of rain 70%. Friday night, partly cloudy until midnight, then becoming mostly cloudy. A chance of thunderstorms. A chance of showers until midnight, then showers after midnight. Lows in the mid-60s. Southwest winds 5 to 10 miles an hour. Chance of rain 90%. Saturday, partly sunny. A chance of showers and thunderstorms in the afternoon. Highs in the upper 80s. West winds 5 to 10 miles an hour. Chance of rain 50%. Saturday night, partly cloudy with a chance of showers until midnight, then mostly cloudy after midnight. Lows in the mid-60s. Chance of rain 50%. Sunday, partly sunny. A chance of showers and thunderstorms in the afternoon. Highs in the upper 80s. Chance of rain 50%. Sunday night, mostly cloudy with a chance of thunderstorms. A chance of showers until midnight, then showers likely after midnight. Lows in the mid-60s. Chance of rain 60%. Monday and Monday night, showers likely with a chance of thunderstorms. Highs in the upper 80s. Lows in the upper 60s. Chance of rain 70%. Tuesday, partly sunny. A chance of showers and thunderstorms in the afternoon. Highs in the upper 80s. Chance of rain 50%. Tuesday night, partly cloudy. A chance of showers and thunderstorms after midnight. Lows in the upper 60s. Chance of rain 30%. Wednesday, mostly sunny. Highs in the lower 90s. Heat index values up to 105 in the afternoon. Again, the forecast for Galesburg and surrounding areas of central and northwest Illinois for the rest of today, mostly sunny. Highs in the mid-80s. South winds 10 to 15 miles an hour. At noon in Galesburg, skies were sunny. The temperature was 80 degrees, the dew point was 48, and the relative humidity was 32%. The wind was south at 16 miles an hour. The pressure was 30.10 inches and falling. Elsewhere around the area, skies ranged from sunny to mostly sunny, and the temperatures were in the lower 80s. And once again at noon in Galesburg, under sunny skies, the temperature was 80. At noon in Galesburg, skies were sunny. The temperature was 80 degrees, the dew point was 48, and the relative humidity was 32%. The wind was south at 16 miles an hour. The pressure was 30.10 inches and falling. Elsewhere,

Around the area, skies ranged from sunny to mostly sunny, and the temperatures were in the lower 80s. And once again at noon in Galesburg, under sunny skies, the temperature was 80. Looking elsewhere around the Midwest at noon, Chicago was partly sunny, and 80. Indianapolis was partly sunny, and 80. St. Louis was partly sunny, and 79. Kansas City was partly sunny, and 80. Des Moines was partly sunny, and 77. Milwaukee was partly sunny, and 80. The time is currently 12:25 p.m. Central Daylight Time. 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Now for the official National Weather Service forecast for Galesburg and surrounding areas of central and northwest Illinois. Rest of today, mostly sunny. Highs in the mid-80s. South winds 10 to 15 miles an hour. Tonight, mostly clear until midnight, then mostly cloudy with a slight chance of showers and thunderstorms after midnight. Not as cool with lows in the upper 60s. South winds 5 to 10 miles an hour with gusts up to 25 miles an hour. Chance of rain 20%. Friday, partly sunny with a chance of thunderstorms. Showers likely, mainly in the morning. Highs in the mid-80s. Southwest winds 15 to 20 miles an hour with gusts up to 30 miles an hour. Chance of rain 70%. Friday night, partly cloudy until midnight, then becoming mostly cloudy. A chance of thunderstorms. A chance of showers until midnight, then showers after midnight. Lows in the mid-60s. Southwest winds 5 to 10 miles an hour. Chance of rain 90%. Saturday, partly sunny. A chance of showers and thunderstorms in the afternoon. Highs in the upper 80s. West winds 5 to 10 miles an hour. Chance of rain 50%. Saturday night, partly cloudy with a chance of showers until midnight, then mostly cloudy after midnight. Lows in the mid-60s. Chance of rain 50%. Sunday, partly sunny. A chance of showers and thunderstorms in the afternoon. Highs in the upper 80s. Chance of rain 50%. Sunday night, mostly cloudy with a chance of thunderstorms. A chance of showers until midnight, then showers likely after midnight. Lows in the mid-60s. Chance of rain 60%. Monday and Monday night, showers likely with a chance of thunderstorms. Highs in the upper 80s. Lows in the upper 60s. Chance of rain 70%. Tuesday, partly sunny. A chance of showers and thunderstorms in the afternoon. Highs in the upper 80s. Chance of rain 50%. Tuesday night, partly cloudy. A chance of showers and thunderstorms after midnight. Lows in the upper 60s. Chance of rain 30%. Wednesday, mostly sunny. Highs in the lower 90s. Heat index values up to 105 in the afternoon. Again, the forecast for Galesburg and surrounding areas of central and northwest Illinois for the rest of today, mostly sunny. Highs in the mid-80s. South winds 10 to 15 miles an hour. At noon in Galesburg, skies were sunny. The temperature was 80 degrees, the dew point was 48, and the relative humidity was 32%. The wind was south at 16 miles an hour. The pressure was 30.10 inches and falling. Elsewhere around the area, skies ranged from sunny to mostly sunny, and the temperatures were in the lower 80s. And once again at noon in Galesburg, under sunny skies, the temperature was 80. Looking elsewhere around the Midwest at noon, Chicago was partly sunny, and 80. Indianapolis was partly sunny, and 80. St. Louis was partly sunny, and 79. Kansas City was partly sunny, and 80. Des Moines was partly sunny, and 77. Milwaukee was partly sunny, and 80. The time is currently 12:29 p.m. Central Daylight Time. 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Now for the official National Weather Service forecast for Galesburg and surrounding areas of central and northwest Illinois. Rest of today, mostly sunny. Highs in the mid-80s. South winds 10 to 15 miles an hour. Tonight,
mostly clear until mid

night, then mostly cloudy with a slight chance of showers and thunderstorms after midnight. Not as cool with lows in the upper 60s. South winds 5 to 10 miles an hour with gusts up to 25 miles an hour. Chance of rain 20%. Friday, partly sunny with a chance of thunderstorms. Showers likely, mainly in the morning. Highs in the mid-80s. Southwest winds 15 to 20 miles an hour with gusts up to 30 miles an hour. Chance of rain 70%. Friday night, partly cloudy until midnight, then becoming mostly cloudy. A chance of thunderstorms. A chance of showers until midnight, then showers after midnight. Lows in the mid-60s. Southwest winds 5 to 10 miles an hour. Chance of rain 90%. Saturday, partly sunny. A chance of showers and thunderstorms in the afternoon. Highs in the upper 80s. West winds 5 to 10 miles an hour. Chance of rain 50%. Saturday night, partly cloudy with a chance of showers until midnight, then mostly cloudy after midnight. Lows in the mid-60s. Chance of rain 50%. Sunday, partly sunny. A chance of showers and thunderstorms in the afternoon. Highs in the upper 80s. Chance of rain 50%. Sunday night, mostly cloudy with a chance of thunderstorms. A chance of showers until midnight, then showers likely after midnight. Lows in the mid-60s. Chance of rain 60%. Monday and Monday night, showers likely with a chance of thunderstorms. Highs in the upper 80s. Lows in the upper 60s. Chance of rain 70%. Tuesday, partly sunny. A chance of showers and thunderstorms in the afternoon. Highs in the upper 80s. Chance of rain 50%. Tuesday night, partly cloudy. A chance of showers and thunderstorms after midnight. Lows in the upper 60s. Chance of rain 30%. Wednesday, mostly sunny. Highs in the lower 90s. Heat index values up to 105 in the afternoon. Again, the forecast for Galesburg and surrounding areas of central and northwest Illinois for the rest of today, mostly sunny. Highs in the mid-80s. South winds 10 to 15 miles an hour. At noon in Galesburg, skies were sunny. The temperature was 80 degrees, the dew point was 48, and the relative humidity was 32%. The wind was south at 16 miles an hour. The pressure was 30.10 inches and falling. Elsewhere around the area, skies ranged from sunny to mostly sunny, and the temperatures were in the lower 80s. And once again, elsewhere around the area, skies ranged from sunny to mostly sunny, and the temperatures were in the lower 80s. And once again at noon in Galesburg, under sunny skies, the temperature was 80. Looking elsewhere around the Midwest at noon, Chicago was partly sunny, and 80. Indianapolis was partly sunny, and 80. St. Louis was partly sunny, and 79. Kansas City was partly sunny, and 80. Des Moines was partly sunny, and 77. Milwaukee was partly sunny, and 80. The time is currently 12:33 p.m. Central Daylight Time. 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Now for the official National Weather Service forecast for Galesburg and surrounding areas of central and northwest Illinois. Rest of today, mostly sunny. Highs in the mid-80s. South winds 10 to 15 miles an hour. Tonight, mostly clear until midnight, then mostly cloudy with a slight chance of showers and thunderstorms after midnight. Not as cool with lows in the upper 60s. South winds 5 to 10 miles an hour with gusts up to 25 miles an hour. Chance of rain 20%. Friday, partly sunny with a chance of thunderstorms. Showers likely, mainly in the morning. Highs in the mid-80s. Southwest winds 15 to 20 miles an hour with gusts up to 30 miles an hour. Chance of rain 70%. Friday night, partly cloudy until midnight, then becoming mostly cloudy. A chance of thunderstorms. A chance of showers until midnight, then showers after midnight. Lows in the mid-60s. Southwest winds 5 to 10 miles an hour. Chance of rain 90%. Saturday, partly sunny. A chance of showers and thunderstorms.

storms in the afternoon. Highs in the upper 80s. West winds 5 to 10 miles an hour. Chance of rain 50%. Saturday night, partly cloudy with a chance of showers until midnight, then mostly cloudy after midnight. Lows in the mid-60s. Chance of rain 50%. Sunday, partly sunny. A chance of showers and thunderstorms in the afternoon. Highs in the upper 80s. Chance of rain 50%. Sunday night, mostly cloudy with a chance of thunderstorms. A chance of showers until midnight, then showers likely after midnight. Lows in the mid-60s. Chance of rain 60%. Monday and Monday night, showers likely with a chance of thunderstorms. Highs in the upper 80s. Lows in the upper 60s. Chance of rain 70%. Tuesday, partly sunny. A chance of showers and thunderstorms in the afternoon. Highs in the upper 80s. Chance of rain 50%. Tuesday night, partly cloudy. A chance of showers and thunderstorms after midnight. Lows in the upper 60s. Chance of rain 30%. Wednesday, mostly sunny. Highs in the lower 90s. Heat index values up to 105 in the afternoon. Again, the forecast for Galesburg and surrounding areas of central and northwest Illinois for the rest of today, mostly sunny. Highs in the mid-80s. South winds 10 to 15 miles an hour. At noon in Galesburg, skies were sunny. The temperature was 80 degrees, the dew point was 48, and the relative humidity was 32%. The wind was south at 16 miles an hour. The pressure was 30.10 inches and falling. Elsewhere around the area, skies ranged from sunny to mostly sunny, and the temperatures were in the lower 80s. And once again at noon in Galesburg, under sunny skies, the temperature was 80. Looking elsewhere around the Midwest at noon, Chicago was partly sunny, and 80. Indianapolis was partly sunny, and 80. St. Louis was partly sunny, and 79. Kansas City was partly sunny, and 80. Des Moines was partly sunny, and 77. Milwaukee was partly sunny, and 80. The time is currently 12:37 p.m. Central Daylight Time. 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Now for the official National Weather Service forecast for Galesburg and surrounding areas of central and northwest Illinois. Rest of today, mostly sunny. Highs in the mid-80s. South winds 10 to 15 miles an hour. Tonight, mostly clear until midnight, then mostly cloudy with a slight chance of showers and thunderstorms after midnight. Not as cool with lows in the upper 60s. South winds 5 to 10 miles an hour with gusts up to 25 miles an hour. Chance of rain 20%. Friday, partly sunny with a chance of thunderstorms. Showers likely, mainly in the morning. Highs in the mid-80s. Southwest winds 15 to 20 miles an hour with gusts up to 30 miles an hour. Chance of rain 70%. Friday night, partly cloudy until midnight, then becoming mostly cloudy. A chance of thunderstorms. A chance of showers until midnight, then showers after midnight. Lows in the mid-60s. Southwest winds 5 to 10 miles an hour. Chance of rain 90%. Saturday, partly sunny. A chance of showers and thunderstorms in the afternoon. Highs in the upper 80s. West winds 5 to 10 miles an hour. Chance of rain 50%. Saturday night, partly cloudy with a chance of showers until midnight, then mostly cloudy after midnight. Lows in the mid-60s. Chance of rain 50%. Sunday, partly sunny. A chance of showers and thunderstorms in the afternoon. Highs in the upper 80s. Chance of rain 50%. Sunday night, mostly cloudy with a chance of thunderstorms. A chance of showers until midnight, then showers likely after midnight. Lows in the mid-60s. Chance of rain 60%. Monday and Monday night, showers likely with a chance of thunderstorms. Highs in the upper 80s. Lows in the upper 60s. Chance of rain 70%. Tuesday, partly sunny. A chance of showers and thunderstorms in the afternoon. Highs in the upper 80s. Chance of rain 50%.

Tuesday night, partly cloudy. A chance of showers and thunderstorms after midnight. Lows in the upper 60s. Chance of rain 30%. Wednesday, mostly sunny. Highs in the lower 90s. Heat index values up to 105 in the afternoon. Again, the forecast for Galesburg and surrounding areas of central and northwest Illinois for the rest of today, mostly sunny. Highs in the mid-80s. South winds 10 to 15 miles an hour. Now for the official National Weather Service forecast for Galesburg and surrounding areas of central and northwest Illinois. Rest of today, mostly sunny. Highs in the mid-80s. South winds 10 to 15 miles an hour. Tonight, mostly clear until midnight, then mostly cloudy with a slight chance of showers and thunderstorms after midnight. Not as cool with lows in the upper 60s. South winds 5 to 10 miles an hour with gusts up to 25 miles an hour. Chance of rain 20%. Friday, partly sunny with a chance of thunderstorms. Showers likely, mainly in the morning. Highs in the mid-80s. Southwest winds 15 to 20 miles an hour with gusts up to 30 miles an hour. Chance of rain 70%. Friday night, partly cloudy until midnight, then becoming mostly cloudy. A chance of thunderstorms. A chance of showers until midnight, then showers after midnight. Lows in the mid-60s. Southwest winds 5 to 10 miles an hour. Chance of rain 90%. Saturday, partly sunny. A chance of showers and thunderstorms in the afternoon. Highs in the upper 80s. West winds 5 to 10 miles an hour. Chance of rain 50%. Saturday night, partly cloudy with a chance of showers until midnight, then mostly cloudy after midnight. Lows in the mid-60s. Chance of rain 50%. Sunday, partly sunny. A chance of showers and thunderstorms in the afternoon. Highs in the upper 80s. Chance of rain 50%. Sunday night, mostly cloudy with a chance of thunderstorms. A chance of showers until midnight, then showers likely after midnight. Lows in the mid-60s. Chance of rain 60%. Monday and Monday night, showers likely with a chance of thunderstorms. Highs in the upper 80s. Lows in the upper 60s. Chance of rain 70%. Tuesday, partly sunny. A chance of showers and thunderstorms in the afternoon. Highs in the upper 80s. Chance of rain 50%. Tuesday night, partly cloudy. A chance of showers and thunderstorms after midnight. Lows in the upper 60s. Chance of rain 30%. Wednesday, mostly sunny. Highs in the lower 90s. Heat index values up to 105 in the afternoon. Again, the forecast for Galesburg and surrounding areas of central and northwest Illinois for the rest of today, mostly sunny. Highs in the mid-80s. South winds 10 to 15 miles an hour. At noon in Galesburg, skies were sunny. The temperature was 80 degrees, the dew point was 48, and the relative humidity was 32%. The wind was south at 16 miles an hour. The pressure was 30.10 inches and falling. Elsewhere around the area, skies ranged from sunny to mostly sunny, and the temperatures were in the lower 80s. And once again at noon in Galesburg, under sunny skies, the temperature was 80. Looking elsewhere around the Midwest at noon, Chicago was partly sunny, and 80. Indianapolis was partly sunny, and 80. St. Louis was partly sunny, and 79. Kansas City was partly sunny, and 80. Des Moines was partly sunny, and 77. Milwaukee was partly sunny, and 80. The time is currently 12:44 p.m. Central Daylight Time. 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Now for the official National Weather Service forecast for Galesburg and surrounding areas of central and northwest Illinois. Rest of today, mostly sunny. Highs in the mid-80s. South winds 10 to 15 miles an hour. Tonight, mostly clear until midnight, then mostly cloudy with a slight chance of showers and thunderstorms after midnight. Not as cool with lows in the upper 60s. South winds 5 to 10 miles an hour with gusts up to 25 miles an hour.

surrounding areas of central and northwest Illinois for the rest of today, mostly sunny. Highs in the mid-80s. South winds 10 to 15 miles an hour. At noon in Galesburg, skies were sunny. The temperature was 80 degrees, the dew point was 48, and the relative humidity was 32%. The wind was south at 16 miles an hour. The pressure was 30.10 inches and falling. Elsewhere around the area, skies ranged from sunny to mostly sunny, and the temperatures were in the lower 80s. And once again at noon in Galesburg, under sunny skies, the temperature was 80. Looking elsewhere around the Midwest at noon, Chicago was partly sunny, and 80. Indianapolis was partly sunny, and 80. St. Louis was partly sunny, and 79. Kansas City was partly sunny, and 80. Des Moines was partly sunny, and 77. Milwaukee was partly sunny, and 80. The time is currently 12:56 p.m. Central Daylight Time. 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Now for the official National Weather Service forecast for Galesburg and surrounding areas of central and northwest Illinois. Rest of today, mostly sunny. Highs in the mid-80s. South winds 10 to 15 miles an hour. Tonight, mostly clear until midnight, then mostly cloudy with a slight chance of showers and thunderstorms after midnight. Not as cool with lows in the upper 60s. South winds 5 to 10 miles an hour with gusts up to 25 miles an hour. Chance of rain 20%. Friday, partly sunny with a chance of thunderstorms. Showers likely, mainly in the morning. Highs in the mid-80s. Southwest winds 15 to 20 miles an hour with gusts up to 30 miles an hour. Chance of rain 70%. Friday night, partly cloudy until midnight, then becoming mostly cloudy. A chance of thunderstorms. A chance of showers until midnight, then showers after midnight. Lows in the mid-60s. Southwest winds 5 to 10 miles an hour. Chance of rain 90%. Saturday, partly sunny. A chance of showers and thunderstorms in the afternoon. Highs in the upper 80s. West winds 5 to 10 miles an hour. Chance of rain 50%. Saturday night, partly cloudy with a chance of showers until midnight, then mostly cloudy after midnight. Lows in the mid-60s. Chance of rain 50%. Sunday, partly sunny. A chance of showers and thunderstorms in the afternoon. Highs in the upper 80s. Chance of rain 50%. Sunday night, mostly cloudy with a chance of thunderstorms. A chance of showers until midnight, then showers likely after midnight. Lows in the mid-60s. Chance of rain 60%. Monday and Monday night, showers likely with a chance of thunderstorms. Highs in the upper 80s. Lows in the upper 60s. Chance of rain 70%. Tuesday, partly sunny. A chance of showers and thunderstorms in the afternoon. Highs in the upper 80s. Chance of rain 50%. Tuesday night, partly cloudy. A chance of showers and thunderstorms after midnight. Lows in the upper 60s. Chance of rain 30%. Wednesday, mostly sunny. Highs in the lower 90s. Heat index values up to 105 in the afternoon. Again, the forecast for Galesburg and surrounding areas of central and northwest Illinois for the rest of today, mostly sunny. Highs in the mid-80s. South winds 10 to 15 miles an hour. At noon in Galesburg, skies were sunny. The temperature was 80 degrees, the dew point was 48, and the relative humidity was 32%. The wind was south at 16 miles an hour. The pressure was 30.10 inches and falling. Elsewhere around the area, skies ranged from sunny to mostly sunny, and the temperatures were in the lower 80s. And once again at noon in Galesburg, under sunny skies, the temperature was 80. Looking elsewhere around the Midwest at noon, Chicago was partly sunny, and 80. Indianapolis was partly sunny, and 80. St. Louis was partly sunny, and 79. Kansas City was partly sunny, and 80. Des Moines was partly sunny, and 77. Milwaukee was partly sunny, and 80. The time is currently

Thunderstorms. Showers likely, mainly in the morning. Highs in the mid-80s. Southwest winds 15 to 20 miles an hour with gusts up to 30 miles an hour. Chance of rain 70%. Friday night, partly cloudy until midnight, then becoming mostly cloudy. A chance of thunderstorms. A chance of showers until midnight, then showers after midnight. Lows in the mid-60s. Southwest winds 5 to 10 miles an hour. Chance of rain 90%. Saturday, partly sunny. A chance of showers and thunderstorms in the afternoon. Highs in the upper 80s. West winds 5 to 10 miles an hour. Chance of rain 50%. Saturday night, partly cloudy with a chance of showers until midnight, then mostly cloudy after midnight. Lows in the mid-60s. Chance of rain 50%. Sunday, partly sunny. A chance of showers and thunderstorms in the afternoon. Highs in the upper 80s. Chance of rain 50%. Sunday night, mostly cloudy with a chance of thunderstorms. A chance of showers until midnight, then showers likely after midnight. Lows in the mid-60s. Chance of rain 60%. Monday and Monday night, showers likely with a chance of thunderstorms. Highs in the upper 80s. Lows in the upper 60s. Chance of rain 70%. Tuesday, partly sunny. A chance of showers and thunderstorms in the afternoon. Highs in the upper 80s. Chance of rain 50%. Tuesday night, partly cloudy. A chance of showers and thunderstorms after midnight. Lows in the upper 60s. Chance of rain 30%. Wednesday, mostly sunny. Highs in the lower 90s. Heat index values up to 105 in the afternoon. Again, the forecast for Galesburg and surrounding areas of central and northwest Illinois for the rest of today, mostly sunny. Highs in the mid-80s. South winds 10 to 15 miles an hour. The time is currently 1:03 p.m. Central Daylight Time. 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Now for the official National Weather Service forecast for Galesburg and surrounding areas of central and northwest Illinois. Rest of today, mostly sunny. Highs in the mid-80s. South winds 10 to 15 miles an hour. Tonight, mostly clear until midnight, then mostly cloudy with a slight chance of showers and thunderstorms after midnight. Not as cool with lows in the upper 60s. South winds 5 to 10 miles an hour with gusts up to 25 miles an hour. Chance of rain 20%. Friday, partly sunny with a chance of thunderstorms. Showers likely, mainly in the morning. Highs in the mid-80s. Southwest winds 15 to 20 miles an hour with gusts up to 30 miles an hour. Chance of rain 70%. Friday night, partly cloudy until midnight, then becoming mostly cloudy. A chance of thunderstorms. A chance of showers until midnight, then showers after midnight. Lows in the mid-60s. Southwest winds 5 to 10 miles an hour. Chance of rain 90%. Saturday, partly sunny. A chance of showers and thunderstorms in the afternoon. Highs in the upper 80s. West winds 5 to 10 miles an hour. Chance of rain 50%. Saturday night, partly cloudy with a chance of showers until midnight, then mostly cloudy after midnight. Lows in the mid-60s. Chance of rain 50%. Sunday, partly sunny. A chance of showers and thunderstorms in the afternoon. Highs in the upper 80s. Chance of rain 50%. Sunday night, mostly cloudy with a chance of thunderstorms. A chance of showers until midnight, then showers likely after midnight. Lows in the mid-60s. Chance of rain 60%. Monday and Monday night, showers likely with a chance of thunderstorms. Highs in the upper 80s. Lows in the upper 60s. Chance of rain 70%. Tuesday, partly sunny. A chance of showers and thunderstorms in the afternoon. Highs in the upper 80s. Chance of rain 50%. Tuesday night, partly cloudy. A chance of showers and thunderstorms after midnight. Lows in the upper 60s. Chance of rain 30%. Wednesday, mostly sunny.

Highs in the lower 90s. Heat index values up to 105 in the afternoon. Again, the forecast for Galesburg and surrounding areas of central and northwest Illinois for the rest of today, mostly sunny. Highs in the mid-80s. South winds 10 to 15 miles an hour. The time is currently 1:06 p.m. Central Daylight Time. 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Now for the official National Weather Service forecast for Galesburg and surrounding areas of central and northwest Illinois. Rest of today, mostly sunny. Highs in the mid-80s. South winds 10 to 15 miles an hour. Tonight, mostly clear until midnight, then mostly cloudy with a slight chance of showers and thunderstorms after midnight. Not as cool with lows in the upper 60s. South winds 5 to 10 miles an hour with gusts up to 25 miles an hour. Chance of rain 20%. Friday, partly sunny with a chance of thunderstorms. Showers likely, mainly in the morning. Highs in the mid-80s. Southwest winds 15 to 20 miles an hour with gusts up to 30 miles an hour. Chance of rain 70%. Friday night, partly cloudy until midnight, then becoming mostly cloudy. A chance of thunderstorms. A chance of showers until midnight, then showers after midnight. Lows in the mid-60s. Southwest winds 5 to 10 miles an hour. Chance of rain 90%. Saturday, partly sunny. A chance of showers and thunderstorms in the afternoon. Highs in the upper 80s. West winds 5 to 10 miles an hour. Chance of rain 50%. Saturday night, partly cloudy with a chance of showers until midnight, then mostly cloudy after midnight. Lows in the mid-60s. Chance of rain 50%. Sunday, partly sunny. A chance of showers and thunderstorms in the afternoon. Highs in the upper 80s. Chance of rain 50%. Sunday night, mostly cloudy with a chance of thunderstorms. A chance of showers until midnight, then showers likely after midnight. Lows in the mid-60s. Chance of rain 60%. Monday and Monday night, showers likely with a chance of thunderstorms. Highs in the upper 80s. Lows in the upper 60s. Chance of rain 70%. Tuesday, partly sunny. A chance of showers and thunderstorms in the afternoon. Highs in the upper 80s. Chance of rain 50%. Tuesday night, partly cloudy. A chance of showers and thunderstorms after midnight. Lows in the upper 60s. Chance of rain 30%. Wednesday, mostly sunny. Highs in the lower 90s. Heat index values up to 105 in the afternoon. Again, the forecast for Galesburg and surrounding areas of central and northwest Illinois for the rest of today, mostly sunny. Highs in the mid-80s. South winds 10 to 15 miles an hour. At 1 p.m. in Galesburg, skies were sunny. The temperature was 82 degrees, the dew point was 50, and the relative humidity was 32%. The heat index was 81. The wind was southwest at 12 miles an hour. The pressure was 30.09 inches and falling. Elsewhere around the area, skies ranged from sunny to mostly sunny, and temperatures were in the lower to mid-80s. And once again at 1 p.m. in Galesburg, under sunny skies, the temperature was 82, and the heat index was 81. Looking elsewhere around the Midwest at 1 p.m., Chicago was partly sunny, and 84. Indianapolis was partly sunny, and 80. St. Louis was partly sunny, and 82. Kansas City was partly sunny, and 81. Des Moines was partly sunny, and 78. Milwaukee was partly sunny, and 82. The time is currently 1:10 p.m. Central Daylight Time. 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Now for the official National Weather Service forecast for Galesburg and surrounding areas of central and northwest Illinois. Rest of today, mostly sunny. Highs in the mid-80s. South winds 10 to 15 miles an hour. Tonight, mostly clear until midnight, then mostly cloudy with a slight chance of showers and thunderstorms after midnight. Not as cool with lows in the upper 60s.
South winds 5 to 10 miles an hour with gusts up to 25 miles an hour. Chance of rain 20%. Friday, partly sunny with a chance of thunderstorms. Showers likely, mainly in the morning. Highs in the mid-80s. Southwest winds 15 to 20 miles an hour with gusts up to 30 miles an hour. Chance of rain 70%. Friday night, partly cloudy until midnight, then becoming mostly cloudy. A chance of thunderstorms. A chance of showers until midnight, then showers after midnight. Lows in the mid-60s. Southwest winds 5 to 10 miles an hour. Chance of rain 90%. Saturday, partly sunny. A chance of showers and thunderstorms in the afternoon. Highs in the upper 80s. West winds 5 to 10 miles an hour. Chance of rain 50%. Saturday night, partly cloudy with a chance of showers until midnight, then mostly cloudy after midnight. Lows in the mid-60s. Chance of rain 50%. Sunday, partly sunny. A chance of showers and thunderstorms in the afternoon. Highs in the upper 80s. Chance of rain 50%. Sunday night, mostly cloudy with a chance of thunderstorms. A chance of showers until then showers likely after midnight. Lows in the mid-60s. Chance of rain 60%. Monday and Monday night, showers likely with a chance of thunderstorms. Highs in the upper 80s. Lows in the upper 60s. Chance of rain 70%. Tuesday, partly sunny. A chance of showers and thunderstorms in the afternoon. Highs in the upper 80s. Chance of rain 50%. Tuesday night, partly cloudy. A chance of showers and thunderstorms after midnight. Lows in the upper 60s. Chance of rain 30%. Wednesday, mostly sunny. Highs in the lower 90s. Heat index values up to 105 in the afternoon. Again, the forecast for Galesburg and surrounding areas of central and northwest Illinois for the rest of today, mostly sunny. Highs in the mid-80s. South winds 10 to 15 miles an hour. At 1 p.m. in Galesburg, skies were sunny. The temperature was 82 degrees, the dew point was 50, and the relative humidity was 32%. The heat index was 81. The wind was southwest at 12 miles an hour. The pressure was 30.09 inches and falling. Elsewhere around the area, skies ranged from sunny to mostly sunny, and temperatures were in the lower to mid-80s. And once again at 1 p.m. in Galesburg, under sunny skies, the temperature was 82, and the heat index was 81. Looking elsewhere around the Midwest at 1 p.m., Chicago was partly sunny, and 84. Indianapolis was partly sunny, and 80. St. Louis was partly sunny, and 82. Kansas City was partly sunny, and 81. Des Moines was partly sunny, and 78. Milwaukee was partly sunny, and 82. 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Programming originates from NOAA's National Weather Service office in Lincoln. 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Now for the official National Weather Service forecast for Galesburg and surrounding areas of central and northwest Illinois. Rest of today, mostly sunny. Highs in the mid-80s. South winds 10 to 15 miles an hour. Tonight, mostly clear until midnight, then mostly cloudy with a slight chance of showers and thunderstorms after midnight. Not as cool with lows in the upper 60s. South winds 5 to 10 miles an hour with gusts up to 25 miles an hour. Chance of rain 20%. Friday, partly sunny with a chance of thunderstorms. Showers likely, mainly in the morning. Highs in the mid-80s. Southwest winds 15 to 20 miles an hour with gusts up to 30 miles an hour. Chance of rain 70%. Friday night, partly cloudy until midnight, then becoming mostly cloudy. A chance of thunderstorms.
a chance of shower.

showers until midnight, then showers after midnight. Lows in the mid-60s. Southwest winds 5 to 10 miles an hour. Chance of rain 90%. Saturday, partly sunny. A chance of showers and thunderstorms in the afternoon. Highs in the upper 80s. West winds 5 to 10 miles an hour. Chance of rain 50%. Saturday night, partly cloudy with a chance of showers until midnight, then mostly cloudy after midnight. Lows in the mid-60s. Chance of rain 50%. Sunday, partly sunny. A chance of showers and thunderstorms in the afternoon. Highs in the upper 80s. Chance of rain 50%. Sunday night, mostly cloudy with a chance of thunderstorms. A chance of showers until midnight, then showers likely after midnight. Lows in the mid-60s. Chance of rain 60%. Monday and Monday night, showers likely with a chance of thunderstorms. Highs in the upper 80s. Lows in the upper 60s. Chance of rain 70%. Tuesday, partly sunny. A chance of showers and thunderstorms in the afternoon. Highs in the upper 80s. Chance of rain 50%. Tuesday night, partly cloudy. A chance of showers and thunderstorms after midnight. Lows in the upper 60s. Chance of rain 30%. Wednesday, mostly sunny. Highs in the lower 90s. Heat index values up to 105 in the afternoon. Again, the forecast for Galesburg and surrounding areas of central and northwest Illinois for the rest of today, mostly sunny. Highs in the mid-80s. South winds 10 to 15 miles an hour. At 1 p.m. in Galesburg, skies were sunny. The temperature was 82 degrees, the dew point was 50, and the relative humidity was 32%. The heat index was 81. The wind was southwest at 12 miles an hour. The pressure was 30.09 inches and falling. Elsewhere around the area, skies ranged from sunny to mostly sunny, and temperatures were in the lower to mid-80s. And once again at 1 p.m. in Galesburg, under sunny skies, the temperature was 82, and the heat index was 81. Looking elsewhere around the Midwest at 1 p.m., Chicago was partly sunny, and 84. Indianapolis was partly sunny, and 80. St. Louis was partly sunny, and 82. Kansas City was partly sunny, and 81. Des Moines was partly sunny, and 78. Milwaukee was partly sunny, and 82. The time is currently 1:18 p.m. Central Daylight Time. 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Now for the official National Weather Service forecast for Galesburg and surrounding areas of central and northwest Illinois. Rest of today, mostly sunny. Highs in the mid-80s. South winds 10 to 15 miles an hour. Tonight, mostly clear until midnight, then mostly cloudy with a slight chance of showers and thunderstorms after midnight. Not as cool with lows in the upper 60s. South winds 5 to 10 miles an hour with gusts up to 25 miles an hour. Chance of rain 20%. Friday, partly sunny with a chance of thunderstorms. Showers likely, mainly in the morning. Highs in the mid-80s. Southwest winds 15 to 20 miles an hour with gusts up to 30 miles an hour. Chance of rain 70%. Friday night, partly cloudy until midnight, then becoming mostly cloudy. A chance of thunderstorms. A chance of showers until midnight, then showers after midnight. Lows in the mid-60s. Southwest winds 5 to 10 miles an hour. Chance of rain 90%. Saturday, partly sunny. A chance of showers and thunderstorms in the afternoon. Highs in the upper 80s. West winds 5 to 10 miles an hour. Chance of rain 50%. Saturday night, partly cloudy with a chance of showers until midnight, then mostly cloudy after midnight. Lows in the mid-60s. Chance of rain 50%. Sunday, partly sunny. A chance of showers and thunderstorms in the afternoon. Highs in the upper 80s. Chance of rain 50%. Sunday night, mostly cloudy with a chance of thunderstorms. A chance of showers until midnight, then showers likely after midnight. Lows in the mid-60s. Chance of rain 60%.
Monday and Monday night, showers likely with a chance of thunderstorms. Highs in the upper 80s. Lows in the upper 60s. Chance of rain 70%. Tuesday, partly sunny. A chance of showers and thunderstorms in the afternoon. Highs in the upper 80s. Chance of rain 50%. Tuesday night, partly cloudy. A chance of showers and thunderstorms after midnight. Lows in the upper 60s. Chance of rain 30%. Wednesday, mostly sunny. Highs in the lower 90s. Heat index values up to 105 in the afternoon. Again, the forecast for Galesburg and surrounding areas of central and northwest Illinois for the rest of today, mostly sunny. Highs in the mid-80s. South winds 10 to 15 miles an hour. At 1 p.m. in Galesburg, skies were sunny. The temperature was 82 degrees, the dew point was 50, and the relative humidity was 32%. The heat index was 81. The wind was southwest at 12 miles an hour. The pressure was 30.09 inches and falling. Elsewhere around the area, skies ranged from sunny to mostly sunny, and temperatures were in the lower to mid-80s. And once again at 1 p.m. in Galesburg, under sunny skies, the temperature was 82 and the heat index was 81. Looking elsewhere around the Midwest at 1 p.m., Chicago was partly sunny and 84. Indianapolis was partly sunny and 80. St. Louis was partly sunny and 82. Kansas City was partly sunny and 81. Des Moines was partly sunny and 78. Milwaukee was partly sunny and 82. The time is currently 1:22 p.m. Central Daylight Time. 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Now for the official National Weather Service forecast for Galesburg and surrounding areas of central and northwest Illinois. Rest of today, mostly sunny. Highs in the mid-80s. South winds 10 to 15 miles an hour. Tonight, mostly clear until midnight, then mostly cloudy with a slight chance of showers and thunderstorms after midnight. Not as cool with lows in the upper 60s. South winds 5 to 10 miles an hour with gusts up to 25 miles an hour. Chance of rain 20%. Friday, partly sunny with a chance of thunderstorms. Showers likely, mainly in the morning. Highs in the mid-80s. Southwest winds 15 to 20 miles an hour with gusts up to 30 miles an hour. Chance of rain 70%. Friday night, partly cloudy until midnight, then becoming mostly cloudy. A chance of thunderstorms. A chance of showers until midnight, then showers after midnight. Lows in the mid-60s. Southwest winds 5 to 10 miles an hour. Chance of rain 90%. Saturday, partly sunny. A chance of showers and thunderstorms in the afternoon. Highs in the upper 80s. West winds 5 to 10 miles an hour. Chance of rain 50%. Saturday night, partly cloudy with a chance of showers until midnight, then mostly cloudy after midnight. Lows in the mid-60s. Chance of rain 50%. Sunday, partly sunny. A chance of showers and thunderstorms in the afternoon. Highs in the upper 80s. Chance of rain 50%. Sunday night, mostly cloudy with a chance of thunderstorms. A chance of showers until midnight, then showers likely after midnight. Lows in the mid-60s. Chance of rain 60%. Monday and Monday night, showers likely with a chance of thunderstorms. Highs in the upper 80s. Lows in the upper 60s. Chance of rain 70%. Tuesday, partly sunny. A chance of showers and thunderstorms in the afternoon. Highs in the upper 80s. Chance of rain 50%. Tuesday night, partly cloudy. A chance of showers and thunderstorms after midnight. Lows in the upper 60s. Chance of rain 30%. Wednesday, mostly sunny. Highs in the lower 90s. Heat index values up to 105 in the afternoon. Again, the forecast for Galesburg and surrounding areas of central and northwest Illinois for the rest of today, mostly sunny. Highs in the mid-80s. South winds 10 to 15 miles an hour. At 1 p.m. in Galesburg, skies were sunny

temperature was 82 degrees, the dew point was 51, and the relative humidity was 33%. The heat index was 81. The wind was southwest at 13 miles an hour. The pressure was 30.08 inches and falling. Elsewhere around the area, skies ranged from sunny to mostly sunny, and temperatures were in the lower to mid-80s. And once again at 1 p.m. in Galesburg, under sunny skies, the temperature was 82, and the heat index was 81. Looking elsewhere around the Midwest at 1 p.m., Chicago was partly sunny, and 84. Indianapolis was partly sunny, and 80. St. Louis was partly sunny, and 82. Kansas City was partly sunny, and 81. Des Moines was partly sunny, and 78. Milwaukee was partly sunny, and 82. The time is currently 1:26 p.m. Central Daylight Time. 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Now for the official National Weather Service forecast for Galesburg and surrounding areas of central and northwest Illinois. Rest of today, mostly sunny. Highs in the mid-80s. South winds 10 to 15 miles an hour. Tonight, mostly clear until midnight, then mostly cloudy with a slight chance of showers and thunderstorms after midnight. Not as cool with lows in the upper 60s. South winds 5 to 10 miles an hour with gusts up to 25 miles an hour. Chance of rain 20%. Friday, partly sunny with a chance of thunderstorms. Showers likely, mainly in the morning. Highs in the mid-80s. Southwest winds 15 to 20 miles an hour with gusts up to 30 miles an hour. Chance of rain 70%. Friday night, partly cloudy until midnight, then becoming mostly cloudy. A chance of thunderstorms. A chance of showers until midnight, then showers after midnight. Lows in the mid-60s. Southwest winds 5 to 10 miles an hour. Chance of rain 90%. Saturday, partly sunny. A chance of showers and thunderstorms in the afternoon. Highs in the upper 80s. West winds 5 to 10 miles an hour. Chance of rain 50%. Saturday night, partly cloudy with a chance of showers until midnight, then mostly cloudy after midnight. Lows in the mid-60s. Chance of rain 50%. Sunday, partly sunny. A chance of showers and thunderstorms in the afternoon. Highs in the upper 80s. Chance of rain 50%. Sunday night, mostly cloudy with a chance of thunderstorms. A chance of showers until midnight, then showers likely after midnight. Lows in the mid-60s. Chance of rain 60%. Monday and Monday night, showers likely with a chance of thunderstorms. Highs in the upper 80s. Lows in the upper 60s. Chance of rain 70%. Tuesday, partly sunny. A chance of showers and thunderstorms in the afternoon. Highs in the upper 80s. Chance of rain 50%. Tuesday night, partly cloudy. A chance of showers and thunderstorms after midnight. Lows in the upper 60s. Chance of rain 30%. Wednesday, mostly sunny. Highs in the lower 90s. Heat index values up to 105 in the afternoon. Again, the forecast for Galesburg and surrounding areas of central and northwest Illinois for the rest of today, mostly sunny. Highs in the mid-80s. South winds 10 to 15 miles an hour. Now for the official National Weather Service forecast for Galesburg and surrounding areas of central and northwest Illinois. Rest of today, mostly sunny. Near steady temperature in the mid-80s. South winds 10 to 15 miles an hour. Tonight, mostly clear until midnight, then mostly cloudy with a slight chance of showers and thunderstorms after midnight. Not as cool with lows in the upper 60s. South winds 5 to 10 miles an hour with gusts up to 25 miles an hour. Chance of rain 20%. Friday, partly sunny with a chance of thunderstorms. Showers likely, mainly in the morning. Highs in the mid-80s. Southwest winds 15 to 20 miles an hour with gusts up to 30 miles an hour. Chance of rain 70%. Friday night, partly cloudy until midnight, then becoming mostly cloudy. A chance of thunderstorms. A chance of showers until midnight, then showers likely after midnight.

night. Lows in the upper 60s. Southwest winds 5 to 10 miles an hour with gusts up to 20 miles an hour. Chance of rain 70%. Saturday, partly sunny with a chance of showers and thunderstorms. Highs in the upper 80s. Southwest winds 5 to 10 miles an hour. Chance of rain 40%. Saturday night, partly cloudy until midnight, then becoming mostly cloudy. Lows in the mid-60s. Sunday and Sunday night, showers likely with a chance of thunderstorms. Highs in the upper 80s. Lows in the upper 60s. Chance of rain 60%. Monday, a chance of thunderstorms. Showers likely. Highs in the mid-80s. Chance of rain 70%. Monday night and Tuesday, mostly cloudy. A chance of showers and thunderstorms. Lows in the upper 60s. Highs around 90. Chance of rain 50%. Tuesday night, partly cloudy with a chance of showers and thunderstorms. Lows in the upper 60s. Chance of rain 30%. Wednesday, mostly sunny. Highs in the lower 90s. Heat index values up to 105 in the afternoon. Again, the forecast for Galesburg and surrounding areas of central and northwest Illinois for the rest of today, mostly sunny. Near steady temperature in the mid-80s. South winds 10 to 15 miles an hour. At 1 p.m. in Galesburg, skies were sunny. The temperature was 82 degrees, the dew point was 51, and the relative humidity was 33%. The heat index was 81. The wind was southwest at 13 miles an hour. The pressure was 30.08 inches and falling. Elsewhere around the area, skies ranged from sunny to mostly sunny, and temperatures were in the lower to mid-80s. And once again at 1 p.m. in Galesburg, under sunny skies, the temperature was 82, and the heat index was 81. Looking elsewhere around the Midwest at 1 p.m., Chicago was partly sunny, and 84. Indianapolis was partly sunny, and 80. St. Louis was partly, and 84. Indianapolis was partly sunny, and 80. St. Louis was partly sunny, and 82. Kansas City was partly sunny, and 81. Des Moines was partly sunny, and 78. Milwaukee was partly sunny, and 82. The time is currently 1:33 p.m. Central Daylight Time. 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Now for the official National Weather Service forecast for Galesburg and surrounding areas of central and northwest Illinois. Rest of today, mostly sunny. Near steady temperature in the mid-80s. South winds 10 to 15 miles an hour. Tonight, mostly clear until midnight, then mostly cloudy with a slight chance of showers and thunderstorms after midnight. Not as cool with lows in the upper 60s. South winds 5 to 10 miles an hour with gusts up to 25 miles an hour. Chance of rain 20%. Friday, partly sunny with a chance of thunderstorms. Showers likely, mainly in the morning. Highs in the mid-80s. Southwest winds 15 to 20 miles an hour with gusts up to 30 miles an hour. Chance of rain 70%. Friday night, partly cloudy until midnight, then becoming mostly cloudy. A chance of thunderstorms. A chance of showers until midnight, then showers likely after midnight. Lows in the upper 60s. Southwest winds 5 to 10 miles an hour with gusts up to 20 miles an hour. Chance of rain 70%. Saturday, partly sunny with a chance of showers and thunderstorms. Highs in the upper 80s. Southwest winds 5 to 10 miles an hour. Chance of rain 40%. Saturday night, partly cloudy until midnight, then becoming mostly cloudy. Lows in the mid-60s. Sunday and Sunday night, showers likely with a chance of thunderstorms. Highs in the upper 80s. Lows in the upper 60s. Chance of rain 60%. Monday, a chance of thunderstorms. Showers likely. Highs in the mid-80s. Chance of rain 70%. Monday night and Tuesday, mostly cloudy. A chance of showers and thunderstorms. Lows in the upper 60s. Highs around 90. Chance of rain 50%. Tuesday night.

partly cloudy with a chance of showers and thunderstorms. Lows in the upper 60s. Chance of rain 30%. Wednesday, mostly sunny. Highs in the lower 90s. Heat index values up to 105 in the afternoon. Again, the forecast for Galesburg and surrounding areas of central and northwest Illinois for the rest of today, mostly sunny. Near steady temperature in the mid-80s. South winds 10 to 15 miles an hour. At 1 p.m. in Galesburg, skies were sunny. The temperature was 82 degrees, the dew point was 51, and the relative humidity was 33%. The heat index was 81. The wind was southwest at 13 miles an hour. The pressure was 30.08 inches and falling. Elsewhere around the area, skies ranged from sunny to mostly sunny, and temperatures were in the lower to mid-80s. And once again at 1 p.m. in Galesburg, under sunny skies, the temperature was 82 and the heat index was 81. Looking elsewhere around the Midwest at 1 p.m., Chicago was partly sunny and 84. Indianapolis was partly sunny and 80. St. Louis was partly sunny and 82. Kansas City was partly sunny and 81. Des Moines was partly sunny and 78. Milwaukee was partly sunny and 82. The time is currently 1:37 p.m. Central Daylight Time. 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Now for the official National Weather Service forecast for Galesburg and surrounding areas of central and northwest Illinois. Rest of today, mostly sunny. Near steady temperature in the mid-80s. South winds 10 to 15 miles an hour. Tonight, mostly clear until midnight, then mostly cloudy with a slight chance of showers and thunderstorms after midnight. Not as cool with lows in the upper 60s. South winds 5 to 10 miles an hour with gusts up to 25 miles an hour. Chance of rain 20%. Friday, partly sunny with a chance of thunderstorms. Showers likely, mainly in the morning. Highs in the mid-80s. Southwest winds 15 to 20 miles an hour with gusts up to 30 miles an hour. Chance of rain 70%. Friday night, partly cloudy until midnight, then becoming mostly cloudy. A chance of thunderstorms. A chance of showers until midnight, then showers likely after midnight. Lows in the upper 60s. Southwest winds 5 to 10 miles an hour with gusts up to 20 miles an hour. Chance of rain 70%. Saturday, partly sunny with a chance of showers and thunderstorms. Highs in the upper 80s. Southwest winds 5 to 10 miles an hour. Chance of rain 40%. Saturday night, partly cloudy until midnight, then becoming mostly cloudy. Lows in the mid-60s. Sunday and Sunday night, showers likely with a chance of thunderstorms. Highs in the upper 80s. Lows in the upper 60s. Chance of rain 60%. Monday, a chance of thunderstorms. Showers likely. Highs in the mid-80s. Chance of rain 70%. Monday night and Tuesday, mostly cloudy. A chance of showers and thunderstorms. Lows in the upper 60s. Highs around 90. Chance of rain 50%. Tuesday night, partly cloudy with a chance of showers and thunderstorms. Lows in the upper 60s. Chance of rain 30%. Wednesday, mostly sunny. Highs in the lower 90s. Heat index values up to 105 in the afternoon. Again, the forecast for Galesburg and surrounding areas of central and northwest Illinois for the rest of today, mostly sunny. Near steady temperature in the mid-80s. South winds 10 to 15 miles an hour. At 1 p.m. in Galesburg, skies were sunny. The temperature was 82 degrees, the dew point was 51, and the relative humidity was 33%. The heat index was 81. The wind was southwest at 13 miles an hour. The pressure was 30.08 inches and falling. Elsewhere around the area, skies ranged from sunny to mostly sunny, and temperatures were in the lower to mid-80s. And once again at 1 p.m. in Galesburg, under sunny skies, the temperature was 82 and the heat index was 81. Looking elsewhere around the Midwest at 1 p.m., Chicago was partly sunny and 84.

Indianapolis was partly sunny and 80. St. Louis was partly sunny and 82. Kansas City was partly sunny and 81. Des Moines was partly sunny and 78. Milwaukee was partly sunny and 82. The time is currently 1:41 p.m. Central Daylight Time. 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Now for the official National Weather Service forecast for Galesburg and surrounding areas of central and northwest Illinois. Rest of today, mostly sunny. Near steady temperature in the mid-80s. South winds 10 to 15 miles an hour. Tonight, mostly clear until midnight, then mostly cloudy with a slight chance of showers and thunderstorms after midnight. Not as cool with lows in the upper 60s. South winds 5 to 10 miles an hour with gusts up to 25 miles an hour. Chance of rain 20%. Friday, partly sunny with a chance of thunderstorms. Showers likely, mainly in the morning. Highs in the mid-80s. Southwest winds 15 to 20 miles an hour with gusts up to 30 miles an hour. Chance of rain 70%. Friday night, partly cloudy until midnight, then becoming mostly cloudy. A chance of thunderstorms. A chance of showers until midnight, then showers likely after midnight. Lows in the upper 60s. Southwest winds 5 to 10 miles an hour with gusts up to 20 miles an hour. Chance of rain 70%. Saturday, partly sunny with a chance of showers and thunderstorms. Highs in the upper 80s. Southwest winds 5 to 10 miles an hour. Chance of rain 40%. Saturday night, partly cloudy until midnight, then becoming mostly cloudy. Lows in the mid-60s. Sunday and Sunday night, showers likely with a chance of thunderstorms. Highs in the upper 80s. Lows in the upper 60s. Chance of rain 60%. Monday, a chance of thunderstorms. Showers likely. Highs in the mid-80s. Chance of rain 70%. Monday night and Tuesday, mostly cloudy. A chance of showers and thunderstorms. Lows in the upper 60s. Highs around 90. Chance of rain 50%. Tuesday night, partly cloudy with a chance of showers and thunderstorms. Lows in the upper 60s. Chance of rain 30%. Wednesday, mostly sunny. Highs in the lower 90s. Heat index values up to 105 in the afternoon. Again, the forecast for Galesburg and surrounding areas of central and northwest Illinois for the rest of today, mostly sunny. Near steady temperature in the mid-80s. South winds 10 to 15 miles an hour. At 1 p.m. in Galesburg, skies were sunny. The temperature was 82 degrees, the dew point was 51, and the relative humidity was 33%. The heat index was 81. The wind was southwest at 13 miles an hour. The pressure was 30.08 inches and falling. Elsewhere around the area, skies ranged from sunny to mostly sunny, and temperatures were in the lower to mid-80s. And once again at 1 p.m. in Galesburg, under sunny skies, the temperature was 82, and the heat index was 81. Looking elsewhere around the Midwest at 1 p.m., Chicago was partly sunny, and 84. Indianapolis was partly sunny, and 80. St. Louis was partly sunny, and 82. Kansas City was partly sunny, and 81. Des Moines was partly sunny, and 78. Milwaukee was partly sunny, and 82. The time is currently 1:44 p.m. Central Daylight Time. 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Now for the official National Weather Service forecast for Galesburg and surrounding areas of central and northwest Illinois. Rest of today, mostly sunny. Near steady temperature in the mid-80s. South winds 10 to 15 miles an hour. Tonight, mostly clear until midnight, then mostly cloudy with a slight chance of showers and thunderstorms after midnight. Not as cool with lows in the upper 60s. South winds 5 to 10 miles an hour with gusts up to 25 miles an hour. Chance of rain 20%. Friday, partly sunny with a chance of thunderstorms. Showers likely, mainly in the morning. Highs in the

80s. Southwest winds 15 to 20 miles an hour with gusts up to 30 miles an hour. Chance of rain 70%. Friday night, partly cloudy until midnight, then becoming mostly cloudy. A chance of thunderstorms. A chance of showers until midnight, then showers likely after midnight. Lows in the upper 60s. Southwest winds 5 to 10 miles an hour with gusts up to 20 miles an hour. Chance of rain 70%. Saturday, partly sunny with a chance of showers and thunderstorms. Highs in the upper 80s. Southwest winds 5 to 10 miles an hour. Chance of rain 40%. Saturday night, partly cloudy until midnight, then becoming mostly cloudy. Lows in the mid-60s. Sunday and Sunday night, showers likely with a chance of thunderstorms. Highs in the upper 80s. Lows in the upper 60s. Chance of rain 60%. Monday, a chance of thunderstorms. Showers likely. Highs in the mid-80s. Chance of rain 70%. Monday night and Tuesday, mostly cloudy. A chance of showers and thunderstorms. Lows in the upper 60s. Highs around 90. Chance of rain 50%. Tuesday night, partly cloudy with a chance of showers and thunderstorms. Lows in the upper 60s. Chance of rain 30%. Wednesday, mostly sunny. Highs in the lower 90s. Heat index values up to 105 in the afternoon. Again, the forecast for Galesburg and surrounding areas of central and northwest Illinois for the rest of today, mostly sunny. Near steady temperature in the mid-80s. South winds 10 to 15 miles an hour. At 1 p.m. in Galesburg, skies were sunny. The temperature was 82 degrees, the dew point was 51, and the relative humidity was 33%. The heat index was 81. The wind was southwest at 13 miles an hour. The pressure was 30.08 inches and falling. Elsewhere around the area, skies ranged from sunny to mostly sunny, and temperatures were in the lower to mid-80s. And once again at 1 p.m. in Galesburg, under sunny skies, the temperature was 82, and the heat index was 81. Looking elsewhere around the Midwest at 1 p.m., Chicago was partly sunny, and 84. Indianapolis was partly sunny, and 80. St. Louis was partly sunny, and 82. Kansas City was partly sunny, and 81. Des Moines was partly sunny, and 78. Milwaukee was partly sunny, and 82. The time is currently 1:48 p.m. Central Daylight Time. 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Now for the official National Weather Service forecast for Galesburg and surrounding areas of central and northwest Illinois. Rest of today, mostly sunny. Near steady temperature in the mid-80s. South winds 10 to 15 miles an hour. Tonight, mostly clear until midnight, then mostly cloudy with a slight chance of showers and thunderstorms after midnight. Not as cool with lows in the upper 60s. South winds 5 to 10 miles an hour with gusts up to 25 miles an hour. Chance of rain 20%. Friday, partly sunny with a chance of thunderstorms. Showers likely, mainly in the morning. Highs in the mid-80s. Southwest winds 15 to 20 miles an hour with gusts up to 30 miles an hour. Chance of rain 70%. Friday night, partly cloudy until midnight, then becoming mostly cloudy. A chance of thunderstorms. A chance of showers until midnight, then showers likely after midnight. Lows in the upper 60s. Southwest winds 5 to 10 miles an hour with gusts up to 20 miles an hour. Chance of rain 70%. Saturday, partly sunny with a chance of showers and thunderstorms. Highs in the upper 80s. Southwest winds 5 to 10 miles an hour. Chance of rain 40%. Saturday night, partly cloudy until midnight, then becoming mostly cloudy. Lows in the mid-60s. Sunday and Sunday night, showers likely with a chance of thunderstorms. Highs in the upper 80s. Lows in the upper 60s. Chance of rain 60%. Monday, a chance of thunderstorms. Showers likely. Highs in the mid-80s. Chance of rain 70%.

highs in the upper 80s. Southwest winds 5 to 10 miles an hour. Chance of rain 40%. Saturday night, partly cloudy until midnight, then becoming mostly cloudy. Lows in the mid-60s. Sunday and Sunday night, showers likely with a chance of thunderstorms. Highs in the upper 80s. Lows in the upper 60s. Chance of rain 60%. Monday, a chance of thunderstorms. Showers likely. Highs in the mid-80s. Chance of rain 70%. Monday night and Tuesday, mostly cloudy. A chance of showers and thunderstorms. Lows in the upper 60s. Highs around 90. Chance of rain 50%. Tuesday night, partly cloudy with a chance of showers and thunderstorms. Lows in the upper 60s. Chance of rain 30%. Wednesday, mostly sunny. Highs in the lower 90s. Heat index values up to 105 in the afternoon. Again, the forecast for Galesburg and surrounding areas of central and northwest Illinois for the rest of today, mostly sunny. Near steady temperature in the mid-80s. South winds 10 to 15 miles an hour. The time is currently 2:02 p.m. Central Daylight Time. 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Now for the official National Weather Service forecast for Galesburg and surrounding areas of central and northwest Illinois. Rest of today, mostly sunny. Near steady temperature in the mid-80s. South winds 10 to 15 miles an hour. Tonight, mostly clear until midnight, then mostly cloudy with a slight chance of showers and thunderstorms after midnight. Not as cool with lows in the upper 60s. South winds 5 to 10 miles an hour with gusts up to 25 miles an hour. Chance of rain 20%. Friday, partly sunny with a chance of thunderstorms. Showers likely, mainly in the morning. Highs in the mid-80s. Southwest winds 15 to 20 miles an hour with gusts up to 30 miles an hour. Chance of rain 70%. Friday night, partly cloudy until midnight, then becoming mostly cloudy. A chance of thunderstorms. A chance of showers until midnight, then showers likely after midnight. Lows in the upper 60s. Southwest winds 5 to 10 miles an hour with gusts up to 20 miles an hour. Chance of rain 70%. Saturday, partly sunny with a chance of showers and thunderstorms. Highs in the upper 80s. Southwest winds 5 to 10 miles an hour. Chance of rain 40%. Saturday night, partly cloudy until midnight, then becoming mostly cloudy. Lows in the mid-60s. Sunday and Sunday night, showers likely with a chance of thunderstorms. Highs in the upper 80s. Lows in the upper 60s. Chance of rain 60%. Monday, a chance of thunderstorms. Showers likely. Highs in the mid-80s. Chance of rain 70%. Monday night and Tuesday, mostly cloudy. A chance of showers and thunderstorms. Lows in the upper 60s. Highs around 90. Chance of rain 50%. Tuesday night, partly cloudy with a chance of showers and thunderstorms. Lows in the upper 60s. Chance of rain 30%. Wednesday, mostly sunny. Highs in the lower 90s. Heat index values up to 105 in the afternoon. Again, the forecast for Galesburg and surrounding areas of central and northwest Illinois for the rest of today, mostly sunny. Near steady temperature in the mid-80s. South winds 10 to 15 miles an hour. The time is currently 2:05 p.m. Central Daylight Time. 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Now for the official National Weather Service forecast for Galesburg and surrounding areas of central and northwest Illinois. Rest of today, mostly sunny. Near steady temperature in the mid-80s. South winds 10 to 15 miles an hour. Tonight, mostly clear until midnight, then mostly cloudy with a slight chance of showers and thunderstorms after midnight. Not as cool with lows in the upper 60s. South winds 5 to 10 miles an hour with gusts up to 25 miles an hour. Chance of rain 20%. Friday, partly sunny with a chance of thunderstorms.

showers likely mainly in the morning. Highs in the mid-80s. Southwest winds 15 to 20 miles an hour with gusts up to 30 miles an hour. Chance of rain 70%. Friday night, partly cloudy until midnight, then becoming mostly cloudy. A chance of thunderstorms. A chance of showers until midnight, then showers likely after midnight. Lows in the upper 60s. Southwest winds 5 to 10 miles an hour with gusts up to 20 miles an hour. Chance of rain 70%. Saturday, partly sunny with a chance of showers and thunderstorms. Highs in the upper 80s. Southwest winds 5 to 10 miles an hour. Chance of rain 40%. Saturday night, partly cloudy until midnight, then becoming mostly cloudy. Lows in the mid-60s. Sunday and Sunday night, showers likely with a chance of thunderstorms. Highs in the upper 80s. Lows in the upper 60s. Chance of rain 60%. Monday, a chance of thunderstorms. Showers likely. Highs in the mid-80s. Chance of rain 70%. Monday night and Tuesday, mostly cloudy. A chance of showers and thunderstorms. Lows in the upper 60s. Highs around 90. Chance of rain 50%. Tuesday night, partly cloudy with a chance of showers and thunderstorms. Lows in the upper 60s. Chance of rain 30%. Wednesday, mostly sunny. Highs in the lower 90s. Heat index values up to 105 in the afternoon. Again, the forecast for Galesburg and surrounding areas of central and northwest Illinois for the rest of today, mostly sunny. Near steady temperature in the mid-80s. South winds 10 to 15 miles an hour. At 2 p.m. in Galesburg, skies were sunny. The temperature was 83 degrees, the dew point was 49, and the relative humidity was 30%. The heat index was 81. The wind was south at 10 miles an hour, gusting to 20. The pressure was 30.06 inches and falling. Elsewhere around the area, temperatures were in the lower to mid-80s. It was sunny at Peoria, Moline, Burlington, Quincy, and Macomb. At Springfield, it was partly sunny. And once again at 2 p.m. in Galesburg, under sunny skies, the temperature was 83 and the heat index was 81. Looking elsewhere around the Midwest at 2 p.m., Chicago was partly sunny and 84. Indianapolis was partly sunny and 80. St. Louis was partly sunny and 83. Kansas City was partly sunny and 83. Des Moines was partly sunny and 79. Milwaukee was partly sunny and 85. The time is currently 2:09 p.m. Central Daylight Time. 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Now for the official National Weather Service forecast for Galesburg and surrounding areas of central and northwest Illinois. Rest of today, mostly sunny. Near steady temperature in the mid-80s. South winds 10 to 15 miles an hour. Tonight, mostly clear until midnight, then mostly cloudy with a slight chance of showers and thunderstorms after midnight. Not as cool with lows in the upper 60s. South winds 5 to 10 miles an hour with gusts up to 25 miles an hour. Chance of rain 20%. Friday, partly sunny with a chance of thunderstorms. Showers likely, mainly in the morning. Highs in the mid-80s. Southwest winds 15 to 20 miles an hour with gusts up to 30 miles an hour. Chance of rain 70%. Friday night, partly cloudy until midnight, then becoming mostly cloudy. A chance of thunderstorms. A chance of showers until midnight, then showers likely after midnight. Lows in the upper 60s. Southwest winds 5 to 10 miles an hour with gusts up to 20 miles an hour. Chance of rain 70%. Saturday, partly sunny with a chance of showers and thunderstorms. Highs in the upper 80s. Southwest winds 5 to 10 miles an hour. Chance of rain 40%. Saturday night, partly cloudy until midnight, then becoming mostly cloudy. Lows in the mid-60s. Sunday and Sunday night, showers likely with a chance of thunderstorms. Highs in the upper 80s. Lows in the upper 60s. Chance of rain 60%.

set. Monday, a chance of thunderstorms. Showers likely. Highs in the mid-80s. Chance of rain 70%. Monday night and Tuesday, mostly cloudy. A chance of showers and thunderstorms. Lows in the upper 60s. Highs around 90. Chance of rain 50%. Tuesday night, partly cloudy with a chance of showers and thunderstorms. Lows in the upper 60s. Chance of rain 30%. Wednesday, mostly sunny. Highs in the lower 90s. Heat index values up to 105 in the afternoon. Again, the forecast for Galesburg and surrounding areas of central and northwest Illinois for the rest of today, mostly sunny. Near steady temperature in the mid-80s. South winds 10 to 15 miles an hour. At 2 p.m. in Galesburg, skies were sunny. The temperature was 83 degrees, the dew point was 49, and the relative humidity was 30%. The heat index was 81. The wind was south at 10 miles an hour, gusting to 20. The pressure was 30.06 inches and falling. Elsewhere around the area, temperatures were in the lower to mid-80s. It was sunny at Peoria, Moline, Burlington, Quincy, and Macomb. At Springfield, it was partly sunny. And once again at 2 p.m. in Galesburg, under sunny skies, the temperature was 83 and the heat index was 81. Looking elsewhere around the Midwest at 2 p.m., Chicago was partly sunny and 84. Indianapolis was partly sunny and 80. St. Louis was partly sunny and 83. Kansas City was partly sunny and 83. Des Moines was partly sunny and 79. Milwaukee was partly sunny and 85. The time is currently 2:13 p.m. Central Daylight Time. 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Now for the official National Weather Service forecast for Galesburg and surrounding areas of central and northwest Illinois. Rest of today, mostly sunny. Near steady temperature in the mid-80s. South winds 10 to 15 miles an hour. Tonight, mostly clear until midnight, then mostly cloudy with a slight chance of showers and thunderstorms after midnight. Not as cool with lows in the upper 60s. South winds 5 to 10 miles an hour with gusts up to 25 miles an hour. Chance of rain 20%. Friday, partly sunny with a chance of thunderstorms. Showers likely, mainly in the morning. Highs in the mid-80s. Southwest winds 15 to 20 miles an hour with gusts up to 30 miles an hour. Chance of rain 70%. Friday night, partly cloudy until midnight, then becoming mostly cloudy. A chance of thunderstorms. A chance of showers until midnight, then showers likely after midnight. Lows in the upper 60s. Southwest winds 5 to 10 miles an hour with gusts up to 20 miles an hour. Chance of rain 70%. Saturday, partly sunny with a chance of showers and thunderstorms. Highs in the upper 80s. Southwest winds 5 to 10 miles an hour. Chance of rain 40%. Saturday night, partly cloudy until midnight, then becoming mostly cloudy. Lows in the mid-60s. Sunday and Sunday night, showers likely with a chance of thunderstorms. Highs in the upper 80s. Lows in the upper 60s. Chance of rain 60%. Monday, a chance of thunderstorms. Showers likely. Highs in the mid-80s. Chance of rain 70%. Monday night and Tuesday, mostly cloudy. A chance of showers and thunderstorms. Lows in the upper 60s. Highs around 90. Chance of rain 50%. Tuesday night, partly cloudy with a chance of showers and thunderstorms. Lows in the upper 60s. Chance of rain 30%. Wednesday, mostly sunny. Highs in the lower 90s. Heat index values up to 105 in the afternoon. Again, the forecast for Galesburg and surrounding areas of central and northwest Illinois for the rest of today, mostly sunny. Near steady temperature in the mid-80s. South winds 10 to 15 miles an hour. 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

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KZZ 66 serves the following counties: Henry, Knox, Mercer, and Warren. 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At 2 p.m. in Galesburg, skies were sunny. The temperature was 83 degrees, the dew point was 49, and the relative humidity was 30%. The heat index was 81. The wind was south at 10 miles an hour, gusting to 20. The pressure was 30.06 inches and falling. Elsewhere around the area, temperatures were in the lower to mid-80s. It was sunny at Moline and Burlington. It was mostly sunny at Peoria, Quincy, and Macomb. At Springfield, it was partly sunny. And once again at 2 p.m. in Galesburg, under sunny skies, the temperature was 83 and the heat index was 81. Looking elsewhere around the Midwest at 2 p.m., Chicago was partly sunny and 84. Indianapolis was partly sunny and 80. St. Louis was partly sunny and 83. Kansas City was mostly sunny and 83. Des Moines was partly sunny and 79. Milwaukee was partly sunny and 85. The time is currently 2:17 p.m. Central Daylight Time. 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Now for the official National Weather Service forecast for Galesburg and surrounding areas of central and northwest Illinois. Rest of today, mostly sunny. Near steady temperature in the mid-80s. South winds 10 to 15 miles an hour. Tonight, mostly clear until midnight, then mostly cloudy with a slight chance of showers and thunderstorms after midnight. Not as cool with lows in the upper 60s. South winds 5 to 10 miles an hour with gusts up to 25 miles an hour. Chance of rain 20%. Friday, partly sunny with a chance of thunderstorms. Showers likely, mainly in the morning. Highs in the mid-80s. Southwest winds 15 to 20 miles an hour with gusts up to 30 miles an hour. Chance of rain 70%. Friday night, partly cloudy until midnight, then becoming mostly cloudy. A chance of thunderstorms. A chance of showers until midnight, then showers likely after midnight. Lows in the upper 60s. Southwest winds 5 to 10 miles an hour with gusts up to 20 miles an hour. Chance of rain 70%. Saturday, partly sunny with a chance of showers and thunderstorms. Highs in the upper 80s. Southwest winds 5 to 10 miles an hour. Chance of rain 40%. Saturday night, partly cloudy until midnight, then becoming mostly cloudy. Lows in the mid-60s. Sunday and Sunday night, showers likely with a chance of thunderstorms. Highs in the upper 80s. Lows in the upper 60s. Chance of rain 60%. Monday, a chance of thunderstorms. Showers likely. Highs in the mid-80s. Chance of rain 70%. Monday night and Tuesday, mostly cloudy. A chance of showers and thunderstorms. Lows in the upper 60s. Highs around 90. Chance of rain 50%. Tuesday night, partly cloudy with a chance of showers and thunderstorms. Lows in the upper 60s. Chance of rain 30%. Wednesday, mostly sunny. Highs in the lower 90s. Heat index values up to 105 in the afternoon. Again, the forecast for Galesburg and surrounding areas of central and northwest Illinois for the rest of today, mostly sunny. Near steady temperature in the mid-80s. South winds 10 to 15 miles an hour. At 2 p.m. in Galesburg, skies were sunny. The temperature was 83 degrees, the dew point was 49, and the relative humidity was 30%. The heat index was 81. The wind was south at 10 miles an hour, gusting to 20. The pressure was 30.06 inches and falling. Elsewhere around the area, temperatures were in the lower to mid-80s. It was sunny at Moline and Burlington. It was mostly sunny at Peoria, Quincy, and Macomb. At Springfield, it was partly sunny. And once again at 2 p.m. in Galesburg, under sunny skies, the temperature was 83 and the heat index was 81. Looking elsewhere around the Midwest at 2 p.m., Chicago.

Chicago was partly sunny and 84. Indianapolis was partly sunny and 80. St. Louis was partly sunny and 83. Kansas City was mostly sunny and 83. Des Moines was partly sunny and 79. Milwaukee was partly sunny and 85. And now a discussion of hazardous weather conditions for the following county, Knox, Illinois. This hazardous weather outlook is for central Illinois and west central Illinois. For tonight, no hazardous weather is expected at this time. For Friday through Wednesday, scattered thunderstorms are possible Friday through Wednesday, 30-60% chance. A few of the storms on Friday afternoon and evening could be strong to severe, with isolated damaging winds and hail the main concern. Hot and humid weather develops this weekend and prevails through next week. Heat indices approaching 100 degrees appear increasingly likely in west central Illinois by the middle of next week. Spotter information statement. Spotter activation is not anticipated tonight. The time is currently 2:22 p.m. Central Daylight Time. 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Now for the official National Weather Service forecast for Galesburg and surrounding areas of central and northwest Illinois. Rest of today, mostly sunny. Near steady temperature in the mid-80s. South winds 10 to 15 miles an hour. Tonight, mostly clear until midnight, then mostly cloudy with a slight chance of showers and thunderstorms after midnight. Not as cool with lows in the upper 60s. South winds 5 to 10 miles an hour with gusts up to 25 miles an hour. Chance of rain 20%. Friday, partly sunny with a chance of thunderstorms. Showers likely, mainly in the morning. Highs in the mid-80s. Southwest winds 15 to 20 miles an hour with gusts up to 30 miles an hour. Chance of rain 70%. Friday night, partly cloudy until midnight, then becoming mostly cloudy. A chance of thunderstorms. A chance of showers until midnight, then showers likely after midnight. Lows in the upper 60s. Southwest winds 5 to 10 miles an hour with gusts up to 20 miles an hour. Chance of rain 70%. Saturday, partly sunny with a chance of showers and thunderstorms. Highs in the upper 80s. Southwest winds 5 to 10 miles an hour. Chance of rain 40%. Saturday night, partly cloudy until midnight, then becoming mostly cloudy. Lows in the mid-60s. Sunday and Sunday night, showers likely with a chance of thunderstorms. Highs in the upper 80s. Lows in the upper 60s. Chance of rain 60%. Monday, a chance of thunderstorms. Showers likely. Highs in the mid-80s. Chance of rain 70%. Monday night and Tuesday, mostly cloudy. A chance of showers and thunderstorms. Lows in the upper 60s. Highs around 90. Chance of rain 50%. Tuesday night, partly cloudy with a chance of showers and thunderstorms. Lows in the upper 60s. Chance of rain 30%. Wednesday, mostly sunny. Highs in the lower 90s. Heat index values up to 105 in the afternoon. Again, the forecast for Galesburg and surrounding areas of central and northwest Illinois for the rest of today, mostly sunny. Near steady temperature in the mid-80s. South winds 10 to 15 miles an hour. At 2 p.m. in Galesburg, skies were sunny. The temperature was 83 degrees, the dew point was 49, and the relative humidity was 30%. The heat index was 81. The wind was south at 10 miles an hour, gusting to 20. The pressure was 30.06 inches and falling. Elsewhere around the area, temperatures were in the lower to mid-80s. It was sunny at Moline and Burlington. It was mostly sunny at Peoria, Quincy, and Macomb. At Springfield, it was partly sunny. And once again at 2 p.m. in Galesburg, under sunny skies, the temperature was 83 and the heat index was 81. Looking elsewhere around the Midwest at 2 p.m., Chicago was partly sunny and 84. Indianapolis was partly sunny and 80. St. Louis was partly sunny and 83. Kansas City was mostly sunny and 83. Des Moines was partly sunny and 79.

Milwaukee was partly sunny and 85. And now a discussion of hazardous weather conditions for the following county, Knox, Illinois. This hazardous weather outlook is for central Illinois and west central Illinois. For tonight, no hazardous weather is expected at this time. For Friday through Wednesday, scattered thunderstorms are possible Friday through Wednesday, 30-60% chance. A few of the storms on Friday afternoon and evening could be strong to severe, with isolated damaging winds and hail the main concern. Hot and humid weather develops this weekend and prevails through next week. Heat indices approaching 100 degrees appear increasingly likely in west central Illinois by the middle of next week. Spotter information statement. Spotter activation is not anticipated tonight. The time is currently 2:27 p.m. Central Daylight Time. 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Now for the official National Weather Service forecast for Galesburg and surrounding areas of central and northwest Illinois. Rest of today, mostly sunny. Near steady temperature in the mid-80s. South winds 10 to 15 miles an hour. Tonight, mostly clear until midnight, then mostly cloudy with a slight chance of showers and thunderstorms after midnight. Not as cool with lows in the upper 60s. South winds 5 to 10 miles an hour with gusts up to 25 miles an hour. Chance of rain 20%. Friday, partly sunny with a chance of thunderstorms. Showers likely, mainly in the morning. Highs in the mid-80s. Southwest winds 15 to 20 miles an hour with gusts up to 30 miles an hour. Chance of rain 70%. Friday night, partly cloudy until midnight, then becoming mostly cloudy. A chance of thunderstorms. A chance of showers until midnight, then showers likely after midnight. Lows in the upper 60s. Southwest winds 5 to 10 miles an hour with gusts up to 20 miles an hour. Chance of rain 70%. Saturday, partly sunny with a chance of showers and thunderstorms. Highs in the upper 80s. Southwest winds 5 to 10 miles an hour. Chance of rain 40%. Saturday night, partly cloudy until midnight, then becoming mostly cloudy. Lows in the mid-60s. Sunday and Sunday night, showers likely with a chance of thunderstorms. Highs in the upper 80s. Lows in the upper 60s. Chance of rain 60%. Monday, a chance of thunderstorms. Showers likely. Highs in the mid-80s. Chance of rain 70%. Monday night and Tuesday, mostly cloudy. A chance of showers and thunderstorms. Lows in the upper 60s. Highs around 90. Chance of rain 50%. Tuesday night, partly cloudy with a chance of showers and thunderstorms. Lows in the upper 60s. Chance of rain 30%. Wednesday, mostly sunny. Highs in the lower 90s. Heat index values up to 105 in the afternoon. Again, the forecast for Galesburg and surrounding areas of central and northwest Illinois for the rest of today, mostly sunny. Near steady temperature in the mid-80s. South winds 10 to 15 miles an hour. At 2 p.m. in Galesburg, skies were sunny. The temperature was 83 degrees, the dew point was 49, and the relative humidity was 30%. The heat index was 81. The wind was south at 10 miles an hour, gusting to 20. The pressure was 30.06 inches and falling. Elsewhere around the area, temperatures were in the lower to mid-80s. It was sunny at Moline and Burlington. It was mostly sunny at Peoria, Quincy, and Macomb. At Springfield, it was partly sunny. And once again at 2 p.m. in Galesburg, under sunny skies, the temperature was 83 and the heat index was 81. Looking elsewhere around the Midwest at 2 p.m., Chicago was partly sunny and 84. Indianapolis was partly sunny and 80. St. Louis was partly sunny and 83. Kansas City was mostly sunny and 83. Des Moines was partly sunny and 79. Milwaukee was partly sunny and 85. And now a discussion of hazardous weather conditions for the following county, Knox, Illinois. This hazardous weather outlook is for central Illinois and west central Illinois. For tonight,

Hazardous weather is expected at this time. For Friday through Wednesday, scattered thunderstorms are possible. Friday through Wednesday, 30-60% chance. A few of the storms on Friday afternoon and evening could be strong to severe, with isolated damaging winds and hail the main concern. Hot and humid weather develops this weekend and prevails through next week. Heat indices approaching 100 degrees appear increasingly likely in west-central Illinois by the middle of next week. Spotter information statement. Spotter activation is not anticipated tonight. The time is currently 2:32 p.m. Central Daylight Time. 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Now for the official National Weather Service forecast for Galesburg and surrounding areas of central and northwest Illinois. Rest of today, mostly sunny. Near steady temperature in the mid-80s. South winds 10 to 15 miles an hour. Tonight, mostly clear until midnight, then mostly cloudy with a slight chance of showers and thunderstorms after midnight. Not as cool with lows in the upper 60s. South winds 5 to 10 miles an hour with gusts up to 25 miles an hour. Chance of rain 20%. Friday, partly sunny with a chance of thunderstorms. Showers likely, mainly in the morning. Highs in the mid-80s. Southwest winds 15 to 20 miles an hour with gusts up to 30 miles an hour. Chance of rain 70. Highs in the mid-80s. Southwest winds 15 to 20 miles an hour with gusts up to 30 miles an hour. Chance of rain 70%. Friday night, partly cloudy until midnight, then becoming mostly cloudy. A chance of thunderstorms. A chance of showers until midnight, then showers likely after midnight. Lows in the upper 60s. Southwest winds 5 to 10 miles an hour with gusts up to 20 miles an hour. Chance of rain 70%. Saturday, partly sunny with a chance of showers and thunderstorms. Highs in the upper 80s. Southwest winds 5 to 10 miles an hour. Chance of rain 40%. Saturday night, partly cloudy until midnight, then becoming mostly cloudy. Lows in the mid-60s. Sunday and Sunday night, showers likely with a chance of thunderstorms. Highs in the upper 80s. Lows in the upper 60s. Chance of rain 60%. Monday, a chance of thunderstorms. Showers likely. Highs in the mid-80s. Chance of rain 70%. Monday night and Tuesday, mostly cloudy. A chance of showers and thunderstorms. Lows in the upper 60s. Highs around 90. Chance of rain 50%. Tuesday night, partly cloudy with a chance of showers and thunderstorms. Lows in the upper 60s. Chance of rain 30%. Wednesday, mostly sunny. Highs in the lower 90s. Heat index values up to 105 in the afternoon. Again, the forecast for Galesburg and surrounding areas of central and northwest Illinois for the rest of today, mostly sunny. Near steady temperature in the mid-80s. South winds 10 to 15 miles an hour. At 2 p.m. in Galesburg, skies were sunny. The temperature was 83 degrees, the dew point was 49, and the relative humidity was 30%. The heat index was 81. The wind was south at 10 miles an hour, gusting to 20. The pressure was 30.06 inches and falling. Elsewhere around the area, temperatures were in the lower to mid-80s. It was sunny at Moline and Burlington. It was mostly sunny at Peoria, Quincy, and Macomb. At Springfield, it was partly sunny. And once again at 2 p.m. in Galesburg, under sunny skies, the temperature was 83 and the heat index was 81. Looking elsewhere around the Midwest at 2 p.m., Chicago was partly sunny and 84. Indianapolis was partly sunny and 80. St. Louis was partly sunny and 83. Kansas City was mostly sunny and 83. Des Moines was partly sunny and 79. Milwaukee was partly sunny and 85. And now a discussion of hazardous weather conditions for the following county, Knox, Illinois. This hazardous weather outlook is for central Illinois and west central Illinois. For tonight, no hazardous weather is expected at this time. For Friday through Wednesday, scattered thunderstorms are possible Friday through

Wednesday 30-60% chance. A few of the storms on Friday afternoon and evening could be strong to severe, with isolated damaging winds and hail the main concern. Hot and humid weather develops this weekend and prevails through next week. Heat indices approaching 100 degrees appear increasingly likely in west-central Illinois by the middle of next week. Spotter information statement. Spotter activation is not anticipated tonight. The time is currently 2:36 p.m. Central Daylight Time. 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Now for the official National Weather Service forecast for Galesburg and surrounding areas of central and northwest Illinois. Rest of today, mostly sunny. Near steady temperature in the mid-80s. South winds 10 to 15 miles an hour. Tonight, mostly clear until midnight, then mostly cloudy with a slight chance of showers and thunderstorms after midnight. Not as cool with lows in the upper 60s. South winds 5 to 10 miles an hour with gusts up to 25 miles an hour. Chance of rain 20%. Friday, partly sunny with a chance of thunderstorms. Showers likely, mainly in the morning. Highs in the mid-80s. Southwest winds 15 to 20 miles an hour with gusts up to 30 miles an hour. Chance of rain 70%. Friday night, partly cloudy until midnight, then becoming mostly cloudy. A chance of thunderstorms. A chance of showers until midnight, then showers likely after midnight. Lows in the upper 60s. Southwest winds 5 to 10 miles an hour with gusts up to 20 miles an hour. Chance of rain 70%. Saturday, partly sunny with a chance of showers and thunderstorms. Highs in the upper 80s. Southwest winds 5 to 10 miles an hour. Chance of rain 40%. Saturday night, partly cloudy until midnight, then becoming mostly cloudy. Lows in the mid-60s. Sunday and Sunday night, showers likely with a chance of thunderstorms. Highs in the upper 80s. Lows in the upper 60s. Chance of rain 60%. Monday, a chance of thunderstorms. Showers likely. Highs in the mid-80s. Chance of rain 70%. Monday night and Tuesday, mostly cloudy. A chance of showers and thunderstorms. Lows in the upper 60s. Highs around 90. Chance of rain 50%. Tuesday night, partly cloudy with a chance of showers and thunderstorms. Lows in the upper 60s. Chance of rain 30%. Wednesday, mostly sunny. Highs in the lower 90s. Heat index values up to 105 in the afternoon. Again, the forecast for Galesburg and surrounding areas of central and northwest Illinois for the rest of today, mostly sunny. Near steady temperature in the mid-80s. South winds 10 to 15 miles an hour. At 2 p.m. in Galesburg, skies were sunny. The temperature was 83 degrees, the dew point was 49, and the relative humidity was 30%. The heat index was 81. The wind was south at 10 miles an hour, gusting to 20. The pressure was 30.06 inches and falling. Elsewhere around the area, temperatures were in the lower to mid-80s. It was sunny at Moline and Burlington. It was mostly sunny at Peoria, Quincy, and Macomb. At Springfield, it was partly sunny. And once again at 2 p.m. in Galesburg, under sunny skies, the temperature was 83 and the heat index was 81. Looking elsewhere around the Midwest at 2 p.m., Chicago was partly sunny and 84. Indianapolis was partly sunny and 80. St. Louis was partly sunny and 83. Kansas City was mostly sunny and 83. Des Moines was partly sunny and 79. Milwaukee was partly sunny and 85. And now a discussion of hazardous weather conditions for the following county, Knox, Illinois. This hazardous weather outlook is for central Illinois and west central Illinois. For tonight, no hazardous weather is expected at this time. For Friday through Wednesday, scattered thunderstorms are possible Friday through Wednesday 30-60% chance. A few of the storms on Friday afternoon and evening could be strong to severe, with isolated damaging winds and hail the main concern. Hot and humid weather develops this weekend and prevails through next week. Heat indices approaching

100 degrees appear increasingly likely in west central Illinois by the middle of next week. Spotter information statement. Spotter activation is not anticipated tonight. The time is currently 2:41 p.m. Central Daylight Time. 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Now for the official National Weather Service forecast for Galesburg and surrounding areas of central and northwest Illinois. Rest of today, mostly sunny. Near steady temperature in the mid-80s. South winds 10 to 15 miles an hour. Tonight, mostly clear until midnight, then mostly cloudy with a slight chance of showers and thunderstorms after midnight. Dot is cool with lows in the upper 60s. South winds 5 to 10 miles an hour with gusts up to 25 miles an hour. Chance of rain 20%. Friday, partly sunny with a chance of thunderstorms. Showers likely, mainly in the morning. Highs in the mid-80s. Southwest winds 15 to 20 miles an hour with gusts up to 30 miles an hour. Chance of rain 70%. Friday night, partly cloudy until midnight, then becoming mostly cloudy. A chance of thunderstorms. A chance of showers until midnight, then showers likely after midnight. Lows in the upper 60s. Southwest winds 5 to 10 miles an hour with gusts up to 20 miles an hour. Chance of rain 70%. Saturday, partly sunny with a chance of showers and thunderstorms. Highs in the upper 80s. Southwest winds 5 to 10 miles an hour. Chance of rain 40%. Saturday night, partly cloudy until midnight, then becoming mostly cloudy. Lows in the mid-60s. Sunday and Sunday night, showers likely with a chance of thunderstorms. Highs in the upper 80s. Lows in the upper 60s. Chance of rain 60%. Monday, a chance of thunderstorms. Showers likely. Highs in the mid-80s. Chance of rain 70%. Monday night and Tuesday, mostly cloudy. A chance of showers and thunderstorms. Lows in the upper 60s. Highs around 90. Chance of rain 50%. Tuesday night, partly cloudy with a chance of showers and thunderstorms. Lows in the upper 60s. Chance of rain 30%. Wednesday, mostly sunny. Highs in the lower 90s. Heat index values up to 105 in the afternoon. Again, the forecast for Galesburg and surrounding areas of central and northwest Illinois for the rest of today, mostly sunny. Near steady temperature in the mid-80s. South winds 10 to 15 miles an hour. At 2 p.m. in Galesburg, skies were sunny. The temperature was 83 degrees, the dew point was 49, and the relative humidity was 30%. The heat index was 81. The wind was south at 10 miles an hour, gusting to 20. The pressure was 30.06 inches and falling. Elsewhere around the area, temperatures were in the lower to mid-80s. It was sunny at Moline and Burlington. It was mostly sunny at Peoria, Quincy, and Macomb. At Springfield, it was partly sunny. And once again at 2 p.m. in Galesburg, under sunny skies, the temperature was 83 and the heat index was 81. Looking elsewhere around the Midwest at 2 p.m., Chicago was partly sunny and 84. Indianapolis was partly sunny and 80. St. Louis was partly sunny and 83. Kansas City was mostly sunny and 83. Des Moines was partly sunny and 79. Milwaukee was partly sunny and 85. And now a discussion of hazardous weather conditions for the following county, Knox, Illinois. This hazardous weather outlook is for central Illinois and west central Illinois. For tonight, no hazardous weather is expected at this time. For Friday through Wednesday, scattered thunderstorms are possible Friday through Wednesday, 30-60% chance. A few of the storms on Friday afternoon and evening could be strong to severe, with isolated damaging winds and hail the main concern. Hot and humid weather develops this weekend and prevails through next week. Heat indices approaching 100 degrees appear increasingly likely in west central Illinois by the middle of next week. Spotter information statement. Spotter activation is not anticipated tonight. The time is currently 2:46 p.m. Central Daylight Time.

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Now for the official National Weather Service forecast for Galesburg and surrounding areas of central and northwest Illinois. Rest of today, mostly sunny. Near steady temperature in the mid-80s. South winds 10 to 15 miles an hour. Tonight, mostly clear until midnight, then mostly cloudy with a slight chance of showers and thunderstorms after midnight. Not as cool with lows in the upper 60s. South winds 5 to 10 miles an hour with gusts up to 25 miles an hour. Chance of rain 20%. Friday, partly sunny with a chance of thunderstorms. Showers likely, mainly in the morning. Highs in the mid-80s. Southwest winds 15 to 20 miles an hour with gusts up to 30 miles an hour. Chance of rain 70%. Friday night, partly cloudy until midnight, then becoming mostly cloudy. A chance of thunderstorms. A chance of showers until midnight, then showers likely after midnight. Lows in the upper 60s. Southwest winds 5 to 10 miles an hour with gusts up to 20 miles an hour. Chance of rain 70%. Saturday, partly sunny with a chance of showers and thunderstorms. Highs in the upper 80s. Southwest winds 5 to 10 miles an hour. Chance of rain 40%. Saturday night, partly cloudy until midnight, then becoming mostly cloudy. Lows in the mid-60s. Sunday and Sunday night, showers likely with a chance of thunderstorms. Highs in the upper 80s. Lows in the upper 60s. Chance of rain 60%. Monday, a chance of thunderstorms. Showers likely. Highs in the mid-80s. Chance of rain 70%. Monday night and Tuesday, mostly cloudy. A chance of showers and thunderstorms. Lows in the upper 60s. Highs around 90. Chance of rain 50%. Tuesday night, partly cloudy with a chance of showers and thunderstorms. Lows in the upper 60s. Chance of rain 30%. Wednesday, mostly sunny. Highs in the lower 90s. Heat index values up to 105 in the afternoon. Again, the forecast for Galesburg and surrounding areas of central and northwest Illinois for the rest of today, mostly sunny. Near steady temperature in the mid-80s. South winds 10 to 15 miles an hour. At 2 p.m. in Galesburg, skies were sunny. The temperature was 83 degrees, the dew point was 49, and the relative humidity was 30%. The heat index was 81. The wind was south at 10 miles an hour, gusting to 20. The pressure was 30.06 inches and falling. Elsewhere around the area, temperatures were in the lower to mid-80s. It was sunny at Moline and Burlington. It was mostly sunny at Peoria, Quincy, and Macomb. At Springfield, it was partly sunny. And once again at 2 p.m. in Galesburg, under sunny skies, the temperature was 83 and the heat index was 81. Looking elsewhere around the Midwest at 2 p.m., Chicago was partly sunny and 84. Indianapolis was partly sunny and 80. St. Louis was partly sunny and 83. Kansas City was mostly sunny and 83. Des Moines was partly sunny and 79. Milwaukee was partly sunny and 85. And now a discussion of hazardous weather conditions for the following county, Knox, Illinois. This hazardous weather outlook is for central Illinois and west central Illinois. For tonight, no hazardous weather is expected at this time. For Friday through Wednesday, scattered thunderstorms are possible. Friday through Wednesday, 30-60% chance. A few of the storms on Friday afternoon and evening could be strong to severe, with isolated damaging winds and hail the main concern. Hot and humid weather develops this weekend and prevails through next week. Heat indices approaching 100 degrees appear increasingly likely in west central Illinois by the middle of next week. Spotter information statement. Spotter activation is not anticipated tonight. The time is currently 2:51 p.m. Central Daylight Time. 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Now for the official National Weather Service forecast for Galesburg and surrounding areas of central and northwest Illinois. Rest of today, mostly sunny.

Near steady temperature in the mid-80s. South winds 10 to 15 miles an hour. Tonight, mostly clear until midnight, then mostly cloudy with a slight chance of showers and thunderstorms after midnight. Gotas cool with lows in the upper 60s. South winds 5 to 10 miles an hour with gusts up to 25 miles an hour. Chance of rain 20%. Friday, partly sunny with a chance of thunderstorms. Showers likely, mainly in the morning. Highs in the mid-80s. Southwest winds 15 to 20 miles an hour with gusts up to 30 miles an hour. Chance of rain 70%. Friday night, partly cloudy until midnight, then becoming mostly cloudy. A chance of thunderstorms. A chance of showers until midnight, then showers likely after midnight. Lows in the upper 60s. Southwest winds 5 to 10 miles an hour with gusts up to 20 miles an hour. Chance of rain 70%. Saturday, partly sunny with a chance of showers and thunderstorms. Highs in the upper 80s. Southwest winds 5 to 10 miles an hour. Chance of rain 40%. Saturday night, partly cloudy until midnight, then becoming mostly cloudy. Lows in the mid-60s. Sunday and Sunday night, showers likely with a chance of thunderstorms. Highs in the upper 80s. Lows in the upper 60s. Chance of rain 60%. Monday, a chance of thunderstorms. Showers likely. Highs in the mid-80s. Chance of rain 70%. Monday night and Tuesday, mostly cloudy. A chance of showers and thunderstorms. Lows in the upper 60s. Highs around 90. Chance of rain 50%. Tuesday night, partly cloudy with a chance of showers and thunderstorms. Lows in the upper 60s. Chance of rain 30%. Wednesday, mostly sunny. Highs in the lower 90s. Heat index values up to 105 in the afternoon. Again, the forecast for Galesburg and surrounding areas of central and northwest Illinois for the rest of today, mostly sunny. Near steady temperature in the mid-80s. South winds 10 to 15 miles an hour. At 2 p.m. in Galesburg, skies were sunny. The temperature was 83 degrees, the dew point was 49, and the relative humidity was 30%. The heat index was 81. The wind was south at 10 miles an hour, gusting to 20. The pressure was 30.06 inches and falling. Elsewhere around the area, temperatures were in the lower to mid-80s. It was sunny at Moline and Burlington. It was mostly sunny at Peoria, Quincy, and Macomb. At Springfield, it was partly sunny. And once again at 2 p.m. in Galesburg, under sunny skies, the temperature was 83 and the heat index was 81. Looking elsewhere around the Midwest at 2 p.m., Chicago was partly sunny and 84. Indianapolis was partly sunny and 80. St. Louis was partly sunny and 83. Kansas City was mostly sunny and 83. Des Moines was partly sunny and 79. Milwaukee was partly sunny and 85. And now a discussion of hazardous weather conditions for the following county, Knox, Illinois. This hazardous weather outlook is for central Illinois and west central Illinois. For tonight, no hazardous weather is expected at this time. For Friday through Wednesday, scattered thunderstorms are possible Friday through Wednesday, 30-60% chance. A few of the storms on Friday afternoon and evening could be strong to severe, with isolated damaging winds and hail the main concern. Hot and humid weather develops this weekend and prevails through next week. Heat indices approaching 100 degrees appear increasingly likely in west central Illinois by the middle of next week. Spotter information statement. Spotter activation is not anticipated tonight. The time is currently 2:55 p.m. Central Daylight Time. 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Now for the official National Weather Service forecast for Galesburg and surrounding areas of central and northwest Illinois. Rest of today, mostly sunny. Near steady temperature in the mid-80s. South winds 10 to 15 miles an hour. Tonight, mostly clear until midnight, then mostly cloudy with a slight chance of showers and thunderstorms after midnight. Not as cool with lows in the upper 60s.

south winds 5 to 10 miles an hour with gusts up to 25 miles an hour. Chance of rain 20%. Friday, partly sunny with a chance of thunderstorms. Showers likely, mainly in the morning. Highs in the mid-80s. Southwest winds 15 to 20 miles an hour with gusts up to 30 miles an hour. Chance of rain 70%. Friday night, partly cloudy until midnight, then becoming mostly cloudy. A chance of thunderstorms. A chance of showers until midnight, then showers likely after midnight. Lows in the upper 60s. Southwest winds 5 to 10 miles an hour with gusts up to 20 miles an hour. Chance of rain 70%. Saturday, partly sunny with a chance of showers and thunderstorms. Highs in the upper 80s. Southwest winds 5 to 10 miles an hour. Chance of rain 40%. Saturday night, partly cloudy until midnight, then becoming mostly cloudy. Lows in the mid-60s. Sunday and Sunday night, showers likely with a chance of thunderstorms. Highs in the upper 80s. Lows in the upper 60s. Chance of rain 60%. Monday, a chance of thunderstorms. Showers likely. Highs in the mid-80s. Chance of rain 70%. Monday night and Tuesday, mostly cloudy. A chance of showers and thunderstorms. Lows in the upper 60s. Highs around 90. Chance of rain 50%. Tuesday night, partly cloudy with a chance of showers and thunderstorms. Lows in the upper 60s. Chance of rain 30%. Wednesday, mostly sunny. Highs in the lower 90s. Heat index values up to 105 in the afternoon. Again, the forecast for Galesburg and surrounding areas of central and northwest Illinois for the rest of today, mostly sunny. Near steady temperature in the mid-80s. South winds 10 to 15 miles an hour. At 2 p.m. in Galesburg, skies were sunny. The temperature was 83 degrees, the dew point was 49, and the relative humidity was 30%. The heat index was 81. The wind was south at 10 miles an hour, gusting to 20. The pressure was 30.06 inches and falling. Elsewhere around the area, temperatures were in the lower to mid-80s. It was sunny at Moline and Burlington. It was mostly sunny at Peoria, Quincy, and Macomb. At Springfield, it was partly sunny. And once again at 2 p.m. in Galesburg, under sunny skies, the temperature was 83 and the heat index was 81. Looking elsewhere around the Midwest at 2 p.m., Chicago was partly sunny and 84. Indianapolis was partly sunny and 80. St. Louis was partly sunny and 83. Kansas City was mostly sunny and 83. Des Moines was partly sunny and 79. Milwaukee was partly sunny and 85. And now a discussion of hazardous weather conditions for the following county, Knox, Illinois. This hazardous weather outlook is for central Illinois and west central Illinois. For tonight, no hazardous weather is expected at this time. For Friday through Wednesday, scattered thunderstorms are possible. Friday through Wednesday, 30-60% chance. A few of the storms on Friday afternoon and evening could be strong to severe, with isolated damaging winds and hail the main concern. Hot and humid weather develops this weekend and prevails through next week. Heat indices approaching 100 degrees appear increasingly likely in west central Illinois by the middle of next week. Spotter information statement, spotter activation is not anticipated tonight. The time is currently 3 p.m. Central Daylight Time. 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Now for the official National Weather Service forecast for Galesburg and surrounding areas of central and northwest Illinois. Rest of today, mostly sunny. Near steady temperature in the mid-80s. South winds 10 to 15 miles an hour. Tonight, mostly clear until midnight, then mostly cloudy with a slight chance of showers and thunderstorms after midnight. Not as cool with lows in the upper 60s. South winds 5 to 10 miles an hour with gusts up to 25 miles an hour. Chance of rain 20%. Friday, partly sunny with a chance of thunderstorms. Showers likely, mainly in the morning. Highs in the mid-80s.

becoming mostly cloudy. Lows in the mid-60s. Sunday and Sunday night, showers likely with a chance of thunderstorms. Highs in the upper 80s. Lows in the upper 60s. Chance of rain 60%. Monday, a chance of thunderstorms. Showers likely. Highs in the mid-80s. Chance of rain 70%. Monday night and Tuesday, mostly cloudy. A chance of showers and thunderstorms. Lows in the upper 60s. Highs around 90. Chance of rain 50%. Tuesday night, partly cloudy with a chance of showers and thunderstorms. Lows in the upper 60s. Chance of rain 30%. Wednesday, mostly sunny. Highs in the lower 90s. Heat index values up to 105 in the afternoon. Again, the forecast for Galesburg and surrounding areas of central and northwest Illinois for the rest of today, mostly sunny. Near steady temperature in the mid-80s. South winds 10 to 15 miles an hour. And now a discussion of hazardous weather conditions for the following county, Knox, Illinois. This hazardous weather outlook is for central Illinois and west central Illinois. For tonight, no hazardous weather is expected at this time. For Friday through Wednesday, scattered thunderstorms are possible Friday through Wednesday, 30-60% chance. A few of the storms on Friday afternoon and evening could be strong to severe, with isolated damaging winds and hail the main concern. Hot and humid weather develops this weekend and prevails through next week. Heat indices approaching 100 degrees appear increasingly likely in west central Illinois by the middle of next week. Spotter information statement. Spotter activation is not anticipated tonight. The time is currently 3:04 p.m. Central Daylight Time. 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Now for the official National Weather Service forecast for Galesburg and surrounding areas of central and northwest Illinois. Rest of today, mostly sunny. Near steady temperature in the mid-80s. South winds 10 to 15 miles an hour. Tonight, mostly clear until midnight, then mostly cloudy with a slight chance of showers and thunderstorms after midnight. Not as cool with lows in the upper 60s. South winds 5 to 10 miles an hour with gusts up to 25 miles an hour. Chance of rain 20%. Friday, partly sunny with a chance of thunderstorms. Showers likely, mainly in the morning. Highs in the mid-80s. Southwest winds 15 to 20 miles an hour with gusts up to 30 miles an hour. Chance of rain 70%. Friday night, partly cloudy until midnight, then becoming mostly cloudy. A chance of thunderstorms. A chance of showers until midnight, then showers likely after midnight. Lows in the upper 60s. Southwest winds 5 to 10 miles an hour with gusts up to 20 miles an hour. Chance of rain 70%. Saturday, partly sunny with a chance of showers and thunderstorms. Highs in the upper 80s. Southwest winds 5 to 10 miles an hour. Chance of rain 40%. Saturday night, partly cloudy until midnight, then becoming mostly cloudy. Lows in the mid-60s. Sunday and Sunday night, showers likely with a chance of thunderstorms. Highs in the upper 80s. Lows in the upper 60s. Chance of rain 60%. Monday, a chance of thunderstorms. Showers likely. Highs in the mid-80s. Chance of rain 70%. Monday night and Tuesday, mostly cloudy. A chance of showers and thunderstorms. Lows in the upper 60s. Highs around 90. Chance of rain 50%. Tuesday night, partly cloudy with a chance of showers and thunderstorms. Lows in the upper 60s. Chance of rain 30%. Wednesday, mostly sunny. Highs in the lower 90s. Heat index values up to 105 in the afternoon. Again, the forecast for Galesburg and surrounding areas of central and northwest Illinois for the rest of today, mostly sunny. Near steady temperature in the mid-80s. South winds 10 to 15 miles an hour. At 3 p.m. the report from Galesburg was not available. At Moline, skies were sunny. The temperature was 86 degrees, the dew point was 51, and the relative humidity was 29%. The heat

index was 84. The wind was southwest at 10 miles an hour, gusting to 20. The pressure was 29.99 inches and falling. Elsewhere around the area, skies ranged from sunny to mostly sunny, and temperatures were in the lower to mid-80s. And once again at 3 p.m. the report from Galesburg was not available. At Moline, under sunny skies, the temperature was 86, and the heat index was 84. Looking elsewhere around the Midwest at 3 p.m., Chicago was partly sunny, and 86. Indianapolis was partly sunny, and 80. St. Louis was partly sunny, and 83. Kansas City was partly sunny, and 82. Des Moines was partly sunny, and 82. Milwaukee was partly sunny, and 84. And now a discussion of hazardous weather conditions for the following county, Knox, Illinois. This hazardous weather outlook is for Central Illinois and West Central Illinois. For tonight, no hazardous weather is expected at this time. For Friday through Wednesday, scattered thunderstorms are possible Friday through Wednesday, 30-60% chance. A few of the storms on Friday afternoon and evening could be strong to severe, with isolated damaging winds and hail the main concern. Hot and humid weather develops this weekend and prevails through next week. Heat indices approaching 100 degrees appear increasingly likely in West Central Illinois by the middle of next week. Spotter information statement. Spotter activation is not anticipated tonight. The time is currently 3:08 p.m. Central Daylight Time. 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Now for the official National Weather Service forecast for Galesburg and surrounding areas of central and northwest Illinois. Rest of today, mostly sunny. Near steady temperature in the mid-80s. South winds 10 to 15 miles an hour. Tonight, mostly clear until midnight, then mostly cloudy with a slight chance of showers and thunderstorms after midnight. Not as cool with lows in the upper 60s. South winds 5 to 10 miles an hour with gusts up to 25 miles an hour. Chance of rain 20%. Friday, partly sunny with a chance of thunderstorms. Showers likely, mainly in the morning. Highs in the mid-80s. Southwest winds 15 to 20 miles an hour with gusts up to 30 miles an hour. Chance of rain 70%. Friday night, partly cloudy until midnight, then becoming mostly cloudy. A chance of thunderstorms. A chance of showers until midnight, then showers likely after midnight. Lows in the upper 60s. Southwest winds 5 to 10 miles an hour with gusts up to 20 miles an hour. Chance of rain 70%. Saturday, partly sunny with a chance of showers and thunderstorms. Highs in the upper 80s. Southwest winds 5 to 10 miles an hour. Chance of rain 40%. Saturday night, partly cloudy until midnight, then becoming mostly cloudy. Lows in the mid-60s. Sunday and Sunday night, showers likely with a chance of thunderstorms. Highs in the upper 80s. Lows in the upper 60s. Chance of rain 60%. Monday, a chance of thunderstorms. Showers likely. Highs in the mid-80s. Chance of rain 70%. Monday night and Tuesday, mostly cloudy. A chance of showers and thunderstorms. Lows in the upper 60s. Highs around 90. Chance of rain 50%. Tuesday night, partly cloudy with a chance of showers and thunderstorms. Lows in the upper 60s. Chance of rain 30%. Wednesday, mostly sunny. Highs in the lower 90s. Heat index values up to 105 in the afternoon. Again, the forecast for Galesburg and surrounding areas of central and northwest Illinois for the rest of today, mostly sunny. Near steady temperature in the mid-80s. South winds 10 to 15 miles an hour. At 3 p.m. the report from Galesburg was not available. At Moline, skies were sunny. The temperature was 86 degrees, the dew point was 51, and the relative humidity was 29%. The heat index was 84. The wind was southwest at 10 miles an hour, gusting to 20. The pressure was 29.99 inches and falling. Elsewhere around the area, skies ranged from sunny to mostly sunny, and temperatures were in the lower to mid-80s.

and once again at 3 p.m. the report from Galesburg was not available. At Moline, under sunny skies, the temperature was 86, and the heat index was 84. Looking elsewhere around the Midwest at 3 p.m., Chicago was partly sunny, and 86. Indianapolis was partly sunny, and 80. St. Louis was partly sunny, and 83. Kansas City was partly sunny, and 82. Des Moines was partly sunny, and 82. Milwaukee was partly sunny, and 84. And now a discussion of hazardous weather conditions for the following county, Knox, Illinois. This hazardous weather outlook is for Central Illinois and West Central Illinois. For tonight, no hazardous weather is expected at this time. For Friday through Wednesday, scattered thunderstorms are possible Friday through Wednesday, 30-60% chance. A few of the storms on Friday afternoon and evening could be strong to severe, with isolated damaging winds and hail the main concern. Hot and humid weather develops this weekend and prevails through next week. Heat indices approaching 100 degrees appear increasingly likely in West Central Illinois by the middle of next week. Spotter information statement. Spotter activation is not anticipated tonight. The time is currently 3:13 p.m. Central Daylight Time. 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Now for the official National Weather Service forecast for Galesburg and surrounding areas of central and northwest Illinois. Rest of today, mostly sunny. Near steady temperature in the mid-80s. South winds 10 to 15 miles an hour. Tonight, mostly clear until midnight, then mostly cloudy with a slight chance of showers and thunderstorms after midnight. Not as cool with lows in the upper 60s. South winds 5 to 10 miles an hour with gusts up to 25 miles an hour. Chance of rain 20%. Friday, partly sunny with a chance of thunderstorms. Showers likely, mainly in the morning. Highs in the mid-80s. Southwest winds 15 to 20 miles an hour with gusts up to 30 miles an hour. Chance of rain 70%. Friday night, partly cloudy until midnight, then becoming mostly cloudy. A chance of thunderstorms. A chance of showers until midnight, then showers likely after midnight. Lows in the upper 60s. Southwest winds 5 to 10 miles an hour with gusts up to 20 miles an hour. Chance of rain 70%. Saturday, partly sunny with a chance of showers and thunderstorms. Highs in the upper 80s. Southwest winds 5 to 10 miles an hour. Chance of rain 40%. Saturday night, partly cloudy until midnight, then becoming mostly cloudy. Lows in the mid-60s. Sunday and Sunday night, showers likely with a chance of thunderstorms. Highs in the upper 80s. Lows in the upper 60s. Chance of rain 60%. Monday, a chance of thunderstorms. Showers likely. Highs in the mid-80s. Chance of rain 70%. Monday night and Tuesday, mostly cloudy. A chance of showers and thunderstorms. Lows in the upper 60s. Highs around 90. Chance of rain 50%. Tuesday night, partly cloudy with a chance of showers and thunderstorms. Lows in the upper 60s. Chance of rain 30%. Wednesday, mostly sunny. Highs in the lower 90s. Heat index values up to 105 in the afternoon. Again, the forecast for Galesburg and surrounding areas of central and northwest Illinois for the rest of today, mostly sunny. Near steady temperature in the mid-80s. South winds 10 to 15 miles an hour. 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Programming originates from NOAA's National Weather Service office in Lincoln. KZZ 66 serves the following counties: Henry, Knox, Mercer, and Warren. 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At 3 p.m. the report from Galesburg was not available. At Moline, skies were mostly sunny. The temperature was 86 degrees, the dew point was 51, and the relative humidity was 29%. The heat index was 84. The wind was southwest at 10 miles an hour, gusting to 20,

the pressure was 29.99 inches and falling. Elsewhere around the area, skies ranged from sunny to mostly sunny, and temperatures were in the lower to mid-80s. And once again at 3 p.m. the report from Galesburg was not available. At Moline, under mostly sunny skies, the temperature was 86, and the heat index was 84. Looking elsewhere around the Midwest at 3 p.m., Chicago was partly sunny, and 86. Indianapolis was partly sunny, and 80. St. Louis was partly sunny, and 83. Kansas City was partly sunny, and 82. Des Moines was partly sunny, and 82. Milwaukee was partly sunny, and 84. And now a discussion of hazardous weather conditions for the following county, Knox, Illinois. This hazardous weather outlook is for Central Illinois and West Central Illinois. For tonight, no hazardous weather is expected at this time. For Friday through Wednesday, scattered thunderstorms are possible Friday through Wednesday, 30-60% chance. A few of the storms on Friday afternoon and evening could be strong to severe, with isolated damaging winds and hail the main concern. Hot and humid weather develops this weekend and prevails through next week. Heat indices approaching 100 degrees appear increasingly likely in West Central Illinois by the middle of next week. Spotter information statement. Spotter activation is not anticipated tonight. The time is currently 3:18 p.m. Central Daylight Time. 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Now for the official National Weather Service forecast for Galesburg and surrounding areas of central and northwest Illinois. Rest of today, mostly sunny. Near steady temperature in the mid-80s. South winds 10 to 15 miles an hour. Tonight, mostly clear until midnight, then mostly cloudy with a slight chance of showers and thunderstorms after midnight. Not as cool with lows in the upper 60s. South winds 5 to 10 miles an hour with gusts up to 25 miles an hour. Chance of rain 20%. Friday, partly sunny with a chance of thunderstorms. Showers likely, mainly in the morning. Highs in the mid-80s. Southwest winds 15 to 20 miles an hour with gusts up to 30 miles an hour. Chance of rain 70%. Friday night, partly cloudy until midnight, then becoming mostly cloudy. A chance of thunderstorms. A chance of showers until midnight, then showers likely after midnight. Lows in the upper 60s. Southwest winds 5 to 10 miles an hour with gusts up to 20 miles an hour. Chance of rain 70%. Saturday, partly sunny with a chance of showers and thunderstorms. Highs in the upper 80s. Southwest winds 5 to 10 miles an hour. Chance of rain 40%. Saturday night, partly cloudy until midnight, then becoming mostly cloudy. Lows in the mid-60s. Sunday and Sunday night, showers likely with a chance of thunderstorms. Highs in the upper 80s. Lows in the upper 60s. Chance of rain 60%. Monday, a chance of thunderstorms. Showers likely. Highs in the mid-80s. Chance of rain 70%. Monday night and Tuesday, mostly cloudy. A chance of showers and thunderstorms. Lows in the upper 60s. Highs around 90. Chance of rain 50%. Tuesday night, partly cloudy with a chance of showers and thunderstorms. Lows in the upper 60s. Chance of rain 30%. Wednesday, mostly sunny. Highs in the lower 90s. Heat index values up to 105 in the afternoon. Again, the forecast for Galesburg and surrounding areas of central and northwest Illinois for the rest of today, mostly sunny. Near steady temperature in the mid-80s. South winds 10 to 15 miles an hour. At 3 p.m. the report from Galesburg was not available. At Moline, skies were mostly sunny. The temperature was 86 degrees, the dew point was 51, and the relative humidity was 29%. The heat index was 84. The wind was southwest at 10 miles an hour, gusting to 20. The pressure was 29.99 inches and falling. Elsewhere around the area, skies ranged from sunny to mostly sunny, and temperatures were in the lower to mid-80s. And once again at 3 p.m. the report from Galesburg was not available. At Moline,

Under mostly sunny skies, the temperature was 86, and the heat index was 84. Looking elsewhere around the Midwest at 3 p.m., Chicago was partly sunny, and 86. Indianapolis was partly sunny, and 80. St. Louis was partly sunny, and 83. Kansas City was partly sunny, and 82. Des Moines was partly sunny, and 82. Milwaukee was partly sunny, and 84. And now a discussion of hazardous weather conditions for the following county, Knox, Illinois. This hazardous weather outlook is for Central Illinois and West Central Illinois. For tonight, no hazardous weather is expected at this time. For Friday through Wednesday, scattered thunderstorms are possible. Friday through Wednesday, 30-60% chance. A few of the storms on Friday afternoon and evening could be strong to severe, with isolated damaging winds and hail the main concern. Hot and humid weather develops this weekend and prevails through next week. Heat indices approaching 100 degrees appear increasingly likely in West Central Illinois by the middle of next week. Spotter information statement. Spotter activation is not anticipated tonight. The time is currently 3:23 p.m. Central Daylight Time. 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Now for the official National Weather Service forecast for Galesburg and surrounding areas of central and northwest Illinois. Rest of today, mostly sunny. Near steady temperature in the mid-80s. South winds 10 to 15 miles an hour. Tonight, mostly clear until midnight, then mostly cloudy with a slight chance of showers and thunderstorms after midnight. Not as cool with lows in the upper 60s. South winds 5 to 10 miles an hour with gusts up to 25 miles an hour. Chance of rain 20%. Friday, partly sunny with a chance of thunderstorms. Showers likely, mainly in the morning. Highs in the mid-80s. Southwest winds 15 to 20 miles an hour with gusts up to 30 miles an hour. Chance of rain 70%. Friday night, partly cloudy until midnight, then becoming mostly cloudy. A chance of thunderstorms. A chance of showers until midnight, then showers likely after midnight. Lows in the upper 60s. Southwest winds 5 to 10 miles an hour with gusts up to 20 miles an hour. Chance of rain 70%. Saturday, partly sunny with a chance of showers and thunderstorms. Highs in the upper 80s. Southwest winds 5 to 10 miles an hour. Chance of rain 40%. Saturday night, partly cloudy until midnight, then becoming mostly cloudy. Lows in the mid-60s. Sunday and Sunday night, showers likely with a chance of thunderstorms. Highs in the upper 80s. Lows in the upper 60s. Chance of rain 60%. Monday, a chance of thunderstorms. Showers likely. Highs in the mid-80s. Chance of rain 70%. Monday night and Tuesday, mostly cloudy. A chance of showers and thunderstorms. Lows in the upper 60s. Highs around 90. Chance of rain 50%. Tuesday night, partly cloudy with a chance of showers and thunderstorms. Lows in the upper 60s. Chance of rain 30%. Wednesday, mostly sunny. Highs in the lower 90s. Heat index values up to 105 in the afternoon. Again, the forecast for Galesburg and surrounding areas of central and northwest Illinois for the rest of today, mostly sunny. Near steady temperature in the mid-80s. South winds 10 to 15 miles an hour. At 3 p.m. the report from Galesburg was not available. At Moline, skies were mostly sunny. The temperature was 86 degrees, the dew point was 51, and the relative humidity was 29%. The heat index was 84. The wind was southwest at 10 miles an hour, gusting to 20. The pressure was 29.99 inches and falling. Elsewhere around the area, skies ranged from sunny to mostly sunny, and temperatures were in the lower to mid-80s. And once again at 3 p.m. the report from Galesburg was not available. At Moline, under mostly sunny skies, the temperature was 86, and the heat index was 84. Looking elsewhere around the Midwest at 3 p.m., Chicago was partly sunny, and 86. Indianapolis was partly sunny, and 80.

St. Louis was partly sunny and 83. Kansas City was partly sunny and 82. Des Moines was partly sunny and 82. Milwaukee was partly sunny and 84. And now a discussion of hazardous weather conditions for the following county, Knox, Illinois. This hazardous weather outlook is for Central Illinois and West Central Illinois. For tonight, no hazardous weather is expected at this time. For Friday through Wednesday, scattered thunderstorms are possible Friday through Wednesday, 30-60% chance. A few of the storms on Friday afternoon and evening could be strong to severe, with isolated damaging winds and hail the main concern. Hot and humid weather develops this weekend and prevails through next week. Heat indices approaching 100 degrees appear increasingly likely in West Central Illinois by the middle of next week. Spotter information statement. Spotter activation is not anticipated tonight. The time is currently 3:28 p.m. Central Daylight Time. 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Now for the official National Weather Service forecast for Galesburg and surrounding areas of central and northwest Illinois. Rest of today, mostly sunny. Near steady temperature in the mid-80s. South winds 10 to 15 miles an hour. Tonight, mostly clear until midnight, then mostly cloudy with a slight chance of showers and thunderstorms after midnight. Not as cool with lows in the upper 60s. South winds 5 to 10 miles an hour with gusts up to 25 miles an hour. Chance of rain 20%. Friday, partly sunny with a chance of thunderstorms. Showers likely, mainly in the morning. Highs in the mid-80s. Southwest winds 15 to 20 miles an hour with gusts up to 30 miles an hour. Chance of rain 70%. Friday night, partly cloudy until midnight, then becoming mostly cloudy. A chance of thunderstorms. A chance of showers until midnight, then showers likely after midnight. Lows in the upper 60s. Southwest winds 5 to 10 miles an hour with gusts up to 20 miles an hour. Chance of rain 70%. Saturday, partly sunny with a chance of showers and thunderstorms. Highs in the upper 80s. Southwest winds 5 to 10 miles an hour. Chance of rain 40%. Saturday night, partly cloudy until midnight, then becoming mostly cloudy. Lows in the mid-60s. Sunday and Sunday night, showers likely with a chance of thunderstorms. Highs in the upper 80s. Lows in the upper 60s. Chance of rain 60%. Monday, a chance of thunderstorms. Showers likely. Highs in the mid-80s. Chance of rain 70%. Monday night and Tuesday, mostly cloudy. A chance of showers and thunderstorms. Lows in the upper 60s. Highs around 90. Chance of rain 50%. Tuesday night, partly cloudy with a chance of showers and thunderstorms. Lows in the upper 60s. Chance of rain 30%. Wednesday, mostly sunny. Highs in the lower 90s. Heat index values up to 105 in the afternoon. Again, the forecast for Galesburg and surrounding areas of central and northwest Illinois for the rest of today, mostly sunny. Near steady temperature in the mid-80s. South winds 10 to 15 miles an hour. At 3 p.m. the report from Galesburg was not available. At Moline, skies were mostly sunny. The temperature was 86 degrees, the dew point was 51, and the relative humidity was 29%. The heat index was 84. The wind was southwest at 10 miles an hour, gusting to 20. The pressure was 29.99 inches and falling. Elsewhere around the area, skies ranged from sunny to mostly sunny, and temperatures were in the lower to mid-80s. And once again at 3 p.m. the report from Galesburg was not available. At Moline, under mostly sunny skies, the temperature was 86, and the heat index was 84. Looking elsewhere around the Midwest at 3 p.m., Chicago was partly sunny, and 86. Indianapolis was partly sunny, and 80. St. Louis was partly sunny, and 83. Kansas City was partly sunny, and 82. Des Moines was partly sunny, and 82. Milwaukee was partly sunny, and 84. And now a discussion of

hazardous weather conditions for the following county, Knox, Illinois. This hazardous weather outlook is for Central Illinois and West Central Illinois. For tonight, no hazardous weather is expected at this time. For Friday through Wednesday, scattered thunderstorms are possible Friday through Wednesday, 30-60% chance. A few of the storms on Friday afternoon and evening could be strong to severe, with isolated damaging winds and hail the main concern. Hot and humid weather develops this weekend and prevails through next week. Heat indices approaching 100 degrees appear increasingly likely in West Central Illinois by the middle of next week. Spotter information statement. Spotter activation is not anticipated tonight. The time is currently 3:32 p.m. Central Daylight Time. 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Now for the official National Weather Service for Hazards, station KZZ66 in Galesburg. Now for the official National Weather Service forecast for Galesburg and surrounding areas of central and northwest Illinois. Rest of today, mostly sunny. Near steady temperature in the mid-80s. South winds 10 to 15 miles an hour. Tonight, mostly clear until midnight, then mostly cloudy with a slight chance of showers and thunderstorms after midnight. Not as cool with lows in the upper 60s. South winds 5 to 10 miles an hour with gusts up to 25 miles an hour. Chance of rain 20%. Friday, partly sunny with a chance of thunderstorms. Showers likely, mainly in the morning. Highs in the mid-80s. Southwest winds 15 to 20 miles an hour with gusts up to 30 miles an hour. Chance of rain 70%. Friday night, partly cloudy until midnight, then becoming mostly cloudy. A chance of thunderstorms. A chance of showers until midnight, then showers likely after midnight. Lows in the upper 60s. Southwest winds 5 to 10 miles an hour with gusts up to 20 miles an hour. Chance of rain 70%. Saturday, partly sunny with a chance of showers and thunderstorms. Highs in the upper 80s. Southwest winds 5 to 10 miles an hour. Chance of rain 40%. Saturday night, partly cloudy until midnight, then becoming mostly cloudy. Lows in the mid-60s. Sunday and Sunday night, showers likely with a chance of thunderstorms. Highs in the upper 80s. Lows in the upper 60s. Chance of rain 60%. Monday, a chance of thunderstorms. Showers likely. Highs in the mid-80s. Chance of rain 70%. Monday night and Tuesday, mostly cloudy. A chance of showers and thunderstorms. Lows in the upper 60s. Highs around 90. Chance of rain 50%. Tuesday night, partly cloudy with a chance of showers and thunderstorms. Lows in the upper 60s. Chance of rain 30%. Wednesday, mostly sunny. Highs in the lower 90s. Heat index values up to 105 in the afternoon. Again, the forecast for Galesburg and surrounding areas of central and northwest Illinois for the rest of today, mostly sunny. Near steady temperature in the mid-80s. South winds 10 to 15 miles an hour. At 3 p.m. the report from Galesburg was not available. At Moline, skies were mostly sunny. The temperature was 86 degrees, the dew point was 51, and the relative humidity was 29%. The heat index was 84. The wind was southwest at 10 miles an hour, gusting to 20. The pressure was 29.99 inches and falling. Elsewhere around the area, skies ranged from sunny to mostly sunny, and temperatures were in the lower to mid-80s. And once again at 3 p.m. the report from Galesburg was not available. At Moline, under mostly sunny skies, the temperature was 86, and the heat index was 84. Looking elsewhere around the Midwest at 3 p.m., Chicago was partly sunny, and 86. Indianapolis was partly sunny, and 80. St. Louis was partly sunny, and 83. Kansas City was partly sunny, and 82. Des Moines was partly sunny, and 82. Milwaukee was partly sunny, and 84. And now a discussion of hazardous weather conditions for the following county, Knox, Illinois. This hazardous weather outlook is for Central Illinois and West Central Illinois.

For tonight, no hazardous weather is expected at this time. For Friday through Wednesday, scattered thunderstorms are possible Friday through Wednesday, 30-60% chance. A few of the storms on Friday afternoon and evening could be strong to severe, with isolated damaging winds and hail the main concern. Hot and humid weather develops this weekend and prevails through next week. Heat indices approaching 100 degrees appear increasingly likely in west-central Illinois by the middle of next week. Spotter information statement. Spotter activation is not anticipated tonight. The time is currently 3:37 p.m. Central Daylight Time. 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Now for the official National Weather Service forecast for Galesburg and surrounding areas of central and northwest Illinois. Rest of today, mostly sunny. Near steady temperature in the mid-80s. South winds 10 to 15 miles an hour. Tonight, mostly clear until midnight, then mostly cloudy with a slight chance of showers and thunderstorms after midnight. Not as cool with lows in the upper 60s. South winds 5 to 10 miles an hour with gusts up to 25 miles an hour. Chance of rain 20%. Friday, partly sunny with a chance of thunderstorms. Showers likely, mainly in the morning. Highs in the mid-80s. Southwest winds 15 to 20 miles an hour with gusts up to 30 miles an hour. Chance of rain 70%. Friday night, partly cloudy until midnight, then becoming mostly cloudy. A chance of thunderstorms. A chance of showers until midnight, then showers likely after midnight. Lows in the upper 60s. Southwest winds 5 to 10 miles an hour with gusts up to 20 miles an hour. Chance of rain 70%. Saturday, partly sunny with a chance of showers and thunderstorms. Highs in the upper 80s. Southwest winds 5 to 10 miles an hour. Chance of rain 40%. Saturday night, partly cloudy until midnight, then becoming mostly cloudy. Lows in the mid-60s. Sunday and Sunday night, showers likely with a chance of thunderstorms. Highs in the upper 80s. Lows in the upper 60s. Chance of rain 60%. Monday, a chance of thunderstorms. Showers likely. Highs in the mid-80s. Chance of rain 70%. Monday night and Tuesday, mostly cloudy. A chance of showers and thunderstorms. Lows in the upper 60s. Highs around 90. Chance of rain 50%. Tuesday night, partly cloudy with a chance of showers and thunderstorms. Lows in the upper 60s. Chance of rain 30%. Wednesday, mostly sunny. Highs in the lower 90s. Heat index values up to 105 in the afternoon. Again, the forecast for Galesburg and surrounding areas of central and northwest Illinois for the rest of today, mostly sunny. Near steady temperature in the mid-80s. South winds 10 to 15 miles an hour. Now for the official National Weather Service forecast for Galesburg and surrounding areas of central and northwest Illinois. Tonight, mostly clear until midnight, then mostly cloudy with a slight chance of showers and thunderstorms after midnight. Not as cool with lows in the upper 60s. South winds 5 to 10 miles an hour with gusts up to 25 miles an hour. Chance of rain 20%. Friday, partly sunny with a chance of thunderstorms. Showers likely, mainly in the morning. More humid with highs in the mid-80s. Southwest winds 15 to 20 miles an hour with gusts up to 30 miles an hour. Chance of rain 70%. Friday night, partly cloudy until midnight, then becoming mostly cloudy. A chance of thunderstorms. A chance of showers until midnight, then showers likely after midnight. Lows in the upper 60s. Southwest winds 5 to 10 miles an hour with gusts up to 20 miles an hour. Chance of rain 70%. Saturday, partly sunny with a chance of showers and thunderstorms. Highs in the upper 80s. Southwest winds 5 to 10 miles an hour. Chance of rain 40%. Saturday night, partly cloudy until midnight, then becoming mostly cloudy. Lows in the mid-60s. South winds around 5 miles an hour. Sunday and Sunday night, showers likely with a chance of thunderstorms. Highs in the upper 80s.

lows in the upper 60s. Chance of rain 60%. Monday, a chance of thunderstorms. Showers likely. Highs in the mid-80s. Chance of rain 70%. Monday night and Tuesday, mostly cloudy. A chance of showers and thunderstorms. Lows in the upper 60s. Highs around 90. Chance of rain 50%. Tuesday night, partly cloudy with a chance of showers and thunderstorms. Lows in the upper 60s. Chance of rain 30%. Wednesday, mostly sunny. Highs in the lower 90s. Heat index values up to 105 in the afternoon. Wednesday night and Thursday, mostly clear. Hot. Lows in the lower 70s. Highs in the mid-90s. Again, the forecast for Galesburg and surrounding areas of central and northwest Illinois for tonight. Mostly clear until midnight, then mostly cloudy with a slight chance of showers and thunderstorms after midnight. Not as cool. Lows in the upper 60s. South winds 5 to 10 miles an hour with gusts up to 25 miles an hour. Chance of rain 20%. At 3 p.m. the report from Galesburg was not available. At Moline, skies were mostly sunny. The temperature was 86 degrees, the dew point was 51, and the relative humidity was 29%. The heat index was 84. The wind was southwest at 10 miles an hour, gusting to 20. The pressure was 29.99 inches and falling. Elsewhere around the area, skies ranged from sunny to mostly sunny, and temperatures were in the lower to mid-80s. And once again at 3 p.m. the report from Galesburg was not available. At Moline, under mostly sunny skies, the temperature was 86, and the heat index was 84. Looking elsewhere around the Midwest at 3 p.m., Chicago was partly sunny, and 86. Indianapolis was partly sunny, and 80. St. Louis was partly sunny, and 83. Kansas City was partly sunny, and 82. Des Moines was partly sunny, and 82. Milwaukee was partly sunny, and 84. And now a discussion of hazardous weather conditions for the following county, Knox, Illinois. This hazardous weather outlook is for central Illinois and west central Illinois. For tonight, no hazardous weather is expected at this time. For Friday through Wednesday, scattered thunderstorms are possible Friday through Wednesday, 30-60% chance. A few of the storms on Friday afternoon and evening could be strong to severe, with isolated damaging winds and hail the main concern. Hot and humid weather develops this weekend and prevails through next week. Heat indices approaching 100 degrees appear increasingly likely in west central Illinois by the middle of next week. Spotter information statement. Spotter activation is not anticipated tonight. The time is currently 3:45 p.m. Central Daylight Time. 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Now for the official National Weather Service forecast for Galesburg and surrounding areas of central and northwest Illinois. Tonight, mostly clear until midnight, then mostly cloudy with a slight chance of showers and thunderstorms after midnight. Not as cool with lows in the upper 60s. South winds 5 to 10 miles an hour with gusts up to 25 miles an hour. Chance of rain 20%. Friday, partly sunny with a chance of thunderstorms. Showers likely, mainly in the morning. More humid with highs in the mid-80s. Southwest winds 15 to 20 miles an hour with gusts up to 30 miles an hour. Chance of rain 70%. Friday night, partly cloudy until midnight, then becoming mostly cloudy. A chance of thunderstorms. A chance of showers until midnight, then showers likely after midnight. Lows in the upper 60s. Southwest winds 5 to 10 miles an hour with gusts up to 20 miles an hour. Chance of rain 70%. Saturday, partly sunny with a chance of showers and thunderstorms. Highs in the upper 80s. Southwest winds 5 to 10 miles an hour. Chance of rain 40%. Saturday night, partly cloudy until midnight, then becoming mostly cloudy. Lows in the mid-60s. South winds around 5 miles an hour. Sunday and Sunday night, showers likely with a chance of thunderstorms. Highs in the upper 80s. Lows in the upper 60s.
chance of rain 60%. Monday, a chance of thunderstorms. Showers likely. Highs in the mid-80s. Chance of rain 70%. Monday night and Tuesday, mostly cloudy. A chance of showers and thunderstorms. Lows in the upper 60s. Highs around 90. Chance of rain 50%. Tuesday night, partly cloudy with a chance of showers and thunderstorms. Lows in the upper 60s. Chance of rain 30%. Wednesday, mostly sunny. Highs in the lower 90s. Heat index values up to 105 in the afternoon. Wednesday night and Thursday, mostly clear. Hot. Lows in the lower 70s. Highs in the mid-90s. Again, the forecast for Galesburg and surrounding areas of central and northwest Illinois for tonight. Mostly clear until midnight, then mostly cloudy with a slight chance of showers and thunderstorms after midnight. Not as cool. Lows in the upper 60s. South winds 5 to 10 miles an hour with gusts up to 25 miles an hour. Chance of rain 20%. At 3 p.m. the report from Galesburg was not available. At Moline, skies were mostly sunny. The temperature was 86 degrees, the dew point was 51, and the relative humidity was 29%. The heat index was 84. The wind was southwest at 10 miles an hour, gusting to 20. The pressure was 29.99 inches and falling. Elsewhere around the area, skies ranged from sunny to mostly sunny, and temperatures were in the lower to mid-80s. And once again at 3 p.m. the report from Galesburg was not available. At Moline, under mostly sunny skies, the temperature was 86, and the heat index was 84. Looking elsewhere around the Midwest at 3 p.m., Chicago was partly sunny, and 86. Indianapolis was partly sunny, and 80. St. Louis was partly sunny, and 83. Kansas City was partly sunny, and 82. Des Moines was partly sunny, and 82. Milwaukee was partly sunny, and 84. And now a discussion of hazardous weather conditions for the following county, Knox, Illinois. This hazardous weather outlook is for central Illinois and west central Illinois. For tonight, no hazardous weather is expected at this time. For Friday through Wednesday, scattered thunderstorms are possible. Friday through Wednesday, 30-60% chance. A few of the storms on Friday afternoon and evening could be strong to severe, with isolated damaging winds and hail the main concern. Hot and humid weather develops this weekend and prevails through next week. Heat indices approaching 100 degrees appear increasingly likely in west central Illinois by the middle of next week. Spotter information statement. Spotter activation is not anticipated tonight. The time is currently 3:50 p.m. Central Daylight Time. 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Now for the official National Weather Service forecast for Galesburg and surrounding areas of central and northwest Illinois. Tonight, mostly clear until midnight, then mostly cloudy with a slight chance of showers and thunderstorms after midnight. Not as cool with lows in the upper 60s. South winds 5 to 10 miles an hour with gusts up to 25 miles an hour. Chance of rain 20%. Friday, partly sunny with a chance of thunderstorms. Showers likely, mainly in the morning. More humid with highs in the mid-80s. Southwest winds 15 to 20 miles an hour with gusts up to 30 miles an hour. Chance of rain 70%. Friday night, partly cloudy until midnight, then becoming mostly cloudy. A chance of thunderstorms. A chance of showers until midnight, then showers likely after midnight. Lows in the upper 60s. Southwest winds 5 to 10 miles an hour with gusts up to 20 miles an hour. Chance of rain 70%. Saturday, partly sunny with a chance of showers and thunderstorms. Highs in the upper 80s. Southwest winds 5 to 10 miles an hour. Chance of rain 40%. Saturday night, partly cloudy until midnight, then becoming mostly cloudy. Lows in the mid-60s. South winds around 5 miles an hour. Sunday and Sunday night, showers likely with a chance of thunderstorms. Highs in the upper 80s. Lows in the upper 60s. Chance of rain 60.

20%. Monday, a chance of thunderstorms. Showers likely. Highs in the mid-80s. Chance of rain 70%. Monday night and Tuesday, mostly cloudy. A chance of showers and thunderstorms. Lows in the upper 60s. Highs around 90. Chance of rain 50%. Tuesday night, partly cloudy with a chance of showers and thunderstorms. Lows in the upper 60s. Chance of rain 30%. Wednesday, mostly sunny. Highs in the lower 90s. Heat index values up to 105 in the afternoon. Wednesday night and Thursday, mostly clear. Hot. Lows in the lower 70s. Highs in the mid-90s. Again, the forecast for Galesburg and surrounding areas of central and northwest Illinois for tonight. Mostly clear until midnight, then mostly cloudy with a slight chance of showers and thunderstorms after midnight. Not as cool. Lows in the upper 60s. South winds 5 to 10 miles an hour with gusts up to 25 miles an hour. Chance of rain 20%. At 3 p.m. the report from Galesburg was not available. At Moline, skies were mostly sunny. The temperature was 86 degrees, the dew point was 51, and the relative humidity was 29%. The heat index was 84. The wind was southwest at 10 miles an hour, gusting to 20. The pressure was 29.99 inches and falling. Elsewhere around the area, skies ranged from sunny to mostly sunny, and temperatures were in the lower to mid-80s. And once again at 3 p.m. the report from Galesburg was not available. At Moline, under mostly sunny skies, the temperature was 86, and the heat index was 84. Looking elsewhere around the Midwest at 3 p.m., Chicago was partly sunny, and 86. Indianapolis was partly sunny, and 80. St. Louis was partly sunny, and 83. Kansas City was partly sunny, and 82. Des Moines was partly sunny, and 82. Milwaukee was partly sunny, and 84. And now a discussion of hazardous weather conditions for the following county, Knox, Illinois. This hazardous weather outlook is for Central Illinois and West Central Illinois. For tonight, no hazardous weather is expected at this time. For Friday through Wednesday, scattered thunderstorms are possible Friday through Wednesday, 30-60% chance. A few of the storms on Friday afternoon and evening could be strong to severe, with isolated damaging winds and hail the main concern. Hot and humid weather develops this weekend and prevails through next week. Heat indices approaching 100 degrees appear increasingly likely in West Central Illinois by the middle of next week. Spotter information statement. Spotter activation is not anticipated tonight. The time is currently 3:55 p.m. Central Daylight Time. 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Now for the official National Weather Service forecast for Galesburg and surrounding areas of central and northwest Illinois. Tonight, mostly clear until midnight, then mostly cloudy with a slight chance of showers and thunderstorms after midnight. Not as cool with lows in the upper 60s. South winds 5 to 10 miles an hour with gusts up to 25 miles an hour. Chance of rain 20%. Friday, partly sunny with a chance of thunderstorms. Showers likely, mainly in the morning. More humid with highs in the mid-80s. Southwest winds 15 to 20 miles an hour with gusts up to 30 miles an hour. Chance of rain 70%. Friday night, partly cloudy until midnight, then becoming mostly cloudy. A chance of thunderstorms. A chance of showers until midnight, then showers likely after midnight. Lows in the upper 60s. Southwest winds 5 to 10 miles an hour with gusts up to 20 miles an hour. Chance of rain 70%. Saturday, partly sunny with a chance of showers and thunderstorms. Highs in the upper 80s. Southwest winds 5 to 10 miles an hour. Chance of rain 40%. Saturday night, partly cloudy until midnight, then becoming mostly cloudy. Lows in the mid-60s. South winds around 5 miles an hour. Sunday and Sunday night, showers likely with a chance of thunderstorms. Highs in the upper 80s. Lows in the upper 60s. Chance of rain 60%. Monday,

a chance of thunderstorms. Showers likely. Highs in the mid-80s. Chance of rain 70%. Monday night and Tuesday, mostly cloudy. A chance of showers and thunderstorms. Lows in the upper 60s. Highs around 90. Chance of rain 50%. Tuesday night, partly cloudy with a chance of showers and thunderstorms. Lows in the upper 60s. Chance of rain 30%. Wednesday, mostly sunny. Highs in the lower 90s. Heat index values up to 105 in the afternoon. Wednesday night and Thursday, mostly clear. Hot. Lows in the lower 70s. Highs in the mid-90s. Again, the forecast for Galesburg and surrounding areas of central and northwest Illinois for tonight. Mostly clear until midnight, then mostly cloudy with a slight chance of showers and thunderstorms after midnight. Not as cool. Lows in the upper 60s. South winds 5 to 10 miles an hour with gusts up to 25 miles an hour. Chance of rain 20%. At 3 p.m. the report from Galesburg was not available. At Moline, skies were mostly sunny. The temperature was 86 degrees, the dew point was 51, and the relative humidity was 29%. The heat index was 84. The wind was southwest at 10 miles an hour, gusting to 20. The pressure was 29.99 inches and falling. Elsewhere around the area, skies ranged from sunny to mostly sunny, and temperatures were in the lower to mid-80s. And once again at 3 p.m. the report from Galesburg was not available. At Moline, under mostly sunny skies, the temperature was 86, and the heat index was 84. Looking elsewhere around the Midwest at 3 p.m., Chicago was partly sunny, and 86. Indianapolis was partly sunny, and 80. St. Louis was partly sunny, and 83. Kansas City was partly sunny, and 82. Des Moines was partly sunny, and 82. Milwaukee was partly sunny, and 84. And now a discussion of hazardous weather conditions for the following county, Knox, Illinois. This hazardous weather outlook is for Central Illinois and West Central Illinois. For tonight, no hazardous weather is expected at this time. For Friday through Wednesday, scattered thunderstorms are possible. Friday through Wednesday, 30-60% chance. A few of the storms on Friday afternoon and evening could be strong to severe, with isolated damaging winds and hail the main concern. Hot and humid weather develops this weekend and prevails through next week. Heat indices approaching 100 degrees appear increasingly likely in West Central Illinois by the middle of next week. Spotter information statement. Spotter activation is not anticipated tonight. The time is currently 4 p.m. Central Daylight Time. 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Now for the official National Weather Service forecast for Galesburg and surrounding areas of central and northwest Illinois. Tonight, mostly clear until midnight, then mostly cloudy with a slight chance of showers and thunderstorms after midnight. Not as cool with lows in the upper 60s. South winds 5 to 10 miles an hour with gusts up to 25 miles an hour. Chance of rain 20%. Friday, partly sunny with a chance of thunderstorms. Showers likely, mainly in the morning. More humid with highs in the mid-80s. Southwest winds 15 to 20 miles an hour with gusts up to 30 miles an hour. Chance of rain 70%. Friday night, partly cloudy until midnight, then becoming mostly cloudy. A chance of thunderstorms. A chance of showers until midnight, then showers likely after midnight. Lows in the upper 60s. Southwest winds 5 to 10 miles an hour with gusts up to 20 miles an hour. Chance of rain 70%. Saturday, partly sunny with a chance of showers and thunderstorms. Highs in the upper 80s. Southwest winds 5 to 10 miles an hour. Chance of rain 40%. Saturday night, partly cloudy until midnight, then becoming mostly cloudy. Lows in the mid-60s. South winds around 5 miles an hour. Sunday and Sunday night, showers likely with a chance of thunderstorms. Highs in the upper 80s. Lows in the upper 60s. Chance of rain 60%. Monday, a chance of thunderstorms. Showers.

the forecast for Galesburg and surrounding areas of central and northwest Illinois for tonight. Mostly clear until midnight, then mostly cloudy with a slight chance of showers and thunderstorms after midnight. Not as cool. Lows in the upper 60s. South winds 5 to 10 miles an hour with gusts up to 25 miles an hour. Chance of rain 20%. And now a discussion of hazardous weather conditions for the following county, Knox, Illinois. This hazardous weather outlook is for central Illinois and west central Illinois. For tonight, no hazardous weather is expected at this time. For Friday through Wednesday, scattered thunderstorms are possible Friday through Wednesday, 30-60% chance. A few of the storms on Friday afternoon and evening could be strong to severe, with isolated damaging winds and hail the main concern. Hot and humid weather develops this weekend and prevails through next week. Heat indices approaching 100 degrees appear increasingly likely in west central Illinois by the middle of next week. Spotter information statement. Spotter activation is not anticipated tonight. The time is currently 4:03 p.m. Central Daylight Time. 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Now for the official National Weather Service forecast for Galesburg and surrounding areas of central and northwest Illinois. Tonight, mostly clear until midnight, then mostly cloudy with a slight chance of showers and thunderstorms after midnight. Not as cool with lows in the upper 60s. South winds 5 to 10 miles an hour with gusts up to 25 miles an hour. Chance of rain 20%. Friday, partly sunny with a chance of thunderstorms. Showers likely, mainly in the morning. More humid with highs in the mid-80s. Southwest winds 15 to 20 miles an hour with gusts up to 30 miles an hour. Chance of rain 70%. Friday night, partly cloudy until midnight, then becoming mostly cloudy. A chance of thunderstorms. A chance of showers until midnight, then showers likely after midnight. Lows in the upper 60s. Southwest winds 5 to 10 miles an hour with gusts up to 20 miles an hour. Chance of rain 70%. Saturday, partly sunny with a chance of showers and thunderstorms. Highs in the upper 80s. Southwest winds 5 to 10 miles an hour. Chance of rain 40%. Saturday night, partly cloudy until midnight, then becoming mostly cloudy. Lows in the mid-60s. South winds around 5 miles an hour. Sunday and Sunday night, showers likely with a chance of thunderstorms. Highs in the upper 80s. Lows in the upper 60s. Chance of rain 60%. Monday, a chance of thunderstorms. Showers likely. Highs in the mid-80s. Chance of rain 70%. Monday night and Tuesday, mostly cloudy. A chance of showers and thunderstorms. Lows in the upper 60s. Highs around 90. Chance of rain 50%. Tuesday night, partly cloudy with a chance of showers and thunderstorms. Lows in the upper 60s. Chance of rain 30%. Wednesday, mostly sunny. Highs in the lower 90s. Heat index values up to 105 in the afternoon. Wednesday night and Thursday, mostly clear. Hot. Lows in the lower 70s. Highs in the mid-90s. Again, the forecast for Galesburg and surrounding areas of central and northwest Illinois for tonight. Mostly clear until midnight, then mostly cloudy with a slight chance of showers and thunderstorms after midnight. Not as cool. Lows in the upper 60s. South winds 5 to 10 miles an hour with gusts up to 25 miles an hour. Chance of rain 20%. At 4 p.m. in Galesburg, skies were mostly sunny. The temperature was 83 degrees, the dew point was 51, and the relative humidity was 32%. The heat index was 82. The wind was south at 17 miles an hour, gusting to 24. The pressure was 30.00 inches and falling. Elsewhere around the area, skies ranged from sunny to mostly sunny, and temperatures were in the lower to upper 80s. And once again at 4 p.m. in Galesburg, under mostly sunny skies, the temperature was 83, and the heat index was 82. Looking elsewhere around the Midwest at 4 p.m., Chicago was partly sunny, and 86. Indianapolis was

partly sunny, and 81. St. Louis was partly sunny, and 84. Kansas City was partly sunny, and 83. Des Moines was cloudy, and 82. Milwaukee was mostly sunny, and 86. And now a discussion of hazardous weather conditions for the following county, Knox, Illinois. This hazardous weather outlook is for central Illinois and west central Illinois. For tonight, no hazardous weather is expected at this time. For Friday through Wednesday, scattered thunderstorms are possible Friday through Wednesday, 30-60% chance. A few of the storms on Friday afternoon and evening could be strong to severe, with isolated damaging winds and hail the main concern. Hot and humid weather develops this weekend and prevails through next week. Heat indices approaching 100 degrees appear increasingly likely in west central Illinois by the middle of next week. Spotter information statement. Spotter activation is not anticipated tonight. The time is currently 4:08 p.m. Central Daylight Time. 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Now for the official National Weather Service forecast for Galesburg and surrounding areas of central and northwest Illinois. Tonight, mostly clear until midnight, then mostly cloudy with a slight chance of showers and thunderstorms after midnight. Not as cool with lows in the upper 60s. South winds 5 to 10 miles an hour with gusts up to 25 miles an hour. Chance of rain 20%. Friday, partly sunny with a chance of thunderstorms. Showers likely, mainly in the morning. More humid with highs in the mid-80s. Southwest winds 15 to 20 miles an hour with gusts up to 30 miles an hour. Chance of rain 70%. Friday night, partly cloudy until midnight, then becoming mostly cloudy. A chance of thunderstorms. A chance of showers until midnight, then showers likely after midnight. Lows in the upper 60s. Southwest winds 5 to 10 miles an hour with gusts up to 20 miles an hour. Chance of rain 70%. Saturday, partly sunny with a chance of showers and thunderstorms. Highs in the upper 80s. Southwest winds 5 to 10 miles an hour. Chance of rain 40%. Saturday night, partly cloudy until midnight, then becoming mostly cloudy. Lows in the mid-60s. South winds around 5 miles an hour. Sunday and Sunday night, showers likely with a chance of thunderstorms. Highs in the upper 80s. Lows in the upper 60s. Chance of rain 60%. Monday, a chance of thunderstorms. Showers likely. Highs in the mid-80s. Chance of rain 70%. Monday night and Tuesday, mostly cloudy. A chance of showers and thunderstorms. Lows in the upper 60s. Highs around 90. Chance of rain 50%. Tuesday night, partly cloudy with a chance of showers and thunderstorms. Lows in the upper 60s. Chance of rain 30%. Wednesday, mostly sunny. Highs in the lower 90s. Heat index values up to 105 in the afternoon. Wednesday night and Thursday, mostly clear. Hot. Lows in the lower 70s. Highs in the mid-90s. Again, the forecast for Galesburg and surrounding areas of central and northwest Illinois for tonight. Mostly clear until midnight, then mostly cloudy with a slight chance of showers and thunderstorms after midnight. Not as cool. Lows in the upper 60s. South winds 5 to 10 miles an hour with gusts up to 25 miles an hour. Chance of rain 20%. At 4 p.m. in Galesburg, skies were mostly sunny. The temperature was 83 degrees, the dew point was 51, and the relative humidity was 32%. The heat index was 82. The wind was south at 17 miles an hour, gusting to 24. The pressure was 30.00 inches and falling. Elsewhere around the area, skies ranged from sunny to mostly sunny, and temperatures were in the lower to upper 80s. And once again at 4 p.m. in Galesburg, under mostly sunny skies, the temperature was 83, and the heat index was 82. Looking elsewhere around the Midwest at 4 p.m., Chicago was partly sunny, and 86. Indianapolis was partly sunny, and 81. St. Louis was partly sunny, and 84. Kansas City was partly sunny, and

83. Des Moines was cloudy and 82. Milwaukee was mostly sunny and 86. And now a discussion of hazardous weather conditions for the following county, Knox, Illinois. This hazardous weather outlook is for central Illinois and west central Illinois. For tonight, no hazardous weather is expected at this time. For Friday through Wednesday, scattered thunderstorms are possible Friday through Wednesday, 30-60% chance. A few of the storms on Friday afternoon and evening could be strong to severe, with isolated damaging winds and hail the main concern. Hot and humid weather develops this weekend and prevails through next week. Heat indices approaching 100 degrees appear increasingly likely in west central Illinois by the middle of next week. Spotter information statement. Spotter activation is not anticipated tonight. The time is currently 4:13 p.m. Central Daylight Time. 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Now for the official National Weather Service forecast for Galesburg and surrounding areas of central and northwest Illinois. Tonight, mostly clear until midnight, then mostly cloudy with a slight chance of showers and thunderstorms after midnight. Not as cool with lows in the upper 60s. South winds 5 to 10 miles an hour with gusts up to 25 miles an hour. Chance of rain 20%. Friday, partly sunny with a chance of thunderstorms. Showers likely, mainly in the morning. More humid with highs in the mid-80s. Southwest winds 15 to 20 miles an hour with gusts up to 30 miles an hour. Chance of rain 70%. Friday night, partly cloudy until midnight, then becoming mostly cloudy. A chance of thunderstorms. A chance of showers until midnight, then showers likely after midnight. Lows in the upper 60s. Southwest winds 5 to 10 miles an hour with gusts up to 20 miles an hour. Chance of rain 70%. Saturday, partly sunny with a chance of showers and thunderstorms. Highs in the upper 80s. Southwest winds 5 to 10 miles an hour. Chance of rain 40%. Saturday night, partly cloudy until midnight, then becoming mostly cloudy. Lows in the mid-60s. South winds around 5 miles an hour. Sunday and Sunday night, showers likely with a chance of thunderstorms. Highs in the upper 80s. Lows in the upper 60s. Chance of rain 60%. Monday, a chance of thunderstorms. Showers likely. Highs in the mid-80s. Chance of rain 70%. Monday night and Tuesday, mostly cloudy. A chance of showers and thunderstorms. Lows in the upper 60s. Highs around 90. Chance of rain 50%. Tuesday night, partly cloudy with a chance of showers and thunderstorms. Lows in the upper 60s. Chance of rain 30%. Wednesday, mostly sunny. Highs in the lower 90s. Heat index values up to 105 in the afternoon. Wednesday night and Thursday, mostly clear. Hot. Lows in the lower 70s. Highs in the mid-90s. Again, the forecast for Galesburg and surrounding areas of central and northwest Illinois for tonight, mostly clear until midnight, then mostly cloudy with a slight chance of showers and thunderstorms after midnight. Not as cool. Lows in the upper 60s. South winds 5 to 10 miles an hour with gusts up to 25 miles an hour. Chance of rain 20%. 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Programming originates from NOAA's National Weather Service office in Lincoln. 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At 4 p.m. in Galesburg, skies were sunny. The temperature was 83 degrees, the dew point was 51, and the relative humidity was 32%. The heat index was 82. The wind was south at 17 miles an hour, gusting to 24. The pressure was 30.00 inches and falling. Elsewhere around the area, skies ranged from sunny to mostly sunny, and temperatures were in the lower to upper 80s.
and once again at 4 p.m. in Galesburg, under sunny skies, the temperature was 80.

83, and the heat index was 82. Looking elsewhere around the Midwest at 4 p.m., Chicago was partly sunny, and 86. Indianapolis was partly sunny, and 81. St. Louis was partly sunny, and 84. Kansas City was partly sunny, and 83. Des Moines was cloudy, and 82. Milwaukee was mostly sunny, and 86. And now a discussion of hazardous weather conditions for the following county, Knox, Illinois. This hazardous weather outlook is for central Illinois and west central Illinois. For tonight, no hazardous weather is expected at this time. For Friday through Wednesday, scattered thunderstorms are possible Friday through Wednesday, 30-60% chance. A few of the storms on Friday afternoon and evening could be strong to severe, with isolated damaging winds and hail the main concern. Hot and humid weather develops this weekend and prevails through next week. Heat indices approaching 100 degrees appear increasingly likely in west central Illinois by the middle of next week. Spotter information statement. Spotter activation is not anticipated tonight. The time is currently 4:19 p.m. Central Daylight Time. 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Now for the official National Weather Service forecast for Galesburg and surrounding areas of central and northwest Illinois. Tonight, mostly clear until midnight, then mostly cloudy with a slight chance of showers and thunderstorms after midnight. Not as cool with lows in the upper 60s. South winds 5 to 10 miles an hour with gusts up to 25 miles an hour. Chance of rain 20%. Friday, partly sunny with a chance of thunderstorms. Showers likely, mainly in the morning. More humid with highs in the mid-80s. Southwest winds 15 to 20 miles an hour with gusts up to 30 miles an hour. Chance of rain 70%. Friday night, partly cloudy until midnight, then becoming mostly cloudy. A chance of thunderstorms. A chance of showers until midnight, then showers likely after midnight. Lows in the upper 60s. Southwest winds 5 to 10 miles an hour with gusts up to 20 miles an hour. Chance of rain 70%. Saturday, partly sunny with a chance of showers and thunderstorms. Highs in the upper 80s. Southwest winds 5 to 10 miles an hour. Chance of rain 40%. Saturday night, partly cloudy until midnight, then becoming mostly cloudy. Lows in the mid-60s. South winds around 5 miles an hour. Sunday and Sunday night, showers likely with a chance of thunderstorms. Highs in the upper 80s. Lows in the upper 60s. Chance of rain 60%. Monday, a chance of thunderstorms. Showers likely. Highs in the mid-80s. Chance of rain 70%. Monday night and Tuesday, mostly cloudy. A chance of showers and thunderstorms. Lows in the upper 60s. Highs around 90. Chance of rain 50%. Tuesday night, partly cloudy with a chance of showers and thunderstorms. Lows in the upper 60s. Chance of rain 30%. Wednesday, mostly sunny. Highs in the lower 90s. Heat index values up to 105 in the afternoon. Wednesday night and Thursday, mostly clear. Hot. Lows in the lower 70s. Highs in the mid-90s. Again, the forecast for Galesburg and surrounding areas of central and northwest Illinois for tonight, mostly clear until midnight, then mostly cloudy with a slight chance of showers and thunderstorms after midnight. Not as cool. Lows in the upper 60s. South winds 5 to 10 miles an hour with gusts up to 25 miles an hour. Chance of rain 20%. At 4 p.m. in Galesburg, skies were sunny. The temperature was 83 degrees, the dew point was 51, and the relative humidity was 32%. The heat index was 82. The wind was south at 17 miles an hour, gusting to 24. The pressure was 30.00 inches and falling. Elsewhere around the area, skies ranged from sunny to mostly sunny, and temperatures were in the lower to upper 80s. And once again at 4 p.m. in Galesburg, under sunny skies, the temperature was 83, and the heat index was 82. Looking elsewhere around the Midwest at 4 p.m., Chicago was partly sunny, and 86.

Indianapolis was partly sunny and 81. St. Louis was partly sunny and 84. Kansas City was partly sunny and 83. Des Moines was cloudy and 82. Milwaukee was mostly sunny and 86. And now a discussion of hazardous weather conditions for the following county, Knox, Illinois. This hazardous weather outlook is for Central Illinois and West Central Illinois. For tonight, no hazardous weather is expected at this time. For Friday through Wednesday, scattered thunderstorms are possible. Friday through Wednesday, 30-60% chance. A few of the storms on Friday afternoon and evening could be strong to severe, with isolated damaging winds and hail the main concern. Hot and humid weather develops this weekend and prevails through next week. Heat indices approaching 100 degrees appear increasingly likely in West Central Illinois by the middle of next week. Spotter information statement. Spotter activation is not anticipated tonight. The time is currently 4:23 p.m. Central Daylight Time. 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Now for the official National Weather Service forecast for Galesburg and surrounding areas of central and northwest Illinois. Tonight, mostly clear until midnight, then mostly cloudy with a slight chance of showers and thunderstorms after midnight. Not as cool with lows in the upper 60s. South winds 5 to 10 miles an hour with gusts up to 25 miles an hour. Chance of rain 20%. Friday, partly sunny with a chance of thunderstorms. Showers likely, mainly in the morning. More humid with highs in the mid-80s. Southwest winds 15 to 20 miles an hour with gusts up to 30 miles an hour. Chance of rain 70%. Friday night, partly cloudy until midnight, then becoming mostly cloudy. A chance of thunderstorms. A chance of showers until midnight, then showers likely after midnight. Lows in the upper 60s. Southwest winds 5 to 10 miles an hour with gusts up to 20 miles an hour. Chance of rain 70%. Saturday, partly sunny with a chance of showers and thunderstorms. Highs in the upper 80s. Southwest winds 5 to 10 miles an hour. Chance of rain 40%. Saturday night, partly cloudy until midnight, then becoming mostly cloudy. Lows in the mid-60s. South winds around 5 miles an hour. Sunday and Sunday night, showers likely with a chance of thunderstorms. Highs in the upper 80s. Lows in the upper 60s. Chance of rain 60%. Monday, a chance of thunderstorms. Showers likely. Highs in the mid-80s. Chance of rain 70%. Monday night and Tuesday, mostly cloudy. A chance of showers and thunderstorms. Lows in the upper 60s. Highs around 90. Chance of rain 50%. Tuesday night, partly cloudy with a chance of showers and thunderstorms. Lows in the upper 60s. Chance of rain 30%. Wednesday, mostly sunny. Highs in the lower 90s. Heat index values up to 105 in the afternoon. Wednesday night and Thursday, mostly clear. Hot. Lows in the lower 70s. Highs in the mid-90s. Again, the forecast for Galesburg and surrounding areas of central and northwest Illinois for tonight, mostly clear until midnight, then mostly cloudy with a slight chance of showers and thunderstorms after midnight. Not as cool. Lows in the upper 60s. South winds 5 to 10 miles an hour with gusts up to 25 miles an hour. Chance of rain 20%. At 4 p.m. in Galesburg, skies were sunny. The temperature was 83 degrees, the dew point was 51, and the relative humidity was 32%. The heat index was 82. The wind was south at 17 miles an hour, gusting to 24. The pressure was 30.00 inches and falling. Elsewhere around the area, skies ranged from sunny to mostly sunny, and temperatures were in the lower to upper 80s. And once again at 4 p.m. in Galesburg, under sunny skies, the temperature was 83, and the heat index was 82. Looking elsewhere around the Midwest at 4 p.m., Chicago was partly sunny, and 86. Indianapolis was partly sunny, and 81. St. Louis was partly sunny, and 84.

The city was partly sunny and 83. Des Moines was cloudy and 82. Milwaukee was mostly sunny and 82. And now a discussion of hazardous weather conditions for the following county, Knox, Illinois. This hazardous weather outlook is for central Illinois and west central Illinois. For tonight, no hazardous weather is expected at this time. For Friday through Wednesday, scattered thunderstorms are possible Friday through Wednesday, 30-60% chance. A few of the storms on Friday afternoon and evening could be strong to severe, with isolated damaging winds and hail the main concern. Hot and humid weather develops this weekend and prevails through next week. Heat indices approaching 100 degrees appear increasingly likely in west central Illinois by the middle of next week. Spotter information statement. Spotter activation is not anticipated tonight. The time is currently 4:28 p.m. Central Daylight Time. 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Now for the official National Weather Service forecast for Galesburg and surrounding areas of central and northwest Illinois. Tonight, mostly clear until midnight, then mostly cloudy with a slight chance of showers and thunderstorms after midnight. Not as cool with lows in the upper 60s. South winds 5 to 10 miles an hour with gusts up to 25 miles an hour. Chance of rain 20%. Friday, partly sunny with a chance of thunderstorms. Showers likely, mainly in the morning. More humid with highs in the mid-80s. Southwest winds 15 to 20 miles an hour with gusts up to 30 miles an hour. Chance of rain 70%. Friday night, partly cloudy until midnight, then becoming mostly cloudy. A chance of thunderstorms. A chance of showers until midnight, then showers likely after midnight. Lows in the upper 60s. Southwest winds 5 to 10 miles an hour with gusts up to 20 miles an hour. Chance of rain 70%. Saturday, partly sunny with a chance of showers and thunderstorms. Highs in the upper 80s. Southwest winds 5 to 10 miles an hour. Chance of rain 40%. Saturday night, partly cloudy until midnight, then becoming mostly cloudy. Lows in the mid-60s. South winds around 5 miles an hour. Sunday and Sunday night, showers likely with a chance of thunderstorms. Highs in the upper 80s. Lows in the upper 60s. Chance of rain 60%. Monday, a chance of thunderstorms. Showers likely. Highs in the mid-80s. Chance of rain 70%. Monday night and Tuesday, mostly cloudy. A chance of showers and thunderstorms. Lows in the upper 60s. Highs around 90. Chance of rain 50%. Tuesday night, partly cloudy with a chance of showers and thunderstorms. Lows in the upper 60s. Chance of rain 30%. Wednesday, mostly sunny. Highs in the lower 90s. Heat index values up to 105 in the afternoon. Wednesday night and Thursday, mostly clear. Hot. Lows in the lower 70s. Highs in the mid-90s. Again, the forecast for Galesburg and surrounding areas of central and northwest Illinois for tonight, mostly clear until midnight, then mostly cloudy with a slight chance of showers and thunderstorms after midnight. Not as cool. Lows in the upper 60s. South winds 5 to 10 miles an hour with gusts up to 25 miles an hour. Chance of rain 20%. At 4 p.m. in Galesburg, skies were sunny. The temperature was 83 degrees, the dew point was 51, and the relative humidity was 32%. The heat index was 82. The wind was south at 17 miles an hour, gusting to 24. The pressure was 30.00 inches and falling. Elsewhere around the area, skies ranged from sunny to mostly sunny, and temperatures were in the lower to upper 80s. And once again at 4 p.m. in Galesburg, under sunny skies, the temperature was 83, and the heat index was 82. Looking elsewhere around the Midwest at 4 p.m., Chicago was partly sunny, and 86. Indianapolis was partly sunny, and 81. St. Louis was partly sunny, and 84. Kansas City was partly sunny, and 83. Des Moines was cloudy, and 82.
Milwaukee was mostly sunny and 82.

And now a discussion of hazardous weather conditions for the following county, Knox, Illinois. This hazardous weather outlook is for Central Illinois and West Central Illinois. For tonight, no hazardous weather is expected at this time. For Friday through Wednesday, scattered thunderstorms are possible Friday through Wednesday, 30-60% chance. This time. For Friday through Wednesday, scattered thunderstorms are possible Friday through Wednesday, 30-60% chance. A few of the storms on Friday afternoon and evening could be strong to severe, with isolated damaging winds and hail the main concern. Hot and humid weather develops this weekend and prevails through next week. Heat indices approaching 100 degrees appear increasingly likely in west-central Illinois by the middle of next week. Spotter information statement. Spotter activation is not anticipated tonight. The time is currently 4:33 p.m. Central Daylight Time. 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Now for the official National Weather Service forecast for Galesburg and surrounding areas of central and northwest Illinois. Tonight, mostly clear until midnight, then mostly cloudy with a slight chance of showers and thunderstorms after midnight. Not as cool with lows in the upper 60s. South winds 5 to 10 miles an hour with gusts up to 25 miles an hour. Chance of rain 20%. Friday, partly sunny with a chance of thunderstorms. Showers likely, mainly in the morning. More humid with highs in the mid-80s. Southwest winds 15 to 20 miles an hour with gusts up to 30 miles an hour. Chance of rain 70%. Friday night, partly cloudy until midnight, then becoming mostly cloudy. A chance of thunderstorms. A chance of showers until midnight, then showers likely after midnight. Lows in the upper 60s. Southwest winds 5 to 10 miles an hour with gusts up to 20 miles an hour. Chance of rain 70%. Saturday, partly sunny with a chance of showers and thunderstorms. Highs in the upper 80s. Southwest winds 5 to 10 miles an hour. Chance of rain 40%. Saturday night, partly cloudy until midnight, then becoming mostly cloudy. Lows in the mid-60s. South winds around 5 miles an hour. Sunday and Sunday night, showers likely with a chance of thunderstorms. Highs in the upper 80s. Lows in the upper 60s. Chance of rain 60%. Monday, a chance of thunderstorms. Showers likely. Highs in the mid-80s. Chance of rain 70%. Monday night and Tuesday, mostly cloudy. A chance of showers and thunderstorms. Lows in the upper 60s. Highs around 90. Chance of rain 50%. Tuesday night, partly cloudy with a chance of showers and thunderstorms. Lows in the upper 60s. Chance of rain 30%. Wednesday, mostly sunny. Highs in the lower 90s. Heat index values up to 105 in the afternoon. Wednesday night and Thursday, mostly clear. Hot. Lows in the lower 70s. Highs in the mid-90s. Again, the forecast for Galesburg and surrounding areas of central and northwest Illinois for tonight. Mostly clear until midnight, then mostly cloudy with a slight chance of showers and thunderstorms after midnight. Not as cool. Lows in the upper 60s. South winds 5 to 10 miles an hour with gusts up to 25 miles an hour. Chance of rain 20%. At 4 p.m. in Galesburg, skies were sunny. The temperature was 83 degrees, the dew point was 51, and the relative humidity was 32%. The heat index was 82. The wind was south at 17 miles an hour, gusting to 24. The pressure was 30.00 inches and falling. Elsewhere around the area, skies ranged from sunny to mostly sunny, and temperatures were in the lower to upper 80s. And once again at 4 p.m. in Galesburg, under sunny skies, the temperature was 83, and the heat index was 82. Looking elsewhere around the Midwest at 4 p.m., Chicago was partly sunny, and 86. Indianapolis was partly sunny, and 81. St. Louis was partly sunny, and 84. Kansas City was partly sunny, and 83. Des Moines was cloudy, and 82. Milwaukee was mostly sunny, and 82.

now a discussion of hazardous weather conditions for the following county, Knox, Illinois. This hazardous weather outlook is for Central Illinois and West Central Illinois. For tonight, no hazardous weather is expected at this time. For Friday through Wednesday, scattered thunderstorms are possible Friday through Wednesday, 30-60% chance. A few of the storms on Friday afternoon and evening could be strong to severe, with isolated damaging winds and hail the main concern. Hot and humid weather develops this weekend and prevails through next week. Heat indices approaching 100 degrees appear increasingly likely in West Central Illinois by the middle of next week. Spotter information statement. Spotter activation is not anticipated tonight. The time is currently 4:38 p.m. Central Daylight Time. 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Now for the official National Weather Service forecast for Galesburg and surrounding areas of central and northwest Illinois. Tonight, mostly clear until midnight, then mostly cloudy with a slight chance of showers and thunderstorms after midnight. Not as cool with lows in the upper 60s. South winds 5 to 10 miles an hour with gusts up to 25 miles an hour. Chance of rain 20%. Friday, partly sunny with a chance of thunderstorms. Showers likely, mainly in the morning. More humid with highs in the mid-80s. Southwest winds 15 to 20 miles an hour with gusts up to 30 miles an hour. Chance of rain 70%. Friday night, partly cloudy until midnight, then becoming mostly cloudy. A chance of thunderstorms. A chance of showers until midnight, then showers likely after midnight. Lows in the upper 60s. Southwest winds 5 to 10 miles an hour with gusts up to 20 miles an hour. Chance of rain 70%. Saturday, partly sunny with a chance of showers and thunderstorms. Highs in the upper 80s. Southwest winds 5 to 10 miles an hour. Chance of rain 40%. Saturday night, partly cloudy until midnight, then becoming mostly cloudy. Lows in the mid-60s. South winds around 5 miles an hour. Sunday and Sunday night, showers likely with a chance of thunderstorms. Highs in the upper 80s. Lows in the upper 60s. Chance of rain 60%. Monday, a chance of thunderstorms. Showers likely. Highs in the mid-80s. Chance of rain 70%. Monday night and Tuesday, mostly cloudy. A chance of showers and thunderstorms. Lows in the upper 60s. Highs around 90. Chance of rain 50%. Tuesday night, partly cloudy with a chance of showers and thunderstorms. Lows in the upper 60s. Chance of rain 30%. Wednesday, mostly sunny. Highs in the lower 90s. Heat index values up to 105 in the afternoon. Wednesday night and Thursday, mostly clear. Hot. Lows in the lower 70s. Highs in the mid-90s. Again, the forecast for Galesburg and surrounding areas of central and northwest Illinois for tonight. Mostly clear until midnight, then mostly cloudy with a slight chance of showers and thunderstorms after midnight. Not as cool. Lows in the upper 60s. South winds 5 to 10 miles an hour with gusts up to 25 miles an hour. Chance of rain 20%. Now for the official National Weather Service forecast for Galesburg and surrounding areas of central and northwest Illinois. Tonight, mostly clear until midnight, then mostly cloudy with a slight chance of showers and thunderstorms after midnight. Not as cool with lows in the upper 60s. South winds 5 to 10 miles an hour with gusts up to 25 miles an hour. Chance of rain 20%. Friday, partly sunny with a chance of thunderstorms. Showers likely, mainly in the morning. More humid with highs in the mid-80s. Southwest winds 15 to 20 miles an hour with gusts up to 30 miles an hour. Chance of rain 70%. Friday night, partly cloudy until midnight, then becoming mostly cloudy. A chance of thunderstorms. A chance of showers until midnight, then showers likely after midnight. Lows in the upper 60s. Southwest winds 5 to 10 miles an hour with gusts up to 20 miles an hour. Chance of rain 70%. Saturday, partly sunny with a chance of showers and thunderstorms.

Highs in the upper 80s. Southwest winds 5 to 10 miles an hour. Chance of rain 40%. Saturday night, partly cloudy until midnight, then becoming mostly cloudy. Lows in the mid-60s. South winds around 5 miles an hour. Sunday and Sunday night, showers likely with a chance of thunderstorms. Highs in the upper 80s. Lows in the upper 60s. Chance of rain 60%. Monday, a chance of thunderstorms. Showers likely. Highs in the mid-80s. Chance of rain 70%. Monday night and Tuesday, mostly cloudy. A chance of showers and thunderstorms. Lows in the upper 60s. Highs around 90. Chance of rain 50%. Tuesday night, partly cloudy with a chance of showers and thunderstorms. Lows in the upper 60s. Chance of rain 30%. Wednesday, mostly sunny. Highs in the lower 90s. Heat index values up to 105 in the afternoon. Wednesday night and Thursday, mostly clear. Hot. Lows in the lower 70s. Highs in the mid-90s. Again, the forecast for Galesburg and surrounding areas of central and northwest Illinois for tonight. Mostly clear until midnight, then mostly cloudy with a slight chance of showers and thunderstorms after midnight. Not as cool. Lows in the upper 60s. South winds 5 to 10 miles an hour with gusts up to 25 miles an hour. Chance of rain 20%. At 4 p.m. in Galesburg, skies were sunny. The temperature was 83 degrees, the dew point was 51, and the relative humidity was 32%. The heat index was 82. The wind was south at 17 miles an hour, gusting to 24. The pressure was 30.00 inches and falling. Elsewhere around the area, skies ranged from sunny to mostly sunny, and temperatures were in the lower to upper 80s. And once again at 4 p.m. in Galesburg, under sunny skies, the temperature was 83 and the heat index was 82. Looking elsewhere around the Midwest at 4 p.m., Chicago was partly sunny and 86. Indianapolis was partly sunny and 81. St. Louis was partly sunny and 84. Kansas City was partly sunny and 83. Des Moines was cloudy and 82. Milwaukee was mostly sunny and 82. And now a discussion of hazardous weather conditions for the following county, Knox, Illinois. This hazardous weather outlook is for central Illinois and west central Illinois. For tonight, no hazardous weather is expected at this time. For Friday through Wednesday, scattered thunderstorms are possible. Friday through Wednesday, 30-60% chance. A few of the storms on Friday afternoon and evening could be strong to severe, with isolated damaging winds and hail the main concern. Hot and humid weather develops this weekend and prevails through next week. Heat indices approaching 100 degrees appear increasingly likely in west central Illinois by the middle of next week. Spotter information statement. Spotter activation is not anticipated tonight. The time is currently 4:46 p.m. Central Daylight Time. 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Now for the official National Weather Service forecast for Galesburg and surrounding areas of central and northwest Illinois. Tonight, mostly clear until midnight, then mostly cloudy with a slight chance of showers and thunderstorms after midnight. Not as cool with lows in the upper 60s. South winds 5 to 10 miles an hour with gusts up to 25 miles an hour. Chance of rain 20%. Friday, partly sunny with a chance of thunderstorms. Showers likely, mainly in the morning. More humid with highs in the mid-80s. Southwest winds 15 to 20 miles an hour with gusts up to 30 miles an hour. Chance of rain 70%. Friday night, partly cloudy until midnight, then becoming mostly cloudy. A chance of thunderstorms. A chance of showers until midnight, then showers likely after midnight. Lows in the upper 60s. Southwest winds 5 to 10 miles an hour with gusts up to 20 miles an hour. Chance of rain 70%. Saturday, partly sunny with a chance of showers and thunderstorms. Highs in the upper 80s. Southwest winds 5 to 10 miles an hour. Chance of rain 40%.

lows in the upper 60s. Chance of rain 60%. Monday, a chance of thunderstorms. Showers likely. Highs in the mid-80s. Chance of rain 70%. Monday night and Tuesday, mostly cloudy. A chance of showers and thunderstorms. Lows in the upper 60s. Highs around 90. Chance of rain 50%. Tuesday night, partly cloudy with a chance of showers and thunderstorms. Lows in the upper 60s. Chance of rain 30%. Wednesday, mostly sunny. Highs in the lower 90s. Heat index values up to 105 in the afternoon. Wednesday night and Thursday, mostly clear. Hot. Lows in the lower 70s. Highs in the mid-90s. Again, the forecast for Galesburg and surrounding areas of central and northwest Illinois for tonight. Mostly clear until midnight, then mostly cloudy with a slight chance of showers and thunderstorms after midnight. Not as cool. Lows in the upper 60s. South winds 5 to 10 miles an hour with gusts up to 25 miles an hour. Chance of rain 20%. At 4 p.m. in Galesburg, skies were sunny. The temperature was 83 degrees, the dew point was 51, and the relative humidity was 32%. The heat index was 82. The wind was south at 17 miles an hour, gusting to 24. The pressure was 30.00 inches and falling. Elsewhere around the area, skies ranged from sunny to mostly sunny, and temperatures were in the lower to upper 80s. And once again at 4 p.m. in Galesburg, under sunny skies, the temperature was 83, and the heat index was 82. Looking elsewhere around the Midwest at 4 p.m., Chicago was partly sunny, and 86. Indianapolis was partly sunny, and 81. St. Louis was partly sunny, and 84. Kansas City was partly sunny, and 83. Des Moines was cloudy, and 82. Milwaukee was mostly sunny, and 82. And now a discussion of hazardous weather conditions for the following county, Knox, Illinois. This hazardous weather outlook is for central Illinois and west central Illinois. For tonight, no hazardous weather is expected at this time. For Friday through Wednesday, scattered thunderstorms are possible. Friday through Wednesday, 30-60% chance. A few of the storms on Friday afternoon and evening could be strong to severe, with isolated damaging winds and hail the main concern. Hot and humid weather develops this weekend and prevails through next week. Heat indices approaching 100 degrees appear increasingly likely in west central Illinois by the middle of next week. Spotter information statement. Spotter activation is not anticipated tonight. The time is currently 5 p.m. Central Daylight Time. 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Now for the official National Weather Service forecast for Galesburg and surrounding areas of central and northwest Illinois. Tonight, mostly clear until midnight, then mostly cloudy with a slight chance of showers and thunderstorms after midnight. Not as cool with lows in the upper 60s. South winds 5 to 10 miles an hour with gusts up to 25 miles an hour. Chance of rain 20%. Friday, partly sunny with a chance of thunderstorms. Showers likely, mainly in the morning. More humid with highs in the mid-80s. Southwest winds 15 to 20 miles an hour with gusts up to 30 miles an hour. Chance of rain 70%. Friday night, partly cloudy until midnight, then becoming mostly cloudy. A chance of thunderstorms. A chance of showers until midnight, then showers likely after midnight. Lows in the upper 60s. Southwest winds 5 to 10 miles an hour with gusts up to 20 miles an hour. Chance of rain 70%. Saturday, partly sunny with a chance of showers and thunderstorms. Highs in the upper 80s. Southwest winds 5 to 10 miles an hour. Chance of rain 40%. Saturday night, partly cloudy until midnight, then becoming mostly cloudy. Lows in the mid-60s. South winds around 5 miles an hour. Sunday and Sunday night, showers likely with a chance of thunderstorms. Highs in the upper 80s. Lows in the upper 60s. Chance of rain 60%. Monday, a chance of thunderstorms. Showers likely.

forecast for Galesburg and surrounding areas of central and northwest Illinois for tonight. Mostly clear until midnight, then mostly cloudy with a slight chance of showers and thunderstorms after midnight. Not as cool. Lows in the upper 60s. South winds 5 to 10 miles an hour with gusts up to 25 miles an hour. Chance of rain 20%. The Peoria, Illinois climate summary for this evening, as of 4 p.m., June 4, 2026. Today's high temperature was 86 degrees. The normal high is 80. The record high is 97 degrees, which was set in 1899. Today's low temperature was 56 degrees. The normal low is 59. The record low is 39 degrees, which was set in 1945. No precipitation fell today, which leaves the monthly total at 0.00 inches. The total precipitation for the year still stands at 14.00 inches. Sunset tonight is at 8:26 p.m. Sunrise tomorrow is at 5:28 a.m. And now a discussion of hazardous weather conditions for the following county, Knox, Illinois. This hazardous weather outlook is for central Illinois and west central Illinois. For tonight, no hazardous weather is expected at this time. For Friday through Wednesday, scattered thunderstorms are possible Friday through Wednesday, 30-60% chance. A few of the storms on Friday afternoon and evening could be strong to severe, with isolated damaging winds and hail the main concern. Hot and humid weather develops this weekend and prevails through next week. Heat indices approaching 100 degrees appear increasingly likely in west central Illinois by the middle of next week. Spotter information statement. Spotter activation is not anticipated tonight. The time is currently 5:05 p.m. Central Daylight Time. 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Now for the official National Weather Service forecast for Galesburg and surrounding areas of central and northwest Illinois. Tonight, mostly clear until midnight, then mostly cloudy with a slight chance of showers and thunderstorms after midnight. Not as cool with lows in the upper 60s. South winds 5 to 10 miles an hour with gusts up to 25 miles an hour. Chance of rain 20%. Friday, partly sunny with a chance of thunderstorms. Showers likely, mainly in the morning. More humid with highs in the mid-80s. Southwest winds 15 to 20 miles an hour with gusts up to 30 miles an hour. Chance of rain 70%. Friday night, partly cloudy until midnight, then becoming mostly cloudy. A chance of thunderstorms. A chance of showers until midnight, then showers likely after midnight. Lows in the upper 60s. Southwest winds 5 to 10 miles an hour with gusts up to 20 miles an hour. Chance of rain 70%. Saturday, partly sunny with a chance of showers and thunderstorms. Highs in the upper 80s. Southwest winds 5 to 10 miles an hour. Chance of rain 40%. Saturday night, partly cloudy until midnight, then becoming mostly cloudy. Lows in the mid-60s. South winds around 5 miles an hour. Sunday and Sunday night, showers likely with a chance of thunderstorms. Highs in the upper 80s. Lows in the upper 60s. Chance of rain 60%. Monday, a chance of thunderstorms. Showers likely. Highs in the mid-80s. Chance of rain 70%. Monday night and Tuesday, mostly cloudy. A chance of showers and thunderstorms. Lows in the upper 60s. Highs around 90. Chance of rain 50%. Tuesday night, partly cloudy with a chance of showers and thunderstorms. Lows in the upper 60s. Chance of rain 30%. Wednesday, mostly sunny. Highs in the lower 90s. Heat index values up to 105 in the afternoon. Wednesday night and Thursday, mostly clear. Hot. Lows in the lower 70s. Highs in the mid-90s. Again, the forecast for Galesburg and surrounding areas of central and northwest Illinois for tonight, mostly clear until midnight, then mostly cloudy with a slight chance of showers and thunderstorms after midnight. Not as cool. Lows in the upper 60s. South winds 5 to 10 miles an hour with gusts up to 25 miles an hour. Chance of rain 20%.

At 5 p.m. in Galesburg, skies were sunny. The temperature was 83 degrees, the dew point was 48, and the relative humidity was 29%. The heat index was 81. The wind was southwest at 17 miles an hour, gusting to 23. The pressure was 29.98 inches and falling. Elsewhere around the area, skies ranged from sunny to mostly sunny, and the temperatures were in the mid-80s. And once again at 5 p.m. in Galesburg, under sunny skies, the temperature was 83 and the heat index was 81. Looking elsewhere around the Midwest at 5 p.m., Chicago was partly sunny and 87. Indianapolis was partly sunny and 81. St. Louis was partly sunny and 83. Kansas City was partly sunny and 83. Des Moines was cloudy and 81. Milwaukee was mostly sunny and 80. And now a discussion of hazardous weather conditions for the following county, Knox, Illinois. This hazardous weather outlook is for Central Illinois and West Central Illinois. For tonight, no hazardous weather is expected at this time. For Friday through Wednesday, scattered thunderstorms are possible Friday through Wednesday, 30-60% chance. A few of the storms on Friday afternoon and evening could be strong to severe, with isolated damaging winds and hail the main concern. Hot and humid weather develops this weekend and prevails through next week. Heat indices approaching 100 degrees appear increasingly likely in West Central Illinois by the middle of next week. Spotter information statement. Spotter activation is not anticipated tonight. The time is currently 5:10 p.m. Central Daylight Time. 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Now for the official National Weather Service forecast for Galesburg and surrounding areas of central and northwest Illinois. Tonight, mostly clear until midnight, then mostly cloudy with a slight chance of showers and thunderstorms after midnight. Not as cool with lows in the upper 60s. South winds 5 to 10 miles an hour with gusts up to 25 miles an hour. Chance of rain 20%. Friday, partly sunny with a chance of thunderstorms. Showers likely, mainly in the morning. More humid with highs in the mid-80s. Southwest winds 15 to 20 miles an hour with gusts up to 30 miles an hour. Chance of rain 70%. Friday night, partly cloudy until midnight, then becoming mostly cloudy. A chance of thunderstorms. A chance of showers until midnight, then showers likely after midnight. Lows in the upper 60s. Southwest winds 5 to 10 miles an hour with gusts up to 20 miles an hour. Chance of rain 70%. Saturday, partly sunny with a chance of showers and thunderstorms. Highs in the upper 80s. Southwest winds 5 to 10 miles an hour. Chance of rain 40%. Saturday night, partly cloudy until midnight, then becoming mostly cloudy. Lows in the mid-60s. South winds around 5 miles an hour. Sunday and Sunday night, showers likely with a chance of thunderstorms. Highs in the upper 80s. Lows in the upper 60s. Chance of rain 60%. Monday, a chance of thunderstorms. Showers likely. Highs in the mid-80s. Chance of rain 70%. Monday night and Tuesday, mostly cloudy. A chance of showers and thunderstorms. Lows in the upper 60s. Highs around 90. Chance of rain 50%. Tuesday night, partly cloudy with a chance of showers and thunderstorms. Lows in the upper 60s. Chance of rain 30%. Wednesday, mostly sunny. Highs in the lower 90s. Heat index values up to 105 in the afternoon. Wednesday night and Thursday, mostly clear. Hot. Lows in the lower 70s. Highs in the mid-90s. Again, the forecast for Galesburg and surrounding areas of central and northwest Illinois for tonight. Mostly clear until midnight, then mostly cloudy with a slight chance of showers and thunderstorms after midnight. Not as cool. Lows in the upper 60s. South winds 5 to 10 miles an hour with gusts up to 25 miles an hour. Chance of rain 20%. At 5 p.m. in Galesburg, skies were sunny. The temperature was 83 degrees, the dew point was 48, and the relative humidity was 29%.

8%. The heat index was 81. The wind was southwest at 17 miles an hour, gusting to 23. The pressure was 29.98 inches and falling. Elsewhere around the area, skies ranged from sunny to mostly sunny, and the temperatures were in the mid-80s. And once again at 5 p.m. in Galesburg, under sunny skies, the temperature was 83 and the heat index was 81. Looking elsewhere around the Midwest at 5 p.m., Chicago was partly sunny and 87. Indianapolis was partly sunny and 81. St. Louis was partly sunny and 83. Kansas City was partly sunny and 83. Des Moines was cloudy and 81. Milwaukee was mostly sunny and 80. 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Programming originates from NOAA's National Weather Service office in Lincoln. KZZ66 serves the following counties: Henry, Knox, Mercer, and Warren. KZZ66 is part of the All Hazards Network of NOAA Weather Radio. And now a discussion of hazardous weather conditions for the following county, Knox, Illinois. This hazardous weather outlook is for Central Illinois and West Central Illinois. For tonight, no hazardous weather is expected at this time. For Friday through Wednesday, scattered thunderstorms are possible. Friday through Wednesday, 30-60% chance. A few of the storms on Friday afternoon and evening could be strong to severe, with isolated damaging winds and hail the main concern. Hot and humid weather develops this weekend and prevails through next week. Heat indices approaching 100 degrees appear increasingly likely in West Central Illinois by the middle of next week. Spotter information statement. Spotter activation is not anticipated tonight. The Peoria, Illinois climate summary for this evening, as of 4 p.m., June 4, 2026. Today's high temperature was 86 degrees. The normal high is 80. The record high is 97 degrees, which was set in 1899. Today's low temperature was 56 degrees. The normal low is 59. The record low is 39 degrees, which was set in 1945. No precipitation fell today, which leaves the monthly total at 0.00 inches. The total precipitation for the year still stands at 14.00 inches. Sunset tonight is at 8:26 p.m. Sunrise tomorrow is at 5:28 a.m. The time is currently 5:16 p.m. Central Daylight Time. 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Now for the official National Weather Service forecast for Galesburg and surrounding areas of central and northwest Illinois. Tonight, mostly clear until midnight, then mostly cloudy with a slight chance of showers and thunderstorms after midnight. Not as cool with lows in the upper 60s. South winds 5 to 10 miles an hour with gusts up to 25 miles an hour. Chance of rain 20%. Friday, partly sunny with a chance of thunderstorms. Showers likely, mainly in the morning. More humid with highs in the mid-80s. Southwest winds 15 to 20 miles an hour with gusts up to 30 miles an hour. Chance of rain 70%. Friday night, partly cloudy until midnight, then becoming mostly cloudy. A chance of thunderstorms. A chance of showers until midnight, then showers likely after midnight. Lows in the upper 60s. Southwest winds 5 to 10 miles an hour with gusts up to 20 miles an hour. Chance of rain 70%. Saturday, partly sunny with a chance of showers and thunderstorms. Highs in the upper 80s. Southwest winds 5 to 10 miles an hour. Chance of rain 40%. Saturday night, partly cloudy until midnight, then becoming mostly cloudy. Lows in the mid-60s. South winds around 5 miles an hour. Sunday and Sunday night, showers likely with a chance of thunderstorms. Highs in the upper 80s. Lows in the upper 60s. Chance of rain 60%. Monday, a chance of thunderstorms. Showers likely. Highs in the mid-80s. Chance of rain 70%. Monday night and Tuesday, mostly cloudy. A chance of showers and thunderstorms. Lows in the upper 60s.

Highs around 90. Chance of rain 50%. Tuesday night, partly cloudy with a chance of showers and thunderstorms. Lows in the upper 60s. Chance of rain 30%. Wednesday, mostly sunny. Highs in the lower 90s. Heat index values up to 105 in the afternoon. Wednesday night and Thursday, mostly clear. Hot. Lows in the lower 70s. Highs in the mid-90s. Again, the forecast for Galesburg and surrounding areas of central and northwest Illinois for tonight. Mostly clear until midnight, then mostly cloudy with a slight chance of showers and thunderstorms after midnight. Not as cool. Lows in the upper 60s. South winds 5 to 10 miles an hour with gusts up to 25 miles an hour. Chance of rain 20%. At 5 p.m. in Galesburg, skies were sunny. The temperature was 83 degrees, the dew point was 48, and the relative humidity was 29%. The heat index was 81. The wind was southwest at 17 miles an hour, gusting to 23. The pressure was 29.98 inches and falling. Elsewhere around the area, skies ranged from sunny to mostly sunny, and the temperatures were in the mid-80s. And once again at 5 p.m. in Galesburg, under sunny skies, the temperature was 83, and the heat index was 81. Looking elsewhere around the Midwest at 5 p.m., Chicago was partly sunny, and 87. Indianapolis was partly sunny, and 81. St. Louis was partly sunny, and 83. Kansas City was partly sunny, and 83. Des Moines was cloudy, and 81. Milwaukee was mostly sunny, and 80. And now a discussion of hazardous weather conditions for the following county, Knox, Illinois. This hazardous weather outlook is for central Illinois and west central Illinois. For tonight, no hazardous weather is expected at this time. For Friday through Wednesday, scattered thunderstorms are possible Friday through Wednesday, 30-60% chance. A few of the storms on Friday afternoon and evening could be strong to severe, with isolated damaging winds and hail the main concern. Hot and humid weather develops this weekend and prevails through next week. Heat indices approaching 100 degrees appear increasingly likely in west central Illinois by the middle of next week. Spotter information statement. Spotter activation is not anticipated tonight. The time is currently 5:21 p.m. Central Daylight Time. 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Now for the official National Weather Service forecast for Galesburg and surrounding areas of central and northwest Illinois. Tonight, mostly clear until midnight, then mostly cloudy with a slight chance of showers and thunderstorms after midnight. Not as cool with lows in the upper 60s. South winds 5 to 10 miles an hour with gusts up to 25 miles an hour. Chance of rain 20%. Friday, partly sunny with a chance of thunderstorms. Showers likely, mainly in the morning. More humid with highs in the mid-80s. Southwest winds 15 to 20 miles an hour with gusts up to 30 miles an hour. Chance of rain 70%. Friday night, partly cloudy until midnight, then becoming mostly cloudy. A chance of thunderstorms. A chance of showers until midnight, then showers likely after midnight. Lows in the upper 60s. Southwest winds 5 to 10 miles an hour with gusts up to 20 miles an hour. Chance of rain 70%. Saturday, partly sunny with a chance of showers and thunderstorms. Highs in the upper 80s. Southwest winds 5 to 10 miles an hour. Chance of rain 40%. Saturday night, partly cloudy until midnight, then becoming mostly cloudy. Lows in the mid-60s. South winds around 5 miles an hour. Sunday and Sunday night, showers likely with a chance of thunderstorms. Highs in the upper 80s. Lows in the upper 60s. Chance of rain 60%. Monday, a chance of thunderstorms. Showers likely. Highs in the mid-80s. Chance of rain 70%. Monday night and Tuesday, mostly cloudy. A chance of showers and thunderstorms. Lows in the upper 60s. Highs around 90. Chance of rain 50%. Tuesday night, partly cloudy with a chance of showers and thunderstorms.

lows in the upper 60s. Chance of rain 30%. Wednesday, mostly sunny. Highs in the lower 90s. Heat index values up to 105 in the afternoon. Wednesday night and Thursday, mostly clear. Hot. Lows in the lower 70s. Highs in the mid-90s. Again, the forecast for Galesburg and surrounding areas of central and northwest Illinois for tonight. Mostly clear until midnight, then mostly cloudy with a slight chance of showers and thunderstorms after midnight. Not as cool. Lows in the upper 60s. South winds 5 to 10 miles an hour with gusts up to 25 miles an hour. Chance of rain 20%. At 5 p.m. in Galesburg, skies were sunny. The temperature was 83 degrees, the dew point was 48, and the relative humidity was 29%. The heat index was 81. The wind was southwest at 17 miles an hour, gusting to 23. The pressure was 29.98 inches and falling. Elsewhere around the area, skies ranged from sunny to mostly sunny, and the temperatures were in the mid-80s. And once again at 5 p.m. in Galesburg, under sunny skies, the temperature was 83, and the heat index was 81. Looking elsewhere around the Midwest at 5 p.m., Chicago was partly sunny, and 87. Indianapolis was partly sunny, and 81. St. Louis was partly sunny, and 83. Kansas City was partly sunny, and 83. Des Moines was cloudy, and 81. Milwaukee was mostly sunny, and 80. And now a discussion of hazardous weather conditions for the following county, Knox, Illinois. This hazardous weather outlook is for central Illinois and west central Illinois. For tonight, no hazardous weather is expected at this time. For Friday through Wednesday, scattered thunderstorms are possible Friday through Wednesday, 30-60% chance. A few of the storms on Friday afternoon and evening could be strong to severe, with isolated damaging winds and hail the main concern. Hot and humid weather develops this weekend and prevails through next week. Heat indices approaching 100 degrees appear increasingly likely in west central Illinois by the middle of next week. Spotter information statement. Spotter activation is not anticipated tonight. The time is currently 5:25 p.m. Central Daylight Time. 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Now for the official National Weather Service forecast for Galesburg and surrounding areas of central and northwest Illinois. Tonight, mostly clear until midnight, then mostly cloudy with a slight chance of showers and thunderstorms after midnight. Not as cool with lows in the upper 60s. South winds 5 to 10 miles an hour with gusts up to 25 miles an hour. Chance of rain 20%. Friday, partly sunny with a chance of thunderstorms. Showers likely, mainly in the morning. More humid with highs in the mid-80s. Southwest winds 15 to 20 miles an hour with gusts up to 30 miles an hour. Chance of rain 70%. Friday night, partly cloudy until midnight, then becoming mostly cloudy. A chance of thunderstorms. A chance of showers until midnight, then showers likely after midnight. Lows in the upper 60s. Southwest winds 5 to 10 miles an hour with gusts up to 20 miles an hour. Chance of rain 70%. Saturday, partly sunny with a chance of showers and thunderstorms. Highs in the upper 80s. Southwest winds 5 to 10 miles an hour. Chance of rain 40%. Saturday night, partly cloudy until midnight, then becoming mostly cloudy. Lows in the mid-60s. South winds around 5 miles an hour. Sunday and Sunday night, showers likely with a chance of thunderstorms. Highs in the upper 80s. Lows in the upper 60s. Chance of rain 60%. Monday, a chance of thunderstorms. Showers likely. Highs in the mid-80s. Chance of rain 70%. Monday night and Tuesday, mostly cloudy. A chance of showers and thunderstorms. Lows in the upper 60s. Highs around 90. Chance of rain 50%. Tuesday night, partly cloudy with a chance of showers and thunderstorms. Lows in the upper 60s. Chance of rain 30%. Wednesday, mostly sunny. Highs in the lower 90s.

heat index values up to 105 in the afternoon. Wednesday night and Thursday, mostly clear. Hot. Lows in the lower 70s. Highs in the mid-90s. Again, the forecast for Galesburg and surrounding areas of central and northwest Illinois for tonight. Mostly clear until midnight, then mostly cloudy with a slight chance of showers and thunderstorms after midnight. Not as cool. Lows in the upper 60s. South winds 5 to 10 miles an hour with gusts up to 25 miles an hour. Chance of rain 20%. At 5 p.m. in Galesburg, skies were sunny. The temperature was 83 degrees, the dew point was 49, and the relative humidity was 30%. The heat index was 82. The wind was southwest at 12 miles an hour, gusting to 20. The pressure was 29.98 inches and steady. Elsewhere around the area, skies ranged from sunny to mostly sunny, and the temperatures were in the mid-80s. And once again at 5 p.m. in Galesburg, under sunny skies, the temperature was 83, and the heat index was 82. Looking elsewhere around the Midwest at 5 p.m., Chicago was partly sunny, and 87. Indianapolis was partly sunny, and 81. St. Louis was partly sunny, and 83. Kansas City was partly sunny, and 83. Des Moines was cloudy, and 81. Milwaukee was mostly sunny, and 80. The Peoria, Illinois climate summary for this evening, as of 4 p.m., June 4, 2026. Today's high temperature was 86 degrees. The normal high is 80. The record high is 97 degrees, which was set in 1899. Today's low temperature was 56 degrees. The normal low is 59. The record low is 39 degrees, which was set in 1945. No precipitation fell today, which leaves the monthly total at 0.00 inches. The total precipitation for the year still stands at 14.00 inches. Sunset tonight is at 8:26 p.m. Sunrise tomorrow is at 5:28 a.m. And now a discussion of hazardous weather conditions for the following county, Knox, Illinois. This hazardous weather outlook is for central Illinois and west central Illinois. For tonight, no hazardous weather is expected at this time. For Friday through Wednesday, scattered thunderstorms are possible Friday through Wednesday, 30-60% chance. A few of the storms on Friday afternoon and evening could be strong to severe, with isolated damaging winds and hail the main concern. Hot and humid weather develops this weekend and prevails through next week. Heat indices approaching 100 degrees appear increasingly likely in west central Illinois by the middle of next week. Spotter information statement. Spotter activation is not anticipated tonight. The time is currently 5:31 p.m. Central Daylight Time. 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Now for the official National Weather Service forecast for Galesburg and surrounding areas of central and northwest Illinois. Tonight, mostly clear until midnight, then mostly cloudy with a slight chance of showers and thunderstorms after midnight. Not as cool with lows in the upper 60s. South winds 5 to 10 miles an hour with gusts up to 25 miles an hour. Chance of rain 20%. Friday, partly sunny with a chance of thunderstorms. Showers likely, mainly in the morning. More humid with highs in the mid-80s. Southwest winds 15 to 20 miles an hour with gusts up to 30 miles an hour. Chance of rain 70%. Friday night, partly cloudy until midnight, then becoming mostly cloudy. A chance of thunderstorms. A chance of showers until midnight, then showers likely after midnight. Lows in the upper 60s. Southwest winds 5 to 10 miles an hour with gusts up to 20 miles an hour. Chance of rain 70%. Saturday, partly sunny with a chance of showers and thunderstorms. Highs in the upper 80s. Southwest winds 5 to 10 miles an hour. Chance of rain 40%. Saturday night, partly cloudy until midnight, then becoming mostly cloudy. Lows in the mid-60s. South winds around 5 miles an hour. Sunday ends cloudy until midnight, then becoming mostly cloudy. Lows in the mid-60s. South winds around 5 miles an hour. Sunday

Sunday night, showers likely with a chance of thunderstorms. Highs in the upper 80s. Lows in the upper 60s. Chance of rain 60%. Monday, a chance of thunderstorms. Showers likely. Highs in the mid-80s. Chance of rain 70%. Monday night and Tuesday, mostly cloudy. A chance of showers and thunderstorms. Lows in the upper 60s. Highs around 90. Chance of rain 50%. Tuesday night, partly cloudy with a chance of showers and thunderstorms. Lows in the upper 60s. Chance of rain 30%. Wednesday, mostly sunny. Highs in the lower 90s. Heat index values up to 105 in the afternoon. Wednesday night and Thursday, mostly clear. Hot. Lows in the lower 70s. Highs in the mid-90s. Again, the forecast for Galesburg and surrounding areas of central and northwest Illinois for tonight. Mostly clear until midnight, then mostly cloudy with a slight chance of showers and thunderstorms after midnight. Not as cool. Lows in the upper 60s. South winds 5 to 10 miles an hour with gusts up to 25 miles an hour. Chance of rain 20%. At 5 p.m. in Galesburg, skies were sunny. The temperature was 83 degrees, the dew point was 49, and the relative humidity was 30%. The heat index was 82. The wind was southwest at 12 miles an hour, gusting to 20. The pressure was 29.98 inches and steady. Elsewhere around the area, skies ranged from sunny to mostly sunny, and the temperatures were in the mid-80s. And once again at 5 p.m. in Galesburg, under sunny skies, the temperature was 83, and the heat index was 82. Looking elsewhere around the Midwest at 5 p.m., Chicago was partly sunny, and 87. Indianapolis was partly sunny, and 81. St. Louis was partly sunny, and 83. Kansas City was partly sunny, and 83. Des Moines was cloudy, and 81. Milwaukee was mostly sunny, and 80. And now a discussion of hazardous weather conditions for the following county, Knox, Illinois. This hazardous weather outlook is for central Illinois and west central Illinois. For tonight, no hazardous weather is expected at this time. For Friday through Wednesday, scattered thunderstorms are possible Friday through Wednesday, 30-60% chance. A few of the storms on Friday afternoon and evening could be strong to severe, with isolated damaging winds and hail the main concern. Hot and humid weather develops this weekend and prevails through next week. Heat indices approaching 100 degrees appear increasingly likely in west central Illinois by the middle of next week. Spotter information statement. Spotter activation is not anticipated tonight. The time is currently 5:36 p.m. Central Daylight Time. 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Now for the official National Weather Service forecast for Galesburg and surrounding areas of central and northwest Illinois. Tonight, mostly clear until midnight, then mostly cloudy with a slight chance of showers and thunderstorms after midnight. Not as cool with lows in the upper 60s. South winds 5 to 10 miles an hour with gusts up to 25 miles an hour. Chance of rain 20%. Friday, partly sunny with a chance of thunderstorms. Showers likely, mainly in the morning. More humid with highs in the mid-80s. Southwest winds 15 to 20 miles an hour with gusts up to 30 miles an hour. Chance of rain 70%. Friday night, partly cloudy until midnight, then becoming mostly cloudy. A chance of thunderstorms. A chance of showers until midnight, then showers likely after midnight. Lows in the upper 60s. Southwest winds 5 to 10 miles an hour with gusts up to 20 miles an hour. Chance of rain 70%. Saturday, partly sunny with a chance of showers and thunderstorms. Highs in the upper 80s. Southwest winds 5 to 10 miles an hour. Chance of rain 40%. Saturday night, partly cloudy until midnight, then becoming mostly cloudy. Lows in the mid-60s. South winds around 5 miles an hour. Sunday and Sunday night, showers likely with a chance of thunderstorms. Highs in the upper 80s. Lows in the upper 60s. Chance of rain.

60%. Monday, a chance of thunderstorms. Showers likely. Highs in the mid-80s. Chance of rain 70%. Monday night and Tuesday, mostly cloudy. A chance of showers and thunderstorms. Lows in the upper 60s. Highs around 90. Chance of rain 50%. Tuesday night, partly cloudy with a chance of showers and thunderstorms. Lows in the upper 60s. Chance of rain 30%. Wednesday, mostly sunny. Highs in the lower 90s. Heat index values up to 105 in the afternoon. Wednesday night and Thursday, mostly clear. Hot. Lows in the lower 70s. Highs in the mid-90s. Again, the forecast for Galesburg and surrounding areas of central and northwest Illinois for tonight. Mostly clear until midnight, then mostly cloudy with a slight chance of showers and thunderstorms after midnight. Not as cool. Lows in the upper 60s. South winds 5 to 10 miles an hour with gusts up to 25 miles an hour. Chance of rain 20%. At 5 p.m. in Galesburg, skies were sunny. The temperature was 83 degrees, the dew point was 49, and the relative humidity was 30%. The heat index was 82. The wind was southwest at 12 miles an hour, gusting to 20. The pressure was 29.98 inches and steady. Elsewhere around the area, skies ranged from sunny to mostly sunny, and the temperatures were in the mid-80s. And once again at 5 p.m. in Galesburg, under sunny skies, the temperature was 83, and the heat index was 82. Looking elsewhere around the Midwest at 5 p.m., Chicago was partly sunny, and 87. Indianapolis was partly sunny, and 81. St. Louis was partly sunny, and 83. Kansas City was partly sunny, and 83. Des Moines was cloudy, and 81. Milwaukee was mostly sunny, and 80. And now a discussion of hazardous weather conditions for the following county, Knox, Illinois. This hazardous weather outlook is for central Illinois and west central Illinois. For tonight, no hazardous weather is expected at this time. For Friday through Wednesday, scattered thunderstorms are possible. Friday through Wednesday, 30-60% chance. A few of the storms on Friday afternoon and evening could be strong to severe, with isolated damaging winds and hail the main concern. Hot and humid weather develops this weekend and prevails through next week. Heat indices approaching 100 degrees appear increasingly likely in west central Illinois by the middle of next week. Spotter information statement. Spotter activation is not anticipated tonight. The time is currently 5:41 p.m. Central Daylight Time. 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Now for the official National Weather Service forecast for Galesburg and surrounding areas of central and northwest Illinois. Tonight, mostly clear until midnight, then mostly cloudy with a slight chance of showers and thunderstorms after midnight. Not as cool with lows in the upper 60s. South winds 5 to 10 miles an hour with gusts up to 25 miles an hour. Chance of rain 20%. Friday, partly sunny with a chance of thunderstorms. Showers likely, mainly in the morning. More humid with highs in the mid-80s. Southwest winds 15 to 20 miles an hour with gusts up to 30 miles an hour. Chance of rain 70%. Friday night, partly cloudy until midnight, then becoming mostly cloudy. A chance of thunderstorms. A chance of showers until midnight, then showers likely after midnight. Lows in the upper 60s. Southwest winds 5 to 10 miles an hour with gusts up to 20 miles an hour. Chance of rain 70%. Saturday, partly sunny with a chance of showers and thunderstorms. Highs in the upper 80s. Southwest winds 5 to 10 miles an hour. Chance of rain 40%. Saturday night, partly cloudy until midnight, then becoming mostly cloudy. Lows in the mid-60s. South winds around 5 miles an hour. Sunday and Sunday night, showers likely with a chance of thunderstorms. Highs in the upper 80s. Lows in the upper 60s. Chance of rain 60%. Monday, a chance of thunderstorms. Showers likely. Highs in the mid-80s. Chance of rain 70%.

70%. Monday night and Tuesday, mostly cloudy. A chance of showers and thunderstorms. Lows in the upper 60s. Highs around 90. Chance of rain 50%. Tuesday night, partly cloudy with a chance of showers and thunderstorms. Lows in the upper 60s. Chance of rain 30%. Wednesday, mostly sunny. Highs in the lower 90s. Heat index values up to 105 in the afternoon. Wednesday night and Thursday, mostly clear. Hot. Lows in the lower 70s. Highs in the mid-90s. Again, the forecast for Galesburg and surrounding areas of central and northwest Illinois for tonight. Mostly clear until midnight, then mostly cloudy with a slight chance of showers and thunderstorms after midnight. Not as cool. Lows in the upper 60s. South winds 5 to 10 miles an hour with gusts up to 25 miles an hour. Chance of rain 20%. At 5 p.m. in Galesburg, skies were sunny. The temperature was 83 degrees, the dew point was 49, and the relative humidity was 30%. The heat index was 82. The wind was southwest at 12 miles an hour, gusting to 20. The pressure was 29.98 inches and steady. Elsewhere around the area, skies ranged from sunny to mostly sunny, and the temperatures were in the mid-80s. And once again at 5 p.m. in Galesburg, under sunny skies, the temperature was 83, and the heat index was 82. Looking elsewhere around the Midwest at 5 p.m., Chicago was partly sunny, and 87. Indianapolis was partly sunny, and 81. St. Louis was partly sunny, and 83. Kansas City was partly sunny, and 83. Des Moines was cloudy, and 81. Milwaukee was mostly sunny, and 80. The Peoria, Illinois climate summary for this evening, as of 4 p.m., June 4, 2026. Today's high temperature was 86 degrees. The normal high is 80. The record high is 97 degrees, which was set in 1899. Today's low temperature was 56 degrees. The normal low is 59. The record low is 39 degrees, which was set in 1945. No precipitation fell today, which leaves the monthly total at 0.00 inches. The total precipitation for the year still stands at 14.00 inches. Sunset tonight is at 8:26 p.m. Sunrise tomorrow is at 5:28 a.m. And now a discussion of hazardous weather conditions for the following county, Knox, Illinois. This hazardous weather outlook is for Central Illinois and West Central Illinois. For tonight, no hazardous weather is expected at this time. For Friday through Wednesday, scattered thunderstorms are possible. Friday through Wednesday, 30-60% chance. A few of the storms on Friday afternoon and evening could be strong to severe, with isolated damaging winds and hail the main concern. Hot and humid weather develops this weekend and prevails through next week. Heat indices approaching 100 degrees appear increasingly likely in West Central Illinois by the middle of next week. Spotter information statement. Spotter activation is not anticipated tonight. The time is currently 5:46 p.m. Central Daylight Time. 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Now for the official National Weather Service forecast for Galesburg and surrounding areas of central and northwest Illinois. Tonight, mostly clear until midnight, then mostly cloudy with a slight chance of showers and thunderstorms after midnight. Not as cool with lows in the upper 60s. South winds 5 to 10 miles an hour with gusts up to 25 miles an hour. Chance of rain 20%. Friday, partly sunny with a chance of thunderstorms. Showers likely, mainly in the morning. More humid with highs in the mid-80s. Southwest winds 15 to 20 miles an hour with gusts up to 30 miles an hour. Chance of rain 70%. Friday night, partly cloudy until midnight, then becoming mostly cloudy. A chance of thunderstorms. A chance of showers until midnight, then showers likely after midnight. Lows in the upper 60s. Southwest winds 5 to 10 miles an hour with gusts up to 20 miles an hour. Chance of rain 70%. Saturday, partly sunny with a chance of showers and thunderstorms.
Highs in the upper 80s. Southwest winds 5 to 10 miles an hour. Chance of rain 40%. Saturday night, partly cloudy until midnight, then becoming mostly cloudy. Lows in the mid-60s. South winds around 5 miles an hour. Sunday and Sunday night, showers likely with a chance of thunderstorms. Highs in the upper 80s. Lows in the upper 60s. Chance of rain 60%. Monday, a chance of thunderstorms. Showers likely. Highs in the mid-80s. Chance of rain 70%. Monday night and Tuesday, mostly cloudy. A chance of showers and thunderstorms. Lows in the upper 60s. Highs around 90. Chance of rain 50%. Tuesday night, partly cloudy with a chance of showers and thunderstorms. Lows in the upper 60s. Chance of rain 30%. Wednesday, mostly sunny. Highs in the lower 90s. Heat index values up to 105 in the afternoon. Wednesday night and Thursday, mostly clear. Hot. Lows in the lower 70s. Highs in the mid-90s. Again, the forecast for Galesburg and surrounding areas of central and northwest Illinois for tonight. Mostly clear until midnight, then mostly cloudy with a slight chance of showers and thunderstorms after midnight. Not as cool. Lows in the upper 60s. South winds 5 to 10 miles an hour with gusts up to 25 miles an hour. Chance of rain 20%. At 5 p.m. in Galesburg, skies were sunny. The temperature was 83 degrees, the dew point was 49, and the relative humidity was 30%. The heat index was 82. The wind was southwest at 12 miles an hour, gusting to 20. The pressure was 29.98 inches and steady. Elsewhere around the area, skies ranged from sunny to mostly sunny, and the temperatures were in the mid-80s. And once again at 5 p.m. in Galesburg, under sunny skies, the temperature was 83, and the heat index was 82. Looking elsewhere around the Midwest at 5 p.m., Chicago was partly sunny, and 87. Indianapolis was partly sunny, and 81. St. Louis was partly sunny, and 83. Kansas City was partly sunny, and 83. Des Moines was cloudy, and 81. Milwaukee was mostly sunny, and 80. And now a discussion of hazardous weather conditions for the following county, Knox, Illinois. This hazardous weather outlook is for central Illinois and west central Illinois. For tonight, no hazardous weather is expected at this time. For Friday through Wednesday, scattered thunderstorms are possible Friday through Wednesday, 30-60% chance. A few of the storms on Friday afternoon and evening could be strong to severe, with isolated damaging winds and hail the main concern. Hot and humid weather develops this weekend and prevails through next week. Heat indices approaching 100 degrees appear increasingly likely in west central Illinois by the middle of next week. Spotter information statement, spotter activation is not anticipated tonight. The time is currently 5:51 p.m. Central Daylight Time. 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Now for the official National Weather Service forecast for Galesburg and surrounding areas of central and northwest Illinois. Tonight, mostly clear until midnight, then mostly cloudy with a slight chance of showers and thunderstorms after midnight. Not as cool with lows in the upper 60s. South winds 5 to 10 miles an hour with gusts up to 25 miles an hour. Chance of rain 20%. Friday, partly sunny with a chance of thunderstorms. Showers likely, mainly in the morning. More humid with highs in the mid-80s. Southwest winds 15 to 20 miles an hour with gusts up to 30 miles an hour. Chance of rain 70%. Friday night, partly cloudy until midnight, then becoming mostly cloudy. A chance of thunderstorms. A chance of showers until midnight, then showers likely after midnight. Lows in the upper 60s. Southwest winds 5 to 10 miles an hour with gusts up to 20 miles an hour. Chance of rain 70%. Saturday, partly sunny with a chance of showers and thunderstorms. Highs in the upper 80s. Southwest winds 5 to 10 miles an hour. Chance of rain 40%.
Saturday night, partly cloudy until midnight.

then becoming mostly cloudy. Lows in the mid-60s. South winds around 5 miles an hour. Sunday and Sunday night, showers likely with a chance of thunderstorms. Highs in the upper 80s. Lows in the upper 60s. Chance of rain 60%. Monday, a chance of thunderstorms. Showers likely. Highs in the mid-80s. Chance of rain 70%. Monday night and Tuesday, mostly cloudy. A chance of showers and thunderstorms. Lows in the upper 60s. Highs around 90. Chance of rain 50%. Tuesday night, partly cloudy with a chance of showers and thunderstorms. Lows in the upper 60s. Chance of rain 30%. Wednesday, mostly sunny. Highs in the lower 90s. Heat index values up to 105 in the afternoon. Wednesday night and Thursday, mostly clear. Hot. Lows in the lower 70s. Highs in the mid-90s. Again, the forecast for Galesburg and surrounding areas of central and northwest Illinois for tonight. Mostly clear until midnight, then mostly cloudy with a slight chance of showers and thunderstorms after midnight. Not as cool. Lows in the upper 60s. South winds 5 to 10 miles an hour with gusts up to 25 miles an hour. Chance of rain 20%. At 5 p.m. in Galesburg, skies were sunny. The temperature was 83 degrees, the dew point was 49, and the relative humidity was 30%. The heat index was 82. The wind was southwest at 12 miles an hour, gusting to 20. The pressure was 29.98 inches and steady. Elsewhere around the area, skies ranged from sunny to mostly sunny, and the temperatures were in the mid-80s. And once again at 5 p.m. in Galesburg, under sunny skies, the temperature was 83, and the heat index was 82. Looking elsewhere around the Midwest at 5 p.m., Chicago was partly sunny, and 87. Indianapolis was partly sunny, and 81. St. Louis was partly sunny, and 83. Kansas City was partly sunny, and 83. Des Moines was cloudy, and 81. Milwaukee was mostly sunny, and 80. And now a discussion of hazardous weather conditions for the following county, Knox, Illinois. This hazardous weather outlook is for central Illinois and west central Illinois. For tonight, no hazardous weather is expected at this time. For Friday through Wednesday, scattered thunderstorms are possible Friday through Wednesday, 30-60% chance. A few of the storms on Friday afternoon and evening could be strong to severe, with isolated damaging winds and hail the main concern. Hot and humid weather develops this weekend and prevails through next week. Heat indices approaching 100 degrees appear increasingly likely in west central Illinois by the middle of next week. Spotter information statement. Spotter activation is not anticipated tonight. The time is currently 5:56 p.m. Central Daylight Time. 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Now for the official National Weather Service forecast for Galesburg and surrounding areas of central and northwest Illinois. Tonight, mostly clear until midnight, then mostly cloudy with a slight chance of showers and thunderstorms after midnight. Not as cool with lows in the upper 60s. South winds 5 to 10 miles an hour with gusts up to 25 miles an hour. Chance of rain 20%. Friday, partly sunny with a chance of thunderstorms. Showers likely, mainly in the morning. More humid with highs in the mid-80s. Southwest winds 15 to 20 miles an hour with gusts up to 30 miles an hour. Chance of rain 70%. Friday night, partly cloudy until midnight, then becoming mostly cloudy. A chance of thunderstorms. A chance of showers until midnight, then showers likely after midnight. Lows in the upper 60s. Southwest winds 5 to 10 miles an hour with gusts up to 20 miles an hour. Chance of rain 70%. Saturday, partly sunny with a chance of showers and thunderstorms. Highs in the upper 80s. Southwest winds 5 to 10 miles an hour. Chance of rain 40%. Saturday night, partly cloudy until midnight, then becoming mostly cloudy. Lows in the mid-60s. South winds around 5 miles an hour. Sunday and Sunday night,

is likely with a chance of thunderstorms. Highs in the upper 80s. Lows in the upper 60s. Chance of rain 60%. Monday, a chance of thunderstorms. Showers likely. Highs in the mid 80s. Chance of rain 70%. Monday night and Tuesday, mostly cloudy. A chance of showers and thunderstorms. Lows in the upper 60s. Highs around 90. Chance of rain 50%. Tuesday night, partly cloudy with a chance of showers and thunderstorms. Lows in the upper 60s. Chance of rain 30%. Wednesday, mostly sunny. Highs in the lower 90s. Heat index values up to 105 in the afternoon. Wednesday night and Thursday, mostly clear. Hot. Lows in the lower 70s. Highs in the mid-90s. Again, the forecast for Galesburg and surrounding areas of central and northwest Illinois for tonight. Mostly clear until midnight, then mostly cloudy with a slight chance of showers and thunderstorms after midnight. Not as cool. Lows in the upper 60s. South winds 5 to 10 miles an hour with gusts up to 25 miles an hour. Chance of rain 20%. At 5 p.m. in Galesburg, skies were sunny. The temperature was 83 degrees, the dew point was 49, and the relative humidity was 30%. The heat index was 82. The wind was southwest at 12 miles an hour, gusting to 20. The pressure was 29.98 inches and steady. Elsewhere around the area, skies ranged from sunny to mostly sunny, and the temperatures were in the mid-80s. And once again at 5 p.m. in Galesburg, under sunny skies, the temperature was 83, and the heat index was 82. The Peoria, Illinois climate summary for this evening, as of 4 p.m., June 4, 2026. Today's high temperature was 86 degrees. The normal high is 80. The record high is 97 degrees, which was set in 1899. Today's low temperature was 56 degrees. The normal low is 59. The record low is 39 degrees, which was set in 1945. No precipitation fell today, which leaves the monthly total at 0.00 inches. The total precipitation for the year still stands at 14.00 inches. Sunset tonight is at 8:26 p.m. Sunrise tomorrow is at 5:28 a.m. And now a discussion of hazardous weather conditions for the following county, Knox, Illinois. This hazardous weather outlook is for central Illinois and west central Illinois. For tonight, no hazardous weather is expected at this time. For Friday through Wednesday, scattered thunderstorms are possible. Friday through Wednesday, 30-60% chance. A few of the storms on Friday afternoon and evening could be strong to severe, with isolated damaging winds and hail the main concern. Hot and humid weather develops this weekend and prevails through next week. Heat indices approaching 100 degrees appear increasingly likely in west central Illinois by the middle of next week. Spotter information statement. Spotter activation is not anticipated tonight. The time is currently 6:01 p.m. Central Daylight Time. 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Now for the official National Weather Service forecast for Galesburg and surrounding areas of central and northwest Illinois. Tonight, mostly clear until midnight, then mostly cloudy with a slight chance of showers and thunderstorms after midnight. Not as cool with lows in the upper 60s. South winds 5 to 10 miles an hour with gusts up to 25 miles an hour. Chance of rain 20%. Friday, partly sunny with a chance of thunderstorms. Showers likely, mainly in the morning. More humid with highs in the mid-80s. Southwest winds 15 to 20 miles an hour with gusts up to 30 miles an hour. Chance of rain 70%. Friday night, partly cloudy until midnight, then becoming mostly cloudy. A chance of thunderstorms. A chance of showers until midnight, then showers likely after midnight. Lows in the upper 60s. Southwest winds 5 to 10 miles an hour with gusts up to 20 miles an hour. Chance of rain 70%. Saturday, partly sunny with a chance of showers and thunderstorms. Highs in the upper 80s. Southwest winds 5 to 10 miles an hour. Chance of rain 40%.

lows in the upper 60s. Chance of rain 30%. Wednesday, mostly sunny. Highs in the lower 90s. Heat index values up to 105 in the afternoon. Wednesday night and Thursday, mostly clear. Hot. Lows in the lower 70s. Highs in the mid-90s. Again, the forecast for Galesburg and surrounding areas of central and northwest Illinois for tonight. Mostly clear until midnight, then mostly cloudy with a slight chance of showers and thunderstorms after midnight. Not as cool. Lows in the upper 60s. South winds 5 to 10 miles an hour with gusts up to 25 miles an hour. Chance of rain 20%. And now a discussion of hazardous weather conditions for the following county, Knox, Illinois. This hazardous weather outlook is for central Illinois and west central Illinois. For tonight, no hazardous weather is expected at this time. For Friday through Wednesday, scattered thunderstorms are possible. Friday through Wednesday, 30-60% chance. A few of the storms on Friday afternoon and evening could be strong to severe, with isolated damaging winds and hail the main concern. Hot and humid weather develops this weekend and prevails through next week. Heat indices approaching 100 degrees appear increasingly likely in west central Illinois by the middle of next week. Spotter information statement. Spotter activation is not anticipated tonight. The time is currently 6:05 p.m. Central Daylight Time. 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Now for the official National Weather Service forecast for Galesburg and surrounding areas of central and northwest Illinois. Tonight, mostly clear until midnight, then mostly cloudy with a slight chance of showers and thunderstorms after midnight. Not as cool with lows in the upper 60s. South winds 5 to 10 miles an hour with gusts up to 25 miles an hour. Chance of rain 20%. Friday, partly sunny with a chance of thunderstorms. Showers likely, mainly in the morning. More humid with highs in the mid-80s. Southwest winds 15 to 20 miles an hour with gusts up to 30 miles an hour. Chance of rain 70%. Friday night, partly cloudy until midnight, then becoming mostly cloudy. A chance of thunderstorms. A chance of showers until midnight, then showers likely after midnight. Lows in the upper 60s. Southwest winds 5 to 10 miles an hour with gusts up to 20 miles an hour. Chance of rain 70%. Saturday, partly sunny with a chance of showers and thunderstorms. Highs in the upper 80s. Southwest winds 5 to 10 miles an hour. Chance of rain 40%. Saturday night, partly cloudy until midnight, then becoming mostly cloudy. Lows in the mid-60s. South winds around 5 miles an hour. Sunday and Sunday night, showers likely with a chance of thunderstorms. Highs in the upper 80s. Lows in the upper 60s. Chance of rain 60%. Monday, a chance of thunderstorms. Showers likely. Highs in the mid-80s. Chance of rain 70%. Monday night and Tuesday, mostly cloudy. A chance of showers and thunderstorms. Lows in the upper 60s. Highs around 90. Chance of rain 50%. Tuesday night, partly cloudy with a chance of showers and thunderstorms. Lows in the upper 60s. Chance of rain 30%. Wednesday, mostly sunny. Highs in the lower 90s. Heat index values up to 105 in the afternoon. Wednesday night and Thursday, mostly clear. Hot. Lows in the lower 70s. Highs in the mid-90s. Again, the forecast for Galesburg and surrounding areas of central and northwest Illinois for tonight. Mostly clear until midnight, then mostly cloudy with a slight chance of showers and thunderstorms after midnight. Not as cool. Lows in the upper 60s. South winds 5 to 10 miles an hour with gusts up to 25 miles an hour. Chance of rain 20%. At 6 p.m. in Galesburg, skies were sunny. The temperature was 83 degrees, the dew point was 52, and the relative humidity was 34%. The heat index was 82. The wind was south at 10 miles an hour, gusting to 16. The pressure was 29.97 inches and falling. Elsewhere,

Around the area, skies ranged from sunny to mostly sunny, and temperatures were in the lower to mid-80s. And once again at 6 p.m. in Galesburg, under sunny skies, the temperature was 83, and the heat index was 82. Looking elsewhere around the Midwest at 6 p.m., Chicago was partly sunny, and 87. Indianapolis was partly sunny, and 80. St. Louis was mostly sunny, and 83. Kansas City was partly sunny, and 81. Des Moines reported thunder, and 73. Milwaukee was mostly sunny, and 82. And now a discussion of hazardous weather conditions for the following county, Knox, Illinois. This hazardous weather outlook is for Central Illinois and West Central Illinois. For tonight, no hazardous weather is expected at this time. For Friday through Wednesday, scattered thunderstorms are possible Friday through Wednesday, 30-60% chance. A few of the storms on Friday afternoon and evening could be strong to severe, with isolated damaging winds and hail the main concern. Hot and humid weather develops this weekend and prevails through next week. Heat indices approaching 100 degrees appear increasingly likely in West Central Illinois by the middle of next week. Spotter information statement. Spotter activation is not anticipated tonight. The time is currently 6:10 p.m. Central Daylight Time. 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Now for the official National Weather Service forecast for Galesburg and surrounding areas of central and northwest Illinois. Tonight, mostly clear until midnight, then mostly cloudy with a slight chance of showers and thunderstorms after midnight. Not as cool with lows in the upper 60s. South winds 5 to 10 miles an hour with gusts up to 25 miles an hour. Chance of rain 20%. Friday, partly sunny with a chance of thunderstorms. Showers likely, mainly in the morning. More humid with highs in the mid-80s. Southwest winds 15 to 20 miles an hour with gusts up to 30 miles an hour. Chance of rain 70%. Friday night, partly cloudy until midnight, then becoming mostly cloudy. A chance of thunderstorms. A chance of showers until midnight, then showers likely after midnight. Lows in the upper 60s. Southwest winds 5 to 10 miles an hour with gusts up to 20 miles an hour. Chance of rain 70%. Saturday, partly sunny with a chance of showers and thunderstorms. Highs in the upper 80s. Southwest winds 5 to 10 miles an hour. Chance of rain 40%. Saturday night, partly cloudy until midnight, then becoming mostly cloudy. Lows in the mid-60s. South winds around 5 miles an hour. Sunday and Sunday night, showers likely with a chance of thunderstorms. Highs in the upper 80s. Lows in the upper 60s. Chance of rain 60%. Monday, a chance of thunderstorms. Showers likely. Highs in the mid-80s. Chance of rain 70%. Monday night and Tuesday, mostly cloudy. A chance of showers and thunderstorms. Lows in the upper 60s. Highs around 90. Chance of rain 50%. Tuesday night, partly cloudy with a chance of showers and thunderstorms. Lows in the upper 60s. Chance of rain 30%. Wednesday, mostly sunny. Highs in the lower 90s. Heat index values up to 105 in the afternoon. Wednesday night and Thursday, mostly clear. Hot. Lows in the lower 70s. Highs in the mid-90s. Again, the forecast for Galesburg and surrounding areas of central and northwest Illinois for tonight, mostly clear until midnight, then mostly cloudy with a slight chance of showers and thunderstorms after midnight. Not as cool. Lows in the upper 60s. South winds 5 to 10 miles an hour with gusts up to 25 miles an hour. Chance of rain 20%. At 6 p.m. in Galesburg, skies were sunny. The temperature was 83 degrees, the dew point was 52, and the relative humidity was 34%. The heat index was 82. The wind was south at 10 miles an hour, gusting to 16. The pressure was 29.97 inches and falling. Elsewhere around the area, skies ranged from sunny to mostly sunny, and temperatures were in the lower to mid-80s. And once again at 6 p.m. in Galesburg, under sunny

Guys, the temperature was 83 and the heat index was 82. 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Programming originates from NOAA's National Weather Service office in Lincoln. KZZ66 serves the following counties: Henry, Knox, Mercer, and Warren. KZZ66 is part of the All Hazards Network of NOAA Weather Radio. Looking elsewhere around the Midwest at 6 p.m., Chicago was partly sunny and 87. Indianapolis was partly sunny and 80. St. Louis was mostly sunny and 83. Kansas City was partly sunny and 81. Des Moines reported thunder and 73. Milwaukee was mostly sunny and 82. And now a discussion of hazardous weather conditions for the following county: Knox, Illinois. This hazardous weather outlook is for central Illinois and west central Illinois. For tonight, no hazardous weather is expected at this time. For Friday through Wednesday, scattered thunderstorms are possible. Friday through Wednesday, 30-60% chance. A few of the storms on Friday afternoon and evening could be strong to severe, with isolated damaging winds and hail the main concern. Hot and humid weather develops this weekend and prevails through next week. Heat indices approaching 100 degrees appear increasingly likely in west central Illinois by the middle of next week. Spotter information statement: spotter activation is not anticipated tonight. The Peoria, Illinois climate summary for this evening, as of 4 p.m., June 4, 2026. Today's high temperature was 86 degrees. The normal high is 80. The record high is 97 degrees, which was set in 1899. Today's low temperature was 56 degrees. The normal low is 59. The record low is 39 degrees, which was set in 1945. No precipitation fell today, which leaves the monthly total at 0.00 inches. The total precipitation for the year still stands at 14.00 inches. Sunset tonight is at 8:26 p.m. Sunrise tomorrow is at 5:28 a.m. The time is currently 6:16 p.m. Central Daylight Time. 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Now for the official National Weather Service forecast for Galesburg and surrounding areas of central and northwest Illinois. Tonight, mostly clear until midnight, then mostly cloudy with a slight chance of showers and thunderstorms after midnight. Not as cool with lows in the upper 60s. South winds 5 to 10 miles an hour with gusts up to 25 miles an hour. Chance of rain 20%. Friday, partly sunny with a chance of thunderstorms. Showers likely, mainly in the morning. More humid with highs in the mid-80s. Southwest winds 15 to 20 miles an hour with gusts up to 30 miles an hour. Chance of rain 70%. Friday night, partly cloudy until midnight, then becoming mostly cloudy. A chance of thunderstorms. A chance of showers until midnight, then showers likely after midnight. Lows in the upper 60s. Southwest winds 5 to 10 miles an hour with gusts up to 20 miles an hour. Chance of rain 70%. Saturday, partly sunny with a chance of showers and thunderstorms. Highs in the upper 80s. Southwest winds 5 to 10 miles an hour. Chance of rain 40%. Saturday night, partly cloudy until midnight, then becoming mostly cloudy. Lows in the mid-60s. South winds around 5 miles an hour. Sunday and Sunday night, showers likely with a chance of thunderstorms. Highs in the upper 80s. Lows in the upper 60s. Chance of rain 60%. Monday, a chance of thunderstorms. Showers likely. Highs in the mid-80s. Chance of rain 70%. Monday night and Tuesday, mostly cloudy. A chance of showers and thunderstorms. Lows in the upper 60s. Highs around 90. Chance of rain 50%. Tuesday night, partly cloudy with a chance of showers and thunderstorms. Lows in the upper 60s. Chance of rain 30%. Wednesday, mostly sunny. Highs in the lower 90s. Heat index values up to 105 in the afternoon.

Wednesday night and Thursday, mostly clear. Hot. Lows in the lower 70s. Highs in the mid-90s. Again, the forecast for Galesburg and surrounding areas of central and northwest Illinois for tonight. Mostly clear until midnight, then mostly cloudy with a slight chance of showers and thunderstorms after midnight. Not as cool. Lows in the upper 60s. South winds 5 to 10 miles an hour with gusts up to 25 miles an hour. Chance of rain 20%. At 6 p.m. in Galesburg, skies were sunny. The temperature was 83 degrees, the dew point was 52, and the relative humidity was 34%. The heat index was 82. The wind was south at 10 miles an hour, gusting to 16. The pressure was 29.97 inches and falling. Elsewhere around the area, skies ranged from sunny to mostly sunny, and temperatures were in the lower to mid-80s. And once again at 6 p.m. in Galesburg, under sunny skies, the temperature was 83, and the heat index was 82. Looking elsewhere around the Midwest at 6 p.m., Chicago was partly sunny, and 87. Indianapolis was partly sunny, and 80. St. Louis was mostly sunny, and 83. Kansas City was partly sunny, and 81. Des Moines reported thunder, and 73. Milwaukee was mostly sunny, and 82. And now a discussion of hazardous weather conditions for the following county, Knox, Illinois. This hazardous weather outlook is for central Illinois and west central Illinois. For tonight, no hazardous weather is expected at this time. For Friday through Wednesday, scattered thunderstorms are possible Friday through Wednesday, 30-60% chance. A few of the storms on Friday afternoon and evening could be strong to severe, with isolated damaging winds and hail the main concern. Hot and humid weather develops this weekend and prevails through next week. Heat indices approaching 100 degrees appear increasingly likely in west central Illinois by the middle of next week. Spotter information statement. Spotter activation is not anticipated tonight. The time is currently 6:21 p.m. Central Daylight Time. 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Now for the official National Weather Service forecast for Galesburg and surrounding areas of central and northwest Illinois. Tonight, mostly clear until midnight, then mostly cloudy with a slight chance of showers and thunderstorms after midnight. Not as cool with lows in the upper 60s. South winds 5 to 10 miles an hour with gusts up to 25 miles an hour. Chance of rain 20%. Friday, partly sunny with a chance of thunderstorms. Showers likely, mainly in the morning. More humid with highs in the mid-80s. Southwest winds 15 to 20 miles an hour with gusts up to 30 miles an hour. Chance of rain 70%. Friday night, partly cloudy until midnight, then becoming mostly cloudy. A chance of thunderstorms. A chance of showers until midnight, then showers likely after midnight. Lows in the upper 60s. Southwest winds 5 to 10 miles an hour with gusts up to 20 miles an hour. Chance of rain 70%. Saturday, partly sunny with a chance of showers and thunderstorms. Highs in the upper 80s. Southwest winds 5 to 10 miles an hour. Chance of rain 40%. Saturday night, partly cloudy until midnight, then becoming mostly cloudy. Lows in the mid-60s. South winds around 5 miles an hour. Sunday and Sunday night, showers likely with a chance of thunderstorms. Highs in the upper 80s. Lows in the upper 60s. Chance of rain 60%. Monday, a chance of thunderstorms. Showers likely. Highs in the mid-80s. Chance of rain 70%. Monday night and Tuesday, mostly cloudy. A chance of showers and thunderstorms. Lows in the upper 60s. Highs around 90. Chance of rain 50%. Tuesday night, partly cloudy with a chance of showers and thunderstorms. Lows in the upper 60s. Chance of rain 30%. Wednesday, mostly sunny. Highs in the lower 90s. Heat index values up to 105 in the afternoon. Wednesday night and Thursday, mostly clear. Hot. Lows in the lower 70s. Highs in the mid-90s. Again,

the forecast for Galesburg and surrounding areas of central and northwest Illinois for tonight. Mostly clear until midnight, then mostly cloudy with a slight chance of showers and thunderstorms after midnight. Not as cool. Lows in the upper 60s. South winds 5 to 10 miles an hour with gusts up to 25 miles an hour. Chance of rain 20%. Now for the official National Weather Service forecast for Galesburg and surrounding areas of central and northwest Illinois. Rest of tonight, mostly clear until midnight, then mostly cloudy with a slight chance of showers and thunderstorms after midnight. Not as cool with lows in the upper 60s. South winds 5 to 10 miles an hour with gusts up to 25 miles an hour. Chance of rain 20%. Friday, mostly cloudy in the morning, then becoming partly sunny. A chance of thunderstorms. Showers likely, mainly in the morning. More humid with highs in the mid-80s. Southwest winds 15 to 20 miles an hour with gusts up to 30 miles an hour. Chance of rain 70%. Friday night, partly cloudy until midnight, then becoming mostly cloudy. A chance of thunderstorms. A chance of showers until midnight, then showers likely after midnight. Lows in the upper 60s. Southwest winds 5 to 10 miles an hour with gusts up to 20 miles an hour. Chance of rain 70%. Saturday, partly sunny with a chance of showers and thunderstorms. Highs in the upper 80s. Southwest winds 5 to 10 miles an hour. Chance of rain 40%. Saturday night, partly cloudy until midnight, then becoming mostly cloudy. Lows in the mid-60s. South winds around 5 miles an hour. Sunday and Sunday night, showers likely with a chance of thunderstorms. Highs in the upper 80s. Lows in the upper 60s. Chance of rain 60%. Monday, a chance of thunderstorms. Showers likely. Highs in the mid-80s. Chance of rain 70%. Monday night and Tuesday, mostly cloudy. A chance of showers and thunderstorms. Lows in the upper 60s. Highs around 90. Chance of rain 50%. Tuesday night, partly cloudy with a chance of showers and thunderstorms. Lows in the upper 60s. Chance of rain 30%. Wednesday, mostly sunny. Highs in the lower 90s. Heat index values up to 105 in the afternoon. Wednesday night and Thursday, mostly clear. Hot. Lows in the lower 70s. Highs in the mid-90s. Again, the forecast for Galesburg and surrounding areas of central and northwest Illinois for the rest of tonight, mostly clear until midnight, then mostly cloudy with a slight chance of showers and thunderstorms after midnight. Not as cool. Lows in the upper 60s. South winds 5 to 10 miles an hour with gusts up to 25 miles an hour. Chance of rain 20%. At 6 p.m. in Galesburg, skies were sunny. The temperature was 82 degrees, the dew point was 52, and the relative humidity was 34%. The heat index was 81. The wind was south at 16 miles an hour, gusting to 22. The pressure was 29.97 inches and falling. Elsewhere around the area, skies ranged from sunny to mostly sunny, and temperatures were in the lower to mid-80s. And once again at 6 p.m. in Galesburg, under sunny skies, the temperature was 82, and the heat index was 81. Looking elsewhere around the Midwest at 6 p.m., Chicago was partly sunny, and 87. Indianapolis was partly sunny, and 80. St. Louis was mostly sunny, and 83. Kansas City was partly sunny, and 81. Des Moines reported thunder, and 73. Milwaukee was mostly sunny, and 82. The time is currently 6:28 p.m. Central Daylight Time. 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Now for the official National Weather Service forecast for Galesburg and surrounding areas of central and northwest Illinois. Rest of tonight, mostly clear until midnight, then mostly cloudy with a slight chance of showers and thunderstorms after midnight. Not as cool with lows in the upper 60s. South winds 5 to 10 miles an hour with gusts up to 25 miles an hour. Chance of rain 20%. Friday, mostly cloudy

in the morning, then becoming partly sunny. A chance of thunderstorms. Showers likely, mainly in the morning. More humid with highs in the mid-80s. Southwest winds 15 to 20 miles an hour with gusts up to 30 miles an hour. Chance of rain 70%. Friday night, partly cloudy until midnight, then becoming mostly cloudy. A chance of thunderstorms. A chance of showers until midnight, then showers likely after midnight. Lows in the upper 60s. Southwest winds 5 to 10 miles an hour with gusts up to 20 miles an hour. Chance of rain 70%. Saturday, partly sunny with a chance of showers and thunderstorms. Highs in the upper 80s. Southwest winds 5 to 10 miles an hour. Chance of rain 40%. Saturday night, partly cloudy until midnight, then becoming mostly cloudy. Lows in the mid-60s. South winds around 5 miles an hour. Sunday and Sunday night, showers likely with a chance of thunderstorms. Highs in the upper 80s. Lows in the upper 60s. Chance of rain 60%. Monday, a chance of thunderstorms. Showers likely. Highs in the mid-80s. Chance of rain 70%. Monday night and Tuesday, mostly cloudy. A chance of showers and thunderstorms. Lows in the upper 60s. Highs around 90. Chance of rain 50%. Tuesday night, partly cloudy with a chance of showers and thunderstorms. Lows in the upper 60s. Chance of rain 30%. Wednesday, mostly sunny. Highs in the lower 90s. Heat index values up to 105 in the afternoon. Wednesday night and Thursday, mostly clear. Hot. Lows in the lower 70s. Highs in the mid-90s. Again, the forecast for Galesburg and surrounding areas of central and northwest Illinois for the rest of tonight, mostly clear until midnight, then mostly cloudy with a slight chance of showers and thunderstorms after midnight. Not as cool. Lows in the upper 60s. South winds 5 to 10 miles an hour with gusts up to 25 miles an hour. Chance of rain 20%. The Peoria, Illinois climate summary for this evening, as of 4 p.m., June 4, 2026. Today's high temperature was 86 degrees. The normal high is 80. The record high is 97 degrees, which was set in 1899. Today's low temperature was 56 degrees. The normal low is 59. The record low is 39 degrees, which was set in 1945. No precipitation fell today, which leaves the monthly total at 0.00 inches. The total precipitation for the year still stands at 14.00 inches. Sunset tonight is at 8:26 p.m. Sunrise tomorrow is at 5:28 a.m. At 6 p.m. in Galesburg, skies were sunny. The temperature was 82 degrees, the dew point was 52, and the relative humidity was 34%. The heat index was 81. The wind was south at 16 miles an hour, gusting to 22. The pressure was 29.97 inches and falling. Elsewhere around the area, skies ranged from sunny to mostly sunny, and temperatures were in the lower to mid-80s. And once again at 6 p.m. in Galesburg, under sunny skies, the temperature was 82, and the heat index was 81. Looking elsewhere around the Midwest at 6 p.m., Chicago was partly sunny, and 87. Indianapolis was partly sunny, and 80. St. Louis was mostly sunny, and 83. Kansas City was partly sunny, and 81. Des Moines reported thunder, and 73. Milwaukee was mostly sunny, and 82. It was partly sunny, and 81. Des Moines reported thunder, and 73. Milwaukee was mostly sunny, and 82. The time is currently 6:33 p.m. Central Daylight Time. 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Now for the official National Weather Service forecast for Galesburg and surrounding areas of central and northwest Illinois. Rest of tonight, mostly clear until midnight, then mostly cloudy with a slight chance of showers and thunderstorms after midnight. Not as cool with lows in the upper 60s. South winds 5 to 10 miles an hour with gusts up to 25 miles an hour. Chance of rain.

20%. Friday, mostly cloudy in the morning, then becoming partly sunny. A chance of thunderstorms. Showers likely, mainly in the morning. More humid with highs in the mid-80s. Southwest winds 15 to 20 miles an hour with gusts up to 30 miles an hour. Chance of rain 70%. Friday night, partly cloudy until midnight, then becoming mostly cloudy. A chance of thunderstorms. A chance of showers until midnight, then showers likely after midnight. Lows in the upper 60s. Southwest winds 5 to 10 miles an hour with gusts up to 20 miles an hour. Chance of rain 70%. Saturday, partly sunny with a chance of showers and thunderstorms. Highs in the upper 80s. Southwest winds 5 to 10 miles an hour. Chance of rain 40%. Saturday night, partly cloudy until midnight, then becoming mostly cloudy. Lows in the mid-60s. South winds around 5 miles an hour. Sunday and Sunday night, showers likely with a chance of thunderstorms. Highs in the upper 80s. Lows in the upper 60s. Chance of rain 60%. Monday, a chance of thunderstorms. Showers likely. Highs in the mid-80s. Chance of rain 70%. Monday night and Tuesday, mostly cloudy. A chance of showers and thunderstorms. Lows in the upper 60s. Highs around 90. Chance of rain 50%. Tuesday night, partly cloudy with a chance of showers and thunderstorms. Lows in the upper 60s. Chance of rain 30%. Wednesday, mostly sunny. Highs in the lower 90s. Heat index values up to 105 in the afternoon. Wednesday night and Thursday, mostly clear. Hot. Lows in the lower 70s. Highs in the mid-90s. Again, the forecast for Galesburg and surrounding areas of central and northwest Illinois for the rest of tonight, mostly clear until midnight, then mostly cloudy with a slight chance of showers and thunderstorms after midnight. Not as cool. Lows in the upper 60s. South winds 5 to 10 miles an hour with gusts up to 25 miles an hour. Chance of rain 20%. At 6 p.m. in Galesburg, skies were sunny. The temperature was 82 degrees, the dew point was 52, and the relative humidity was 34%. The heat index was 81. The wind was south at 16 miles an hour, gusting to 22. The pressure was 29.97 inches and falling. Elsewhere around the area, skies ranged from sunny to mostly sunny, and temperatures were in the lower to mid-80s. And once again at 6 p.m. in Galesburg, under sunny skies, the temperature was 82, and the heat index was 81. Looking elsewhere around the Midwest at 6 p.m., Chicago was partly sunny, and 87. Indianapolis was partly sunny, and 80. St. Louis was mostly sunny, and 83. Kansas City was partly sunny, and 81. Des Moines reported thunder, and 73. Milwaukee was mostly sunny, and 82. The time is currently 6:37 p.m. Central Daylight Time. 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Now for the official National Weather Service forecast for Galesburg and surrounding areas of central and northwest Illinois. Rest of tonight, mostly clear until midnight, then mostly cloudy with a slight chance of showers and thunderstorms after midnight. Not as cool with lows in the upper 60s. South winds 5 to 10 miles an hour with gusts up to 25 miles an hour. Chance of rain 20%. Friday, mostly cloudy in the morning, then becoming partly sunny. A chance of thunderstorms. Showers likely, mainly in the morning. More humid with highs in the mid-80s. Southwest winds 15 to 20 miles an hour with gusts up to 30 miles an hour. Chance of rain 70%. Friday night, partly cloudy until midnight, then becoming mostly cloudy. A chance of thunderstorms. A chance of showers until midnight, then showers likely after midnight. Lows in the upper 60s. Southwest winds 5 to 10 miles an hour with gusts up to 20 miles an hour. Chance of rain 70%. Saturday, partly sunny with a chance of showers and thunderstorms. Highs in the upper 80s. Southwest winds

5 to 10 miles an hour. Chance of rain 40%. Saturday night, partly cloudy until midnight, then becoming mostly cloudy. Lows in the mid-60s. South winds around 5 miles an hour. Sunday and Sunday night, showers likely with a chance of thunderstorms. Highs in the upper 80s. Lows in the upper 60s. Chance of rain 60%. Monday, a chance of thunderstorms. Showers likely. Highs in the mid-80s. Chance of rain 70%. Monday night and Tuesday, mostly cloudy. A chance of showers and thunderstorms. Lows in the upper 60s. Highs around 90. Chance of rain 50%. Tuesday night, partly cloudy with a chance of showers and thunderstorms. Lows in the upper 60s. Chance of rain 30%. Wednesday, mostly sunny. Highs in the lower 90s. Heat index values up to 105 in the afternoon. Wednesday night and Thursday, mostly clear. Hot. Lows in the lower 70s. Highs in the mid-90s. Again, the forecast for Galesburg and surrounding areas of central and northwest Illinois for the rest of tonight, mostly clear until midnight, then mostly cloudy with a slight chance of showers and thunderstorms after midnight. Not as cool. Lows in the upper 60s. South winds 5 to 10 miles an hour with gusts up to 25 miles an hour. Chance of rain 20%. At 6 p.m. in Galesburg, skies were sunny. The temperature was 82 degrees, the dew point was 52, and the relative humidity was 34%. The heat index was 81. The wind was south at 16 miles an hour, gusting to 22. The pressure was 29.97 inches and falling. Elsewhere around the area, skies ranged from sunny to mostly sunny, and temperatures were in the lower to mid-80s. And once again at 6 p.m. in Galesburg, under sunny skies, the temperature was 82, and the heat index was 81. Looking elsewhere around the Midwest at 6 p.m., Chicago was partly sunny, and 87. Indianapolis was partly sunny, and 80. St. Louis was mostly sunny, and 83. Kansas City was partly sunny, and 81. Des Moines reported thunder, and 73. Milwaukee was mostly sunny, and 82. The time is currently 6:41 p.m. Central Daylight Time. 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Now for the official National Weather Service forecast for Galesburg and surrounding areas of central and northwest Illinois. Rest of tonight, mostly clear until midnight, then mostly cloudy with a slight chance of showers and thunderstorms after midnight. Not as cool with lows in the upper 60s. South winds 5 to 10 miles an hour with gusts up to 25 miles an hour. Chance of rain 20%. Friday, mostly cloudy in the morning, then becoming partly sunny. A chance of thunderstorms. Showers likely, mainly in the morning. More humid with highs in the mid-80s. Southwest winds 15 to 20 miles an hour with gusts up to 30 miles an hour. Chance of rain 70%. Friday night, partly cloudy until midnight, then becoming mostly cloudy. A chance of thunderstorms. A chance of showers until midnight, then showers likely after midnight. Lows in the upper 60s. Southwest winds 5 to 10 miles an hour with gusts up to 20 miles an hour. Chance of rain 70%. Saturday, partly sunny with a chance of showers and thunderstorms. Highs in the upper 80s. Southwest winds 5 to 10 miles an hour. Chance of rain 40%. Saturday night, partly cloudy until midnight, then becoming mostly cloudy. Lows in the mid-60s. South winds around 5 miles an hour. Sunday and Sunday night, showers likely with a chance of thunderstorms. Highs in the upper 80s. Lows in the upper 60s. Chance of rain 60%. Monday, a chance of thunderstorms. Showers likely. Highs in the mid-80s. Chance of rain 70%. Monday night and Tuesday, mostly cloudy. A chance of showers and thunderstorms. Lows in the upper 60s. Highs around 90. Chance of rain 50%. Tuesday night, partly cloudy with a chance of showers and thunderstorms.

lows in the upper 60s. Chance of rain 30%. Wednesday, mostly sunny. Highs in the lower 90s. Heat index values up to 105 in the afternoon. Wednesday night and Thursday, mostly clear. Hot. Lows in the lower 70s. Highs in the mid-90s. Again, the forecast for Galesburg and surrounding areas of central and northwest Illinois for the rest of tonight, mostly clear until midnight, then mostly cloudy with a slight chance of showers and thunderstorms after midnight. Not as cool. Lows in the upper 60s. South winds 5 to 10 miles an hour with gusts up to 25 miles an hour. Chance of rain 20%. At 6 p.m. in Galesburg, skies were sunny. The temperature was 82 degrees, the dew point was 52, and the relative humidity was 34%. The heat index was 81. The wind was south at 16 miles an hour, gusting to 22. The pressure was 29.97 inches and falling. Elsewhere around the area, skies ranged from sunny to mostly sunny, and temperatures were in the lower to mid-80s. And once again at 6 p.m. in Galesburg, under sunny skies, the temperature was 82, and the heat index was 81. The Peoria, Illinois climate summary for this evening, as of 4 p.m., June 4, 2026. Today's high temperature was 86 degrees. The normal high is 80. The record high is 97 degrees, which was set in 1899. Today's low temperature was 56 degrees. The normal low is 59. The record low is 39 degrees, which was set in 1945. No precipitation fell today, which leaves the monthly total at 0.00 inches. The total precipitation for the year still stands at 14.00 inches. Sunset tonight is at 8:26 p.m. Sunrise tomorrow is at 5:28 a.m. Looking elsewhere around the Midwest at 6 p.m., Chicago was partly sunny and 87. Indianapolis was partly sunny and 80. St. Louis was mostly sunny and 83. Kansas City was partly sunny and 81. Des Moines reported thunder and 73. Milwaukee was mostly sunny and 82. The time is currently 6:46 p.m. Central Daylight Time. 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Now for the official National Weather Service forecast for Galesburg and surrounding areas of central and northwest Illinois. Rest of tonight, mostly clear until midnight, then mostly cloudy with a slight chance of showers and thunderstorms after midnight. Not as cool with lows in the upper 60s. South winds 5 to 10 miles an hour with gusts up to 25 miles an hour. Chance of rain 20%. Friday, mostly cloudy in the morning, then becoming partly sunny. A chance of thunderstorms. Showers likely, mainly in the morning. More humid with highs in the mid-80s. Southwest winds 15 to 20 miles an hour with gusts up to 30 miles an hour. Chance of rain 70%. Friday night, partly cloudy until midnight, then becoming mostly cloudy. A chance of thunderstorms. A chance of showers until midnight, then showers likely after midnight. Lows in the upper 60s. Southwest winds 5 to 10 miles an hour with gusts up to 20 miles an hour. Chance of rain 70%. Saturday, partly sunny with a chance of showers and thunderstorms. Highs in the upper 80s. Southwest winds 5 to 10 miles an hour. Chance of rain 40%. Saturday night, partly cloudy until midnight, then becoming mostly cloudy. Lows in the mid-60s. South winds around 5 miles an hour. Sunday and Sunday night, showers likely with a chance of thunderstorms. Highs in the upper 80s. Lows in the upper 60s. Chance of rain 60%. Monday, a chance of thunderstorms. Showers likely. Highs in the mid-80s. Chance of rain 70%. Monday night and Tuesday, mostly cloudy. A chance of showers and thunderstorms. Lows in the upper 60s. Highs around 90. Chance of rain 50%. Tuesday night, partly cloudy with a chance of showers and thunderstorms. Lows in the upper 60s. Chance of rain 30%. Wednesday, mostly sunny.
highs in the lower 90s. Heat index values up to 105 in the afternoon. Wednesday night and Thursday, mostly clear. Hot. Lows in the lower 70s. Highs in the mid-90s. Again, the forecast for Galesburg and surrounding areas of central and northwest Illinois for the rest of tonight, mostly clear until midnight, then mostly cloudy with a slight chance of showers and thunderstorms after midnight. Not as cool. Lows in the upper 60s. South winds 5 to 10 miles an hour with gusts up to 25 miles an hour. Chance of rain 20%. At 6 p.m. in Galesburg, skies were sunny. The temperature was 82 degrees, the dew point was 52, and the relative humidity was 34%. The heat index was 81. The wind was south at 16 miles an hour, gusting to 22. The pressure was 29.97 inches and falling. Elsewhere around the area, skies ranged from sunny to mostly sunny, and temperatures were in the lower to mid-80s. And once again at 6 p.m. in Galesburg, under sunny skies, the temperature was 82, and the heat index was 81. Looking elsewhere around the Midwest at 6 p.m., Chicago was partly sunny, and 87. Indianapolis was partly sunny, and 80. St. Louis was mostly sunny, and 83. Kansas City was partly sunny, and 81. Des Moines reported thunder, and 73. Milwaukee was mostly sunny, and 82. The time is currently 6:50 p.m. Central Daylight Time. 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Now for the official National Weather Service forecast for Galesburg and surrounding areas of central and northwest Illinois. Rest of tonight, mostly clear until midnight, then mostly cloudy with a slight chance of showers and thunderstorms after midnight. Not as cool with lows in the upper 60s. South winds 5 to 10 miles an hour with gusts up to 25 miles an hour. Chance of rain 20%. Friday, mostly cloudy in the morning, then becoming partly sunny. A chance of thunderstorms. Showers likely, mainly in the morning. More humid with highs in the mid-80s. Southwest winds 15 to 20 miles an hour with gusts up to 30 miles an hour. Chance of rain 70%. Friday night, partly cloudy until midnight, then becoming mostly cloudy. A chance of thunderstorms. A chance of showers until midnight, then showers likely after midnight. Lows in the upper 60s. Southwest winds 5 to 10 miles an hour with gusts up to 20 miles an hour. Chance of rain 70%. Saturday, partly sunny with a chance of showers and thunderstorms. Highs in the upper 80s. Southwest winds 5 to 10 miles an hour. Chance of rain 40%. Saturday night, partly cloudy until midnight, then becoming mostly cloudy. Lows in the mid-60s. South winds around 5 miles an hour. Sunday and Sunday night, showers likely with a chance of thunderstorms. Highs in the upper 80s. Lows in the upper 60s. Chance of rain 60%. Monday, a chance of thunderstorms. Showers likely. Highs in the mid-80s. Chance of rain 70%. Monday night and Tuesday, mostly cloudy. A chance of showers and thunderstorms. Lows in the upper 60s. Highs around 90. Chance of rain 50%. Tuesday night, partly cloudy with a chance of showers and thunderstorms. Lows in the upper 60s. Chance of rain 30%. Wednesday, mostly sunny. Highs in the lower 90s. Heat index values up to 105 in the afternoon. Wednesday night and Thursday, mostly clear. Hot. Lows in the lower 70s. Highs in the mid-90s. Again, the forecast for Galesburg and surrounding areas of central and northwest Illinois for the rest of tonight, mostly clear until midnight, then mostly cloudy with a slight chance of showers and thunderstorms after midnight. Not as cool. Lows in the upper 60s. South winds 5 to 10 miles an hour with gusts up to 25 miles an hour. Chance of rain 20%. At 6 p.m. in Galesburg, skies were sunny. The temperature was 82 degrees, the dew point was 52, and the relative humidity was 34%.

index was 81. The wind was south at 16 miles an hour, gusting to 22. The pressure was 29.97 inches and falling. Elsewhere around the area, skies ranged from sunny to mostly sunny, and temperatures were in the lower to mid-80s. And once again at 6 p.m. in Galesburg, under sunny skies, the temperature was 82 and the heat index was 81. Looking elsewhere around the Midwest at 6 p.m., Chicago was partly sunny and 87. Indianapolis was partly sunny and 80. St. Louis was mostly sunny and 83. Kansas City was partly sunny and 81. Des Moines reported thunder and 73. Milwaukee was mostly sunny and 82. The time is currently 6:54 p.m. Central Daylight Time. 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Now for the official National Weather Service forecast for Galesburg and surrounding areas of central and northwest Illinois. Rest of tonight, mostly clear until midnight, then mostly cloudy with a slight chance of showers and thunderstorms after midnight. Dot is cool with lows in the upper 60s. South winds 5 to 10 miles an hour with gusts up to 25 miles an hour. Chance of rain 20%. Friday, mostly cloudy in the morning, then becoming partly sunny. A chance of thunderstorms. Showers likely, mainly in the morning. More humid with highs in the mid-80s. Southwest winds 15 to 20 miles an hour with gusts up to 30 miles an hour. Chance of rain 70%. Friday night, partly cloudy until midnight, then becoming mostly cloudy. A chance of thunderstorms. A chance of showers until midnight, then showers likely after midnight. Lows in the upper 60s. Southwest winds 5 to 10 miles an hour with gusts up to 20 miles an hour. Chance of rain 70%. Saturday, partly sunny with a chance of showers and thunderstorms. Highs in the upper 80s. Southwest winds 5 to 10 miles an hour. Chance of rain 40%. Saturday night, partly cloudy until midnight, then becoming mostly cloudy. Lows in the mid-60s. South winds around 5 miles an hour. Sunday and Sunday night, showers likely with a chance of thunderstorms. Highs in the upper 80s. Lows in the upper 60s. Chance of rain 60%. Monday, a chance of thunderstorms. Showers likely. Highs in the mid-80s. Chance of rain 70%. Monday night and Tuesday, mostly cloudy. A chance of showers and thunderstorms. Lows in the upper 60s. Highs around 90. Chance of rain 50%. Tuesday night, partly cloudy with a chance of showers and thunderstorms. Lows in the upper 60s. Chance of rain 30%. Wednesday, mostly sunny. Highs in the lower 90s. Heat index values up to 105 in the afternoon. Wednesday night and Thursday, mostly clear. Hot. Lows in the lower 70s. Highs in the mid-90s. Again, the forecast for Galesburg and surrounding areas of central and northwest Illinois for the rest of tonight, mostly clear until midnight, then mostly cloudy with a slight chance of showers and thunderstorms after midnight. Not as cool. Lows in the upper 60s. South winds 5 to 10 miles an hour with gusts up to 25 miles an hour. Chance of rain 20%. At 6 p.m. in Galesburg, skies were sunny. The temperature was 82 degrees, the dew point was 52, and the relative humidity was 34%. The heat index was 81. The wind was south at 16 miles an hour, gusting to 22. The pressure was 29.97 inches and falling. Elsewhere around the area, skies ranged from sunny to mostly sunny, and temperatures were in the lower to mid-80s. And once again at 6 p.m. in Galesburg, under sunny skies, the temperature was 82 and the heat index was 81. Looking elsewhere around the Midwest at 6 p.m., Chicago was partly sunny and 87. Indianapolis was partly sunny and 80. St. Louis was mostly sunny and 83. Kansas City was partly sunny and 81. Des Moines reported thunder and 73. Milwaukee was mostly sunny and 82.
The time is currently 6:58 p.m. Central Daylight Time. 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Now for the official National Weather Service forecast for Galesburg and surrounding areas of central and northwest Illinois. Rest of tonight, mostly clear until midnight, then mostly cloudy with a slight chance of showers and thunderstorms after midnight. Not as cool with lows in the upper 60s. South winds 5 to 10 miles an hour with gusts up to 25 miles an hour. Chance of rain 20%. Friday, mostly cloudy in the morning, then becoming partly sunny. A chance of thunderstorms. Showers likely, mainly in the morning. More humid with highs in the mid-80s. Southwest winds 15 to 20 miles an hour with gusts up to 30 miles an hour. Chance of rain 70%. Friday night, partly cloudy until midnight, then becoming mostly cloudy. A chance of thunderstorms. A chance of showers until midnight, then showers likely after midnight. Lows in the upper 60s. Southwest winds 5 to 10 miles an hour with gusts up to 20 miles an hour. Chance of rain 70%. Saturday, partly sunny with a chance of showers and thunderstorms. Highs in the upper 80s. Southwest winds 5 to 10 miles an hour. Chance of rain 40%. Saturday night, partly cloudy until midnight, then becoming mostly cloudy. Lows in the mid-60s. South winds around 5 miles an hour. Sunday and Sunday night, showers likely with a chance of thunderstorms. Highs in the upper 80s. Lows in the upper 60s. Chance of rain 60%. Monday, a chance of thunderstorms. Showers likely. Highs in the mid-80s. Chance of rain 70%. Monday night and Tuesday, mostly cloudy. A chance of showers and thunderstorms. Lows in the upper 60s. Highs around 90. Chance of rain 50%. Tuesday night, partly cloudy with a chance of showers and thunderstorms. Lows in the upper 60s. Chance of rain 30%. Wednesday, mostly sunny. Highs in the lower 90s. Heat index values up to 105 in the afternoon. Wednesday night and Thursday, mostly clear. Hot. Lows in the lower 70s. Highs in the mid-90s. Again, the forecast for Galesburg and surrounding areas of central and northwest Illinois for the rest of tonight, mostly clear until midnight, then mostly cloudy with a slight chance of showers and thunderstorms after midnight. Not as cool. Lows in the upper 60s. South winds 5 to 10 miles an hour with gusts up to 25 miles an hour. Chance of rain 20%. The Peoria, Illinois climate summary for this evening, as of 4 p.m., June 4, 2026. Today's high temperature was 86 degrees. The normal high is 80. The record high is 97 degrees, which was set in 1899. Today's low temperature was 56 degrees. The normal low is 59. The record low is 39 degrees, which was set in 1945. No precipitation fell today, which leaves the monthly total at 0.00 inches. The total precipitation for the year still stands at 14.00 inches. Sunset tonight is at 8:26 p.m. Sunrise tomorrow is at 5:28 a.m. The time is currently 7:02 p.m. Central Daylight Time. 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Now for the official National Weather Service forecast for Galesburg and surrounding areas of central and northwest Illinois. Rest of tonight, mostly clear until midnight, then mostly cloudy with a slight chance of showers and thunderstorms after midnight. Not as cool with lows in the upper 60s. South winds 5 to 10 miles an hour with gusts up to 25 miles an hour. Chance of rain 20%. Friday, mostly cloudy in the morning, then becoming partly sunny. A chance of thunderstorms. Showers likely, mainly in the morning. More humid with highs in the mid-80s. Southwest winds 15 to 20 miles an hour with gusts up to 30 miles an hour. Chance of rain 70%. Friday night, partly cloudy until midnight, then becoming mostly cloudy. A chance of thunderstorms.
A chance of showers until midnight, then showers likely after